chance of rain 50%. Wednesday night, mostly clear until midnight, then becoming partly cloudy. Lows in the lower 60s. West winds 5 to 10 miles an hour. Thursday, partly sunny. Highs in the upper 70s. Northwest winds around 5 miles an hour. Thursday night, mostly cloudy until midnight, then partly cloudy with a chance of showers after midnight. Lows in the lower 60s. Northeast winds around 5 miles an hour. Chance of rain 30%. Friday, a chance of showers. Highs in the upper 70s. Friday night and Saturday, partly cloudy. Lows in the mid-60s. Highs in the mid-80s. Saturday night, a chance of showers. Lows in the lower 70s. Sunday, mostly sunny. Hot. Highs around 90. Sunday night through Tuesday, mostly clear. Hot. Lows in the mid-70s. Highs in the lower 90s. Again, the forecast for the Quad Cities and surrounding areas for tonight, partly cloudy. Lows in the lower 60s. South winds around 5 miles an hour. The Moline, Illinois climate summary for this evening, as of 4 p.m., June 23, 2026. Today's high temperature was 80 degrees. The normal high is 85. The record high is 97 degrees, which was set in 1931. Today's low temperature was 55 degrees. The normal low is 63. The record low is 47 degrees, which was set in 1972. No precipitation fell today, which leaves the monthly total at 6.98 inches. The total precipitation for the year still stands at 19.00 inches. The normal high temperature for tomorrow is 85 degrees, and the normal low is 63. The record high for tomorrow is 100, which last occurred in 1931, and the record low is 47, which occurred in 1972. Sunset tonight is at 8:40 p.m. Sunrise tomorrow is at 5:29 a.m. You are listening to NOAA Weather Radio Station WXJ73 in the Quad Cities. The current time is 7:02 p.m. Central Daylight Time. At 7 p.m. in Moline, skies were partly sunny. The temperature was 75 degrees, dew point 63, relative humidity 66%. The wind was southeast at 5 miles an hour. And the pressure was 30.12 inches and steady. At Davenport, skies were cloudy. The temperature was 77 degrees, dew point 61, relative humidity 57%. The wind was east at 7 miles an hour. And the pressure was 30.13 inches and steady. Close to home, Burlington mostly sunny and 77. Cedar Rapids sunny and 77. Dubuque partly sunny and 76. Iowa City mostly sunny and 79. Peoria partly sunny and 75. Savannah 79. Rockford mostly sunny and 77. Across the Midwest, Chicago mostly sunny and 70. Des Moines mostly sunny and 77. Madison mostly sunny and 76. Milwaukee mostly sunny and 64. Minneapolis light rain and 64. Omaha mostly sunny and 77. St. Louis partly sunny and 79. Springfield, Illinois sunny and 78. Waterloo sunny and 78. Once again at 7 p.m. in Moline with partly sunny skies, the temperature was 75. At Davenport with cloudy skies, the temperature was 77. Here is the hazardous weather outlook. For today and tonight, Wapsipinicon and Lemoyne rivers are experiencing flooding. Please see the latest flood statements and flood warnings for details. Looking ahead, a cold front on Wednesday will produce scattered 30 to 50% showers and thunderstorms, mainly north of Interstate 80. The SPC has issued a marginal risk level 1 out of 5 for severe weather along the Highway 20 corridor between Dubuque and Freeport. Primary threats are hail and gusty winds. Spotter activation will not be needed today or tonight. And now, your National Weather Service forecast for the Quad Cities and surrounding areas. Tonight, partly cloudy. Lows in the lower 60s. South winds around 5 miles an hour. Wednesday, mostly sunny. A slight chance of showers and thunderstorms in the morning, then a chance of showers and thunderstorms in the afternoon. Highs in the lower 80s. Southwest winds 5 to 10 miles an hour with gusts up to 20 miles an hour.
chance of rain 50%. Wednesday night, mostly clear until midnight, then becoming partly cloudy. Lows in the lower 60s. West winds 5 to 10 miles an hour. Thursday, partly sunny. Highs in the upper 70s. Northwest winds around 5 miles an hour. Thursday night, mostly cloudy until midnight, then partly cloudy with a chance of showers after midnight. Lows in the lower 60s. Northeast winds around 5 miles an hour. Chance of rain 30%. Friday, a chance of showers. Highs in the upper 70s. Friday night and Saturday, partly cloudy. Lows in the mid-60s. Highs in the mid-80s. Saturday night, a chance of showers. Lows in the lower 70s. Sunday, mostly sunny. Hot. Highs around 90. Sunday night through Tuesday, mostly clear. Hot. Lows in the mid-70s. Highs in the lower 90s. Again, the forecast for the Guam cities and surrounding areas for tonight, partly cloudy. Lows in the lower 60s. South winds around 5 miles an hour. The Moline, Illinois climate summary for this evening, as of 4 p.m., June 23, 2026. Today's high temperature was 80 degrees. The normal high is 85. The record high is 97 degrees, which was set in 1931. Today's low temperature was 55 degrees. The normal low is 63. The record low is 47 degrees, which was set in 1972. No precipitation fell today, which leaves the monthly total at 6.98 inches. The total precipitation for the year still stands at 19.00 inches. The normal high temperature for tomorrow is 85 degrees, and the normal low is 63. The record high for tomorrow is 100, which last occurred in 1931, and the record low is 47, which occurred in 1972. Sunset tonight is at 8:40 p.m. Sunrise tomorrow is at 5:29 a.m. You are listening to NOAA Weather Radio Station WXJ73 in the Quad Cities. The current time is 7:07 p.m. Central Daylight Time. At 7 p.m. in Moline, skies were partly sunny. The temperature was 75 degrees, dew point 63, relative humidity 66%. The wind was southeast at 5 miles an hour. And the pressure was 30.12 inches and steady. At Davenport, skies were cloudy. The temperature was 77 degrees, dew point 61, relative humidity 57%. The wind was east at 7 miles an hour. And the pressure was 30.13 inches and steady. Close to home, Burlington mostly sunny and 77. Cedar Rapids sunny and 77. Dubuque partly sunny and 76. Iowa City mostly sunny and 79. Peoria partly sunny and 75. Savannah 79. Rockford mostly sunny and 77. Across the Midwest, Chicago mostly sunny and 70. Des Moines mostly sunny and 77. Madison mostly sunny and 76. Milwaukee mostly sunny and 64. Minneapolis light rain and 64. Omaha mostly sunny and 77. St. Louis partly sunny and 79. Springfield, Illinois sunny and 78. Waterloo sunny and 78. Once again at 7 p.m. in Moline with partly sunny skies, the temperature was 75. At Davenport with cloudy skies, the temperature was 77. Here is the hazardous weather outlook. For today and tonight, Wapsipinicon and Lemoyne rivers are experiencing flooding. Please see the latest flood statements and flood warnings for details. Looking ahead, a cold front on Wednesday will produce scattered 30 to 50% showers and thunderstorms, mainly north of Interstate 80. The SPC has issued a marginal risk level 1 out of 5 for severe weather along the Highway 20 corridor between Dubuque and Freeport. Primary threats are hail and gusty winds. Spotter activation will not be needed today or tonight. And now, your National Weather Service forecast for the Guam cities and surrounding areas. Tonight, partly cloudy. Lows in the lower 60s. South winds around 5 miles an hour. Wednesday, mostly sunny. A slight chance of showers and thunderstorms in the morning, then a chance of showers and thunderstorms in the afternoon. Highs in the lower 80s. Southwest winds 5 to 10 miles an hour with gusts up to 20 miles an hour.
chance of rain 50%. Wednesday night, mostly clear until midnight, then becoming partly cloudy. Lows in the lower 60s. West winds 5 to 10 miles an hour. Thursday, partly sunny. Highs in the upper 70s. Northwest winds around 5 miles an hour. Thursday night, mostly cloudy until midnight, then partly cloudy with a chance of showers after midnight. Lows in the lower 60s. Northeast winds around 5 miles an hour. Chance of rain 30%. Friday, a chance of showers. Highs in the upper 70s. Friday night and Saturday, partly cloudy. Lows in the mid-60s. Highs in the mid-80s. Saturday night, a chance of showers. Lows in the lower 70s. Sunday, mostly sunny. Hot. Highs around 90. Sunday night through Tuesday, mostly clear. Hot. Lows in the mid-70s. Highs in the lower 90s. Again, the forecast for the Guam cities and surrounding areas for tonight, partly cloudy. Lows in the lower 60s. South winds around 5 miles an hour. The Moline, Illinois climate summary for this evening, as of 4 p.m., June 23, 2026. Today's high temperature was 80 degrees. The normal high is 85. The record high is 97 degrees, which was set in 1931. Today's low temperature was 55 degrees. The normal low is 63. The record low is 47 degrees, which was set in 1972. No precipitation fell today, which leaves the monthly total at 6.98 inches. The total precipitation for the year still stands at 19.00 inches. The normal high temperature for tomorrow is 85 degrees, and the normal low is 63. The record high for tomorrow is 100, which last occurred in 1931, and the record low is 47, which occurred in 1972. Sunset tonight is at 8:40 p.m. Sunrise tomorrow is at 5:29 a.m. You are listening to NOAA Weather Radio Station WXJ73 in the Quad Cities. The current time is 7:12 p.m. Central Daylight Time. At 7 p.m. in Moline, skies were partly sunny. The temperature was 75 degrees, dew point 63, relative humidity 66%. The wind was southeast at 5 miles an hour. And the pressure was 30.12 inches and steady. At Davenport, skies were cloudy. The temperature was 77 degrees, dew point 61, relative humidity 57%. The wind was east at 7 miles an hour. And the pressure was 30.13 inches and steady. Close to home, Burlington mostly sunny and 77. Cedar Rapids sunny and 77. Dubuque partly sunny and 76. Iowa City mostly sunny and 79. Peoria partly sunny and 75. Savannah 79. Rockford mostly sunny and 77. Across the Midwest, Chicago mostly sunny and 70. Des Moines mostly sunny and 77. Madison mostly sunny and 76. Milwaukee mostly sunny and 64. Minneapolis light rain and 64. Omaha mostly sunny and 77. St. Louis partly sunny and 79. Springfield, Illinois sunny and 78. Waterloo sunny and 78. Once again at 7 p.m. in Moline with partly sunny skies, the temperature was 75. At Davenport with cloudy skies, the temperature was 77. Here is the hazardous weather outlook. For today and tonight, Wapsipinicon and Lemoyne rivers are experiencing flooding. Please see the latest flood statements and flood warnings for details. Looking ahead, a cold front on Wednesday will produce scattered 30 to 50% showers and thunderstorms, mainly north of Interstate 80. The SPC has issued a marginal risk level 1 out of 5 for severe weather along the Highway 20 corridor between Dubuque and Freeport. Primary threats are hail and gusty winds. Spotter activation will not be needed today or tonight. And now, your National Weather Service forecast for the Guam cities and surrounding areas. Tonight, partly cloudy. Lows in the lower 60s. South winds around 5 miles an hour. Wednesday, mostly sunny. A slight chance of showers and thunderstorms in the morning, then a chance of showers and thunderstorms in the afternoon. Highs in the lower 80s. Southwest winds 5 to 10 miles an hour with gusts up to 20 miles an hour.
rain 50%. Wednesday night, mostly clear until midnight, then becoming partly cloudy. Lows in the lower 60s. West winds 5 to 10 miles an hour. Thursday, partly sunny. Highs in the upper 70s. Northwest winds around 5 miles an hour. Thursday night, mostly cloudy until midnight, then partly cloudy with a chance of showers after midnight. Lows in the lower 60s. Northeast winds around 5 miles an hour. Chance of rain 30%. Friday, a chance of showers. Highs in the upper 70s. Friday night and Saturday, partly cloudy. Lows in the mid-60s. Highs in the mid-80s. Saturday night, a chance of showers. Lows in the lower 70s. Sunday, mostly sunny. Hot. Highs around 90. Sunday night through Tuesday, mostly clear. Hot. Lows in the mid-70s. Highs in the lower 90s. Again, the forecast for the Quad Cities and surrounding areas for tonight, partly cloudy. Lows in the lower 60s. South winds around 5 miles an hour. Moderate flooding is occurring and moderate flooding is forecast. The areas affected include Wapsipinicon River near DeWitt. The hazardous weather conditions are expected until late tomorrow morning. The following impacts are expected at 12.0 feet, overbank flooding occurs. Water affects residences along the river between Wheatland and Kalamus. Water affects businesses along the river near Kalamus. Additional details, at 7:30 a.m. Tuesday the stage was 11.9 feet. Forecast, the river is expected to fall below flood stage just after midnight tonight and continue falling to 8.1 feet Tuesday, June 30th. Flood stage is 11.0 feet. The Moline, Illinois climate summary for this evening, as of 4 p.m., June 23, 2026. Today's high temperature was 80 degrees. The normal high is 85. The record high is 97 degrees, which was set in 1931. Today's low temperature was 55 degrees. The normal low is 63. The record low is 47 degrees, which was set in 1972. No precipitation fell today, which leaves the monthly total at 6.98 inches. The total precipitation for the year still stands at 19.00 inches. The normal high temperature for tomorrow is 85 degrees, and the normal low is 63. The record high for tomorrow is 100, which last occurred in 1931, and the record low is 47, which occurred in 1972. Sunset tonight is at 8:40 p.m. Sunrise tomorrow is at 5:29 a.m. You are listening to NOAA Weather Radio Station WXJ73 in the Quad Cities. The current time is 7:18 p.m. Central Daylight Time. At 7 p.m. in Moline, skies were partly sunny. The temperature was 75 degrees, dew point 63, relative humidity 66%. The wind was southeast at 5 miles an hour. And the pressure was 30.12 inches and steady. At Davenport, skies were cloudy. The temperature was 77 degrees, dew point 61, relative humidity 57%. The wind was east at 7 miles an hour. And the pressure was 30.13 inches and steady. Close to home, Burlington mostly sunny and 77. Cedar Rapids sunny and 77. Dubuque partly sunny and 76. Iowa City mostly sunny and 79. Muscatine 81. Peoria partly sunny and 75. Savannah 79. Rockford mostly sunny and 77. Across the Midwest, Chicago mostly sunny and 70. Des Moines mostly sunny and 77. Madison mostly sunny and 76. Milwaukee mostly sunny and 64. Minneapolis light rain and 64. Omaha mostly sunny and 77. St. Louis partly sunny and 79. Springfield, Illinois sunny and 78. Waterloo sunny and 78. Once again at 7 p.m. in Moline with partly sunny skies, the temperature was 75. At Davenport with cloudy skies, the temperature was 77. Here is the hazardous weather outlook. For today and tonight, Wapsipinicon and Lemoyne rivers are experiencing flooding. Please see the latest flood statements and flood warnings for details. Looking ahead, a cold front on Wednesday will produce scattered 30 to 50% showers and thunderstorms, mainly north of Interstate 80.
the SPCA has issued a marginal risk level 1 out of 5 for severe weather along the Highway 20 corridor between Dubuque and Freeport. Primary threats are hail and gusty winds. Spotter activation will not be needed today or tonight. And now, your National Weather Service forecast for the Quad Cities and surrounding areas. Tonight, partly cloudy. Lows in the lower 60s. South winds around 5 miles an hour. Wednesday, mostly sunny. A slight chance of showers and thunderstorms in the morning, then a chance of showers and thunderstorms in the afternoon. Highs in the lower 80s. Southwest winds 5 to 10 miles an hour with gusts up to 20 miles an hour. Chance of rain 50%. Wednesday night, mostly clear until midnight, then becoming partly cloudy. Lows in the lower 60s. West winds 5 to 10 miles an hour. Thursday, partly sunny. Highs in the upper 70s. Northwest winds around 5 miles an hour. Thursday night, mostly cloudy until midnight, then partly cloudy with a chance of showers after midnight. Lows in the lower 60s. Northeast winds around 5 miles an hour. Chance of rain 30%. Friday, a chance of showers. Highs in the upper 70s. Friday night and Saturday, partly cloudy. Lows in the mid-60s. Highs in the mid-80s. Saturday night, a chance of showers. Lows in the lower 70s. Sunday, mostly sunny. Hot. Highs around 90. Sunday night through Tuesday, mostly clear. Hot. Lows in the mid-70s. Highs in the lower 90s. Again, the forecast for the Quad Cities and surrounding areas for tonight, partly cloudy. Lows in the lower 60s. South winds around 5 miles an hour. This broadcast originates from the National Weather Service office in the Quad Cities and is transmitted on a frequency of 162.55 MHz from Rock Island, Illinois. The coverage area includes the following counties: Cedar, Clinton, Louisa, Muscatine, Scott, Henry, Illinois, Mercer, Rock Island, and Whiteside. The Moline, Illinois climate summary for this evening, as of 4 p.m., June 23, 2026. Today's high temperature was 80 degrees. The normal high is 85. The record high is 97 degrees, which was set in 1931. Today's low temperature was 55 degrees. The normal low is 63. The record low is 47 degrees, which was set in 1972. No precipitation fell today, which leaves the monthly total at 6.98 inches. The total precipitation for the year still stands at 19.00 inches. The normal high temperature for tomorrow is 85 degrees, and the normal low is 63. The record high for tomorrow is 100, which last occurred in 1931, and the record low is 47, which occurred in 1972. Sunset tonight is at 8:40 p.m. Sunrise tomorrow is at 5:29 a.m. You're listening to NOAA Weather Radio Station WXJ73 in the Quad Cities. The current time is 7:23 p.m. Central Daylight Time. At 7 p.m. in Moline, skies were partly sunny. The temperature was 75 degrees, dew point 63, relative humidity 66%. The wind was southeast at 5 miles an hour. And the pressure was 30.12 inches and steady. At Davenport, skies were cloudy. The temperature was 77 degrees, dew point 61, relative humidity 57%. The wind was east at 7 miles an hour. And the pressure was 30.13 inches and steady. Close to home, Burlington mostly sunny and 77. Cedar Rapids sunny and 77. Dubuque partly sunny and 76. Iowa City mostly sunny and 79. Muscatine 81. Peoria partly sunny and 75. Savannah 79. Rockford mostly sunny and 77. Across the Midwest, Chicago mostly sunny and 70. Des Moines mostly sunny and 77. Madison mostly sunny and 76. Milwaukee mostly sunny and 64. Minneapolis light rain and 64. Omaha mostly sunny and 77. St. Louis partly sunny and 79. Springfield, Illinois sunny and 78. Waterloo sunny and 78. Once again at 7 p.m. in Moline.
partly sunny skies, the temperature was 75. At Davenport with cloudy skies, the temperature was 77. Here is the hazardous weather outlook. For today and tonight, Wapsipinicon and Lemoyne rivers are experiencing flooding. Please see the latest flood statements and flood warnings for details. Looking ahead, a cold front on Wednesday will produce scattered 30 to 50% showers and thunderstorms, mainly north of Interstate 80. The SPC has issued a marginal risk level 1 out of 5 for severe weather along the Highway 20 corridor between Dubuque and Freeport. Primary threats are hail and gusty winds. Spotter activation will not be needed today or tonight. And now, your National Weather Service forecast for the Guam cities and surrounding areas. Tonight, partly cloudy. Lows in the lower 60s. South winds around 5 miles an hour. Wednesday, mostly sunny. A slight chance of showers and thunderstorms in the morning, then a chance of showers and thunderstorms in the afternoon. Highs in the lower 80s. Southwest winds 5 to 10 miles an hour with gusts up to 20 miles an hour. Chance of rain 50%. Wednesday night, mostly clear until midnight, then becoming partly cloudy. Lows in the lower 60s. West winds 5 to 10 miles an hour. Thursday, partly sunny. Highs in the upper 70s. Northwest winds around 5 miles an hour. Thursday night, mostly cloudy until midnight, then partly cloudy with a chance of showers after midnight. Lows in the lower 60s. Northeast winds around 5 miles an hour. Chance of rain 30%. Friday, a chance of showers. Highs in the upper 70s. Friday night and Saturday, partly cloudy. Lows in the mid-60s. Highs in the mid-80s. Saturday night, a chance of showers. Lows in the lower 70s. Sunday, mostly sunny. Hot. Highs around 90. Sunday night through Tuesday, mostly clear. Hot. Lows in the mid-70s. Highs in the lower 90s. Again, the forecast for the Guam cities and surrounding areas for tonight, partly cloudy. Lows in the lower 60s. South winds around 5 miles an hour. The Moline, Illinois climate summary for this evening, as of 4 p.m., June 23, 2026. Today's high temperature was 80 degrees. The normal high is 85. The record high is 97 degrees, which was set in 1931. Today's low temperature was 55 degrees. The normal low is 63. The record low is 47 degrees, which was set in 1972. No precipitation fell today, which leaves the monthly total at 6.98 inches. The total precipitation for the year still stands at 19.00 inches. The normal high temperature for tomorrow is 85 degrees, and the normal low is 63. The record high for tomorrow is 100, which last occurred in 1931, and the record low is 47, which occurred in 1972. Sunset tonight is at 8:40 p.m. Sunrise tomorrow is at 5:29 a.m. You are listening to NOAA Weather Radio Station WXJ73 in the Quad Cities. The current time is 7:28 p.m. Central Daylight Time. At 7 p.m. in Moline, skies were partly sunny. The temperature was 75 degrees, dew point 63, relative humidity 66%. The wind was southeast at 5 miles an hour. And the pressure was 30.12 inches and steady. At Davenport, skies were cloudy. The temperature was 77 degrees, dew point 61, relative humidity 57%. The wind was east at 7 miles an hour. And the pressure was 30.13 inches and steady. Close to home, Burlington mostly sunny and 77. Cedar Rapids sunny and 77. Dubuque partly sunny and 76. Iowa City mostly sunny and 79. Muscatine 81. Peoria partly sunny and 75. Savannah 79. Rockford mostly sunny and 77. Across the Midwest, Chicago mostly sunny and 70. Des Moines mostly sunny and 77. Madison mostly sunny and 76. Milwaukee mostly sunny and 64. Minneapolis light rain and 64. Omaha mostly sunny and 77. St. Louis partly sunny and 79. Springfield, Illinois sunny and 78. Waterloo sunny and 78.
Once again at 7 p.m. in Moline with partly sunny skies, the temperature was 75. At Davenport with cloudy skies, the temperature was 77. Here is the hazardous weather outlook. For today and tonight, Wapasipinicon and Lemoyne rivers are experiencing flooding. Please see the latest flood statements and flood warnings for details. Looking ahead, a cold front on Wednesday will produce scattered 30 to 50% showers and thunderstorms, mainly north of Interstate 80. The SPC has issued a marginal risk level 1 out of 5 for severe weather along the Highway 20 corridor between Dubuque and Freeport. Primary threats are hail and gusty winds. Spotter activation will not be needed today or tonight. And now, your National Weather Service forecast for the Quad Cities and surrounding areas. Tonight, partly cloudy. Lows in the lower 60s. South winds around 5 miles an hour. Wednesday, mostly sunny. A slight chance of showers and thunderstorms in the morning, then a chance of showers and thunderstorms in the afternoon. Highs in the lower 80s. Southwest winds 5 to 10 miles an hour with gusts up to 20 miles an hour. Chance of rain 50%. Wednesday night, mostly clear until midnight, then becoming partly cloudy. Lows in the lower 60s. West winds 5 to 10 miles an hour. Thursday, partly sunny. Highs in the upper 70s. Northwest winds around 5 miles an hour. Thursday night, mostly cloudy until midnight, then partly cloudy with a chance of showers after midnight. Lows in the lower 60s. Northeast winds around 5 miles an hour. Chance of rain 30%. Friday, a chance of showers. Highs in the upper 70s. Friday night and Saturday, partly cloudy. Lows in the mid-60s. Highs in the mid-80s. Saturday night, a chance of showers. Lows in the lower 70s. Sunday, mostly sunny. Hot. Highs around 90. Sunday night through Tuesday, mostly clear. Hot. Lows in the mid-70s. Highs in the lower 90s. Again, the forecast for the Quad Cities and surrounding areas for tonight, partly cloudy. Lows in the lower 60s. South winds around 5 miles an hour. The Moline, Illinois climate summary for this evening, as of 4 p.m., June 23, 2026. Today's high temperature was 80 degrees. The normal high is 85. The record high is 97 degrees, which was set in 1931. Today's low temperature was 55 degrees. The normal low is 63. The record low is 47 degrees, which was set in 1972. No precipitation fell today, which leaves the monthly total at 6.98 inches. The total precipitation for the year still stands at 19.00 inches. The normal high temperature for tomorrow is 85 degrees, and the normal low is 63. The record high for tomorrow is 100, which last occurred in 1931, and the record low is 47, which occurred in 1972. Sunset tonight is at 8:40 p.m. Sunrise tomorrow is at 5:29 a.m. You are listening to NOAA Weather Radio Station WXJ73 in the Quad Cities. The current time is 7:33 p.m. Central Daylight Time. At 7 p.m. in Moline, skies were partly sunny. The temperature was 75 degrees, dew point 63, relative humidity 66%. The wind was southeast at 5 miles an hour. And the pressure was 30.12 inches and steady. At Davenport, skies were cloudy. The temperature was 77 degrees, dew point 61, relative humidity 57%. The wind was east at 7 miles an hour. And the pressure was 30.13 inches and steady. Close to home, Burlington mostly sunny and 77. Cedar Rapids sunny and 77. Dubuque partly sunny and 76. Iowa City mostly sunny and 79. Muscatine 81. Peoria partly sunny and 75. Savannah 79. Rockford mostly sunny and 77. Across the Midwest, Chicago mostly sunny and 70. Des Moines mostly sunny and 77. Madison mostly sunny and 76. Milwaukee mostly sunny and 64. Minneapolis light rain and 64. Omaha mostly sunny and 77. St. Louis partly sunny and 79. Springfield, Illinois sunny and 78.
Waterloo sunny and 78. Once again at 7 p.m. in Moline with partly sunny skies, the temperature was 75. At Davenport with cloudy skies, the temperature was 77. Here is the hazardous weather outlook. For today and tonight, Wapsipinicon and Lemoyne rivers are experiencing flooding. Please see the latest flood statements and flood warnings for details. Looking ahead, a cold front on Wednesday will produce scattered 30 to 50% showers and thunderstorms, mainly north of Interstate 80. The SPC has issued a marginal risk level 1 out of 5 for severe weather along the Highway 20 corridor between Dubuque and Freeport. Primary threats are hail and gusty winds. Spotter activation will not be needed today or tonight. And now, your National Weather Service forecast for the Quad Cities and surrounding areas. Tonight, partly cloudy. Lows in the lower 60s. South winds around 5 miles an hour. Wednesday, mostly sunny. A slight chance of showers and thunderstorms in the morning, then a chance of showers and thunderstorms in the afternoon. Highs in the lower 80s. Southwest winds 5 to 10 miles an hour with gusts up to 20 miles an hour. Chance of rain 50%. Wednesday night, mostly clear until midnight, then becoming partly cloudy. Lows in the lower 60s. West winds 5 to 10 miles an hour. Thursday, partly sunny. Highs in the upper 70s. Northwest winds around 5 miles an hour. Thursday night, mostly cloudy until midnight, then partly cloudy with a chance of showers after midnight. Lows in the lower 60s. Northeast winds around 5 miles an hour. Chance of rain 30%. Friday, a chance of showers. Highs in the upper 70s. Friday night and Saturday, partly cloudy. Lows in the mid-60s. Highs in the mid-80s. Saturday night, a chance of showers. Lows in the lower 70s. Sunday, mostly sunny. Hot. Highs around 90. Sunday night through Tuesday, mostly clear. Hot. Lows in the mid-70s. Highs in the lower 90s. Again, the forecast for the Quad Cities and surrounding areas for tonight, partly cloudy. Lows in the lower 60s. South winds around 5 miles an hour. The Moline, Illinois climate summary for this evening, as of 4 p.m., June 23, 2026. Today's high temperature was 80 degrees. The normal high is 85. The record high is 97 degrees, which was set in 1931. Today's low temperature was 55 degrees. The normal low is 63. The record low is 47 degrees, which was set in 1972. No precipitation fell today, which leaves the monthly total at 6.98 inches. The total precipitation for the year still stands at 19.00 inches. The normal high temperature for tomorrow is 85 degrees, and the normal low is 63. The record high for tomorrow is 100, which last occurred in 1931, and the record low is 47, which occurred in 1972. Sunset tonight is at 8:40 p.m. Sunrise tomorrow is at 5:29 a.m. You are listening to NOAA Weather Radio Station WXJ73 in the Quad Cities. The current time is 7:38 p.m. Central Daylight Time. At 7 p.m. in Moline, skies were partly sunny. The temperature was 75 degrees, dew point 63, relative humidity 66%. The wind was southeast at 5 miles an hour. And the pressure was 30.12 inches and steady. And Davenport skies were cloudy. The temperature was 77 degrees, dew point 61, relative humidity 57%. The wind was east at 7 miles an hour. And the pressure was 30.13 inches and steady. Close to home, Burlington mostly sunny and 77. Cedar Rapids sunny and 77. Dubuque partly sunny and 76. Iowa City mostly sunny and 79. Muscatine 81. Peoria partly sunny and 75. Savannah 79. Rockford mostly sunny and 77. Across the Midwest, Chicago mostly sunny and 70. Des Moines mostly sunny and 77. Madison mostly sunny and 76. Milwaukee mostly sunny and 64. Minneapolis light rain and 64. Omaha mostly sunny and 77. St. Louis partly sunny and 79.
Springfield, Illinois, sunny and 78.

issued a marginal risk level 1 out of 5 for severe weather along the Highway 20 corridor between Dubuque and Freeport. Primary threats are hail and gusty winds. Spotter activation will not be needed today or tonight. And now, your National Weather Service forecast for the Quad Cities and surrounding areas. Tonight, partly cloudy. Lows in the lower 60s. South winds around 5 miles an hour. Wednesday, mostly sunny. A slight chance of showers and thunderstorms in the morning, then a chance of showers and thunderstorms in the afternoon. Highs in the lower 80s. Southwest winds 5 to 10 miles an hour with gusts up to 20 miles an hour. Chance of rain 50%. Wednesday night, mostly clear until midnight, then becoming partly cloudy. Lows in the lower 60s. West winds 5 to 10 miles an hour. Thursday, partly sunny. Highs in the upper 70s. Northwest winds around 5 miles an hour. Thursday night, mostly cloudy until midnight, then partly cloudy with a chance of showers after midnight. Lows in the lower 60s. Northeast winds around 5 miles an hour. Chance of rain 30%. Friday, a chance of showers. Highs in the upper 70s. Friday night and Saturday, partly cloudy. Lows in the mid-60s. Highs in the mid-80s. Saturday night, a chance of showers. Lows in the lower 70s. Sunday, mostly sunny. Hot. Highs around 90. Sunday night through Tuesday, mostly clear. Hot. Lows in the mid-70s. Highs in the lower 90s. Again, the forecast for the Quad Cities and surrounding areas for tonight, partly cloudy. Lows in the lower 60s. South winds around 5 miles an hour. The Moline, Illinois climate summary for this evening, as of 4 p.m., June 23, 2026. Today's high temperature was 80 degrees. The normal high is 85. The record high is 97 degrees, which was set in 1931. Today's low temperature was 55 degrees. The normal low is 63. The record low is 47 degrees, which was set in 1972. No precipitation fell today, which leaves the monthly total at 6.98 inches. The total precipitation for the year still stands at 19.00 inches. The normal high temperature for tomorrow is 85 degrees, and the normal low is 63. The record high for tomorrow is 100, which last occurred in 1931, and the record low is 47, which occurred in 1972. Sunset tonight is at 8:40 p.m. Sunrise tomorrow is at 5:29 a.m. You are listening to NOAA Weather Radio Station WXJ73 in the Quad Cities. The current time is 7:43 p.m. Central Daylight Time. At 7 p.m. in Moline, skies were partly sunny. The temperature was 75 degrees, dew point 63, relative humidity 66%. The wind was southeast at 5 miles an hour. And the pressure was 30.12 inches and steady. At Davenport, skies were cloudy. The temperature was 77 degrees, dew point 61, relative humidity 57%. The wind was east at 7 miles an hour. And the pressure was 30.13 inches and steady. Close to home, Burlington mostly sunny and 77. Cedar Rapids sunny and 77. Dubuque partly sunny and 76. Iowa City mostly sunny and 79. Muscatine 81. Peoria partly sunny and 75. Savannah 79. Rockford mostly sunny and 77. Across the Midwest, Chicago mostly sunny and 70. Des Moines mostly sunny and 77. Madison mostly sunny and 76. Milwaukee mostly sunny and 64. Minneapolis light rain and 64. Omaha mostly sunny and 77. St. Louis partly sunny and 79. Springfield, Illinois sunny and 78. Waterloo sunny and 78. Once again at 7 p.m. in Moline with partly sunny skies, the temperature was 75. At Davenport with cloudy skies, the temperature was 77. Moderate flooding is occurring and moderate flooding is forecast. The areas affected include Wapsipinicon River near DeWitt. The hazardous weather conditions are expected until late tomorrow morning. The following impacts are expected at 12.0 feet. Overbank flooding occurs. Water affects red.

businesses along the river between Wheatland and Calamus. Water affects businesses along the river near Calamus. Additional details, at 7:30 a.m. Tuesday, the stage was 11.9 feet. Forecast, the river is expected to fall below flood stage just after midnight tonight and continue falling to 8.1 feet Tuesday, June 30th. Flood stage is 11.0 feet. Here is the hazardous weather outlook. For today and tonight, Wapsipinicon and Lemoyne rivers are experiencing flooding. Please see the latest flood statements and flood warnings for details. Looking ahead, a cold front on Wednesday will produce scattered 30 to 50% showers and thunderstorms, mainly north of Interstate 80. The SPC has issued a marginal risk level 1 out of 5 for severe weather along the Highway 20 corridor between Dubuque and Freeport. Primary threats are hail and gusty winds. Spotter activation will not be needed today or tonight. And now, your National Weather Service forecast for the Quad Cities and surrounding areas. Tonight, partly cloudy. Lows in the lower 60s. South winds around 5 miles an hour. Wednesday, mostly sunny. A slight chance of showers and thunderstorms in the morning, then a chance of showers and thunderstorms in the afternoon. Highs in the lower 80s. Southwest winds 5 to 10 miles an hour with gusts up to 20 miles an hour. Chance of rain 50%. Wednesday night, mostly clear until midnight, then becoming partly cloudy. Lows in the lower 60s. West winds 5 to 10 miles an hour. Thursday, partly sunny. Highs in the upper 70s. Northwest winds around 5 miles an hour. Thursday night, mostly cloudy until midnight, then partly cloudy with a chance of showers after midnight. Lows in the lower 60s. Northeast winds around 5 miles an hour. Chance of rain 30%. Friday, a chance of showers. Highs in the upper 70s. Friday night and Saturday, partly cloudy. Lows in the mid-60s. Highs in the mid-80s. Saturday night, a chance of showers. Lows in the lower 70s. Sunday, mostly sunny. Hot. Highs around 90. Sunday night through Tuesday, mostly clear. Hot. Lows in the mid-70s. Highs in the lower 90s. Again, the forecast for the Quad Cities and surrounding areas for tonight, partly cloudy. Lows in the lower 60s. South winds around 5 miles an hour. The Moline, Illinois climate summary for this evening, as of 4 p.m., June 23, 2026. Today's high temperature was 80 degrees. The normal high is 85. The record high is 97 degrees, which was set in 1931. Today's low temperature was 55 degrees. The normal low is 63. The record low is 47 degrees, which was set in 1972. No precipitation fell today, which leaves the monthly total at 6.98 inches. The total precipitation for the year still stands at 19.00 inches. The normal high temperature for tomorrow is 85 degrees, and the normal low is 63. The record high for tomorrow is 100, which last occurred in 1931, and the record low is 47, which occurred in 1972. Sunset tonight is at 8:40 p.m. Sunrise tomorrow is at 5:29 a.m. You are listening to NOAA Weather Radio Station WXJ73 in the Quad Cities. The current time is 7:49 p.m. Central Daylight Time. At 7 p.m. in Moline, skies were partly sunny. The temperature was 75 degrees, dew point 63, relative humidity 66%. The wind was southeast at 5 miles an hour. And the pressure was 30.12 inches and steady. At Davenport, skies were cloudy. The temperature was 77 degrees, dew point 61, relative humidity 57%. The wind was east at 7 miles an hour. And the pressure was 30.13 inches and steady. Close to home, Burlington mostly sunny and 77. Cedar Rapids sunny and 77. Dubuque partly sunny and 76. Iowa City mostly sunny and 79. Muscatine 81. Peoria partly sunny and 75. Savannah 79. Rockford mostly sunny and 77. Across the Midwest, Chicago mostly sunny and 70. Des Moines mostly sunny and 77. Madison mostly sunny and 76. Milwaukee mostly sunny.
64. Minneapolis, light rain and 64. Omaha, mostly sunny and 77. St. Louis, partly sunny and 79. Springfield, Illinois, sunny and 78. Waterloo, sunny and 78. Once again at 7 p.m. in Moline with partly sunny skies, the temperature was 75. At Davenport with cloudy skies, the temperature was 77. Here is the hazardous weather outlook. For today and tonight, Wapsipinicon and Lemoyne rivers are experiencing flooding. Please see the latest flood statements and flood warnings for details. Looking ahead, a cold front on Wednesday will produce scattered 30 to 50% showers and thunderstorms, mainly north of Interstate 80. The SPC has issued a marginal risk level 1 out of 5 for severe weather along the Highway 20 corridor between Dubuque and Freeport. Primary threats are hail and gusty winds. Spotter activation will not be needed today or tonight. And now, your National Weather Service forecast for the Quad Cities and surrounding areas. Tonight, partly cloudy. Lows in the lower 60s. South winds around 5 miles an hour. Wednesday, mostly sunny. A slight chance of showers and thunderstorms in the morning, then a chance of showers and thunderstorms in the afternoon. Highs in the lower 80s. Southwest winds 5 to 10 miles an hour with gusts up to 20 miles an hour. Chance of rain 50%. Wednesday night, mostly clear until midnight, then becoming partly cloudy. Lows in the lower 60s. West winds 5 to 10 miles an hour. Thursday, partly sunny. Highs in the upper 70s. Northwest winds around 5 miles an hour. Thursday night, mostly cloudy until midnight, then partly cloudy with a chance of showers after midnight. Lows in the lower 60s. Northeast winds around 5 miles an hour. Chance of rain 30%. Friday, a chance of showers. Highs in the upper 70s. Friday night and Saturday, partly cloudy. Lows in the mid-60s. Highs in the mid-80s. Saturday night, a chance of showers. Lows in the lower 70s. Sunday, mostly sunny. Hot. Highs around 90. Sunday night through Tuesday, mostly clear. Hot. Lows in the mid-70s. Highs in the lower 90s. Again, the forecast for the Quad Cities and surrounding areas for tonight, partly cloudy. Lows in the lower 60s. South winds around 5 miles an hour. The Moline, Illinois climate summary for this evening, as of 4 p.m., June 23, 2026. Today's high temperature was 80 degrees. The normal high is 85. The record high is 97 degrees, which was set in 1931. Today's low temperature was 55 degrees. The normal low is 63. The record low is 47 degrees, which was set in 1972. No precipitation fell today, which leaves the monthly total at 6.98 inches. The total precipitation for the year still stands at 19.00 inches. The normal high temperature for tomorrow is 85 degrees, and the normal low is 63. The record high for tomorrow is 100, which last occurred in 1931, and the record low is 47, which occurred in 1972. Sunset tonight is at 8:40 p.m. Sunrise tomorrow is at 5:29 a.m. You're listening to NOAA Weather Radio Station WXJ73 in the Quad Cities. The current time is 7:54 p.m. Central Daylight Time. At 7 p.m. in Moline, skies were partly sunny. The temperature was 75 degrees, dew point 63, relative humidity 66%. The wind was southeast at 5 miles an hour. And the pressure was 30.12 inches and steady. At Davenport, skies were cloudy. The temperature was 77 degrees, dew point 61, relative humidity 57%. The wind was east at 7 miles an hour. And the pressure was 30.13 inches and steady. Close to home, Burlington mostly sunny and 77. Cedar Rapids sunny and 77. Dubuque partly sunny and 76. Iowa City mostly sunny and 79. Muscatine 81. Peoria partly sunny and 75. Savannah 79. Rockford mostly sunny and 77. Across the Midwest, Chicago mostly sunny and 70. Des Moines mostly sunny and 77. Madison mostly sunny and 76.
Milwaukee, mostly sunny and 64. Minneapolis, light rain and 64. Omaha, mostly sunny and 77. St. Louis, partly sunny and 79. Springfield, Illinois, sunny and 78. Waterloo, sunny and 78. Once again at 7 p.m. in Moline with partly sunny skies, the temperature was 75. At Davenport with cloudy skies, the temperature was 77. Here is the hazardous weather outlook. For today and tonight, Wapsipinicon and Lemoyne rivers are experiencing flooding. Please see the latest flood statements and flood warnings for details. Looking ahead, a cold front on Wednesday will produce scattered 30 to 50% showers and thunderstorms, mainly north of Interstate 80. The SPC has issued a marginal risk level 1 out of 5 for severe weather along the Highway 20 corridor between Dubuque and Freeport. Primary threats are hail and gusty winds. Spotter activation will not be needed today or tonight. And now, your National Weather Service forecast for the Quad Cities and surrounding areas. Tonight, partly cloudy. Lows in the lower 60s. South winds around 5 miles an hour. Wednesday, mostly sunny. A slight chance of showers and thunderstorms in the morning, then a chance of showers and thunderstorms in the afternoon. Highs in the lower 80s. Southwest winds 5 to 10 miles an hour with gusts up to 20 miles an hour. Chance of rain 50%. Wednesday night, mostly clear until midnight, then becoming partly cloudy. Lows in the lower 60s. West winds 5 to 10 miles an hour. Thursday, partly sunny. Highs in the upper 70s. Northwest winds around 5 miles an hour. Thursday night, mostly cloudy until midnight, then partly cloudy with a chance of showers after midnight. Lows in the lower 60s. Northeast winds around 5 miles an hour. Chance of rain 30%. Friday, a chance of showers. Highs in the upper 70s. Friday night and Saturday, partly cloudy. Lows in the mid-60s. Highs in the mid-80s. Saturday night, a chance of showers. Lows in the lower 70s. Sunday, mostly sunny. Hot. Highs around 90. Sunday night through Tuesday, mostly clear. Hot. Lows in the mid-70s. Highs in the lower 90s. Again, the forecast for the Quad Cities and surrounding areas for tonight, partly cloudy. Lows in the lower 60s. South winds around 5 miles an hour. The Moline, Illinois climate summary for this evening, as of 4 p.m., June 23, 2026. Today's high temperature was 80 degrees. The normal high is 85. The record high is 97 degrees, which was set in 1931. Today's low temperature was 55 degrees. The normal low is 63. The record low is 47 degrees, which was set in 1972. No precipitation fell today, which leaves the monthly total at 6.98 inches. The total precipitation for the year still stands at 19.00 inches. The normal high temperature for tomorrow is 85 degrees, and the normal low is 63. The record high for tomorrow is 100, which last occurred in 1931, and the record low is 47, which occurred in 1972. Sunset tonight is at 8:40 p.m. Sunrise tomorrow is at 5:29 a.m. You are listening to NOAA Weather Radio Station WXJ73 in the Quad Cities. The current time is 7:59 p.m. Central Daylight Time. Here is the hazardous weather outlook. For today and tonight, Wapsipinicon and Lemoyne rivers are experiencing flooding. Please see the latest flood statements and flood warnings for details. Looking ahead, a cold front on Wednesday will produce scattered 30 to 50% showers and thunderstorms, mainly north of Interstate 80. The SPC has issued a marginal risk level 1 out of 5 for severe weather along the Highway 20 corridor between Dubuque and Freeport. Primary threats are hail and gusty winds. Spotter activation will not be needed today or tonight. And now, your National Weather Service forecast for the Quad Cities and surrounding areas. Tonight, partly cloudy. Lows in the lower 60s. South winds around 5 miles an hour. Wednesday, mostly sunny. A slight chance of showers and thunderstorms in the morning, then a chance of showers and thunderstorms in the afternoon. Highs in the lower 80s. Southwest winds 5 to 10 miles an hour with gusts up to 20 miles.
an hour. Chance of rain 50%. Wednesday night, mostly clear until midnight, then becoming partly cloudy. Lows in the lower 60s. West winds 5 to 10 miles an hour. Thursday, partly sunny. Highs in the upper 70s. Northwest winds around 5 miles an hour. Thursday night, mostly cloudy until midnight, then partly cloudy with a chance of showers after midnight. Lows in the lower 60s. Northeast winds around 5 miles an hour. Chance of rain 30%. Friday, a chance of showers. Highs in the upper 70s. Friday night and Saturday, partly cloudy. Lows in the mid-60s. Highs in the mid-80s. Saturday night, a chance of showers. Lows in the lower 70s. Sunday, mostly sunny. Hot. Highs around 90. Sunday night through Tuesday, mostly clear. Hot. Lows in the mid-70s. Highs in the lower 90s. Again, the forecast for the Quad Cities and surrounding areas for tonight, partly cloudy. Lows in the lower 60s. South winds around 5 miles an hour. The Moline, Illinois climate summary for this evening, as of 4 p.m., June 23, 2026. Today's high temperature was 80 degrees. The normal high is 85. The record high is 97 degrees, which was set in 1931. Today's low temperature was 55 degrees. The normal low is 63. The record low is 47 degrees, which was set in 1972. No precipitation fell today, which leaves the monthly total at 6.98 inches. The total precipitation for the year still stands at 19.00 inches. The normal high temperature for tomorrow is 85 degrees, and the normal low is 63. The record high for tomorrow is 100, which last occurred in 1931, and the record low is 47, which occurred in 1972. Sunset tonight is at 8:40 p.m. Sunrise tomorrow is at 5:29 a.m. You are listening to NOAA Weather Radio Station WXJ73 in the Quad Cities. The current time is 8:03 p.m. Central Daylight Time. At 8 p.m. in Moline, skies were partly cloudy. The temperature was 72 degrees, dew point 65, relative humidity 78%. The wind was southeast at 6 miles an hour. And the pressure was 30.13 inches and rising. At Davenport, skies were partly cloudy. The temperature was 72 degrees, dew point 62, relative humidity 71%. The wind was southeast at 5 miles an hour. And the pressure was 30.14 inches and rising. Close to home, Burlington partly cloudy and a 74. Cedar Rapids partly cloudy and a 75. Dubuque clear and 73. Iowa City clear and 77. Peoria cloudy and 75. Rockford partly cloudy and a 74. Across the Midwest, Chicago partly cloudy and 68. Des Moines mostly cloudy and 76. Madison partly cloudy and a 74. Milwaukee partly cloudy and 62. Minneapolis mostly cloudy and 64. Omaha partly cloudy and 76. St. Louis mostly cloudy and 77. Springfield, Illinois partly cloudy and 73. Waterloo clear and 76. Once again at 8 p.m. at Moline with partly cloudy skies, the temperature was 72. At Davenport with partly cloudy skies, the temperature was 72. Here is the hazardous weather outlook. For today and tonight, Wapsipinicon and Lemoyne rivers are experiencing flooding. Please see the latest flood statements and flood warnings for details. Looking ahead, a cold front on Wednesday will produce scattered 30 to 50% showers and thunderstorms, mainly north of Interstate 80. The SPC has issued a marginal risk level 1 out of 5 for severe weather along the Highway 20 corridor between Dubuque and Freeport. Primary threats are hail and gusty winds. Spotter activation will not be needed today or tonight. And now, your National Weather Service forecast for the Quad Cities and surrounding areas. Tonight, partly cloudy. Lows in the lower 60s. South winds around 5 miles an hour. Wednesday, mostly sunny. A slight chance of showers and thunderstorms in the morning, then a chance of showers and thunderstorms in the afternoon. Highs in the lower 80s. Southwest winds 5 to 10 miles an hour with gusts up to 20 miles an hour.
chance of rain 50%. Wednesday night, mostly clear until midnight, then becoming partly cloudy. Lows in the lower 60s. West winds 5 to 10 miles an hour. Thursday, partly sunny. Highs in the upper 70s. Northwest winds around 5 miles an hour. Thursday night, mostly cloudy until midnight, then partly cloudy with a chance of showers after midnight. Lows in the lower 60s. Northeast winds around 5 miles an hour. Chance of rain 30%. Friday, a chance of showers. Highs in the upper 70s. Friday night and Saturday, partly cloudy. Lows in the mid-60s. Highs in the mid-80s. Saturday night, a chance of showers. Lows in the lower 70s. Sunday, mostly sunny. Hot. Highs around 90. Sunday night through Tuesday, mostly clear. Hot. Lows in the mid-70s. Highs in the lower 90s. Again, the forecast for the Guam cities and surrounding areas for tonight, partly cloudy. Lows in the lower 60s. South winds around 5 miles an hour. The Moline, Illinois climate summary for this evening, as of 4 p.m., June 23, 2026. Today's high temperature was 80 degrees. The normal high is 85. The record high is 97 degrees, which was set in 1931. Today's low temperature was 55 degrees. The normal low is 63. The record low is 47 degrees, which was set in 1972. No precipitation fell today, which leaves the monthly total at 6.98 inches. The total precipitation for the year still stands at 19.00 inches. The normal high temperature for tomorrow is 85 degrees, and the normal low is 63. The record high for tomorrow is 100, which last occurred in 1931, and the record low is 47, which occurred in 1972. Sunset tonight is at 8:40 p.m. Sunrise tomorrow is at 5:29 a.m. You're listening to NOAA Weather Radio Station WXJ73 in the Quad Cities. The current time is 8:08 p.m. Central Daylight Time. At 8 p.m. in Moline, skies were partly cloudy. The temperature was 72 degrees, dew point 65, relative humidity 78%. The wind was southeast at 6 miles an hour. And the pressure was 30.13 inches and rising. At Davenport, skies were partly cloudy. The temperature was 72 degrees, dew point 62, relative humidity 71%. The wind was southeast at 5 miles an hour. And the pressure was 30.14 inches and rising. Close to home, Burlington partly cloudy and a 74. Cedar Rapids partly cloudy and a 75. Dubuque clear and 73. Iowa City clear and 77. Peoria cloudy and 75. Rockford partly cloudy and a 74. Across the Midwest, Chicago partly cloudy and 68. Des Moines mostly cloudy and 76. Madison partly cloudy and a 74. Milwaukee partly cloudy and 62. Minneapolis mostly cloudy and 64. Omaha partly cloudy and 76. St. Louis mostly cloudy and 77. Springfield, Illinois partly cloudy and 73. Waterloo clear and 76. Once again at 8 p.m. in Moline with partly cloudy skies, the temperature was 72. At Davenport with partly cloudy skies, the temperature was 72. Here is the hazardous weather outlook. For today and tonight, Wapsipinicon and Lemoyne rivers are experiencing flooding. Please see the latest flood statements and flood warnings for details. Looking ahead, a cold front on Wednesday will produce scattered 30 to 50% showers and thunderstorms, mainly north of Interstate 80. The SPC has issued a marginal risk level 1 out of 5 for severe weather along the Highway 20 corridor between Dubuque and Freeport. Primary threats are hail and gusty winds. Spotter activation will not be needed today or tonight. And now, your National Weather Service forecast for the Guam cities and surrounding areas. Tonight, partly cloudy. Lows in the lower 60s. South winds around 5 miles an hour. Wednesday, mostly sunny. A slight chance of showers and thunderstorms in the morning, then a chance of showers and thunderstorms in the afternoon. Highs in the lower 80s. Southwest winds 5 to 10 miles an hour with gusts up to 20 miles an hour. Chance of rain 50%.
Wednesday night, mostly clear until midnight, then becoming partly cloudy. Lows in the lower 60s. West winds 5 to 10 miles an hour. Thursday, partly sunny. Highs in the upper 70s. Northwest winds around 5 miles an hour. Thursday night, mostly cloudy until midnight, then partly cloudy with a chance of showers after midnight. Lows in the lower 60s. Northeast winds around 5 miles an hour. Chance of rain 30%. Friday, a chance of showers. Highs in the upper 70s. Friday night and Saturday, partly cloudy. Lows in the mid-60s. Highs in the mid-80s. Saturday night, a chance of showers. Lows in the lower 70s. Sunday, mostly sunny. Hot. Highs around 90. Sunday night through Tuesday, mostly clear. Hot. Lows in the mid-70s. Highs in the lower 90s. Again, the forecast for the Quad Cities and surrounding areas for tonight, partly cloudy. Lows in the lower 60s. South winds around 5 miles an hour. The Moline, Illinois climate summary for this evening, as of 4 p.m., June 23, 2026. Today's high temperature was 80 degrees. The normal high is 85. The record high is 97 degrees, which was set in 1931. Today's low temperature was 55 degrees. The normal low is 63. The record low is 47 degrees, which was set in 1972. No precipitation fell today, which leaves the monthly total at 6.98 inches. The total precipitation for the year still stands at 19.00 inches. The normal high temperature for tomorrow is 85 degrees, and the normal low is 63. The record high for tomorrow is 100, which last occurred in 1931, and the record low is 47, which occurred in 1972. Sunset tonight is at 8:40 p.m. Sunrise tomorrow is at 5:29 a.m. You are listening to NOAA Weather Radio Station WXJ73 in the Quad Cities. The current time is 8:12 p.m. Central Daylight Time. At 8 p.m. in Moline, skies were partly cloudy. The temperature was 72 degrees, dew point 65, relative humidity 78%. The wind was southeast at 6 miles an hour. And the pressure was 30.13 inches and rising. At Davenport, skies were partly cloudy. The temperature was 72 degrees, dew point 62, relative humidity 71%. The wind was southeast at 5 miles an hour. And the pressure was 30.14 inches and rising. Close to home, Burlington partly cloudy and a 74. Cedar Rapids partly cloudy and a 75. Dubuque clear and 73. Iowa City clear and 77. Peoria cloudy and 75. Rockford partly cloudy and a 74. Across the Midwest, Chicago partly cloudy and 68. Des Moines mostly cloudy and 76. Madison partly cloudy and a 74. Milwaukee partly cloudy and 62. Minneapolis mostly cloudy and 64. Omaha partly cloudy and 76. St. Louis mostly cloudy and 77. Springfield, Illinois partly cloudy and 73. Waterloo clear and 76. Once again at 8 p.m. in Moline with partly cloudy skies, the temperature was 72. At Davenport with partly cloudy skies, the temperature was 72. At 8 p.m. in Moline, skies were partly cloudy. The temperature was 72 degrees, dew point 65, relative humidity 78%. The wind was southeast at 6 miles an hour. And the pressure was 30.13 inches and rising. At Davenport, skies were partly cloudy. The temperature was 72 degrees, dew point 62, relative humidity 71%. The wind was southeast at 5 miles an hour. And the pressure was 30.14 inches and rising. Close to home, Burlington partly cloudy and a 74. Cedar Rapids partly cloudy and a 75. Dubuque clear and 73. Iowa City clear and 77. Muscatine 79. Galesburg cloudy and 73. Peoria cloudy and 75. Savannah 75. Rockford partly cloudy and a 74. Across the Midwest, Chicago partly cloudy and 68. Des Moines mostly cloudy and 76. Madison partly cloudy and a 74.
Milwaukee, partly cloudy and 62. Minneapolis, mostly cloudy and 64. Omaha, partly cloudy and 76. St. Louis, mostly cloudy and 77. Springfield, Illinois, partly cloudy and 73. Waterloo, clear and 76. Once again at 8 p.m. in Moline with partly cloudy skies, the temperature was 72. At Davenport with partly cloudy skies, the temperature was 72. Moderate flooding is occurring and moderate flooding is forecast. The areas affected include Wetsuquinicon River near DeWitt. The hazardous weather conditions are expected until late tomorrow morning. The following impacts are expected at 12.0 feet, overbank flooding occurs. Water affects residences along the river between Wheatland and Calamus. Water affects businesses along the river near Calamus. Additional details, at 7:30 a.m. Tuesday the stage was 11.9 feet. Forecast, the river is expected to fall below flood stage just after midnight tonight and continue falling to 8.1 feet Tuesday, June 30th. Flood stage is 11.0 feet. This broadcast originates from the National Weather Service office in the Quad Cities and is transmitted on a frequency of 162.55 MHz from Rock Island, Illinois. The coverage area includes the following counties: Cedar, Clinton, Louisa, Muscatine, Scott, Henry, Illinois, Mercer, Rock Island, and Whiteside. Here is the hazardous weather outlook. For today and tonight, Wetsuquinicon and Lemoyne rivers are experiencing flooding. Please see the latest flood statements and flood warnings for details. Looking ahead, a cold front on Wednesday will produce scattered 30 to 50% showers and thunderstorms, mainly north of Interstate 80. The SPC has issued a marginal risk level 1 out of 5 for severe weather along the Highway 20 corridor between Dubuque and Freeport. Primary threats are hail and gusty winds. Spotter activation will not be needed today or tonight. And now, your National Weather Service forecast for the Quad Cities and surrounding areas. Tonight, partly cloudy. Lows in the lower 60s. South winds around 5 miles an hour. Wednesday, mostly sunny. A slight chance of showers and thunderstorms in the morning, then a chance of showers and thunderstorms in the afternoon. Highs in the lower 80s. Southwest winds 5 to 10 miles an hour with gusts up to 20 miles an hour. Chance of rain 50%. Wednesday night, mostly clear until midnight, then becoming partly cloudy. Lows in the lower 60s. West winds 5 to 10 miles an hour. Thursday, partly sunny. Highs in the upper 70s. Northwest winds around 5 miles an hour. Thursday night, mostly cloudy until midnight, then partly cloudy with a chance of showers after midnight. Lows in the lower 60s. Northeast winds around 5 miles an hour. Chance of rain 30%. Friday, a chance of showers. Highs in the upper 70s. Friday night and Saturday, partly cloudy. Lows in the mid-60s. Highs in the mid-80s. Saturday night, a chance of showers. Lows in the lower 70s. Sunday, mostly sunny. Hot. Highs around 90. Sunday night through Tuesday, mostly clear. Hot. Lows in the mid-70s. Highs in the lower 90s. Again, the forecast for the Quad Cities and surrounding areas for tonight, partly cloudy. Lows in the lower 60s. South winds around 5 miles an hour. The Moline, Illinois climate summary for this evening, as of 4 p.m., June 23, 2026. Today's high temperature was 80 degrees. The normal high is 85. The record high is 97 degrees, which was set in 1931. Today's low temperature was 55 degrees. The normal low is 63. The record low is 47 degrees, which was set in 1972. No precipitation fell today, which leaves the monthly total at 6.98 inches. The total precipitation for the year still stands at 19.00 inches. The normal high temperature for tomorrow is 85 degrees, and the normal low is 63. The record high for tomorrow is 100, which last occurred in 1931, and the record low is 47, which occurred in 1972. Sunset tonight is at 8:40 p.m. Sunrise tomorrow is at 5:29 a.m. You are listening to NOAA Weather Radio Station WXJ73.
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The current time is 8:20 p.m. Central Daylight Time. At 8 p.m. in Moline, skies were partly cloudy. The temperature was 72 degrees, dew point 65, relative humidity 78%. The wind was southeast at 6 miles an hour. And the pressure was 30.13 inches and rising. At Davenport, skies were partly cloudy. The temperature was 72 degrees, dew point 62, relative humidity 71%. The wind was southeast at 5 miles an hour. And the pressure was 30.14 inches and rising. Close to home, Burlington partly cloudy and a 74. Cedar Rapids partly cloudy and a 75. Dubuque clear and 73. Iowa City clear and 77. Muscatine 79. Galesburg cloudy and 73. Peoria cloudy and 75. Savannah 75. Rockford partly cloudy and a 74. Across the Midwest, Chicago partly cloudy and 68. Des Moines mostly cloudy and 76. Madison partly cloudy and a 74. Milwaukee partly cloudy and 62. Minneapolis mostly cloudy and 64. Omaha partly cloudy and a 76. St. Louis mostly cloudy and 77. Springfield, Illinois partly cloudy and 73. Waterloo clear and 76. Once again at 8 p.m. in Moline with partly cloudy skies, the temperature was 72. At Davenport with partly cloudy skies, the temperature was 72. Here is the hazardous weather outlook. For today and tonight, Wapsipinicon and Lemoyne rivers are experiencing flooding. Please see the latest flood statements and flood warnings for details. Looking ahead, a cold front on Wednesday will produce scattered 30 to 50% showers and thunderstorms, mainly north of Interstate 80. The SPC has issued a marginal risk level 1 out of 5 for severe weather along the Highway 20 corridor between Dubuque and Freeport. Primary threats are hail and gusty winds. Spotter activation will not be needed today or tonight. And now, your National Weather Service forecast for the Quad Cities and surrounding areas. Tonight, partly cloudy. Lows in the lower 60s. South winds around 5 miles an hour. Wednesday, mostly sunny. A slight chance of showers and thunderstorms in the morning, then a chance of showers and thunderstorms in the afternoon. Highs in the lower 80s. Southwest winds 5 to 10 miles an hour with gusts up to 20 miles an hour. Chance of rain 50%. Wednesday night, mostly clear until midnight, then becoming partly cloudy. Lows in the lower 60s. West winds 5 to 10 miles an hour. Thursday, partly sunny. Highs in the upper 70s. Northwest winds around 5 miles an hour. Thursday night, mostly cloudy until midnight, then partly cloudy with a chance of showers after midnight. Lows in the lower 60s. Northeast winds around 5 miles an hour. Chance of rain 30%. Friday, a chance of showers. Highs in the upper 70s. Friday night and Saturday, partly cloudy. Lows in the mid-60s. Highs in the mid-80s. Saturday night, a chance of showers. Lows in the lower 70s. Sunday, mostly sunny. Hot. Highs around 90. Sunday night through Tuesday, mostly clear. Hot. Lows in the mid-70s. Highs in the lower 90s. Again, the forecast for the Quad Cities and surrounding areas for tonight, partly cloudy. Lows in the lower 60s. South winds around 5 miles an hour. The Moline, Illinois climate summary for this evening, as of 4 p.m., June 23, 2026. Today's high temperature was 80 degrees. The normal high is 85. The record high is 97 degrees, which was set in 1931. Today's low temperature was 55 degrees. The normal low is 63. The record low is 47 degrees, which was set in 1972. No precipitation fell today, which leaves the monthly total at 6.98 inches. The total precipitation for the year still stands at 19.00 inches. The normal high temperature for tomorrow is 85 degrees, and the normal low is 63. The record high for tomorrow is 100, which last occurred in 1931, and the record low is 47, which occurred in 1972. Sunset tonight is at 8:40 p.m. Sunrise tomorrow is at 5:29.
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The current time is 8:25 p.m. Central Daylight Time. At 8 p.m. in Moline, skies were partly cloudy. The temperature was 72 degrees, dew point 65, relative humidity 78%. The wind was southeast at 6 miles an hour. And the pressure was 30.13 inches and rising. At Davenport, skies were partly cloudy. The temperature was 72 degrees, dew point 62, relative humidity 71%. The wind was southeast at 5 miles an hour. And the pressure was 30.14 inches and rising. Close to home, Burlington partly cloudy and a 74. Cedar Rapids partly cloudy and a 75. Dubuque clear and 73. Iowa City clear and 77. Muscatine 79. Galesburg cloudy and 73. Peoria cloudy and 75. Savannah 75. Rockford partly cloudy and a 74. Across the Midwest, Chicago partly cloudy and 68. Des Moines mostly cloudy and 76. Madison partly cloudy and a 74. Milwaukee partly cloudy and 62. Minneapolis mostly cloudy and 64. Omaha partly cloudy and a 76. St. Louis mostly cloudy and 77. Springfield, Illinois partly cloudy and 73. Waterloo clear and 76. Once again at 8 p.m. in Moline with partly cloudy skies, the temperature was 72. At Davenport with partly cloudy skies, the temperature was 72. Here is the hazardous weather outlook. For today and tonight, Wapsipinicon and Lemoyne rivers are experiencing flooding. Please see the latest flood statements and flood warnings for details. Looking ahead, a cold front on Wednesday will produce scattered 30 to 50% showers and thunderstorms, mainly north of Interstate 80. The SPC has issued a marginal risk level 1 out of 5 for severe weather along the Highway 20 corridor between Dubuque and Freeport. Primary threats are hail and gusty winds. Spotter activation will not be needed today or tonight. And now, your National Weather Service forecast for the Quad Cities and surrounding areas. Tonight, partly cloudy. Lows in the lower 60s. South winds around 5 miles an hour. Wednesday, mostly sunny. A slight chance of showers and thunderstorms in the morning, then a chance of showers and thunderstorms in the afternoon. Highs in the lower 80s. Southwest winds 5 to 10 miles an hour with gusts up to 20 miles an hour. Chance of rain 50%. Wednesday night, mostly clear until midnight, then becoming partly cloudy. Lows in the lower 60s. West winds 5 to 10 miles an hour. Thursday, partly sunny. Highs in the upper 70s. Northwest winds around 5 miles an hour. Thursday night, mostly cloudy until midnight, then partly cloudy with a chance of showers after midnight. Lows in the lower 60s. Northeast winds around 5 miles an hour. Chance of rain 30%. Friday, a chance of showers. Highs in the upper 70s. Friday night and Saturday, partly cloudy. Lows in the mid-60s. Highs in the mid-80s. Saturday night, a chance of showers. Lows in the lower 70s. Sunday, mostly sunny. Hot. Highs around 90. Sunday night through Tuesday, mostly clear. Hot. Lows in the mid-70s. Highs in the lower 90s. Again, the forecast for the Quad Cities and surrounding areas for tonight, partly cloudy. Lows in the lower 60s. South winds around 5 miles an hour. The Moline, Illinois climate summary for this evening, as of 4 p.m., June 23, 2026. Today's high temperature was 80 degrees. The normal high is 85. The record high is 97 degrees, which was set in 1931. Today's low temperature was 55 degrees. The normal low is 63. The record low is 47 degrees, which was set in 1972. No precipitation fell today, which leaves the monthly total at 6.98 inches. The total precipitation for the year still stands at 19.00 inches. The normal high temperature for tomorrow is 85 degrees, and the normal low is 63.
The record high for tomorrow is 100, which last occurred in 1931, and the record low is 47, which occurred in 1972. Sunset tonight is at 8:40 p.m. Sunrise tomorrow is at 5:29 a.m. You're listening to NOAA Weather Radio Station WXJ73 in the Quad Cities. The current time is 8:30 p.m. Central Daylight Time. At 8 p.m. in Moline, skies were partly cloudy. The temperature was 72 degrees, dew point 65, relative humidity 78%. The wind was southeast at 6 miles an hour. And the pressure was 30.13 inches and rising. At Davenport, skies were partly cloudy. The temperature was 72 degrees, dew point 62, relative humidity 71%. The wind was southeast at 5 miles an hour. And the pressure was 30.14 inches and rising. Close to home, Burlington partly cloudy and a 74. Cedar Rapids partly cloudy and a 75. Dubuque clear and 73. Iowa City clear and 77. Muscatine 79. Galesburg cloudy and 73. Peoria cloudy and 75. Savannah 75. Rockford partly cloudy and a 74. Across the Midwest, Chicago partly cloudy and 68. Des Moines mostly cloudy and 76. Madison partly cloudy and a 74. Milwaukee partly cloudy and 62. Minneapolis mostly cloudy and 64. Omaha partly cloudy and a 76. St. Louis mostly cloudy and 77. Springfield, Illinois partly cloudy and 73. Waterloo clear and 76. Once again at 8 p.m. in Moline with partly cloudy skies, the temperature was 72. At Davenport with partly cloudy skies, the temperature was 72. Here is the hazardous weather outlook. For today and tonight, Wapsipinicon and Lemoyne rivers are experiencing flooding. Please see the latest flood statements and flood warnings for details. Looking ahead, a cold front on Wednesday will produce scattered 30 to 50% showers and thunderstorms, mainly north of Interstate 80. The SPC has issued a marginal risk level 1 out of 5 for severe weather along the Highway 20 corridor between Dubuque and Freeport. Primary threats are hail and gusty winds. Spotter activation will not be needed today or tonight. And now, your National Weather Service forecast for the Quad Cities and surrounding areas. Tonight, partly cloudy. Lows in the lower 60s. South winds around 5 miles an hour. Wednesday, mostly sunny. A slight chance of showers and thunderstorms in the morning, then a chance of showers and thunderstorms in the afternoon. Highs in the lower 80s. Southwest winds 5 to 10 miles an hour with gusts up to 20 miles an hour. Chance of rain 50%. Wednesday night, mostly clear until midnight, then becoming partly cloudy. Lows in the lower 60s. West winds 5 to 10 miles an hour. Thursday, partly sunny. Highs in the upper 70s. Northwest winds around 5 miles an hour. Thursday night, mostly cloudy until midnight, then partly cloudy with a chance of showers after midnight. Lows in the lower 60s. Northeast winds around 5 miles an hour. Chance of rain 30%. Friday, a chance of showers. Highs in the upper 70s. Friday night and Saturday, partly cloudy. Lows in the mid-60s. Highs in the mid-80s. Saturday night, a chance of showers. Lows in the lower 70s. Sunday, mostly sunny. Hot. Highs around 90. Sunday night through Tuesday, mostly clear. Hot. Lows in the mid-70s. Highs in the lower 90s. Again, the forecast for the Quad Cities and surrounding areas for tonight, partly cloudy. Lows in the lower 60s. South winds around 5 miles an hour. The Moline, Illinois climate summary for this evening, as of 4 p.m., June 23, 2026. Today's high temperature was 80 degrees. The normal high is 85. The record high is 97 degrees, which was set in 1931. Today's low temperature was 55 degrees. The normal low is 63. The record low is 47 degrees, which was set in 1972. No precipitation fell today, which leaves the monthly total at 6.98 inches. The total precipitation for the year still stands at 19.00 inches.
The normal high temperature for tomorrow is 85 degrees, and the normal low is 63. The record high for tomorrow is 100, which last occurred in 1931, and the record low is 47, which occurred in 1972. Sunset tonight is at 8:40 p.m. Sunrise tomorrow is at 5:29 a.m. You are listening to NOAA Weather Radio Station WXJ73 in the Quad Cities. The current time is 8:35 p.m. Central Daylight Time. At 8 p.m. in Moline, skies were partly cloudy. The temperature was 72 degrees, dew point 65, relative humidity 78%. The wind was southeast at 6 miles an hour. And the pressure was 30.13 inches and rising. At Davenport, skies were partly cloudy. The temperature was 72 degrees, dew point 62, relative humidity 71%. The wind was southeast at 5 miles an hour. And the pressure was 30.14 inches and rising. Close to home, Burlington partly cloudy and to 74. Cedar Rapids partly cloudy and to 75. Dubuque clear and 73. Iowa City clear and 77. Muscatine 79. Galesburg cloudy and 73. Peoria cloudy and 75. Savannah 75. Rockford partly cloudy and to 74. Across the Midwest, Chicago partly cloudy and 68. Des Moines mostly cloudy and 76. Madison partly cloudy and to 74. Milwaukee partly cloudy and 62. Minneapolis mostly cloudy and 64. Omaha partly cloudy and 76. St. Louis mostly cloudy and 77. Springfield, Illinois partly cloudy and 73. Waterloo clear and 76. Once again at 8 p.m. in Moline with partly cloudy skies, the temperature was 72. At Davenport with partly cloudy skies, the temperature was 72. Here is the hazardous weather outlook. For today and tonight, Wapsipinicon and Lemoyne rivers are experiencing flooding. Please see the latest flood statements and flood warnings for details. Looking ahead, a cold front on Wednesday will produce scattered 30 to 50% showers and thunderstorms, mainly north of Interstate 80. The SPC has issued a marginal risk level 1 out of 5 for severe weather along the Highway 20 corridor between Dubuque and Freeport. Primary threats are hail and gusty winds. Spotter activation will not be needed today or tonight. And now, your National Weather Service forecast for the Quad Cities and surrounding areas. Tonight, partly cloudy. Lows in the lower 60s. South winds around 5 miles an hour. Wednesday, mostly sunny. A slight chance of showers and thunderstorms in the morning, then a chance of showers and thunderstorms in the afternoon. Highs in the lower 80s. Southwest winds 5 to 10 miles an hour with gusts up to 20 miles an hour. Chance of rain 50%. Wednesday night, mostly clear until midnight, then becoming partly cloudy. Lows in the lower 60s. West winds 5 to 10 miles an hour. Thursday, partly sunny. Highs in the upper 70s. Northwest winds around 5 miles an hour. Thursday night, mostly cloudy until midnight, then partly cloudy with a chance of showers after midnight. Lows in the lower 60s. Northeast winds around 5 miles an hour. Chance of rain 30%. Friday, a chance of showers. Highs in the upper 70s. Friday night and Saturday, partly cloudy. Lows in the mid-60s. Highs in the mid-80s. Saturday night, a chance of showers. Lows in the lower 70s. Sunday, mostly sunny. Hot. Highs around 90. Sunday night through Tuesday, mostly clear. Hot. Lows in the mid-70s. Highs in the lower 90s. Again, the forecast for the Quad Cities and surrounding areas for tonight, partly cloudy. Lows in the lower 60s. South winds around 5 miles an hour. The Moline, Illinois climate summary for this evening, as of 4 p.m., June 23, 2026. Today's high temperature was 80 degrees. The normal high is 85. The record high is 97 degrees, which was set in 1931. Today's low temperature was 55 degrees. The normal low is 63. The record low is 47 degrees, which was set in 1972. No precipitation fell today, which leaves the monthly total at 6.98 inches.
The total precipitation for the year still stands at 19.00 inches. The normal high temperature for tomorrow is 85 degrees.

cloudy. The temperature was 72 degrees, dew point 65, relative humidity 78%. The wind was southeast at 6 miles an hour. And the pressure was 30.13 inches and rising. At Davenport, skies were partly cloudy. The temperature was 72 degrees, dew point 62, relative humidity 71%. The wind was southeast at 5 miles an hour. And the pressure was 30.14 inches and rising. Close to home, Burlington partly cloudy and a 74. Cedar Rapids partly cloudy and a 75. Dubuque clear and 73. Iowa City clear and 77. Muscatine 79. Galesburg cloudy and 73. Peoria cloudy and 75. Savannah 75. Rockford partly cloudy and a 74. Across the Midwest, Chicago partly cloudy and 68. Des Moines mostly cloudy and 76. Madison partly cloudy and a 74. Milwaukee partly cloudy and 62. Minneapolis mostly cloudy and 64. Omaha partly cloudy and a 76. St. Louis mostly cloudy and 77. Springfield, Illinois partly cloudy and 73. Waterloo clear and 76. Once again at 8 p.m. in Moline with partly cloudy skies, the temperature was 72. At Davenport with partly cloudy skies, the temperature was 72. Here is the hazardous weather outlook. For today and tonight, Wapsipinicon and Lemoyne rivers are experiencing flooding. Please see the latest flood statements and flood warnings for details. Looking ahead, a cold front on Wednesday will produce scattered 30 to 50% showers and thunderstorms, mainly north of Interstate 80. The SPC has issued a marginal risk level 1 out of 5 for severe weather along the Highway 20 corridor between Dubuque and Freeport. Primary threats are hail and gusty winds. Spotter activation will not be needed today or tonight. And now, your National Weather Service forecast for the Quad Cities and surrounding areas. Tonight, partly cloudy. Lows in the lower 60s. South winds around 5 miles an hour. Wednesday, mostly sunny. A slight chance of showers and thunderstorms in the morning, then a chance of showers and thunderstorms in the afternoon. Highs in the lower 80s. Southwest winds 5 to 10 miles an hour with gusts up to 20 miles an hour. Chance of rain 50%. Wednesday night, mostly clear until midnight, then becoming partly cloudy. Lows in the lower 60s. West winds 5 to 10 miles an hour. Thursday, partly sunny. Highs in the upper 70s. Northwest winds around 5 miles an hour. Thursday night, mostly cloudy until midnight, then partly cloudy with a chance of showers after midnight. Lows in the lower 60s. Northeast winds around 5 miles an hour. Chance of rain 30%. Friday, a chance of showers. Highs in the upper 70s. Friday night and Saturday, partly cloudy. Lows in the mid-60s. Highs in the mid-80s. Saturday night, a chance of showers. Lows in the lower 70s. Sunday, mostly sunny. Hot. Highs around 90. Sunday night through Tuesday, mostly clear. Hot. Lows in the mid-70s. Highs in the lower 90s. Again, the forecast for the Quad Cities and surrounding areas for tonight, partly cloudy. Lows in the lower 60s. South winds around 5 miles an hour. Moderate flooding is occurring and moderate flooding is forecast. The areas affected include Wapsipinicon River near DeWitt. The hazardous weather conditions are expected until late tomorrow morning. The following impacts are expected at 12.0 feet, overbank flooding occurs. Water affects residences along the river between Wheatland and Calamus. Water affects businesses along the river near Calamus. Additional details, at 7:30 a.m. Tuesday the stage was 11.9 feet. Forecast, the river is expected to fall below flood stage just after midnight tonight and continue falling to 8.1 feet Tuesday, June 30th. Flood stage is 11.0 feet. The Moline, Illinois climate summary for this evening, as of 4 p.m., June 23, 2026. Today's high temperature was 80 degrees. The normal high is 85. The record high is 97 degrees, which was set in 1931. Today's low temperature was 55 degrees. The normal low is 63. The record low is

47 degrees, which was set in 1972. No precipitation fell today, which leaves the monthly total at 6.98 inches. The total precipitation for the year still stands at 19.00 inches. The normal high temperature for tomorrow is 85 degrees, and the normal low is 63. The record high for tomorrow is 100, which last occurred in 1931, and the record low is 47, which occurred in 1972. Sunset tonight is at 8:40 p.m. Sunrise tomorrow is at 5:29 a.m. You're listening to NOAA Weather Radio Station WXJ73 in the Quad Cities. The current time is 8:46 p.m. Central Daylight Time. At 8 p.m. in Moline, skies were partly cloudy. The temperature was 72 degrees, dew point 65, relative humidity 78%. The wind was southeast at 6 miles an hour. And the pressure was 30.13 inches and rising. At Davenport, skies were partly cloudy. The temperature was 72 degrees, dew point 62, relative humidity 71%. The wind was southeast at 5 miles an hour. And the pressure was 30.14 inches and rising. Close to home, Burlington partly cloudy and a 74. Cedar Rapids partly cloudy and a 75. Dubuque clear and 73. Iowa City clear and 77. Muscatine 79. Galesburg cloudy and 73. Peoria cloudy and 75. Savannah 75. Rockford partly cloudy and a 74. Across the Midwest, Chicago partly cloudy and 68. Des Moines mostly cloudy and 76. Madison partly cloudy and a 74. Milwaukee partly cloudy and 62. Minneapolis mostly cloudy and 64. Omaha partly cloudy and a 76. St. Louis mostly cloudy and 77. Springfield, Illinois partly cloudy and 73. Waterloo clear and 76. Once again at 8 p.m. in Moline with partly cloudy skies, the temperature was 72. At Davenport with partly cloudy skies, the temperature was 72. Here is the hazardous weather outlook. For today and tonight, Wapsipinicon and Lemoyne rivers are experiencing flooding. Please see the latest flood statements and flood warnings for details. Looking ahead, a cold front on Wednesday will produce scattered 30 to 50% showers and thunderstorms, mainly north of Interstate 80. The SPC has issued a marginal risk level 1 out of 5 for severe weather along the Highway 20 corridor between Dubuque and Freeport. Primary threats are hail and gusty winds. Spotter activation will not be needed today or tonight. And now, your National Weather Service forecast for the Quad Cities and surrounding areas. Tonight, partly cloudy. Lows in the lower 60s. South winds around 5 miles an hour. Wednesday, mostly sunny. A slight chance of showers and thunderstorms in the morning, then a chance of showers and thunderstorms in the afternoon. Highs in the lower 80s. Southwest winds 5 to 10 miles an hour with gusts up to 20 miles an hour. Chance of rain 50%. Wednesday night, mostly clear until midnight, then becoming partly cloudy. Lows in the lower 60s. West winds 5 to 10 miles an hour. Thursday, partly sunny. Highs in the upper 70s. Northwest winds around 5 miles an hour. Thursday night, mostly cloudy until midnight, then partly cloudy with a chance of showers after midnight. Lows in the lower 60s. Northeast winds around 5 miles an hour. Chance of rain 30%. Friday, a chance of showers. Highs in the upper 70s. Friday night and Saturday, partly cloudy. Lows in the mid-60s. Highs in the mid-80s. Saturday night, a chance of showers. Lows in the lower 70s. Sunday, mostly sunny. Hot. Highs around 90. Sunday night through Tuesday, mostly clear. Hot. Lows in the mid-70s. Highs in the lower 90s. Again, the forecast for the Quad Cities and surrounding areas for tonight, partly cloudy. Lows in the lower 60s. South winds around 5 miles an hour. The Moline, Illinois climate summary for this evening, as of 4 p.m., June 23, 2026. Today's high temperature was 80 degrees. The normal high is 85. The record high is 97 degrees, which was set in 1931. Today's low temperature.
temperature was 55 degrees. The normal low is 63. The record low is 47 degrees, which was set in 1972. No precipitation fell today, which leaves the monthly total at 6.98 inches. The total precipitation for the year still stands at 19.00 inches. The normal high temperature for tomorrow is 85 degrees, and the normal low is 63. The record high for tomorrow is 100, which last occurred in 1931, and the record low is 47, which occurred in 1972. Sunset tonight is at 8:40 p.m. Sunrise tomorrow is at 5:29 a.m. You are listening to NOAA Weather Radio Station WXJ73 in the Quad Cities. The current time is 8:51 p.m. Central Daylight Time. At 8 p.m. in Moline, skies were partly cloudy. The temperature was 72 degrees, dew point 65, relative humidity 78%. The wind was southeast at 6 miles an hour. And the pressure was 30.13 inches and rising. At Davenport, skies were partly cloudy. The temperature was 72 degrees, dew point 62, relative humidity 71%. The wind was southeast at 5 miles an hour. And the pressure was 30.14 inches and rising. Close to home, Burlington partly cloudy and to 74. Cedar Rapids partly cloudy and to 75. Dubuque clear and 73. Iowa City clear and 77. Muscatine 79. Galesburg cloudy and 73. Peoria cloudy and 75. Savannah 75. Rockford partly cloudy and to 74. Across the Midwest, Chicago partly cloudy and 68. Des Moines mostly cloudy and 76. Madison partly cloudy and to 74. Milwaukee partly cloudy and 62. Minneapolis mostly cloudy and 64. Omaha partly cloudy and 76. St. Louis mostly cloudy and 77. Springfield, Illinois partly cloudy and 73. Waterloo clear and 76. Once again at 8 p.m. in Moline with partly cloudy skies, the temperature was 72. At Davenport with partly cloudy skies, the temperature was 72. Here is the hazardous weather outlook. For today and tonight, Wapsipinicon and Lemoyne rivers are experiencing flooding. Please see the latest flood statements and flood warnings for details. Looking ahead, a cold front on Wednesday will produce scattered 30 to 50% showers and thunderstorms, mainly north of Interstate 80. The SPC has issued a marginal risk level 1 out of 5 for severe weather along the Highway 20 corridor between Dubuque and Freeport. Primary threats are hail and gusty winds. Spotter activation will not be needed today or tonight. And now, your National Weather Service forecast for the Quad Cities and surrounding areas. Tonight, partly cloudy. Lows in the lower 60s. South winds around 5 miles an hour. Wednesday, mostly sunny. A slight chance of showers and thunderstorms in the morning, then a chance of showers and thunderstorms in the afternoon. Highs in the lower 80s. Southwest winds 5 to 10 miles an hour with gusts up to 20 miles an hour. Chance of rain 50%. Wednesday night, mostly clear until midnight, then becoming partly cloudy. Lows in the lower 60s. West winds 5 to 10 miles an hour. Thursday, partly sunny. Highs in the upper 70s. Northwest winds around 5 miles an hour. Thursday night, mostly cloudy until midnight, then partly cloudy with a chance of showers after midnight. Lows in the lower 60s. Northeast winds around 5 miles an hour. Chance of rain 30%. Friday, a chance of showers. Highs in the upper 70s. Friday night and Saturday, partly cloudy. Lows in the mid-60s. Highs in the mid-80s. Saturday night, a chance of showers. Lows in the lower 70s. Sunday, mostly sunny. Hot. Highs around 90. Sunday night through Tuesday, mostly clear. Hot. Lows in the mid-70s. Highs in the lower 90s. Again, the forecast for the Quad Cities and surrounding areas for tonight, partly cloudy. Lows in the lower 60s. South winds around 5 miles an hour. The Moline, Illinois climate summary for this evening, as of 4 p.m., June 23, 2026. Today's high temperature was 80 degrees. The normal high is 85.
The record high is 97 degrees, which was set in 1931. Today's low temperature was 55 degrees. The normal low is 63. The record low is 47 degrees, which was set in 1972. No precipitation fell today, which leaves the monthly total at 6.98 inches. The total precipitation for the year still stands at 19.00 inches. The normal high temperature for tomorrow is 85 degrees, and the normal low is 63. The record high for tomorrow is 100, which last occurred in 1931, and the record low is 47, which occurred in 1972. Sunset tonight is at 8:40 p.m. Sunrise tomorrow is at 5:29 a.m. You are listening to NOAA Weather Radio Station WXJ73 in the Quad Cities. The current time is 8:57 p.m. Central Daylight Time. At 8 p.m. in Moline, skies were partly cloudy. The temperature was 72 degrees, dew point 65, relative humidity 78%. The wind was southeast at 6 miles an hour. And the pressure was 30.13 inches and rising. At Davenport, skies were partly cloudy. The temperature was 72 degrees, dew point 62, relative humidity 71%. The wind was southeast at 5 miles an hour. And the pressure was 30.14 inches and rising. Close to home, Burlington partly cloudy and a 74. Cedar Rapids partly cloudy and a 75. Dubuque clear and 73. Iowa City clear and 77. Muscatine 79. Galesburg cloudy and 73. Peoria cloudy and 75. Savannah 75. Rockford partly cloudy and a 74. Across the Midwest, Chicago partly cloudy and 68. Des Moines mostly cloudy and 76. Madison partly cloudy and a 74. Milwaukee partly cloudy and 62. Minneapolis mostly cloudy and 64. Omaha partly cloudy and a 76. St. Louis mostly cloudy and 77. Springfield, Illinois partly cloudy and 73. Waterloo clear and 76. Once again at 8 p.m. in Moline with partly cloudy skies, the temperature was 72. At Davenport with partly cloudy skies, the temperature was 72. Here is the hazardous weather outlook. For today and tonight, Wapsipinicon and Lemoyne Rivers are experiencing flooding. Please see the latest flood statements and flood warnings for details. Looking ahead, a cold front on Wednesday will produce scattered 30 to 50% showers and thunderstorms, mainly north of Interstate 80. The SPC has issued a marginal risk level 1 out of 5 for severe weather along the Highway 20 corridor between Dubuque and Freeport. Primary threats are hail and gusty winds. Spotter activation will not be needed today or tonight. And now, your National Weather Service forecast for the Quad Cities and surrounding areas. Tonight, partly cloudy. Lows in the lower 60s. South winds around 5 miles an hour. Wednesday, mostly sunny. A slight chance of showers and thunderstorms in the morning, then a chance of showers and thunderstorms in the afternoon. Highs in the lower 80s. Southwest winds 5 to 10 miles an hour with gusts up to 20 miles an hour. Chance of rain 50%. Wednesday night, mostly clear until midnight, then becoming partly cloudy. Lows in the lower 60s. West winds 5 to 10 miles an hour. Thursday, partly sunny. Highs in the upper 70s. Northwest winds around 5 miles an hour. Thursday night, mostly cloudy until midnight, then partly cloudy with a chance of showers after midnight. Lows in the lower 60s. Northeast winds around 5 miles an hour. Chance of rain 30%. Friday, a chance of showers. Highs in the upper 70s. Friday night and Saturday, partly cloudy. Lows in the mid-60s. Highs in the mid-80s. Saturday night, a chance of showers. Lows in the lower 70s. Sunday, mostly sunny. Hot. Highs around 90. Sunday night through Tuesday, mostly clear. Hot. Lows in the mid-70s. Highs in the lower 90s. Again, the forecast for the Quad Cities and surrounding areas for tonight, partly cloudy. Lows in the lower 60s. South winds around 5 miles an hour. The Moline, Illinois climate summary for this evening, as of 4 p.m., June 23, 2026.
Today's high temperature was 80 degrees. The normal high is 85. The record high is 97 degrees, which was set in 1931. Today's low temperature was 55 degrees. The normal low is 63. The record low is 47 degrees, which was set in 1972. No precipitation fell today, which leaves the monthly total at 6.98 inches. The total precipitation for the year still stands at 19.00 inches. The normal high temperature for tomorrow is 85 degrees, and the normal low is 63. The record high for tomorrow is 100, which last occurred in 1931, and the record low is 47, which occurred in 1972. Sunset tonight is at 8:40 p.m. Sunrise tomorrow is at 5:29 a.m. You are listening to NOAA Weather Radio Station WXJ73 in the Quad Cities. The current time is 9:02 p.m. Central Daylight Time. Here is the hazardous weather outlook. For today and tonight, Wapsipinicon and Lemoyne rivers are experiencing flooding. Please see the latest flood statements and flood warnings for details. Looking ahead, a cold front on Wednesday will produce scattered 30 to 50% showers and thunderstorms, mainly north of Interstate 80. The SPC has issued a marginal risk level 1 out of 5 for severe weather along the Highway 20 corridor between Dubuque and Freeport. Primary threats are hail and gusty winds. Spotter activation will not be needed today or tonight. And now, your National Weather Service forecast for the Quad Cities and surrounding areas. Tonight, partly cloudy. Lows in the lower 60s. South winds around 5 miles an hour. Wednesday, mostly sunny. A slight chance of showers and thunderstorms in the morning, then a chance of showers and thunderstorms in the afternoon. Highs in the lower 80s. Southwest winds 5 to 10 miles an hour with gusts up to 20 miles an hour. Chance of rain 50%. Wednesday night, mostly clear until midnight, then becoming partly cloudy. Lows in the lower 60s. West winds 5 to 10 miles an hour. Thursday, partly sunny. Highs in the upper 70s. Northwest winds around 5 miles an hour. Thursday night, mostly cloudy until midnight, then partly cloudy with a chance of showers after midnight. Lows in the lower 60s. Northeast winds around 5 miles an hour. Chance of rain 30%. Friday, a chance of showers. Highs in the upper 70s. Friday night and Saturday, partly cloudy. Lows in the mid-60s. Highs in the mid-80s. Saturday night, a chance of showers. Lows in the lower 70s. Sunday, mostly sunny. Hot. Highs around 90. Sunday night through Tuesday, mostly clear. Hot. Lows in the mid-70s. Highs in the lower 90s. Again, the forecast for the Quad Cities and surrounding areas for tonight, partly cloudy. Lows in the lower 60s. South winds around 5 miles an hour. The Moline, Illinois climate summary for this evening, as of 4 p.m., June 23, 2026. Today's high temperature was 80 degrees. The normal high is 85. The record high is 97 degrees, which was set in 1931. Today's low temperature was 55 degrees. The normal low is 63. The record low is 47 degrees, which was set in 1972. No precipitation fell today, which leaves the monthly total at 6.98 inches. The total precipitation for the year still stands at 19.00 inches. The normal high temperature for tomorrow is 85 degrees, and the normal low is 63. The record high for tomorrow is 100, which last occurred in 1931, and the record low is 47, which occurred in 1972. Sunset tonight is at 8:40 p.m. Sunrise tomorrow is at 5:29 a.m. You are listening to NOAA Weather Radio Station WXJ73 in the Quad Cities. The current time is 9:05 p.m. Central Daylight Time. At 9 p.m. in Moline, skies were mostly cloudy. The temperature was 71 degrees, dew point 65, relative humidity 81%. The wind was south at 6 miles an hour. And the pressure was 30.13 inches and steady. At Davenport, skies were cloudy. The temperature was 71 degrees, dew point 63, relative humidity 75%. The wind was southeast at 6 miles an hour.
and the pressure was 30.14 inches and steady. Close to home, Burlington haze and 69. Cedar Rapids partly cloudy and 70. Dubuque cloudy and 70. Iowa City cloudy and 74. Peoria mostly cloudy and 72. Savannah 70. Rockford partly cloudy and 65. Across the Midwest, Chicago partly cloudy and 65. Des Moines mostly cloudy and 76. Madison partly cloudy and 72. Milwaukee partly cloudy and 61. Minneapolis mostly cloudy and 64. Omaha partly cloudy and 75. St. Louis mostly cloudy and 74. Springfield, Illinois partly cloudy and 69. Waterloo mostly cloudy and 72. Once again at 9 p.m. in Moline with mostly cloudy skies, the temperature was 71. At Davenport with cloudy skies, the temperature was 71. Here is the hazardous weather outlook. For today and tonight, Wapsipinicon and Lemoyne Rivers are experiencing flooding. Please see the latest flood statements and flood warnings for details. Looking ahead, a cold front on Wednesday will produce scattered 30 to 50% showers and thunderstorms, mainly north of Interstate 80. The SPC has issued a marginal risk level 1 out of 5 for severe weather along the Highway 20 corridor between Dubuque and Freeport. Primary threats are hail and gusty winds. Spotter activation will not be needed today or tonight. And now, your National Weather Service forecast for the Quad Cities and surrounding areas. Tonight, partly cloudy. Lows in the lower 60s. South winds around 5 miles an hour. Wednesday, mostly sunny. A slight chance of showers and thunderstorms in the morning, then a chance of showers and thunderstorms in the afternoon. Highs in the lower 80s. Southwest winds 5 to 10 miles an hour with gusts up to 20 miles an hour. Chance of rain 50%. Wednesday night, mostly clear until midnight, then becoming partly cloudy. Lows in the lower 60s. West winds 5 to 10 miles an hour. Thursday, partly sunny. Highs in the upper 70s. Northwest winds around 5 miles an hour. Thursday night, mostly cloudy until midnight, then partly cloudy with a chance of showers after midnight. Lows in the lower 60s. Northeast winds around 5 miles an hour. Chance of rain 30%. Friday, a chance of showers. Highs in the upper 70s. Friday night and Saturday, partly cloudy. Lows in the mid-60s. Highs in the mid-80s. Saturday night, a chance of showers. Lows in the lower 70s. Sunday, mostly sunny. Hot. Highs around 90. Sunday night through Tuesday, mostly clear. Hot. Lows in the mid-70s. Highs in the lower 90s. Again, the forecast for the Quad Cities and surrounding areas for tonight, partly cloudy. Lows in the lower 60s. South winds around 5 miles an hour. The Moline, Illinois climate summary for this evening, as of 4 p.m., June 23, 2026. Today's high temperature was 80 degrees. The normal high is 85. The record high is 97 degrees, which was set in 1931. Today's low temperature was 55 degrees. The normal low is 63. The record low is 47 degrees, which was set in 1972. No precipitation fell today, which leaves the monthly total at 6.98 inches. The total precipitation for the year still stands at 19.00 inches. The normal high temperature for tomorrow is 85 degrees, and the normal low is 63. The record high for tomorrow is 100, which last occurred in 1931, and the record low is 47, which occurred in 1972. Sunset tonight is at 8:40 p.m. Sunrise tomorrow is at 5:29 a.m. You are listening to NOAA Weather Radio Station WXJ73 in the Quad Cities. The current time is 9:10 p.m. Central Daylight Time. At 9 p.m. in Moline, skies were mostly cloudy. The temperature was 71 degrees, dew point 65, relative humidity 81%. The wind was south at 6 miles an hour. And the pressure was 30.13 inches and steady. At Davenport, skies were cloudy. The temperature was 71 degrees, dew point 63, relative humidity 75%. The wind was southeast at 6 miles an hour. And the pressure
temperature was 30.14 inches and steady. Close to home, Burlington haze and 69. Cedar Rapids partly cloudy and 70. Dubuque cloudy and 70. Iowa City cloudy and 74. Peoria mostly cloudy and 72. Savannah 70. Rockford partly cloudy and 65. Across the Midwest, Chicago partly cloudy and 65. Des Moines mostly cloudy and 76. Madison partly cloudy and 72. Milwaukee partly cloudy and 61. Minneapolis mostly cloudy and 64. Omaha partly cloudy and 75. St. Louis mostly cloudy and 74. Springfield, Illinois partly cloudy and 69. Waterloo mostly cloudy and 72. Once again at 9 p.m. in Moline with mostly cloudy skies, the temperature was 71. At Davenport with cloudy skies, the temperature was 71. This broadcast originates from the National Weather Service office in the Quad Cities and is transmitted on a frequency of 162.55 MHz from Rock Island, Illinois. The coverage area includes the following counties: Cedar, Clinton, Louisa, Muscatine, Scott, Henry, Illinois, Mercer, Rock Island, and Whiteside. Here is the hazardous weather outlook. For today and tonight, Wapsipinicon and Lemoyne Rivers are experiencing flooding. Please see the latest flood statements and flood warnings for details. Looking ahead, a cold front on Wednesday will produce scattered 30 to 50% showers and thunderstorms, mainly north of Interstate 80. The SPC has issued a marginal risk level 1 out of 5 for severe weather along the Highway 20 corridor between Dubuque and Freeport. Primary threats are hail and gusty winds. Spotter activation will not be needed today or tonight. And now, your National Weather Service forecast for the Quad Cities and surrounding areas. Tonight, partly cloudy. Lows in the lower 60s. South winds around 5 miles an hour. Wednesday, mostly sunny. A slight chance of showers and thunderstorms in the morning, then a chance of showers and thunderstorms in the afternoon. Highs in the lower 80s. Southwest winds 5 to 10 miles an hour with gusts up to 20 miles an hour. Chance of rain 50%. Wednesday night, mostly clear until midnight, then becoming partly cloudy. Lows in the lower 60s. West winds 5 to 10 miles an hour. Thursday, partly sunny. Highs in the upper 70s. Northwest winds around 5 miles an hour. Thursday night, mostly cloudy until midnight, then partly cloudy with a chance of showers after midnight. Lows in the lower 60s. Northeast winds around 5 miles an hour. Chance of rain 30%. Friday, a chance of showers. Highs in the upper 70s. Friday night and Saturday, partly cloudy. Lows in the mid-60s. Highs in the mid-80s. Saturday night, a chance of showers. Lows in the lower 70s. Sunday, mostly sunny. Hot. Highs around 90. Sunday night through Tuesday, mostly clear. Hot. Lows in the mid-70s. Highs in the lower 90s. Again, the forecast for the Quad Cities and surrounding areas for tonight, partly cloudy. Lows in the lower 60s. South winds around 5 miles an hour. The Moline, Illinois climate summary for this evening, as of 4 p.m., June 23, 2026. Today's high temperature was 80 degrees. The normal high is 85. The record high is 97 degrees, which was set in 1931. Today's low temperature was 55 degrees. The normal low is 63. The record low is 47 degrees, which was set in 1972. No precipitation fell today, which leaves the monthly total at 6.98 inches. The total precipitation for the year still stands at 19.00 inches. The normal high temperature for tomorrow is 85 degrees, and the normal low is 63. The record high for tomorrow is 100, which last occurred in 1931, and the record low is 47, which occurred in 1972. Sunset tonight is at 8:40 p.m. Sunrise tomorrow is at 5:29 a.m. Moderate flooding is occurring and moderate flooding is forecast. The areas affected include Wapsipinicon River near DeWitt. The hazardous weather conditions are expected until late tomorrow morning. The following impacts are expected at 12.
0.0 feet, overbank flooding occurs. Water affects residences along the river between Wheatland and Kalamus. Water affects businesses along the river near Kalamus. Additional details, at 7:30 a.m. Tuesday the stage was 11.9 feet. Forecast, the river is expected to fall below flood stage just after midnight tonight and continue falling to 8.1 feet Tuesday, June 30th. Flood stage is 11.0 feet. 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The current time is 9:16 p.m. Central Daylight Time. At 9 p.m. in Moline, skies were mostly cloudy. The temperature was 71 degrees, dew point 65, relative humidity 81%. The wind was south at 6 miles an hour. And the pressure was 30.13 inches and steady. At Davenport, skies were cloudy. The temperature was 71 degrees, dew point 63, relative humidity 75%. The wind was southeast at 6 miles an hour. And the pressure was 30.14 inches and steady. Close to home, Burlington haze and 69. Cedar Rapids partly cloudy and 70. Dubuque cloudy and 70. Iowa City cloudy and 74. Muscatine 72. Galesburg cloudy and 71. Peoria partly cloudy and 72. Savannah 70. Rockford partly cloudy and 65. Across the Midwest, Chicago partly cloudy and 65. Des Moines mostly cloudy and 76. Madison partly cloudy and 72. Milwaukee partly cloudy and 61. Minneapolis mostly cloudy and 65. Omaha partly cloudy and 75. St. Louis mostly cloudy and 74. Springfield, Illinois partly cloudy and 69. Waterloo mostly cloudy and 72. Once again at 9 p.m. in Moline with mostly cloudy skies, the temperature was 71. At Davenport with cloudy skies, the temperature was 71. Here is the hazardous weather outlook. For today and tonight, Wapsipinicon and Lemoyne rivers are experiencing flooding. Please see the latest flood statements and flood warnings for details. Looking ahead, a cold front on Wednesday will produce scattered 30 to 50% showers and thunderstorms, mainly north of Interstate 80. The SPC has issued a marginal risk level 1 out of 5 for severe weather along the Highway 20 corridor between Dubuque and Freeport. Primary threats are hail and gusty winds. Spotter activation will not be needed today or tonight. And now, your National Weather Service forecast for the Quad Cities and surrounding areas. Tonight, partly cloudy. Lows in the lower 60s. South winds around 5 miles an hour. Wednesday, mostly sunny. A slight chance of showers and thunderstorms in the morning, then a chance of showers and thunderstorms in the afternoon. Highs in the lower 80s. Southwest winds 5 to 10 miles an hour with gusts up to 20 miles an hour. Chance of rain 50%. Wednesday night, mostly clear until midnight, then becoming partly cloudy. Lows in the lower 60s. West winds 5 to 10 miles an hour. Thursday, partly sunny. Highs in the upper 70s. Northwest winds around 5 miles an hour. Thursday night, mostly cloudy until midnight, then partly cloudy with a chance of showers after midnight. Lows in the lower 60s. Northeast winds around 5 miles an hour. Chance of rain 30%. Friday, a chance of showers. Highs in the upper 70s. Friday night and Saturday, partly cloudy. Lows in the mid-60s. Highs in the mid-80s. Saturday night, a chance of showers. Lows in the lower 70s. Sunday, mostly sunny. Hot. Highs around 90. Sunday night through Tuesday, mostly clear. Hot. Lows in the mid-70s. Highs in the lower 90s. Again, the forecast for the Quad Cities and surrounding areas for tonight, partly cloudy. Lows in the lower 60s. South winds around 5 miles an hour. The Moline, Illinois climate summary for this evening, as of 4 p.m., June 23, 2026. Today's high temperature was 80 degrees. The normal high is 85. The record high is 97 degrees, which was set in 1931. Today's low temperature was 55 degrees. The normal low is 63. The record low is 47 degrees, which was set in 1970.
2. No precipitation fell today, which leaves the monthly total at 6.98 inches. The total precipitation for the year still stands at 19.00 inches. The normal high temperature for tomorrow is 85 degrees, and the normal low is 63. The record high for tomorrow is 100, which last occurred in 1931, and the record low is 47, which occurred in 1972. Sunset tonight is at 8:40 p.m. Sunrise tomorrow is at 5:29 a.m. Minor flooding is occurring. The areas affected include Wetsuquinnagon River near DeWitt. The hazardous weather conditions are expected until late tomorrow morning. The following impacts are expected at 11.5 feet. Water affects homes along Old Highway 61. Additional details, at 8:30 p.m. Tuesday the stage was 11.4 feet. Forecast, the river is expected to fall below flood stage just after midnight tonight and continue falling to 8.0 feet Tuesday, June 30th. Flood stage is 11.0 feet. 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The current time is 9:22 p.m. Central Daylight Time. At 9 p.m. in Moline, skies were mostly cloudy. The temperature was 71 degrees, dew point 65, relative humidity 81%. The wind was south at 6 miles an hour. And the pressure was 30.13 inches and steady. At Davenport, skies were cloudy. The temperature was 71 degrees, dew point 63, relative humidity 75%. The wind was southeast at 6 miles an hour. And the pressure was 30.14 inches and steady. Close to home, Burlington haze and 69. Cedar Rapids partly cloudy and 70. Dubuque cloudy and 70. Iowa City cloudy and 74. Muscatine 72. Galesburg cloudy and 71. Peoria partly cloudy and 72. Savannah 70. Rockford partly cloudy and 65. Across the Midwest, Chicago partly cloudy and 65. Des Moines mostly cloudy and 76. Madison partly cloudy and 72. Milwaukee partly cloudy and 61. Minneapolis mostly cloudy and 65. Omaha partly cloudy and 75. St. Louis mostly cloudy and 74. Springfield, Illinois partly cloudy and 69. Waterloo mostly cloudy and 72. Once again at 9 p.m. in Moline with mostly cloudy skies, the temperature was 71. At Davenport with cloudy skies, the temperature was 71. Here is the hazardous weather outlook. For today and tonight, Wetsuquinnagon and Lemoyne rivers are experiencing flooding. Please see the latest flood statements and flood warnings for details. Looking ahead, a cold front on Wednesday will produce scattered 30 to 50% showers and thunderstorms, mainly north of Interstate 80. The SPC has issued a marginal risk level 1 out of 5 for severe weather along the Highway 20 corridor between Dubuque and Freeport. Primary threats are hail and gusty winds. Spotter activation will not be needed today or tonight. And now, your National Weather Service forecast for the Quad Cities and surrounding areas. Tonight, partly cloudy. Lows in the lower 60s. South winds around 5 miles an hour. Wednesday, mostly sunny. A slight chance of showers and thunderstorms in the morning, then a chance of showers and thunderstorms in the afternoon. Highs in the lower 80s. Southwest winds 5 to 10 miles an hour with gusts up to 20 miles an hour. Chance of rain 50%. Wednesday night, mostly clear until midnight, then becoming partly cloudy. Lows in the lower 60s. West winds 5 to 10 miles an hour. Thursday, partly sunny. Highs in the upper 70s. Northwest winds around 5 miles an hour. Thursday night, mostly cloudy until midnight, then partly cloudy with a chance of showers after midnight. Lows in the lower 60s. Northeast winds around 5 miles an hour. Chance of rain 30%. Friday, a chance of showers. Highs in the upper 70s. Friday night and Saturday, partly cloudy. Lows in the mid-60s. Highs in the mid-80s. Saturday night, a chance of showers. Lows in the lower 70s. Sunday, mostly sunny. Hot. Highs around 90. Sunday night through Tuesday, mostly clear. Hot. Lows in the mid-60s.
highs in the lower 90s. Again, the forecast for the Quad Cities and surrounding areas for tonight, partly cloudy. Lows in the lower 60s. South winds around 5 miles an hour. The Moline, Illinois climate summary for this evening, as of 4 p.m., June 23, 2026. Today's high temperature was 80 degrees. The normal high is 85. The record high is 97 degrees, which was set in 1931. Today's low temperature was 55 degrees. The normal low is 63. The record low is 47 degrees, which was set in 1972. No precipitation fell today, which leaves the monthly total at 6.98 inches. The total precipitation for the year still stands at 19.00 inches. The normal high temperature for tomorrow is 85 degrees, and the normal low is 63. The record high for tomorrow is 100, which last occurred in 1931, and the record low is 47, which occurred in 1972. Sunset tonight is at 8:40 p.m. Sunrise tomorrow is at 5:29 a.m. You're listening to NOAA Weather Radio Station WXJ73 in the Quad Cities. The current time is 9:27 p.m. Central Daylight Time. At 9 p.m. in Moline, skies were mostly cloudy. The temperature was 71 degrees, dew point 65, relative humidity 81%. The wind was south at 6 miles an hour. And the pressure was 30.13 inches and steady. At Davenport, skies were cloudy. The temperature was 71 degrees, dew point 63, relative humidity 75%. The wind was southeast at 6 miles an hour. And the pressure was 30.14 inches and steady. Close to home, Burlington Hayes and 69. Cedar Rapids, partly cloudy and 70. Dubuque, cloudy and 70. Iowa City, cloudy and 74. Muscatine, 72. Galesburg, cloudy and 71. Peoria, partly cloudy and 72. Savannah, 70. Rockford, partly cloudy and 65. Across the Midwest, Chicago partly cloudy and 65. Des Moines mostly cloudy and 76. Madison partly cloudy and 72. Milwaukee partly cloudy and 61. Minneapolis mostly cloudy and 65. Omaha partly cloudy and 75. St. Louis mostly cloudy and 74. Springfield, Illinois partly cloudy and 69. Waterloo mostly cloudy and 72. Once again at 9 p.m. at Moline with mostly cloudy skies, the temperature was 71. At Davenport with cloudy skies, the temperature was 71. Here is the hazardous weather outlook. For today and tonight, Wapsipinicon and Lemoyne Rivers are experiencing flooding. Please see the latest flood statements and flood warnings for details. Looking ahead, a cold front on Wednesday will produce scattered 30 to 50% showers and thunderstorms, mainly north of Interstate 80. The SPC has issued a marginal risk level 1 out of 5 for severe weather along the Highway 20 corridor between Dubuque and Freeport. Primary threats are hail and gusty winds. Spotter activation will not be needed today or tonight. And now, your National Weather Service forecast for the Quad Cities and surrounding areas. Tonight, partly cloudy. Lows in the lower 60s. South winds around 5 miles an hour. Wednesday, mostly sunny. A slight chance of showers and thunderstorms in the morning, then a chance of showers and thunderstorms in the afternoon. Highs in the lower 80s. Southwest winds 5 to 10 miles an hour with gusts up to 20 miles an hour. Chance of rain 50%. Wednesday night, mostly clear until midnight, then becoming partly cloudy. Lows in the lower 60s. West winds 5 to 10 miles an hour. Thursday, partly sunny. Highs in the upper 70s. Northwest winds around 5 miles an hour. Thursday night, mostly cloudy until midnight, then partly cloudy with a chance of showers after midnight. Lows in the lower 60s. Northeast winds around 5 miles an hour. Chance of rain 30%. Friday, a chance of showers. Highs in the upper 70s. Friday night and Saturday, partly cloudy. Lows in the mid-60s. Highs in the mid-80s. Saturday night, a chance of showers. Lows in the lower 70s. Sunday, mostly sunny. Hot. Highs around 90. Sunday night through...
Tuesday, mostly clear. Hot. Lows in the mid-70s. Highs in the lower 90s. Again, the forecast for the Guam cities and surrounding areas for tonight, partly cloudy. Lows in the lower 60s. South winds around 5 miles an hour. The Moline, Illinois climate summary for this evening, as of 4 p.m., June 23, 2026. Today's high temperature was 80 degrees. The normal high is 85. The record high is 97 degrees, which was set in 1931. Today's low temperature was 55 degrees. The normal low is 63. The record low is 47 degrees, which was set in 1972. No precipitation fell today, which leaves the monthly total at 6.98 inches. The total precipitation for the year still stands at 19.00 inches. The normal high temperature for tomorrow is 85 degrees, and the normal low is 63. The record high for tomorrow is 100, which last occurred in 1931, and the record low is 47, which occurred in 1972. Sunset tonight is at 8:40 p.m. Sunrise tomorrow is at 5:29 a.m. You are listening to NOAA Weather Radio Station WXJ73 in the Quad Cities. The current time is 9:32 p.m. Central Daylight Time. At 9 p.m. in Moline, skies were mostly cloudy. The temperature was 71 degrees, dew point 65, relative humidity 81%. The wind was south at 6 miles an hour. And the pressure was 30.13 inches and steady. At Davenport, skies were cloudy. The temperature was 71 degrees, dew point 63, relative humidity 75%. The wind was southeast at 6 miles an hour. And the pressure was 30.14 inches and steady. Close to home, Burlington Hays and 69. Cedar Rapids partly cloudy and 70. Dubuque cloudy and 70. Iowa City cloudy and 74. Muscatine 72. Galesburg cloudy and 71. Peoria partly cloudy and 72. Savannah 70. Rockford partly cloudy and 65. Across the Midwest, Chicago partly cloudy and 65. Des Moines mostly cloudy and 76. Madison partly cloudy and 72. Milwaukee partly cloudy and 61. Minneapolis mostly cloudy and 65. Omaha partly cloudy and 75. St. Louis mostly cloudy and 74. Springfield, Illinois partly cloudy and 69. Waterloo mostly cloudy and 72. Once again at 9 p.m. in Moline with mostly cloudy skies, the temperature was 71. At Davenport with cloudy skies, the temperature was 71. Here is the hazardous weather outlook. For today and tonight, Wapsipinicon and Lemoyne rivers are experiencing flooding. Please see the latest flood statements and flood warnings for details. Looking ahead, a cold front on Wednesday will produce scattered 30 to 50% showers and thunderstorms, mainly north of Interstate 80. The SPC has issued a marginal risk level 1 out of 5 for severe weather along the Highway 20 corridor between Dubuque and Freeport. Primary threats are hail and gusty winds. Spotter activation will not be needed today or tonight. And now, your National Weather Service forecast for the Quad Cities and surrounding areas. Tonight, partly cloudy. Lows in the lower 60s. South winds around 5 miles an hour. Wednesday, mostly sunny. A slight chance of showers and thunderstorms in the morning, then a chance of showers and thunderstorms in the afternoon. Highs in the lower 80s. Southwest winds 5 to 10 miles an hour with gusts up to 20 miles an hour. Chance of rain 50%. Wednesday night, mostly clear until midnight, then becoming partly cloudy. Lows in the lower 60s. West winds 5 to 10 miles an hour. Thursday, partly sunny. Highs in the upper 70s. Northwest winds around 5 miles an hour. Thursday night, mostly cloudy until midnight, then partly cloudy with a chance of showers after midnight. Lows in the lower 60s. Northeast winds around 5 miles an hour. Chance of rain 30%. Friday, a chance of showers. Highs in the upper 70s. Friday night and Saturday, partly cloudy. Lows in the mid-60s. Highs in the mid-80s. Saturday night, a chance of showers. Lows in the lower 70s. Sunday, mostly sunny.
hot. Highs around 90. Sunday night through Tuesday, mostly clear. Hot. Lows in the mid-70s. Highs in the lower 90s. Again, the forecast for the Quad Cities and surrounding areas for tonight, partly cloudy. Lows in the lower 60s. South winds around 5 miles an hour. The Moline, Illinois climate summary for this evening, as of 4 p.m., June 23, 2026. Today's high temperature was 80 degrees. The normal high is 85. The record high is 97 degrees, which was set in 1931. Today's low temperature was 55 degrees. The normal low is 63. The record low is 47 degrees, which was set in 1972. No precipitation fell today, which leaves the monthly total at 6.98 inches. The total precipitation for the year still stands at 19.00 inches. The normal high temperature for tomorrow is 85 degrees, and the normal low is 63. The record high for tomorrow is 100, which last occurred in 1931, and the record low is 47, which occurred in 1972. Sunset tonight is at 8:40 p.m. Sunrise tomorrow is at 5:29 a.m. You are listening to NOAA Weather Radio Station WXJ73 in the Quad Cities. The current time is 9:37 p.m. Central Daylight Time. At 9 p.m. in Moline, skies were mostly cloudy. The temperature was 71 degrees, dew point 65, relative humidity 81%. The wind was south at 6 miles an hour. And the pressure was 30.13 inches and steady. At Davenport, skies were cloudy. The temperature was 71 degrees, dew point 63, relative humidity 75%. The wind was southeast at 6 miles an hour. And the pressure was 30.14 inches and steady. Close to home, Burlington haze and 69. Cedar Rapids partly cloudy and 70. Dubuque cloudy and 70. Iowa City cloudy and 74. Muscatine 72. Galesburg cloudy and 71. Peoria partly cloudy and 72. Savannah 70. Rockford partly cloudy and 65. Across the Midwest, Chicago partly cloudy and 65. Des Moines mostly cloudy and 76. Madison partly cloudy and 72. Milwaukee partly cloudy and 61. Minneapolis mostly cloudy and 65. Omaha partly cloudy and 75. St. Louis mostly cloudy and 74. Springfield, Illinois partly cloudy and 69. Waterloo mostly cloudy and 72. Once again at 9 p.m. in Moline with mostly cloudy skies, the temperature was 71. At Davenport with cloudy skies, the temperature was 71. Here is the hazardous weather outlook. For today and tonight, Wapsipinicon and Lemoyne rivers are experiencing flooding. Please see the latest flood statements and flood warnings for details. Looking ahead, a cold front on Wednesday will produce scattered 30 to 50% showers and thunderstorms, mainly north of Interstate 80. The SPC has issued a marginal risk level 1 out of 5 for severe weather along the Highway 20 corridor between Dubuque and Freeport. Primary threats are hail and gusty winds. Spotter activation will not be needed today or tonight. And now, your National Weather Service forecast for the Quad Cities and surrounding areas. Tonight, partly cloudy. Lows in the lower 60s. South winds around 5 miles an hour. Wednesday, mostly sunny. A slight chance of showers and thunderstorms in the morning, then a chance of showers and thunderstorms in the afternoon. Highs in the lower 80s. Southwest winds 5 to 10 miles an hour with gusts up to 20 miles an hour. Chance of rain 50%. Wednesday night, mostly clear until midnight, then becoming partly cloudy. Lows in the lower 60s. West winds 5 to 10 miles an hour. Thursday, partly sunny. Highs in the upper 70s. Northwest winds around 5 miles an hour. Thursday night, mostly cloudy until midnight, then partly cloudy with a chance of showers after midnight. Lows in the lower 60s. Northeast winds around 5 miles an hour. Chance of rain 30%. Friday, a chance of showers. Highs in the upper 70s. Friday night and Saturday, partly cloudy. Lows in the mid-60s. Highs in the mid-80s. Saturday night, a chance of showers.

31. Today's low temperature was 55 degrees. The normal low is 63. The record low is 47 degrees, which was set in 1972. No precipitation fell today, which leaves the monthly total at 6.98 inches. The total precipitation for the year still stands at 19.00 inches. The normal high temperature for tomorrow is 85 degrees, and the normal low is 63. The record high for tomorrow is 100, which last occurred in 1931, and the record low is 47, which occurred in 1972. Sunset tonight is at 8:40 p.m. Sunrise tomorrow is at 5:29 a.m. You are listening to NOAA Weather Radio Station WXJ73 in the Quad Cities. The current time is 9:42 p.m. Central Daylight Time. At 9 p.m. in Moline, skies were mostly cloudy. The temperature was 71 degrees, dew point 65, relative humidity 81%. The wind was south at 6 miles an hour. And the pressure was 30.13 inches and steady. At Davenport, skies were cloudy. The temperature was 71 degrees, dew point 63, relative humidity 75%. The wind was southeast at 6 miles an hour. And the pressure was 30.14 inches and steady. Close to home, Burlington haze and 69. Cedar Rapids partly cloudy and 70. Dubuque cloudy and 70. Iowa City cloudy and 74. Muscatine 72. Galesburg cloudy and 71. Peoria partly cloudy and 72. Savannah 70. Rockford partly cloudy and 65. Across the Midwest, Chicago partly cloudy and 65. Des Moines mostly cloudy and 76. Madison partly cloudy and 72. Milwaukee partly cloudy and 61. Minneapolis mostly cloudy and 65. Omaha partly cloudy and 75. St. Louis mostly cloudy and 74. Springfield, Illinois partly cloudy and 69. Waterloo mostly cloudy and 72. Once again at 9 p.m. in Moline with mostly cloudy skies, the temperature was 71. At Davenport with cloudy skies, the temperature was 71. Here is the hazardous weather outlook. For today and tonight, Wapsipinicon and Lemoyne rivers are experiencing flooding. Please see the latest flood statements and flood warnings for details. Looking ahead, a cold front on Wednesday will produce scattered 30 to 50% showers and thunderstorms, mainly north of Interstate 80. The SPC has issued a marginal risk level 1 out of 5 for severe weather along the Highway 20 corridor between Dubuque and Freeport. Primary threats are hail and gusty winds. Spotter activation will not be needed today or tonight. And now, your National Weather Service forecast for the Quad Cities and surrounding areas. Tonight, partly cloudy. Lows in the lower 60s. South winds around 5 miles an hour. Wednesday, mostly sunny. A slight chance of showers and thunderstorms in the morning, then a chance of showers and thunderstorms in the afternoon. Highs in the lower 80s. Southwest winds 5 to 10 miles an hour with gusts up to 20 miles an hour. Chance of rain 50%. Wednesday night, mostly clear until midnight, then becoming partly cloudy. Lows in the lower 60s. West winds 5 to 10 miles an hour. Thursday, partly sunny. Highs in the upper 70s. Northwest winds around 5 miles an hour. Thursday night, mostly cloudy until midnight, then partly cloudy with a chance of showers after midnight. Lows in the lower 60s. Northeast winds around 5 miles an hour. Chance of rain 30%. Friday, a chance of showers. Highs in the upper 70s. Friday night and Saturday, partly cloudy. Lows in the mid-60s. Highs in the mid-80s. Saturday night, a chance of showers. Lows in the lower 70s. Sunday, mostly sunny. Hot. Highs around 90. Sunday night through Tuesday, mostly clear. Hot. Lows in the mid-70s. Highs in the lower 90s. Again, the forecast for the Quad Cities and surrounding areas for tonight, partly cloudy. Lows in the lower 60s. South winds around 5 miles an hour. Minor flooding is occurring. The areas affected include Wapsipinicon River near DeWitt. The hazardous weather conditions are expected until late tomorrow morning.

The following impacts are expected at 11.5 feet. Water affects homes along Old Highway 61. Additional details, at 8:30 p.m. Tuesday, the stage was 11.4 feet. Forecast, the river is expected to fall below flood stage just after midnight tonight and continue falling to 8.0 feet Tuesday, June 30th. Flood stage is 11.0 feet. The Moline, Illinois climate summary for this evening, as of 4 p.m., June 23, 2026. Today's high temperature was 80 degrees. The normal high is 85. The record high is 97 degrees, which was set in 1931. Today's low temperature was 55 degrees. The normal low is 63. The record low is 47 degrees, which was set in 1972. No precipitation fell today, which leaves the monthly total at 6.98 inches. The total precipitation for the year still stands at 19.00 inches. The normal high temperature for tomorrow is 85 degrees, and the normal low is 63. The record high for tomorrow is 100, which last occurred in 1931, and the record low is 47, which occurred in 1972. Sunset tonight is at 8:40 p.m. Sunrise tomorrow is at 5:29 a.m. You are listening to NOAA Weather Radio Station WXJ73 in the Quad Cities. The current time is 9:48 p.m. Central Daylight Time. At 9 p.m. in Moline, skies were mostly cloudy. The temperature was 71 degrees, dew point 65, relative humidity 81%. The wind was south at 6 miles an hour. And the pressure was 30.13 inches and steady. At Davenport, skies were cloudy. The temperature was 71 degrees, dew point 63, relative humidity 75%. The wind was southeast at 6 miles an hour. And the pressure was 30.14 inches and steady. Close to home, Burlington haze and 69. Cedar Rapids partly cloudy and 70. Dubuque cloudy and 70. Iowa City cloudy and 74. Muscatine 72. Galesburg cloudy and 71. Peoria partly cloudy and 72. Savannah 70. Rockford partly cloudy and 65. Across the Midwest, Chicago partly cloudy and 65. Des Moines mostly cloudy and 76. Madison partly cloudy and 72. Milwaukee partly cloudy and 61. Minneapolis mostly cloudy and 65. Omaha partly cloudy and 75. St. Louis mostly cloudy and 74. Springfield, Illinois partly cloudy and 69. Waterloo mostly cloudy and 72. Once again at 9 p.m. in Moline with mostly cloudy skies, the temperature was 71. At Davenport with cloudy skies, the temperature was 71. Here is the hazardous weather outlook. For today and tonight, Wapsipinicon and Lemoyne rivers are experiencing flooding. Please see the latest flood statements and flood warnings for details. Looking ahead, a cold front on Wednesday will produce scattered 30 to 50% showers and thunderstorms, mainly north of Interstate 80. The SPC has issued a marginal risk level 1 out of 5 for severe weather along the Highway 20 corridor between Dubuque and Freeport. Primary threats are hail and gusty winds. Spotter activation will not be needed today or tonight. And now, your National Weather Service forecast for the Quad Cities and surrounding areas. Tonight, partly cloudy. Lows in the lower 60s. South winds around 5 miles an hour. Wednesday, mostly sunny. A slight chance of showers and thunderstorms in the morning, then a chance of showers and thunderstorms in the afternoon. Highs in the lower 80s. Southwest winds 5 to 10 miles an hour with gusts up to 20 miles an hour. Chance of rain 50%. Wednesday night, mostly clear until midnight, then becoming partly cloudy. Lows in the lower 60s. West winds 5 to 10 miles an hour. Thursday, partly sunny. Highs in the upper 70s. Northwest winds around 5 miles an hour. Thursday night, mostly cloudy until midnight, then partly cloudy with a chance of showers after midnight. Lows in the lower 60s. Northeast winds around 5 miles an hour. Chance of rain 30%. Friday, a chance of showers. Highs in the upper 70s. Friday night and Saturday, partly cloudy. Lows in the mid-60s. Highs in the mid-80s. Saturday night.
a chance of showers. Lows in the lower 70s. Sunday, mostly sunny. Hot. Highs around 90. Sunday night through Tuesday, mostly clear. Hot. Lows in the mid-70s. Highs in the lower 90s. Again, the forecast for the Quad Cities and surrounding areas for tonight, partly cloudy. Lows in the lower 60s. South winds around 5 miles an hour. The Moline, Illinois climate summary for this evening, as of 4 p.m., June 23, 2026. Today's high temperature was 80 degrees. The normal high is 85. The record high is 97 degrees, which was set in 1931. Today's low temperature was 55 degrees. The normal low is 63. The record low is 47 degrees, which was set in 1972. No precipitation fell today, which leaves the monthly total at 6.98 inches. The total precipitation for the year still stands at 19.00 inches. The normal high temperature for tomorrow is 85 degrees, and the normal low is 63. The record high for tomorrow is 100, which last occurred in 1931, and the record low is 47, which occurred in 1972. Sunset tonight is at 8:40 p.m. Sunrise tomorrow is at 5:29 a.m. You are listening to NOAA Weather Radio Station WXJ73 in the Quad Cities. The current time is 9:53 p.m. Central Daylight Time. At 9 p.m. in Moline, skies were mostly cloudy. The temperature was 71 degrees, dew point 65, relative humidity 81%. The wind was south at 6 miles an hour. And the pressure was 30.13 inches and steady. At Davenport, skies were cloudy. The temperature was 71 degrees, dew point 63, relative humidity 75%. The wind was southeast at 6 miles an hour. And the pressure was 30.14 inches and steady. Close to home, Burlington Hays and 69. Cedar Rapids partly cloudy and 70. Dubuque cloudy and 70. Iowa City cloudy and 74. Muscatine 72. Galesburg cloudy and 71. Peoria partly cloudy and 72. Savannah 70. Rockford partly cloudy and 65. Across the Midwest, Chicago partly cloudy and 65. Des Moines mostly cloudy and 76. Madison partly cloudy and 72. Milwaukee partly cloudy and 61. Minneapolis mostly cloudy and 65. Omaha partly cloudy and 75. St. Louis mostly cloudy and 74. Springfield, Illinois partly cloudy and 69. Waterloo mostly cloudy and 72. Once again at 9 p.m. at Moline with mostly cloudy skies, the temperature was 71. At Davenport with cloudy skies, the temperature was 71. Here is the hazardous weather outlook. For today and tonight, Wapsipinicon and Lemoyne rivers are experiencing flooding. Please see the latest flood statements and flood warnings for details. Looking ahead, a cold front on Wednesday will produce scattered 30 to 50% showers and thunderstorms, mainly north of Interstate 80. The SPC has issued a marginal risk level 1 out of 5 for severe weather along the Highway 20 corridor between Dubuque and Freeport. Primary threats are hail and gusty winds. Spotter activation will not be needed today or tonight. And now, your National Weather Service forecast for the Quad Cities and surrounding areas. Tonight, partly cloudy. Lows in the lower 60s. South winds around 5 miles an hour. Wednesday, mostly sunny. A slight chance of showers and thunderstorms in the morning, then a chance of showers and thunderstorms in the afternoon. Highs in the lower 80s. Southwest winds 5 to 10 miles an hour with gusts up to 20 miles an hour. Chance of rain 50%. Wednesday night, mostly clear until midnight, then becoming partly cloudy. Lows in the lower 60s. West winds 5 to 10 miles an hour. Thursday, partly sunny. Highs in the upper 70s. Northwest winds around 5 miles an hour. Thursday night, mostly cloudy until midnight, then partly cloudy with a chance of showers after midnight. Lows in the lower 60s. Northeast winds around 5 miles an hour. Chance of rain 30%. Friday, a chance of showers. Highs in the upper 70s. Friday night and Saturday, partly cloudy. Lows in
mid-60s. Highs in the mid-80s. Saturday night, a chance of showers. Lows in the lower 70s. Sunday, mostly sunny. Hot. Highs around 90. Sunday night through Tuesday, mostly clear. Hot. Lows in the mid-70s. Highs in the lower 90s. Again, the forecast for the Quad Cities and surrounding areas for tonight, partly cloudy. Lows in the lower 60s. South winds around 5 miles an hour. The Moline, Illinois climate summary for this evening, as of 4 p.m., June 23, 2026. Today's high temperature was 80 degrees. The normal high is 85. The record high is 97 degrees, which was set in 1931. Today's low temperature was 55 degrees. The normal low is 63. The record low is 47 degrees, which was set in 1972. No precipitation fell today, which leaves the monthly total at 6.98 inches. The total precipitation for the year still stands at 19.00 inches. The normal high temperature for tomorrow is 85 degrees, and the normal low is 63. The record high for tomorrow is 100, which last occurred in 1931, and the record low is 47, which occurred in 1972. Sunset tonight is at 8:40 p.m. Sunrise tomorrow is at 5:29 a.m. You are listening to NOAA Weather Radio Station WXJ73 in the Quad Cities. The current time is 9:58 p.m. Central Daylight Time. Here is the hazardous weather outlook. For today and tonight, Wapsipinicon and Lemoyne rivers are experiencing flooding. Please see the latest flood statements and flood warnings for details. Looking ahead, a cold front on Wednesday will produce scattered 30 to 50% showers and thunderstorms, mainly north of Interstate 80. The SPC has issued a marginal risk level 1 out of 5 for severe weather along the Highway 20 corridor between Dubuque and Freeport. Primary threats are hail and gusty winds. Spotter activation will not be needed today or tonight. And now, your National Weather Service forecast for the Quad Cities and surrounding areas. Tonight, partly cloudy. Lows in the lower 60s. South winds around 5 miles an hour. Wednesday, mostly sunny. A slight chance of showers and thunderstorms in the morning, then a chance of showers and thunderstorms in the afternoon. Highs in the lower 80s. Southwest winds 5 to 10 miles an hour with gusts up to 20 miles an hour. Chance of rain 50%. Wednesday night, mostly clear until midnight, then becoming partly cloudy. Lows in the lower 60s. West winds 5 to 10 miles an hour. Thursday, partly sunny. Highs in the upper 70s. Northwest winds around 5 miles an hour. Thursday night, mostly cloudy until midnight, then partly cloudy with a chance of showers after midnight. Lows in the lower 60s. Northeast winds around 5 miles an hour. Chance of rain 30%. Friday, a chance of showers. Highs in the upper 70s. Friday night and Saturday, partly cloudy. Lows in the mid-60s. Highs in the mid-80s. Saturday night, a chance of showers. Lows in the lower 70s. Sunday, mostly sunny. Hot. Highs around 90. Sunday night through Tuesday, mostly clear. Hot. Lows in the mid-70s. Highs in the lower 90s. Again, the forecast for the Quad Cities and surrounding areas for tonight, partly cloudy. Lows in the lower 60s. South winds around 5 miles an hour. 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The current time is 10:01 p.m. Central Daylight Time. Here is the hazardous weather outlook. For today and tonight, Wapsipinicon and Lemoyne rivers are experiencing flooding. Please see the latest flood statements and flood warnings for details. Looking ahead, a cold front on Wednesday will produce scattered 30 to 50% showers and thunderstorms, mainly north of Interstate 80. The SPC has issued a marginal risk level 1 out of 5 for severe weather along the Highway 20 corridor between Dubuque and Freeport. Primary threats are hail and gusty winds. Spotter activation will not be needed today or tonight. And now, your National Weather Service forecast for the Quad Cities and surrounding areas. Tonight, partly cloudy. Lows in the lower 60s. South winds around 5 miles.
hour. Wednesday, mostly sunny. A slight chance of showers and thunderstorms in the morning, then a chance of showers and thunderstorms in the afternoon. Highs in the lower 80s. Southwest winds 5 to 10 miles an hour with gusts up to 20 miles an hour. Chance of rain 50%. Wednesday night, mostly clear until midnight, then becoming partly cloudy. Lows in the lower 60s. West winds 5 to 10 miles an hour. Thursday, partly sunny. Highs in the upper 70s. Northwest winds around 5 miles an hour. Thursday night, mostly cloudy until midnight, then partly cloudy with a chance of showers after midnight. Lows in the lower 60s. Northeast winds around 5 miles an hour. Chance of rain 30%. Friday, a chance of showers. Highs in the upper 70s. Friday night and Saturday, partly cloudy. Lows in the mid-60s. Highs in the mid-80s. Saturday night, a chance of showers. Lows in the lower 70s. Sunday, mostly sunny. Hot. Highs around 90. Sunday night through Tuesday, mostly clear. Hot. Lows in the mid-70s. Highs in the lower 90s. Again, the forecast for the Quad Cities and surrounding areas for tonight, partly cloudy. Lows in the lower 60s. South winds around 5 miles an hour. 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The current time is 10:03 p.m. Central Daylight Time. At 10 p.m. at Moline, skies were cloudy. The temperature was 72 degrees, dew point 62, relative humidity 71%. The wind was south at 8 miles an hour. And the pressure was 30.14 inches and rising. At Davenport, skies were cloudy. The temperature was 71 degrees, dew point 62, relative humidity 73%. The wind was south at 8 miles an hour. And the pressure was 30.14 inches and steady. Close to home, Burlington clear and 68. Cedar Rapids partly cloudy and 68. Dubuque cloudy and 69. Iowa City cloudy and 71. Peoria mostly cloudy and 68. Rockford partly cloudy and 64. Across the Midwest, Chicago clear and 64. Des Moines partly cloudy and 73. Madison partly cloudy and 70. Milwaukee partly cloudy and 60. Minneapolis partly cloudy and 63. Omaha partly cloudy and 73. St. Louis mostly cloudy and 72. Springfield, Illinois partly cloudy and 68. Waterloo partly cloudy and 69. Once again at 10 p.m. at Moline with cloudy skies, the temperature was 72. At Davenport with cloudy skies, the temperature was 71. Here is the hazardous weather outlook. For today and tonight, Wapsipinicon and Lemoyne rivers are experiencing flooding. Please see the latest flood statements and flood warnings for details. Looking ahead, a cold front on Wednesday will produce scattered 30 to 50% showers and thunderstorms, mainly north of Interstate 80. The SPC has issued a marginal risk level 1 out of 5 for severe weather along the Highway 20 corridor between Dubuque and Freeport. Primary threats are hail and gusty winds. Spotter activation will not be needed today or tonight. And now, your National Weather Service forecast for the Quad Cities and surrounding areas. Tonight, partly cloudy. Lows in the lower 60s. South winds around 5 miles an hour. Wednesday, mostly sunny. A slight chance of showers and thunderstorms in the morning, then a chance of showers and thunderstorms in the afternoon. Highs in the lower 80s. Southwest winds 5 to 10 miles an hour with gusts up to 20 miles an hour. Chance of rain 50%. Wednesday night, mostly clear until midnight, then becoming partly cloudy. Lows in the lower 60s. West winds 5 to 10 miles an hour. Thursday, partly sunny. Highs in the upper 70s. Northwest winds around 5 miles an hour. Thursday night, mostly cloudy until midnight, then partly cloudy with a chance of showers after midnight. Lows in the lower 60s. Northeast winds around 5 miles an hour. Chance of rain 30%. Friday, a chance of showers. Highs in the upper 70s. Friday night and Saturday, partly cloudy. Lows in the mid-60s. Highs in the mid-80s.
Saturday night, a chance of showers. Lows in the lower 70s. Sunday, mostly sunny. Hot. Highs around 90. Sunday night through Tuesday, mostly clear. Hot. Lows in the mid-70s. Highs in the lower 90s. Again, the forecast for the Quad Cities and surrounding areas for tonight, partly cloudy. Lows in the lower 60s. South winds around 5 miles an hour. This broadcast originates from the National Weather Service office in the Quad Cities and is transmitted on a frequency of 162.55 MHz from Rock Island, Illinois. The coverage area includes the following counties: Cedar, Clinton, Louisa, Muscatine, Scott, Henry, Illinois, Mercer, Rock Island, and Whiteside. 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The current time is 10:07 p.m. Central Daylight Time. At 10 p.m. in Moline, skies were cloudy. The temperature was 72 degrees, dew point 62, relative humidity 71%. The wind was south at 8 miles an hour. And the pressure was 30.14 inches and rising. At Davenport, skies were cloudy. The temperature was 71 degrees, dew point 62, relative humidity 73%. The wind was south at 8 miles an hour. And the pressure was 30.14 inches and steady. Close to home, Burlington clear and 68. Cedar Rapids partly cloudy and 68. Dubuque cloudy and 69. Iowa City cloudy and 71. Peoria mostly cloudy and 68. Rockford partly cloudy and 64. Across the Midwest, Chicago clear and 64. Des Moines partly cloudy and 73. Madison partly cloudy and 70. Milwaukee partly cloudy and 60. Minneapolis partly cloudy and 63. Omaha partly cloudy and 73. St. Louis mostly cloudy and 72. Springfield, Illinois partly cloudy and 68. Waterloo partly cloudy and 69. Once again at 10 p.m. in Moline with cloudy skies, the temperature was 72. At Davenport with cloudy skies, the temperature was 71. Here is the hazardous weather outlook. For today and tonight, Wapsipinicon and Lemoyne rivers are experiencing flooding. Please see the latest flood statements and flood warnings for details. Looking ahead, a cold front on Wednesday will produce scattered 30 to 50% showers and thunderstorms, mainly north of Interstate 80. The SPC has issued a marginal risk level 1 out of 5 for severe weather along the Highway 20 corridor between Dubuque and Freeport. Primary threats are hail and gusty winds. Spotter activation will not be needed today or tonight. And now, your National Weather Service forecast for the Quad Cities and surrounding areas. Tonight, partly cloudy. Lows in the lower 60s. South winds around 5 miles an hour. Wednesday, mostly sunny. A slight chance of showers and thunderstorms in the morning, then a chance of showers and thunderstorms in the afternoon. Highs in the lower 80s. Southwest winds 5 to 10 miles an hour with gusts up to 20 miles an hour. Chance of rain 50%. Wednesday night, mostly clear until midnight, then becoming partly cloudy. Lows in the lower 60s. West winds 5 to 10 miles an hour. Thursday, partly sunny. Highs in the upper 70s. Northwest winds around 5 miles an hour. Thursday night, mostly cloudy until midnight, then partly cloudy with a chance of showers after midnight. Lows in the lower 60s. Northeast winds around 5 miles an hour. Chance of rain 30%. Friday, a chance of showers. Highs in the upper 70s. Friday night and Saturday, partly cloudy. Lows in the mid-60s. Highs in the mid-80s. Saturday night, a chance of showers. Lows in the lower 70s. Sunday, mostly sunny. Hot. Highs around 90. Sunday night through Tuesday, mostly clear. Hot. Lows in the mid-70s. Highs in the lower 90s. Again, the forecast for the Quad Cities and surrounding areas for tonight, partly cloudy. Lows in the lower 60s. South winds around 5 miles an hour. 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
10:11 p.m. Central Daylight Time. At 10 p.m. in Moline, skies were cloudy. The temperature was 72 degrees, dew point 62, relative humidity 71%. The wind was south at 8 miles an hour. And the pressure was 30.14 inches and rising. At Davenport, skies were cloudy. The temperature was 71 degrees, dew point 62, relative humidity 73%. The wind was south at 8 miles an hour. And the pressure was 30.14 inches and steady. Close to home, Burlington clear and 68. Cedar Rapids partly cloudy and 68. Dubuque cloudy and 69. Iowa City cloudy and 71. Peoria mostly cloudy and 68. Rockford partly cloudy and 64. Across the Midwest, Chicago clear and 64. Des Moines partly cloudy and 73. Madison partly cloudy and 70. Milwaukee partly cloudy and 60. Minneapolis partly cloudy and 63. Omaha partly cloudy and 73. St. Louis mostly cloudy and 72. Springfield, Illinois partly cloudy and 68. Waterloo partly cloudy and 69. Once again at 10 p.m. in Moline with cloudy skies, the temperature was 72. At Davenport with cloudy skies, the temperature was 71. Here is the hazardous weather outlook. For today and tonight, Wapsipinicon and Lemoyne rivers are experiencing flooding. Please see the latest flood statements and flood warnings for details. Looking ahead, a cold front on Wednesday will produce scattered 30 to 50% showers and thunderstorms, mainly north of Interstate 80. The SPC has issued a marginal risk level 1 out of 5 for severe weather along the Highway 20 corridor between Dubuque and Freeport. Primary threats are hail and gusty winds. Spotter activation will not be needed today or tonight. And now, your National Weather Service forecast for the Quad Cities and surrounding areas. Tonight, partly cloudy. Lows in the lower 60s. South winds around 5 miles an hour. Wednesday, mostly sunny. A slight chance of showers and thunderstorms in the morning, then a chance of showers and thunderstorms in the afternoon. Highs in the lower 80s. Southwest winds 5 to 10 miles an hour with gusts up to 20 miles an hour. Chance of rain 50%. Wednesday night, mostly clear until midnight, then becoming partly cloudy. Lows in the lower 60s. West winds 5 to 10 miles an hour. Thursday, partly sunny. Highs in the upper 70s. Northwest winds around 5 miles an hour. Thursday night, mostly cloudy until midnight, then partly cloudy with a chance of showers after midnight. Lows in the lower 60s. Northeast winds around 5 miles an hour. Chance of rain 30%. Friday, a chance of showers. Highs in the upper 70s. Friday night and Saturday, partly cloudy. Lows in the mid-60s. Highs in the mid-80s. Saturday night, a chance of showers. Lows in the lower 70s. Sunday, mostly sunny. Hot. Highs around 90. Sunday night through Tuesday, mostly clear. Hot. Lows in the mid-70s. Highs in the lower 90s. Again, the forecast for the Quad Cities and surrounding areas for tonight, partly cloudy. Lows in the lower 60s. South winds around 5 miles an hour. Minor flooding is occurring. The areas affected include Wapsipinicon River near DeWitt. The hazardous weather conditions are expected until late tomorrow morning. The following impacts are expected at 11.5 feet. Water affects homes along Old Highway 61. Additional details, at 8:30 p.m. Tuesday the stage was 11.4 feet. Forecast, the river is expected to fall below flood stage just after midnight tonight and continue falling to 8.0 feet Tuesday, June 30th. Flood stage is 11.0 feet. 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The current time is 10:16 p.m. Central Daylight Time. At 10 p.m. in Moline, skies were cloudy. The temperature was 72 degrees, dew point 62, relative humidity 71%. The wind was south at 8 miles an hour. And the pressure was 30.14 inches and rising. At Davenport, skies were cloudy. The temperature was 71 degrees, dew point 62, relative humidity 71%.
3%. The wind was south at 8 miles an hour. And the pressure was 30.14 inches and steady. Close to home, Burlington partly cloudy and 68. Cedar Rapids clear and 68. Dubuque cloudy and 69. Iowa City cloudy and 71. Muscatine 68. Galesburg clear and 68. Peoria mostly cloudy and 68. Savannah 67. Rockford partly cloudy and 64. Across the Midwest, Chicago clear and 64. Des Moines partly cloudy and 73. Madison partly cloudy and 70. Milwaukee partly cloudy and 60. Minneapolis partly cloudy and 63. Omaha partly cloudy and 73. St. Louis mostly cloudy and 72. Springfield, Illinois partly cloudy and 68. Waterloo partly cloudy and 69. Once again at 10 p.m. in Moline with cloudy skies, the temperature was 72. At Davenport with cloudy skies, the temperature was 71. Here is the hazardous weather outlook. For today and tonight, Wapsipinicon and Lemoyne rivers are experiencing flooding. Please see the latest flood statements and flood warnings for details. Looking ahead, a cold front on Wednesday will produce scattered 30 to 50% showers and thunderstorms, mainly north of Interstate 80. The SPC has issued a marginal risk level 1 out of 5 for severe weather along the Highway 20 corridor between Dubuque and Freeport. Primary threats are hail and gusty winds. Spotter activation will not be needed today or tonight. And now, your National Weather Service forecast for the Quad Cities and surrounding areas. Tonight, partly cloudy. Lows in the lower 60s. South winds around 5 miles an hour. Wednesday, mostly sunny. A slight chance of showers and thunderstorms in the morning, then a chance of showers and thunderstorms in the afternoon. Highs in the lower 80s. Southwest winds 5 to 10 miles an hour with gusts up to 20 miles an hour. Chance of rain 50%. Wednesday night, mostly clear until midnight, then becoming partly cloudy. Lows in the lower 60s. West winds 5 to 10 miles an hour. Thursday, partly sunny. Highs in the upper 70s. Northwest winds around 5 miles an hour. Thursday night, mostly cloudy until midnight, then partly cloudy with a chance of showers after midnight. Lows in the lower 60s. Northeast winds around 5 miles an hour. Chance of rain 30%. Friday, a chance of showers. Highs in the upper 70s. Friday night and Saturday, partly cloudy. Lows in the mid-60s. Highs in the mid-80s. Saturday night, a chance of showers. Lows in the lower 70s. Sunday, mostly sunny. Hot. Highs around 90. Sunday night through Tuesday, mostly clear. Hot. Lows in the mid-70s. Highs in the lower 90s. Again, the forecast for the Quad Cities and surrounding areas for tonight, partly cloudy. Lows in the lower 60s. South winds around 5 miles an hour. 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The current time is 10:20 p.m. Central Daylight Time. At 10 p.m. in Moline, skies were cloudy. The temperature was 72 degrees, dew point 62, relative humidity 71%. The wind was south at 8 miles an hour. And the pressure was 30.14 inches and rising. At Davenport, skies were cloudy. The temperature was 71 degrees, dew point 62, relative humidity 73%. The wind was south at 8 miles an hour. And the pressure was 30.14 inches and steady. Close to home, Burlington partly cloudy and 68. Cedar Rapids clear and 68. Dubuque cloudy and 69. Iowa City cloudy and 71. Muscatine 68. Galesburg clear and 68. Peoria mostly cloudy and 68. Savannah 67. Rockford partly cloudy and 64. Across the Midwest, Chicago clear and 64. Des Moines partly cloudy and 73. Madison partly cloudy and 70. Milwaukee partly cloudy and 60. Minneapolis partly cloudy and 63. Omaha partly cloudy and 73. St. Louis mostly cloudy and 72. Springfield, Illinois partly cloudy and 60.
Waterloo partly cloudy and 69. Once again at 10 p.m. at Moline with cloudy skies, the temperature was 72. At Davenport with cloudy skies, the temperature was 71. Here is the hazardous weather outlook. For today and tonight, Wapsipinicon and Lemoyne Rivers are experiencing flooding. Please see the latest flood statements and flood warnings for details. Looking ahead, a cold front on Wednesday will produce scattered 30 to 50% showers and thunderstorms, mainly north of Interstate 80. The SPC has issued a marginal risk level 1 out of 5 for severe weather along the Highway 20 corridor between Dubuque and Freeport. Primary threats are hail and gusty winds. Spotter activation will not be needed today or tonight. And now, your National Weather Service forecast for the Quad Cities and surrounding areas. Tonight, partly cloudy. Lows in the lower 60s. South winds around 5 miles an hour. Wednesday, mostly sunny. A slight chance of showers and thunderstorms in the morning, then a chance of showers and thunderstorms in the afternoon. Highs in the lower 80s. Southwest winds 5 to 10 miles an hour with gusts up to 20 miles an hour. Chance of rain 50%. Wednesday night, mostly clear until midnight, then becoming partly cloudy. Lows in the lower 60s. West winds 5 to 10 miles an hour. Thursday, partly sunny. Highs in the upper 70s. Northwest winds around 5 miles an hour. Thursday night, mostly cloudy until midnight, then partly cloudy with a chance of showers after midnight. Lows in the lower 60s. Northeast winds around 5 miles an hour. Chance of rain 30%. Friday, a chance of showers. Highs in the upper 70s. Friday night and Saturday, partly cloudy. Lows in the mid-60s. Highs in the mid-80s. Saturday night, a chance of showers. Lows in the lower 70s. Sunday, mostly sunny. Hot. Highs around 90. Sunday night through Tuesday, mostly clear. Hot. Lows in the mid-70s. Highs in the lower 90s. Again, the forecast for the Quad Cities and surrounding areas for tonight, partly cloudy. Lows in the lower 60s. South winds around 5 miles an hour. 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The current time is 10:24 p.m. Central Daylight Time. At 10 p.m. at Moline, skies were cloudy. The temperature was 72 degrees, dew point 62, relative humidity 71%. The wind was south at 8 miles an hour. And the pressure was 30.14 inches and rising. At Davenport, skies were cloudy. The temperature was 71 degrees, dew point 62, relative humidity 73%. The wind was south at 8 miles an hour. And the pressure was 30.14 inches and steady. Close to home, Burlington partly cloudy and 68. Cedar Rapids clear and 68. Dubuque cloudy and 69. Iowa City cloudy and 71. Muscatine 68. Galesburg clear and 68. Peoria mostly cloudy and 68. Savannah 67. Rockford partly cloudy and 64. Across the Midwest, Chicago clear and 64. Des Moines partly cloudy and 73. Madison partly cloudy and 70. Milwaukee partly cloudy and 60. Minneapolis partly cloudy and 63. Omaha partly cloudy and 73. St. Louis mostly cloudy and 72. Springfield, Illinois partly cloudy and 68. Waterloo partly cloudy and 69. Once again at 10 p.m. at Moline with cloudy skies, the temperature was 72. At Davenport with cloudy skies, the temperature was 71. Here is the hazardous weather outlook. For today and tonight, Wapsipinicon and Lemoyne Rivers are experiencing flooding. Please see the latest flood statements and flood warnings for details. Looking ahead, a cold front on Wednesday will produce scattered 30 to 50% showers and thunderstorms, mainly north of Interstate 80. The SPC has issued a marginal risk level 1 out of 5 for severe weather along the Highway 20 corridor between Dubuque and Freeport. Primary threats are hail and gusty winds. Spotter activation will not be needed today or tonight. And now, your National Weather Service forecast for the Quad Cities and surrounding areas. Tonight, partly cloudy.
lows in the lower 60s. South winds around 5 miles an hour. Wednesday, mostly sunny. A slight chance of showers and thunderstorms in the morning, then a chance of showers and thunderstorms in the afternoon. Highs in the lower 80s. Southwest winds 5 to 10 miles an hour with gusts up to 20 miles an hour. Chance of rain 50%. Wednesday night, mostly clear until midnight, then becoming partly cloudy. Lows in the lower 60s. West winds 5 to 10 miles an hour. Thursday, partly sunny. Highs in the upper 70s. Northwest winds around 5 miles an hour. Thursday night, mostly cloudy until midnight, then partly cloudy with a chance of showers after midnight. Lows in the lower 60s. Northeast winds around 5 miles an hour. Chance of rain 30%. Friday, a chance of showers. Highs in the upper 70s. Friday night and Saturday, partly cloudy. Lows in the mid-60s. Highs in the mid-80s. Saturday night, a chance of showers. Lows in the lower 70s. Sunday, mostly sunny. Hot. Highs around 90. Sunday night through Tuesday, mostly clear. Hot. Lows in the mid-70s. Highs in the lower 90s. Again, the forecast for the Guam cities and surrounding areas for tonight, partly cloudy. Lows in the lower 60s. South winds around 5 miles an hour. 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The current time is 10:28 p.m. Central Daylight Time. At 10 p.m. in Moline, skies were cloudy. The temperature was 72 degrees, dew point 62, relative humidity 71%. The wind was south at 8 miles an hour. And the pressure was 30.14 inches and rising. At Davenport, skies were cloudy. The temperature was 71 degrees, dew point 62, relative humidity 73%. The wind was south at 8 miles an hour. And the pressure was 30.14 inches and steady. Close to home, Burlington partly cloudy and 68. Cedar Rapids clear and 68. Dubuque cloudy and 69. Iowa City cloudy and 71. Muscatine 68. Galesburg clear and 68. Peoria mostly cloudy and 68. Savannah 67. Rockford partly cloudy and 64. Across the Midwest, Chicago clear and 64. Des Moines partly cloudy and 73. Madison partly cloudy and 70. Milwaukee partly cloudy and 60. Minneapolis partly cloudy and 63. Omaha partly cloudy and 73. St. Louis mostly cloudy and 72. Springfield, Illinois partly cloudy and 68. Waterloo partly cloudy and 69. Once again at 10 p.m. in Moline with cloudy skies, the temperature was 72. At Davenport with cloudy skies, the temperature was 71. Here is the hazardous weather outlook. For today and tonight, Wapsipinicon and Lemoyne rivers are experiencing flooding. Please see the latest flood statements and flood warnings for details. Looking ahead, a cold front on Wednesday will produce scattered 30 to 50% showers and thunderstorms, mainly north of Interstate 80. The SPC has issued a marginal risk level 1 out of 5 for severe weather along the Highway 20 corridor between Dubuque and Freeport. Primary threats are hail and gusty winds. Spotter activation will not be needed today or tonight. And now, your National Weather Service forecast for the Guam cities and surrounding areas. Tonight, partly cloudy. Lows in the lower 60s. South winds around 5 miles an hour. Wednesday, mostly sunny. A slight chance of showers and thunderstorms in the morning, then a chance of showers and thunderstorms in the afternoon. Highs in the lower 80s. Southwest winds 5 to 10 miles an hour with gusts up to 20 miles an hour. Chance of rain 50%. Wednesday night, mostly clear until midnight, then becoming partly cloudy. Lows in the lower 60s. West winds 5 to 10 miles an hour. Thursday, partly sunny. Highs in the upper 70s. Northwest winds around 5 miles an hour. Thursday night, mostly cloudy until midnight, then partly cloudy with a chance of showers after midnight. Lows in the lower 60s. Northeast winds around 5 miles an hour. Chance of rain 30%. Friday, a chance.
gusts of showers. Highs in the upper 70s. Friday night and Saturday, partly cloudy. Lows in the mid-60s. Highs in the mid-80s. Saturday night, a chance of showers. Lows in the lower 70s. Sunday, mostly sunny. Hot. Highs around 90. Sunday night through Tuesday, mostly clear. Hot. Lows in the mid-70s. Highs in the lower 90s. Again, the forecast for the Quad Cities and surrounding areas for tonight, partly cloudy. Lows in the lower 60s. South winds around 5 miles an hour. 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The current time is 10:32 p.m. Central Daylight Time. At 10 p.m. in Moline, skies were cloudy. The temperature was 72 degrees, dew point 62, relative humidity 71%. The wind was south at 8 miles an hour. And the pressure was 30.14 inches and rising. At Davenport, skies were cloudy. The temperature was 71 degrees, dew point 62, relative humidity 73%. The wind was south at 8 miles an hour. And the pressure was 30.14 inches and steady. Close to home, Burlington partly cloudy and 68. Cedar Rapids clear and 68. Dubuque cloudy and 69. Iowa City cloudy and 71. Muscatine 68. Galesburg clear and 68. Peoria mostly cloudy and 68. Savannah 67. Rockford partly cloudy and 64. Across the Midwest, Chicago clear and 64. Des Moines partly cloudy and 73. Madison partly cloudy and 70. Milwaukee partly cloudy and 60. Minneapolis partly cloudy and 63. Omaha partly cloudy and 73. St. Louis mostly cloudy and 72. Springfield, Illinois partly cloudy and 68. Waterloo partly cloudy and 69. Once again at 10 p.m. in Moline with cloudy skies, the temperature was 72. At Davenport with cloudy skies, the temperature was 71. Here is the hazardous weather outlook. For today and tonight, Wapsipinicon and Lemoyne rivers are experiencing flooding. Please see the latest flood statements and flood warnings for details. Looking ahead, a cold front on Wednesday will produce scattered 30 to 50% showers and thunderstorms, mainly north of Interstate 80. The SPC has issued a marginal risk level 1 out of 5 for severe weather along the Highway 20 corridor between Dubuque and Freeport. Primary threats are hail and gusty winds. Spotter activation will not be needed today or tonight. And now, your National Weather Service forecast for the Quad Cities and surrounding areas. Tonight, partly cloudy. Lows in the lower 60s. South winds around 5 miles an hour. Wednesday, mostly sunny. A slight chance of showers and thunderstorms in the morning, then a chance of showers and thunderstorms in the afternoon. Highs in the lower 80s. Southwest winds 5 to 10 miles an hour with gusts up to 20 miles an hour. Chance of rain 50%. Wednesday night, mostly clear until midnight, then becoming partly cloudy. Lows in the lower 60s. West winds 5 to 10 miles an hour. Thursday, partly sunny. Highs in the upper 70s. Northwest winds around 5 miles an hour. Thursday night, mostly cloudy until midnight, then partly cloudy with a chance of showers after midnight. Lows in the lower 60s. Northeast winds around 5 miles an hour. Chance of rain 30%. Friday, a chance of showers. Highs in the upper 70s. Friday night and Saturday, partly cloudy. Lows in the mid-60s. Highs in the mid-80s. Saturday night, a chance of showers. Lows in the lower 70s. Sunday, mostly sunny. Hot. Highs around 90. Sunday night through Tuesday, mostly clear. Hot. Lows in the mid-70s. Highs in the lower 90s. Again, the forecast for the Quad Cities and surrounding areas for tonight, partly cloudy. Lows in the lower 60s. South winds around 5 miles an hour. Minor flooding is occurring. The areas affected include Wapsipinicon River near DeWitt. The hazardous weather conditions are expected until late tomorrow morning. The following impacts are expected at 11.5 feet. Water affects homes along Old
Highway 61. Additional details, at 9:30 p.m. Tuesday, the stage was 11.3 feet. Forecast, the river is expected to fall below flood stage just after midnight tonight and continue falling to 8.0 feet Tuesday, June 30th. Flood stage is 11.0 feet. 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The current time is 10:37 p.m. Central Daylight Time. At 10 p.m. in Moline, skies were cloudy. The temperature was 72 degrees, dew point 62, relative humidity 71%. The wind was south at 8 miles an hour. And the pressure was 30.14 inches and rising. At Davenport, skies were cloudy. The temperature was 71 degrees, dew point 62, relative humidity 73%. The wind was south at 8 miles an hour. And the pressure was 30.14 inches and steady. Close to home, Burlington partly cloudy and 68. Cedar Rapids clear and 68. Dubuque cloudy and 69. Iowa City cloudy and 71. Muscatine 68. Galesburg clear and 68. Peoria mostly cloudy and 68. Savannah 67. Rockford partly cloudy and 64. Across the Midwest, Chicago clear and 64. Des Moines partly cloudy and 73. Madison partly cloudy and 70. Milwaukee partly cloudy and 60. Minneapolis partly cloudy and 63. Omaha partly cloudy and 73. St. Louis mostly cloudy and 72. Springfield, Illinois partly cloudy and 68. Waterloo partly cloudy and 69. Once again at 10 p.m. in Moline with cloudy skies, the temperature was 72. At Davenport with cloudy skies, the temperature was 71. Here is the hazardous weather outlook. For today and tonight, Wapsipinicon and Lemoyne rivers are experiencing flooding. Please see the latest flood statements and flood warnings for details. Looking ahead, a cold front on Wednesday will produce scattered 30 to 50% showers and thunderstorms, mainly north of Interstate 80. The SPC has issued a marginal risk level 1 out of 5 for severe weather along the Highway 20 corridor between Dubuque and Freeport. Primary threats are hail and gusty winds. Spotter activation will not be needed today or tonight. And now, your National Weather Service forecast for the Quad Cities and surrounding areas. Tonight, partly cloudy. Lows in the lower 60s. South winds around 5 miles an hour. Wednesday, mostly sunny. A slight chance of showers and thunderstorms in the morning, then a chance of showers and thunderstorms in the afternoon. Highs in the lower 80s. Southwest winds 5 to 10 miles an hour with gusts up to 20 miles an hour. Chance of rain 50%. Wednesday night, mostly clear until midnight, then becoming partly cloudy. Lows in the lower 60s. West winds 5 to 10 miles an hour. Thursday, partly sunny. Highs in the upper 70s. Northwest winds around 5 miles an hour. Thursday night, mostly cloudy until midnight, then partly cloudy with a chance of showers after midnight. Lows in the lower 60s. Northeast winds around 5 miles an hour. Chance of rain 30%. Friday, a chance of showers. Highs in the upper 70s. Friday night and Saturday, partly cloudy. Lows in the mid-60s. Highs in the mid-80s. Saturday night, a chance of showers. Lows in the lower 70s. Sunday, mostly sunny. Hot. Highs around 90. Sunday night through Tuesday, mostly clear. Hot. Lows in the mid-70s. Highs in the lower 90s. Again, the forecast for the Quad Cities and surrounding areas for tonight, partly cloudy. Lows in the lower 60s. South winds around 5 miles an hour. 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The current time is 10:41 p.m. Central Daylight Time. At 10 p.m. in Moline, skies were cloudy. The temperature was 72 degrees, dew point 62, relative humidity 71%. The wind was south at 8 miles an hour. And the pressure was 30.14 inches and rising. At Davenport, skies were cloudy. The temperature was 71 degrees, dew point 62, relative humidity 73%.

Madison, partly cloudy and 70. Milwaukee, partly cloudy and 60. Minneapolis, partly cloudy and 63. Omaha, partly cloudy and 73. St. Louis, mostly cloudy and 72. Springfield, Illinois, partly cloudy and 68. Waterloo, partly cloudy and 69. Once again at 10 p.m. in Moline with cloudy skies, the temperature was 72. At Davenport with cloudy skies, the temperature was 71. Here is the hazardous weather outlook. For today and tonight, Wapsipinicon and Lemoyne rivers are experiencing flooding. Please see the latest flood statements and flood warnings for details. Looking ahead, a cold front on Wednesday will produce scattered 30 to 50% showers and thunderstorms, mainly north of Interstate 80. The SPC has issued a marginal risk level 1 out of 5 for severe weather along the Highway 20 corridor between Dubuque and Freeport. Primary threats are hail and gusty winds. Spotter activation will not be needed today or tonight. And now, your National Weather Service forecast for the Quad Cities and surrounding areas. Tonight, partly cloudy. Lows in the lower 60s. South winds around 5 miles an hour. Wednesday, mostly sunny. A slight chance of showers and thunderstorms in the morning, then a chance of showers and thunderstorms in the afternoon. Highs in the lower 80s. Southwest winds 5 to 10 miles an hour with gusts up to 20 miles an hour. Chance of rain 50%. Wednesday night, mostly clear until midnight, then becoming partly cloudy. Lows in the lower 60s. West winds 5 to 10 miles an hour. Thursday, partly sunny. Highs in the upper 70s. Northwest winds around 5 miles an hour. Thursday night, mostly cloudy until midnight, then partly cloudy with a chance of showers after midnight. Lows in the lower 60s. Northeast winds around 5 miles an hour. Chance of rain 30%. Friday, a chance of showers. Highs in the upper 70s. Friday night and Saturday, partly cloudy. Lows in the mid-60s. Highs in the mid-80s. Saturday night, a chance of showers. Lows in the lower 70s. Sunday, mostly sunny. Hot. Highs around 90. Sunday night through Tuesday, mostly clear. Hot. Lows in the mid-70s. Highs in the lower 90s. Again, the forecast for the Quad Cities and surrounding areas for tonight, partly cloudy. Lows in the lower 60s. South winds around 5 miles an hour. Minor flooding is occurring. The areas affected include Wapsipinicon River near DeWitt. The hazardous weather conditions are expected until late tomorrow morning. The following impacts are expected at 11.5 feet. Water affects homes along Old Highway 61. Additional details, at 9:30 p.m. Tuesday the stage was 11.3 feet. Forecast, the river is expected to fall below flood stage just after midnight tonight and continue falling to 8.0 feet Tuesday, June 30th. Flood stage is 11.0 feet. 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The current time is 10:46 p.m. Central Daylight Time. At 10 p.m. in Moline, skies were cloudy. The temperature was 72 degrees, dew point 62, relative humidity 71%. The wind was south at 8 miles an hour. And the pressure was 30.14 inches and rising. At Davenport, skies were cloudy. The temperature was 71 degrees, dew point 62, relative humidity 73%. The wind was south at 8 miles an hour. And the pressure was 30.14 inches and steady. Close to home, Burlington partly cloudy and 68. Cedar Rapids clear and 68. Dubuque cloudy and 69. Iowa City cloudy and 71. Muscatine 68. Galesburg clear and 68. Peoria mostly cloudy and 68. Savannah 67. Rockford partly cloudy and 64. Across the Midwest, Chicago clear and 64. Des Moines partly cloudy and 73. Madison partly cloudy and 70. Milwaukee partly cloudy and 60. Minneapolis partly cloudy and 63. Omaha partly cloudy and 73. St. Louis mostly cloudy and 72. Springfield, Illinois partly cloudy and 68. Waterloo partly cloudy and 69.

Once again at 10 p.m. at Moline with cloudy skies, the temperature was 72. At Davenport with cloudy skies, the temperature was 71. Here is the hazardous weather outlook. For today and tonight, Wapsipinicon and Lemoyne rivers are experiencing flooding. Please see the latest flood statements and flood warnings for details. Looking ahead, a cold front on Wednesday will produce scattered 30 to 50% showers and thunderstorms, mainly north of Interstate 80. The SPCA has issued a marginal risk level 1 out of 5 for severe weather along the Highway 20 corridor between Dubuque and Freeport. Primary threats are hail and gusty winds. Spotter activation will not be needed today or tonight. And now, your National Weather Service forecast for the Quad Cities and surrounding areas. Tonight, partly cloudy. Lows in the lower 60s. South winds around 5 miles an hour. Wednesday, mostly sunny. A slight chance of showers and thunderstorms in the morning, then a chance of showers and thunderstorms in the afternoon. Highs in the lower 80s. Southwest winds 5 to 10 miles an hour with gusts up to 20 miles an hour. Chance of rain 50%. Wednesday night, mostly clear until midnight, then becoming partly cloudy. Lows in the lower 60s. West winds 5 to 10 miles an hour. Thursday, partly sunny. Highs in the upper 70s. Northwest winds around 5 miles an hour. Thursday night, mostly cloudy until midnight, then partly cloudy with a chance of showers after midnight. Lows in the lower 60s. Northeast winds around 5 miles an hour. Chance of rain 30%. Friday, a chance of showers. Highs in the upper 70s. Friday night and Saturday, partly cloudy. Lows in the mid-60s. Highs in the mid-80s. Saturday night, a chance of showers. Lows in the lower 70s. Sunday, mostly sunny. Hot. Highs around 90. Sunday night through Tuesday, mostly clear. Hot. Lows in the mid-70s. Highs in the lower 90s. Again, the forecast for the Quad Cities and surrounding areas for tonight, partly cloudy. Lows in the lower 60s. South winds around 5 miles an hour. 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The current time is 10:50 p.m. Central Daylight Time. At 10 p.m. in Moline, skies were cloudy. The temperature was 72 degrees, dew point 62, relative humidity 71%. The wind was south at 8 miles an hour. And the pressure was 30.14 inches and rising. At Davenport, skies were cloudy. The temperature was 71 degrees, dew point 62, relative humidity 73%. The wind was south at 8 miles an hour. And the pressure was 30.14 inches and steady. Close to home, Burlington partly cloudy and 68. Cedar Rapids clear and 68. Dubuque cloudy and 69. Iowa City cloudy and 71. Muscatine 68. Galesburg clear and 68. Peoria mostly cloudy and 68. Savannah 67. Rockford partly cloudy and 64. Across the Midwest, Chicago clear and 64. Des Moines partly cloudy and 73. Madison partly cloudy and 70. Milwaukee partly cloudy and 60. Minneapolis partly cloudy and 63. Omaha partly cloudy and 73. St. Louis mostly cloudy and 72. Springfield, Illinois partly cloudy and 68. Waterloo partly cloudy and 69. Once again at 10 p.m. in Moline with cloudy skies, the temperature was 72. At Davenport with cloudy skies, the temperature was 71. Here is the hazardous weather outlook. For today and tonight, Wapsipinicon and Lemoyne rivers are experiencing flooding. Please see the latest flood statements and flood warnings for details. Looking ahead, a cold front on Wednesday will produce scattered 30 to 50% showers and thunderstorms, mainly north of Interstate 80. The SPCA has issued a marginal risk level 1 out of 5 for severe weather along the Highway 20 corridor between Dubuque and Freeport. Primary threats are hail and gusty winds. Spotter activation will not be needed today or tonight. And now, your National Weather Service forecast for the Quad Cities and surrounding areas. Tonight, partly cloudy. Lows in the lower 60s.
south winds around 5 miles an hour. Wednesday, mostly sunny. A slight chance of showers and thunderstorms in the morning, then a chance of showers and thunderstorms in the afternoon. Highs in the lower 80s. Southwest winds 5 to 10 miles an hour with gusts up to 20 miles an hour. Chance of rain 50%. Wednesday night, mostly clear until midnight, then becoming partly cloudy. Lows in the lower 60s. West winds 5 to 10 miles an hour. Thursday, partly sunny. Highs in the upper 70s. Northwest winds around 5 miles an hour. Thursday night, mostly cloudy until midnight, then partly cloudy with a chance of showers after midnight. Lows in the lower 60s. Northeast winds around 5 miles an hour. Chance of rain 30%. Friday, a chance of showers. Highs in the upper 70s. Friday night and Saturday, partly cloudy. Lows in the mid-60s. Highs in the mid-80s. Saturday night, a chance of showers. Lows in the lower 70s. Sunday, mostly sunny. Hot. Highs around 90. Sunday night through Tuesday, mostly clear. Hot. Lows in the mid-70s. Highs in the lower 90s. Again, the forecast for the Quad Cities and surrounding areas for tonight, partly cloudy. Lows in the lower 60s. South winds around 5 miles an hour. 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The current time is 10:54 p.m. Central Daylight Time. At 10 p.m. in Moline, skies were cloudy. The temperature was 72 degrees, dew point 62, relative humidity 71%. The wind was south at 8 miles an hour. And the pressure was 30.14 inches and rising. At Davenport, skies were cloudy. The temperature was 71 degrees, dew point 62, relative humidity 73%. The wind was south at 8 miles an hour. And the pressure was 30.14 inches and steady. Close to home, Burlington partly cloudy and 68. Cedar Rapids clear and 68. Dubuque cloudy and 69. Iowa City cloudy and 71. Muscatine 68. Galesburg clear and 68. Peoria mostly cloudy and 68. Savannah 67. Rockford partly cloudy and 64. Across the Midwest, Chicago clear and 64. Des Moines partly cloudy and 73. Madison partly cloudy and 70. Milwaukee partly cloudy and 60. Minneapolis partly cloudy and 63. Omaha partly cloudy and 73. St. Louis mostly cloudy and 72. Springfield, Illinois partly cloudy and 68. Waterloo partly cloudy and 69. Once again at 10 p.m. in Moline with cloudy skies, the temperature was 72. At Davenport with cloudy skies, the temperature was 71. Here is the hazardous weather outlook. For today and tonight, Wapsipinicon and Lemoyne rivers are experiencing flooding. Please see the latest flood statements and flood warnings for details. Looking ahead, a cold front on Wednesday will produce scattered 30 to 50% showers and thunderstorms, mainly north of Interstate 80. The SPC has issued a marginal risk level 1 out of 5 for severe weather along the Highway 20 corridor between Dubuque and Freeport. Primary threats are hail and gusty winds. Spotter activation will not be needed today or tonight. And now, your National Weather Service forecast for the Quad Cities and surrounding areas. Tonight, partly cloudy. Lows in the lower 60s. South winds around 5 miles an hour. Wednesday, mostly sunny. A slight chance of showers and thunderstorms in the morning, then a chance of showers and thunderstorms in the afternoon. Highs in the lower 80s. Southwest winds 5 to 10 miles an hour with gusts up to 20 miles an hour. Chance of rain 50%. Wednesday night, mostly clear until midnight, then becoming partly cloudy. Lows in the lower 60s. West winds 5 to 10 miles an hour. Thursday, partly sunny. Highs in the upper 70s. Northwest winds around 5 miles an hour. Thursday night, mostly cloudy until midnight, then partly cloudy with a chance of showers after midnight. Lows in the lower 60s. Northeast winds around 5 miles an hour. Chance of rain 30%. Friday, a chance of showers.
highs in the upper 70s. Friday night and Saturday, partly cloudy. Lows in the mid-60s. Highs in the mid-80s. Saturday night, a chance of showers. Lows in the lower 70s. Sunday, mostly sunny. Hot. Highs around 90. Sunday night through Tuesday, mostly clear. Hot. Lows in the mid-70s. Highs in the lower 90s. Again, the forecast for the Quad Cities and surrounding areas for tonight, partly cloudy. Lows in the lower 60s. South winds around 5 miles an hour. 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The current time is 10:58 p.m. Central Daylight Time. Here is the hazardous weather outlook. For today and tonight, Wapsie, Crinecan, and Lemoyne Rivers are experiencing flooding. Please see the latest flood statements and flood warnings for details. Looking ahead, a cold front on Wednesday will produce scattered 30 to 50% showers and thunderstorms, mainly north of Interstate 80. The SPC has issued a marginal risk level 1 out of 5 for severe weather along the Highway 20 corridor between Dubuque and Freeport. Primary threats are hail and gusty winds. Spotter activation will not be needed today or tonight. And now, your National Weather Service forecast for the Quad Cities and surrounding areas. Tonight, partly cloudy. Lows in the lower 60s. South winds around 5 miles an hour. Wednesday, mostly sunny. A slight chance of showers and thunderstorms in the morning, then a chance of showers and thunderstorms in the afternoon. Highs in the lower 80s. Southwest winds 5 to 10 miles an hour with gusts up to 20 miles an hour. Chance of rain 50%. Wednesday night, mostly clear until midnight, then becoming partly cloudy. Lows in the lower 60s. West winds 5 to 10 miles an hour. Thursday, partly sunny. Highs in the upper 70s. Northwest winds around 5 miles an hour. Thursday night, mostly cloudy until midnight, then partly cloudy with a chance of showers after midnight. Lows in the lower 60s. Northeast winds around 5 miles an hour. Chance of rain 30%. Friday, a chance of showers. Highs in the upper 70s. Friday night and Saturday, partly cloudy. Lows in the mid-60s. Highs in the mid-80s. Saturday night, a chance of showers. Lows in the lower 70s. Sunday, mostly sunny. Hot. Highs around 90. Sunday night through Tuesday, mostly clear. Hot. Lows in the mid-70s. Highs in the lower 90s. Again, the forecast for the Quad Cities and surrounding areas for tonight, partly cloudy. Lows in the lower 60s. South winds around 5 miles an hour. 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The current time is 11 p.m. Central Daylight Time. Here is the hazardous weather outlook. For today and tonight, Wapsie, Crinecan, and Lemoyne Rivers are experiencing flooding. Please see the latest flood statements and flood warnings for details. Looking ahead, a cold front on Wednesday will produce scattered 30 to 50% showers and thunderstorms, mainly north of Interstate 80. The SPC has issued a marginal risk level 1 out of 5 for severe weather along the Highway 20 corridor between Dubuque and Freeport. Primary threats are hail and gusty winds. Spotter activation will not be needed today or tonight. This broadcast originates from the National Weather Service office in the Quad Cities and is transmitted on a frequency of 162.55 MHz from Rock Island, Illinois. The coverage area includes the following counties: Cedar, Clinton, Louisa, Muscatine, Scott, Henry, Illinois, Mercer, Rock Island, and Whiteside. And now, your National Weather Service forecast for the Quad Cities and surrounding areas. Tonight, partly cloudy. Lows in the lower 60s. South winds around 5 miles an hour. Wednesday, mostly sunny. A slight chance of showers and thunderstorms in the morning, then a chance of showers and thunderstorms in the afternoon. Highs in the lower 80s. Southwest winds 5 to 10 miles an hour with gusts up to 20 miles an hour. Chance of rain 50%. Wednesday night, mostly clear until midnight, then becoming partly cloudy. Lows in the lower 60s.
West winds 5 to 10 miles an hour. Thursday, partly sunny. Highs in the upper 70s. Northwest winds around 5 miles an hour. Thursday night, mostly cloudy until midnight, then partly cloudy with a chance of showers after midnight. Lows in the lower 60s. Northeast winds around 5 miles an hour. Chance of rain 30%. Friday, a chance of showers. Highs in the upper 70s. Friday night and Saturday, partly cloudy. Lows in the mid-60s. Highs in the mid-80s. Saturday night, a chance of showers. Lows in the lower 70s. Sunday, mostly sunny. Hot. Highs around 90. Sunday night through Tuesday, mostly clear. Hot. Lows in the mid-70s. Highs in the lower 90s. Again, the forecast for the Guam cities and surrounding areas for tonight, partly cloudy. Lows in the lower 60s. South winds around 5 miles an hour. 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The current time is 11:03 p.m. Central Daylight Time. At 11 p.m. in Moline, skies were partly cloudy. The temperature was 68 degrees, dew point 62, relative humidity 81%. The wind was south at 6 miles an hour. And the pressure was 30.12 inches and falling. At Davenport, skies were partly cloudy. The temperature was 68 degrees, dew point 61, relative humidity 78%. The wind was south at 7 miles an hour. And the pressure was 30.13 inches and falling. Close to home, Burlington partly cloudy and 69. Cedar Rapids clear and 65. Dubuque partly cloudy and 66. Iowa City clear and 70. Peoria partly cloudy and 67. Rockford partly cloudy and 65. Across the Midwest, Chicago clear and 64. Des Moines clear and 71. Madison partly cloudy and 66. Milwaukee clear and 60. Minneapolis partly cloudy and 64. Omaha partly cloudy and 71. Springfield, Illinois partly cloudy and 66. Waterloo mostly cloudy and 68. Once again at 11 p.m. in Moline with partly cloudy skies, the temperature was 68. At Davenport with partly cloudy skies, the temperature was 68. Here is the hazardous weather outlook. For today and tonight, Wapsipinicon and Lemoyne rivers are experiencing flooding. Please see the latest flood statements and flood warnings for details. Looking ahead, a cold front on Wednesday will produce scattered 30 to 50% showers and thunderstorms, mainly north of Interstate 80. The SPC has issued a marginal risk level 1 out of 5 for severe weather along the Highway 20 corridor between Dubuque and Freeport. Primary threats are hail and gusty winds. Spotter activation will not be needed today or tonight. And now, your National Weather Service forecast for the Quad Cities and surrounding areas. Tonight, partly cloudy. Lows in the lower 60s. South winds around 5 miles an hour. Wednesday, mostly sunny. A slight chance of showers and thunderstorms in the morning, then a chance of showers and thunderstorms in the afternoon. Highs in the lower 80s. Southwest winds 5 to 10 miles an hour with gusts up to 20 miles an hour. Chance of rain 50%. Wednesday night, mostly clear until midnight, then becoming partly cloudy. Lows in the lower 60s. West winds 5 to 10 miles an hour. Thursday, partly sunny. Highs in the upper 70s. Northwest winds around 5 miles an hour. Thursday night, mostly cloudy until midnight, then partly cloudy with a chance of showers after midnight. Lows in the lower 60s. Northeast winds around 5 miles an hour. Chance of rain 30%. Friday, a chance of showers. Highs in the upper 70s. Friday night and Saturday, partly cloudy. Lows in the mid-60s. Highs in the mid-80s. Saturday night, a chance of showers. Lows in the lower 70s. Sunday, mostly sunny. Hot. Highs around 90. Sunday night through Tuesday, mostly clear. Hot. Lows in the mid-70s. Highs in the lower 90s. Again, the forecast for the Quad Cities and surrounding areas for tonight, partly cloudy. Lows in the lower 60s.
South winds around 5 miles an hour. 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The current time is 11:07 p.m. Central Daylight Time. At 11 p.m. in Moline, skies were partly cloudy. The temperature was 68 degrees, dew point 62, relative humidity 81%. The wind was south at 6 miles an hour. And the pressure was 30.12 inches and falling. At Davenport, skies were partly cloudy. The temperature was 68 degrees, dew point 61, relative humidity 78%. The wind was south at 7 miles an hour. And the pressure was 30.13 inches and falling. Close to home, Burlington partly cloudy and 69. Cedar Rapids clear and 65. Dubuque partly cloudy and 66. Iowa City clear and 70. Peoria partly cloudy and 67. Rockford partly cloudy and 65. Across the Midwest, Chicago clear and 64. Des Moines clear and 71. Madison partly cloudy and 66. Milwaukee clear and 60. Minneapolis partly cloudy and 64. Omaha partly cloudy and 71. Springfield, Illinois partly cloudy and 66. Waterloo mostly cloudy and 68. Once again at 11 p.m. in Moline with partly cloudy skies, the temperature was 68. At Davenport with partly cloudy skies, the temperature was 68. Here is the hazardous weather outlook. For today and tonight, Wapsipinicon and Lemoyne rivers are experiencing flooding. Please see the latest flood statements and flood warnings for details. Looking ahead, a cold front on Wednesday will produce scattered 30 to 50% showers and thunderstorms, mainly north of Interstate 80. The SPC has issued a marginal risk level 1 out of 5 for severe weather along the Highway 20 corridor between Dubuque and Freeport. Primary threats are hail and gusty winds. Spotter activation will not be needed today or tonight. And now, your National Weather Service forecast for the Quad Cities and surrounding areas. Tonight, partly cloudy. Lows in the lower 60s. South winds around 5 miles an hour. Wednesday, mostly sunny. A slight chance of showers and thunderstorms in the morning, then a chance of showers and thunderstorms in the afternoon. Highs in the lower 80s. Southwest winds 5 to 10 miles an hour with gusts up to 20 miles an hour. Chance of rain 50%. Wednesday night, mostly clear until midnight, then becoming partly cloudy. Lows in the lower 60s. West winds 5 to 10 miles an hour. Thursday, partly sunny. Highs in the upper 70s. Northwest winds around 5 miles an hour. Thursday night, mostly cloudy until midnight, then partly cloudy with a chance of showers after midnight. Lows in the lower 60s. Northeast winds around 5 miles an hour. Chance of rain 30%. Friday, a chance of showers. Highs in the upper 70s. Friday night and Saturday, partly cloudy. Lows in the mid-60s. Highs in the mid-80s. Saturday night, a chance of showers. Lows in the lower 70s. Sunday, mostly sunny. Hot. Highs around 90. Sunday night through Tuesday, mostly clear. Hot. Lows in the mid-70s. Highs in the lower 90s. Again, the forecast for the Quad Cities and surrounding areas for tonight, partly cloudy. Lows in the lower 60s. South winds around 5 miles an hour. 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The current time is 11:11 p.m. Central Daylight Time. At 11 p.m. in Moline, skies were partly cloudy. The temperature was 68 degrees, dew point 62, relative humidity 81%. The wind was south at 6 miles an hour. And the pressure was 30.12 inches and falling. At Davenport, skies were partly cloudy. The temperature was 68 degrees, dew point 61, relative humidity 78%. The wind was south at 7 miles an hour. And the pressure was 30.13 inches and falling. Close to home, Burlington partly cloudy and 69. Cedar Rapids clear and 65. Dubuque partly cloudy and 66. Iowa City clear and 70. Peoria partly cloudy and 67.
Rockford partly cloudy and 65. Across the Midwest, Chicago clear and 64. Des Moines clear and 71. Madison partly cloudy and 66. Milwaukee clear and 60. Minneapolis partly cloudy and 64. Omaha partly cloudy and 71. Springfield, Illinois partly cloudy and 66. Waterloo mostly cloudy and 68. Once again at 11 p.m. at Moline with partly cloudy skies, the temperature was 68. At Davenport with partly cloudy skies, the temperature was 68. Here is the hazardous weather outlook. For today and tonight, both Supernican and Lemoyne rivers are experiencing flooding. Please see the latest flood statements and flood warnings for details. Looking ahead, a cold front on Wednesday will produce scattered 30 to 50% showers and thunderstorms, mainly north of Interstate 80. The SPC has issued a marginal risk level 1 out of 5 for severe weather along the Highway 20 corridor between Dubuque and Freeport. Primary threats are hail and gusty winds. Spotter activation will not be needed today or tonight. And now, your National Weather Service forecast for the Quad Cities and surrounding areas. Tonight, partly cloudy. Lows in the lower 60s. South winds around 5 miles an hour. Wednesday, mostly sunny. A slight chance of showers and thunderstorms in the morning, then a chance of showers and thunderstorms in the afternoon. Highs in the lower 80s. Southwest winds 5 to 10 miles an hour with gusts up to 20 miles an hour. Chance of rain 50%. Wednesday night, mostly clear until midnight, then becoming partly cloudy. Lows in the lower 60s. West winds 5 to 10 miles an hour. Thursday, partly sunny. Highs in the upper 70s. Northwest winds around 5 miles an hour. Thursday night, mostly cloudy until midnight, then partly cloudy with a chance of showers after midnight. Lows in the lower 60s. Northeast winds around 5 miles an hour. Chance of rain 30%. Friday, a chance of showers. Highs in the upper 70s. Friday night and Saturday, partly cloudy. Lows in the mid-60s. Highs in the mid-80s. Saturday night, a chance of showers. Lows in the lower 70s. Sunday, mostly sunny. Hot. Highs around 90. Sunday night through Tuesday, mostly clear. Hot. Lows in the mid-70s. Highs in the lower 90s. Again, the forecast for the Quad Cities and surrounding areas for tonight, partly cloudy. Lows in the lower 60s. South winds around 5 miles an hour. Minor flooding is occurring. The areas affected include Wapsipinicon River near DeWitt. The hazardous weather conditions are expected until late tomorrow morning. The following impacts are expected at 11.5 feet. Water affects homes along Old Highway 61. Additional details, at 9:30 p.m. Tuesday the stage was 11.3 feet. Forecast, the river is expected to fall below flood stage just after midnight tonight and continue falling to 8.0 feet Tuesday, June 30th. Flood stage is 11.0 feet. 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The current time is 11:16 p.m. Central Daylight Time. At 11 p.m. at Moline, skies were clear. The temperature was 68 degrees, dew point 62, relative humidity 81%. The wind was south at 6 miles an hour. And the pressure was 30.12 inches and falling. At Davenport, skies were clear. The temperature was 68 degrees, dew point 61, relative humidity 78%. The wind was south at 7 miles an hour. And the pressure was 30.13 inches and falling. Close to home, Burlington partly cloudy and 69. Cedar Rapids clear and 65. Dubuque partly cloudy and 66. Iowa City clear and 70. Muscatine 68. Galesburg partly cloudy and 64. Peoria partly cloudy and 67. Savannah 65. Rockford partly cloudy and 65. Across the Midwest, Chicago clear and 64. Des Moines clear and 71. Madison partly cloudy and 66. Milwaukee clear and 60. Minneapolis partly cloudy and 64. Omaha partly cloudy and 71.
Springfield, Illinois, partly cloudy and 66. Waterloo, mostly cloudy and 68. Once again at 11 p.m. in Moline with clear skies, the temperature was 68. At Davenport with clear skies, the temperature was 68. Here is the hazardous weather outlook. For today and tonight, Wapsipinicon and Lemoyne rivers are experiencing flooding. Please see the latest flood statements and flood warnings for details. Looking ahead, a cold front on Wednesday will produce scattered 30 to 50% showers and thunderstorms, mainly north of Interstate 80. The SPC has issued a marginal risk level 1 out of 5 for severe weather along the Highway 20 corridor between Dubuque and Freeport. Primary threats are hail and gusty winds. Spotter activation will not be needed today or tonight. And now, your National Weather Service forecast for the Quad Cities and surrounding areas. Tonight, partly cloudy. Lows in the lower 60s. South winds around 5 miles an hour. Wednesday, mostly sunny. A slight chance of showers and thunderstorms in the morning, then a chance of showers and thunderstorms in the afternoon. Highs in the lower 80s. Southwest winds 5 to 10 miles an hour with gusts up to 20 miles an hour. Chance of rain 50%. Wednesday night, mostly clear until midnight, then becoming partly cloudy. Lows in the lower 60s. West winds 5 to 10 miles an hour. Thursday, partly sunny. Highs in the upper 70s. Northwest winds around 5 miles an hour. Thursday night, mostly cloudy until midnight, then partly cloudy with a chance of showers after midnight. Lows in the lower 60s. Northeast winds around 5 miles an hour. Chance of rain 30%. Friday, a chance of showers. Highs in the upper 70s. Friday night and Saturday, partly cloudy. Lows in the mid-60s. Highs in the mid-80s. Saturday night, a chance of showers. Lows in the lower 70s. Sunday, mostly sunny. Hot. Highs around 90. Sunday night through Tuesday, mostly clear. Hot. Lows in the mid-70s. Highs in the lower 90s. Again, the forecast for the Quad Cities and surrounding areas for tonight, partly cloudy. Lows in the lower 60s. South winds around 5 miles an hour. 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The current time is 11:20 p.m. Central Daylight Time. At 11 p.m. in Moline, skies were clear. The temperature was 68 degrees, dew point 62, relative humidity 81%. The wind was south at 6 miles an hour. And the pressure was 30.12 inches and falling. At Davenport, skies were clear. The temperature was 68 degrees, dew point 61, relative humidity 78%. The wind was south at 7 miles an hour. And the pressure was 30.13 inches and falling. Close to home, Burlington partly cloudy and 69. Cedar Rapids clear and 65. Dubuque partly cloudy and 66. Iowa City clear and 70. Muscatine 68. Galesburg partly cloudy and 64. Peoria partly cloudy and 67. Savannah 65. Rockford partly cloudy and 65. Across the Midwest, Chicago clear and 64. Des Moines clear and 71. Madison partly cloudy and 66. Milwaukee clear and 60. Minneapolis partly cloudy and 64. Omaha partly cloudy and 71. Springfield, Illinois partly cloudy and 66. Waterloo mostly cloudy and 68. Once again at 11 p.m. in Moline with clear skies, the temperature was 68. At Davenport with clear skies, the temperature was 68. Here is the hazardous weather outlook. For today and tonight, Wapsipinicon and Lemoyne rivers are experiencing flooding. Please see the latest flood statements and flood warnings for details. Looking ahead, a cold front on Wednesday will produce scattered 30 to 50% showers and thunderstorms, mainly north of Interstate 80. The SPC has issued a marginal risk level 1 out of 5 for severe weather along the Highway 20 corridor between Dubuque and Freeport. Primary threats are hail and gusty winds. Spotter activation will not be needed today or tonight. And now, your National Weather Service forecast for the Quad Cities and surrounding areas. Tonight, partly cloudy.
lows in the lower 60s. South winds around 5 miles an hour. Wednesday, mostly sunny. A slight chance of showers and thunderstorms in the morning, then a chance of showers and thunderstorms in the afternoon. Highs in the lower 80s. Southwest winds 5 to 10 miles an hour with gusts up to 20 miles an hour. Chance of rain 50%. Wednesday night, mostly clear until midnight, then becoming partly cloudy. Lows in the lower 60s. West winds 5 to 10 miles an hour. Thursday, partly sunny. Highs in the upper 70s. Northwest winds around 5 miles an hour. Thursday night, mostly cloudy until midnight, then partly cloudy with a chance of showers after midnight. Lows in the lower 60s. Northeast winds around 5 miles an hour. Chance of rain 30%. Friday, a chance of showers. Highs in the upper 70s. Friday night and Saturday, partly cloudy. Lows in the mid-60s. Highs in the mid-80s. Saturday night, a chance of showers. Lows in the lower 70s. Sunday, mostly sunny. Hot. Highs around 90. Sunday night through Tuesday, mostly clear. Hot. Lows in the mid-70s. Highs in the lower 90s. Again, the forecast for the Quad Cities and surrounding areas for tonight, partly cloudy. Lows in the lower 60s. South winds around 5 miles an hour. 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The current time is 11:24 p.m. Central Daylight Time. At 11 p.m. in Moline, skies were clear. The temperature was 68 degrees, dew point 62, relative humidity 81%. The wind was south at 6 miles an hour. And the pressure was 30.12 inches and falling. At Davenport, skies were clear. The temperature was 68 degrees, dew point 61, relative humidity 78%. The wind was south at 7 miles an hour. And the pressure was 30.13 inches and falling. Close to home, Burlington partly cloudy and 69. Cedar Rapids clear and 65. Dubuque partly cloudy and 66. Iowa City clear and 70. Muscatine 68. Galesburg partly cloudy and 64. Peoria partly cloudy and 67. Savannah 65. Rockford partly cloudy and 65. Across the Midwest, Chicago clear and 64. Des Moines clear and 71. Madison partly cloudy and 66. Milwaukee clear and 60. Minneapolis partly cloudy and 64. Omaha partly cloudy and 71. Springfield, Illinois partly cloudy and 66. Waterloo mostly cloudy and 68. Once again at 11 p.m. in Moline with clear skies, the temperature was 68. At Davenport with clear skies, the temperature was 68. Here is the hazardous weather outlook. For today and tonight, Wapsipinicon and Lemoyne rivers are experiencing flooding. Please see the latest flood statements and flood warnings for details. Looking ahead, a cold front. 50% showers and thunderstorms, mainly north of Interstate 80. The SPC has issued a marginal risk level 1 out of 5 for severe weather along the Highway 20 corridor between Dubuque and Freeport. Primary threats are hail and gusty winds. Spotter activation will not be needed today or tonight. And now, your National Weather Service forecast for the Quad Cities and surrounding areas. Tonight, partly cloudy. Lows in the lower 60s. South winds around 5 miles an hour. Wednesday, mostly sunny. A slight chance of showers and thunderstorms in the morning, then a chance of showers and thunderstorms in the afternoon. Highs in the lower 80s. Southwest winds 5 to 10 miles an hour with gusts up to 20 miles an hour. Chance of rain 50%. Wednesday night, mostly clear until midnight, then becoming partly cloudy. Lows in the lower 60s. West winds 5 to 10 miles an hour. Thursday, partly sunny. Highs in the upper 70s. Northwest winds around 5 miles an hour. Thursday night, mostly cloudy until midnight, then partly cloudy with a chance of showers after midnight. Lows in the lower 60s. Northeast winds around 5 miles an hour. Chance of rain 30%. Friday, a chance of showers.
highs in the upper 70s. Friday night and Saturday, partly cloudy. Lows in the mid-60s. Highs in the mid-80s. Saturday night, a chance of showers. Lows in the lower 70s. Sunday, mostly sunny. Hot. Highs around 90. Sunday night through Tuesday, mostly clear. Hot. Lows in the mid-70s. Highs in the lower 90s. Again, the forecast for the Guam cities and surrounding areas for tonight, partly cloudy. Lows in the lower 60s. South winds around 5 miles an hour. 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The current time is 11:28 p.m. Central Daylight Time. At 11 p.m. in Moline, skies were clear. The temperature was 68 degrees, dew point 62, relative humidity 81%. The wind was south at 6 miles an hour. And the pressure was 30.12 inches and falling. At Davenport, skies were clear. The temperature was 68 degrees, dew point 61, relative humidity 78%. The wind was south at 7 miles an hour. And the pressure was 30.13 inches and falling. Close to home, Burlington partly cloudy and 69. Cedar Rapids clear and 65. Dubuque partly cloudy and 66. Iowa City clear and 70. Muscatine 68. Galesburg partly cloudy and 64. Peoria partly cloudy and 67. Savannah 65. Rockford partly cloudy and 65. Across the Midwest, Chicago clear and 64. Des Moines clear and 71. Madison partly cloudy and 66. Milwaukee clear and 60. Minneapolis partly cloudy and 64. Omaha partly cloudy and 71. Springfield, Illinois partly cloudy and 66. Waterloo mostly cloudy and 68. Once again at 11 p.m. in Moline with clear skies, the temperature was 68. At Davenport with clear skies, the temperature was 68. Here is the hazardous weather outlook. For today and tonight, Wapsipinicon and Lemoyne rivers are experiencing flooding. Please see the latest flood statements and flood warnings for details. Looking ahead, a cold front on Wednesday will produce scattered 30 to 50% showers and thunderstorms, mainly north of Interstate 80. The SPC has issued a marginal risk level 1 out of 5 for severe weather along the Highway 20 corridor between Dubuque and Freeport. Primary threats are hail and gusty winds. Spotter activation will not be needed today or tonight. And now, your National Weather Service forecast for the Quad Cities and surrounding areas. Tonight, partly cloudy. Lows in the lower 60s. South winds around 5 miles an hour. Wednesday, mostly sunny. A slight chance of showers and thunderstorms in the morning, then a chance of showers and thunderstorms in the afternoon. Highs in the lower 80s. Southwest winds 5 to 10 miles an hour with gusts up to 20 miles an hour. Chance of rain 50%. Wednesday night, mostly clear until midnight, then becoming partly cloudy. Lows in the lower 60s. West winds 5 to 10 miles an hour. Thursday, partly sunny. Highs in the upper 70s. Northwest winds around 5 miles an hour. Thursday night, mostly cloudy until midnight, then partly cloudy with a chance of showers after midnight. Lows in the lower 60s. Northeast winds around 5 miles an hour. Chance of rain 30%. Friday, a chance of showers. Highs in the upper 70s. Friday night and Saturday, partly cloudy. Lows in the mid-60s. Highs in the mid-80s. Saturday night, a chance of showers. Lows in the lower 70s. Sunday, mostly sunny. Hot. Highs around 90. Sunday night through Tuesday, mostly clear. Hot. Lows in the mid-70s. Highs in the lower 90s. Again, the forecast for the Guam cities and surrounding areas for tonight, partly cloudy. Lows in the lower 60s. South winds around 5 miles an hour. 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The current time is 11:32 p.m. Central Daylight Time. At 11 p.m. in Moline, skies were clear.
The temperature was 68 degrees, dew point 62, relative humidity 81%. The wind was south at 6 miles an hour. And the pressure was 30.12 inches and falling. At Davenport, skies were clear. The temperature was 68 degrees, dew point 61, relative humidity 78%. The wind was south at 7 miles an hour. And the pressure was 30.13 inches and falling. Close to home, Burlington partly cloudy and 69. Cedar Rapids clear and 65. Dubuque partly cloudy and 66. Iowa City clear and 70. Muscatine 68. Galesburg partly cloudy and 64. Peoria partly cloudy and 67. Savannah 65. Rockford partly cloudy and 65. Across the Midwest, Chicago clear and 64. Des Moines clear and 71. Madison partly cloudy and 66. Milwaukee clear and 60. Minneapolis partly cloudy and 64. Omaha partly cloudy and 71. Springfield, Illinois partly cloudy and 66. Waterloo mostly cloudy and 68. Once again at 11 p.m. in Moline with clear skies, the temperature was 68. At Davenport with clear skies, the temperature was 68. Here is the hazardous weather outlook. For today and tonight, Wapsipinicon and Lemoyne rivers are experiencing flooding. Please see the latest flood statements and flood warnings for details. Looking ahead, a cold front on Wednesday will produce scattered 30 to 50% showers and thunderstorms, mainly north of Interstate 80. The SPC has issued a marginal risk level 1 out of 5 for severe weather along the Highway 20 corridor between Dubuque and Freeport. Primary threats are hail and gusty winds. Spotter activation will not be needed today or tonight. And now, your National Weather Service forecast for the Quad Cities and surrounding areas. Tonight, partly cloudy. Lows in the lower 60s. South winds around 5 miles an hour. Wednesday, mostly sunny. A slight chance of showers and thunderstorms in the morning, then a chance of showers and thunderstorms in the afternoon. Highs in the lower 80s. Southwest winds 5 to 10 miles an hour with gusts up to 20 miles an hour. Chance of rain 50%. Wednesday night, mostly clear until midnight, then becoming partly cloudy. Lows in the lower 60s. West winds 5 to 10 miles an hour. Thursday, partly sunny. Highs in the upper 70s. Northwest winds around 5 miles an hour. Thursday night, mostly cloudy until midnight, then partly cloudy with a chance of showers after midnight. Lows in the lower 60s. Northeast winds around 5 miles an hour. Chance of rain 30%. Friday, a chance of showers. Highs in the upper 70s. Friday night and Saturday, partly cloudy. Lows in the mid-60s. Highs in the mid-80s. Saturday night, a chance of showers. Lows in the lower 70s. Sunday, mostly sunny. Hot. Highs around 90. Sunday night through Tuesday, mostly clear. Hot. Lows in the mid-70s. Highs in the lower 90s. Again, the forecast for the Quad Cities and surrounding areas for tonight, partly cloudy. Lows in the lower 60s. South winds around 5 miles an hour. 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The current time is 11:36 p.m. Central Daylight Time. At 11 p.m. in Moline, skies were clear. The temperature was 68 degrees, dew point 62, relative humidity 81%. The wind was south at 6 miles an hour. And the pressure was 30.12 inches and falling. At Davenport, skies were clear. The temperature was 68 degrees, dew point 61, relative humidity 78%. The wind was south at 7 miles an hour. And the pressure was 30.13 inches and falling. Close to home, Burlington partly cloudy and 69. Cedar Rapids clear and 65. Dubuque partly cloudy and 66. Iowa City clear and 70. Muscatine 68. Galesburg partly cloudy and 64. Peoria partly cloudy and 67. Savannah 65. Rockford partly cloudy and 65. Across the Midwest, Chicago clear and 64.
Des Moines clear and 71. Madison partly cloudy and 66. Milwaukee clear and 60. Minneapolis partly cloudy and 64. Omaha partly cloudy and 71. Springfield, Illinois partly cloudy and 66. Waterloo mostly cloudy and 68. Once again at 11 p.m. in Moline with clear skies, the temperature was 68. At Davenport with clear skies, the temperature was 68. Here is the hazardous weather outlook. For today and tonight, Wapsipinicon and Lemoyne rivers are experiencing flooding. Please see the latest flood statements and flood warnings for details. Looking ahead, a cold front on Wednesday will produce scattered 30 to 50% showers and thunderstorms, mainly north of Interstate 80. The SPC has issued a marginal risk level 1 out of 5 for severe weather along the Highway 20 corridor between Dubuque and Freeport. Primary threats are hail and gusty winds. Spotter activation will not be needed today or tonight. And now, your National Weather Service forecast for the Quad Cities and surrounding areas. Tonight, partly cloudy. Lows in the lower 60s. South winds around 5 miles an hour. Wednesday, mostly sunny. A slight chance of showers and thunderstorms in the morning, then a chance of showers and thunderstorms in the afternoon. Highs in the lower 80s. Southwest winds 5 to 10 miles an hour with gusts up to 20 miles an hour. Chance of rain 50%. Wednesday night, mostly clear until midnight, then becoming partly cloudy. Lows in the lower 60s. West winds 5 to 10 miles an hour. Thursday, partly sunny. Highs in the upper 70s. Northwest winds around 5 miles an hour. Thursday night, mostly cloudy until midnight, then partly cloudy with a chance of showers after midnight. Lows in the lower 60s. Northeast winds around 5 miles an hour. Chance of rain 30%. Friday, a chance of showers. Highs in the upper 70s. Friday night and Saturday, partly cloudy. Lows in the mid-60s. Highs in the mid-80s. Saturday night, a chance of showers. Lows in the lower 70s. Sunday, mostly sunny. Hot. Highs around 90. Sunday night through Tuesday, mostly clear. Hot. Lows in the mid-70s. Highs in the lower 90s. Again, the forecast for the Quad Cities and surrounding areas for tonight, partly cloudy. Lows in the lower 60s. South winds around 5 miles an hour. 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The current time is 11:40 p.m. Central Daylight Time. At 11 p.m. in Moline, skies were clear. The temperature was 68 degrees, dew point 62, relative humidity 81%. The wind was south at 6 miles an hour. And the pressure was 30.12 inches and falling. At Davenport, skies were clear. The temperature was 68 degrees, dew point 61, relative humidity 78%. The wind was south at 7 miles an hour. And the pressure was 30.13 inches and falling. Close to home, Burlington partly cloudy and 69. Cedar Rapids clear and 65. Dubuque partly cloudy and 66. Iowa City clear and 70. Muscatine 68. Galesburg partly cloudy and 64. Peoria partly cloudy and 67. Savannah 65. Rockford partly cloudy and 65. Across the Midwest, Chicago clear and 64. Des Moines clear and 71. Madison partly cloudy and 66. Milwaukee clear and 60. Minneapolis partly cloudy and 64. Omaha partly cloudy and 71. Springfield, Illinois partly cloudy and 66. Waterloo mostly cloudy and 68. Once again at 11 p.m. in Moline with clear skies, the temperature was 68. At Davenport with clear skies, the temperature was 68. Here is the hazardous weather outlook. For today and tonight, Wapsipinicon and Lemoyne rivers are experiencing flooding. Please see the latest flood statements and flood warnings for details. Looking ahead, a cold front on Wednesday will produce scattered 30 to 50% showers and thunderstorms, mainly north of Interstate 80. The SPC has issued a marginal risk level 1 out of 5 for severe weather along the Highway 20 corridor between Dubuque and Freeport.
primary threats are hail and gusty winds. Spotter activation will not be needed today or tonight. And now, your National Weather Service forecast for the Quad Cities and surrounding areas. Tonight, partly cloudy. Lows in the lower 60s.

winds around 5 miles an hour. Thursday night, mostly cloudy until midnight, then partly cloudy with a chance of showers after midnight. Lows in the lower 60s. Northeast winds around 5 miles an hour. Chance of rain 30%. Friday, a chance of showers. Highs in the upper 70s. Friday night and Saturday, partly cloudy. Lows in the mid-60s. Highs in the mid-80s. Saturday night, a chance of showers. Lows in the lower 70s. Sunday, mostly sunny. Hot. Highs around 90. Sunday night through Tuesday, mostly clear. Hot. Lows in the mid-70s. Highs in the lower 90s. Again, the forecast for the Guam cities and surrounding areas for tonight, partly cloudy. Lows in the lower 60s. South winds around 5 miles an hour. 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The current time is 11:44 p.m. Central Daylight Time. At 11 p.m. in Moline, skies were clear. The temperature was 68 degrees, dew point 62, relative humidity 81%. The wind was south at 6 miles an hour. And the pressure was 30.12 inches and falling. At Davenport, skies were clear. The temperature was 68 degrees, dew point 61, relative humidity 78%. The wind was south at 7 miles an hour. And the pressure was 30.13 inches and falling. Close to home, Burlington partly cloudy and 69. Cedar Rapids clear and 65. Dubuque partly cloudy and 66. Iowa City clear and 70. Muscatine 68. Galesburg partly cloudy and 64. Peoria partly cloudy and 67. Savannah 65. Rockford partly cloudy and 65. Across the Midwest, Chicago clear and 64. Des Moines clear and 71. Madison partly cloudy and 66. Milwaukee clear and 60. Minneapolis partly cloudy and 64. Omaha partly cloudy and 71. Springfield, Illinois partly cloudy and 66. Waterloo mostly cloudy and 68. Once again at 11 p.m. in Moline with clear skies, the temperature was 68. At Davenport with clear skies, the temperature was 68. Minor flooding is occurring. The areas affected include Wapsipinicon River near DeWitt. The hazardous weather conditions are expected until late tomorrow morning. The following impacts are expected at 11.5 feet. Water affects homes along Old Highway 61. Additional details at 9:30 p.m. Tuesday, the stage was 11.3 feet. Forecast, the river is expected to fall below flood stage just after midnight tonight and continue falling to 8.0 feet Tuesday, June 30th. Flood stage is 11.0 feet. Here is the hazardous weather outlook. For today and tonight, Wapsipinicon and Lemoyne rivers are experiencing flooding. Please see the latest flood statements and flood warnings for details. Looking ahead, a cold front on Wednesday will produce scattered 30 to 50% showers and thunderstorms, mainly north of Interstate 80. The SPC has issued a marginal risk level 1 out of 5 for severe weather along the Highway 20 corridor between Dubuque and Freeport. Primary threats are hail and gusty winds. Spotter activation will not be needed today or tonight. And now, your National Weather Service forecast for the Guam cities and surrounding areas. Tonight, partly cloudy. Lows in the lower 60s. South winds around 5 miles an hour. Wednesday, mostly sunny. A slight chance of showers and thunderstorms in the morning, then a chance of showers and thunderstorms in the afternoon. Highs in the lower 80s. Southwest winds 5 to 10 miles an hour with gusts up to 20 miles an hour. Chance of rain 50%. Wednesday night, mostly clear until midnight, then becoming partly cloudy. Lows in the lower 60s. West winds 5 to 10 miles an hour. Thursday, partly sunny. Highs in the upper 70s. Northwest winds around 5 miles an hour. Thursday night, mostly cloudy until midnight, then partly cloudy with a chance of showers after midnight. Lows in the lower 60s. Northeast winds around 5 miles an hour. Chance of rain 30%. Friday, a chance of showers. Highs in the upper 70s. Friday night and Saturday, partly cloudy.

lows in the mid-60s. Highs in the mid-80s. Saturday night, a chance of showers. Lows in the lower 70s. Sunday, mostly sunny. Hot. Highs around 90. Sunday night through Tuesday, mostly clear. Hot. Lows in the mid-70s. Highs in the lower 90s. Again, the forecast for the Guam cities and surrounding areas for tonight, partly cloudy. Lows in the lower 60s. South winds around 5 miles an hour. 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The current time is 11:48 p.m. Central Daylight Time. At 11 p.m. in Moline, skies were clear. The temperature was 68 degrees, dew point 62, relative humidity 81%. The wind was south at 6 miles an hour. And the pressure was 30.12 inches and falling. At Davenport, skies were clear. The temperature was 68 degrees, dew point 61, relative humidity 78%. The wind was south at 7 miles an hour. And the pressure was 30.13 inches and falling. Close to home, Burlington partly cloudy and 69. Cedar Rapids clear and 65. Dubuque partly cloudy and 66. Iowa City clear and 70. Muscatine 68. Galesburg partly cloudy and 64. Peoria partly cloudy and 67. Savannah 65. Rockford partly cloudy and 65. Across the Midwest, Chicago clear and 64. Des Moines clear and 71. Madison partly cloudy and 66. Milwaukee clear and 60. Minneapolis partly cloudy and 64. Omaha partly cloudy and 71. Springfield, Illinois partly cloudy and 66. Waterloo mostly cloudy and 68. Once again at 11 p.m. in Moline with clear skies, the temperature was 68. At Davenport with clear skies, the temperature was 68. Here is the hazardous weather outlook. For today and tonight, Wapsipinicon and Lemoyne rivers are experiencing flooding. Please see the latest flood statements and flood warnings for details. Looking ahead, a cold front on Wednesday will produce scattered 30 to 50% showers and thunderstorms, mainly north of Interstate 80. The SPC has issued a marginal risk level 1 out of 5 for severe weather along the Highway 20 corridor between Dubuque and Freeport. Primary threats are hail and gusty winds. Spotter activation will not be needed today or tonight. And now, your National Weather Service forecast for the Quad Cities and surrounding areas. Tonight, partly cloudy. Lows in the lower 60s. South winds around 5 miles an hour. Wednesday, mostly sunny. A slight chance of showers and thunderstorms in the morning, then a chance of showers and thunderstorms in the afternoon. Highs in the lower 80s. Southwest winds 5 to 10 miles an hour with gusts up to 20 miles an hour. Chance of rain 50%. Wednesday night, mostly clear until midnight, then becoming partly cloudy. Lows in the lower 60s. West winds 5 to 10 miles an hour. Thursday, partly sunny. Highs in the upper 70s. Northwest winds around 5 miles an hour. Thursday night, mostly cloudy until midnight, then partly cloudy with a chance of showers after midnight. Lows in the lower 60s. Northeast winds around 5 miles an hour. Chance of rain 30%. Friday, a chance of showers. Highs in the upper 70s. Friday night and Saturday, partly cloudy. Lows in the mid-60s. Highs in the mid-80s. Saturday night, a chance of showers. Lows in the lower 70s. Sunday, mostly sunny. Hot. Highs around 90. Sunday night through Tuesday, mostly clear. Hot. Lows in the mid-70s. Highs in the lower 90s. Again, the forecast for the Guam cities and surrounding areas for tonight, partly cloudy. Lows in the lower 60s. South winds around 5 miles an hour. 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The current time is 11:52 p.m. Central Daylight Time. At 11 p.m. in Moline, skies were clear. The temperature was 68 degrees, dew point 62, relative humidity 81%. The wind was south at 6 miles an hour.
pressure was 30.12 inches and falling. At Davenport, skies were clear. The temperature was 68 degrees, dew point 61, relative humidity 78%. The wind was south at 7 miles an hour. And the pressure was 30.13 inches and falling. Close to home, Burlington partly cloudy and 69. Cedar Rapids clear and 65. Dubuque partly cloudy and 66. Iowa City clear and 70. Muscatine 68. Galesburg partly cloudy and 64. Peoria partly cloudy and 67. Savannah 65. Rockford partly cloudy and 65. Across the Midwest, Chicago clear and 64. Des Moines clear and 71. Madison partly cloudy and 66. Milwaukee clear and 60. Minneapolis partly cloudy and 64. Omaha partly cloudy and 71. Springfield, Illinois partly cloudy and 66. Waterloo mostly cloudy and 68. Once again at 11 p.m. at Moline with clear skies, the temperature was 68. At Davenport with clear skies, the temperature was 68. Here is the hazardous weather outlook. For today and tonight, Wapsipinicon and Lemoyne rivers are experiencing flooding. Please see the latest flood statements and flood warnings for details. Looking ahead, a cold front on Wednesday will produce scattered 30 to 50% showers and thunderstorms, mainly north of Interstate 80. The SPC has issued a marginal risk level 1 out of 5 for severe weather along the Highway 20 corridor between Dubuque and Freeport. Primary threats are hail and gusty winds. Spotter activation will not be needed today or tonight. And now, your National Weather Service forecast for the Quad Cities and surrounding areas. Tonight, partly cloudy. Lows in the lower 60s. South winds around 5 miles an hour. Wednesday, mostly sunny. A slight chance of showers and thunderstorms in the morning, then a chance of showers and thunderstorms in the afternoon. Highs in the lower 80s. Southwest winds 5 to 10 miles an hour with gusts up to 20 miles an hour. Chance of rain 50%. Wednesday night, mostly clear until midnight, then becoming partly cloudy. Lows in the lower 60s. West winds 5 to 10 miles an hour. Thursday, partly sunny. Highs in the upper 70s. Northwest winds around 5 miles an hour. Thursday night, mostly cloudy until midnight, then partly cloudy with a chance of showers after midnight. Lows in the lower 60s. Northeast winds around 5 miles an hour. Chance of rain 30%. Friday, a chance of showers. Highs in the upper 70s. Friday night and Saturday, partly cloudy. Lows in the mid-60s. Highs in the mid-80s. Saturday night, a chance of showers. Lows in the lower 70s. Sunday, mostly sunny. Hot. Highs around 90. Sunday night through Tuesday, mostly clear. Hot. Lows in the mid-70s. Highs in the lower 90s. Again, the forecast for the Quad Cities and surrounding areas for tonight, partly cloudy. Lows in the lower 60s. South winds around 5 miles an hour. This broadcast originates from the National Weather Service office in the Quad Cities and is transmitted on a frequency of 162.55 MHz from Rock Island, Illinois. The coverage area includes the following counties: Cedar, Clinton, Louisa, Muscatine, Scott, Henry, Illinois, Mercer, Rock Island, and Whiteside. 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The current time is 11:57 p.m. Central Daylight Time. At 11 p.m. in Moline, skies were clear. The temperature was 68 degrees, dew point 62, relative humidity 81%. The wind was south at 6 miles an hour. And the pressure was 30.12 inches and falling. At Davenport, skies were clear. The temperature was 68 degrees, dew point 61, relative humidity 78%. The wind was south at 7 miles an hour. And the pressure was 30.13 inches and falling. Close to home, Burlington partly cloudy and 69. Cedar Rapids clear and 65. Dubuque partly cloudy and 66. Iowa City clear and 70. Muscatine 68.
Galesburg, partly cloudy and 64. Peoria, partly cloudy and 67. Savannah, 65. Rockford, partly cloudy and 65. Across the Midwest, Chicago, clear and 64. Des Moines, clear and 71. Madison, partly cloudy and 66. Milwaukee, clear and 60. Minneapolis, partly cloudy and 64. Omaha, partly cloudy and 71. Springfield, Illinois, partly cloudy and 66. Waterloo, mostly cloudy and 68. Once again at 11 p.m. in Moline with clear skies, the temperature was 68. At Davenport with clear skies, the temperature was 68. Here is the hazardous weather outlook. For today and tonight, Wapsipinicon and Lemoyne rivers are experiencing flooding. Please see the latest flood statements and flood warnings for details. Looking ahead, a cold front on Wednesday will produce scattered 30 to 50% showers and thunderstorms, mainly north of Interstate 80. The SPC has issued a marginal risk level 1 out of 5 for severe weather along the Highway 20 corridor between Dubuque and Freeport. Primary threats are hail and gusty winds. Spotter activation will not be needed today or tonight. And now, your National Weather Service forecast for the Quad Cities and surrounding areas. Tonight, partly cloudy. Lows in the lower 60s. South winds around 5 miles an hour. Wednesday, mostly sunny. A slight chance of showers and thunderstorms in the morning, then a chance of showers and thunderstorms in the afternoon. Highs in the lower 80s. Southwest winds 5 to 10 miles an hour with gusts up to 20 miles an hour. Chance of rain 50%. Wednesday night, mostly clear until midnight, then becoming partly cloudy. Lows in the lower 60s. West winds 5 to 10 miles an hour. Thursday, partly sunny. Highs in the upper 70s. Northwest winds around 5 miles an hour. Thursday night, mostly cloudy until midnight, then partly cloudy with a chance of showers after midnight. Lows in the lower 60s. Northeast winds around 5 miles an hour. Chance of rain 30%. Friday, a chance of showers. Highs in the upper 70s. Friday night and Saturday, partly cloudy. Lows in the mid-60s. Highs in the mid-80s. Saturday night, a chance of showers. Lows in the lower 70s. Sunday, mostly sunny. Hot. Highs around 90. Sunday night through Tuesday, mostly clear. Hot. Lows in the mid-70s. Highs in the lower 90s. Again, the forecast for the Quad Cities and surrounding areas for tonight, partly cloudy. Lows in the lower 60s. South winds around 5 miles an hour. 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The current time is 12:01 a.m. Central Daylight Time. Here is the hazardous weather outlook. For today and tonight, Wapsipinicon and Lemoyne rivers are experiencing flooding. Please see the latest flood statements and flood warnings for details. Looking ahead, a cold front on Wednesday will produce scattered 30 to 50% showers and thunderstorms, mainly north of Interstate 80. The SPC has issued a marginal risk level 1 out of 5 for severe weather along the Highway 20 corridor between Dubuque and Freeport. Primary threats are hail and gusty winds. Spotter activation will not be needed today or tonight. And now, your National Weather Service forecast for the Quad Cities and surrounding areas. Tonight, partly cloudy. Lows in the lower 60s. South winds around 5 miles an hour. Wednesday, mostly sunny. A slight chance of showers and thunderstorms in the morning, then a chance of showers and thunderstorms in the afternoon. Highs in the lower 80s. Southwest winds 5 to 10 miles an hour with gusts up to 20 miles an hour. Chance of rain 50%. Wednesday night, mostly clear until midnight, then becoming partly cloudy. Lows in the lower 60s. West winds 5 to 10 miles an hour. Thursday, partly sunny. Highs in the upper 70s. Northwest winds around 5 miles an hour. Thursday night, mostly cloudy until midnight, then partly cloudy with a chance of showers after midnight. Lows in the lower 60s. Northeast winds around 5 miles an hour. Chance of rain 30%. Friday, a chance of showers. Highs in the upper 70s. Friday night and Saturday, partly cloudy.
cloudy. Lows in the mid-60s. Highs in the mid-80s. Saturday night, a chance of showers. Lows in the lower 70s. Sunday, mostly sunny. Hot. Highs around 90. Sunday night through Tuesday, mostly clear. Hot. Lows in the mid-70s. Highs in the lower 90s. Again, the forecast for the Quad Cities and surrounding areas for tonight, partly cloudy. Lows in the lower 60s. South winds around 5 miles an hour. 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The current time is 12.03 a.m. Central Daylight Time. At midnight at Moline, skies were clear. The temperature was 65 degrees, dew point 61, relative humidity 87%. The wind was east at 3 miles an hour. And the pressure was 30.11 inches and falling. At Davenport, skies were clear. The temperature was 65 degrees, dew point 61, relative humidity 87%. The wind was south at 5 miles an hour. And the pressure was 30.12 inches and falling. Close to home, Burlington partly cloudy and 67. Cedar Rapids clear and 66. Dubuque mostly cloudy and 65. Iowa City clear and 68. Peoria clear and 68. Rockford partly cloudy and 63. Across the Midwest, Chicago clear and 63. Des Moines partly cloudy and 70. Madison partly cloudy and 65. Milwaukee clear and 59. Minneapolis partly cloudy and 63. Omaha partly cloudy and 67. St. Louis mostly cloudy and 70. Springfield, Illinois partly cloudy and 65. Waterloo partly cloudy and 69. Once again at midnight at Moline with clear skies, the temperature was 65. At Davenport with clear skies, the temperature was 65. Here is the hazardous weather outlook. For today and tonight, Wapsipinicon and Lemoyne rivers are experiencing flooding. Please see the latest flood statements and flood warnings for details. Looking ahead, a cold front on Wednesday will produce scattered 30 to 50% showers and thunderstorms, mainly north of Interstate 80. The SPC has issued a marginal risk level 1 out of 5 for severe weather along the Highway 20 corridor between Dubuque and Freeport. Primary threats are hail and gusty winds. Spotter activation will not be needed today or tonight. And now, your National Weather Service forecast for the Quad Cities and surrounding areas. Tonight, partly cloudy. Lows in the lower 60s. South winds around 5 miles an hour. Wednesday, mostly sunny. A slight chance of showers and thunderstorms in the morning, then a chance of showers and thunderstorms in the afternoon. Highs in the lower 80s. Southwest winds 5 to 10 miles an hour with gusts up to 20 miles an hour. Chance of rain 50%. Wednesday night, mostly clear until midnight, then becoming partly cloudy. Lows in the lower 60s. West winds 5 to 10 miles an hour. Thursday, partly sunny. Highs in the upper 70s. Northwest winds around 5 miles an hour. Thursday night, mostly cloudy until midnight, then partly cloudy with a chance of showers after midnight. Lows in the lower 60s. Northeast winds around 5 miles an hour. Chance of rain 30%. Friday, a chance of showers. Highs in the upper 70s. Friday night and Saturday, partly cloudy. Lows in the mid-60s. Highs in the mid-80s. Saturday night, a chance of showers. Lows in the lower 70s. Sunday, mostly sunny. Hot. Highs around 90. Sunday night through Tuesday, mostly clear. Hot. Lows in the mid-70s. Highs in the lower 90s. Again, the forecast for the Quad Cities and surrounding areas for tonight, partly cloudy. Lows in the lower 60s. South winds around 5 miles an hour. 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The current time is 12.07 a.m. Central Daylight Time. At midnight at Moline, skies were clear. The temperature was 65 degrees, dew point 61, relative humidity 87%. The wind was east at 3 miles an hour. And the pressure was 30.11 inches and falling. At Davenport, skies were clear.
the temperature was 65 degrees, dew point 61, relative humidity 87%. The wind was south at 5 miles an hour, and the pressure was 30.12 inches and falling. Close to home, Burlington partly cloudy and 67. Cedar Rapids clear and 66. Dubuque mostly cloudy and 65. Iowa City clear and 68. Peoria clear and 68. Rockford partly cloudy and 63. Across the Midwest, Chicago clear and 63. Des Moines partly cloudy and 70. Madison partly cloudy and 65. Milwaukee clear and 59. Minneapolis partly cloudy and 63. Omaha partly cloudy and 67. St. Louis mostly cloudy and 70. Springfield, Illinois partly cloudy and 65. Waterloo partly cloudy and 69. Once again at midnight at Moline with clear skies, the temperature was 65. At Davenport with clear skies, the temperature was 65. Here is the hazardous weather outlook. For today and tonight, Wapsipinicon and Lemoyne rivers are experiencing flooding. Please see the latest flood statements and flood warnings for details. Looking ahead, a cold front on Wednesday will produce scattered 30 to 50% showers and thunderstorms, mainly north of Interstate 80. The SPC has issued a marginal risk level 1 out of 5 for severe weather along the Highway 20 corridor between Dubuque and Freeport. Primary threats are hail and gusty winds. Spotter activation will not be needed today or tonight. And now, your National Weather Service forecast for the Quad Cities and surrounding areas. Tonight, partly cloudy. Lows in the lower 60s. South winds around 5 miles an hour. Wednesday, mostly sunny. A slight chance of showers and thunderstorms in the morning, then a chance of showers and thunderstorms in the afternoon. Highs in the lower 80s. Southwest winds 5 to 10 miles an hour with gusts up to 20 miles an hour. Chance of rain 50%. Wednesday night, mostly clear until midnight, then becoming partly cloudy. Lows in the lower 60s. West winds 5 to 10 miles an hour. Thursday, partly sunny. Highs in the upper 70s. Northwest winds around 5 miles an hour. Thursday night, mostly cloudy until midnight, then partly cloudy with a chance of showers after midnight. Lows in the lower 60s. Northeast winds around 5 miles an hour. Chance of rain 30%. Friday, a chance of showers. Highs in the upper 70s. Friday night and Saturday, partly cloudy. Lows in the mid-60s. Highs in the mid-80s. Saturday night, a chance of showers. Lows in the lower 70s. Sunday, mostly sunny. Hot. Highs around 90. Sunday night through Tuesday, mostly clear. Hot. Lows in the mid-70s. Highs in the lower 90s. Again, the forecast for the Quad Cities and surrounding areas for tonight, partly cloudy. Lows in the lower 60s. South winds around 5 miles an hour. 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The current time is 12:11 a.m. Central Daylight Time. At midnight at Moline, skies were clear. The temperature was 65 degrees, dew point 61, relative humidity 87%. The wind was east at 3 miles an hour. And the pressure was 30.11 inches and falling. At Davenport, skies were clear. The temperature was 65 degrees, dew point 61, relative humidity 87%. The wind was south at 5 miles an hour. And the pressure was 30.12 inches and falling. Close to home, Burlington partly cloudy and 67. Cedar Rapids clear and 66. Dubuque mostly cloudy and 65. Iowa City clear and 68. Peoria clear and 68. Rockford partly cloudy and 63. Across the Midwest, Chicago clear and 63. Des Moines partly cloudy and 70. Madison partly cloudy and 65. Milwaukee clear and 59. Minneapolis partly cloudy and 63. Omaha partly cloudy and 67. St. Louis mostly cloudy and 70. Springfield, Illinois partly cloudy and 65. Waterloo partly cloudy and 69. Once again at midnight at Moline with clear skies, the temperature was 65. At Davenport with clear skies.
Celsius. The temperature was 65. Here is the hazardous weather outlook. For today and tonight, Wapsipinicon and Lemoyne Rivers are experiencing flooding. Please see the latest flood statements and flood warnings for details. Looking ahead, a cold front on Wednesday will produce scattered 30 to 50% showers and thunderstorms, mainly north of Interstate 80. The SPC has issued a marginal risk level 1 out of 5 for severe weather along the Highway 20 corridor between Dubuque and Freeport. Primary threats are hail and gusty winds. Spotter activation will not be needed today or tonight. And now, your National Weather Service forecast for the Quad Cities and surrounding areas. Tonight, partly cloudy. Lows in the lower 60s. South winds around 5 miles an hour. Wednesday, mostly sunny. A slight chance of showers and thunderstorms in the morning, then a chance of showers and thunderstorms in the afternoon. Highs in the lower 80s. Southwest winds 5 to 10 miles an hour with gusts up to 20 miles an hour. Chance of rain 50%. Wednesday night, mostly clear until midnight, then becoming partly cloudy. Lows in the lower 60s. West winds 5 to 10 miles an hour. Thursday, partly sunny. Highs in the upper 70s. Northwest winds around 5 miles an hour. Thursday night, mostly cloudy until midnight, then partly cloudy with a chance of showers after midnight. Lows in the lower 60s. Northeast winds around 5 miles an hour. Chance of rain 30%. Friday, a chance of showers. Highs in the upper 70s. Friday night and Saturday, partly cloudy. Lows in the mid-60s. Highs in the mid-80s. Saturday night, a chance of showers. Lows in the lower 70s. Sunday, mostly sunny. Hot. Highs around 90. Sunday night through Tuesday, mostly clear. Hot. Lows in the mid-70s. Highs in the lower 90s. Again, the forecast for the Quad Cities and surrounding cloudy. Lows in the lower 60s. South winds around 5 miles an hour. Minor flooding is occurring. The areas affected include Wapsipinicon River near DeWitt. The hazardous weather conditions are expected until late tomorrow morning. The following impacts are expected at 11.5 feet. Water affects homes along Old Highway 61. Additional details, at 9:30 p.m. Tuesday the stage was 11.3 feet. Forecast, the river is expected to fall below flood stage just after midnight tonight and continue falling to 8.0 feet Tuesday, June 30th. Flood stage is 11.0 feet. 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The current time is 12:16 a.m. Central Daylight Time. At midnight at Moline, skies were clear. The temperature was 65 degrees, dew point 61, relative humidity 87%. The wind was east at 3 miles an hour. And the pressure was 30.11 inches and falling. At Davenport, skies were clear. The temperature was 65 degrees, dew point 61, relative humidity 87%. The wind was south at 5 miles an hour. And the pressure was 30.12 inches and falling. Close to home, Burlington clear and 67. Cedar Rapids clear and 66. Dubuque mostly cloudy and 65. Iowa City clear and 68. Muscatine 66. Galesburg clear and 64. Peoria partly cloudy and 68. Savannah 65. Rockford partly cloudy and 63. Across the Midwest, Chicago clear and 63. Des Moines partly cloudy and 70. Madison partly cloudy and 65. Milwaukee clear and 59. Minneapolis mostly cloudy and 63. Omaha partly cloudy and 67. St. Louis mostly cloudy and 70. Springfield, Illinois clear and 65. Waterloo partly cloudy and 69. Once again at midnight at Moline with clear skies, the temperature was 65. At Davenport with clear skies, the temperature was 65. Here is the hazardous weather outlook. For today and tonight, Wapsipinicon and Lemoyne Rivers are experiencing flooding. Please see the latest flood statements and flood warnings for details. Looking ahead, a cold front on Wednesday will produce scattered 30 to 50% showers and thunderstorms, mainly north of Interstate 80.
The SPC has issued a marginal risk level 1 out of 5 for severe weather along the Highway 20 corridor between Dubuque and Freeport. Primary threats are hail and gusty winds. Spotter activation will not be needed today or tonight. And now, your National Weather Service forecast for the Quad Cities and surrounding areas. Tonight, partly cloudy. Lows in the lower 60s. South winds around 5 miles an hour. Wednesday, mostly sunny. A slight chance of showers and thunderstorms in the morning, then a chance of showers and thunderstorms in the afternoon. Highs in the lower 80s. Southwest winds 5 to 10 miles an hour with gusts up to 20 miles an hour. Chance of rain 50%. Wednesday night, mostly clear until midnight, then becoming partly cloudy. Lows in the lower 60s. West winds 5 to 10 miles an hour. Thursday, partly sunny. Highs in the upper 70s. Northwest winds around 5 miles an hour. Thursday night, mostly cloudy until midnight, then partly cloudy with a chance of showers after midnight. Lows in the lower 60s. Northeast

chance of rain 30%. Friday, a chance of showers. Highs in the upper 70s. Friday night and Saturday, partly cloudy. Lows in the mid-60s. Highs in the mid-80s. Saturday night, a chance of showers. Lows in the lower 70s. Sunday, mostly sunny. Hot. Highs around 90. Sunday night through Tuesday, mostly clear. Hot. Lows in the mid-70s. Highs in the lower 90s. Again, the forecast for the Quad Cities and surrounding areas for tonight, partly cloudy. Lows in the lower 60s. South winds around 5 miles an hour. 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The current time is 12:20 a.m. Central Daylight Time. At midnight and Moline, skies were clear. The temperature was 65 degrees, dew point 61, relative humidity 87%. The wind was east at 3 miles an hour. And the pressure was 30.11 inches and falling. At Davenport, skies were clear. The temperature was 65 degrees, dew point 61, relative humidity 87%. The wind was south at 5 miles an hour. And the pressure was 30.12 inches and falling. Close to home, Burlington clear and 67. Cedar Rapids clear and 66. Dubuque mostly cloudy and 65. Iowa City clear and 68. Muscatine 66. Galesburg clear and 64. Peoria partly cloudy and 68. Savannah 65. Rockford partly cloudy and 63. Across the Midwest, Chicago clear and 63. Des Moines partly cloudy and 70. Madison partly cloudy and 65. Milwaukee clear and 59. Minneapolis mostly cloudy and 63. Omaha partly cloudy and 67. St. Louis mostly cloudy and 70. Springfield, Illinois clear and 65. Waterloo partly cloudy and 69. Once again at midnight at Moline with clear skies, the temperature was 65. At Davenport with clear skies, the temperature was 65. Here is the hazardous weather outlook. For today and tonight, Wapsipinicon and Lemoyne rivers are experiencing flooding. Please see the latest flood statements and flood warnings for details. Looking ahead, a cold front on Wednesday will produce scattered 30 to 50% showers and thunderstorms, mainly north of Interstate 80. The SPC has issued a marginal risk level 1 out of 5 for severe weather along the Highway 20 corridor between Dubuque and Freeport. Primary threats are hail and gusty winds. Spotter activation will not be needed today or tonight. And now, your National Weather Service forecast for the Quad Cities and surrounding areas. Tonight, partly cloudy. Lows in the lower 60s. South winds around 5 miles an hour. Wednesday, mostly sunny. A slight chance of showers and thunderstorms in the morning, then a chance of showers and thunderstorms in the afternoon. Highs in the lower 80s. Southwest winds 5 to 10 miles an hour with gusts up to 20 miles an hour. Chance of rain 50%. Wednesday night, mostly clear until midnight, then becoming partly cloudy. Lows in the lower 60s. West winds 5 to 10 miles an hour. Thursday, partly sunny. Highs in the upper 70s. Northwest winds around 5 miles an hour. Thursday night, mostly cloudy until midnight, then partly cloudy with a chance of showers after midnight. Lows in the lower 60s. Northeast winds around 5 miles an hour. Chance of rain 30%. Friday, a chance of showers. Highs in the upper 70s. Friday night and Saturday, partly cloudy. Lows in the mid-60s. Highs in the mid-80s. Saturday night, a chance of showers. Lows in the lower 70s. Sunday, mostly sunny. Hot. Highs around 90. Sunday night through Tuesday, mostly clear. Hot. Lows in the mid-70s. Highs in the lower 90s. Again, the forecast for the Quad Cities and surrounding areas for tonight, partly cloudy. Lows in the lower 60s. South winds around 5 miles an hour. 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The current time is 12:24 a.m. Central Daylight Time. At midnight at Moline, skies were clear.

The temperature was 65 degrees, dew point 61, relative humidity 87%. The wind was east at 3 miles an hour. And the pressure was 30.11 inches and falling. At Davenport, skies were clear. The temperature was 65 degrees, dew point 61, relative humidity 87%. The wind was south at 5 miles an hour. And the pressure was 30.12 inches and falling. Close to home, Burlington clear and 67. Cedar Rapids clear and 66. Dubuque mostly cloudy and 65. Iowa City clear and 68. Muscatine 66. Galesburg clear and 64. Peoria partly cloudy and 68. Savannah 65. Rockford partly cloudy and 63. Across the Midwest, Chicago clear and 63. Des Moines partly cloudy and 70. Madison partly cloudy and 65. Milwaukee clear and 59. Minneapolis mostly cloudy and 63. Omaha partly cloudy and 67. St. Louis mostly cloudy and 70. Springfield, Illinois clear and 65. Waterloo partly cloudy and 69. Once again at midnight at Moline with clear skies, the temperature was 65. At Davenport with clear skies, the temperature was 65. Here is the hazardous weather outlook. For today and tonight, Wapsipinicon and Lemoyne rivers are experiencing flooding. Please see the latest flood statements and flood warnings for details. Looking ahead, a cold front on Wednesday will produce scattered 30 to 50% showers and thunderstorms, mainly north of Interstate 80. The SPC has issued a marginal risk level 1 out of 5 for severe weather along the Highway 20 corridor between Dubuque and Freeport. Primary threats are hail and gusty winds. Spotter activation will not be needed today or tonight. And now, your National Weather Service forecast for the Quad Cities and surrounding areas. Tonight, partly cloudy. Lows in the lower 60s. South winds around 5 miles an hour. Wednesday, mostly sunny. A slight chance of showers and thunderstorms in the morning, then a chance of showers and thunderstorms in the afternoon. Highs in the lower 80s. Southwest winds 5 to 10 miles an hour with gusts up to 20 miles an hour. Chance of rain 50%. Wednesday night, mostly clear until midnight, then becoming partly cloudy. Lows in the lower 60s. West winds 5 to 10 miles an hour. Thursday, partly sunny. Highs in the upper 70s. Northwest winds around 5 miles an hour. Thursday night, mostly cloudy until midnight, then partly cloudy with a chance of showers after midnight. Lows in the lower 60s. Northeast winds around 5 miles an hour. Chance of rain 30%. Friday, a chance of showers. Highs in the upper 70s. Friday night and Saturday, partly cloudy. Lows in the mid-60s. Highs in the mid-80s. Saturday night, a chance of showers. Lows in the lower 70s. Mostly sunny. Hot. Highs around 90. Sunday night through Tuesday, mostly clear. Hot. Lows in the mid-70s. Highs in the lower 90s. Again, the forecast for the Quad Cities and surrounding areas for tonight, partly cloudy. Lows in the lower 60s. South winds around 5 miles an hour. 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The current time is 12:48 a.m. Central Daylight Time. At midnight at Moline, skies were clear. The temperature was 65 degrees, dew point 61, relative humidity 87%. The wind was east at 3 miles an hour. And the pressure was 30.11 inches and falling. At Davenport, skies were clear. The temperature was 65 degrees, dew point 61, relative humidity 87%. The wind was south at 5 miles an hour. And the pressure was 30.12 inches and falling. Close to home, Burlington clear and 67. Cedar Rapids clear and 66. Dubuque mostly cloudy and 65. Iowa City clear and 68. Muscatine 66. Galesburg clear and 64. Peoria partly cloudy and 68. Savannah 65. Rockford partly cloudy and 63. Across the Midwest, Chicago clear and 63. Des Moines partly cloudy and 70.
Madison partly cloudy and 65. Milwaukee clear and 59. Minneapolis mostly cloudy and 63. Omaha partly cloudy and 67. St. Louis mostly cloudy and 70. Springfield, Illinois clear and 65. Waterloo partly cloudy and 69. Once again at midnight at Moline with clear skies, the temperature was 65. At Davenport with clear skies, the temperature was 65. Here is the hazardous weather outlook. For today and tonight, Wapsipinicon and Lemoyne rivers are experiencing flooding. Please see the latest flood statements and flood warnings for details. Looking ahead, a cold front on Wednesday will produce scattered 30 to 50% showers and thunderstorms, mainly north of Interstate 80. The SPC has issued a marginal risk level 1 out of 5 for severe weather along the Highway 20 corridor between Dubuque and Freeport. Primary threats are hail and gusty winds. Spotter activation will not be needed today or tonight. And now, your National Weather Service forecast for the Quad Cities and surrounding areas. Tonight, partly cloudy. Lows in the lower 60s. South winds around 5 miles an hour. Wednesday, mostly sunny. A slight chance of showers and thunderstorms in the morning, then a chance of showers and thunderstorms in the afternoon. Highs in the lower 80s. Southwest winds 5 to 10 miles an hour with gusts up to 20 miles an hour. Chance of rain 50%. Wednesday night, mostly clear until midnight, then becoming partly cloudy. Lows in the lower 60s. West winds 5 to 10 miles an hour. Thursday, partly sunny. Highs in the upper 70s. Northwest winds around 5 miles an hour. Thursday night, mostly cloudy until midnight, then partly cloudy with a chance of showers after midnight. Lows in the lower 60s. Northeast winds around 5 miles an hour. Chance of rain 30%. Friday, a chance of showers. Highs in the upper 70s. Friday night and Saturday, partly cloudy. Lows in the mid-60s. Highs in the mid-80s. Saturday night, a chance of showers. Lows in the lower 70s. Sunday, mostly sunny. Hot. Highs around 90. Sunday night through Tuesday, mostly clear. Hot. Lows in the mid-70s. Highs in the lower 90s. Again, the forecast for the Quad Cities and surrounding areas for tonight, partly cloudy. Lows in the lower 60s. South winds around 5 miles an hour. 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The current time is 12:32 a.m. Central Daylight Time. At midnight at Moline, skies were clear. The temperature was 65 degrees, dew point 61, relative humidity 87%. The wind was east at 3 miles an hour. And the pressure was 30.11 inches and falling. At Davenport, skies were clear. The temperature was 65 degrees, dew point 61, relative humidity 87%. The wind was south at 5 miles an hour. And the pressure was 30.12 inches and falling. Close to home, Burlington clear and 67. Cedar Rapids clear and 66. Dubuque mostly cloudy and 65. Iowa City clear and 68. Muscatine 66. Galesburg clear and 64. Peoria partly cloudy and 68. Savannah 65. Rockford partly cloudy and 63. Across the Midwest, Chicago clear and 63. Des Moines partly cloudy and 70. Madison partly cloudy and 65. Milwaukee clear and 59. Minneapolis mostly cloudy and 63. Omaha partly cloudy and 67. St. Louis mostly cloudy and 70. Springfield, Illinois clear and 65. Waterloo partly cloudy and 69. Once again at midnight at Moline with clear skies, the temperature was 65. At Davenport with clear skies, the temperature was 65. Here is the hazardous weather outlook. For today and tonight, Wapsipinicon and Lemoyne rivers are experiencing flooding. Please see the latest flood statements and flood warnings for details. Looking ahead, a cold front on Wednesday will produce scattered 30 to 50% showers and thunderstorms, mainly north of Interstate 80. The SPC has issued a marginal risk level 1 out of 5 for severe weather along the Highway 20 corridor between Dubuque and Freeport.
primary threats are hail and gusty winds. Spotter activation will not be needed today or tonight. And now, your National Weather Service forecast for the Quad Cities and surrounding areas. Tonight, partly cloudy. Lows in the lower 60s. South winds around 5 miles an hour. Wednesday, mostly sunny. A slight chance of showers and thunderstorms in the morning, then a chance of showers and thunderstorms in the afternoon. Highs in the lower 80s. Southwest winds 5 to 10 miles an hour with gusts up to 20 miles an hour. Chance of rain 50%. Wednesday night, mostly clear until midnight, then becoming partly cloudy. Lows in the lower 60s. West winds 5 to 10 miles an hour. Thursday, partly sunny. Highs in the upper 70s. Northwest winds around 5 miles an hour. Thursday night, mostly cloudy until midnight, then partly cloudy with a chance of showers after midnight. Lows in the lower 60s. Northeast winds around 5 miles an hour. Chance of rain 30%. Friday, a chance of showers. Highs in the upper 70s. Friday night and Saturday, partly cloudy. Lows in the mid-60s. Highs in the mid-80s. Saturday night, a chance of showers. Lows in the lower 70s. Sunday, mostly sunny. Hot. Highs around 90. Sunday night through Tuesday, mostly clear. Hot. Lows in the mid-70s. Highs in the lower 90s. Again, the forecast for the Quad Cities and surrounding areas for tonight, partly cloudy. Lows in the lower 60s. South winds around 5 miles an hour. 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The current time is 12:36 a.m. Central Daylight Time. At midnight and Moline skies were clear. The temperature was 65 degrees, dew point 61, relative humidity 87%. The wind was east at 3 miles an hour. And the pressure was 30.11 inches and falling. At Davenport, skies were clear. The temperature was 65 degrees, dew point 61, relative humidity 87%. The wind was south at 5 miles an hour. And the pressure was 30.12 inches and falling. Close to home, Burlington clear and 67. Cedar Rapids clear and 66. Dubuque mostly cloudy and 65. Iowa City clear and 68. Muscatine 66. Galesburg clear and 64. Peoria partly cloudy and 68. Savannah 65. Rockford partly cloudy and 63. Across the Midwest, Chicago clear and 63. Des Moines partly cloudy and 70. Madison partly cloudy and 65. Milwaukee clear and 59. Minneapolis mostly cloudy and 63. Omaha partly cloudy and 67. St. Louis mostly cloudy and 70. Springfield, Illinois clear and 65. Waterloo partly cloudy and 69. Once again at midnight at Moline with clear skies, the temperature was 65. At Davenport with clear skies, the temperature was 65. Here is the hazardous weather outlook. For today and tonight, Wapsipinicon and Lemoyne rivers are experiencing flooding. Please see the latest flood statements and flood warnings for details. Looking ahead, a cold front on Wednesday will produce scattered 30 to 50% showers and thunderstorms, mainly north of Interstate 80. The SPC has issued a marginal risk level 1 out of 5 for severe weather along the Highway 20 corridor between Dubuque and Freeport. Primary threats are hail and gusty winds. Spotter activation will not be needed today or tonight. And now, your National Weather Service forecast for the Quad Cities and surrounding areas. Tonight, partly cloudy. Lows in the lower 60s. South winds around 5 miles an hour. Wednesday, mostly sunny. A slight chance of showers and thunderstorms in the morning, then a chance of showers and thunderstorms in the afternoon. Highs in the lower 80s. Southwest winds 5 to 10 miles an hour with gusts up to 20 miles an hour. Chance of rain 50%. Wednesday night, mostly clear until midnight, then becoming partly cloudy. Lows in the lower 60s. West winds 5 to 10 miles an hour. Thursday, partly sunny. Highs in the upper 70s. Northwest winds around 5 miles an hour. Thursday night.
Mostly cloudy until midnight, then partly cloudy with a chance of showers after midnight. Lows in the lower 60s. Northeast winds around 5 miles an hour. Chance of rain 30%. Friday, a chance of showers. Highs in the upper 70s. Friday night and Saturday, partly cloudy. Lows in the mid-60s. Highs in the mid-80s. Saturday night, a chance of showers. Lows in the lower 70s. Sunday, mostly sunny. Hot. Highs around 90. Sunday night through Tuesday, mostly clear. Hot. Lows in the mid-70s. Highs in the lower 90s. Again, the forecast for the Guam cities and surrounding areas for tonight, partly cloudy. Lows in the lower 60s. South winds around 5 miles an hour. 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The current time is 12:40 a.m. Central Daylight Time. At midnight and Moline skies were clear. The temperature was 65 degrees, dew point 61, relative humidity 87%. The wind was east at 3 miles an hour. And the pressure was 30.11 inches and falling. At Davenport, skies were clear. The temperature was 65 degrees, dew point 61, relative humidity 87%. The wind was south at 5 miles an hour. And the pressure was 30.12 inches and falling. Close to home, Burlington clear and 67. Cedar Rapids clear and 66. Dubuque mostly cloudy and 65. Iowa City clear and 68. Muscatine 66. Galesburg clear and 64. Peoria partly cloudy and 68. Savannah 65. Rockford partly cloudy and 63. Across the Midwest, Chicago clear and 63. Des Moines partly cloudy and 70. Madison partly cloudy and 65. Milwaukee clear and 59. Minneapolis mostly cloudy and 63. Omaha partly cloudy and 67. St. Louis mostly cloudy and 70. Springfield, Illinois clear and 65. Waterloo partly cloudy and 69. Once again at midnight at Moline with clear skies, the temperature was 65. At Davenport with clear skies, the temperature was 65. Here is the hazardous weather outlook. For today and tonight, Wapsipinicon and Lemoyne rivers are experiencing flooding. Please see the latest flood statements and flood warnings for details. Looking ahead, a cold front on Wednesday will produce scattered 30 to 50% showers and thunderstorms, mainly north of Interstate 80. The SPC has issued a marginal risk level 1 out of 5 for severe weather along the Highway 20 corridor between Dubuque and Freeport. Primary threats are hail and gusty winds. Spotter activation will not be needed today or tonight. And now, your National Weather Service forecast for the Quad Cities and surrounding areas. Tonight, partly cloudy. Lows in the lower 60s. South winds around 5 miles.

lows in the mid-60s. Highs in the mid-80s. Saturday night, a chance of showers. Lows in the lower 70s. Sunday, mostly sunny. Hot. Highs around 90. Sunday night through Tuesday, mostly clear. Hot. Lows in the mid-70s. Highs in the lower 90s. Again, the forecast for the Quad Cities and surrounding areas for tonight, partly cloudy. Lows in the lower 60s. South winds around 5 miles an hour. 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The current time is 12:44 a.m. Central Daylight Time. At midnight and Moline skies were clear. The temperature was 65 degrees, dew point 61, relative humidity 87%. The wind was east at 3 miles an hour. And the pressure was 30.11 inches and falling. At Davenport skies were clear. The temperature was 65 degrees, dew point 61, relative humidity 87%. The wind was south at 5 miles an hour. And the pressure was 30.12 inches and falling. Close to home, Burlington clear and 67. Cedar Rapids clear and 66. Dubuque mostly cloudy and 65. Iowa City clear and 68. Muscatine 66. Galesburg clear and 64. Peoria partly cloudy and 68. Savannah 65. Rockford partly cloudy and 63. Across the Midwest, Chicago clear and 63. Des Moines partly cloudy and 70. Madison partly cloudy and 65. Milwaukee clear and 59. Minneapolis mostly cloudy and 63. Omaha partly cloudy and 67. St. Louis mostly cloudy and 70. Springfield, Illinois clear and 65. Waterloo partly cloudy and 69. Once again at midnight at Moline with clear skies, the temperature was 65. At Davenport with clear skies, the temperature was 65. Minor flooding is occurring. The areas affected include Wapsipinicon River near DeWitt. The hazardous weather conditions are expected until late tomorrow morning. The following impacts are expected at 11.5 feet. Water affects homes along Old Highway 61. Additional details, at 9:30 p.m. Tuesday the stage was 11.3 feet. Forecast, the river is expected to fall below flood stage just after midnight tonight and continue falling to 8.0 feet Tuesday, June 30th. Flood stage is 11.0 feet. Here is the hazardous weather outlook. For today and tonight, Wapsipinicon and Lemoyne rivers are experiencing flooding. Please see the latest flood statements and flood warnings for details. Looking ahead, a cold front on Wednesday will produce scattered 30 to 50% showers and thunderstorms, mainly north of Interstate 80. The SPC has issued a marginal risk level 1 out of 5 for severe weather along the Highway 20 corridor between Dubuque and Freeport. Primary threats are hail and gusty winds. Spotter activation will not be needed today or tonight. And now, your National Weather Service forecast for the Quad Cities and surrounding areas. Tonight, partly cloudy. Lows in the lower 60s. South winds around 5 miles an hour. Wednesday, mostly sunny. A slight chance of showers and thunderstorms in the morning, then a chance of showers and thunderstorms in the afternoon. Highs in the lower 80s. Southwest winds 5 to 10 miles an hour with gusts up to 20 miles an hour. Chance of rain 50%. Wednesday night, mostly clear until midnight, then becoming partly cloudy. Lows in the lower 60s. West winds 5 to 10 miles an hour. Thursday, partly sunny. Highs in the upper 70s. Northwest winds around 5 miles an hour. Thursday night, mostly cloudy until midnight, then partly cloudy with a chance of showers after midnight. Lows in the lower 60s. Northeast winds around 5 miles an hour. Chance of rain 30%. Friday, a chance of showers. Highs in the upper 70s. Friday night and Saturday, partly cloudy. Lows in the mid-60s. Highs in the mid-80s. Saturday night, a chance of showers. Lows in the lower 70s. Sunday, mostly sunny. Hot. Highs around 90. Sunday night through Tuesday, mostly clear. Hot. Lows in the mid-70s. Highs in the lower

cities. Again, the forecast for the Guam cities and surrounding areas for tonight, partly cloudy. Lows in the lower 60s. South winds around 5 miles an hour. 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The current time is 12:49 a.m. Central Daylight Time. At midnight and Moline skies were clear. The temperature was 65 degrees, dew point 61, relative humidity 87%. The wind was east at 3 miles an hour. And the pressure was 30.11 inches and falling. At Davenport, skies were clear. The temperature was 65 degrees, dew point 61, relative humidity 87%. The wind was south at 5 miles an hour.

Port skies were clear. The temperature was 65 degrees, dew point 61, relative humidity 87%. The wind was south at 5 miles an hour. And the pressure was 30.12 inches and falling. Close to home, Burlington clear and 67. Cedar Rapids clear and 66. Dubuque mostly cloudy and 65. Iowa City clear and 68. Muscatine 66. Galesburg clear and 64. Peoria partly cloudy and 68. Savannah 65. Rockford partly cloudy and 63. Across the Midwest, Chicago clear and 63. Des Moines partly cloudy and 70. Madison partly cloudy and 65. Milwaukee clear and 59. Minneapolis mostly cloudy and 63. Omaha partly cloudy and 67. St. Louis mostly cloudy and 70. Springfield, Illinois clear and 65. Waterloo partly cloudy and 69. Once again at midnight at Moline with clear skies, the temperature was 65. At Davenport with clear skies, the temperature was 65. Here is the hazardous weather outlook. For today and tonight, Wapsipinicon and Lemoyne rivers are experiencing flooding. Please see the latest flood statements and flood warnings for details. Looking ahead, a cold front on Wednesday will produce scattered 30 to 50% showers and thunderstorms, mainly north of Interstate 80. The SPC has issued a marginal risk level 1 out of 5 for severe weather along the Highway 20 corridor between Dubuque and Freeport. Primary threats are hail and gusty winds. Spotter activation will not be needed today or tonight. 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The coverage area includes the following counties: Cedar, Clinton, Louisa, Muscatine, Scott, Henry, Illinois, Mercer, Rock Island, and Whiteside. And now, your National Weather Service forecast for the Quad Cities and surrounding areas. Tonight, partly cloudy. Lows in the lower 60s. South winds around 5 miles an hour. Wednesday, mostly sunny. A slight chance of showers and thunderstorms in the morning, then a chance of showers and thunderstorms in the afternoon. Highs in the lower 80s. Southwest winds 5 to 10 miles an hour with gusts up to 20 miles an hour. Chance of rain 50%. Wednesday night, mostly clear until midnight, then becoming partly cloudy. Lows in the lower 60s. West winds 5 to 10 miles an hour. Thursday, partly sunny. Highs in the upper 70s. Northwest winds around 5 miles an hour. Thursday night, mostly cloudy until midnight, then partly cloudy with a chance of showers after midnight. Lows in the lower 60s. Northeast winds around 5 miles an hour. Chance of rain 30%. Friday, a chance of showers. Highs in the upper 70s. Friday night and Saturday, partly cloudy. Lows in the mid-60s. Highs in the mid-80s. Saturday night, a chance of showers. Lows in the lower 70s. Sunday, mostly sunny. Hot. Highs around 90. Sunday night through Tuesday, mostly clear. Hot. Lows in the mid-70s. Highs in the lower 90s. Again, the forecast for the Quad Cities and surrounding areas for tonight, partly cloudy. Lows in the lower 60s. South winds around 5 miles an hour. 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The current time is 12:53 a.m. Central Daylight Time. At midnight at Moline, skies were clear. The temperature was 65 degrees, dew point 61, relative humidity 87%. The wind was east at 3 miles an hour. And the pressure was 30.11 inches and falling. At Davenport, skies were clear. The temperature was 65 degrees, dew point 61, relative humidity 87%. The wind was south at 5 miles an hour. And the pressure was 30.12 inches and falling. Close to home, Burlington clear and 67. Cedar Rapids clear and 66. Dubuque mostly cloudy and 65. Iowa City clear and 68. Muscatine 66. Galesburg clear and 64. Peoria.

partly cloudy and 68. Savannah, 65. Rockford, partly cloudy and 63. Across the Midwest, Chicago, clear and 63. Des Moines, partly cloudy and 70. Madison, partly cloudy and 65. Milwaukee, clear and 59. Minneapolis, mostly cloudy and 63. Omaha, partly cloudy and 67. St. Louis, mostly cloudy and 70. Springfield, Illinois, clear and 65. Waterloo, partly cloudy and 69. Once again at midnight at Moline with clear skies, the temperature was 65. At Davenport with clear skies, the temperature was 65. Here is the hazardous weather outlook. For today and tonight, Wapsipinicon and Lemoyne rivers are experiencing flooding. Please see the latest flood statements and flood warnings for details. Looking ahead, a cold front on Wednesday will produce scattered 30 to 50% showers and thunderstorms, mainly north of Interstate 80. The SPC has issued a marginal risk level 1 out of 5 for severe weather along the Highway 20 corridor between Dubuque and Freeport. Primary threats are hail and gusty winds. Spotter activation will not be needed today or tonight. And now, your National Weather Service forecast for the Quad Cities and surrounding areas. Tonight, partly cloudy. Lows in the lower 60s. South winds around 5 miles an hour. Wednesday, mostly sunny. A slight chance of showers and thunderstorms in the morning, then a chance of showers and thunderstorms in the afternoon. Highs in the lower 80s. Southwest winds 5 to 10 miles an hour with gusts up to 20 miles an hour. Chance of rain 50%. Wednesday night, mostly clear until midnight, then becoming partly cloudy. Lows in the lower 60s. West winds 5 to 10 miles an hour. Thursday, partly sunny. Highs in the upper 70s. Northwest winds around 5 miles an hour. Thursday night, mostly cloudy until midnight, then partly cloudy with a chance of showers after midnight. Lows in the lower 60s. Northeast winds around 5 miles an hour. Chance of rain 30%. Friday, a chance of showers. Highs in the upper 70s. Friday night and Saturday, partly cloudy. Lows in the mid-60s. Highs in the mid-80s. Saturday night, a chance of showers. Lows in the lower 70s. Sunday, mostly sunny. Hot. Highs around 90. Sunday night through Tuesday, mostly clear. Hot. Lows in the mid-70s. Highs in the lower 90s. Again, the forecast for the Quad Cities and surrounding areas for tonight, partly cloudy. Lows in the lower 60s. South winds around 5 miles an hour. 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The current time is 12:57 a.m. Central Daylight Time. At midnight and Moline skies were clear. The temperature was 65 degrees, dew point 61, relative humidity 87%. The wind was east at 3 miles an hour. And the pressure was 30.11 inches and falling. At Davenport, skies were clear. The temperature was 65 degrees, dew point 61, relative humidity 87%. The wind was south at 5 miles an hour. And the pressure was 30.12 inches and falling. Close to home, Burlington clear and 67. Cedar Rapids clear and 66. Dubuque mostly cloudy and 65. Iowa City clear and 68. Muscatine 66. Galesburg clear and 64. Peoria partly cloudy and 68. Savannah 65. Rockford partly cloudy and 63. Across the Midwest, Chicago clear and 63. Des Moines partly cloudy and 70. Madison partly cloudy and 65. Milwaukee clear and 59. Minneapolis mostly cloudy and 63. Omaha partly cloudy and 67. St. Louis mostly cloudy and 70. Springfield, Illinois clear and 65. Waterloo partly cloudy and 69. Once again at midnight at Moline with clear skies, the temperature was 65. At Davenport with clear skies, the temperature was 65. Here is the hazardous weather outlook. For today and tonight, Wapsipinicon and Lemoyne rivers are experiencing flooding. Please see the latest flood statements and flood warnings for details. Looking ahead, a cold front on Wednesday.
produce scattered 30 to 50% showers and thunderstorms, mainly north of Interstate 80. The SPCS issued a marginal risk level 1 out of 5 for severe weather along the Highway 20 corridor between Dubuque and Freeport. Primary threats are hail and gusty winds. Spotter activation will not be needed today or tonight. And now, your National Weather Service forecast for the Quad Cities and surrounding areas. Tonight, partly cloudy. Lows in the lower 60s. South winds around 5 miles an hour. Wednesday, mostly sunny. A slight chance of showers and thunderstorms in the morning, then a chance of showers and thunderstorms in the afternoon. Highs in the lower 80s. Southwest winds 5 to 10 miles an hour with gusts up to 20 miles an hour. Chance of rain 50%. Wednesday night, mostly clear until midnight, then becoming partly cloudy. Lows in the lower 60s. West winds 5 to 10 miles an hour. Thursday, partly sunny. Highs in the upper 70s. Northwest winds around 5 miles an hour. Thursday night, mostly cloudy until midnight, then partly cloudy with a chance of showers after midnight. Lows in the lower 60s. Northeast winds around 5 miles an hour. Chance of rain 30%. Friday, a chance of showers. Highs in the upper 70s. Friday night and Saturday, partly cloudy. Lows in the mid-60s. Highs in the mid-80s. Saturday night, a chance of showers. Lows in the lower 70s. Sunday, mostly sunny. Hot. Highs around 90. Sunday night through Tuesday, mostly clear. Hot. Lows in the mid-70s. Highs in the lower 90s. Again, the forecast for the Quad Cities and surrounding areas for tonight, partly cloudy. Lows in the lower 60s. South winds around 5 miles an hour. 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The current time is 1:01 a.m. Central Daylight Time. Here is the hazardous weather outlook. For today and tonight, Wapsipinicon and Lemoyne rivers are experiencing flooding. Please see the latest flood statements and flood warnings for details. Looking ahead, a cold front on Wednesday will produce scattered 30 to 50% showers and thunderstorms, mainly north of Interstate 80. The SPCS issued a marginal risk level 1 out of 5 for severe weather along the Highway 20 corridor between Dubuque and Freeport. Primary threats are hail and gusty winds. Spotter activation will not be needed today or tonight. And now, your National Weather Service forecast for the Quad Cities and surrounding areas. Tonight, partly cloudy. Lows in the lower 60s. South winds around 5 miles an hour. Wednesday, mostly sunny. A slight chance of showers and thunderstorms in the morning, then a chance of showers and thunderstorms in the afternoon. Highs in the lower 80s. Southwest winds 5 to 10 miles an hour with gusts up to 20 miles an hour. Chance of rain 50%. Wednesday night, mostly clear until midnight, then becoming partly cloudy. Lows in the lower 60s. West winds 5 to 10 miles an hour. Thursday, partly sunny. Highs in the upper 70s. Northwest winds around 5 miles an hour. Thursday night, mostly cloudy until midnight, then partly cloudy with a chance of showers after midnight. Lows in the lower 60s. Northeast winds around 5 miles an hour. Chance of rain 30%. Friday, a chance of showers. Highs in the upper 70s. Friday night and Saturday, partly cloudy. Lows in the mid-60s. Highs in the mid-80s. Saturday night, a chance of showers. Lows in the lower 70s. Sunday, mostly sunny. Hot. Highs around 90. Sunday night through Tuesday, mostly clear. Hot. Lows in the mid-70s. Highs in the lower 90s. Again, the forecast for the Quad Cities and surrounding areas for tonight, partly cloudy. Lows in the lower 60s. South winds around 5 miles an hour. 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The current time is 1:04 a.m. Central Daylight Time. At 1 a.m. in Moline, skies were clear. The temperature was 66 degrees, dew point 62, relative humidity 87%. The wind was calm, and the pressure was 30.1.
inches and steady. At Davenport, skies were clear. The temperature was 63 degrees, dew point 60, relative humidity 90%. The wind was south at 3 miles an hour, and the pressure was 30.11 inches and falling. Close to home, Burlington clear and 65. Cedar Rapids clear and 64. Dubuque cloudy and 67. Iowa City clear and 67. Peoria partly cloudy and 64. Savannah 65. Rockford partly cloudy and 62. Across the Midwest, Chicago clear and 62. Des Moines mostly cloudy and 69. Madison mostly cloudy and 65. Milwaukee partly cloudy and 59. Minneapolis mostly cloudy and 63. Omaha partly cloudy and 69. St. Louis mostly cloudy and 69. Springfield, Illinois clear and 63. Waterloo partly cloudy and 66. Once again at 1 a.m. in Moline with clear skies, the temperature was 66. At Davenport with clear skies, the temperature was 63. Here is the hazardous weather outlook. For today and tonight, Wapsipinicon and Lemoyne rivers are experiencing flooding. Please see the latest flood statements and flood warnings for details. Looking ahead, a cold front on Wednesday will produce scattered 30 to 50% showers and thunderstorms, mainly north of Interstate 80. The SPC has issued a marginal risk level 1 out of 5 for severe weather along the Highway 20 corridor between Dubuque and Freeport. Primary threats are hail and gusty winds. Spotter activation will not be needed today or tonight. And now, your National Weather Service forecast for the Quad Cities and surrounding areas. Tonight, partly cloudy. Lows in the lower 60s. South winds around 5 miles an hour. Wednesday, mostly sunny. A slight chance of showers and thunderstorms in the morning, then a chance of showers and thunderstorms in the afternoon. Highs in the lower 80s. Southwest winds 5 to 10 miles an hour with gusts up to 20 miles an hour. Chance of rain 50%. Wednesday night, mostly clear until midnight, then becoming partly cloudy. Lows in the lower 60s. West winds 5 to 10 miles an hour. Thursday, partly sunny. Highs in the upper 70s. Northwest winds around 5 miles an hour. Thursday night, mostly cloudy until midnight, then partly cloudy with a chance of showers after midnight. Lows in the lower 60s. Northeast winds around 5 miles an hour. Chance of rain 30%. Friday, a chance of showers. Highs in the upper 70s. Friday night and Saturday, partly cloudy. Lows in the mid-60s. Highs in the mid-80s. Saturday night, a chance of showers. Lows in the lower 70s. Sunday, mostly sunny. Hot. Highs around 90. Sunday night through Tuesday, mostly clear. Hot. Lows in the mid-70s. Highs in the lower 90s. Again, the forecast for the Quad Cities and surrounding areas for tonight, partly cloudy. Lows in the lower 60s. South winds around 5 miles an hour. 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The current time is 1:08 a.m. Central Daylight Time. At 1 a.m. in Moline, skies were clear. The temperature was 66 degrees, dew point 62, relative humidity 87%. The wind was calm, and the pressure was 30.11 inches and steady. At Davenport, skies were clear. The temperature was 63 degrees, dew point 60, relative humidity 90%. The wind was south at 3 miles an hour, and the pressure was 30.11 inches and falling. Close to home, Burlington clear and 65. Cedar Rapids clear and 64. Dubuque cloudy and 67. Iowa City clear and 67. Peoria partly cloudy and 64. Savannah 65. Rockford partly cloudy and 62. Across the Midwest, Chicago clear and 62. Des Moines mostly cloudy and 69. Madison mostly cloudy and 65. Milwaukee partly cloudy and 59. Minneapolis mostly cloudy and 63. Omaha partly cloudy and 69. St. Louis mostly cloudy and 69. Springfield, Illinois clear and 63. Waterloo partly cloudy and 66.
Once again at 1 a.m. in Moline with clear skies, the temperature was 66. At Davenport with clear skies, the temperature was 63. Here is the hazardous weather outlook. For today and tonight, Wapasipinicon and Lemoyne rivers are experiencing flooding. Please see the latest flood statements and flood warnings for details. Looking ahead, a cold front on Wednesday will produce scattered 30 to 50% showers and thunderstorms, mainly north of Interstate 80. The SPC has issued a marginal risk level 1 out of 5 for severe weather along the Highway 20 corridor between Dubuque and Freeport. Primary threats are hail and gusty winds. Spotter activation will not be needed today or tonight. And now, your National Weather Service forecast for the Quad Cities and surrounding areas. Tonight, partly cloudy. Lows in the lower 60s. South winds around 5 miles an hour. Wednesday, mostly sunny. A slight chance of showers and thunderstorms in the morning, then a chance of showers and thunderstorms in the afternoon. Highs in the lower 80s. Southwest winds 5 to 10 miles an hour with gusts up to 20 miles an hour. Chance of rain 50%. Wednesday night, mostly clear until midnight, then becoming partly cloudy. Lows in the lower 60s. West winds 5 to 10 miles an hour. Thursday, partly sunny. Highs in the upper 70s. Northwest winds around 5 miles an hour. Thursday night, mostly cloudy until midnight, then partly cloudy with a chance of showers after midnight. Lows in the lower 60s. Northeast winds around 5 miles an hour. Chance of rain 30%. Friday, a chance of showers. Highs in the upper 70s. Friday night and Saturday, partly cloudy. Lows in the mid-60s. Highs in the mid-80s. Saturday night, a chance of showers. Lows in the lower 70s. Sunday, mostly sunny. Hot. Highs around 90. Sunday night through Tuesday, mostly clear. Hot. Lows in the mid-70s. Highs in the lower 90s. Again, the forecast for the Quad Cities and surrounding areas for tonight, partly cloudy. Lows in the lower 60s. South winds around 5 miles an hour. 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The current time is 1:12 a.m. Central Daylight Time. At 1 a.m. in Moline, skies were clear. The temperature was 66 degrees, dew point 62, relative humidity 87%. The wind was calm. And the pressure was 30.11 inches and steady. At Davenport, skies were clear. The temperature was 63 degrees, dew point 60, relative humidity 90%. The wind was south at 3 miles an hour. And the pressure was 30.11 inches and falling.

The temperature was 66 degrees, dew point 62, relative humidity 87%. The wind was calm, and the pressure was 30.11 inches and steady. At Davenport, skies were clear. The temperature was 63 degrees, dew point 60, relative humidity 90%. The wind was south at 3 miles an hour, and the pressure was 30.11 inches and falling. Close to home, Burlington clear and 65. Cedar Rapids clear and 64. Dubuque cloudy and 67. Iowa City clear and 67. Muscatine 63. Galesburg partly cloudy and 64. Peoria clear and 64. Savannah 65. Rockford partly cloudy and 62. Across the Midwest, Chicago clear and 62. Des Moines mostly cloudy and 69. Madison mostly cloudy and 65. Milwaukee partly cloudy and 59. Minneapolis partly cloudy and 63. Omaha partly cloudy and 69. St. Louis mostly cloudy and 69. Springfield, Illinois clear and 63. Waterloo partly cloudy and 66. Once again at 1 a.m. in Moline with clear skies, the temperature was 66. At Davenport with clear skies, the temperature was 63. Here is the hazardous weather outlook. For today and tonight, Wapsipinicon and Lemoyne rivers are experiencing flooding. Please see the latest flood statements and flood warnings for details. Looking ahead, a cold front on Wednesday will produce scattered 30 to 50% showers and thunderstorms, mainly north of Interstate 80. The SPC has issued a marginal risk level 1 out of 5 for severe weather along the Highway 20 corridor between Dubuque and Freeport. Primary threats are hail and gusty winds. Spotter activation will not be needed today or tonight. And now, your National Weather Service forecast for the Quad Cities and surrounding areas. Tonight, partly cloudy. Lows in the lower 60s. South winds around 5 miles an hour. Wednesday, mostly sunny. A slight chance of showers and thunderstorms in the morning, then a chance of showers and thunderstorms in the afternoon. Highs in the lower 80s. Southwest winds 5 to 10 miles an hour with gusts up to 20 miles an hour. Chance of rain 50%. Wednesday night, mostly clear until midnight, then becoming partly cloudy. Lows in the lower 60s. West winds 5 to 10 miles an hour. Thursday, partly sunny. Highs in the upper 70s. Northwest winds around 5 miles an hour. Thursday night, mostly cloudy until midnight, then partly cloudy with a chance of showers after midnight. Lows in the lower 60s. Northeast winds around 5 miles an hour. Chance of rain 30%. Friday, a chance of showers. Highs in the upper 70s. Friday night and Saturday, partly cloudy. Lows in the mid-60s. Highs in the mid-80s. Saturday night, a chance of showers. Lows in the lower 70s. Sunday, mostly sunny. Hot. Highs around 90. Sunday night through Tuesday, mostly clear. Hot. Lows in the mid-70s. Highs in the lower 90s. Again, the forecast for the Quad Cities and surrounding areas for tonight, partly cloudy. Lows in the lower 60s. South winds around 5 miles an hour. 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The current time is 1:20 a.m. Central Daylight Time. At 1 a.m. in Moline, skies were clear. The temperature was 66 degrees, dew point 62, relative humidity 87%. The wind was calm, and the pressure was 30.11 inches and steady. At Davenport, skies were clear. The temperature was 63 degrees, dew point 60, relative humidity 90%. The wind was south at 3 miles an hour, and the pressure was 30.11 inches and falling. Close to home, Burlington clear and 65. Cedar Rapids clear and 64. Dubuque cloudy and 67. Iowa City clear and 67. Muscatine 63. Galesburg partly cloudy and 64. Peoria clear and 64. Savannah 65. Rockford partly cloudy and 62. Across the Midwest, Chicago clear and 62. Des Moines mostly cloudy and 69. Madison mostly cloudy.

and 65. Milwaukee, partly cloudy and 59. Minneapolis, partly cloudy and 63. Omaha, partly cloudy and 69. St. Louis, mostly cloudy and 69. Springfield, Illinois, clear and 63. Waterloo, partly cloudy and 66. Once again at 1 a.m. in Moline with clear skies, the temperature was 66. At Davenport with clear skies, the temperature was 63. Here is the hazardous weather outlook. For today and tonight, Wapsipinicon and Lemoyne rivers are experiencing flooding. Please see the latest flood statements and flood warnings for details. Looking ahead, a cold front on Wednesday will produce scattered 30 to 50% showers and thunderstorms, mainly north of Interstate 80. The SPC has issued a marginal risk level 1 out of 5 for severe weather along the Highway 20 corridor between Dubuque and Freeport. Primary threats are hail and gusty winds. Spotter activation will not be needed today or tonight. And now, your National Weather Service forecast for the Quad Cities and surrounding areas. Tonight, partly cloudy. Lows in the lower 60s. South winds around 5 miles an hour. Wednesday, mostly sunny. A slight chance of showers and thunderstorms in the morning, then a chance of showers and thunderstorms in the afternoon. Highs in the lower 80s. Southwest winds 5 to 10 miles an hour with gusts up to 20 miles an hour. Chance of rain 50%. Wednesday night, mostly clear until midnight, then becoming partly cloudy. Lows in the lower 60s. West winds 5 to 10 miles an hour. Thursday, partly sunny. Highs in the upper 70s. Northwest winds around 5 miles an hour. Thursday night, mostly cloudy until midnight, then partly cloudy with a chance of showers after midnight. Lows in the lower 60s. Northeast winds around 5 miles an hour. Chance of rain 30%. Friday, a chance of showers. Highs in the upper 70s. Friday night and Saturday, partly cloudy. Lows in the mid-60s. Highs in the mid-80s. Saturday night, a chance of showers. Lows in the lower 70s. Sunday, mostly sunny. Hot. Highs around 90. Sunday night through Tuesday, mostly clear. Hot. Lows in the mid-70s. Highs in the lower 90s. Again, the forecast for the Quad Cities and surrounding areas for tonight, partly cloudy. Lows in the lower 60s. South winds around 5 miles an hour. 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The current time is 1:24 a.m. Central Daylight Time. At 1 a.m. in Moline, skies were clear. The temperature was 66 degrees, dew point 62, relative humidity 87%. The wind was calm, and the pressure was 30.11 inches and steady. At Davenport, skies were clear. The temperature was 63 degrees, dew point 60, relative humidity 90%. The wind was south at 3 miles an hour, and the pressure was 30.11 inches and falling. Close to home, Burlington clear and 65. Cedar Rapids clear and 64. Dubuque cloudy and 67. Iowa City clear and 67. Muscatine 63. Galesburg partly cloudy and 64. Peoria clear and 64. Savannah 65. Rockford partly cloudy and 62. Across the Midwest, Chicago clear and 62. Des Moines mostly cloudy and 69. Madison mostly cloudy and 65. Milwaukee partly cloudy and 59. Minneapolis partly cloudy and 63. Omaha partly cloudy and 69. St. Louis mostly cloudy and 69. Springfield, Illinois clear and 63. Waterloo partly cloudy and 66. Once again at 1 a.m. in Moline with clear skies, the temperature was 66. At Davenport with clear skies, the temperature was 63. Here is the hazardous weather outlook. For today and tonight, Wapsipinicon and Lemoyne rivers are experiencing flooding. Please see the latest flood statements and flood warnings for details. Looking ahead, a cold front on Wednesday will produce scattered 30 to 50% showers and thunderstorms, mainly north of Interstate 80. The SPC has issued a marginal risk level 1 out of 5 for severe weather along the Highway 20 corridor between Dubuque and Freeport. Primary threats are...
and gusty winds. Spotter activation will not be needed today or tonight. And now, your National Weather Service forecast for the Quad Cities and surrounding areas. Tonight, partly cloudy. Lows in the lower 60s. South winds around 5 miles an hour. Wednesday, mostly sunny. A slight chance of showers and thunderstorms in the morning, then a chance of showers and thunderstorms in the afternoon. Highs in the lower 80s. Southwest winds 5 to 10 miles an hour with gusts up to 20 miles an hour. Chance of rain 50%. Wednesday night, mostly clear until midnight, then becoming partly cloudy. Lows in the lower 60s. West winds 5 to 10 miles an hour. Thursday, partly sunny. Highs in the upper 70s. Northwest winds around 5 miles an hour. Thursday night, mostly cloudy until midnight, then partly cloudy with a chance of showers after midnight. Lows in the lower 60s. Northeast winds around 5 miles an hour. Chance of rain 30%. Friday, a chance of showers. Highs in the upper 70s. Friday night and Saturday, partly cloudy. Lows in the mid-60s. Highs in the mid-80s. Saturday night, a chance of showers. Lows in the lower 70s. Sunday, mostly sunny. Hot. Highs around 90. Sunday night through Tuesday, mostly clear. Hot. Lows in the mid-70s. Highs in the lower 90s. Again, the forecast for the Quad Cities and surrounding areas for tonight, partly cloudy. Lows in the lower 60s. South winds around 5 miles an hour. 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The current time is 1:28 a.m. Central Daylight Time. At 1 a.m. in Moline, skies were clear. The temperature was 66 degrees, dew point 62, relative humidity 87%. The wind was calm, and the pressure was 30.11 inches and steady. At Davenport, skies were clear. The temperature was 63 degrees, dew point 60, relative humidity 90%. The wind was south at 3 miles an hour, and the pressure was 30.11 inches and falling. Close to home, Burlington clear and 65. Cedar Rapids clear and 64. Dubuque cloudy and 67. Iowa City clear and 67. Muscatine 63. Galesburg partly cloudy and 64. Peoria clear and 64. Savannah 65. Rockford partly cloudy and 62. Across the Midwest, Chicago clear and 62. Des Moines mostly cloudy and 69. Madison mostly cloudy and 65. Milwaukee partly cloudy and 59. Minneapolis partly cloudy and 63. Omaha partly cloudy and 69. St. Louis mostly cloudy and 69. Springfield, Illinois clear and 63. Waterloo partly cloudy and 66. Once again at 1 a.m. in Moline with clear skies, the temperature was 66. At Davenport with clear skies, the temperature was 63. Here is the hazardous weather outlook. For today and tonight, Wapsipinicon and Lemoyne rivers are experiencing flooding. Please see the latest flood statements and flood warnings for details. Looking ahead, a cold front on Wednesday will produce scattered 30 to 50% showers and thunderstorms, mainly north of Interstate 80. The SPC has issued a marginal risk level 1 out of 5 for severe weather along the Highway 20 corridor between Dubuque and Freeport. Primary threats are hail and gusty winds. Spotter activation will not be needed today or tonight. And now, your National Weather Service forecast for the Quad Cities and surrounding areas. West of tonight, partly cloudy. Near steady temperature in the mid-60s. South winds 5 to 10 miles an hour. Wednesday, partly sunny. A slight chance of showers and thunderstorms in the morning, then a chance of showers and thunderstorms in the afternoon. Highs around 80. Southwest winds 10 to 15 miles an hour. Chance of rain 50%. Wednesday night, mostly clear with a slight chance of showers and thunderstorms until midnight, then partly cloudy after midnight. Lows in the lower 60s. West winds 5 to 10 miles an hour. Chance of rain 20%. Thursday, partly sunny. Highs around 80. Northwest winds 5 to 10 miles an hour.
Thursday night, mostly cloudy. A slight chance of showers until midnight, then a chance of showers after midnight. Lows in the lower 60s. Northeast winds around 5 miles an hour. Chance of rain 30%. Friday, a chance of showers. Highs in the upper 70s. Friday night, partly cloudy. Lows in the lower 60s. Saturday, partly sunny. Highs in the lower 80s. Saturday night and Sunday, partly cloudy. Hot. Lows in the upper 60s. Highs around 90. Sunday night through Tuesday, mostly clear. Hot. Lows in the mid 70s. Highs in the lower 90s. Again, the forecast for the Guam cities and surrounding areas for the rest of tonight, partly cloudy. Near steady temperature in the mid 60s. South winds 5 to 10 miles an hour. 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The current time is 1:32 a.m. Central Daylight Time. At 1 a.m. in Moline, skies were clear. The temperature was 66 degrees, dew point 62, relative humidity 87%. The wind was calm, and the pressure was 30.11 inches and steady. At Davenport, skies were clear. The temperature was 63 degrees, dew point 60, relative humidity 90%. The wind was south at 3 miles an hour, and the pressure was 30.11 inches and falling. Close to home, Burlington clear and 65. Cedar Rapids clear and 64. Dubuque cloudy and 67. Iowa City clear and 67. Muscatine 63. Galesburg partly cloudy and 64. Peoria clear and 64. Savannah 65. Rockford partly cloudy and 62. Across the Midwest, Chicago clear and 62. Des Moines mostly cloudy and 69. Madison mostly cloudy and 65. Milwaukee partly cloudy and 59. Minneapolis partly cloudy and 63. Omaha partly cloudy and 69. St. Louis mostly cloudy and 69. Springfield, Illinois, clear and 63. Waterloo, partly cloudy and 66. Once again at 1 a.m. in Moline with clear skies, the temperature was 66. At Davenport with clear skies, the temperature was 63. Here is the hazardous weather outlook. For today and tonight, Wapsipinicon and Lemoyne rivers are experiencing flooding. Please see the latest flood statements and flood warnings for details. Looking ahead, a cold front on Wednesday will produce scattered 30 to 50% showers and thunderstorms, mainly north of Interstate 80. The SPC has issued a marginal risk level 1 out of 5 for severe weather along the Highway 20 corridor between Dubuque and Freeport. Primary threats are hail and gusty winds. Spotter activation will not be needed today or tonight. And now, your National Weather Service forecast for the Quad Cities and surrounding areas. Rest of tonight, partly cloudy. Near steady temperature in the mid-60s. South winds 5 to 10 miles an hour. Wednesday, partly sunny. A slight chance of showers and thunderstorms in the morning, then a chance of showers and thunderstorms in the afternoon. Highs around 80. Southwest winds 10 to 15 miles an hour. Chance of rain 50%. Wednesday night, mostly clear with a slight chance of showers and thunderstorms until midnight, then partly cloudy after midnight. Lows in the lower 60s. West winds 5 to 10 miles an hour. Chance of rain 20%. Thursday, partly sunny. Highs around 80. Northwest winds 5 to 10 miles an hour. Thursday night, mostly cloudy. A slight chance of showers until midnight, then a chance of showers after midnight. Lows in the lower 60s. Northeast winds around 5 miles an hour. Chance of rain 30%. Friday, a chance of showers. Highs in the upper 70s. Friday night, partly cloudy. Lows in the lower 60s. Saturday, partly sunny. Highs in the lower 80s. Saturday night and Sunday, partly cloudy. Hot. Lows in the upper 60s. Highs around 90. Sunday night through Tuesday, mostly clear. Hot. Lows in the mid-70s. Highs in the lower 90s. Again, the forecast for the Quad Cities and surrounding areas for the rest of tonight, partly cloudy. Near steady temperature.
temperature in the mid-60s. South winds 5 to 10 miles an hour. 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The current time is 1:36 a.m. Central Daylight Time. At 1 a.m. in Moline, skies were clear. The temperature was 66 degrees, dew point 62, relative humidity 87%. The wind was calm, and the pressure was 30.11 inches and steady. At Davenport, skies were clear. The temperature was 63 degrees, dew point 60, relative humidity 90%. The wind was south at 3 miles an hour, and the pressure was 30.11 inches and falling. Close to home, Burlington clear and 65. Cedar Rapids clear and 64. Dubuque cloudy and 67. Iowa City clear and 67. Muscatine 63. Galesburg partly cloudy and 64. Peoria clear and 64. Savannah 65. Rockford partly cloudy and 62. Across the Midwest, Chicago clear and 62. Des Moines mostly cloudy and 69. Madison mostly cloudy and 65. Milwaukee partly cloudy and 59. Minneapolis partly cloudy and 63. Omaha partly cloudy and 69. St. Louis mostly cloudy and 69. Springfield, Illinois clear and 63. Waterloo partly cloudy and 66. Once again at 1 a.m. at Moline with clear skies, the temperature was 66. At Davenport with clear skies, the temperature was 63. Here is the hazardous weather outlook. For today and tonight, Wapasipinicon and Lemoyne rivers are experiencing flooding. Please see the latest flood statements and flood warnings for details. Looking ahead, a cold front on Wednesday will produce scattered 30 to 50% showers and thunderstorms, mainly north of Interstate 80. The SPC has issued a marginal risk level 1 out of 5 for severe weather along the Highway 20 corridor between Dubuque and Freeport. Primary threats are hail and gusty winds. Spotter activation will not be needed today or tonight. And now, your National Weather Service forecast for the Quad Cities and surrounding areas. Rest of tonight, partly cloudy. Near steady temperature in the mid-60s. South winds 5 to 10 miles an hour. Wednesday, partly sunny. A slight chance of showers and thunderstorms in the morning, then a chance of showers and thunderstorms in the afternoon. Highs around 80. Southwest winds 10 to 15 miles an hour. Chance of rain 50%. Wednesday night, mostly clear with a slight chance of showers and thunderstorms until midnight, then partly cloudy after midnight. Lows in the lower 60s. West winds 5 to 10 miles an hour. Chance of rain 20%. Thursday, partly sunny. Highs around 80. Northwest winds 5 to 10 miles an hour. Thursday night, mostly cloudy. A slight chance of showers until midnight, then a chance of showers after midnight. Lows in the lower 60s. Northeast winds around 5 miles an hour. Chance of rain 30%. Friday, a chance of showers. Highs in the upper 70s. Friday night, partly cloudy. Lows in the lower 60s. Saturday, partly sunny. Highs in the lower 80s. Saturday night and Sunday, partly cloudy. Hot. Lows in the upper 60s. Highs around 90. Sunday night through Tuesday, mostly clear. Hot. Lows in the mid-70s. Highs in the lower 90s. Again, the forecast for the Quad Cities and surrounding areas for the rest of tonight, partly cloudy. Near steady temperature in the mid-60s. South winds 5 to 10 miles an hour. 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The current time is 1:40 a.m. Central Daylight Time. At 1 a.m. in Moline, skies were clear. The temperature was 66 degrees, dew point 62, relative humidity 87%. The wind was calm, and the pressure was 30.11 inches and steady. At Davenport, skies were clear. The temperature was 63 degrees, dew point 60, relative humidity 90%. The wind was south at 3 miles an hour, and the pressure was 30.11 inches and falling. Close to home, Burlington clear and 65. Cedar Rapids clear and 64.
cloudy and 67. Iowa City, clear and 67. Muscatine, 63. Galesburg, partly cloudy and 64. Peoria, clear and 64. Savannah, 65. Rockford, partly cloudy and 62. Across the Midwest, Chicago, clear and 62. Des Moines, mostly cloudy and 69. Madison, mostly cloudy and 65. Milwaukee, partly cloudy and 59. Minneapolis, partly cloudy and 63. Omaha, partly cloudy and 69. St. Louis, mostly cloudy and 69. Springfield, Illinois, clear and 63. Waterloo, partly cloudy and 66. Once again at 1 a.m. in Moline with clear skies, the temperature was 66. At Davenport with clear skies, the temperature was 63. Here is the hazardous weather outlook. For today and tonight, Wapsipinicon and Lemoyne rivers are experiencing flooding. Please see the latest flood statements and flood warnings for details. Looking ahead, a cold front on Wednesday will produce scattered 30 to 50% showers and thunderstorms, mainly north of Interstate 80. The SPC has issued a marginal risk level 1 out of 5 for severe weather along the Highway 20 corridor between Dubuque and Freeport. Primary threats are hail and gusty winds. Spotter activation will not be needed today or tonight. And now, your National Weather Service forecast for the Quad Cities and surrounding areas. Rest of tonight, partly cloudy. Near steady temperature in the mid-60s. South winds 5 to 10 miles an hour. Wednesday, partly sunny. A slight chance of showers and thunderstorms in the morning, then a chance of showers and thunderstorms in the afternoon. Highs around 80. Southwest winds 10 to 15 miles an hour. Chance of rain 50%. Wednesday night, mostly clear with a slight chance of showers and thunderstorms until midnight, then partly cloudy after midnight. Lows in the lower 60s. West winds 5 to 10 miles an hour. Chance of rain 20%. Thursday.

cloudy. A slight chance of showers until midnight, then a chance of showers after midnight. Lows in the lower 60s. Northeast winds around 5 miles an hour. Chance of rain 30%. Friday, a chance of showers. Highs in the upper 70s. Friday night, partly cloudy. Lows in the lower 60s. Saturday, partly sunny. Highs in the lower 80s. Saturday night and Sunday, partly cloudy. Hot. Lows in the upper 60s. Highs around 90. Sunday night through Tuesday, mostly clear. Hot. Lows in the mid-70s. Highs in the lower 90s. Again, the forecast for the Quad Cities and surrounding areas for the rest of tonight, partly cloudy. Near steady temperature in the mid-60s. South winds 5 to 10 miles an hour. Minor flooding is occurring. The areas affected include Wet'suwet'en River near DeWitt. The hazardous weather conditions are expected until late tomorrow morning. The following impacts are expected at 11.5 feet. Water affects homes along Old Highway 61. Additional details at 9:30 p.m. Tuesday. The stage was 11.3 feet. Forecast, the river is expected to fall below flood stage just after midnight tonight and continue falling to 8.0 feet Tuesday, June 30th. Flood stage is 11.0 feet. 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The current time is 1:45 a.m. Central Daylight Time. At 1 a.m. in Moline, skies were clear. The temperature was 66 degrees, dew point 62, relative humidity 87%. The wind was calm, and the pressure was 30.11 inches and steady. At Davenport, skies were clear. The temperature was 63 degrees, dew point 60, relative humidity 90%. The wind was south at 3 miles an hour, and the pressure was 30.11 inches and falling. Close to home, Burlington clear and 65. Cedar Rapids clear and 64. Dubuque cloudy and 67. Iowa City clear and 67. Muscatine 63. Galesburg partly cloudy and 64. Peoria clear and 64. Savannah 65. Rockford partly cloudy and 62. Across the Midwest, Chicago clear and 62. Des Moines mostly cloudy and 69. Madison mostly cloudy and 65. Milwaukee partly cloudy and 59. Minneapolis partly cloudy and 63. Omaha partly cloudy and 69. St. Louis mostly cloudy and 69. Springfield, Illinois clear and 63. Waterloo partly cloudy and 66. Once again at 1 a.m. in Moline with clear skies, the temperature was 66. At Davenport with clear skies, the temperature was 63. This broadcast originates from the National Weather Service office in the Quad Cities and is transmitted on a frequency of 162.55 MHz from Rock Island, Illinois. The coverage area includes the following counties: Cedar, Clinton, Louisa, Muscatine, Scott, Henry, Illinois, Mercer, Rock Island, and Whiteside. Here is the hazardous weather outlook. For today and tonight, Wet'suwet'en and Lemoyne rivers are experiencing flooding. Please see the latest flood statements and flood warnings for details. Looking ahead, a cold front on Wednesday will produce scattered 30 to 50% showers and thunderstorms, mainly north of Interstate 80. The SPC has issued a marginal risk level 1 out of 5 for severe weather along the Highway 20 corridor between Dubuque and Freeport. Primary threats are hail and gusty winds. Spotter activation will not be needed today or tonight. And now, your National Weather Service forecast for the Quad Cities and surrounding areas. West of tonight, partly cloudy. Near steady temperature in the mid-60s. South winds 5 to 10 miles an hour. Wednesday, partly sunny. A slight chance of showers and thunderstorms in the morning, then a chance of showers and thunderstorms in the afternoon. Highs around 80. Southwest winds 10 to 15 miles an hour. Chance of rain 50%. Wednesday night, mostly clear with a slight chance of showers and thunderstorms until midnight, then partly cloudy after midnight. Lows in the lower 60s. West winds 5 to 10 miles an hour. Chance of rain 20%.

Thursday, partly sunny. Highs around 80. Northwest winds 5 to 10 miles an hour. Thursday night, mostly cloudy. A slight chance of showers until midnight, then a chance of showers after midnight. Lows in the lower 60s. Northeast winds around 5 miles an hour. Chance of rain 30%. Friday, a chance of showers. Highs in the upper 70s. Friday night, partly cloudy. Lows in the lower 60s. Saturday, partly sunny. Highs in the lower 80s. Saturday night and Sunday, partly cloudy. Hot. Lows in the upper 60s. Highs around 90. Sunday night through Tuesday, mostly clear. Hot. Lows in the mid 70s. Highs in the lower 90s. Again, the forecast for the Quad Cities and surrounding areas for the rest of tonight, partly cloudy. Near steady temperature in the mid-60s. South winds 5 to 10 miles an hour. 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The current time is 1:50 a.m. Central Daylight Time. At 1 a.m. in Moline, skies were clear. The temperature was 66 degrees, dew point 62, relative humidity 87%. The wind was calm, and the pressure was 30.11 inches and steady. At Davenport, skies were clear. The temperature was 63 degrees, dew point 60, relative humidity 90%. The wind was south at 3 miles an hour, and the pressure was 30.11 inches and falling. Close to home, Burlington clear and 65. Cedar Rapids clear and 64. Dubuque cloudy and 67. Iowa City clear and 67. Muscatine 63. Galesburg partly cloudy and 64. Peoria clear and 64. Savannah 65. Rockford partly cloudy and 62. Across the Midwest, Chicago clear and 62. Des Moines mostly cloudy and 69. Madison mostly cloudy and 65. Milwaukee partly cloudy and 59. Minneapolis partly cloudy and 63. Omaha partly cloudy and 69. St. Louis mostly cloudy and 69. Springfield, Illinois clear and 63. Waterloo partly cloudy and 66. Once again at 1 a.m. in Moline with clear skies, the temperature was 66. At Davenport with clear skies, the temperature was 63. Here is the hazardous weather outlook. For today and tonight, Wapsipinicon and Lemoyne rivers are experiencing flooding. Please see the latest flood statements and flood warnings for details. Looking ahead, a cold front on Wednesday will produce scattered 30 to 50% showers and thunderstorms, mainly north of Interstate 80. The SPC has issued a marginal risk level 1 out of 5 for severe weather along the Highway 20 corridor between Dubuque and Freeport. Primary threats are hail and gusty winds. Spotter activation will not be needed today or tonight. And now, your National Weather Service forecast for the Quad Cities and surrounding areas. Rest of tonight, partly cloudy. Near steady temperature in the mid-60s. South winds 5 to 10 miles an hour. Wednesday, partly sunny. A slight chance of showers and thunderstorms in the morning, then a chance of showers and thunderstorms in the afternoon. Highs around 80. Southwest winds 10 to 15 miles an hour. Chance of rain 50%. Wednesday night, mostly clear with a slight chance of showers and thunderstorms until midnight, then partly cloudy after midnight. Lows in the lower 60s. West winds 5 to 10 miles an hour. Chance of rain 20%. Thursday, partly sunny. Highs around 80. Northwest winds 5 to 10 miles an hour. Thursday night, mostly cloudy. A slight chance of showers until midnight, then a chance of showers after midnight. Lows in the lower 60s. Northeast winds around 5 miles an hour. Chance of rain 30%. Friday, a chance of showers. Highs in the upper 70s. Friday night, partly cloudy. Lows in the lower 60s. Saturday, partly sunny. Highs in the lower 80s. Saturday night and Sunday, partly cloudy. Hot. Lows in the upper 60s. Highs around 90. Sunday night through Tuesday, mostly clear. Hot. Lows in the mid-70s. Highs in the lower 90s.
Again, the forecast for the Quad Cities and surrounding areas for the rest of tonight, partly cloudy. Near steady temperature in the mid-60s. South winds 5 to 10 miles an hour. 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The current time is 1:54 a.m. Central Daylight Time. At 1 a.m. in Moline, skies were clear. The temperature was 66 degrees, dew point 62, relative humidity 87%. The wind was calm, and the pressure was 30.11 inches and steady. At Davenport, skies were clear. The temperature was 63 degrees, dew point 60, relative humidity 90%. The wind was south at 3 miles an hour, and the pressure was 30.11 inches and falling. Close to home, Burlington clear and 65. Cedar Rapids clear and 64. Dubuque cloudy and 67. Iowa City clear and 67. Muscatine 63. Galesburg partly cloudy and 64. Peoria clear and 64. Savannah 65. Rockford partly cloudy and 62. Across the Midwest, Chicago clear and 62. Des Moines mostly cloudy and 69. Madison mostly cloudy and 65. Milwaukee partly cloudy and 59. Minneapolis partly cloudy and 63. Omaha partly cloudy and 69. St. Louis mostly cloudy and 69. Springfield, Illinois clear and 63. Waterloo partly cloudy and 66. Once again at 1 a.m. in Moline with clear skies, the temperature was 66. At Davenport with clear skies, the temperature was 63. Here is the hazardous weather outlook. For today and tonight, Wapsipinicon and Lemoyne rivers are experiencing flooding. Please see the latest flood statements and flood warnings for details. Looking ahead, a cold front on Wednesday will produce scattered 30 to 50% showers and thunderstorms, mainly north of Interstate 80. The SPC has issued a marginal risk level 1 out of 5 for severe weather along the Highway 20 corridor between Dubuque and Freeport. Primary threats are hail and gusty winds. Spotter activation will not be needed today or tonight. And now, your National Weather Service forecast for the Quad Cities and surrounding areas. West of tonight, partly cloudy. Near steady temperature in the mid-60s. South winds 5 to 10 miles an hour. Wednesday, partly sunny. A slight chance of showers and thunderstorms in the morning, then a chance of showers and thunderstorms in the afternoon. Highs around 80. Southwest winds 10 to 15 miles an hour. Chance of rain 50%. Wednesday night, mostly clear with a slight chance of showers and thunderstorms until midnight, then partly cloudy after midnight. Lows in the lower 60s. West winds 5 to 10 miles an hour. Chance of rain 20%. Thursday, partly sunny. Highs around 80. Northwest winds 5 to 10 miles an hour. Thursday night, mostly cloudy. A slight chance of showers until midnight, then a chance of showers after midnight. Lows in the lower 60s. Northeast winds around 5 miles an hour. Chance of rain 30%. Friday, a chance of showers. Highs in the upper 70s. Friday night, partly cloudy. Lows in the lower 60s. Saturday, partly sunny. Highs in the lower 80s. Saturday night and Sunday, partly cloudy. Hot. Lows in the upper 60s. Highs around 90. Sunday night through Tuesday, mostly clear. Hot. Lows in the mid-70s. Highs in the lower 90s. Again, the forecast for the Quad Cities and surrounding areas for the rest of tonight, partly cloudy. Near steady temperature in the mid-60s. South winds 5 to 10 miles an hour. 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The current time is 1:58 a.m. Central Daylight Time. Here is the hazardous weather outlook. For today and tonight, Wapsipinicon and Lemoyne rivers are experiencing flooding. Please see the latest flood statements and flood warnings for details. Looking ahead, a cold front on Wednesday will produce scattered 30 to 50% showers and thunderstorms, mainly north of Interstate 80. The SPC has issued a marginal risk level 1 out of 5 for severe weather along the Highway 20 corridor between Dubuque and Freeport. Primary threats are...
and gusty winds. Spotter activation will not be needed today or tonight. And now, your National Weather Service forecast for the Quad Cities and surrounding areas. Rest of tonight, partly cloudy. Near steady temperature in the mid-60s. South winds 5 to 10 miles an hour. Wednesday, partly sunny. A slight chance of showers and thunderstorms in the morning, then a chance of showers and thunderstorms in the afternoon. Highs around 80. Southwest winds 10 to 15 miles an hour. Chance of rain 50%. Wednesday night, mostly clear with a slight chance of showers and thunderstorms until midnight, then partly cloudy after midnight. Lows in the lower 60s. West winds 5 to 10 miles an hour. Chance of rain 20%. Thursday, partly sunny. Highs around 80. Northwest winds 5 to 10 miles an hour. Thursday night, mostly cloudy. A slight chance of showers until midnight, then a chance of showers after midnight. Lows in the lower 60s. Northeast winds around 5 miles an hour. Chance of rain 30%. Friday, a chance of showers. Highs in the upper 70s. Friday night, partly cloudy. Lows in the lower 60s. Saturday, partly sunny. Highs in the lower 80s. Saturday night and Sunday, partly cloudy. Hot. Lows in the upper 60s. Highs around 90. Sunday night through Tuesday, mostly clear. Hot. Lows in the mid-70s. Highs in the lower 90s. Again, the forecast for the Quad Cities and surrounding areas for the rest of tonight, partly cloudy. Near steady temperature in the mid-60s. South winds 5 to 10 miles an hour. 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The current time is 2:01 a.m. Central Daylight Time. Here is the hazardous weather outlook. For today and tonight, Wapsipinicon and Lemoyne Rivers are experiencing flooding. Please see the latest flood statements and flood warnings for details. Looking ahead, a cold front on Wednesday will produce scattered 30 to 50% showers and thunderstorms, mainly north of Interstate 80. The SPC has issued a marginal risk level 1 out of 5 for severe weather along the Highway 20 corridor between Dubuque and Freeport. Primary threats are hail and gusty winds. Spotter activation will not be needed today or tonight. And now, your National Weather Service forecast for the Quad Cities and surrounding areas. Rest of tonight, partly cloudy. Near steady temperature in the mid-60s. South winds 5 to 10 miles an hour. Wednesday, partly sunny. A slight chance of showers and thunderstorms in the morning, then a chance of showers and thunderstorms in the afternoon. Highs around 80. Southwest winds 10 to 15 miles an hour. Chance of rain 50%. Wednesday night, mostly clear with a slight chance of showers and thunderstorms until midnight, then partly cloudy after midnight. Lows in the lower 60s. West winds 5 to 10 miles an hour. Chance of rain 20%. Thursday, partly sunny. Highs around 80. Northwest winds 5 to 10 miles an hour. Thursday night, mostly cloudy. A slight chance of showers until midnight, then a chance of showers after midnight. Lows in the lower 60s. Northeast winds around 5 miles an hour. Chance of rain 30%. Friday, a chance of showers. Highs in the upper 70s. Friday night, partly cloudy. Lows in the lower 60s. Saturday, partly sunny. Highs in the lower 80s. Saturday night and Sunday, partly cloudy. Hot. Lows in the upper 60s. Highs around 90. Sunday night through Tuesday, mostly clear. Hot. Lows in the mid-70s. Highs in the lower 90s. Again, the forecast for the Quad Cities and surrounding areas for the rest of tonight, partly cloudy. Near steady temperature in the mid-60s. South winds 5 to 10 miles an hour. 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The current time is 2:03 a.m. Central Daylight Time. At 2 a.m. in Moline, skies were clear. The temperature was 65 degrees, dew point 61, relative humidity 87%. The wind was calm. And the pressure was 30.08 inches and falling. At Davenport, skies were clear.
The temperature was 62 degrees, dew point 60, relative humidity 93%. The wind was south at 5 miles an hour. And the pressure was 30.09 inches and falling. Close to home, Burlington clear and 64. Cedar Rapids clear and 64. Dubuque mostly cloudy and 64. Iowa City clear and 66. Peoria clear and 64. Savannah 65. Rockford cloudy and 62. Across the Midwest, Chicago partly cloudy and 61. Des Moines mostly cloudy and 66. Madison heavy rain and 59. Milwaukee partly cloudy and 59. Minneapolis partly cloudy and 62. Omaha partly cloudy and 67. St. Louis partly cloudy and 71. Springfield, Illinois clear and 62. Waterloo cloudy and 65. Once again at 2 a.m. in Moline with clear skies, the temperature was 65. At Davenport with clear skies, the temperature was 62. Here is the hazardous weather outlook. For today and tonight, Wapsipinicon and Lemoyne rivers are experiencing flooding. Please see the latest flood statements and flood warnings for details. Looking ahead, a cold front on Wednesday will produce scattered 30 to 50% showers and thunderstorms, mainly north of Interstate 80. The SPC has issued a marginal risk level 1 out of 5 for severe weather along the Highway 20 corridor between Dubuque and Freeport. Primary threats are hail and gusty winds. Spotter activation will not be needed today or tonight. And now, your National Weather Service forecast for the Quad Cities and surrounding areas. West of tonight, partly cloudy. Near steady temperature in the mid-60s. South winds 5 to 10 miles an hour. Wednesday, partly sunny. A slight chance of showers and thunderstorms in the morning, then a chance of showers and thunderstorms in the afternoon. Highs around 80. Southwest winds 10 to 15 miles an hour. Chance of rain 50%. Wednesday night, mostly clear with a slight chance of showers and thunderstorms until midnight, then partly cloudy after midnight. Lows in the lower 60s. West winds 5 to 10 miles an hour. Chance of rain 20%. Thursday, partly sunny. Highs around 80. Northwest winds 5 to 10 miles an hour. Thursday night, mostly cloudy. A slight chance of showers until midnight, then a chance of showers after midnight. Lows in the lower 60s. Northeast winds around 5 miles an hour. Chance of rain 30%. Friday, a chance of showers. Highs in the upper 70s. Friday night, partly cloudy. Lows in the lower 60s. Saturday, partly sunny. Highs in the lower 80s. Saturday night and Sunday, partly cloudy. Hot. Lows in the upper 60s. Highs around 90. Sunday night through Tuesday, mostly clear. Hot. Lows in the mid-70s. Highs in the lower 90s. Again, the forecast for the Quad Cities and surrounding areas for the rest of tonight, partly cloudy. Near steady temperature in the mid-60s. South winds 5 to 10 miles an hour. 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The current time is 2:07 a.m. Central Daylight Time. At 2 a.m. in Moline, skies were clear. The temperature was 65 degrees, dew point 61, relative humidity 87%. The wind was calm. And the pressure was 30.08 inches and falling. At Davenport, skies were clear. The temperature was 62 degrees, dew point 60, relative humidity 93%. The wind was south at 5 miles an hour. And the pressure was 30.09 inches and falling. Close to home, Burlington clear and 64. Cedar Rapids clear and 64. Dubuque mostly cloudy and 64. Iowa City clear and 66. Peoria clear and 64. Savannah 65. Rockford cloudy and 62. Across the Midwest, Chicago partly cloudy and 61. Des Moines mostly cloudy and 66. Madison heavy rain and 59. Milwaukee partly cloudy and 59. Minneapolis partly cloudy and 62. Omaha partly cloudy and 67. St. Louis partly cloudy and 71. Springfield, Illinois clear and 62. Waterloo cloudy.
65. Once again at 2 a.m. in Moline with clear skies, the temperature was 65. At Davenport with clear skies, the temperature was 62. Here is the hazardous weather outlook. For today and tonight, Wapsipinicon and Lemoyne rivers are experiencing flooding. Please see the latest flood statements and flood warnings for details. Looking ahead, a cold front on Wednesday will produce scattered 30 to 50% showers and thunderstorms, mainly north of Interstate 80. The SPC has issued a marginal risk level 1 out of 5 for severe weather along the Highway 20 corridor between Dubuque and Freeport. Primary threats are hail and gusty winds. Spotter activation will not be needed today or tonight. And now, your National Weather Service forecast for the Quad Cities and surrounding areas. Today, partly sunny. A slight chance of showers and thunderstorms this morning, then a chance of showers and thunderstorms this afternoon. Highs around 80. Southwest winds 10 to 15 miles an hour. Chance of rain 50%. Tonight, mostly clear with a slight chance of showers and thunderstorms until midnight, then partly cloudy after midnight. Lows in the lower 60s. West winds 5 to 10 miles an hour. Chance of rain 20%. Thursday, partly sunny. Highs around 80. Northwest winds 5 to 10 miles an hour. Thursday night, mostly cloudy. A slight chance of showers until midnight, then a chance of showers after midnight. Lows in the lower 60s. Northeast winds around 5 miles an hour. Chance of rain 30%. Friday, partly sunny. A chance of showers, mainly in the morning. Highs in the upper 70s. East winds 5 to 10 miles an hour with gusts up to 20 miles an hour. Chance of rain 40%. Friday night, partly cloudy. Lows in the lower 60s. Saturday, partly sunny. Highs in the lower 80s. Saturday night and Sunday, partly cloudy. Hot. Lows in the upper 60s. Highs around 90. Sunday night through Tuesday, mostly clear. Hot. Lows in the mid-70s. Highs in the lower 90s. Again, the forecast for the Quad Cities and surrounding areas for today, partly sunny. A slight chance of showers and thunderstorms this morning, then a chance of showers and thunderstorms this afternoon. Highs around 80. Southwest winds 10 to 15 miles an hour. Chance of rain 50%. 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The current time is 2:11 a.m. Central Daylight Time. At 2 a.m. in Moline, skies were clear. The temperature was 65 degrees, dew point 61, relative humidity 87%. The wind was calm. And the pressure was 30.08 inches and falling. At Davenport, skies were clear. The temperature was 62 degrees, dew point 60, relative humidity 93%. The wind was south at 5 miles an hour. And the pressure was 30.09 inches and falling. Close to home, Burlington clear and 64. Cedar Rapids clear and 64. Dubuque mostly cloudy and 64. Iowa City clear and 66. Peoria clear and 64. Savannah 65. Rockford cloudy and 62. Across the Midwest, Chicago partly cloudy and 61. Des Moines mostly cloudy and 66. Madison heavy rain and 59. Milwaukee partly cloudy and 59. Minneapolis partly cloudy and 62. Omaha partly cloudy and 67. St. Louis partly cloudy and 71. Springfield, Illinois clear and 62. Waterloo cloudy and 65. Once again at 2 a.m. in Moline with clear skies, the temperature was 65. At Davenport with clear skies, the temperature was 62. Here is the hazardous weather outlook. For today and tonight, Wapsipinicon and Lemoyne rivers are experiencing flooding. Please see the latest flood statements and flood warnings for details. Looking ahead, a cold front on Wednesday will produce scattered 30 to 50% showers and thunderstorms, mainly north of Interstate 80. The SPC has issued a marginal risk level 1 out of 5 for severe weather along the Highway 20 corridor between Dubuque and Freeport. Primary threats are hail and gusty winds. Spotter activation will not be needed today or tonight. And now, your National Weather Service forecast for the Quad Cities and
surrounding areas. Today, partly sunny. A slight chance of showers and thunderstorms this morning, then a chance of showers and thunderstorms this afternoon. Highs around 80. Southwest winds 10 to 15 miles an hour. Chance of rain 50%. Tonight, mostly clear with a slight chance of showers and thunderstorms until midnight, then partly cloudy after midnight. Lows in the lower 60s. West winds 5 to 10 miles an hour. Chance of rain 20%. Thursday, partly sunny. Highs around 80. Northwest winds 5 to 10 miles an hour. Thursday night, mostly cloudy. A slight chance of showers until midnight, then a chance of showers after midnight. Lows in the lower 60s. Northeast winds around 5 miles an hour. Chance of rain 30%. Friday, partly sunny. A chance of showers, mainly in the morning. Highs in the upper 70s. East winds 5 to 10 miles an hour with gusts up to 20 miles an hour. Chance of rain 40%. Friday night, partly cloudy. Lows in the lower 60s. Saturday, partly sunny. Highs in the lower 80s. Saturday night and Sunday, partly cloudy. Hot. Lows in the upper 60s. Highs around 90. Sunday night through Tuesday, mostly clear. Hot. Lows in the mid-70s. Highs in the lower 90s. Again, the forecast for the Guam cities and surrounding areas for today, partly sunny. A slight chance of showers and thunderstorms this morning, then a chance of showers and thunderstorms this afternoon. Highs around 80. Southwest winds 10 to 15 miles an hour. Chance of rain 50%. Minor flooding is occurring. The areas affected include Wet'suwet'en River near DeWitt. The hazardous weather conditions are expected until late tomorrow morning. The following impacts are expected at 11.5 feet. Water affects homes along Old Highway 61. Additional details at 9:30 p.m. Tuesday. The stage was 11.3 feet. Forecast: the river is expected to fall below flood stage just after midnight tonight and continue falling to 8.0 feet Tuesday, June 30th. Flood stage is 11.0 feet. 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The current time is 2:16 a.m. Central Daylight Time. At 2 a.m. in Moline, skies were clear. The temperature was 65 degrees, dew point 61, relative humidity 87%. The wind was calm, and the pressure was 30.08 inches and falling. At Davenport, skies were clear. The temperature was 62 degrees, dew point 60, relative humidity 93%. The wind was south at 5 miles an hour, and the pressure was 30.09 inches and falling. Close to home, Burlington clear and 64. Cedar Rapids clear and 64. Dubuque mostly cloudy and 64. Iowa City clear and 66. Muscatine 63. Galesburg mostly cloudy and 61. Peoria clear and 64. Savannah 65. Rockford cloudy and 62. Across the Midwest, Chicago partly cloudy and 61. Des Moines mostly cloudy and 66. Madison heavy rain and 59. Milwaukee partly cloudy and 59. Minneapolis partly cloudy and 62. Omaha partly cloudy and 67. St. Louis partly cloudy and 71. Springfield, Illinois clear and 62. Waterloo cloudy and 65. Once again at 2 a.m. in Moline with clear skies, the temperature was 65. At Davenport with clear skies, the temperature was 62. And now, your National Weather Service forecast for the Quad Cities and surrounding areas. Today, partly sunny. A slight chance of showers and thunderstorms this morning, then a chance of showers and thunderstorms this afternoon. Highs around 80. Southwest winds 10 to 15 miles an hour. Chance of rain 50%. Tonight, mostly clear with a slight chance of showers and thunderstorms until midnight, then partly cloudy after midnight. Lows in the lower 60s. West winds 5 to 10 miles an hour. Chance of rain 20%. Thursday, partly sunny. Highs around 80. Northwest winds 5 to 10 miles an hour. Thursday night, mostly cloudy. A slight chance of showers until midnight.
and a chance of showers after midnight. Lows in the lower 60s. Northeast winds around 5 miles an hour. Chance of rain 30%. Friday, partly sunny. A chance of showers, mainly in the morning. Highs in the upper 70s. East winds 5 to 10 miles an hour with gusts up to 20 miles an hour. Chance of rain 40%. Friday night, partly cloudy. Lows in the lower 60s. Saturday, partly sunny. Highs in the lower 80s. Saturday night and Sunday, partly cloudy. Hot. Lows in the upper 60s. Highs around 90. Sunday night through Tuesday, mostly clear. Hot. Lows in the mid-70s. Highs in the lower 90s. Again, the forecast for the Guam cities and surrounding areas for today, partly sunny. A slight chance of showers and thunderstorms this morning, then a chance of showers and thunderstorms this afternoon. Highs around 80. Southwest winds 10 to 15 miles an hour. Chance of rain 50%. 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The current time is 2:20 a.m. Central Daylight Time. At 2 a.m. in Moline, skies were clear. The temperature was 65 degrees, dew point 61, relative humidity 87%. The wind was calm. And the pressure was 30.08 inches and falling. At Davenport, skies were clear. The temperature was 62 degrees, dew point 60, relative humidity 93%. The wind was south at 5 miles an hour. And the pressure was 30.09 inches and falling. Close to home, Burlington clear and 64. Cedar Rapids clear and 64. Dubuque mostly cloudy and 64. Iowa City clear and 66. Muscatine 63. Galesburg mostly cloudy and 61. Peoria clear and 64. Savannah 65. Rockford cloudy and 62. Across the Midwest, Chicago partly cloudy and 61. Des Moines mostly cloudy and 66. Madison heavy rain and 59. Milwaukee partly cloudy and 59. Minneapolis partly cloudy and 62. Omaha partly cloudy and 67. St. Louis partly cloudy and 71. Springfield, Illinois clear and 62. Waterloo cloudy and 65. Once again at 2 a.m. in Moline with clear skies, the temperature was 65. At Davenport with clear skies, the temperature was 62. And now, your National Weather Service forecast for the Guam cities and surrounding areas. Today, partly sunny. A slight chance of showers and thunderstorms this morning, then a chance of showers and thunderstorms this afternoon. Highs around 80. Southwest winds 10 to 15 miles an hour. Chance of rain 50%. Tonight, mostly clear with a slight chance of showers and thunderstorms until midnight, then partly cloudy after midnight. Lows in the lower 60s. West winds 5 to 10 miles an hour. Chance of rain 20%. Thursday, partly sunny. Highs around 80. Northwest winds 5 to 10 miles an hour. Thursday night, mostly cloudy. A slight chance of showers until midnight, then a chance of showers after midnight. Lows in the lower 60s. Northeast winds around 5 miles an hour. Chance of rain 30%. Friday, partly sunny. A chance of showers, mainly in the morning. Highs in the upper 70s. East winds 5 to 10 miles an hour with gusts up to 20 miles an hour. Chance of rain 40%. Friday night, partly cloudy. Lows in the lower 60s. Saturday, partly sunny. Highs in the lower 80s. Saturday night and Sunday, partly cloudy. Hot. Lows in the upper 60s. Highs around 90. Sunday night through Tuesday, mostly clear. Hot. Lows in the mid-70s. Highs in the lower 90s. Again, the forecast for the Guam cities and surrounding areas for today, partly sunny. A slight chance of showers and thunderstorms this morning, then a chance of showers and thunderstorms this afternoon. Highs around 80. Southwest winds 10 to 15 miles an hour. Chance of rain 50%. 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The current time is 2:24 a.m. Central Daylight Time.
At 2 a.m. in Moline, skies were clear. The temperature was 65 degrees, dew point 61, relative humidity 87%. The wind was calm, and the pressure was 30.08 inches and falling. At Davenport, skies were clear. The temperature was 62 degrees, dew point 60, relative humidity 93%. The wind was south at 5 miles an hour, and the pressure was 30.09 inches and falling. Close to home, Burlington clear and 64. Cedar Rapids clear and 64. Dubuque mostly cloudy and 64. Iowa City clear and 66. Muscatine 63. Galesburg mostly cloudy and 61. Peoria clear and 64. Savannah 65. Rockford cloudy and 62. Across the Midwest, Chicago partly cloudy and 61. Des Moines mostly cloudy and 66. Madison heavy rain and 59. Milwaukee partly cloudy and 59. Minneapolis partly cloudy and 62. Omaha partly cloudy and 67. St. Louis partly cloudy and 71. Springfield, Illinois clear and 62. Waterloo cloudy and 65. Once again at 2 a.m. in Moline with clear skies, the temperature was 65. At Davenport with clear skies, the temperature was 62. And now, your National Weather Service forecast for the Quad Cities and surrounding areas. Today, partly sunny. A slight chance of showers and thunderstorms this morning, then a chance of showers and thunderstorms this afternoon. Highs around 80. Southwest winds 10 to 15 miles an hour. Chance of rain 50%. Tonight, mostly clear with a slight chance of showers and thunderstorms until midnight, then partly cloudy after midnight. Lows in the lower 60s. West winds 5 to 10 miles an hour. Chance of rain 20%. Thursday, partly sunny. Highs around 80. Northwest winds 5 to 10 miles an hour. Thursday night, mostly cloudy. A slight chance of showers until midnight, then a chance of showers after midnight. Lows in the lower 60s. Northeast winds around 5 miles an hour. Chance of rain 30%. Friday, partly sunny. A chance of showers, mainly in the morning. Highs in the upper 70s. East winds 5 to 10 miles an hour with gusts up to 20 miles an hour. Chance of rain 40%. Friday night, partly cloudy. Lows in the lower 60s. Saturday, partly sunny. Highs in the lower 80s. Saturday night and Sunday, partly cloudy. Hot. Lows in the upper 60s. Highs around 90. Sunday night through Tuesday, mostly clear. Hot. Lows in the mid-70s. Highs in the lower 90s. Again, the forecast for the Quad Cities and surrounding areas for today, partly sunny. A slight chance of showers and thunderstorms this morning, then a chance of showers and thunderstorms this afternoon. Highs around 80. Southwest winds 10 to 15 miles an hour. Chance of rain 50%. 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The current time is 2:27 a.m. Central Daylight Time. At 2 a.m. in Moline, skies were clear. The temperature was 65 degrees, dew point 61, relative humidity 87%. The wind was calm, and the pressure was 30.08 inches and falling. At Davenport, skies were clear. The temperature was 62 degrees, dew point 60, relative humidity 93%. The wind was south at 5 miles an hour, and the pressure was 30.09 inches and falling. Close to home, Burlington clear and 64. Cedar Rapids clear and 64. Dubuque mostly cloudy and 64. Iowa City clear and 66. Muscatine 63. Galesburg mostly cloudy and 61. Peoria clear and 64. Savannah 65. Rockford cloudy and 62. Across the Midwest, Chicago partly cloudy and 61. Des Moines mostly cloudy and 66. Madison heavy rain and 59. Milwaukee partly cloudy and 59. Minneapolis partly cloudy and 62. Omaha partly cloudy and 67. St. Louis partly cloudy and 71. Springfield, Illinois, clear and 62.
moderately cloudy and 65. Once again at 2 a.m. in Moline with clear skies, the temperature was 65. At Davenport with clear skies, the temperature was 62. And now, your National Weather Service forecast for the Quad Cities and surrounding areas. Today, partly sunny. A slight chance of showers and thunderstorms this morning, then a chance of showers and thunderstorms this afternoon. Highs around 80. Southwest winds 10 to 15 miles an hour. Chance of rain 50%. Tonight, mostly clear with a slight chance of showers and thunderstorms until midnight, then partly cloudy after midnight. Lows in the lower 60s. West winds 5 to 10 miles an hour. Chance of rain 20%. Thursday, partly sunny. Highs around 80. Northwest winds 5 to 10 miles an hour. Thursday night, mostly cloudy. A slight chance of showers until midnight, then a chance of showers after midnight. Lows in the lower 60s. Northeast winds around 5 miles an hour. Chance of rain 30%. Friday, partly sunny. A chance of showers, mainly in the morning. Highs in the upper 70s. East winds 5 to 10 miles an hour with gusts up to 20 miles an hour. Chance of rain 40%. Friday night, partly cloudy. Lows in the lower 60s. Saturday, partly sunny. Highs in the lower 80s. Saturday night and Sunday, partly cloudy. Hot. Lows in the upper 60s. Highs around 90. Sunday night through Tuesday, mostly clear. Hot. Lows in the mid-70s. Highs in the lower 90s. Again, the forecast for the Quad Cities and surrounding areas for today, partly sunny. A slight chance of showers and thunderstorms this morning, then a chance of showers and thunderstorms this afternoon. Highs around 80. Southwest winds 10 to 15 miles an hour. Chance of rain 50%. 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The current time is 2:31 a.m. Central Daylight Time. At 2 a.m. in Moline, skies were clear. The temperature was 65 degrees, dew point 61, relative humidity 87%. The wind was calm, and the pressure was 30.08 inches and falling. At Davenport, skies were clear. The temperature was 62 degrees, dew point 60, relative humidity 93%. The wind was south at 5 miles an hour, and the pressure was 30.09 inches and falling. Close to home, Burlington clear and 64. Cedar Rapids clear and 64. Dubuque mostly cloudy and 64. Iowa City clear and 66. Muscatine 63. Galesburg mostly cloudy and 61. Peoria clear and 64. Savannah 65. Rockford cloudy and 62. Across the Midwest, Chicago partly cloudy and 61. Des Moines mostly cloudy and 66. Madison heavy rain and 59. Milwaukee partly cloudy and 59. Minneapolis partly cloudy and 62. Omaha partly cloudy and 67. St. Louis partly cloudy and 71. Springfield, Illinois clear and 62. Waterloo cloudy and 65. Once again at 2 a.m. in Moline with clear skies, the temperature was 65. At Davenport with clear skies, the temperature was 62. Here is the hazardous weather outlook. For today and tonight, a cold front will produce scattered 40 to 70% showers and thunderstorms along and north of Interstate 80 today, with more isolated coverage 20 to 30% to the south. The SPC has issued a marginal risk level 1 out of 5 for severe weather along and north of Highway 30 in far eastern Iowa and northwest Illinois. Primary threats are damaging winds and hail. Looking ahead, the probability for widespread hazardous weather is low. Spotter activation may be needed this afternoon into the early evening in the area of severe potential discussed above. And now, your National Weather Service forecast for the Quad Cities and surrounding areas. Today, partly sunny. A slight chance of showers and thunderstorms this morning, then a chance of showers and thunderstorms this afternoon. Highs around 80. Southwest winds 10 to 15 miles an hour. Chance of rain 50%. Tonight, mostly clear with a slight chance of showers and thunderstorms until midnight, then partly cloudy after midnight. Lows in the lower 60s.
50s. West winds 5 to 10 miles an hour. Chance of rain 20%. Thursday, partly sunny. Highs around 80. Northwest winds 5 to 10 miles an hour. Thursday night, mostly cloudy. A slight chance of showers until midnight, then a chance of showers after midnight. Lows in the lower 60s. Northeast winds around 5 miles an hour. Chance of rain 30%. Friday, partly sunny. A chance of showers, mainly in the morning. Highs in the upper 70s. East winds 5 to 10 miles an hour with gusts up to 20 miles an hour. Chance of rain 40%. Friday night, partly cloudy. Lows in the lower 60s. Saturday, partly sunny. Highs in the lower 80s. Saturday night and Sunday, partly cloudy. Hot. Lows in the upper 60s. Highs around 90. Sunday night through Tuesday, mostly clear. Hot. Lows in the mid-70s. Highs in the lower 90s. Again, the forecast for the Guam cities and surrounding areas for today, partly sunny. A slight chance of showers and thunderstorms this morning, then a chance of showers and thunderstorms this afternoon. Highs around 80. Southwest winds 10 to 15 miles an hour. Chance of rain 50%. 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The current time is 2:35 a.m. Central Daylight Time. At 2 a.m. in Moline, skies were clear. The temperature was 65 degrees, dew point 61, relative humidity 87%. The wind was calm. And the pressure was 30.08 inches and falling. At Davenport, skies were clear. The temperature was 62 degrees, dew point 60, relative humidity 93%. The wind was south at 5 miles an hour. And the pressure was 30.09 inches and falling. Close to home, Burlington clear and 64. Cedar Rapids clear and 64. Dubuque mostly cloudy and 64. Iowa City clear and 66. Muscatine 63. Galesburg mostly cloudy and 61. Peoria clear and 64. Savannah 65. Rockford cloudy and 62. Across the Midwest, Chicago partly cloudy and 61. Des Moines mostly cloudy and 66. Madison heavy rain and 59. Milwaukee partly cloudy and 59. Minneapolis partly cloudy and 62. Omaha partly cloudy and 67. St. Louis partly cloudy and 71. Springfield, Illinois clear and 62. Waterloo cloudy and 65. Once again at 2 a.m. in Moline with clear skies, the temperature was 65. At Davenport with clear skies, the temperature was 62. Here is the hazardous weather outlook. For today and tonight, a cold front will produce scattered 40 to 70% showers and thunderstorms along and north of Interstate 80 today, with more isolated coverage 20 to 30% to the south. The SPC has issued a marginal risk level 1 out of 5 for severe weather along and north of Highway 30 in far eastern Iowa and northwest Illinois. Primary threats are damaging winds and hail. Looking ahead, the probability for widespread hazardous weather is low. Spotter activation may be needed this afternoon into the early evening in the area of severe potential discussed above. And now, your National Weather Service forecast for the Guam cities and surrounding areas. Today, partly sunny. A slight chance of showers and thunderstorms this morning, then a chance of showers and thunderstorms this afternoon. Highs around 80. Southwest winds 10 to 15 miles an hour. Chance of rain 50%. Tonight, mostly clear with a slight chance of showers and thunderstorms until midnight, then partly cloudy after midnight. Lows in the lower 60s. West winds 5 to 10 miles an hour. Chance of rain 20%. Thursday, partly sunny. Highs around 80. Northwest winds 5 to 10 miles an hour. Thursday night, mostly cloudy. A slight chance of showers until midnight, then a chance of showers after midnight. Lows in the lower 60s. Northeast winds around 5 miles an hour. Chance of rain 30%. Friday, partly sunny. A chance of showers, mainly in the morning. Highs in the upper 70s. East winds 5 to 10 miles an hour with gusts up to 20 miles an hour. Chance of rain 40%.
Friday night, partly cloudy. Lows in the lower 60s. Saturday, partly sunny. Highs in the lower 80s. Saturday night and Sunday, partly cloudy. Hot. Lows in the upper 60s. Highs around 90. Sunday night through Tuesday, mostly clear. Hot. Lows in the mid-70s. Highs in the lower 90s. Again, the forecast for the Quad Cities and surrounding areas for today, partly sunny. A slight chance of showers and thunderstorms this morning, then a chance of showers and thunderstorms this afternoon. Highs around 80. Southwest winds 10 to 15 miles an hour. Chance of rain 50%. The Moline, Illinois climate summary for yesterday, June 23, 2026. Yesterday's high temperature was 81 degrees. The normal high is 85. The record high is 97 degrees, which was set in 1931. Yesterday's low temperature was 55 degrees. The normal low is 63. The record low is 47 degrees, which was set in 1972. No precipitation fell yesterday, which leaves the monthly total at 6.98 inches. The total precipitation for the year still stands at 19.00 inches. There were no heating degree days yesterday. This leaves the monthly total at 7. There were 3 cooling degree days yesterday. This brings the monthly total to 117. Yesterday the maximum wind observed was 9 miles an hour from the south. The highest wind gust observed was 13 miles per hour from the south. The normal high temperature for today is 85 degrees, and the normal low is 63. The record high for today is 100, which last occurred in 1931, and the record low is 47, which occurred in 1972. Sunrise today is at 5:29 a.m. and sunset is at 8:40 p.m. This broadcast originates from the National Weather Service office in the Quad Cities and is transmitted on a frequency of 162.55 MHz from Rock Island, Illinois. The coverage area includes the following counties: Cedar, Clinton, Louisa, Muscatine, Scott, Henry, Illinois, Mercer, Rock Island, and Whiteside. 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The current time is 2:41 a.m. Central Daylight Time. At 2 a.m. in Moline, skies were clear. The temperature was 65 degrees, dew point 61, relative humidity 87%. The wind was calm, and the pressure was 30.08 inches and falling. At Davenport, skies were clear. The temperature was 62 degrees, dew point 60, relative humidity 93%. The wind was south at 5 miles an hour, and the pressure was 30.09 inches and falling. Close to home, Burlington clear and 64. Cedar Rapids clear and 64. Dubuque mostly cloudy and 64. Iowa City clear and 66. Muscatine 63. Galesburg mostly cloudy and 61. Peoria clear and 64. Savannah 65. Rockford cloudy and 62. Across the Midwest, Chicago partly cloudy and 61. Des Moines mostly cloudy and 66. Madison heavy rain and 59. Milwaukee partly cloudy and 59. Minneapolis partly cloudy and 62. Omaha partly cloudy and 67. St. Louis partly cloudy and 71. Springfield, Illinois clear and 62. Waterloo cloudy and 65. Once again at 2 a.m. in Moline with clear skies, the temperature was 65. At Davenport with clear skies, the temperature was 62. Here is the hazardous weather outlook. For today and tonight, a cold front will produce scattered 40 to 70% showers and thunderstorms along and north of Interstate 80 today, with more isolated coverage 20 to 30% to the south. The SPC has issued a marginal risk level 1 out of 5 for severe weather along and north of Highway 30 in far eastern Iowa and northwest Illinois. Primary threats are damaging winds and hail. Looking ahead, the probability for widespread hazardous weather is low. Spotter activation may be needed this afternoon into the early evening in the area of severe potential discussed above. And now, your National Weather Service forecast for the Quad Cities and surrounding areas. Today, partly sunny. A slight chance of showers and thunderstorms this morning.

Friday, partly sunny. A chance of showers, mainly in the morning. Highs in the upper 70s. East winds 5 to 10 miles an hour with gusts up to 20 miles an hour. Chance of rain 40%. Friday night, partly cloudy. Lows in the lower 60s. Saturday, partly sunny. Highs in the lower 80s. Saturday night and Sunday, partly cloudy. Hot. Lows in the upper 60s. Highs around 90. Sunday night through Tuesday, mostly clear. Hot. Lows in the mid-70s. Highs in the lower 90s. Again, the forecast for the Guam cities and surrounding areas for today, partly sunny. A slight chance of showers and thunderstorms this morning, then a chance of showers and thunderstorms this afternoon. Highs around 80. Southwest winds 10 to 15 miles an hour. Chance of rain 50%. Minor flooding is occurring. The areas affected include Wapsipinicon River near DeWitt. The hazardous weather conditions are expected until late tomorrow morning. The following impacts are expected at 11.5 feet. Water affects homes along Old Highway 61. Additional details, at 9:30 p.m. Tuesday the stage was 11.3 feet. Forecast, the river is expected to fall below flood stage just after midnight tonight and continue falling to 8.0 feet Tuesday, June 30th. Flood stage is 11.0 feet. The Moline, Illinois climate summary for yesterday, June 23, 2026. Yesterday's high temperature was 81 degrees. The normal high is 85. The record high is 97 degrees, which was set in 1931. Yesterday's low temperature was 55 degrees. The normal low is 63. The record low is 47 degrees, which was set in 1972. No precipitation fell yesterday, which leaves the monthly total at 6.98 inches. The total precipitation for the year still stands at 19.00 inches. There were no heating degree days yesterday. This leaves the monthly total at 7. There were 3 cooling degree days yesterday. This brings the monthly total to 117. Yesterday the maximum wind observed was 9 miles an hour from the south. The highest wind gust observed was 13 miles per hour from the south. The normal high temperature for today is 85 degrees, and the normal low is 63. The record high for today is 100, which last occurred in 1931, and the record low is 47, which occurred in 1972. Sunrise today is at 5:29 a.m. and sunset is at 8:40 p.m. You are listening to NOAA Weather Radio Station WXJ73 in the Quad Cities. The current time is 2:47 a.m. Central Daylight Time. At 2 a.m. in Moline, skies were clear. The temperature was 65 degrees, dew point 61, relative humidity 87%. The wind was calm. And the pressure was 30.08 inches and falling. At Davenport, skies were clear. The temperature was 62 degrees, dew point 60, relative humidity 93%. The wind was south at 5 miles an hour. And the pressure was 30.09 inches and falling. Close to home, Burlington clear and 64. Cedar Rapids clear and 64. Dubuque mostly cloudy and 64. Iowa City clear and 66. Muscatine 63. Galesburg mostly cloudy and 61. Peoria clear and 64. Savannah 65. Rockford cloudy and 62. Across the Midwest, Chicago partly cloudy and 61. Des Moines mostly cloudy and 66. Madison heavy rain and 59. Milwaukee partly cloudy and 59. Minneapolis partly cloudy and 62. Omaha partly cloudy and 67. St. Louis partly cloudy and 71. Springfield, Illinois clear and 62. Waterloo cloudy and 65. Once again at 2 a.m. in Moline with clear skies, the temperature was 65. At Davenport with clear skies, the temperature was 62. Here is the hazardous weather outlook. For today and tonight, a cold front will produce scattered 40 to 70% showers and thunderstorms along and north of Interstate 80 today, with more isolated coverage 20 to 30% to the south. The SPC has issued a marginal risk level 1 out of 5 for severe weather along and north of Highway 30 in far eastern Iowa and northwest Illinois. Primary threats are damaging winds.

Ill. Looking ahead, the probability for widespread hazardous weather is low. Spotter activation may be needed this afternoon into the early evening in the area of severe potential discussed above. And now, your National Weather Service forecast for the Quad Cities and surrounding areas. Today, partly sunny. A slight chance of showers and thunderstorms this morning, then a chance of showers and thunderstorms this afternoon. Highs around 80. Southwest winds 10 to 15 miles an hour. Chance of rain 50%. Tonight, mostly clear with a slight chance of showers and thunderstorms until midnight, then partly cloudy after midnight. Lows in the lower 60s. West winds 5 to 10 miles an hour. Chance of rain 20%. Thursday, partly sunny. Highs around 80. Northwest winds 5 to 10 miles an hour. Thursday night, mostly cloudy. A slight chance of showers until midnight, then a chance of showers after midnight. Lows in the lower 60s. Northeast winds around 5 miles an hour. Chance of rain 30%. Friday, partly sunny. A chance of showers, mainly in the morning. Highs in the upper 70s. East winds 5 to 10 miles an hour with gusts up to 20 miles an hour. Chance of rain 40%. Friday night, partly cloudy. Lows in the lower 60s. Saturday, partly sunny. Highs in the lower 80s. Saturday night and Sunday, partly cloudy. Hot. Lows in the upper 60s. Highs around 90. Sunday night through Tuesday, mostly clear. Hot. Lows in the mid-70s. Highs in the lower 90s. Again, the forecast for the Quad Cities and surrounding areas for today, partly sunny. A slight chance of showers and thunderstorms this morning, then a chance of showers and thunderstorms this afternoon. Highs around 80. Southwest winds 10 to 15 miles an hour. Chance of rain 50%. The Moline, Illinois climate summary for yesterday, June 23, 2026. Yesterday's high temperature was 81 degrees. The normal high is 85. The record high is 97 degrees, which was set in 1931. Yesterday's low temperature was 55 degrees. The normal low is 63. The record low is 47 degrees, which was set in 1972. No precipitation fell yesterday, which leaves the monthly total at 6.98 inches. The total precipitation for the year still stands at 19.00 inches. There were no heating degree days yesterday. This leaves the monthly total at 7. There were 3 cooling degree days yesterday. This brings the monthly total to 117. Yesterday the maximum wind observed was 9 miles an hour from the south. The highest wind gust observed was 13 miles per hour from the south. The normal high temperature for today is 85 degrees, and the normal low is 63. The record high for today is 100, which last occurred in 1931, and the record low is 47, which occurred in 1972. Sunrise today is at 5:29 a.m. and sunset is at 8:40 p.m. You are listening to NOAA Weather Radio Station WXJ73 in the Quad Cities. The current time is 2:53 a.m. Central Daylight Time. At 2 a.m. in Moline, skies were clear. The temperature was 65 degrees, dew point 61, relative humidity 87%. The wind was calm. And the pressure was 30.08 inches and falling. At Davenport, skies were clear. The temperature was 62 degrees, dew point 60, relative humidity 93%. The wind was south at 5 miles an hour. And the pressure was 30.09 inches and falling. Close to home, Burlington clear and 64. Cedar Rapids clear and 64. Dubuque mostly cloudy and 64. Iowa City clear and 66. Muscatine 63. Galesburg mostly cloudy and 61. Peoria clear and 64. Savannah 65. Rockford cloudy and 62. Across the Midwest, Chicago partly cloudy and 61. Des Moines mostly cloudy and 66. Madison heavy rain and 59. Milwaukee partly cloudy and 59. Minneapolis partly cloudy and 62. Omaha partly cloudy and 67. St. Louis partly cloudy and 71. Springfield, Illinois clear and 62. Waterloo cloudy and 65.
Once again at 2 a.m. in Moline with clear skies, the temperature was 65. At Davenport with clear skies, the temperature was 62. Here is the hazardous weather outlook. For today and tonight, a cold front will produce scattered 40 to 70% showers and thunderstorms along and north of Interstate 80 today, with more isolated coverage 20 to 30% to the south. The SPC has issued a marginal risk level 1 out of 5 for severe weather along and north of Highway 30 in far eastern Iowa and northwest Illinois. Primary threats are damaging winds and hail. Looking ahead, the probability for widespread hazardous weather is low. Spotter activation may be needed this afternoon into the early evening in the area of severe potential discussed above. And now, your National Weather Service forecast for the Quad Cities and surrounding areas. Today, partly sunny. A slight chance of showers and thunderstorms this morning, then a chance of showers and thunderstorms this afternoon. Highs around 80. Southwest winds 10 to 15 miles an hour. Chance of rain 50%. Tonight, mostly clear with a slight chance of showers and thunderstorms until midnight, then partly cloudy after midnight. Lows in the lower 60s. West winds 5 to 10 miles an hour. Chance of rain 20%. Thursday, partly sunny. Highs around 80. Northwest winds 5 to 10 miles an hour. Thursday night, mostly cloudy. A slight chance of showers until midnight, then a chance of showers after midnight. Lows in the lower 60s. Northeast winds around 5 miles an hour. Chance of rain 30%. Friday, partly sunny. A chance of showers, mainly in the morning. Highs in the upper 70s. East winds 5 to 10 miles an hour with gusts up to 20 miles an hour. Chance of rain 40%. Friday night, partly cloudy. Lows in the lower 60s. Saturday, partly sunny. Highs in the lower 80s. Saturday night and Sunday, partly cloudy. Hot. Lows in the upper 60s. Highs around 90. Sunday night through Tuesday, mostly clear. Hot. Lows in the mid-70s. Highs in the lower 90s. Again, the forecast for the Quad Cities and surrounding areas for today, partly sunny. A slight chance of showers and thunderstorms this morning, then a chance of showers and thunderstorms this afternoon. Highs around 80. Southwest winds 10 to 15 miles an hour. Chance of rain 50%. The Moline, Illinois climate summary for yesterday, June 23, 2026. Yesterday's high temperature was 81 degrees. The normal high is 85. The record high is 97 degrees, which was set in 1931. Yesterday's low temperature was 55 degrees. The normal low is 63. The record low is 47 degrees, which was set in 1972. No precipitation fell yesterday, which leaves the monthly total at 6.98 inches. The total precipitation for the year still stands at 19.00 inches. There were no heating degree days yesterday. This leaves the monthly total at 7. There were 3 cooling degree days yesterday. This brings the monthly total to 117. Yesterday the maximum wind observed was 9 miles an hour from the south. The highest wind gust observed was 13 miles per hour from the south. The normal high temperature for today is 85 degrees, and the normal low is 63. The record high for today is 100, which last occurred in 1931, and the record low is 47, which occurred in 1972. Sunrise today is at 5:29 a.m. and sunset is at 8:40 p.m. You are listening to NOAA Weather Radio Station WXJ73 in the Quad Cities. The current time is 2:59 a.m. Central Daylight Time. Here is the hazardous weather outlook. For today and tonight, a cold front will produce scattered 40 to 70% showers and thunderstorms along and north of Interstate 80 today, with more isolated coverage 20 to 30% to the south. The SPC has issued a marginal risk level 1 out of 5 for severe weather along and north of Highway 30 in far eastern Iowa and northwest Illinois. Primary threats are damaging winds and hail. Looking ahead, the probability for widespread hazardous weather is low. Spotter activation may be needed this afternoon into the early evening in the area of severe potential discussed above. And now, your National Weather Service forecast for the Quad Cities and surrounding areas. Today, partly sunny.
A slight chance of showers and thunderstorms this morning, then a chance of showers and thunderstorms this afternoon. Highs around 80. Southwest winds 10 to 15 miles an hour. Chance of rain 50%. Tonight, mostly clear with a slight chance of showers and thunderstorms until midnight, then partly cloudy after midnight. Lows in the lower 60s. West winds 5 to 10 miles an hour. Chance of rain 20%. Thursday, partly sunny. Highs around 80. Northwest winds 5 to 10 miles an hour. Thursday night, mostly cloudy. A slight chance of showers until midnight, then a chance of showers after midnight. Lows in the lower 60s. Northeast winds around 5 miles an hour. Chance of rain 30%. Friday, partly sunny. A chance of showers, mainly in the morning. Highs in the upper 70s. East winds 5 to 10 miles an hour with gusts up to 20 miles an hour. Chance of rain 40%. Friday night, partly cloudy. Lows in the lower 60s. Saturday, partly sunny. Highs in the lower 80s. Saturday night and Sunday, partly cloudy. Hot. Lows in the upper 60s. Highs around 90. Sunday night through Tuesday, mostly clear. Hot. Lows in the mid-70s. Highs in the lower 90s. Again, the forecast for the Quad Cities and surrounding areas for today, partly sunny. A slight chance of showers and thunderstorms this morning, then a chance of showers and thunderstorms this afternoon. Highs around 80. Southwest winds 10 to 15 miles an hour. Chance of rain 50%. The Moline, Illinois climate summary for yesterday, June 23, 2026. Yesterday's high temperature was 81 degrees. The normal high is 85. The record high is 97 degrees, which was set in 1931. Yesterday's low temperature was 55 degrees. The normal low is 63. The record low is 47 degrees, which was set in 1972. No precipitation fell yesterday, which leaves the monthly total at 6.98 inches. The total precipitation for the year still stands at 19.00 inches. There were no heating degree days yesterday. This leaves the monthly total at 7. There were 3 cooling degree days yesterday. This brings the monthly total to 117. Yesterday the maximum wind observed was 9 miles an hour from the south. The highest wind gust observed was 13 miles per hour from the south. The normal high temperature for today is 85 degrees, and the normal low is 63. The record high for today is 100, which last occurred in 1931, and the record low is 47, which occurred in 1972. Sunrise today is at 5:29 a.m. and sunset is at 8:40 p.m. You are listening to NOAA Weather Radio Station WXJ73 in the Quad Cities. The current time is 3:03 a.m. Central Daylight Time. At 3 a.m. in Moline, skies were partly cloudy. The temperature was 64 degrees, dew point 61, relative humidity 90%. The wind was calm. And the pressure was 30.08 inches and steady. At Davenport, skies were clear. The temperature was 62 degrees, dew point 59, relative humidity 90%. The wind was southeast at 6 miles an hour, and the pressure was 30.09 inches and steady. Close to home, Burlington clear and 63. Cedar Rapids clear and 64. Dubuque mostly cloudy and 64. Iowa City clear and 65. Peoria mostly cloudy and 64. Rockford cloudy and 62. Across the Midwest, Chicago partly cloudy and 60. Des Moines light rain and 67. Madison cloudy and 59. Milwaukee cloudy and 60. Minneapolis partly cloudy and 62. Omaha mostly cloudy and 66. St. Louis mostly cloudy and 69. Springfield, Illinois clear and 65. Waterloo partly cloudy and 64. Once again at 3 a.m. in Moline with partly cloudy skies, the temperature was 64. At Davenport with clear skies, the temperature was 62. Here is the hazardous weather outlook. For today and tonight, a cold front will produce scattered 40 to 70% showers and thunderstorms along and north of Interstate 80 today, with more isolated coverage 20 to 30% to the south. The SPC has issued a marginal risk level 1.
5 for severe weather along and north of Highway 30 in far eastern Iowa and northwest Illinois. Primary threats are damaging winds and hail. Looking ahead, the probability for widespread hazardous weather is low. Spotter activation may be needed this afternoon into the early evening in the area of severe potential discussed above. And now, your National Weather Service forecast for the Quad Cities and surrounding areas. Today, partly sunny. A slight chance of showers and thunderstorms this morning, then a chance of showers and thunderstorms this afternoon. Highs around 80. Southwest winds 10 to 15 miles an hour. Chance of rain 50%. Tonight, mostly clear with a slight chance of showers and thunderstorms until midnight, then partly cloudy after midnight. Lows in the lower 60s. West winds 5 to 10 miles an hour. Chance of rain 20%. Thursday, partly sunny. Highs around 80. Northwest winds 5 to 10 miles an hour. Thursday night, mostly cloudy. A slight chance of showers until midnight, then a chance of showers after midnight. Lows in the lower 60s. Northeast winds around 5 miles an hour. Chance of rain 30%. Friday, partly sunny. A chance of showers, mainly in the morning. Highs in the upper 70s. East winds 5 to 10 miles an hour with gusts up to 20 miles an hour. Chance of rain 40%. Friday night, partly cloudy. Lows in the lower 60s. Saturday, partly sunny. Highs in the lower 80s. Saturday night and Sunday, partly cloudy. Hot. Lows in the upper 60s. Highs around 90. Sunday night through Tuesday, mostly clear. Hot. Lows in the mid 70s. Highs in the lower 90s. Again, the forecast for the Quad Cities and surrounding areas for today, partly sunny. A slight chance of showers and thunderstorms this morning, then a chance of showers and thunderstorms this afternoon. Highs around 80. Southwest winds 10 to 15 miles an hour. Chance of rain 50%. The Moline, Illinois climate summary for yesterday, June 23, 2026. Yesterday's high temperature was 81 degrees. The normal high is 85. The record high is 97 degrees, which was set in 1931. Yesterday's low temperature was 55 degrees. The normal low is 63. The record low is 47 degrees, which was set in 1972. No precipitation fell yesterday, which leaves the monthly total at 6.98 inches. The total precipitation for the year still stands at 19.00 inches. There were no heating degree days yesterday. This leaves the monthly total at 7. There were 3 cooling degree days yesterday. This brings the monthly total to 117. Yesterday the maximum wind observed was 9 miles an hour from the south. The highest wind gust observed was 13 miles per hour from the south. The normal high temperature for today is 85 degrees, and the normal low is 63. The record high for today is 100, which last occurred in 1931, and the record low is 47, which occurred in 1972. Sunrise today is at 5:29 a.m. and sunset is at 8:40 p.m. You are listening to NOAA Weather Radio Station WXJ73 in the Quad Cities. The current time is 3:08 a.m. Central Daylight Time. At 3 a.m. in Moline, skies were partly cloudy. The temperature was 64 degrees, dew point 61, relative humidity 90%. The wind was calm. And the pressure was 30.08 inches and steady. At Davenport, skies were clear. The temperature was 62 degrees, dew point 59, relative humidity 90%. The wind was southeast at 6 miles an hour. And the pressure was 30.09 inches and steady. Close to home, Burlington clear and 63. Cedar Rapids clear and 64. Dubuque mostly cloudy and 64. Iowa City clear and 65. Peoria mostly cloudy and 64. Rockford cloudy and 62. Across the Midwest, Chicago partly cloudy and 60. Des Moines light rain and 67. Madison cloudy and 59. Milwaukee cloudy and 60. Minneapolis partly cloudy and 62. Omaha mostly cloudy and 66. St. Louis mostly cloudy and 69. Springfield, Illinois clear and 65. Waterloo partly cloudy,
64. Once again at 3 a.m. in Moline with partly cloudy skies, the temperature was 64. At Davenport with clear skies, the temperature was 62. Here is the hazardous weather outlook. For today and tonight, a cold front will produce scattered 40 to 70% showers and thunderstorms along and north of Interstate 80 today, with more isolated coverage 20 to 30% to the south. The SPC has issued a marginal risk level 1 out of 5 for severe weather along and north of Highway 30 in far eastern Iowa and northwest Illinois. Primary threats are damaging winds and hail. Looking ahead, the probability for widespread hazardous weather is low. Spotter activation may be needed this afternoon into the early evening in the area of severe potential discussed above. And now, your National Weather Service forecast for the Quad Cities and surrounding areas. Today, partly sunny. A slight chance of showers and thunderstorms this morning, then a chance of showers and thunderstorms this afternoon. Highs around 80. Southwest winds 10 to 15 miles an hour. Chance of rain 50%. Tonight, mostly clear with a slight chance of showers and thunderstorms until midnight, then partly cloudy after midnight. Lows in the lower 60s. West winds 5 to 10 miles an hour. Chance of rain 20%. Thursday, partly sunny. Highs around 80. Northwest winds 5 to 10 miles an hour. Thursday night, mostly cloudy. A slight chance of showers until midnight, then a chance of showers after midnight. Lows in the lower 60s. Northeast winds around 5 miles an hour. Chance of rain 30%. Friday, partly sunny. A chance of showers, mainly in the morning. Highs in the upper 70s. East winds 5 to 10 miles an hour with gusts up to 20 miles an hour. Chance of rain 40%. Friday night, partly cloudy. Lows in the lower 60s. Saturday, partly sunny. Highs in the lower 80s. Saturday night and Sunday, partly cloudy. Hot. Lows in the upper 60s. Highs around 90. Sunday night through Tuesday, mostly clear. Hot. Lows in the mid-70s. Highs in the lower 90s. Again, the forecast for the Quad Cities and surrounding areas for today, partly sunny. A slight chance of showers and thunderstorms this morning, then a chance of showers and thunderstorms this afternoon. Highs around 80. Southwest winds 10 to 15 miles an hour. Chance of rain 50%. The Moline, Illinois climate summary for yesterday, June 23, 2026. Yesterday's high temperature was 81 degrees. The normal high is 85. The record high is 97 degrees, which was set in 1931. Yesterday's low temperature was 55 degrees. The normal low is 63. The record low is 47 degrees, which was set in 1972. No precipitation fell yesterday, which leaves the monthly total at 6.98 inches. The total precipitation for the year still stands at 19.00 inches. There were no heating degree days yesterday. This leaves the monthly total at 7. There were 3 cooling degree days yesterday. This brings the monthly total to 117. Yesterday the maximum wind observed was 9 miles an hour from the south. The highest wind gust observed was 13 miles per hour from the south. The normal high temperature for today is 85 degrees, and the normal low is 63. The record high for today is 100, which last occurred in 1931, and the record low is 47, which occurred in 1972. Sunrise today is at 5:29 a.m. and sunset is at 8:40 p.m. You are listening to NOAA Weather Radio Station WXJ73 in the Quad Cities. The current time is 3:14 a.m. Central Daylight Time. At 3 a.m. in Moline, skies were partly cloudy. The temperature was 64 degrees, dew point 61, relative humidity 90%. The wind was calm, and the pressure was 30.08 inches and steady. At Davenport, skies were clear. The temperature was 62 degrees, dew point 59, relative humidity 90%. The wind was southeast at 6 miles an hour, and the pressure was 30.09 inches and steady. Close to home, Burlington clear and 63. Cedar Rapids clear and 64. Dubuque mostly cloudy and 64. Iowa City clear and 65. Peoria mostly cloudy and 64.
Rockford, cloudy and 62. Across the Midwest, Chicago partly cloudy and 60. Des Moines light rain and 67. Madison cloudy and 59. Milwaukee cloudy and 60. Minneapolis partly cloudy and 62. Omaha mostly cloudy and 66. St. Louis mostly cloudy and 69. Springfield, Illinois clear and 65. Waterloo partly cloudy and 64. Once again at 3 a.m. in Moline with partly cloudy skies, the temperature was 64. At Davenport with clear skies, the temperature was 62. At 3 a.m. in Moline, skies were partly cloudy. The temperature was 64 degrees, dew point 61, relative humidity 90%. The wind was calm. And the pressure was 30.08 inches and steady. At Davenport, skies were clear. The temperature was 62 degrees, dew point 59, relative humidity 90%. The wind was southeast at 6 miles an hour. And the pressure was 30.09 inches and steady. Close to home, Burlington partly cloudy and 63. Cedar Rapids partly cloudy and 64. Dubuque mostly cloudy and 64. Iowa City partly cloudy and 65. Muscatine 64. Galesburg partly cloudy and 64. Peoria mostly cloudy and 64. Savannah 63. Rockford cloudy and 62. Across the Midwest, Chicago partly cloudy and 60. Des Moines light rain and 67. Madison cloudy and 59. Milwaukee cloudy and 60. Minneapolis partly cloudy and 62. Omaha cloudy and 66. St. Louis mostly cloudy and 69. Springfield, Illinois partly cloudy and 65. Waterloo partly cloudy and 64. Once again at 3 a.m. in Moline with partly cloudy skies, the temperature was 64. At Davenport with clear skies, the temperature was 62. Minor flooding is occurring. The areas affected include Wapsipinicon River near DeWitt. The hazardous weather conditions are expected until late tomorrow morning. The following impacts are expected: at 11.5 feet, water affects homes along Old Highway 61. Additional details, at 9:30 p.m. Tuesday the stage was 11.3 feet. Forecast, the river is expected to fall below flood stage just after midnight tonight and continue falling to 8.0 feet Tuesday, June 30th. Flood stage is 11.0 feet. Here is the hazardous weather outlook. For today and tonight, a cold front will produce scattered 40 to 70% showers and thunderstorms along and north of Interstate 80 today, with more isolated coverage 20 to 30% to the south. The SPC has issued a marginal risk level 1 out of 5 for severe weather along and north of Highway 30 in far eastern Iowa and northwest Illinois. Primary threats are damaging winds and hail. Looking ahead, the probability for widespread hazardous weather is low. Spotter activation may be needed this afternoon into the early evening in the area of severe potential discussed above. And now, your National Weather Service forecast for the Quad Cities and surrounding areas. Today, partly sunny. A slight chance of showers and thunderstorms this morning, then a chance of showers and thunderstorms this afternoon. Highs around 80. Southwest winds 10 to 15 miles an hour. Chance of rain 50%. Tonight, mostly clear with a slight chance of showers and thunderstorms until midnight, then partly cloudy after midnight. Lows in the lower 60s. West winds 5 to 10 miles an hour. Chance of rain 20%. Thursday, partly sunny. Highs around 80. Northwest winds 5 to 10 miles an hour. Thursday night, mostly cloudy. A slight chance of showers until midnight, then a chance of showers after midnight. Lows in the lower 60s. Northeast winds around 5 miles an hour. Chance of rain 30%. Friday, partly sunny. A chance of showers, mainly in the morning. Highs in the upper 70s. East winds 5 to 10 miles an hour with gusts up to 20 miles an hour. Chance of rain 40%. Friday night, partly cloudy. Lows in the lower 60s. Saturday, partly sunny. Highs in the lower 80s. Saturday night and Sunday, partly cloudy. Hot. Lows in the upper 60s. Highs around 90. Sunday night through Tuesday, mostly clear. Hot.
lows in the mid-70s. Highs in the lower 90s. Again, the forecast for the Quad Cities and surrounding areas for today, partly sunny. A slight chance of showers and thunderstorms this morning, then a chance of showers and thunderstorms this afternoon. Highs around 80. Southwest winds 10 to 15 miles an hour. Chance of rain 50%. The Moline, Illinois climate summary for yesterday, June 23, 2026. Yesterday's high temperature was 81 degrees. The normal high is 85. The record high is 97 degrees, which was set in 1931. Yesterday's low temperature was 55 degrees. The normal low is 63. The record low is 47 degrees, which was set in 1972. No precipitation fell yesterday, which leaves the monthly total at 6.98 inches. The total precipitation for the year still stands at 19.00 inches. There were no heating degree days yesterday. This leaves the monthly total at 7. There were 3 cooling degree days yesterday. This brings the monthly total to 117. Yesterday the maximum wind observed was 9 miles an hour from the south. The highest wind gust observed was 13 miles per hour from the south. The normal high temperature for today is 85 degrees, and the normal low is 63. The record high for today is 100, which last occurred in 1931, and the record low is 47, which occurred in 1972. Sunrise today is at 5:29 a.m. and sunset is at 8:40 p.m. You are listening to NOAA Weather Radio Station WXJ73 in the Quad Cities. The current time is 3:21 a.m. Central Daylight Time. At 3 a.m. in Moline, skies were partly cloudy. The temperature was 64 degrees, dew point 61, relative humidity 90%. The wind was calm, and the pressure was 30.08 inches and steady. At Davenport, skies were clear. The temperature was 62 degrees, dew point 59, relative humidity 90%. The wind was southeast at 6 miles an hour, and the pressure was 30.09 inches and steady. Close to home, Burlington partly cloudy and 63. Cedar Rapids partly cloudy and 64. Dubuque mostly cloudy and 64. Iowa City partly cloudy and 65. Muscatine 64. Galesburg partly cloudy and 64. Peoria mostly cloudy and 64. Savannah 63. Rockford cloudy and 62. Across the Midwest, Chicago partly cloudy and 60. Des Moines light rain and 67. Madison cloudy and 59. Milwaukee cloudy and 60. Minneapolis partly cloudy and 62. Omaha cloudy and 66. St. Louis mostly cloudy and 69. Springfield, Illinois partly cloudy and 65. Waterloo partly cloudy and 64. Once again at 3 a.m. in Moline with partly cloudy skies, the temperature was 64. At Davenport with clear skies, the temperature was 62. Here is the hazardous weather outlook. For today and tonight, a cold front will produce scattered 40 to 70% showers and thunderstorms along and north of Interstate 80 today, with more isolated coverage 20 to 30% to the south. The SPC has issued a marginal risk level 1 out of 5 for severe weather along and north of Highway 30 in far eastern Iowa and northwest Illinois. Primary threats are damaging winds and hail. Looking ahead, the probability for widespread hazardous weather is low. Spotter activation may be needed this afternoon into the early evening in the area of severe potential discussed above. And now, your National Weather Service forecast for the Quad Cities and surrounding areas. Today, partly sunny. A slight chance of showers and thunderstorms this morning, then a chance of showers and thunderstorms this afternoon. Highs around 80. Southwest winds 10 to 15 miles an hour. Chance of rain 50%. Tonight, mostly clear with a slight chance of showers and thunderstorms until midnight, then partly cloudy after midnight. Lows in the lower 60s. West winds 5 to 10 miles an hour. Chance of rain 20%. Thursday, partly sunny. Highs around 80. Northwest winds 5 to 10 miles an hour. Thursday night, mostly cloudy. A slight chance of showers until midnight, then a chance of showers after midnight. Lows in the lower 60s. Northeast winds around 5 miles an hour. Chance of rain.
30%. Friday, partly sunny. A chance of showers, mainly in the morning. Highs in the upper 70s. East winds 5 to 10 miles an hour with gusts up to 20 miles an hour. Chance of rain 40%. Friday night, partly cloudy. Lows in the lower 60s. Saturday, partly sunny. Highs in the lower 80s. Saturday night and Sunday, partly cloudy. Hot. Lows in the upper 60s. Highs around 90. Sunday night through Tuesday, mostly clear. Hot. Lows in the mid-70s. Highs in the lower 90s. Again, the forecast for the Quad Cities and surrounding areas for today, partly sunny. A slight chance of showers and thunderstorms this morning, then a chance of showers and thunderstorms this afternoon. Highs around 80. Southwest winds 10 to 15 miles an hour. Chance of rain 50%. The Moline, Illinois climate summary for yesterday, June 23, 2026. Yesterday's high temperature was 81 degrees. The normal high is 85. The record high is 97 degrees, which was set in 1931. Yesterday's low temperature was 55 degrees. The normal low is 63. The record low is 47 degrees, which was set in 1972. No precipitation fell yesterday, which leaves the monthly total at 6.98 inches. The total precipitation for the year still stands at 19.00 inches. There were no heating degree days yesterday. This leaves the monthly total at 7. There were 3 cooling degree days yesterday. This brings the monthly total to 117. Yesterday the maximum wind observed was 9 miles an hour from the south. The highest wind gust observed was 13 miles per hour from the south. The normal high temperature for today is 85 degrees, and the normal low is 63. The record high for today is 100, which last occurred in 1931, and the record low is 47, which occurred in 1972. Sunrise today is at 5:29 a.m. and sunset is at 8:40 p.m. You are listening to NOAA Weather Radio Station WXJ73 in the Quad Cities. The current time is 3:27 a.m. Central Daylight Time. At 3 a.m. in Moline, skies were partly cloudy. The temperature was 64 degrees, dew point 61, relative humidity 90%. The wind was calm. And the pressure was 30.08 inches and steady. At Davenport, skies were clear. The temperature was 62 degrees, dew point 59, relative humidity 90%. The wind was southeast at 6 miles an hour. And the pressure was 30.09 inches and steady. Close to home, Burlington partly cloudy and 63. Cedar Rapids partly cloudy and 64. Dubuque mostly cloudy and 64. Iowa City partly cloudy and 65. Muscatine 64. Galesburg partly cloudy and 64. Peoria mostly cloudy and 64. Savannah 63. Rockford cloudy and 62. Across the Midwest, Chicago partly cloudy and 60. Des Moines light rain and 67. Madison cloudy and 59. Milwaukee cloudy and 60. Minneapolis partly cloudy and 62. Omaha cloudy and 66. St. Louis mostly cloudy and 69. Springfield, Illinois partly cloudy and 65. Waterloo partly cloudy and 64. Once again at 3 a.m. in Moline with partly cloudy skies, the temperature was 64. At Davenport with clear skies, the temperature was 62. Here is the hazardous weather outlook. For today and tonight, a cold front will produce scattered 40 to 70% showers and thunderstorms along and north of Interstate 80 today, with more isolated coverage 20 to 30% to the south. The SPC has issued a marginal risk level 1 out of 5 for severe weather along and north of Highway 30 in far eastern Iowa and northwest Illinois. Primary threats are damaging winds and hail. Looking ahead, the probability for widespread hazardous weather is low. Spotter activation may be needed this afternoon into the early evening in the area of severe potential discussed above. And now, your National Weather Service forecast for the Quad Cities and surrounding areas. Today, partly sunny. A slight chance of showers and thunderstorms this morning, then a chance of showers and thunderstorms this afternoon. Highs around 80. Southwest winds 10 to 15 miles an hour.
rain 50%. Tonight, mostly clear with a slight chance of showers and thunderstorms until midnight, then partly cloudy after midnight. Lows in the lower 60s. West winds 5 to 10 miles an hour. Chance of rain 20%. Thursday, partly sunny. Highs around 80. Northwest winds 5 to 10 miles an hour. Thursday night, mostly cloudy. A slight chance of showers until midnight, then a chance of showers after midnight. Lows in the lower 60s. Northeast winds around 5 miles an hour. Chance of rain 30%. Friday, partly sunny. A chance of showers, mainly in the morning. Highs in the upper 70s. East winds 5 to 10 miles an hour with gusts up to 20 miles an hour. Chance of rain 40%. Friday night, partly cloudy. Lows in the lower 60s. Saturday, partly sunny. Highs in the lower 80s. Saturday night and Sunday, partly cloudy. Hot. Lows in the upper 60s. Highs around 90. Sunday night through Tuesday, mostly clear. Hot. Lows in the mid-70s. Highs in the lower 90s. Again, the forecast for the Guam cities and surrounding areas for today, partly sunny. A slight chance of showers and thunderstorms this morning, then a chance of showers and thunderstorms this afternoon. Highs around 80. Southwest winds 10 to 15 miles an hour. Chance of rain 50%. The Moline, Illinois climate summary for yesterday, June 23, 2026. Yesterday's high temperature was 81 degrees. The normal high is 85. The record high is 97 degrees, which was set in 1931. Yesterday's low temperature was 55 degrees. The normal low is 63. The record low is 47 degrees, which was set in 1972. No precipitation fell yesterday, which leaves the monthly total at 6.98 inches. The total precipitation for the year still stands at 19.00 inches. There were no heating degree days yesterday. This leaves the monthly total at 7. There were 3 cooling degree days yesterday. This brings the monthly total to 117. Yesterday the maximum wind observed was 9 miles an hour from the south. The highest wind gust observed was 13 miles per hour from the south. The normal high temperature for today is 85 degrees, and the normal low is 63. The record high for today is 100, which last occurred in 1931, and the record low is 47, which occurred in 1972. Sunrise today is at 5:29 a.m. and sunset is at 8:40 p.m. You're listening to NOAA Weather Radio Station WXJ73 in the Quad Cities. The current time is 3:32 a.m. Central Daylight Time. At 3 a.m. in Moline, skies were partly cloudy. The temperature was 64 degrees, dew point 61, relative humidity 90%. The wind was calm. And the pressure was 30.08 inches and steady. At Davenport, skies were clear. The temperature was 62 degrees, dew point 59, relative humidity 90%. The wind was southeast at 6 miles an hour. And the pressure was 30.09 inches and steady. Close to home, Burlington partly cloudy and 63. Cedar Rapids partly cloudy and 64. Dubuque mostly cloudy and 64. Iowa City partly cloudy and 65. Muscatine 64. Galesburg partly cloudy and 64. Peoria mostly cloudy and 64. Savannah 63. Rockford cloudy and 62. Across the Midwest, Chicago partly cloudy and 60. Des Moines light rain and 67. Madison cloudy and 59. Milwaukee cloudy and 60. Minneapolis partly cloudy and 62. Omaha cloudy and 66. St. Louis mostly cloudy and 69. Springfield, Illinois partly cloudy and 65. Waterloo partly cloudy and 64. Once again at 3 a.m. in Moline with partly cloudy skies, the temperature was 64. At Davenport with clear skies, the temperature was 62. Here is the hazardous weather outlook. For today and tonight, a cold front will produce scattered 40 to 70% showers and thunderstorms along and north of Interstate 80 today, with more isolated coverage 20 to 30% to the south. The SPC has issued a marginal risk level 1 out of 5 for severe weather along and north of Highway 30.
in far eastern Iowa and northwest Illinois. Primary threats are damaging winds and hail. Looking ahead, the probability for widespread hazardous weather is low. Spotter activation may be needed this afternoon into the early evening in the area of severe potential discussed above. And now, your National Weather Service forecast for the Quad Cities and surrounding areas. Today, partly sunny. A slight chance of showers and thunderstorms this morning, then a chance of showers and thunderstorms this afternoon. Highs around 80. Southwest winds 10 to 15 miles an hour. Chance of rain 50%. Tonight, mostly clear with a slight chance of showers and thunderstorms until midnight, then partly cloudy after midnight. Lows in the lower 60s. West winds 5 to 10 miles an hour. Chance of rain 20%. Thursday, partly sunny. Highs around 80. Northwest winds 5 to 10 miles an hour. Thursday night, mostly cloudy. A slight chance of showers until midnight, then a chance of showers after midnight. Lows in the lower 60s. Northeast winds around 5 miles an hour. Chance of rain 30%. Friday, partly sunny. A chance of showers, mainly in the morning. Highs in the upper 70s. East winds 5 to 10 miles an hour with gusts up to 20 miles an hour. Chance of rain 40%. Friday night, partly cloudy. Lows in the lower 60s. Saturday, partly sunny. Highs in the lower 80s. Saturday night and Sunday, partly cloudy. Hot. Lows in the upper 60s. Highs around 90. Sunday night through Tuesday, mostly clear. Hot. Lows in the mid-70s. Highs in the lower 90s. Again, the forecast for the Quad Cities and surrounding areas for today, partly sunny. A slight chance of showers and thunderstorms this morning, then a chance of showers and thunderstorms this afternoon. Highs around 80. Southwest winds 10 to 15 miles an hour. Chance of rain 50%. This broadcast originates from the National Weather Service office in the Quad Cities and is transmitted on a frequency of 162.55 MHz from Rock Island, Illinois. The coverage area includes the following counties: Cedar, Clinton, Louisa, Muscatine, Scott, Henry, Illinois, Mercer, Rock Island, and Whiteside. The Moline, Illinois climate summary for yesterday, June 23, 2026. Yesterday's high temperature was 81 degrees. The normal high is 85. The record high is 97 degrees, which was set in 1931. Yesterday's low temperature was 55 degrees. The normal low is 63. The record low is 47 degrees, which was set in 1972. No precipitation fell yesterday, which leaves the monthly total at 6.98 inches. The total precipitation for the year still stands at 19.00 inches. There were no heating degree days yesterday. This leaves the monthly total at 7. There were 3 cooling degree days yesterday. This brings the monthly total to 117. Yesterday the maximum wind observed was 9 miles an hour from the south. The highest wind gust observed was 13 miles per hour from the south. The normal high temperature for today is 85 degrees, and the normal low is 63. The record high for today is 100, which last occurred in 1931, and the record low is 47, which occurred in 1972. Sunrise today is at 5:29 a.m. and sunset is at 8:40 p.m. The flood warning is canceled for the Wapsipinicon River near DeWitt 4 South. Additional details, at 3:30 a.m. Wednesday the stage was 10.9 feet. Forecast, the river is expected to fall to 8.0 feet Tuesday evening. 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The current time is 3:39 a.m. Central Daylight Time. At 3 a.m. in Moline, skies were partly cloudy. The temperature was 64 degrees, dew point 61, relative humidity 90%. The wind was calm, and the pressure was 30.08 inches and steady. At Davenport, skies were clear. The temperature was 62 degrees, dew point 59, relative humidity 90%. The wind was southeast at 6 miles an hour, and the pressure was 30.09 inches and steady. Close to home, Burlington partly cloudy and 63.
Rapids, partly cloudy and 64. Dubuque, mostly cloudy and 64. Iowa City, partly cloudy and 65. Muscatine, 64. Galesburg, partly cloudy and 64. Peoria, mostly cloudy and 64. Savannah, 63. Rockford, cloudy and 62. Across the Midwest, Chicago, partly cloudy and 60. Des Moines, light rain and 67. Madison, cloudy and 59. Milwaukee, cloudy and 60. Minneapolis, partly cloudy and 62. Omaha, cloudy and 66. St. Louis, mostly cloudy and 69. Springfield, Illinois, partly cloudy and 65. Waterloo, partly cloudy and 64. Once again at 3 a.m. in Moline with partly cloudy skies, the temperature was 64. At Davenport with clear skies, the temperature was 62. Here is the hazardous weather outlook. For today and tonight, a cold front will produce scattered 40 to 70% showers and thunderstorms along and north of Interstate 80 today, with more isolated coverage 20 to 30% to the south. The SPC has issued a marginal risk level 1 out of 5 for severe weather along and north of Highway 30 in far eastern Iowa and northwest Illinois. Primary threats are damaging winds and hail. Looking ahead, the probability for widespread hazardous weather is low. Spotter activation may be needed this afternoon into the early evening in the area of severe potential discussed above. And now, your National Weather Service forecast for the Quad Cities and surrounding areas. Today, partly sunny. A slight chance of showers and thunderstorms this morning, then a chance of showers and thunderstorms this afternoon. Highs around 80. Southwest winds 10 to 15 miles an hour. Chance of rain 50%. Tonight, mostly clear with a slight chance of showers and thunderstorms until midnight, then partly cloudy after midnight. Lows in the lower 60s. West winds 5 to 10 miles an hour. Chance of rain 20%. Thursday, partly sunny. Highs around 80. Northwest winds 5 to 10 miles an hour. Thursday night, mostly cloudy. A slight chance of showers until midnight, then a chance of showers after midnight. Lows in the lower 60s. Northeast winds around 5 miles an hour. Chance of rain 30%. Friday, partly sunny. A chance of showers, mainly in the morning. Highs in the upper 70s. East winds 5 to 10 miles an hour with gusts up to 20 miles an hour. Chance of rain 40%. Friday night, partly cloudy. Lows in the lower 60s. Saturday, partly sunny. Highs in the lower 80s. Saturday night and Sunday, partly cloudy. Hot. Lows in the upper 60s. Highs around 90. Sunday night through Tuesday, mostly clear. Hot. Lows in the mid-70s. Highs in the lower 90s. Again, the forecast for the Quad Cities and surrounding areas for today, partly sunny. A slight chance of showers and thunderstorms this morning, then a chance of showers and thunderstorms this afternoon. Highs around 80. Southwest winds 10 to 15 miles an hour. Chance of rain 50%. The Moline, Illinois climate summary for yesterday, June 23, 2026. Yesterday's high temperature was 81 degrees. The normal high is 85. The record high is 97 degrees, which was set in 1931. Yesterday's low temperature was 55 degrees. The normal low is 63. The record low is 47 degrees, which was set in 1972. No precipitation fell yesterday, which leaves the monthly total at 6.98 inches. The total precipitation for the year still stands at 19.00 inches. There were no heating degree days yesterday. This leaves the monthly total at 7. There were 3 cooling degree days yesterday. This brings the monthly total to 117. Yesterday the maximum wind observed was 9 miles an hour from the south. The highest wind gust observed was 13 miles per hour from the south. The normal high temperature for today is 85 degrees, and the normal low is 63. The record high for today is 100, which last occurred in 1931, and the record low is 47, which occurred in 1972. Sunrise today is at 5:29 a.m. and sunset is at 8:40 p.m. The flood warning is canceled for the Wapsipinicon River near DeWitt 4 South. Additional details, at 3:30 a.m. Wednesday, the stage was 10.

steady. Close to home, Burlington partly cloudy and 63. Cedar Rapids partly cloudy and 64. Dubuque mostly cloudy and 64. Iowa City partly cloudy and 65. Muscatine 64. Galesburg partly cloudy and 64. Peoria mostly cloudy and 64. Savannah 63. Rockford cloudy and 62. Across the Midwest, Chicago partly cloudy and 60. Des Moines light rain and 67. Madison cloudy and 59. Milwaukee cloudy and 60. Minneapolis partly cloudy and 62. Omaha cloudy and 66. St. Louis mostly cloudy and 69. Springfield, Illinois partly cloudy and 65. Waterloo partly cloudy and 64. Once again at 3 a.m. in Moline with partly cloudy skies, the temperature was 64. At Davenport with clear skies, the temperature was 62. Here is the hazardous weather outlook. For today and tonight, a cold front will produce scattered 40 to 70% showers and thunderstorms along and north of Interstate 80 today, with more isolated coverage 20 to 30% to the south. The SPC has issued a marginal risk level 1 out of 5 for severe weather along and north of Highway 30 in far eastern Iowa and northwest Illinois. Primary threats are damaging winds and hail. Looking ahead, the probability for widespread hazardous weather is low. Spotter activation may be needed this afternoon into the early evening in the area of severe potential discussed above. And now, your National Weather Service forecast for the Quad Cities and surrounding areas. Today, partly sunny. A slight chance of showers and thunderstorms this morning, then a chance of showers and thunderstorms this afternoon. Highs around 80. Southwest winds 10 to 15 miles an hour. Chance of rain 50%. Tonight, mostly clear with a slight chance of showers and thunderstorms until midnight, then partly cloudy after midnight. Lows in the lower 60s. West winds 5 to 10 miles an hour. Chance of rain 20%. Thursday, partly sunny. Highs around 80. Northwest winds 5 to 10 miles an hour. Thursday night, mostly cloudy. A slight chance of showers until midnight, then a chance of showers after midnight. Lows in the lower 60s. Northeast winds around 5 miles an hour. Chance of rain 30%. Friday, partly sunny. A chance of showers, mainly in the morning. Highs in the upper 70s. East winds 5 to 10 miles an hour with gusts up to 20 miles an hour. Chance of rain 40%. Friday night, partly cloudy. Lows in the lower 60s. Saturday, partly sunny. Highs in the lower 80s. Saturday night and Sunday, partly cloudy. Hot. Lows in the upper 60s. Highs around 90. Sunday night through Tuesday, mostly clear. Hot. Lows in the mid-70s. Highs in the lower 90s. Again, the forecast for the Quad Cities and surrounding areas for today, partly sunny. A slight chance of showers and thunderstorms this morning, then a chance of showers and thunderstorms this afternoon. Highs around 80. Southwest winds 10 to 15 miles an hour. Chance of rain 50%. The Moline, Illinois climate summary for yesterday, June 23, 2026. Yesterday's high temperature was 81 degrees. The normal high is 85. The record high is 97 degrees, which was set in 1931. Yesterday's low temperature was 55 degrees. The normal low is 63. The record low is 47 degrees, which was set in 1972. No precipitation fell yesterday, which leaves the monthly total at 6.98 inches. The total precipitation for the year still stands at 19.00 inches. There were no heating degree days yesterday. This leaves the monthly total at 7. There were 3 cooling degree days yesterday. This brings the monthly total to 117. Yesterday the maximum wind observed was 9 miles an hour from the south. The highest wind gust observed was 13 miles per hour from the south. The normal high temperature for today is 85 degrees, and the normal low is 63. The record high for today is 100, which last occurred in 1931, and the record low is 47, which occurred in 1972. Sunrise today is at 5:29 a.m. and sunset is at 8:40 p.m. The flood warning is canceled for the Wapsipinicon River.

Hewitt 4 South. Additional details at 3:30 a.m. Wednesday, the stage was 10.9 feet. Forecast, the river is expected to fall to 8.0 feet Tuesday evening. 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The current time is 3:50 a.m. Central Daylight Time. At 3 a.m. in Moline, skies were partly cloudy. The temperature was 64 degrees, dew point 61, relative humidity 90%. The wind was calm, and the pressure was 30.08 inches and steady. At Davenport, skies were clear. The temperature was 62 degrees, dew point 59, relative humidity 90%. The wind was southeast at 6 miles an hour, and the pressure was 30.09 inches and steady. Close to home, Burlington partly cloudy and 63. Cedar Rapids partly cloudy and 64. Dubuque mostly cloudy and 64. Iowa City partly cloudy and 65. Muscatine 64. Galesburg partly cloudy and 64. Peoria mostly cloudy and 64. Savannah 63. Rockford cloudy and 62. Across the Midwest, Chicago partly cloudy and 60. Des Moines light rain and 67. Madison cloudy and 59. Milwaukee cloudy and 60. Minneapolis partly cloudy and 62. Omaha cloudy and 66. St. Louis mostly cloudy and 69. Springfield, Illinois partly cloudy and 65. Waterloo partly cloudy and 64. Once again at 3 a.m. in Moline with partly cloudy skies, the temperature was 64. At Davenport with clear skies, the temperature was 62. Here is the hazardous weather outlook. For today and tonight, a cold front will produce scattered 40 to 70% showers and thunderstorms along and north of Interstate 80 today, with more isolated coverage 20 to 30% to the south. The SPC has issued a marginal risk level 1 out of 5 for severe weather along and north of Highway 30 in far eastern Iowa and northwest Illinois. Primary threats are damaging winds and hail. Looking ahead, the probability for widespread hazardous weather is low. Spotter activation may be needed this afternoon into the early evening in the area of severe potential discussed above. And now, your National Weather Service forecast for the Quad Cities and surrounding areas. Today, partly sunny. A slight chance of showers and thunderstorms this morning, then a chance of showers and thunderstorms this afternoon. Highs around 80. Southwest winds 10 to 15 miles an hour. Chance of rain 50%. Tonight, mostly clear with a slight chance of showers and thunderstorms until midnight, then partly cloudy after midnight. Lows in the lower 60s. West winds 5 to 10 miles an hour. Chance of rain 20%. Thursday, partly sunny. Highs around 80. Northwest winds 5 to 10 miles an hour. Thursday night, mostly cloudy. A slight chance of showers until midnight, then a chance of showers after midnight. Lows in the lower 60s. Northeast winds around 5 miles an hour. Chance of rain 30%. Friday, partly sunny. A chance of showers, mainly in the morning. Highs in the upper 70s. East winds 5 to 10 miles an hour with gusts up to 20 miles an hour. Chance of rain 40%. Friday night, partly cloudy. Lows in the lower 60s. Saturday, partly sunny. Highs in the lower 80s. Saturday night and Sunday, partly cloudy. Hot. Lows in the upper 60s. Highs around 90. Sunday night through Tuesday, mostly clear. Hot. Lows in the mid-70s. Highs in the lower 90s. Again, the forecast for the Quad Cities and surrounding areas for today, partly sunny. A slight chance of showers and thunderstorms this morning, then a chance of showers and thunderstorms this afternoon. Highs around 80. Southwest winds 10 to 15 miles an hour. Chance of rain 50%. The Moline, Illinois climate summary for yesterday, June 23, 2026. Yesterday's high temperature was 81 degrees. The normal high is 85. The record high is 97 degrees, which was set in 1931. Yesterday's low temperature was 55 degrees. The normal low is 63. The record low is 47 degrees, which was set in 1972. No precipitation fell yesterday.
drifts leaves the monthly total at 6.98 inches. The total precipitation for the year still stands at 19.00 inches. There were no heating degree days yesterday. This leaves the monthly total at 7. There were 3 cooling degree days yesterday. This brings the monthly total to 117. Yesterday the maximum wind observed was 9 miles an hour from the south. The highest wind gust observed was 13 miles per hour from the south. The normal high temperature for today is 85 degrees, and the normal low is 63. The record high for today is 100, which last occurred in 1931, and the record low is 47, which occurred in 1972. Sunrise today is at 5:29 a.m. and sunset is at 8:40 p.m. You are listening to NOAA Weather Radio Station WXJ73 in the Quad Cities. The current time is 3:56 a.m. Central Daylight Time. At 3 a.m. in Moline, skies were partly cloudy. The temperature was 64 degrees, dew point 61, relative humidity 90%. The wind was calm, and the pressure was 30.08 inches and steady. At Davenport, skies were clear. The temperature was 62 degrees, dew point 59, relative humidity 90%. The wind was southeast at 6 miles an hour, and the pressure was 30.09 inches and steady. Close to home, Burlington partly cloudy and 63. Cedar Rapids partly cloudy and 64. Dubuque mostly cloudy and 64. Iowa City partly cloudy and 65. Muscatine 64. Galesburg partly cloudy and 64. Peoria mostly cloudy and 64. Savannah 63. Rockford cloudy and 62. Across the Midwest, Chicago partly cloudy and 60. Des Moines light rain and 67. Madison cloudy and 59. Milwaukee cloudy and 60. Minneapolis partly cloudy and 62. Omaha cloudy and 66. St. Louis mostly cloudy and 69. Springfield, Illinois partly cloudy and 65. Waterloo partly cloudy and 64. Once again at 3 a.m. in Moline with partly cloudy skies, the temperature was 64. At Davenport with clear skies, the temperature was 62. Here is the hazardous weather outlook. For today and tonight, a cold front will produce scattered 40 to 70% showers and thunderstorms along and north of Interstate 80 today, with more isolated coverage 20 to 30% to the south. The SPC has issued a marginal risk level 1 out of 5 for severe weather along and north of Highway 30 in far eastern Iowa and northwest Illinois. Primary threats are damaging winds and hail. Looking ahead, the probability for widespread hazardous weather is low. Spotter activation may be needed this afternoon into the early evening in the area of severe potential discussed above. And now, your National Weather Service forecast for the Quad Cities and surrounding areas. Today, partly sunny. A slight chance of showers and thunderstorms this morning, then a chance of showers and thunderstorms this afternoon. Highs around 80. Southwest winds 10 to 15 miles an hour. Chance of rain 50%. Tonight, mostly clear with a slight chance of showers and thunderstorms until midnight, then partly cloudy after midnight. Lows in the lower 60s. West winds 5 to 10 miles an hour. Chance of rain 20%. Thursday, partly sunny. Highs around 80. Northwest winds 5 to 10 miles an hour. Thursday night, mostly cloudy. A slight chance of showers until midnight, then a chance of showers after midnight. Lows in the lower 60s. Northeast winds around 5 miles an hour. Chance of rain 30%. Friday, partly sunny. A chance of showers, mainly in the morning. Highs in the upper 70s. East winds 5 to 10 miles an hour with gusts up to 20 miles an hour. Chance of rain 40%. Friday night, partly cloudy. Lows in the lower 60s. Saturday, partly sunny. Highs in the lower 80s. Saturday night and Sunday, partly cloudy. Hot. Lows in the upper 60s. Highs around 90. Sunday night through Tuesday, mostly clear. Hot. Lows in the mid 70s. Highs in the lower 90s. Again, the forecast for the Quad Cities and surrounding areas for today, partly sunny. A slight chance of showers and thunderstorms this morning, then a chance of showers and thunderstorms.
This afternoon, highs around 80. Southwest winds 10 to 15 miles an hour. Chance of rain 50%. The Moline, Illinois climate summary for yesterday, June 23, 2026. Yesterday's high temperature was 81 degrees. The normal high is 85. The record high is 97 degrees, which was set in 1931. Yesterday's low temperature was 55 degrees. The normal low is 63. The record low is 47 degrees, which was set in 1972. No precipitation fell yesterday, which leaves the monthly total at 6.98 inches. The total precipitation for the year still stands at 19.00 inches. There were no heating degree days yesterday. This leaves the monthly total at 7. There were 3 cooling degree days yesterday. This brings the monthly total to 117. Yesterday, the maximum wind observed was 9 miles an hour from the south. The highest wind gust observed was 13 miles per hour from the south. The normal high temperature for today is 85 degrees, and the normal low is 63. The record high for today is 100, which last occurred in 1931, and the record low is 47, which occurred in 1972. Sunrise today is at 5:29 a.m. and sunset is at 8:40 p.m. And now a summary of river forecasts. For the Mississippi River, at Dubuque, the latest stage is 8.4 feet at 3 a.m. Wednesday. At Comanche, the latest stage is 9.9 feet at 3 a.m. Wednesday. No flooding is forecast. At LeClaire Lock and Dam 14, the latest stage is 5.3 feet at 3 a.m. Wednesday. At Quad Cities Lock and Dam 15, the latest stage is 7.3 feet at 3 a.m. Wednesday. At Muscatine, the latest stage is 8.3 feet at 3 a.m. Wednesday. At Keithsburg, the latest stage is 10.2 feet at 3 a.m. Wednesday. No flooding is forecast. For the Wapsipinicon River, near DeWitt, the latest stage is 10.8 feet at 3 a.m. Wednesday. For the Cedar River, near Conesville, the latest stage is 10.0 feet at 3 a.m. Wednesday. For the Rock River, at Como, the latest stage is 5.8 feet at 3 a.m. Wednesday. Near Joslyn, the latest stage is 8.6 feet at 2 a.m. Wednesday. No flooding is forecast. At Moline, the latest stage is 10.7 feet at 3 a.m. Wednesday. For the Green River, near Geneseo, the latest stage is 10.5 feet at 3 a.m. Wednesday. 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The current time is 4:03 a.m. Central Daylight Time. At 4 a.m. at Moline, skies were clear. The temperature was 63 degrees, dew point 60, relative humidity 90%. The wind was calm, and the pressure was 30.07 inches and falling. At Davenport, skies were clear. The temperature was 62 degrees, dew point 60, relative humidity 93%. The wind was southeast at 3 miles an hour, and the pressure was 30.08 inches and falling. Close to home, Burlington, partly cloudy and 63. At Cedar Rapids, the temperature was 62 degrees. Dubuque, partly cloudy and 63. Iowa City, partly cloudy and 64. Peoria, mostly cloudy and 63. Savannah, 63. Rockford, cloudy and 63. Across the Midwest, Chicago, mostly cloudy and 60. Des Moines, cloudy and 66. Madison, mostly cloudy and 60. Milwaukee, cloudy and 62. Minneapolis, fog and 61. Omaha, cloudy and 67. St. Louis, partly cloudy and 69. Springfield, Illinois, partly cloudy and 63. Waterloo, mostly cloudy and 65. Once again at 4 a.m. at Moline with clear skies, the temperature was 63. At Davenport with clear skies, the temperature was 62. Here is the hazardous weather outlook. For today and tonight, a cold front will produce scattered 40 to 70% showers and thunderstorms along and north of Interstate 80 today, with more isolated coverage 20 to 30% to the south. The SPC has issued a marginal risk level 1 out of 5 for severe weather along and north of Highway 30 in far eastern Iowa and northwest Illinois. Primary threats are damaging winds and hail. Looking ahead, the probability for widespread hazardous weather is low. Spotter activation may be needed this afternoon into the early evening in the area of severe potential discussed above. And now, your
Federal Weather Service forecast for the Guam cities and surrounding areas. Today, partly sunny. A slight chance of showers and thunderstorms this morning, then a chance of showers and thunderstorms this afternoon. Highs around 80. Southwest winds 10 to 15 miles an hour. Chance of rain 50%. Tonight, mostly clear with a slight chance of showers and thunderstorms until midnight, then partly cloudy after midnight. Lows in the lower 60s. West winds 5 to 10 miles an hour. Chance of rain 20%. Thursday, partly sunny. Highs around 80. Northwest winds 5 to 10 miles an hour. Thursday night, mostly cloudy. A slight chance of showers until midnight, then a chance of showers after midnight. Lows in the lower 60s. Northeast winds around 5 miles an hour. Chance of rain 30%. Friday, partly sunny. A chance of showers, mainly in the morning. Highs in the upper 70s. East winds 5 to 10 miles an hour with gusts up to 20 miles an hour. Chance of rain 40%. Friday night, partly cloudy. Lows in the lower 60s. Saturday, partly sunny. Highs in the lower 80s. Saturday night and Sunday, partly cloudy. Hot. Lows in the upper 60s. Highs around 90. Sunday night through Tuesday, mostly clear. Hot. Lows in the mid-70s. Highs in the lower 90s. Again, the forecast for the Guam cities and surrounding areas for today, partly sunny. A slight chance of showers and thunderstorms this morning, then a chance of showers and thunderstorms this afternoon. Highs around 80. Southwest winds 10 to 15 miles an hour. Chance of rain 50%. The Moline, Illinois climate summary for yesterday, June 23, 2026. Yesterday's high temperature was 81 degrees. The normal high is 85. The record high is 97 degrees, which was set in 1931. Yesterday's low temperature was 55 degrees. The normal low is 63. The record low is 47 degrees, which was set in 1972. No precipitation fell yesterday, which leaves the monthly total at 6.98 inches. The total precipitation for the year still stands at 19.00 inches. There were no heating degree days yesterday. This leaves the monthly total at 7. There were 3 cooling degree days yesterday. This brings the monthly total to 117. Yesterday the maximum wind observed was 9 miles an hour from the south. The highest wind gust observed was 13 miles per hour from the south. The normal high temperature for today is 85 degrees, and the normal low is 63. The record high for today is 100, which last occurred in 1931, and the record low is 47, which occurred in 1972. Sunrise today is at 5:29 a.m. and sunset is at 8:40 p.m. And now a summary of river forecasts. For the Mississippi River, at Dubuque, the latest stage is 8.4 feet at 3 a.m. Wednesday. At Comanche, the latest stage is 9.9 feet at 3 a.m. Wednesday. No flooding is forecast. At LeClaire Lock and Dam 14, the latest stage is 5.3 feet at 3 a.m. Wednesday. At Quad Cities Lock and Dam 15, the latest stage is 7.3 feet at 3 a.m. Wednesday. At Muscatine, the latest stage is 8.3 feet at 3 a.m. Wednesday. At Keithsburg, the latest stage is 10.2 feet at 3 a.m. Wednesday. No flooding is forecast. For the Wet'suwet'en River, near DeWitt, the latest stage is 10.8 feet at 3 a.m. Wednesday. For the Cedar River, near Conesville, the latest stage is 10.0 feet at 3 a.m. Wednesday. For the Rock River, at Como, the latest stage is 5.8 feet at 3 a.m. Wednesday. Near Joslyn, the latest stage is 8.6 feet at 2 a.m. Wednesday. No flooding is forecast. At Moline, the latest stage is 10.7 feet at 3 a.m. Wednesday. For the Green River, near Geneseo, the latest stage is 10.5 feet at 3 a.m. Wednesday. 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The current time is 4:10 a.m. Central Daylight Time. At 4 a.m. at Moline, skies were clear. The temperature was 63 degrees, dew point 60, relative humidity 90%. The wind was calm. And the pressure was 30.07 inches and falling. At Davenport, skies were clear. The temperature was 62 degrees, dew point 60.
relative humidity 93%. The wind was southeast at 3 miles an hour, and the pressure was 30.08 inches and falling. Close to home, Burlington partly cloudy and 63. At Cedar Rapids, the temperature was 62 degrees. Dubuque partly cloudy and 63. Iowa City partly cloudy and 64. Peoria mostly cloudy and 63. Savannah 63. Rockford cloudy and 63. Across the Midwest, Chicago mostly cloudy and 60. Des Moines cloudy and 66. Madison mostly cloudy and 60. Milwaukee cloudy and 62. Minneapolis fog and 61. Omaha cloudy and 67. St. Louis partly cloudy and 69. Springfield, Illinois partly cloudy and 63. Waterloo mostly cloudy and 65. Once again at 4 a.m. at Moline with clear skies, the temperature was 63. At Davenport with clear skies, the temperature was 62. Here is the hazardous weather outlook. For today and tonight, a cold front will produce scattered 40 to 70% showers and thunderstorms along and north of Interstate 80 today, with more isolated coverage 20 to 30% to the south. The SPC has issued a marginal risk level 1 out of 5 for severe weather along and north of Highway 30 in far eastern Iowa and northwest Illinois. Primary threats are damaging winds and hail. Looking ahead, the probability for widespread hazardous weather is low. Spotter activation may be needed this afternoon into the early evening in the area of severe potential discussed above. And now, your National Weather Service forecast for the Quad Cities and surrounding areas. Today, partly sunny. A slight chance of showers and thunderstorms this morning, then a chance of showers and thunderstorms this afternoon. Highs around 80. Southwest winds 10 to 15 miles an hour. Chance of rain 50%. Tonight, mostly clear with a slight chance of showers and thunderstorms until midnight, then partly cloudy after midnight. Lows in the lower 60s. West winds 5 to 10 miles an hour. Chance of rain 20%. Thursday, partly sunny. Highs around 80. Northwest winds 5 to 10 miles an hour. Thursday night, mostly cloudy. A slight chance of showers until midnight, then a chance of showers after midnight. Lows in the lower 60s. Northeast winds around 5 miles an hour. Chance of rain 30%. Friday, partly sunny. A chance of showers, mainly in the morning. Highs in the upper 70s. East winds 5 to 10 miles an hour with gusts up to 20 miles an hour. Chance of rain 40%. Friday night, partly cloudy. Lows in the lower 60s. Saturday, partly sunny. Highs in the lower 80s. Saturday night and Sunday, partly cloudy. Hot. Lows in the upper 60s. Highs around 90. Sunday night through Tuesday, mostly clear. Hot. Lows in the mid-70s. Highs in the lower 90s. Again, the forecast for the Quad Cities and surrounding areas for today, partly sunny. A slight chance of showers and thunderstorms this morning, then a chance of showers and thunderstorms this afternoon. Highs around 80. Southwest winds 10 to 15 miles an hour. Chance of rain 50%. The Moline, Illinois climate summary for yesterday, June 23, 2026. Yesterday's high temperature was 81 degrees. The normal high is 85. The record high is 97 degrees, which was set in 1931. Yesterday's low temperature was 55 degrees. The normal low is 63. The record low is 47 degrees, which was set in 1972. No precipitation fell yesterday, which leaves the monthly total at 6.98 inches. The total precipitation for the year still stands at 19.00 inches. There were no heating degree days yesterday. This leaves the monthly total at 7. There were 3 cooling degree days yesterday. This brings the monthly total to 117. Yesterday the maximum wind observed was 9 miles an hour from the south. The highest wind gust observed was 13 miles per hour from the south. The normal high temperature for today is 85 degrees, and the normal low is 63. The record high for today is 100, which last occurred in 1931, and the record low is 47, which occurred in 1972. Sunrise today is at 5:29 a.m. and sunset is at 8:40 p.m.
And now a summary of river forecasts. For the Mississippi River, at Dubuque, the latest stage is 8.4 feet at 3 a.m. Wednesday. At Comanche, the latest stage is 9.9 feet at 3 a.m. Wednesday. No flooding is forecast. At LeClaire Lock and Dam 14, the latest stage is 5.3 feet at 3 a.m. Wednesday. At Quad Cities Lock and Dam 15, the latest stage is 7.3 feet at 3 a.m. Wednesday. At Muscatine, the latest stage is 8.3 feet at 3 a.m. Wednesday. At Keithsburg, the latest stage is 10.2 feet at 3 a.m. Wednesday. No flooding is forecast. For the Wet'suwet'en River, near DeWitt, the latest stage is 10.8 feet at 3 a.m. Wednesday. For the Cedar River, near Conesville, the latest stage is 10.0 feet at 3 a.m. Wednesday. For the Rock River, at Como, the latest stage is 5.8 feet at 3 a.m. Wednesday. Near Joslyn, the latest stage is 8.6 feet at 2 a.m. Wednesday. No flooding is forecast. At Moline, the latest stage is 10.7 feet at 3 a.m. Wednesday. For the Green River, near Geneseo, the latest stage is 10.5 feet at 3 a.m. Wednesday. 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The current time is 4:17 a.m. Central Daylight Time. At 4 a.m. at Moline, skies were partly cloudy. The temperature was 63 degrees, dew point 60, relative humidity 90%. The wind was calm, and the pressure was 30.07 inches and falling. At Davenport, skies were partly cloudy. The temperature was 62 degrees, dew point 60, relative humidity 93%. The wind was southeast at 3 miles an hour, and the pressure was 30.08 inches and falling. Close to home, Burlington partly cloudy and 63. At Cedar Rapids, the temperature was 62 degrees. Dubuque partly cloudy and 63. Iowa City partly cloudy and 64. Muscatine 61. Galesburg clear and 62. Peoria mostly cloudy and 63. Savannah 63. Rockford cloudy and 63. Across the Midwest, Chicago mostly cloudy and 60. Des Moines cloudy and 66. Madison mostly cloudy and 60. Milwaukee cloudy and 62. Minneapolis partly cloudy and 61. Omaha cloudy and 67. St. Louis partly cloudy and 69. Springfield, Illinois partly cloudy and 63. Waterloo mostly cloudy and 65. Once again at 4 a.m. at Moline with partly cloudy skies, the temperature was 63. At Davenport with partly cloudy skies, the temperature was 62. Here is the hazardous weather outlook. For today and tonight, a cold front will produce scattered 40 to 70% showers and thunderstorms along and north of Interstate 80 today, with more isolated coverage 20 to 30% to the south. The SPC has issued a marginal risk level 1 out of 5 for severe weather along and north of Highway 30 in far eastern Iowa and northwest Illinois. Primary threats are damaging winds and hail. Looking ahead, the probability for widespread hazardous weather is low. Spotter activation may be needed this afternoon into the early evening in the area of severe potential discussed above. And now, your National Weather Service forecast for the Quad Cities and surrounding areas. Today, partly sunny. A slight chance of showers and thunderstorms this morning, then a chance of showers and thunderstorms this afternoon. Highs around 80. Southwest winds 10 to 15 miles an hour. Chance of rain 50%. Tonight, mostly clear with a slight chance of showers and thunderstorms until midnight, then partly cloudy after midnight. Lows in the lower 60s. West winds 5 to 10 miles an hour. Chance of rain 20%. Thursday, partly sunny. Highs around 80. Northwest winds 5 to 10 miles an hour. Thursday night, mostly cloudy. A slight chance of showers until midnight, then a chance of showers after midnight. Lows in the lower 60s. Northeast winds around 5 miles an hour. Chance of rain 30%. Friday, partly sunny. A chance of showers, mainly in the morning. Highs in the upper 70s. East winds 5 to 10 miles an hour with gusts up to 20 miles an hour. Chance of rain 40%. Friday night, partly cloudy. Lows in the lower 60s. Saturday, partly sunny. Highs in the lower 80s.
Saturday night and Sunday, partly cloudy. Hot. Lows in the upper 60s. Highs around 90. Sunday night through Tuesday, mostly clear. Hot. Lows in the mid-70s. Highs in the lower 90s. Again, the forecast for the Quad Cities and surrounding areas for today, partly sunny. A slight chance of showers and thunderstorms this morning, then a chance of showers and thunderstorms this afternoon. Highs around 80. Southwest winds 10 to 15 miles an hour. Chance of rain 50%. The Moline, Illinois climate summary for yesterday, June 23, 2026. Yesterday's high temperature was 81 degrees. The normal high is 85. The record high is 97 degrees, which was set in 1931. Yesterday's low temperature was 55 degrees. The normal low is 63. The record low is 47 degrees, which was set in 1972. No precipitation fell yesterday, which leaves the monthly total at 6.98 inches. The total precipitation for the year still stands at 19.00 inches. There were no heating degree days yesterday. This leaves the monthly total at 7. There were 3 cooling degree days yesterday. This brings the monthly total to 117. Yesterday the maximum wind observed was 9 miles an hour from the south. The highest wind gust observed was 13 miles per hour from the south. The normal high temperature for today is 85 degrees, and the normal low is 63. The record high for today is 100, which last occurred in 1931, and the record low is 47, which occurred in 1972. Sunrise today is at 5:29 a.m. and sunset is at 8:40 p.m. And now a summary of river forecasts. For the Mississippi River, at Dubuque, the latest stage is 8.4 feet at 3 a.m. Wednesday. At Comanche, the latest stage is 9.9 feet at 3 a.m. Wednesday. No flooding is forecast. At LeClaire Lock and Dam 14, the latest stage is 5.3 feet at 3 a.m. Wednesday. At Quad Cities Lock and Dam 15, the latest stage is 7.3 feet at 3 a.m. Wednesday. At Muscatine, the latest stage is 8.3 feet at 3 a.m. Wednesday. At Keithsburg, the latest stage is 10.2 feet at 3 a.m. Wednesday. No flooding is forecast. For the Wetsuppennicott River, near DeWitt, the latest stage is 10.8 feet at 3 a.m. Wednesday. For the Cedar River, near Conesville, the latest stage is 10.0 feet at 3 a.m. Wednesday. For the Rock River, at Como, the latest stage is 5.8 feet at 3 a.m. Wednesday. Near Joslyn, the latest stage is 8.6 feet at 2 a.m. Wednesday. No flooding is forecast. At Moline, the latest stage is 10.7 feet at 3 a.m. Wednesday. For the Green River, near Geneseo, the latest stage is 10.5 feet at 3 a.m. Wednesday. 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The current time is 4:23 a.m. Central Daylight Time. At 4 a.m. in Moline, skies were partly cloudy. The temperature was 63 degrees, dew point 60, relative humidity 90%. The wind was calm. And the pressure was 30.07 inches and falling. At Davenport, skies were partly cloudy. The temperature was 62 degrees, dew point 60, relative humidity 93%. The wind was southeast at 3 miles an hour. And the pressure was 30.08 inches and falling. Close to home, Burlington partly cloudy and 63. At Cedar Rapids, the temperature was 62 degrees. Dubuque partly cloudy and 63. Iowa City partly cloudy and 64. Muscatine 61. Galesburg clear and 62. Peoria mostly cloudy and 63. Savannah 63. Rockford cloudy and 63. Across the Midwest, Chicago mostly cloudy and 60. Des Moines cloudy and 66. Madison mostly cloudy and 60. Milwaukee cloudy and 62. Minneapolis partly cloudy and 61. Omaha cloudy and 67. St. Louis partly cloudy and 69. Springfield, Illinois partly cloudy and 63. Waterloo mostly cloudy and 65. Once again at 4 a.m. at Moline with partly cloudy skies, the temperature was 63. At Davenport with partly cloudy skies, the temperature was 62. Here is the hazardous weather outlook. For today and tonight,
cold front will produce scattered 40 to 70% showers and thunderstorms along and north of Interstate 80 today, with more isolated coverage 20 to 30% to the south. The SPCS issued a marginal risk level 1 out of 5 for severe weather along and north of Highway 30 in far eastern Iowa and northwest Illinois. Primary threats are damaging winds and hail. Looking ahead, the probability for widespread hazardous weather is low. Spotter activation may be needed this afternoon into the early evening in the area of severe potential discussed above. And now, your National Weather Service forecast for the Quad Cities and surrounding areas. Today, partly sunny. A slight chance of showers and thunderstorms this morning, then a chance of showers and thunderstorms this afternoon. Highs around 80. Southwest winds 10 to 15 miles an hour. Chance of rain 50%. Tonight, mostly clear with a slight chance of showers and thunderstorms until midnight, then partly cloudy after midnight. Lows in the lower 60s. West winds 5 to 10 miles an hour. Chance of rain 20%. Thursday, partly sunny. Highs around 80. Northwest winds 5 to 10 miles an hour. Thursday night, mostly cloudy. A slight chance of showers until midnight, then a chance of showers after midnight. Lows in the lower 60s. Northeast winds around 5 miles an hour. Chance of rain 30%. Friday, partly sunny. A chance of showers, mainly in the morning. Highs in the upper 70s. East winds 5 to 10 miles an hour with gusts up to 20 miles an hour. Chance of rain 40%. Friday night, partly cloudy. Lows in the lower 60s. Saturday, partly sunny. Highs in the lower 80s. Saturday night and Sunday, partly cloudy. Hot. Lows in the upper 60s. Highs around 90. Sunday night through Tuesday, mostly clear. Hot. Lows in the mid-70s. Highs in the lower 90s. Again, the forecast for the Quad Cities and surrounding areas for today, partly sunny. A slight chance of showers and thunderstorms this morning, then a chance of showers and thunderstorms this afternoon. Highs around 80. Southwest winds 10 to 15 miles an hour. Chance of rain 50%. The Moline, Illinois climate summary for yesterday, June 23, 2026. Yesterday's high temperature was 81 degrees. The normal high is 85. The record high is 97 degrees, which was set in 1931. Yesterday's low temperature was 55 degrees. The normal low is 63. The record low is 47 degrees, which was set in 1972. No precipitation fell yesterday, which leaves the monthly total at 6.98 inches. The total precipitation for the year still stands at 19.00 inches. There were no heating degree days yesterday. This leaves the monthly total at 7. There were 3 cooling degree days yesterday. This brings the monthly total to 117. Yesterday the maximum wind observed was 9 miles an hour from the south. The highest wind gust observed was 13 miles per hour from the south. The normal high temperature for today is 85 degrees, and the normal low is 63. The record high for today is 100, which last occurred in 1931, and the record low is 47, which occurred in 1972. Sunrise today is at 5:29 a.m. and sunset is at 8:40 p.m. And now a summary of river forecasts. For the Mississippi River, at Dubuque, the latest stage is 8.4 feet at 3 a.m. Wednesday. At Comanche, the latest stage is 9.9 feet at 3 a.m. Wednesday. No flooding is forecast. At LeClaire Lock and Dam 14, the latest stage is 5.3 feet at 3 a.m. Wednesday. At Quad Cities Lock and Dam 15, the latest stage is 7.3 feet at 3 a.m. Wednesday. At Muscatine, the latest stage is 8.3 feet at 3 a.m. Wednesday. At Keithsburg, the latest stage is 10.2 feet at 3 a.m. Wednesday. No flooding is forecast. For the Wetsuquinucan River, near DeWitt, the latest stage is 10.8 feet at 3 a.m. Wednesday. For the Cedar River, near Conesville, the latest stage is 10.0 feet at 3 a.m. Wednesday. For the Rock River, at Como, the latest stage is 5.8 feet at 3 a.m. Wednesday. Near Joslin, the latest stage is 8.6 feet at 2 a.m. Wednesday. No flooding is forecast. At Moline, the latest stage is 10.7 feet at 3 a.m. Wednesday. For the Green River, near Geneseo,
The latest stage is 10.5 feet at 3 a.m. Wednesday. 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The current time is 4:30 a.m. Central Daylight Time. At 4 a.m. in Moline, skies were partly cloudy. The temperature was 63 degrees, dew point 60, relative humidity 90%. The wind was calm, and the pressure was 30.07 inches and falling. At Davenport, skies were partly cloudy. The temperature was 62 degrees, dew point 60, relative humidity 93%. The wind was southeast at 3 miles an hour, and the pressure was 30.08 inches and falling. Close to home, Burlington partly cloudy and 63. At Cedar Rapids, the temperature was 62 degrees. Dubuque partly cloudy and 63. Iowa City partly cloudy and 64. Muscatine 61. Galesburg clear and 62. Peoria mostly cloudy and 63. Savannah 63. Rockford cloudy and 63. Across the Midwest, Chicago mostly cloudy and 60. Des Moines cloudy and 66. Madison mostly cloudy and 60. Milwaukee cloudy and 62. Minneapolis partly cloudy and 61. Omaha cloudy and 67. St. Louis partly cloudy and 69. Springfield, Illinois partly cloudy and 63. Waterloo mostly cloudy and 65. Once again at 4 a.m. at Moline with partly cloudy skies, the temperature was 63. At Davenport with partly cloudy skies, the temperature was 62. This broadcast originates from the National Weather Service office in the Quad Cities and is transmitted on a frequency of 162.55 MHz from Rock Island, Illinois. The coverage area includes the following counties: Cedar, Clinton, Louisa, Muscatine, Scott, Henry, Illinois, Mercer, Rock Island, and Whiteside. Here is the hazardous weather outlook. For today and tonight, a cold front will produce scattered 40 to 70% showers and thunderstorms along and north of Interstate 80 today, with more isolated coverage 20 to 30% to the south. The SPC has issued a marginal risk level 1 out of 5 for severe weather along and north of Highway 30 in far eastern Iowa and northwest Illinois. Primary threats are damaging winds and hail. Looking ahead, the probability for widespread hazardous weather is low. Spotter activation may be needed this afternoon into the early evening in the area of severe potential discussed above. And now, your National Weather Service forecast for the Quad Cities and surrounding areas. Today, partly sunny. A slight chance of showers and thunderstorms this morning, then a chance of showers and thunderstorms this afternoon. Highs around 80. Southwest winds 10 to 15 miles an hour. Chance of rain 50%. Tonight, mostly clear with a slight chance of showers and thunderstorms until midnight, then partly cloudy after midnight. Lows in the lower 60s. West winds 5 to 10 miles an hour. Chance of rain 20%. Thursday, partly sunny. Highs around 80. Northwest winds 5 to 10 miles an hour. Thursday night, mostly cloudy. A slight chance of showers until midnight, then a chance of showers after midnight. Lows in the lower 60s. Northeast winds around 5 miles an hour. Chance of rain 30%. Friday, partly sunny. A chance of showers, mainly in the morning. Highs in the upper 70s. East winds 5 to 10 miles an hour with gusts up to 20 miles an hour. Chance of rain 40%. Friday night, partly cloudy. Lows in the lower 60s. Saturday, partly sunny. Highs in the lower 80s. Saturday night and Sunday, partly cloudy. Hot. Lows in the upper 60s. Highs around 90. Sunday night through Tuesday, mostly clear. Hot. Lows in the mid 70s. Highs in the lower 90s. Again, the forecast for the Quad Cities and surrounding areas for today, partly sunny. A slight chance of showers and thunderstorms this morning, then a chance of showers and thunderstorms this afternoon. Highs around 80. Southwest winds 10 to 15 miles an hour. Chance of rain 50%. The Moline, Illinois climate summary for yesterday, June 23, 2026. Yesterday's high temperature was 81 degrees.
The normal high is 85. The record high is 97 degrees, which was set in 1931. Yesterday's low temperature was 55 degrees. The normal low is 63. The record low is 47 degrees, which was set in 1972. No precipitation fell yesterday, which leaves the monthly total at 6.98 inches. The total precipitation for the year still stands at 19.00 inches. There were no heating degree days yesterday. This leaves the monthly total at 7. There were 3 cooling degree days yesterday. This brings the monthly total to 117. Yesterday the maximum wind observed was 9 miles an hour from the south. The highest wind gust observed was 13 miles per hour from the south. The normal high temperature for today is 85 degrees, and the normal low is 63. The record high for today is 100, which last occurred in 1931, and the record low is 47, which occurred in 1972. Sunrise today is at 5:29 a.m. and sunset is at 8:40 p.m. And now a summary of river forecasts. For the Mississippi River, at Dubuque, the latest stage is 8.4 feet at 3 a.m. Wednesday. At Comanche, the latest stage is 9.9 feet at 3 a.m. Wednesday. No flooding is forecast. At LeClaire Lock and Dam 14, the latest stage is 5.3 feet at 3 a.m. Wednesday. At Quad Cities Lock and Dam 15, the latest stage is 7.3 feet at 3 a.m. Wednesday. At Muscatine, the latest stage is 8.3 feet at 3 a.m. Wednesday. At Keithsburg, the latest stage is 10.2 feet at 3 a.m. Wednesday. No flooding is forecast. For the Wet'suwet'en River, near DeWitt, the latest stage is 10.8 feet at 3 a.m. Wednesday. For the Cedar River, near Conesville, the latest stage is 10.0 feet at 3 a.m. Wednesday. For the Rock River, at Como, the latest stage is 5.8 feet at 3 a.m. Wednesday. Near Joslyn, the latest stage is 8.6 feet at 2 a.m. Wednesday. No flooding is forecast. At Moline, the latest stage is 10.7 feet at 3 a.m. Wednesday. For the Green River, near Geneseo, the latest stage is 10.5 feet at 3 a.m. Wednesday. 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The current time is 4:38 a.m. Central Daylight Time. At 4 a.m. at Moline, skies were partly cloudy. The temperature was 63 degrees, dew point 60, relative humidity 90%. The wind was calm, and the pressure was 30.07 inches and falling. At Davenport, skies were partly cloudy. The temperature was 62 degrees, dew point 60, relative humidity 93%. The wind was southeast at 3 miles an hour, and the pressure was 30.08 inches and falling. Close to home, Burlington partly cloudy and 63. At Cedar Rapids, the temperature was 62 degrees. Dubuque partly cloudy and 63. Iowa City partly cloudy and 64. Muscatine 61. Galesburg clear and 62. Peoria mostly cloudy and 63. Savannah 63. Rockford cloudy and 63. Across the Midwest, Chicago mostly cloudy and 60. Des Moines cloudy and 66. Madison mostly cloudy and 60. Milwaukee cloudy and 62. Minneapolis partly cloudy and 61. Omaha cloudy and 67. St. Louis partly cloudy and 69. Springfield, Illinois partly cloudy and 63. Waterloo mostly cloudy and 65. Once again at 4 a.m. at Moline with partly cloudy skies, the temperature was 63. At Davenport with partly cloudy skies, the temperature was 62. Here is the hazardous weather outlook. For today and tonight, a cold front will produce scattered 40 to 70% showers and thunderstorms along and north of Interstate 80 today, with more isolated coverage 20 to 30% to the south. The SPC has issued a marginal risk level 1 out of 5 for severe weather along and north of Highway 30 in far eastern Iowa and northwest Illinois. Primary threats are damaging winds and hail. Looking ahead, the probability for widespread hazardous weather is low. Spotter activation may be needed this afternoon into the early evening in the area of severe potential discussed above. And now, your National Weather Service forecast for the Quad Cities and surrounding areas. Today, partly sunny. A slight chance of showers and thunderstorms this morning, then a chance of showers and thunderstorms.
This afternoon, highs around 80. Southwest winds 10 to 15 miles an hour. Chance of rain 50%. Tonight, mostly clear with a slight chance of showers and thunderstorms until midnight, then partly cloudy after midnight. Lows in the lower 60s. West winds 5 to 10 miles an hour. Chance of rain 20%. Thursday, partly sunny. Highs around 80. Northwest winds 5 to 10 miles an hour. Thursday night, mostly cloudy. A slight chance of showers until midnight, then a chance of showers after midnight. Lows in the lower 60s. Northeast winds around 5 miles an hour. Chance of rain 30%. Friday, partly sunny. A chance of showers, mainly in the morning. Highs in the upper 70s. East winds 5 to 10 miles an hour with gusts up to 20 miles an hour. Chance of rain 40%. Friday night, partly cloudy. Lows in the lower 60s. Saturday, partly sunny. Highs in the lower 80s. Saturday night and Sunday, partly cloudy. Hot. Lows in the upper 60s. Highs around 90. Sunday night through Tuesday, mostly clear. Hot. Lows in the mid 70s. Highs in the lower 90s. Again, the forecast for the Guam cities and surrounding areas for today, partly sunny. A slight chance of showers and thunderstorms this morning, then a chance of showers and thunderstorms this afternoon. Highs around 80. Southwest winds 10 to 15 miles an hour. Chance of rain 50%. The Moline, Illinois climate summary for yesterday, June 23, 2026. Yesterday's high temperature was 81 degrees. The normal high is 85. The record high is 97 degrees, which was set in 1931. Yesterday's low temperature was 55 degrees. The normal low is 63. The record low is 47 degrees, which was set in 1972. No precipitation fell yesterday, which leaves the monthly total at 6.98 inches. The total precipitation for the year still stands at 19.00 inches. There were no heating degree days yesterday. This leaves the monthly total at 7. There were 3 cooling degree days yesterday. This brings the monthly total to 117. Yesterday the maximum wind observed was 9 miles an hour from the south. The highest wind gust observed was 13 miles per hour from the south. The normal high temperature for today is 85 degrees, and the normal low is 63. The record high for today is 100, which last occurred in 1931, and the record low is 47, which occurred in 1972. Sunrise today is at 5:29 a.m. and sunset is at 8:40 p.m. And now a summary of river forecasts. For the Mississippi River, at Dubuque, the latest stage is 8.4 feet at 3 a.m. Wednesday. At Comanche, the latest stage is 9.9 feet at 3 a.m. Wednesday. No flooding is forecast. At LeClaire Lock and Dam 14, the latest stage is 5.3 feet at 3 a.m. Wednesday. At Quad Cities Lock and Dam 15, the latest stage is 7.3 feet at 3 a.m. Wednesday. At Muscatine, the latest stage is 8.3 feet at 3 a.m. Wednesday. At Keithsburg, the latest stage is 10.2 feet at 3 a.m. Wednesday. No flooding is forecast. For the Wapsipinicon River, near DeWitt, the latest stage is 10.8 feet at 3 a.m. Wednesday. For the Cedar River, near Conesville, the latest stage is 10.0 feet at 3 a.m. Wednesday. For the Rock River, at Como, the latest stage is 5.8 feet at 3 a.m. Wednesday. Near Joslin, the latest stage is 8.6 feet at 2 a.m. Wednesday. No flooding is forecast. At Moline, the latest stage is 10.7 feet at 3 a.m. Wednesday. For the Green River, near Geneseo, the latest stage is 10.5 feet at 3 a.m. Wednesday. 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The current time is 4:45 a.m. Central Daylight Time. At 4 a.m. in Moline, skies were partly cloudy. The temperature was 63 degrees, dew point 60, relative humidity 90%. The wind was calm, and the pressure was 30.07 inches and falling. At Davenport, skies were partly cloudy. The temperature was 62 degrees, dew point 60, relative humidity 93%. The wind was southeast at 3 miles an hour, and the pressure was 30.08 inches and falling.

and 63. Across the Midwest, Chicago mostly cloudy and 60. Des Moines cloudy and 66. Madison mostly cloudy and 60. Milwaukee cloudy and 62. Minneapolis partly cloudy and 61. Omaha cloudy and 67. St. Louis partly cloudy and 69. Springfield, Illinois partly cloudy and 63. Waterloo mostly cloudy and 65. Once again at 4 a.m. at Moline with partly cloudy skies, the temperature was 63. At Davenport with partly cloudy skies, the temperature was 62. Here is the hazardous weather outlook. For today and tonight, a cold front will produce scattered 40 to 70% showers and thunderstorms along and north of Interstate 80 today, with more isolated coverage 20 to 30% to the south. The SPC has issued a marginal risk level 1 out of 5 for severe weather along and north of Highway 30 in far eastern Iowa and northwest Illinois. Primary threats are damaging winds and hail. Looking ahead, the probability for widespread hazardous weather is low. Spotter activation may be needed this afternoon into the early evening in the area of severe potential discussed above. And now, your National Weather Service forecast for the Quad Cities and surrounding areas. Today, partly sunny. A slight chance of showers and thunderstorms this morning, then a chance of showers and thunderstorms this afternoon. Highs around 80. Southwest winds 10 to 15 miles an hour. Chance of rain 50%. Tonight, mostly clear with a slight chance of showers and thunderstorms until midnight, then partly cloudy after midnight. Lows in the lower 60s. West winds 5 to 10 miles an hour. Chance of rain 20%. Thursday, partly sunny. Highs around 80. Northwest winds 5 to 10 miles an hour. Thursday night, mostly cloudy. A slight chance of showers until midnight, then a chance of showers after midnight. Lows in the lower 60s. Northeast winds around 5 miles an hour. Chance of rain 30%. Friday, partly sunny. A chance of showers, mainly in the morning. Highs in the upper 70s. East winds 5 to 10 miles an hour with gusts up to 20 miles an hour. Chance of rain 40%. Friday night, partly cloudy. Lows in the lower 60s. Saturday, partly sunny. Highs in the lower 80s. Saturday night and Sunday, partly cloudy. Hot. Lows in the upper 60s. Highs around 90. Sunday night through Tuesday, mostly clear. Hot. Lows in the mid 70s. Highs in the lower 90s. Again, the forecast for the Quad Cities and surrounding areas for today, partly sunny. A slight chance of showers and thunderstorms this morning, then a chance of showers and thunderstorms this afternoon. Highs around 80. Southwest winds 10 to 15 miles an hour. Chance of rain 50%. The Moline, Illinois climate summary for yesterday, June 23, 2026. Yesterday's high temperature was 81 degrees. The normal high is 85. The record high is 97 degrees, which was set in 1931. Yesterday's low temperature was 55 degrees. The normal low is 63. The record low is 47 degrees, which was set in 1972. No precipitation fell yesterday, which leaves the monthly total at 6.98 inches. The total precipitation for the year still stands at 19.00 inches. There were no heating degree days yesterday. This leaves the monthly total at 7. There were 3 cooling degree days yesterday. This brings the monthly total to 117. Yesterday, the maximum wind observed was 9 miles an hour from the south. The highest wind gust observed was 13 miles per hour from the south. The normal high temperature for today is 85 degrees, and the normal low is 63. The record high for today is 100, which last occurred in 1931, and the record low is 47, which occurred in 1972. Sunrise today is at 5:29 a.m. and sunset is at 8:40 p.m. And now a summary of river forecasts. For the Mississippi River, at Dubuque, the latest stage is 8.4 feet at 3 a.m. Wednesday. At Comanche, the latest stage is 9.9 feet at 3 a.m. Wednesday. No flooding is forecast. At LeClaire Lock and Dam 14, the latest stage is 5.3 feet at 3 a.m. Wednesday. At Quad Cities Lock and Dam 15, the latest stage is 7.3 feet at 3 a.m. Wednesday.

At Muscatine, the latest stage is 8.3 feet at 3 a.m. Wednesday. At Keithsburg, the latest stage is 10.2 feet at 3 a.m. Wednesday. No flooding is forecast. For the Wet'suwet'en River, near DeWitt, the latest stage is 10.8 feet at 3 a.m. Wednesday. For the Cedar River, near Conesville, the latest stage is 10.0 feet at 3 a.m. Wednesday. For the Rock River, at Como, the latest stage is 5.8 feet at 3 a.m. Wednesday. Near Joslin, the latest stage is 8.6 feet at 2 a.m. Wednesday. No flooding is forecast. At Moline, the latest stage is 10.7 feet at 3 a.m. Wednesday. For the Green River, near Geneseo, the latest stage is 10.5 feet at 3 a.m. Wednesday. 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The current time is 4:51 a.m. Central Daylight Time. At 4 a.m. at Moline, skies were partly cloudy. The temperature was 63 degrees, dew point 60, relative humidity 90%. The wind was calm, and the pressure was 30.07 inches and falling. At Davenport, skies were partly cloudy. The temperature was 62 degrees, dew point 60, relative humidity 93%. The wind was southeast at 3 miles an hour, and the pressure was 30.08 inches and falling. Close to home, Burlington partly cloudy and 63. At Cedar Rapids, the temperature was 62 degrees. Dubuque partly cloudy and 63. Iowa City partly cloudy and 64. Muscatine 61. Galesburg clear and 62. Peoria mostly cloudy and 63. Savannah 63. Rockford cloudy and 63. Across the Midwest, Chicago mostly cloudy and 60. Des Moines cloudy and 66. Madison mostly cloudy and 60. Milwaukee cloudy and 62. Minneapolis partly cloudy and 61. Omaha cloudy and 67. St. Louis partly cloudy and 69. Springfield, Illinois partly cloudy and 63. Waterloo mostly cloudy and 65. Once again at 4 a.m. at Moline with partly cloudy skies, the temperature was 63. At Davenport with partly cloudy skies, the temperature was 62. Here is the hazardous weather outlook. For today and tonight, a cold front will produce scattered 40 to 70% showers and thunderstorms along and north of Interstate 80 today, with more isolated coverage 20 to 30% to the south. The SPC has issued a marginal risk level 1 out of 5 for severe weather along and north of Highway 30 in far eastern Iowa and northwest Illinois. Primary threats are damaging winds and hail. Looking ahead, the probability for widespread hazardous weather is low. Spotter activation may be needed this afternoon into the early evening in the area of severe potential discussed above. And now, your National Weather Service forecast for the Quad Cities and surrounding areas. Today, partly sunny. A slight chance of showers and thunderstorms this morning, then a chance of showers and thunderstorms this afternoon. Highs around 80. Southwest winds 10 to 15 miles an hour. Chance of rain 50%. Tonight, mostly clear with a slight chance of showers and thunderstorms until midnight, then partly cloudy after midnight. Lows in the lower 60s. West winds 5 to 10 miles an hour. Chance of rain 20%. Thursday, partly sunny. Highs around 80. Northwest winds 5 to 10 miles an hour. Thursday night, mostly cloudy. A slight chance of showers until midnight, then a chance of showers after midnight. Lows in the lower 60s. Northeast winds around 5 miles an hour. Chance of rain 30%. Friday, partly sunny. A chance of showers, mainly in the morning. Highs in the upper 70s. East winds 5 to 10 miles an hour with gusts up to 20 miles an hour. Chance of rain 40%. Friday night, partly cloudy. Lows in the lower 60s. Saturday, partly sunny. Highs in the lower 80s. Saturday night and Sunday, partly cloudy. Hot. Lows in the upper 60s. Highs around 90. Sunday night through Tuesday, mostly clear. Hot. Lows in the mid 70s. Highs in the lower 90s. Again, the forecast for the Quad Cities and surrounding areas for today, partly sunny. A slight chance of showers and thunderstorms this morning, then a chance of showers and thunderstorms this
afternoon. Highs around 80. Southwest winds 10 to 15 miles an hour. Chance of rain 50%. The Moline, Illinois climate summary for yesterday, June 23, 2026. Yesterday's high temperature was 81 degrees. The normal high is 85. The record high is 97 degrees, which was set in 1931. Yesterday's low temperature was 55 degrees. The normal low is 63. The record low is 47 degrees, which was set in 1972. No precipitation fell yesterday, which leaves the monthly total at 6.98 inches. The total precipitation for the year still stands at 19.00 inches. There were no heating degree days yesterday. This leaves the monthly total at 7. There were 3 cooling degree days yesterday. This brings the monthly total to 117. Yesterday the maximum wind observed was 9 miles an hour from the south. The highest wind gust observed was 13 miles per hour from the south. The normal high temperature for today is 85 degrees, and the normal low is 63. The record high for today is 100, which last occurred in 1931, and the record low is 47, which occurred in 1972. Sunrise today is at 5:29 a.m. and sunset is at 8:40 p.m. And now a summary of river forecasts. For the Mississippi River, at Dubuque, the latest stage is 8.4 feet at 3 a.m. Wednesday. At Comanche, the latest stage is 9.9 feet at 3 a.m. Wednesday. No flooding is forecast. At LeClaire Lock and Dam 14, the latest stage is 5.3 feet at 3 a.m. Wednesday. At Quad Cities Lock and Dam 15, the latest stage is 7.3 feet at 3 a.m. Wednesday. At Muscatine, the latest stage is 8.3 feet at 3 a.m. Wednesday. At Keithsburg, the latest stage is 10.2 feet at 3 a.m. Wednesday. No flooding is forecast. For the Wapsipinicon River, near DeWitt, the latest stage is 10.8 feet at 3 a.m. Wednesday. For the Cedar River, near Conesville, the latest stage is 10.0 feet at 3 a.m. Wednesday. For the Rock River, at Como, the latest stage is 5.8 feet at 3 a.m. Wednesday. Near Joslin, the latest stage is 8.6 feet at 2 a.m. Wednesday. No flooding is forecast. At Moline, the latest stage is 10.7 feet at 3 a.m. Wednesday. For the Green River, near Geneseo, the latest stage is 10.5 feet at 3 a.m. Wednesday. 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The current time is 4:58 a.m. Central Daylight Time. Here is the hazardous weather outlook. For today and tonight, a cold front will produce scattered 40 to 70% showers and thunderstorms along and north of Interstate 80 today, with more isolated coverage 20 to 30% to the south. The SPC has issued a marginal risk level 1 out of 5 for severe weather along and north of Highway 30 in far eastern Iowa and northwest Illinois. Primary threats are damaging winds and hail. Looking ahead, the probability for widespread hazardous weather is low. Spotter activation may be needed this afternoon into the early evening in the area of severe potential discussed above. And now, your National Weather Service forecast for the Quad Cities and surrounding areas. Today, partly sunny. A slight chance of showers and thunderstorms this morning, then a chance of showers and thunderstorms this afternoon. Highs around 80. Southwest winds 10 to 15 miles an hour. Chance of rain 50%. Tonight, mostly clear with a slight chance of showers and thunderstorms until midnight, then partly cloudy after midnight. Lows in the lower 60s. West winds 5 to 10 miles an hour. Chance of rain 20%. Thursday, partly sunny. Highs around 80. Northwest winds 5 to 10 miles an hour. Thursday night, mostly cloudy. A slight chance of showers until midnight, then a chance of showers after midnight. Lows in the lower 60s. Northeast winds around 5 miles an hour. Chance of rain 30%. Friday, partly sunny. A chance of showers, mainly in the morning. Highs in the upper 70s. East winds 5 to 10 miles an hour with gusts up to 20 miles an hour. Chance of rain 40%. Friday night, partly cloudy. Lows in the lower 60s. Saturday, partly sunny. Highs in the lower 80s. Saturday night and Sunday, partly cloudy. Hot. Lows in the upper 60s. Highs around 90.
Sunday night through Tuesday, mostly clear. Hot. Lows in the mid-70s. Highs in the lower 90s. Again, the forecast for the Guam cities and surrounding areas for today, partly sunny. A slight chance of showers and thunderstorms this morning, then a chance of showers and thunderstorms this afternoon. Highs around 80. Southwest winds 10 to 15 miles an hour. Chance of rain 50%. The Moline, Illinois climate summary for yesterday, June 23, 2026. Yesterday's high temperature was 81 degrees. The normal high is 85. The record high is 97 degrees, which was set in 1931. Yesterday's low temperature was 55 degrees. The normal low is 63. The record low is 47 degrees, which was set in 1972. No precipitation fell yesterday, which leaves the monthly total at 6.98 inches. The total precipitation for the year still stands at 19.00 inches. There were no heating degree days yesterday. This leaves the monthly total at 7. There were 3 cooling degree days yesterday. This brings the monthly total to 117. Yesterday the maximum wind observed was 9 miles an hour from the south. The highest wind gust observed was 13 miles per hour from the south. The normal high temperature for today is 85 degrees, and the normal low is 63. The record high for today is 100, which last occurred in 1931, and the record low is 47, which occurred in 1972. Sunrise today is at 5:29 a.m. and sunset is at 8:40 p.m. And now a summary of river forecasts. For the Mississippi River, at Dubuque, the latest stage is 8.4 feet at 4 a.m. Wednesday. At Comanche, the latest stage is 9.9 feet at 4 a.m. Wednesday. No flooding is forecast. At LeClaire Lock and Dam 14, the latest stage is 5.2 feet at 4 a.m. Wednesday. No flooding is forecast. At Quad Cities Lock and Dam 15, the latest stage is 7.3 feet at 4 a.m. Wednesday. At Muscatine, the latest stage is 8.3 feet at 4 a.m. Wednesday. At Keithsburg, the latest stage is 10.2 feet at 4 a.m. Wednesday. No flooding is forecast. For the Wapsipinicon River, near DeWitt, the latest stage is 10.8 feet at 4 a.m. Wednesday. For the Cedar River, near Conesville, the latest stage is 9.9 feet at 4 a.m. Wednesday. For the Rock River, at Como, the latest stage is 5.8 feet at 4 a.m. Wednesday. Near Joslyn, the latest stage is 8.6 feet at 4 a.m. Wednesday. No flooding is forecast. At Moline, the latest stage is 10.7 feet at 4 a.m. Wednesday. For the Green River, near Geneseo, the latest stage is 10.4 feet at 4 a.m. Wednesday. 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The current time is 5:04 a.m. Central Daylight Time. At 5 a.m. at Moline, skies were partly cloudy. The temperature was 63 degrees, dew point 60, relative humidity 90%. The wind was calm. And the pressure was 30.09 inches and rising. At Davenport, skies were partly cloudy. The temperature was 62 degrees, dew point 60, relative humidity 93%. The wind was south at 6 miles an hour. And the pressure was 30.10 inches and rising. Close to home, Burlington partly cloudy and 64. Cedar Rapids cloudy and 63. Dubuque mostly cloudy and 63. Iowa City cloudy and 64. Peoria mostly cloudy and 63. Savannah 63. Rockford mostly cloudy and 62. Across the Midwest, Chicago mostly cloudy and 61. Des Moines cloudy and 66. Madison partly cloudy and 60. Milwaukee rain and 57. Minneapolis partly cloudy and 61. Omaha cloudy and 65. St. Louis partly cloudy and 69. Springfield, Illinois clear and 62. Waterloo cloudy and 66. Once again at 5 a.m. at Moline with partly cloudy skies, the temperature was 63. At Davenport with partly cloudy skies, the temperature was 62. Here is the hazardous weather outlook. For today and tonight, a cold front will produce scattered 40 to 70% showers and thunderstorms along and north of Interstate 80 today, with more isolated coverage 20 to 30% to the south. The SPC has issued a marginal risk level 1 out of 5.
Severe weather along and north of Highway 30 in far eastern Iowa and northwest Illinois. Primary threats are damaging winds and hail. Looking ahead, the probability for widespread hazardous weather is low. Spotter activation may be needed this afternoon into the early evening in the area of severe potential discussed above. And now, your National Weather Service forecast for the Quad Cities and surrounding areas. Today, partly sunny. A slight chance of showers and thunderstorms this morning, then a chance of showers and thunderstorms this afternoon. Highs around 80. Southwest winds 10 to 15 miles an hour. Chance of rain 50%. Tonight, mostly clear with a slight chance of showers and thunderstorms until midnight, then partly cloudy after midnight. Lows in the lower 60s. West winds 5 to 10 miles an hour. Chance of rain 20%. Thursday, partly sunny. Highs around 80. Northwest winds 5 to 10 miles an hour. Thursday night, mostly cloudy. A slight chance of showers until midnight, then a chance of showers after midnight. Lows in the lower 60s. Northeast winds around 5 miles an hour. Chance of rain 30%. Friday, partly sunny. A chance of showers, mainly in the morning. Highs in the upper 70s. East winds 5 to 10 miles an hour with gusts up to 20 miles an hour. Chance of rain 40%. Friday night, partly cloudy. Lows in the lower 60s. Saturday, partly sunny. Highs in the lower 80s. Saturday night and Sunday, partly cloudy. Hot. Lows in the upper 60s. Highs around 90. Sunday night through Tuesday, mostly clear. Hot. Lows in the mid-70s. Highs in the lower 90s. Again, the forecast for the Quad Cities and surrounding areas for today, partly sunny. A slight chance of showers and thunderstorms this morning, then a chance of showers and thunderstorms this afternoon. Highs around 80. Southwest winds 10 to 15 miles an hour. Chance of rain 50%. The Moline, Illinois climate summary for yesterday, June 23, 2026. Yesterday's high temperature was 81 degrees. The normal high is 85. The record high is 97 degrees, which was set in 1931. Yesterday's low temperature was 55 degrees. The normal low is 63. The record low is 47 degrees, which was set in 1972. No precipitation fell yesterday, which leaves the monthly total at 6.98 inches. The total precipitation for the year still stands at 19.00 inches. There were no heating degree days yesterday. This leaves the monthly total at 7. There were 3 cooling degree days yesterday. This brings the monthly total to 117. Yesterday the maximum wind observed was 9 miles an hour from the south. The highest wind gust observed was 13 miles per hour from the south. The normal high temperature for today is 85 degrees, and the normal low is 63. The record high for today is 100, which last occurred in 1931, and the record low is 47, which occurred in 1972. Sunrise today is at 5:29 a.m. and sunset is at 8:40 p.m. And now a summary of river forecasts. For the Mississippi River, at Dubuque, the latest stage is 8.4 feet at 4 a.m. Wednesday. At Comanche, the latest stage is 9.9 feet at 4 a.m. Wednesday. No flooding is forecast. At LeClaire Lock and Dam 14, the latest stage is 5.2 feet at 4 a.m. Wednesday. No flooding is forecast. At Quad Cities Lock and Dam 15, the latest stage is 7.3 feet at 4 a.m. Wednesday. At Muscatine, the latest stage is 8.3 feet at 4 a.m. Wednesday. At Keithsburg, the latest stage is 10.2 feet at 4 a.m. Wednesday. No flooding is forecast. For the Wetsuponuck River, near DeWitt, the latest stage is 10.8 feet at 4 a.m. Wednesday. For the Cedar River, near Conesville, the latest stage is 9.9 feet at 4 a.m. Wednesday. For the Rock River, at Como, the latest stage is 5.8 feet at 4 a.m. Wednesday. Near Joslyn, the latest stage is 8.6 feet at 4 a.m. Wednesday. No flooding is forecast. At Moline, the latest stage is 10.7 feet at 4 a.m. Wednesday. For the Green River, near Geneseo, the latest stage is 10.4 feet at 4 a.m. Wednesday. 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The current
Time is 5:11 a.m. Central Daylight Time. At 5 a.m. in Moline, skies were partly cloudy. The temperature was 63 degrees, dew point 60, relative humidity 90%. The wind was calm, and the pressure was 30.09 inches and rising. At Davenport, skies were partly cloudy. The temperature was 62 degrees, dew point 60, relative humidity 93%. The wind was south at 6 miles an hour, and the pressure was 30.10 inches and rising. Close to home, Burlington partly cloudy and 64. Cedar Rapids cloudy and 63. Dubuque mostly cloudy and 63. Iowa City cloudy and 64. Peoria mostly cloudy and 63. Savannah 63. Rockford mostly cloudy and 62. Across the Midwest, Chicago mostly cloudy and 61. Des Moines cloudy and 66. Madison partly cloudy and 60. Milwaukee rain and 57. Minneapolis partly cloudy and 61. Omaha cloudy and 65. St. Louis partly cloudy and 69. Springfield, Illinois clear and 62. Waterloo cloudy and 66. Once again at 5 a.m. in Moline with partly cloudy skies, the temperature was 63. At Davenport with partly cloudy skies, the temperature was 62. Here is the hazardous weather outlook. For today and tonight, a cold front will produce scattered 40 to 70% showers and thunderstorms along and north of Interstate 80 today, with more isolated coverage 20 to 30% to the south. The SPC has issued a marginal risk level 1 out of 5 for severe weather along and north of Highway 30 in far eastern Iowa and northwest Illinois. Primary threats are damaging winds and hail. Looking ahead, the probability for widespread hazardous weather is low. Spotter activation may be needed this afternoon into the early evening in the area of severe potential discussed above. And now, your National Weather Service forecast for the Quad Cities and surrounding areas. Today, partly sunny. A slight chance of showers and thunderstorms this morning, then a chance of showers and thunderstorms this afternoon. Highs around 80. Southwest winds 10 to 15 miles an hour. Chance of rain 50%. Tonight, mostly clear with a slight chance of showers and thunderstorms until midnight, then partly cloudy after midnight. Lows in the lower 60s. West winds 5 to 10 miles an hour. Chance of rain 20%. Thursday, partly sunny. Highs around 80. Northwest winds 5 to 10 miles an hour. Thursday night, mostly cloudy. A slight chance of showers until midnight, then a chance of showers after midnight. Lows in the lower 60s. Northeast winds around 5 miles an hour. Chance of rain 30%. Friday, partly sunny. A chance of showers, mainly in the morning. Highs in the upper 70s. East winds 5 to 10 miles an hour with gusts up to 20 miles an hour. Chance of rain 40%. Friday night, partly cloudy. Lows in the lower 60s. Saturday, partly sunny. Highs in the lower 80s. Saturday night and Sunday, partly cloudy. Hot. Lows in the upper 60s. Highs around 90. Sunday night through Tuesday, mostly clear. Hot. Lows in the mid-70s. Highs in the lower 90s. Again, the forecast for the Quad Cities and surrounding areas for today, partly sunny. A slight chance of showers and thunderstorms this morning, then a chance of showers and thunderstorms this afternoon. Highs around 80. Southwest winds 10 to 15 miles an hour. Chance of rain 50%. The Moline, Illinois climate summary for yesterday, June 23, 2026. Yesterday's high temperature was 81 degrees. The normal high is 85. The record high is 97 degrees, which was set in 1931. Yesterday's low temperature was 55 degrees. The normal low is 63. The record low is 47 degrees, which was set in 1972. No precipitation fell yesterday, which leaves the monthly total at 6.98 inches. The total precipitation for the year still stands at 19.00 inches. There were no heating degree days yesterday. This leaves the monthly total at 7. There were 3 cooling degree days yesterday. This brings the monthly total to 117. Yesterday, the maximum wind observed was 9 miles an hour from the south.
the highest wind gust observed was 13 miles per hour from the south. The normal high temperature for today is 85 degrees, and the normal low is 63. The record high for today is 100, which last occurred in 1931, and the record low is 47, which occurred in 1972. Sunrise today is at 5:29 a.m. and sunset is at 8:40 p.m. And now a summary of river forecasts. For the Mississippi River, at Dubuque, the latest stage is 8.4 feet at 4 a.m. Wednesday. At Kamesh, the latest stage is 9.9 feet at 4 a.m. Wednesday. No flooding is forecast. At LeClaire Lock and Dam 14, the latest stage is 5.2 feet at 4 a.m. Wednesday. No flooding is forecast. At Quad Cities Lock and Dam 15, the latest stage is 7.3 feet at 4 a.m. Wednesday. At Muscatine, the latest stage is 8.3 feet at 4 a.m. Wednesday. At Keithsburg, the latest stage is 10.2 feet at 4 a.m. Wednesday. No flooding is forecast. For the Wet'suwet'en River, near DeWitt, the latest stage is 10.8 feet at 4 a.m. Wednesday. For the Cedar River, near Conesville, the latest stage is 9.9 feet at 4 a.m. Wednesday. For the Rock River, at Como, the latest stage is 5.8 feet at 4 a.m. Wednesday. Near Joslin, the latest stage is 8.6 feet at 4 a.m. Wednesday. No flooding is forecast. At Moline, the latest stage is 10.7 feet at 4 a.m. Wednesday. For the Green River, near Geneseo, the latest stage is 10.4 feet at 4 a.m. Wednesday. 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The current time is 5:17 a.m. Central Daylight Time. At 5 a.m. in Moline, skies were mostly cloudy. The temperature was 63 degrees, dew point 60, relative humidity 90%. The wind was calm. And the pressure was 30.09 inches and rising. At Davenport, skies were mostly cloudy. The temperature was 62 degrees, dew point 60, relative humidity 93%. The wind was south at 6 miles an hour. And the pressure was 30.10 inches and rising. Close to home, Burlington cloudy and 64. Cedar Rapids cloudy and 63. Dubuque cloudy and 63. Iowa City cloudy and 64. Muscatine 64. Galesburg partly cloudy and 61. Peoria mostly cloudy and 63. Savannah 63. Rockford mostly cloudy and 62. Across the Midwest, Chicago mostly cloudy and 61. Des Moines cloudy and 66. Madison mostly cloudy and 60. Milwaukee rain and 57. Minneapolis partly cloudy and 61. Omaha mostly cloudy and 65. St. Louis partly cloudy and 69. Springfield, Illinois clear and 62. Waterloo cloudy and 66. Once again at 5 a.m. in Moline with mostly cloudy skies, the temperature was 63. At Davenport with mostly cloudy skies, the temperature was 62. Here is the hazardous weather outlook. For today and tonight, a cold front will produce scattered 40 to 70% showers and thunderstorms along and north of Interstate 80 today, with more isolated coverage 20 to 30% to the south. The SPC has issued a marginal risk level 1 out of 5 for severe weather along and north of Highway 30 in far eastern Iowa and northwest Illinois. Primary threats are damaging winds and hail. Looking ahead, the probability for widespread hazardous weather is low. Spotter activation may be needed this afternoon into the early evening in the area of severe potential discussed above. And now, your National Weather Service forecast for the Quad Cities and surrounding areas. Today, partly sunny. A slight chance of showers and thunderstorms this morning, then a chance of showers and thunderstorms this afternoon. Highs around 80. Southwest winds 10 to 15 miles an hour. Chance of rain 50%. Tonight, mostly clear with a slight chance of showers and thunderstorms until midnight, then partly cloudy after midnight. Lows in the lower 60s. West winds 5 to 10 miles an hour. Chance of rain 20%. Thursday, partly sunny. Highs around 80. Northwest winds 5 to 10 miles an hour. Thursday night, mostly cloudy. A slight chance of showers until midnight, then a chance of showers after midnight. Lows in the lower 60s. Northeast winds around 5 miles an hour.
chance of rain 30%. Friday, partly sunny. A chance of showers, mainly in the morning. Highs in the upper 70s. East winds 5 to 10 miles an hour with gusts up to 20 miles an hour. Chance of rain 40%. Friday night, partly cloudy. Lows in the lower 60s. Saturday, partly sunny. Highs in the lower 80s. Saturday night and Sunday, partly cloudy. Hot. Lows in the upper 60s. Highs around 90. Sunday night through Tuesday, mostly clear. Hot. Lows in the mid-70s. Highs in the lower 90s. Again, the forecast for the Quad Cities and surrounding areas for today, partly sunny. A slight chance of showers and thunderstorms this morning, then a chance of showers and thunderstorms this afternoon. Highs around 80. Southwest winds 10 to 15 miles an hour. Chance of rain 50%. The Moline, Illinois climate summary for yesterday, June 23, 2026. Yesterday's high temperature was 81 degrees. The normal high is 85. The record high is 97 degrees, which was set in 1931. Yesterday's low temperature was 55 degrees. The normal low is 63. The record low is 47 degrees, which was set in 1972. No precipitation fell yesterday, which leaves the monthly total at 6.98 inches. The total precipitation for the year still stands at 19.00 inches. There were no heating degree days yesterday. This leaves the monthly total at 7. There were 3 cooling degree days yesterday. This brings the monthly total to 117. Yesterday the maximum wind observed was 9 miles an hour from the south. The highest wind gust observed was 13 miles per hour from the south. The normal high temperature for today is 85 degrees, and the normal low is 63. The record high for today is 100, which last occurred in 1931, and the record low is 47, which occurred in 1972. Sunrise today is at 5:29 a.m. and sunset is at 8:40 p.m. And now a summary of river forecasts. For the Mississippi River, at Dubuque, the latest stage is 8.4 feet at 4 a.m. Wednesday. At Comanche, the latest stage is 9.9 feet at 4 a.m. Wednesday. No flooding is forecast. At LeClaire Lock and Dam 14, the latest stage is 5.2 feet at 4 a.m. Wednesday. No flooding is forecast. At Quad Cities Lock and Dam 15, the latest stage is 7.3 feet at 4 a.m. Wednesday. At Muscatine, the latest stage is 8.3 feet at 4 a.m. Wednesday. At Keithsburg, the latest stage is 10.2 feet at 4 a.m. Wednesday. No flooding is forecast. For the Wapsipinicon River, near DeWitt, the latest stage is 10.8 feet at 4 a.m. Wednesday. For the Cedar River, near Conesville, the latest stage is 9.9 feet at 4 a.m. Wednesday. For the Rock River, at Como, the latest stage is 5.8 feet at 4 a.m. Wednesday. Near Joslin, the latest stage is 8.6 feet at 4 a.m. Wednesday. No flooding is forecast. At Moline, the latest stage is 10.7 feet at 4 a.m. Wednesday. For the Green River, near Geneseo, the latest stage is 10.4 feet at 4 a.m. Wednesday. 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The current time is 5:24 a.m. Central Daylight Time. At 5 a.m. in Moline, skies were mostly cloudy. The temperature was 63 degrees, dew point 60, relative humidity 90%. The wind was calm. And the pressure was 30.09 inches and rising. At Davenport, skies were mostly cloudy. The temperature was 62 degrees, dew point 60, relative humidity 93%. The wind was south at 6 miles an hour. And the pressure was 30.10 inches and rising. Close to home, Burlington cloudy and 64. Cedar Rapids cloudy and 63. Dubuque cloudy and 63. Iowa City cloudy and 64. Muscatine 64. Galesburg partly cloudy and 61. Peoria mostly cloudy and 63. Savannah 63. Rockford mostly cloudy and 62. Across the Midwest, Chicago mostly cloudy and 61. Des Moines cloudy and 66. Madison mostly cloudy and 60. Milwaukee rain and 57. Minneapolis partly cloudy and 61. Omaha mostly cloudy.
cloudy and 65. St. Louis, partly cloudy and 69. Springfield, Illinois, clear and 62. Waterloo, cloudy and 66. Once again at 5 a.m. in Moline with mostly cloudy skies, the temperature was 63. At Davenport with mostly cloudy skies, the temperature was 62. This broadcast originates from the National Weather Service office in the Quad Cities and is transmitted on a frequency of 162.55 MHz from Rock Island, Illinois. The coverage area includes the following counties: Cedar, Clinton, Louisa, Muscatine, Scott, Henry, Illinois, Mercer, Rock Island, and Whiteside. Here is the hazardous weather outlook. For today and tonight, a cold front will produce scattered 40 to 70% showers and thunderstorms along and north of Interstate 80 today, with more isolated coverage 20 to 30% to the south. The SPC has issued a marginal risk level 1 out of 5 for severe weather along and north of Highway 30 in far eastern Iowa and northwest Illinois. Primary threats are damaging winds and hail. Looking ahead, the probability for widespread hazardous weather is low. Spotter activation may be needed this afternoon into the early evening in the area of severe potential discussed above. And now, your National Weather Service forecast for the Quad Cities and surrounding areas. Today, partly sunny. A slight chance of showers and thunderstorms this morning, then a chance of showers and thunderstorms this afternoon. Highs around 80. Southwest winds 10 to 15 miles an hour. Chance of rain 50%. Tonight, mostly clear with a slight chance of showers and thunderstorms until midnight, then partly cloudy after midnight. Lows in the lower 60s. West winds 5 to 10 miles an hour. Chance of rain 20%. Thursday, partly sunny. Highs around 80. Northwest winds 5 to 10 miles an hour. Thursday night, mostly cloudy. A slight chance of showers until midnight, then a chance of showers after midnight. Lows in the lower 60s. Northeast winds around 5 miles an hour. Chance of rain 30%. Friday, partly sunny. A chance of showers, mainly in the morning. Highs in the upper 70s. East winds 5 to 10 miles an hour with gusts up to 20 miles an hour. Chance of rain 40%. Friday night, partly cloudy. Lows in the lower 60s. Saturday, partly sunny. Highs in the lower 80s. Saturday night and Sunday, partly cloudy. Hot. Lows in the upper 60s. Highs around 90. Sunday night through Tuesday, mostly clear. Hot. Lows in the mid-70s. Highs in the lower 90s. Again, the forecast for the Quad Cities and surrounding areas for today, partly sunny. A slight chance of showers and thunderstorms this morning, then a chance of showers and thunderstorms this afternoon. Highs around 80. Southwest winds 10 to 15 miles an hour. Chance of rain 50%. The Moline, Illinois climate summary for yesterday, June 23, 2026. Yesterday's high temperature was 81 degrees. The normal high is 85. The record high is 97 degrees, which was set in 1931. Yesterday's low temperature was 55 degrees. The normal low is 63. The record low is 47 degrees, which was set in 1972. No precipitation fell yesterday, which leaves the monthly total at 6.98 inches. The total precipitation for the year still stands at 19.00 inches. There were no heating degree days yesterday. This leaves the monthly total at 7. There were 3 cooling degree days yesterday. This brings the monthly total to 117. Yesterday, the maximum wind observed was 9 miles an hour from the south. The highest wind gust observed was 13 miles per hour from the south. The normal high temperature for today is 85 degrees, and the normal low is 63. The record high for today is 100, which last occurred in 1931, and the record low is 47, which occurred in 1972. Sunrise today is at 5:29 a.m. and sunset is at 8:40 p.m. And now a summary of river forecasts. For the Mississippi River, at Dubuque, the latest stage is 8.4 feet at 4 a.m. Wednesday. At Kamash, the latest stage is 9.9 feet at 4 a.m. Wednesday. No flooding is forecast. At LeClaire Lock and Dam 14, the latest stage is 5.2 feet.
at 4 a.m. Wednesday. No flooding is forecast. At Quad Cities Lock and Dam 15, the latest stage is 7.3 feet at 4 a.m. Wednesday. At Muscatine, the latest stage is 8.3 feet at 4 a.m. Wednesday. At Keithsburg, the latest stage is 10.2 feet at 4 a.m. Wednesday. No flooding is forecast. For the Wapsipinicon River, near the Whip, the latest stage is 10.8 feet at 4 a.m. Wednesday. For the Cedar River, near Conesville, the latest stage is 9.9 feet at 4 a.m. Wednesday. For the Rock River, at Como, the latest stage is 5.8 feet at 4 a.m. Wednesday. Near Joslin, the latest stage is 8.6 feet at 4 a.m. Wednesday. No flooding is forecast. At Moline, the latest stage is 10.7 feet at 4 a.m. Wednesday. For the Green River, near Geneseo, the latest stage is 10.4 feet at 4 a.m. Wednesday. 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The current time is 5:32 a.m. Central Daylight Time. At 5 a.m. in Moline, skies were mostly cloudy. The temperature was 63 degrees, dew point 60, relative humidity 90%. The wind was calm, and the pressure was 30.09 inches and rising. At Davenport, skies were mostly cloudy. The temperature was 62 degrees, dew point 60, relative humidity 93%. The wind was south at 6 miles an hour, and the pressure was 30.10 inches and rising. Close to home, Burlington cloudy and 64. Cedar Rapids cloudy and 63. Dubuque cloudy and 63. Iowa City cloudy and 64. Muscatine 64. Galesburg partly cloudy and 61. Peoria mostly cloudy and 63. Savannah 63. Rockford mostly cloudy and 62. Across the Midwest, Chicago mostly cloudy and 61. Des Moines cloudy and 66. Madison mostly cloudy and 60. Milwaukee rain and 57. Minneapolis partly cloudy and 61. Omaha mostly cloudy and 65. St. Louis partly cloudy and 69. Springfield, Illinois clear and 62. Waterloo cloudy and 66. Once again at 5 a.m. in Moline with mostly cloudy skies, the temperature was 63. At Davenport with mostly cloudy skies, the temperature was 62. Here is the hazardous weather outlook. For today and tonight, a cold front will produce scattered 40 to 70% showers and thunderstorms along and north of Interstate 80 today, with more isolated coverage 20 to 30% to the south. The SPC has issued a marginal risk level 1 out of 5 for severe weather along and north of Highway 30 in far eastern Iowa and northwest Illinois. Primary threats are damaging winds and hail. Looking ahead, the probability for widespread hazardous weather is low. Spotter activation may be needed this afternoon into the early evening in the area of severe potential discussed above. And now, your National Weather Service forecast for the Quad Cities and surrounding areas. Today, partly sunny. A slight chance of showers and thunderstorms this morning, then a chance of showers and thunderstorms this afternoon. Highs around 80. Southwest winds 10 to 15 miles an hour. Chance of rain 50%. Tonight, mostly clear with a slight chance of showers and thunderstorms until midnight, then partly cloudy after midnight. Lows in the lower 60s. West winds 5 to 10 miles an hour. Chance of rain 20%. Thursday, partly sunny. Highs around 80. Northwest winds 5 to 10 miles an hour. Thursday night, mostly cloudy. A slight chance of showers until midnight, then a chance of showers after midnight. Lows in the lower 60s. Northeast winds around 5 miles an hour. Chance of rain 30%. Friday, partly sunny. A chance of showers, mainly in the morning. Highs in the upper 70s. East winds 5 to 10 miles an hour with gusts up to 20 miles an hour. Chance of rain 40%. Friday night, partly cloudy. Lows in the lower 60s. Saturday, partly sunny. Highs in the lower 80s. Saturday night and Sunday, partly cloudy. Hot. Lows in the upper 60s. Highs around 90. Sunday night through Tuesday, mostly clear. Hot. Lows in the mid-70s. Highs in the lower 90s. Again, the forecast for the quad.
cities and surrounding areas for today, partly sunny. A slight chance of showers and thunderstorms this morning, then a chance of showers and thunderstorms this afternoon. Highs around 80. Southwest winds 10 to 15 miles an hour. Chance of rain 50%. The Moline, Illinois climate summary for yesterday, June 23, 2026. Yesterday's high temperature was 81 degrees. The normal high is 85. The record high is 97 degrees, which was set in 1931. Yesterday's low temperature was 55 degrees. The normal low is 63. The record low is 47 degrees, which was set in 1972. No precipitation fell yesterday, which leaves the monthly total at 6.98 inches. The total precipitation for the year still stands at 19.00 inches. There were no heating degree days yesterday. This leaves the monthly total at 7. There were 3 cooling degree days yesterday. This brings the monthly total to 117. Yesterday the maximum wind observed was 9 miles an hour from the south. The highest wind gust observed was 13 miles per hour from the south. The normal high temperature for today is 85 degrees, and the normal low is 63. The record high for today is 100, which last occurred in 1931, and the record low is 47, which occurred in 1972. Sunrise today is at 5:29 a.m. and sunset is at 8:40 p.m. And now a summary of river forecasts. For the Mississippi River, at Dubuque, the latest stage is 8.4 feet at 4 a.m. Wednesday. At Comanche, the latest stage is 9.9 feet at 4 a.m. Wednesday. No flooding is forecast. At LeClaire Lock and Dam 14, the latest stage is 5.2 feet at 4 a.m. Wednesday. No flooding is forecast. At Quad Cities Lock and Dam 15, the latest stage is 7.3 feet at 4 a.m. Wednesday. At Muscatine, the latest stage is 8.3 feet at 4 a.m. Wednesday. At Keithsburg, the latest stage is 10.2 feet at 4 a.m. Wednesday. No flooding is forecast. For the Wetsuquinicon River, near DeWitt, the latest stage is 10.8 feet at 4 a.m. Wednesday. For the Cedar River, near Conesville, the latest stage is 9.9 feet at 4 a.m. Wednesday. For the Rock River, at Como, the latest stage is 5.8 feet at 4 a.m. Wednesday. Near Joslyn, the latest stage is 8.6 feet at 4 a.m. Wednesday. No flooding is forecast. At Moline, the latest stage is 10.7 feet at 4 a.m. Wednesday. For the Green River, near Geneseo, the latest stage is 10.4 feet at 4 a.m. Wednesday. 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The current time is 5:39 a.m. Central Daylight Time. At 5 a.m. in Moline, skies were mostly cloudy. The temperature was 63 degrees, dew point 60, relative humidity 90%. The wind was calm, and the pressure was 30.09 inches and rising. At Davenport, skies were mostly cloudy. The temperature was 62 degrees, dew point 60, relative humidity 93%. The wind was south at 6 miles an hour, and the pressure was 30.10 inches and rising. Close to home, Burlington cloudy and 64. Cedar Rapids cloudy and 63. Dubuque cloudy and 63. Iowa City cloudy and 64. Muscatine 64. Galesburg partly cloudy and 61. Peoria mostly cloudy and 63. Savannah 63. Rockford mostly cloudy and 62. Across the Midwest, Chicago mostly cloudy and 61. Des Moines cloudy and 66. Madison mostly cloudy and 60. Milwaukee rain and 57. Minneapolis partly cloudy and 61. Omaha mostly cloudy and 65. St. Louis partly cloudy and 69. Springfield, Illinois clear and 62. Waterloo cloudy and 66. Once again at 5 a.m. in Moline with mostly cloudy skies, the temperature was 63. At Davenport with mostly cloudy skies, the temperature was 62. Here is the hazardous weather outlook. For today and tonight, a cold front will produce scattered 40 to 70% showers and thunderstorms along and north of Interstate 80 today, with more isolated coverage 20 to 30% to the south. The SPC has issued a marginal risk level 1 out of 5 for severe weather along and north of Highway 30 in far eastern Iowa and northwest Illinois.
threats are damaging winds and hail. Looking ahead, the probability for widespread hazardous weather is low. Spotter activation may be needed this afternoon into the early evening in the area of severe potential discussed above. And now, your National Weather Service forecast for the Quad Cities and surrounding areas. Today, partly sunny. A slight chance of showers and thunderstorms this morning, then a chance of showers and thunderstorms this afternoon. Highs around 80. Southwest winds 10 to 15 miles an hour. Chance of rain 50%. Tonight, mostly clear with a slight chance of showers and thunderstorms until midnight, then partly cloudy after midnight. Lows in the lower 60s. West winds 5 to 10 miles an hour. Chance of rain 20%. Thursday, partly sunny. Highs around 80. Northwest winds 5 to 10 miles an hour. Thursday night, mostly cloudy. A slight chance of showers until midnight, then a chance of showers after midnight. Lows in the lower 60s. Northeast winds around 5 miles an hour. Chance of rain 30%. Friday, partly sunny. A chance of showers, mainly in the morning. Highs in the upper 70s. East winds 5 to 10 miles an hour with gusts up to 20 miles an hour. Chance of rain 40%. Friday night, partly cloudy. Lows in the lower 60s. Saturday, partly sunny. Highs in the lower 80s. Saturday night and Sunday, partly cloudy. Hot. Lows in the upper 60s. Highs around 90. Sunday night through Tuesday, mostly clear. Hot. Lows in the mid-70s. Highs in the lower 90s. Again, the forecast for the Quad Cities and surrounding areas for today, partly sunny. A slight chance of showers and thunderstorms this morning, then a chance of showers and thunderstorms this afternoon. Highs around 80. Southwest winds 10 to 15 miles an hour. Chance of rain 50%. The Moline, Illinois climate summary for yesterday, June 23, 2026. Yesterday's high temperature was 81 degrees. The normal high is 85. The record high is 97 degrees, which was set in 1931. Yesterday's low temperature was 55 degrees. The normal low is 63. The record low is 47 degrees, which was set in 1972. No precipitation fell yesterday, which leaves the monthly total at 6.98 inches. The total precipitation for the year still stands at 19.00 inches. There were no heating degree days yesterday. This leaves the monthly total at 7. There were 3 cooling degree days yesterday. This brings the monthly total to 117. Yesterday the maximum wind observed was 9 miles an hour from the south. The highest wind gust observed was 13 miles per hour from the south. The normal high temperature for today is 85 degrees, and the normal low is 63. The record high for today is 100, which last occurred in 1931, and the record low is 47, which occurred in 1972. Sunrise today is at 5:29 a.m. and sunset is at 8:40 p.m. And now a summary of river forecasts. For the Mississippi River, at Dubuque, the latest stage is 8.4 feet at 4 a.m. Wednesday. At Comanche, the latest stage is 9.9 feet at 4 a.m. Wednesday. No flooding is forecast. At LeClaire Lock and Dam 14, the latest stage is 5.2 feet at 4 a.m. Wednesday. No flooding is forecast. At Quad Cities Lock and Dam 15, the latest stage is 7.3 feet at 4 a.m. Wednesday. At Muscatine, the latest stage is 8.3 feet at 4 a.m. Wednesday. At Keithsburg, the latest stage is 10.2 feet at 4 a.m. Wednesday. No flooding is forecast. For the Wapsipinicon River, near DeWitt, the latest stage is 10.8 feet at 4 a.m. Wednesday. For the Cedar River, near Conesville, the latest stage is 9.9 feet at 4 a.m. Wednesday. For the Rock River, at Como, the latest stage is 5.8 feet at 4 a.m. Wednesday. Near Joslyn, the latest stage is 8.6 feet at 4 a.m. Wednesday. No flooding is forecast. At Moline, the latest stage is 10.7 feet at 4 a.m. Wednesday. For the Green River, near Geneseo, the latest stage is 10.4 feet at 4 a.m. Wednesday. 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The current time is 5:45 a.m. Central Daylight Time. At 5 a.m. in Moline.

Across the Midwest, Chicago mostly cloudy and 61. Des Moines cloudy and 66. Madison mostly cloudy and 60. Milwaukee rain and 57. Minneapolis partly cloudy and 61. Omaha mostly cloudy and 65. St. Louis partly cloudy and 69. Springfield, Illinois clear and 62. Waterloo cloudy and 66. Once again at 5 a.m. in Moline with mostly cloudy skies, the temperature was 63. At Davenport with mostly cloudy skies, the temperature was 62. Here is the hazardous weather outlook. For today and tonight, a cold front will produce scattered 40 to 70% showers and thunderstorms along and north of Interstate 80 today, with more isolated coverage 20 to 30% to the south. The SPC has issued a marginal risk level 1 out of 5 for severe weather along and north of Highway 30 in far eastern Iowa and northwest Illinois. Primary threats are damaging winds and hail. Looking ahead, the probability for widespread hazardous weather is low. Spotter activation may be needed this afternoon into the early evening in the area of severe potential discussed above. And now, your National Weather Service forecast for the Quad Cities and surrounding areas. Today, partly sunny. A slight chance of showers and thunderstorms this morning, then a chance of showers and thunderstorms this afternoon. Highs around 80. Southwest winds 10 to 15 miles an hour. Chance of rain 50%. Tonight, mostly clear with a slight chance of showers and thunderstorms until midnight, then partly cloudy after midnight. Lows in the lower 60s. West winds 5 to 10 miles an hour. Chance of rain 20%. Thursday, partly sunny. Highs around 80. Northwest winds 5 to 10 miles an hour. Thursday night, mostly cloudy. A slight chance of showers until midnight, then a chance of showers after midnight. Lows in the lower 60s. Northeast winds around 5 miles an hour. Chance of rain 30%. Friday, partly sunny. A chance of showers, mainly in the morning. Highs in the upper 70s. East winds 5 to 10 miles an hour with gusts up to 20 miles an hour. Chance of rain 40%. Friday night, partly cloudy. Lows in the lower 60s. Saturday, partly sunny. Highs in the lower 80s. Saturday night and Sunday, partly cloudy. Hot. Lows in the upper 60s. Highs around 90. Sunday night through Tuesday, mostly clear. Hot. Lows in the mid-70s. Highs in the lower 90s. Again, the forecast for the Quad Cities and surrounding areas for today, partly sunny. A slight chance of showers and thunderstorms this morning, then a chance of showers and thunderstorms this afternoon. Highs around 80. Southwest winds 10 to 15 miles an hour. Chance of rain 50%. The Moline, Illinois climate summary for yesterday, June 23, 2026. Yesterday's high temperature was 81 degrees. The normal high is 85. The record high is 97 degrees, which was set in 1931. Yesterday's low temperature was 55 degrees. The normal low is 63. The record low is 47 degrees, which was set in 1972. No precipitation fell yesterday, which leaves the monthly total at 6.98 inches. The total precipitation for the year still stands at 19.00 inches. There were no heating degree days yesterday. This leaves the monthly total at 7. There were 3 cooling degree days yesterday. This brings the monthly total to 117. Yesterday the maximum wind observed was 9 miles an hour from the south. The highest wind gust observed was 13 miles per hour from the south. The normal high temperature for today is 85 degrees, and the normal low is 63. The record high for today is 100, which last occurred in 1931, and the record low is 47, which occurred in 1972. Sunrise today is at 5:29 a.m. and sunset is at 8:40 p.m. And now a summary of river forecasts. For the Mississippi River, at Dubuque, the latest stage is 8.4 feet at 4 a.m. Wednesday. At Comanche, the latest stage is 9.9 feet at 4 a.m. Wednesday. No flooding is forecast. At LeClaire Lock and Dam 14, the latest stage is 5.2 feet at 4 a.m. Wednesday. No flooding is forecast. At Quad Cities Lock and Dam 15, the latest stage is 7.3 feet at 4 a.m. Wednesday.

At Muscatine, the latest stage is 8.3 feet at 4 a.m. Wednesday. At Keithsburg, the latest stage is 10.2 feet at 4 a.m. Wednesday. No flooding is forecast. For the Wet'suwet'en River, near DeWitt, the latest stage is 10.8 feet at 4 a.m. Wednesday. For the Cedar River, near Conesville, the latest stage is 9.9 feet at 4 a.m. Wednesday. For the Rock River, at Como, the latest stage is 5.8 feet at 4 a.m. Wednesday. Near Joslin, the latest stage is 8.6 feet at 4 a.m. Wednesday. No flooding is forecast. At Moline, the latest stage is 10.7 feet at 4 a.m. Wednesday. For the Green River, near Geneseo, the latest stage is 10.4 feet at 4 a.m. Wednesday. 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The current time is 5:52 a.m. Central Daylight Time. At 5 a.m. in Moline, skies were mostly cloudy. The temperature was 63 degrees, dew point 60, relative humidity 90%. The wind was calm. And the pressure was 30.09 inches and rising. At Davenport, skies were mostly cloudy. The temperature was 62 degrees, dew point 60, relative humidity 93%. The wind was south at 6 miles an hour. And the pressure was 30.10 inches and rising. Close to home, Burlington cloudy and 64. Cedar Rapids cloudy and 63. Dubuque cloudy and 63. Iowa City cloudy and 64. Muscatine 64. Galesburg partly cloudy and 61. Peoria mostly cloudy and 63. Savannah 63. Rockford mostly cloudy and 62. Across the Midwest, Chicago mostly cloudy and 61. Des Moines cloudy and 66. Madison mostly cloudy and 60. Milwaukee rain and 57. Minneapolis partly cloudy and 61. Omaha mostly cloudy and 65. St. Louis partly cloudy and 69. Springfield, Illinois clear and 62. Waterloo cloudy and 66. Once again at 5 a.m. in Moline with mostly cloudy skies, the temperature was 63. At Davenport with mostly cloudy skies, the temperature was 62. Here is the hazardous weather outlook. For today and tonight, a cold front will produce scattered 40 to 70% showers and thunderstorms along and north of Interstate 80 today, with more isolated coverage 20 to 30% to the south. The SPC has issued a marginal risk level 1 out of 5 for severe weather along and north of Highway 30 in far eastern Iowa and northwest Illinois. Primary threats are damaging winds and hail. Looking ahead, the probability for widespread hazardous weather is low. Spotter activation may be needed this afternoon into the early evening in the area of severe potential discussed above. And now, your National Weather Service forecast for the Quad Cities and surrounding areas. Today, partly sunny. A slight chance of showers and thunderstorms this morning, then a chance of showers and thunderstorms this afternoon. Highs around 80. Southwest winds 10 to 15 miles an hour. Chance of rain 50%. Tonight, mostly clear with a slight chance of showers and thunderstorms until midnight, then partly cloudy after midnight. Lows in the lower 60s. West winds 5 to 10 miles an hour. Chance of rain 20%. Thursday, partly sunny. Highs around 80. Northwest winds 5 to 10 miles an hour. Thursday night, mostly cloudy. A slight chance of showers until midnight, then a chance of showers after midnight. Lows in the lower 60s. Northeast winds around 5 miles an hour. Chance of rain 30%. Friday, partly sunny. A chance of showers, mainly in the morning. Highs in the upper 70s. East winds 5 to 10 miles an hour with gusts up to 20 miles an hour. Chance of rain 40%. Friday night, partly cloudy. Lows in the lower 60s. Saturday, partly sunny. Highs in the lower 80s. Saturday night and Sunday, partly cloudy. Hot. Lows in the upper 60s. Highs around 90. Sunday night through Tuesday, mostly clear. Hot. Lows in the mid-70s. Highs in the lower 90s. Again, the forecast for the Quad Cities and surrounding areas for today, partly sunny. A slight chance of showers and thunderstorms this morning, then a chance of showers and thunderstorms this afternoon. Highs
around 80. Southwest winds 10 to 15 miles an hour. Chance of rain 50%. The Moline, Illinois climate summary for yesterday, June 23, 2026. Yesterday's high temperature was 81 degrees. The normal high is 85. The record high is 97 degrees, which was set in 1931. Yesterday's low temperature was 55 degrees. The normal low is 63. The record low is 47 degrees, which was set in 1972. No precipitation fell yesterday, which leaves the monthly total at 6.98 inches. The total precipitation for the year still stands at 19.00 inches. There were no heating degree days yesterday. This leaves the monthly total at 7. There were 3 cooling degree days yesterday. This brings the monthly total to 117. Yesterday the maximum wind observed was 9 miles an hour from the south. The highest wind gust observed was 13 miles per hour from the south. The normal high temperature for today is 85 degrees, and the normal low is 63. The record high for today is 100, which last occurred in 1931, and the record low is 47, which occurred in 1972. Sunrise today is at 5:29 a.m. and sunset is at 8:40 p.m. And now a summary of river forecasts. For the Mississippi River, at Dubuque, the latest stage is 8.4 feet at 5 a.m. Wednesday. At Comanche, the latest stage is 9.9 feet at 5 a.m. Wednesday. No flooding is forecast. At LeClaire Lock and Dam 14, the latest stage is 5.2 feet at 5 a.m. Wednesday. No flooding is forecast. At Quad Cities Lock and Dam 15, the latest stage is 7.3 feet at 5 a.m. Wednesday. At Muscatine, the latest stage is 8.3 feet at 5 a.m. Wednesday. At Keithsburg, the latest stage is 10.2 feet at 5 a.m. Wednesday. No flooding is forecast. For the Wapsipinicon River, near DeWitt, the latest stage is 10.7 feet at 5 a.m. Wednesday. For the Cedar River, near Conesville, the latest stage is 9.9 feet at 5 a.m. Wednesday. For the Rock River, at Como, the latest stage is 5.8 feet at 5 a.m. Wednesday. Near Joslyn, the latest stage is 8.6 feet at 4 a.m. Wednesday. No flooding is forecast. At Moline, the latest stage is 10.7 feet at 5 a.m. Wednesday. For the Green River, near Geneseo, the latest stage is 10.3 feet at 5 a.m. Wednesday. 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The current time is 5:59 a.m. Central Daylight Time. Here is the hazardous weather outlook. For today and tonight, a cold front will produce scattered 40 to 70% showers and thunderstorms along and north of Interstate 80 today, with more isolated coverage 20 to 30% to the south. The SPC has issued a marginal risk level 1 out of 5 for severe weather along and north of Highway 30 in far eastern Iowa and northwest Illinois. Primary threats are damaging winds and hail. Looking ahead, the probability for widespread hazardous weather is low. Spotter activation may be needed this afternoon into the early evening in the area of severe potential discussed above. And now, your National Weather Service forecast for the Quad Cities and surrounding areas. Today, partly sunny with a chance of showers. A slight chance of thunderstorms this morning, then a chance of thunderstorms this afternoon. Highs around 80. Southwest winds 10 to 15 miles an hour. Chance of rain 40%. Tonight, mostly clear with a slight chance of showers and thunderstorms until midnight, then partly cloudy after midnight. Lows in the lower 60s. West winds 5 to 10 miles an hour. Chance of rain 20%. Thursday, partly sunny. Highs around 80. Northwest winds 5 to 10 miles an hour. Thursday night, mostly cloudy. A slight chance of showers until midnight, then a chance of showers after midnight. Lows in the lower 60s. Northeast winds around 5 miles an hour. Chance of rain 30%. Friday, partly sunny. A chance of showers, mainly in the morning. Highs in the upper 70s. East winds 5 to 10 miles an hour with gusts up to 20 miles an hour. Chance of rain 40%. Friday night, partly cloudy. Lows in the lower 60s. Saturday, partly sunny. Highs in the lower 80s. Saturday night and Sunday, partly cloudy. Hot. Lows in the upper 60s.
highs around 90. Sunday night through Tuesday, mostly clear. Hot. Lows in the mid-70s. Highs in the lower 90s. Again, the forecast for the Quad Cities and surrounding areas for today, partly sunny with a chance of showers. A slight chance of thunderstorms this morning, then a chance of thunderstorms this afternoon. Highs around 80. Southwest winds 10 to 15 miles an hour. Chance of rain 40%. The Moline, Illinois climate summary for yesterday, June 23, 2026. Yesterday's high temperature was 81 degrees. The normal high is 85. The record high is 97 degrees, which was set in 1931. Yesterday's low temperature was 55 degrees. The normal low is 63. The record low is 47 degrees, which was set in 1972. No precipitation fell yesterday, which leaves the monthly total at 6.98 inches. The total precipitation for the year still stands at 19.00 inches. There were no heating degree days yesterday. This leaves the monthly total at 7. There were 3 cooling degree days yesterday. This brings the monthly total to 117. Yesterday the maximum wind observed was 9 miles an hour from the south. The highest wind gust observed was 13 miles per hour from the south. The normal high temperature for today is 85 degrees, and the normal low is 63. The record high for today is 100, which last occurred in 1931, and the record low is 47, which occurred in 1972. Sunrise today is at 5:29 a.m. and sunset is at 8:40 p.m. And now a summary of river forecasts. For the Mississippi River, at Dubuque, the latest stage is 8.4 feet at 5 a.m. Wednesday. At Kamesh, the latest stage is 9.9 feet at 5 a.m. Wednesday. No flooding is forecast. At LeClaire Lock and Dam 14, the latest stage is 5.2 feet at 5 a.m. Wednesday. No flooding is forecast. At Quad Cities Lock and Dam 15, the latest stage is 7.3 feet at 5 a.m. Wednesday. At Muscatine, the latest stage is 8.3 feet at 5 a.m. Wednesday. At Keithsburg, the latest stage is 10.2 feet at 5 a.m. Wednesday. No flooding is forecast. For the Wapsipinicon River, near DeWitt, the latest stage is 10.7 feet at 5 a.m. Wednesday. For the Cedar River, near Conesville, the latest stage is 9.9 feet at 5 a.m. Wednesday. For the Rock River, at Como, the latest stage is 5.8 feet at 5 a.m. Wednesday. Near Joslyn, the latest stage is 8.6 feet at 4 a.m. Wednesday. No flooding is forecast. At Moline, the latest stage is 10.7 feet at 5 a.m. Wednesday. For the Green River, near Geneseo, the latest stage is 10.3 feet at 5 a.m. Wednesday. 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The current time is 6:05 a.m. Central Daylight Time. At 6 a.m. at Moline, skies were mostly cloudy. The temperature was 65 degrees, dew point 60, relative humidity 84%. The wind was calm. And the pressure was 30.09 inches and steady. At Davenport, light rain was falling. The temperature was 65 degrees, dew point 60, relative humidity 84%. The wind was southwest at 7 miles an hour. And the pressure was 30.10 inches and steady. Close to home, Burlington cloudy and 64. Cedar Rapids cloudy and 64. Dubuque cloudy and 64. Iowa City cloudy and 65. Rockford cloudy and 61. Across the Midwest, Chicago cloudy and 64. Des Moines cloudy and 66. Madison light rain and 61. Milwaukee cloudy and 59. Minneapolis cloudy and 61. Omaha mostly cloudy and 64. St. Louis mostly cloudy and 69. Springfield, Illinois clear and 61. Once again at 6 a.m. at Moline with mostly cloudy skies, the temperature was 65. At Davenport with light rain, the temperature was 65. Here is the hazardous weather outlook. For today and tonight, a cold front will produce scattered 40 to 70% showers and thunderstorms along and north of Interstate 80 today, with more isolated coverage 20 to 30% to the south. The SPC has issued a marginal risk level 1 out of 5 for severe weather along and north of Highway 30 in far eastern Iowa and northwest Illinois. Primary threats are damage, wind,
winds and hail. Looking ahead, the probability for widespread hazardous weather is low. Spotter activation may be needed this afternoon into the early evening in the area of severe potential discussed above. And now, your National Weather Service forecast for the Quad Cities and surrounding areas. Today, partly sunny with a chance of showers. A slight chance of thunderstorms this morning, then a chance of thunderstorms this afternoon. Highs around 80. Southwest winds 10 to 15 miles an hour. Chance of rain 40%. Tonight, mostly clear with a slight chance of showers and thunderstorms until midnight, then partly cloudy after midnight. Lows in the lower 60s. West winds 5 to 10 miles an hour. Chance of rain 20%. Thursday, partly sunny. Highs around 80. Northwest winds 5 to 10 miles an hour. Thursday night, mostly cloudy. A slight chance of showers until midnight, then a chance of showers after midnight. Lows in the lower 60s. Northeast winds around 5 miles an hour. Chance of rain 30%. Friday, partly sunny. A chance of showers, mainly in the morning. Highs in the upper 70s. East winds 5 to 10 miles an hour with gusts up to 20 miles an hour. Chance of rain 40%. Friday night, partly cloudy. Lows in the lower 60s. Saturday, partly sunny. Highs in the lower 80s. Saturday night and Sunday, partly cloudy. Hot. Lows in the upper 60s. Highs around 90. Sunday night through Tuesday, mostly clear. Hot. Lows in the mid-70s. Highs in the lower 90s. Again, the forecast for the Quad Cities and surrounding areas for today, partly sunny with a chance of showers. A slight chance of thunderstorms this morning, then a chance of thunderstorms this afternoon. Highs around 80. Southwest winds 10 to 15 miles an hour. Chance of rain 40%. The Moline, Illinois climate summary for yesterday, June 23, 2026. Yesterday's high temperature was 81 degrees. The normal high is 85. The record high is 97 degrees, which was set in 1931. Yesterday's low temperature was 55 degrees. The normal low is 63. The record low is 47 degrees, which was set in 1972. No precipitation fell yesterday, which leaves the monthly total at 6.98 inches. The total precipitation for the year still stands at 19.00 inches. There were no heating degree days yesterday. This leaves the monthly total at 7. There were 3 cooling degree days yesterday. This brings the monthly total to 117. Yesterday the maximum wind observed was 9 miles an hour from the south. The highest wind gust observed was 13 miles per hour from the south. The normal high temperature for today is 85 degrees, and the normal low is 63. The record high for today is 100, which last occurred in 1931, and the record low is 47, which occurred in 1972. Sunrise today is at 5:29 a.m. and sunset is at 8:40 p.m. And now a summary of river forecasts. For the Mississippi River, at Dubuque, the latest stage is 8.4 feet at 5 a.m. Wednesday. At Comanche, the latest stage is 9.9 feet at 5 a.m. Wednesday. No flooding is forecast. At LeClaire Lock and Dam 14, the latest stage is 5.2 feet at 5 a.m. Wednesday. No flooding is forecast. At Quad Cities Lock and Dam 15, the latest stage is 7.3 feet at 5 a.m. Wednesday. At Muscatine, the latest stage is 8.3 feet at 5 a.m. Wednesday. At Keithsburg, the latest stage is 10.2 feet at 5 a.m. Wednesday. No flooding is forecast. For the Wetsuquinicon River, near DeWitt, the latest stage is 10.7 feet at 5 a.m. Wednesday. For the Cedar River, near Conesville, the latest stage is 9.9 feet at 5 a.m. Wednesday. For the Rock River, at Como, the latest stage is 5.8 feet at 5 a.m. Wednesday. Near Joslyn, the latest stage is 8.6 feet at 4 a.m. Wednesday. No flooding is forecast. At Moline, the latest stage is 10.7 feet at 5 a.m. Wednesday. For the Green River, near Geneseo, the latest stage is 10.3 feet at 5 a.m. Wednesday. 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The current time is 6:11 a.m. Central Daylight Time. At 6 a.m. at Moline, skies were...
mostly cloudy. The temperature was 65 degrees, dew point 60, relative humidity 84%. The wind was calm, and the pressure was 30.09 inches and steady. At Davenport, light rain was falling. The temperature was 65 degrees, dew point 60, relative humidity 84%. The wind was southwest at 7 miles an hour, and the pressure was 30.10 inches and steady. Close to home, Burlington cloudy and 64. Cedar Rapids cloudy and 64. Dubuque cloudy and 64. Iowa City cloudy and 65. Rockford cloudy and 61. Across the Midwest, Chicago cloudy and 64. Des Moines cloudy and 66. Madison light rain and 61. Milwaukee cloudy and 59. Minneapolis cloudy and 61. Omaha mostly cloudy and 64. St. Louis mostly cloudy and 69. Springfield, Illinois clear and 61. Once again at 6 a.m. in Moline with mostly cloudy skies, the temperature was 65. At Davenport with light rain, the temperature was 65. Here is the hazardous weather outlook. For today and tonight, a cold front will produce scattered 40 to 70% showers and thunderstorms along and north of Interstate 80 today, with more isolated coverage 20 to 30% to the south. The SPC has issued a marginal risk level 1 out of 5 for severe weather along and north of Highway 30 in far eastern Iowa and northwest Illinois. Primary threats are damaging winds and hail. Looking ahead, the probability for widespread hazardous weather is low. Spotter activation may be needed this afternoon into the early evening in the area of severe potential discussed above. And now, your National Weather Service forecast for the Quad Cities and surrounding areas. Today, partly sunny with a chance of showers. A slight chance of thunderstorms this morning, then a chance of thunderstorms this afternoon. Highs around 80. Southwest winds 10 to 15 miles an hour. Chance of rain 40%. Tonight, mostly clear with a slight chance of showers and thunderstorms until midnight, then partly cloudy after midnight. Lows in the lower 60s. West winds 5 to 10 miles an hour. Chance of rain 20%. Thursday, partly sunny. Highs around 80. Northwest winds 5 to 10 miles an hour. Thursday night, mostly cloudy. A slight chance of showers until midnight, then a chance of showers after midnight. Lows in the lower 60s. Northeast winds around 5 miles an hour. Chance of rain 30%. Friday, partly sunny. A chance of showers, mainly in the morning. Highs in the upper 70s. East winds 5 to 10 miles an hour with gusts up to 20 miles an hour. Chance of rain 40%. Friday night, partly cloudy. Lows in the lower 60s. Saturday, partly sunny. Highs in the lower 80s. Saturday night and Sunday, partly cloudy. Hot. Lows in the upper 60s. Highs around 90. Sunday night through Tuesday, mostly clear. Hot. Lows in the mid-70s. Highs in the lower 90s. Again, the forecast for the Quad Cities and surrounding areas for today, partly sunny with a chance of showers. A slight chance of thunderstorms this morning, then a chance of thunderstorms this afternoon. Highs around 80. Southwest winds 10 to 15 miles an hour. Chance of rain 40%. The Moline, Illinois climate summary for yesterday, June 23, 2026. Yesterday's high temperature was 81 degrees. The normal high is 85. The record high is 97 degrees, which was set in 1931. Yesterday's low temperature was 55 degrees. The normal low is 63. The record low is 47 degrees, which was set in 1972. No precipitation fell yesterday, which leaves the monthly total at 6.98 inches. The total precipitation for the year still stands at 19.00 inches. There were no heating degree days yesterday. This leaves the monthly total at 7. There were 3 cooling degree days yesterday. This brings the monthly total to 117. Yesterday, the maximum wind observed was 9 miles an hour from the south. The highest wind gust observed was 13 miles per hour from the south. The normal high temperature for today is 85 degrees, and the normal low is 63. The record high for today is 100, which last occurred in 1931, and the record low is
47, which occurred in 1972. Sunrise today is at 5:29 a.m. and sunset is at 8:40 p.m. And now a summary of river forecasts. For the Mississippi River, at Dubuque, the latest stage is 8.4 feet at 5 a.m. Wednesday. At Comanche, the latest stage is 9.9 feet at 5 a.m. Wednesday. No flooding is forecast. At LeClaire Lock and Dam 14, the latest stage is 5.2 feet at 5 a.m. Wednesday. No flooding is forecast. At Quad Cities Lock and Dam 15, the latest stage is 7.3 feet at 5 a.m. Wednesday. At Muscatine, the latest stage is 8.3 feet at 5 a.m. Wednesday. At Keithsburg, the latest stage is 10.2 feet at 5 a.m. Wednesday. No flooding is forecast. For the Wapsipinicon River, near DeWitt, the latest stage is 10.7 feet at 5 a.m. Wednesday. For the Cedar River, near Conesville, the latest stage is 9.9 feet at 5 a.m. Wednesday. For the Rock River, at Como, the latest stage is 5.8 feet at 5 a.m. Wednesday. Near Joslin, the latest stage is 8.6 feet at 4 a.m. Wednesday. No flooding is forecast. At Moline, the latest stage is 10.7 feet at 5 a.m. Wednesday. For the Green River, near Geneseo, the latest stage is 10.3 feet at 5 a.m. Wednesday. 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The current time is 6:18 a.m. Central Daylight Time. At 6 a.m. at Moline, skies were mostly cloudy. The temperature was 65 degrees, dew point 60, relative humidity 84%. The wind was calm. And the pressure was 30.09 inches and steady. At Davenport, light rain was falling. The temperature was 65 degrees, dew point 60, relative humidity 84%. The wind was southwest at 7 miles an hour. And the pressure was 30.10 inches and steady. Close to home, Burlington cloudy and 64. Cedar Rapids cloudy and 64. Dubuque cloudy and 64. Iowa City cloudy and 65. Muscatine 66. Galesburg mostly cloudy and 62. Peoria partly cloudy and 63. Savannah 65. Rockford cloudy and 61. Across the Midwest, Chicago cloudy and 64. Des Moines cloudy and 66. Madison light rain and 61. Milwaukee cloudy and 59. Minneapolis cloudy and 61. Omaha partly cloudy and 64. St. Louis mostly cloudy and 69. Springfield, Illinois partly cloudy and 61. Waterloo cloudy and 65. Once again at 6 a.m. at Moline with mostly cloudy skies, the temperature was 65. At Davenport with light rain, the temperature was 65. Here is the hazardous weather outlook. For today and tonight, a cold front will produce scattered 40 to 70% showers and thunderstorms along and north of Interstate 80 today, with more isolated coverage 20 to 30% to the south. The SPC has issued a marginal risk level 1 out of 5 for severe weather along and north of Highway 30 in far eastern Iowa and northwest Illinois. Primary threats are damaging winds and hail. Looking ahead, the probability for widespread hazardous weather is low. Spotter activation may be needed this afternoon into the early evening in the area of severe potential discussed above. And now, your National Weather Service forecast for the Quad Cities and surrounding areas. Today, partly sunny with a chance of showers. A slight chance of thunderstorms this morning, then a chance of thunderstorms this afternoon. Highs around 80. Southwest winds 10 to 15 miles an hour. Chance of rain 40%. Tonight, mostly clear with a slight chance of showers and thunderstorms until midnight, then partly cloudy after midnight. Lows in the lower 60s. West winds 5 to 10 miles an hour. Chance of rain 20%. Thursday, partly sunny. Highs around 80. Northwest winds 5 to 10 miles an hour. Thursday night, mostly cloudy. A slight chance of showers until midnight, then a chance of showers after midnight. Lows in the lower 60s. Northeast winds around 5 miles an hour. Chance of rain 30%. Friday, partly sunny. A chance of showers, mainly in the morning. Highs in the upper 70s. East winds 5 to 10 miles an hour with gusts up to 20 miles an hour. Chance of rain 40%.
Friday night, partly cloudy. Lows in the lower 60s. Saturday, partly sunny. Highs in the lower 80s. Saturday night and Sunday, partly cloudy. Hot. Lows in the upper 60s. Highs around 90. Sunday night through Tuesday, mostly clear. Hot. Lows in the mid 70s. Highs in the lower 90s. Again, the forecast for the Guam cities and surrounding areas for today, partly sunny with a chance of showers. A slight chance of thunderstorms this morning, then a chance of thunderstorms this afternoon. Highs around 80. Southwest winds 10 to 15 miles an hour. Chance of rain 40%. This broadcast originates from the National Weather Service office in the Quad Cities and is transmitted on a frequency of 162.55 MHz from Rock Island, Illinois. The coverage area includes the following counties: Cedar, Clinton, Louisa, Muscatine, Scott, Henry, Illinois, Mercer, Rock Island, and Whiteside. The Moline, Illinois climate summary for yesterday, June 23, 2026. Yesterday's high temperature was 81 degrees. The normal high is 85. The record high is 97 degrees, which was set in 1931. Yesterday's low temperature was 55 degrees. The normal low is 63. The record low is 47 degrees, which was set in 1972. No precipitation fell yesterday, which leaves the monthly total at 6.98 inches. The total precipitation for the year still stands at 19.00 inches. There were no heating degree days yesterday. This leaves the monthly total at 7. There were 3 cooling degree days yesterday. This brings the monthly total to 117. Yesterday the maximum wind observed was 9 miles an hour from the south. The highest wind gust observed was 13 miles per hour from the south. The normal high temperature for today is 85 degrees, and the normal low is 63. The record high for today is 100, which last occurred in 1931, and the record low is 47, which occurred in 1972. Sunrise today is at 5:29 a.m. and sunset is at 8:40 p.m. And now a summary of river forecasts. For the Mississippi River, at Dubuque, the latest stage is 8.4 feet at 5 a.m. Wednesday. At Comanche, the latest stage is 9.9 feet at 5 a.m. Wednesday. No flooding is forecast. At LeClaire Lock and Dam 14, the latest stage is 5.2 feet at 5 a.m. Wednesday. No flooding is forecast. At Quad Cities Lock and Dam 15, the latest stage is 7.3 feet at 5 a.m. Wednesday. At Muscatine, the latest stage is 8.3 feet at 5 a.m. Wednesday. At Keithsburg, the latest stage is 10.2 feet at 5 a.m. Wednesday. No flooding is forecast. For the Wapsipinicon River, near DeWitt, the latest stage is 10.7 feet at 5 a.m. Wednesday. For the Cedar River, near Conesville, the latest stage is 9.9 feet at 5 a.m. Wednesday. For the Rock River, at Como, the latest stage is 5.8 feet at 5 a.m. Wednesday. Near Joslyn, the latest stage is 8.6 feet at 4 a.m. Wednesday. No flooding is forecast. At Moline, the latest stage is 10.7 feet at 5 a.m. Wednesday. For the Green River, near Geneseo, the latest stage is 10.3 feet at 5 a.m. Wednesday. 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The current time is 6:25 a.m. Central Daylight Time. At 6 a.m. at Moline, skies were mostly cloudy. The temperature was 65 degrees, dew point 60, relative humidity 84%. The wind was calm. And the pressure was 30.09 inches and steady. At Davenport, light rain was falling. The temperature was 65 degrees, dew point 60, relative humidity 84%. The wind was southwest at 7 miles an hour. And the pressure was 30.10 inches and steady. Close to home, Burlington cloudy and 64. Cedar Rapids cloudy and 64. Dubuque cloudy and 64. Iowa City cloudy and 65. Muscatine 66. Galesburg mostly cloudy and 62. Peoria partly cloudy and 63. Savannah 65. Rockford cloudy and 61. Across the Midwest, Chicago cloudy and 64. Des Moines cloudy and 66.
Madison, light rain and 61. Milwaukee, cloudy and 59. Minneapolis, cloudy and 61. Omaha, partly cloudy and 64. St. Louis, mostly cloudy and 69. Springfield, Illinois, partly cloudy and 61. Waterloo, cloudy and 65. Once again at 6 a.m. in Moline with mostly cloudy skies, the temperature was 65. At Davenport with light rain, the temperature was 65. Here is the hazardous weather outlook. For today and tonight, a cold front will produce scattered 40 to 70% showers and thunderstorms along and north of Interstate 80 today, with more isolated coverage 20 to 30% to the south. The SPC has issued a marginal risk level 1 out of 5 for severe weather along and north of Highway 30 in far eastern Iowa and northwest Illinois. Primary threats are damaging winds and hail. Looking ahead, the probability for widespread hazardous weather is low. Spotter activation may be needed this afternoon into the early evening in the area of severe potential discussed above. And now, your National Weather Service forecast for the Quad Cities and surrounding areas. Today, partly sunny with a chance of showers. A slight chance of thunderstorms this morning, then a chance of thunderstorms this afternoon. Highs around 80. Southwest winds 10 to 15 miles an hour. Chance of rain 40%. Tonight, mostly clear with a slight chance of showers and thunderstorms until midnight, then partly cloudy after midnight. Lows in the lower 60s. West winds 5 to 10 miles an hour. Chance of rain 20%. Thursday, partly sunny. Highs around 80. Northwest winds 5 to 10 miles an hour. Thursday night, mostly cloudy. A slight chance of showers until midnight, then a chance of showers after midnight. Lows in the lower 60s. Northeast winds around 5 miles an hour. Chance of rain 30%. Friday, partly sunny. A chance of showers, mainly in the morning. Highs in the upper 70s. East winds 5 to 10 miles an hour with gusts up to 20 miles an hour. Chance of rain 40%. Friday night, partly cloudy. Lows in the lower 60s. Saturday, partly sunny. Highs in the lower 80s. Saturday night and Sunday, partly cloudy. Hot. Lows in the upper 60s. Highs around 90. Sunday night through Tuesday, mostly clear. Hot. Lows in the mid-70s. Highs in the lower 90s. Again, the forecast for the Quad Cities and surrounding areas for today, partly sunny with a chance of showers. A slight chance of thunderstorms this morning, then a chance of thunderstorms this afternoon. Highs around 80. Southwest winds 10 to 15 miles an hour. Chance of rain 40%. The Moline, Illinois climate summary for yesterday, June 23, 2026. Yesterday's high temperature was 81 degrees. The normal high is 85. The record high is 97 degrees, which was set in 1931. Yesterday's low temperature was 55 degrees. The normal low is 63. The record low is 47 degrees, which was set in 1972. No precipitation fell yesterday, which leaves the monthly total at 6.98 inches. The total precipitation for the year still stands at 19.00 inches. There were no heating degree days yesterday. This leaves the monthly total at 7. There were 3 cooling degree days yesterday. This brings the monthly total to 117. Yesterday the maximum wind observed was 9 miles an hour from the south. The highest wind gust observed was 13 miles per hour from the south. The normal high temperature for today is 85 degrees, and the normal low is 63. The record high for today is 100, which last occurred in 1931, and the record low is 47, which occurred in 1972. Sunrise today is at 5:29 a.m. and sunset is at 8:40 p.m. And now a summary of river forecasts. For the Mississippi River, at Dubuque, the latest stage is 8.4 feet at 5 a.m. Wednesday. At Comanche, the latest stage is 9.9 feet at 5 a.m. Wednesday. No flooding is forecast. At LeClaire Lock and Dam 14, the latest stage is 5.2 feet at 5 a.m. Wednesday. No flooding is forecast. At Quad Cities Lock and Dam 15, the latest stage is 7.3 feet at 5 a.m. Wednesday. At Muscatine, the latest stage is 8.3 feet at 5 a.m. Wednesday. At Keithsburg, the latest stage is 10.
8.2 feet at 5 a.m. Wednesday. No flooding is forecast. For the Wapsipinicon River, near DeWitt, the latest stage is 10.7 feet at 5 a.m. Wednesday. For the Cedar River, near Conesville, the latest stage is 9.9 feet at 5 a.m. Wednesday. For the Rock River, at Como, the latest stage is 5.8 feet at 5 a.m. Wednesday. Near Joslin, the latest stage is 8.6 feet at 4 a.m. Wednesday. No flooding is forecast. At Moline, the latest stage is 10.7 feet at 5 a.m. Wednesday. For the Green River, near Geneseo, the latest stage is 10.3 feet at 5 a.m. Wednesday. 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The current time is 6:32 a.m. Central Daylight Time. At 6 a.m. at Moline, skies were mostly cloudy. The temperature was 65 degrees, dew point 60, relative humidity 84%. The wind was calm, and the pressure was 30.09 inches and steady. At Davenport, light rain was falling. The temperature was 65 degrees, dew point 60, relative humidity 84%. The wind was southwest at 7 miles an hour, and the pressure was 30.10 inches and steady. Close to home, Burlington cloudy and 64. Cedar Rapids cloudy and 64. Dubuque cloudy and 64. Iowa City cloudy and 65. Muscatine 66. Galesburg mostly cloudy and 62. Peoria partly cloudy and 63. Savannah 65. Rockford cloudy and 61. Across the Midwest, Chicago cloudy and 64. Des Moines cloudy and 66. Madison light rain and 61. Milwaukee cloudy and 59. Minneapolis cloudy and 61. Omaha partly cloudy and 64. St. Louis mostly cloudy and 69. Springfield, Illinois partly cloudy and 61. Waterloo cloudy and 65. Once again at 6 a.m. at Moline with mostly cloudy skies, the temperature was 65. At Davenport with light rain, the temperature was 65. Here is the hazardous weather outlook. For today and tonight, a cold front will produce scattered 40 to 70% showers and thunderstorms along and north of Interstate 80 today, with more isolated coverage 20 to 30% to the south. The SPC has issued a marginal risk level 1 out of 5 for severe weather along and north of Highway 30 in far eastern Iowa and northwest Illinois. Primary threats are damaging winds and hail. Looking ahead, the probability for widespread hazardous weather is low. Spotter activation may be needed this afternoon into the early evening in the area of severe potential discussed above. And now, your National Weather Service forecast for the Quad Cities and surrounding areas. Today, partly sunny with a chance of showers. A slight chance of thunderstorms this morning, then a chance of thunderstorms this afternoon. Highs around 80. Southwest winds 10 to 15 miles an hour. Chance of rain 40%. Tonight, mostly clear with a slight chance of showers and thunderstorms until midnight, then partly cloudy after midnight. Lows in the lower 60s. West winds 5 to 10 miles an hour. Chance of rain 20%. Thursday, partly sunny. Highs around 80. Northwest winds 5 to 10 miles an hour. Thursday night, mostly cloudy. A slight chance of showers until midnight, then a chance of showers after midnight. Lows in the lower 60s. Northeast winds around 5 miles an hour. Chance of rain 30%. Friday, partly sunny. A chance of showers, mainly in the morning. Highs in the upper 70s. East winds 5 to 10 miles an hour with gusts up to 20 miles an hour. Chance of rain 40%. Friday night, partly cloudy. Lows in the lower 60s. Saturday, partly sunny. Highs in the lower 80s. Saturday night and Sunday, partly cloudy. Hot. Lows in the upper 60s. Highs around 90. Sunday night through Tuesday, mostly clear. Hot. Lows in the mid-70s. Highs in the lower 90s. Again, the forecast for the Quad Cities and surrounding areas for today, partly sunny with a chance of showers. A slight chance of thunderstorms this morning, then a chance of thunderstorms this afternoon. Highs around 80. Southwest winds 10 to 15 miles an hour. Chance of rain 40%.
to Moline, Illinois climate summary for yesterday, June 23, 2026. Yesterday's high temperature was 81 degrees. The normal high is 85. The record high is 97 degrees, which was set in 1931. Yesterday's low temperature was 55 degrees. The normal low is 63. The record low is 47 degrees, which was set in 1972. No precipitation fell yesterday, which leaves the monthly total at 6.98 inches. The total precipitation for the year still stands at 19.00 inches. There were no heating degree days yesterday. This leaves the monthly total at 7. There were 3 cooling degree days yesterday. This brings the monthly total to 117. Yesterday the maximum wind observed was 9 miles an hour from the south. The highest wind gust observed was 13 miles per hour from the south. The normal high temperature for today is 85 degrees, and the normal low is 63. The record high for today is 100, which last occurred in 1931, and the record low is 47, which occurred in 1972. Sunrise today is at 5:29 a.m. and sunset is at 8:40 p.m. And now a summary of river forecasts. For the Mississippi River, at Dubuque, the latest stage is 8.4 feet at 5 a.m. Wednesday. At Kemash, the latest stage is 9.9 feet at 5 a.m. Wednesday. No flooding is forecast. At LeClaire Lock and Dam 14, the latest stage is 5.2 feet at 5 a.m. Wednesday. No flooding is forecast. At Quad Cities Lock and Dam 15, the latest stage is 7.3 feet at 5 a.m. Wednesday. At Muscatine, the latest stage is 8.3 feet at 5 a.m. Wednesday. At Keithsburg, the latest stage is 10.2 feet at 5 a.m. Wednesday. No flooding is forecast. For the Wetsuquinucan River, near DeWitt, the latest stage is 10.7 feet at 5 a.m. Wednesday. For the Cedar River, near Conesville, the latest stage is 9.9 feet at 5 a.m. Wednesday. For the Rock River, at Como, the latest stage is 5.8 feet at 5 a.m. Wednesday. Near Joslyn, the latest stage is 8.6 feet at 4 a.m. Wednesday. No flooding is forecast. At Moline, the latest stage is 10.7 feet at 5 a.m. Wednesday. For the Green River, near Geneseo, the latest stage is 10.3 feet at 5 a.m. Wednesday. 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The current time is 6:39 a.m. Central Daylight Time. At 6 a.m. at Moline, skies were mostly cloudy. The temperature was 65 degrees, dew point 60, relative humidity 84%. The wind was calm, and the pressure was 30.09 inches and steady. At Davenport, light rain was falling. The temperature was 65 degrees, dew point 60, relative humidity 84%. The wind was southwest at 7 miles an hour, and the pressure was 30.10 inches and steady. Close to home, Burlington cloudy and 64. Cedar Rapids cloudy and 64. Dubuque cloudy and 64. Iowa City cloudy and 65. Muscatine 66. Galesburg mostly cloudy and 62. Peoria partly cloudy and 63. Savannah 65. Rockford cloudy and 61. Across the Midwest, Chicago cloudy and 64. Des Moines cloudy and 66. Madison light rain and 61. Milwaukee cloudy and 59. Minneapolis cloudy and 61. Omaha partly cloudy and 64. St. Louis mostly cloudy and 69. Springfield, Illinois partly cloudy and 61. Waterloo cloudy and 65. Once again at 6 a.m. in Moline with mostly cloudy skies, the temperature was 65. At Davenport with light rain, the temperature was 65. Here is the hazardous weather outlook. For today and tonight, a cold front will produce scattered 40 to 70% showers and thunderstorms along and north of Interstate 80 today, with more isolated coverage 20 to 30% to the south. The SPC has issued a marginal risk level 1 out of 5 for severe weather along and north of Highway 30 in far eastern Iowa and northwest Illinois. Primary threats are damaging winds and hail. Looking ahead, the probability for widespread hazardous weather is low. Spotter activation may be needed this afternoon into the early evening in the area of severe potential discussed above. And now, your National Weather Service forecast.
Guam cities and surrounding areas. Today, partly sunny with a chance of showers. A slight chance of thunderstorms this morning, then a chance of thunderstorms this afternoon. Highs around 80. Southwest winds 10 to 15 miles an hour. Chance of rain 40%. Tonight, mostly clear with a slight chance of showers and thunderstorms until midnight, then partly cloudy after midnight. Lows in the lower 60s. West winds 5 to 10 miles an hour. Chance of rain 20%. Thursday, partly sunny. Highs around 80. Northwest winds 5 to 10 miles an hour. Thursday night, mostly cloudy. A slight chance of showers until midnight, then a chance of showers after midnight. Lows in the lower 60s. Northeast winds around 5 miles an hour. Chance of rain 30%. Friday, partly sunny. A chance of showers, mainly in the morning. Highs in the upper 70s. East winds 5 to 10 miles an hour with gusts up to 20 miles an hour. Chance of rain 40%. Friday night, partly cloudy. Lows in the lower 60s. Saturday, partly sunny. Highs in the lower 80s. Saturday night and Sunday, partly cloudy. Hot. Lows in the upper 60s. Highs around 90. Sunday night through Tuesday, mostly clear. Hot. Lows in the mid-70s. Highs in the lower 90s. Again, the forecast for the Guam cities and surrounding areas for today, partly sunny with a chance of showers. A slight chance of thunderstorms this morning, then a chance of thunderstorms this afternoon. Highs around 80. Southwest winds 10 to 15 miles an hour. Chance of rain 40%. The Moline, Illinois climate summary for yesterday, June 23, 2026. Yesterday's high temperature was 81 degrees. The normal high is 85. The record high is 97 degrees, which was set in 1931. Yesterday's low temperature was 55 degrees. The normal low is 63. The record low is 47 degrees, which was set in 1972. No precipitation fell yesterday, which leaves the monthly total at 6.98 inches. The total precipitation for the year still stands at 19.00 inches. There were no heating degree days yesterday. This leaves the monthly total at 7. There were 3 cooling degree days yesterday. This brings the monthly total to 117. Yesterday the maximum wind observed was 9 miles an hour from the south. The highest wind gust observed was 13 miles per hour from the south. The normal high temperature for today is 85 degrees, and the normal low is 63. The record high for today is 100, which last occurred in 1931, and the record low is 47, which occurred in 1972. Sunrise today is at 5:29 a.m. and sunset is at 8:40 p.m. And now a summary of river forecasts. For the Mississippi River, at Dubuque, the latest stage is 8.4 feet at 5 a.m. Wednesday. At Comanche, the latest stage is 9.9 feet at 5 a.m. Wednesday. No flooding is forecast. At LeClaire Lock and Dam 14, the latest stage is 5.2 feet at 5 a.m. Wednesday. No flooding is forecast. At Quad Cities Lock and Dam 15, the latest stage is 7.3 feet at 5 a.m. Wednesday. At Muscatine, the latest stage is 8.3 feet at 5 a.m. Wednesday. At Keithsburg, the latest stage is 10.2 feet at 5 a.m. Wednesday. No flooding is forecast. For the Wetsuquinucan River, near DeWitt, the latest stage is 10.7 feet at 5 a.m. Wednesday. For the Cedar River, near Conesville, the latest stage is 9.9 feet at 5 a.m. Wednesday. For the Rock River, at Como, the latest stage is 5.8 feet at 5 a.m. Wednesday. Near Joslyn, the latest stage is 8.6 feet at 4 a.m. Wednesday. No flooding is forecast. At Moline, the latest stage is 10.7 feet at 5 a.m. Wednesday. For the Green River, near Geneseo, the latest stage is 10.3 feet at 5 a.m. Wednesday. 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The current time is 6:46 a.m. Central Daylight Time. At 6 a.m. at Moline, skies were mostly cloudy. The temperature was 65 degrees, dew point 60, relative humidity 84%. The wind was calm, and the pressure was 30.09 inches and steady. At Davenport, light rain was falling.

cloudy and 61. Across the Midwest, Chicago cloudy and 64. Des Moines cloudy and 66. Madison light rain and 61. Milwaukee cloudy and 59. Minneapolis cloudy and 61. Omaha partly cloudy and 64. St. Louis mostly cloudy and 69. Springfield, Illinois partly cloudy and 61. Waterloo cloudy and 65. Once again at 6 a.m. in Moline with mostly cloudy skies, the temperature was 65. At Davenport with light rain, the temperature was 65. Here is the hazardous weather outlook. For today and tonight, a cold front will produce scattered 40 to 70% showers and thunderstorms along and north of Interstate 80 today, with more isolated coverage 20 to 30% to the south. The SPC has issued a marginal risk level 1 out of 5 for severe weather along and north of Highway 30 in far eastern Iowa and northwest Illinois. Primary threats are damaging winds and hail. Looking ahead, the probability for widespread hazardous weather is low. Spotter activation may be needed this afternoon into the early evening in the area of severe potential discussed above. And now, your National Weather Service forecast for the Quad Cities and surrounding areas. Today, partly sunny with a chance of showers. A slight chance of thunderstorms this morning, then a chance of thunderstorms this afternoon. Highs around 80. Southwest winds 10 to 15 miles an hour. Chance of rain 40%. Tonight, mostly clear with a slight chance of showers and thunderstorms until midnight, then partly cloudy after midnight. Lows in the lower 60s. West winds 5 to 10 miles an hour. Chance of rain 20%. Thursday, partly sunny. Highs around 80. Northwest winds 5 to 10 miles an hour. Thursday night, mostly cloudy. A slight chance of showers until midnight, then a chance of showers after midnight. Lows in the lower 60s. Northeast winds around 5 miles an hour. Chance of rain 30%. Friday, partly sunny. A chance of showers, mainly in the morning. Highs in the upper 70s. East winds 5 to 10 miles an hour with gusts up to 20 miles an hour. Chance of rain 40%. Friday night, partly cloudy. Lows in the lower 60s. Saturday, partly sunny. Highs in the lower 80s. Saturday night and Sunday, partly cloudy. Hot. Lows in the upper 60s. Highs around 90. Sunday night through Tuesday, mostly clear. Hot. Lows in the mid-70s. Highs in the lower 90s. Again, the forecast for the Quad Cities and surrounding areas for today, partly sunny with a chance of showers. A slight chance of thunderstorms this morning, then a chance of thunderstorms this afternoon. Highs around 80. Southwest winds 10 to 15 miles an hour. Chance of rain 40%. The Moline, Illinois climate summary for yesterday, June 23, 2026. Yesterday's high temperature was 81 degrees. The normal high is 85. The record high is 97 degrees, which was set in 1931. Yesterday's low temperature was 55 degrees. The normal low is 63. The record low is 47 degrees, which was set in 1972. No precipitation fell yesterday, which leaves the monthly total at 6.98 inches. The total precipitation for the year still stands at 19.00 inches. There were no heating degree days yesterday. This leaves the monthly total at 7. There were 3 cooling degree days yesterday. This brings the monthly total to 117. Yesterday, the maximum wind observed was 9 miles an hour from the south. The highest wind gust observed was 13 miles per hour from the south. The normal high temperature for today is 85 degrees, and the normal low is 63. The record high for today is 100, which last occurred in 1931, and the record low is 47, which occurred in 1972. Sunrise today is at 5:29 a.m. and sunset is at 8:40 p.m. And now a summary of river forecasts. For the Mississippi River, at Dubuque, the latest stage is 8.4 feet at 5 a.m. Wednesday. At Comanche, the latest stage is 9.9 feet at 5 a.m. Wednesday. No flooding is forecast. At LeClaire Lock and Dam 14, the latest stage is 5.2 feet at 5 a.m. Wednesday. No flooding is forecast. At Quad Cities Lock and Dam 15, the latest stage is 7.3 feet at 5 a.m.

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At Muscatine, the latest stage is 8.3 feet at 5 a.m. Wednesday. At Keithsburg, the latest stage is 10.2 feet at 5 a.m. Wednesday. No flooding is forecast. For the Wet'suwet'en River, near DeWitt, the latest stage is 10.7 feet at 5 a.m. Wednesday. For the Cedar River, near Conesville, the latest stage is 9.9 feet at 5 a.m. Wednesday. For the Rock River, at Como, the latest stage is 5.8 feet at 5 a.m. Wednesday. Near Joslin, the latest stage is 8.6 feet at 4 a.m. Wednesday. No flooding is forecast. At Moline, the latest stage is 10.7 feet at 5 a.m. Wednesday. For the Green River, near Geneseo, the latest stage is 10.3 feet at 5 a.m. Wednesday. 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The current time is 6:53 a.m. Central Daylight Time. At 6 a.m. at Moline, skies were mostly cloudy. The temperature was 65 degrees, dew point 60, relative humidity 84%. The wind was calm, and the pressure was 30.09 inches and steady. At Davenport, light rain was falling. The temperature was 65 degrees, dew point 60, relative humidity 84%. The wind was southwest at 7 miles an hour, and the pressure was 30.10 inches and steady. Close to home, Burlington cloudy and 64. Cedar Rapids cloudy and 64. Dubuque cloudy and 64. Iowa City cloudy and 65. Muscatine 66. Galesburg mostly cloudy and 62. Peoria partly cloudy and 63. Savannah 65. Rockford cloudy and 61. Across the Midwest, Chicago cloudy and 64. Des Moines cloudy and 66. Madison light rain and 61. Milwaukee cloudy and 59. Minneapolis cloudy and 61. Omaha partly cloudy and 64. St. Louis mostly cloudy and 69. Springfield, Illinois partly cloudy and 61. Waterloo cloudy and 65. Once again at 6 a.m. at Moline with mostly cloudy skies, the temperature was 65. At Davenport with light rain, the temperature was 65. Here is the hazardous weather outlook. For today and tonight, a cold front will produce scattered 40 to 70% showers and thunderstorms along and north of Interstate 80 today, with more isolated coverage 20 to 30% to the south. The SPC has issued a marginal risk level 1 out of 5 for severe weather along and north of Highway 30 in far eastern Iowa and northwest Illinois. Primary threats are damaging winds and hail. Looking ahead, the probability for widespread hazardous weather is low. Spotter activation may be needed this afternoon into the early evening in the area of severe potential discussed above. And now, your National Weather Service forecast for the Quad Cities and surrounding areas. Today, partly sunny with a chance of showers. A slight chance of thunderstorms this morning, then a chance of thunderstorms this afternoon. Highs around 80. Southwest winds 10 to 15 miles an hour. Chance of rain 40%. Tonight, mostly clear with a slight chance of showers and thunderstorms until midnight, then partly cloudy after midnight. Lows in the lower 60s. West winds 5 to 10 miles an hour. Chance of rain 20%. Thursday, partly sunny. Highs around 80. Northwest winds 5 to 10 miles an hour. Thursday night, mostly cloudy. A slight chance of showers until midnight, then a chance of showers after midnight. Lows in the lower 60s. Northeast winds around 5 miles an hour. Chance of rain 30%. Friday, partly sunny. A chance of showers, mainly in the morning. Highs in the upper 70s. East winds 5 to 10 miles an hour with gusts up to 20 miles an hour. Chance of rain 40%. Friday night, partly cloudy. Lows in the lower 60s. Saturday, partly sunny. Highs in the lower 80s. Saturday night and Sunday, partly cloudy. Hot. Lows in the upper 60s. Highs around 90. Sunday night through Tuesday, mostly clear. Hot. Lows in the mid-70s. Highs in the lower 90s. Again, the forecast for the Quad Cities and surrounding areas for today, partly sunny with a chance of showers. A slight chance of thunderstorms this morning, then a chance of thunderstorms this afternoon.
Highs around 80. Southwest winds 10 to 15 miles an hour. Chance of rain 40%. The Moline, Illinois climate summary for yesterday, June 23, 2026. Yesterday's high temperature was 81 degrees. The normal high is 85. The record high is 97 degrees, which was set in 1931. Yesterday's low temperature was 55 degrees. The normal low is 63. The record low is 47 degrees, which was set in 1972. No precipitation fell yesterday, which leaves the monthly total at 6.98 inches. The total precipitation for the year still stands at 19.00 inches. There were no heating degree days yesterday. This leaves the monthly total at 7. There were 3 cooling degree days yesterday. This brings the monthly total to 117. Yesterday the maximum wind observed was 9 miles an hour from the south. The highest wind gust observed was 13 miles per hour from the south. The normal high temperature for today is 85 degrees, and the normal low is 63. The record high for today is 100, which last occurred in 1931, and the record low is 47, which occurred in 1972. Sunrise today is at 5:29 a.m. and sunset is at 8:40 p.m. And now a summary of river forecasts. For the Mississippi River, at Dubuque, the latest stage is 8.4 feet at 6 a.m. Wednesday. At Kemah, the latest stage is 9.9 feet at 6 a.m. Wednesday. No flooding is forecast. At LeClaire Lock and Dam 14, the latest stage is 5.2 feet at 6 a.m. Wednesday. No flooding is forecast. At Quad Cities Lock and Dam 15, the latest stage is 7.3 feet at 6 a.m. Wednesday. At Muscatine, the latest stage is 8.3 feet at 6 a.m. Wednesday. At Keithsburg, the latest stage is 10.2 feet at 6 a.m. Wednesday. No flooding is forecast. For the Wapsipinicon River, near DeWitt, the latest stage is 10.7 feet at 6 a.m. Wednesday. For the Cedar River, near Conesville, the latest stage is 9.8 feet at 6 a.m. Wednesday. For the Rock River, at Como, the latest stage is 5.8 feet at 6 a.m. Wednesday. Near Joslyn, the latest stage is 8.6 feet at 5 a.m. Wednesday. No flooding is forecast. At Moline, the latest stage is 10.7 feet at 6 a.m. Wednesday. For the Green River, near Geneseo, the latest stage is 10.2 feet at 6 a.m. Wednesday. 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The current time is 7 a.m. Central Daylight Time. Here is the hazardous weather outlook. For today and tonight, a cold front will produce scattered 40 to 70% showers and thunderstorms along and north of Interstate 80 today, with more isolated coverage 20 to 30% to the south. The SPC has issued a marginal risk level 1 out of 5 for severe weather along and north of Highway 30 in far eastern Iowa and northwest Illinois. Primary threats are damaging winds and hail. Looking ahead, the probability for widespread hazardous weather is low. Spotter activation may be needed this afternoon into the early evening in the area of severe potential discussed above. And now, your National Weather Service forecast for the Quad Cities and surrounding areas. Today, partly sunny with a chance of showers. A slight chance of thunderstorms this morning, then a chance of thunderstorms this afternoon. Highs around 80. Southwest winds 10 to 15 miles an hour. Chance of rain 40%. Tonight, mostly clear with a slight chance of showers and thunderstorms until midnight, then partly cloudy after midnight. Lows in the lower 60s. West winds 5 to 10 miles an hour. Chance of rain 20%. Thursday, partly sunny. Highs around 80. Northwest winds 5 to 10 miles an hour. Thursday night, mostly cloudy. A slight chance of showers until midnight, then a chance of showers after midnight. Lows in the lower 60s. Northeast winds around 5 miles an hour. Chance of rain 30%. Friday, partly sunny. A chance of showers, mainly in the morning. Highs in the upper 70s. East winds 5 to 10 miles an hour with gusts up to 20 miles an hour. Chance of rain 40%. Friday night, partly cloudy. Lows in the lower 60s. Saturday, partly sunny. Highs in the lower 80s. Saturday night and Sunday, partly cloudy. Hot. Lows in the upper 60s. Highs
around 90. Sunday night through Tuesday, mostly clear. Hot. Lows in the mid-70s. Highs in the lower 90s. Again, the forecast for the Quad Cities and surrounding areas for today, partly sunny with a chance of showers. A slight chance of thunderstorms this morning, then a chance of thunderstorms this afternoon. Highs around 80. Southwest winds 10 to 15 miles an hour. Chance of rain 40%. The Moline, Illinois climate summary for yesterday, June 23, 2026. Yesterday's high temperature was 81 degrees. The normal high is 85. The record high is 97 degrees, which was set in 1931. Yesterday's low temperature was 55 degrees. The normal low is 63. The record low is 47 degrees, which was set in 1972. No precipitation fell yesterday, which leaves the monthly total at 6.98 inches. The total precipitation for the year still stands at 19.00 inches. There were no heating degree days yesterday. This leaves the monthly total at 7. There were 3 cooling degree days yesterday. This brings the monthly total to 117. Yesterday the maximum wind observed was 9 miles an hour from the south. The highest wind gust observed was 13 miles per hour from the south. The normal high temperature for today is 85 degrees, and the normal low is 63. The record high for today is 100, which last occurred in 1931, and the record low is 47, which occurred in 1972. Sunrise today is at 5:29 a.m. and sunset is at 8:40 p.m. And now a summary of river forecasts. For the Mississippi River, at Dubuque, the latest stage is 8.4 feet at 6 a.m. Wednesday. At Comanche, the latest stage is 9.9 feet at 6 a.m. Wednesday. No flooding is forecast. At LeClaire Lock and Dam 14, the latest stage is 5.2 feet at 6 a.m. Wednesday. No flooding is forecast. At Quad Cities Lock and Dam 15, the latest stage is 7.3 feet at 6 a.m. Wednesday. At Muscatine, the latest stage is 8.3 feet at 6 a.m. Wednesday. At Keithsburg, the latest stage is 10.2 feet at 6 a.m. Wednesday. No flooding is forecast. For the Wapsipinicon River, near DeWitt, the latest stage is 10.7 feet at 6 a.m. Wednesday. For the Cedar River, near Conesville, the latest stage is 9.8 feet at 6 a.m. Wednesday. For the Rock River, at Como, the latest stage is 5.8 feet at 6 a.m. Wednesday. Near Joslyn, the latest stage is 8.6 feet at 5 a.m. Wednesday. No flooding is forecast. At Moline, the latest stage is 10.7 feet at 6 a.m. Wednesday. For the Green River, near Geneseo, the latest stage is 10.2 feet at 6 a.m. Wednesday. 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The current time is 7:05 a.m. Central Daylight Time. At 7 a.m. in Moline, skies were partly sunny. The temperature was 66 degrees, dew point 61, relative humidity 84%. The wind was southwest at 7 miles an hour. And the pressure was 30.08 inches and falling. At Davenport, skies were partly sunny. The temperature was 66 degrees, dew point 60, relative humidity 81%. The wind was south at 9 miles an hour. And the pressure was 30.08 inches and falling. Close to home, Burlington cloudy and 66. Cedar Rapids cloudy and 65. Dubuque cloudy and 64. Iowa City cloudy and 67. Peoria mostly sunny and 64. Rockford cloudy and 63. Across the Midwest, Chicago cloudy and 65. Des Moines partly sunny and 66. Madison a thunderstorm and 59. Milwaukee light rain and 60. Minneapolis cloudy and 63. Omaha partly sunny and 66. St. Louis partly sunny and 70. Springfield, Illinois mostly sunny and 64. Waterloo partly sunny and 66. Once again at 7 a.m. in Moline with partly sunny skies, the temperature was 66. At Davenport with partly sunny skies, the temperature was 66. Here is the hazardous weather outlook. For today and tonight, a cold front will produce scattered 40 to 70% showers and thunderstorms along and north of Interstate 80 today, with more isolated coverage 20 to 30% to the south. The SPC has issued a marginal risk level 1 out of 5.
for severe weather along and north of Highway 30 in far eastern Iowa and northwest Illinois. Primary threats are damaging winds and hail. Looking ahead, the probability for widespread hazardous weather is low. Spotter activation may be needed this afternoon into the early evening in the area of severe potential discussed above. And now, your National Weather Service forecast for the Quad Cities and surrounding areas. Today, partly sunny with a chance of showers. A slight chance of thunderstorms this morning, then a chance of thunderstorms this afternoon. Highs around 80. Southwest winds 10 to 15 miles an hour. Chance of rain 40%. Tonight, mostly clear with a slight chance of showers and thunderstorms until midnight, then partly cloudy after midnight. Lows in the lower 60s. West winds 5 to 10 miles an hour. Chance of rain 20%. Thursday, partly sunny. Highs around 80. Northwest winds 5 to 10 miles an hour. Thursday night, mostly cloudy. A slight chance of showers until midnight, then a chance of showers after midnight. Lows in the lower 60s. Northeast winds around 5 miles an hour. Chance of rain 30%. Friday, partly sunny. A chance of showers, mainly in the morning. Highs in the upper 70s. East winds 5 to 10 miles an hour with gusts up to 20 miles an hour. Chance of rain 40%. Friday night, partly cloudy. Lows in the lower 60s. Saturday, partly sunny. Highs in the lower 80s. Saturday night and Sunday, partly cloudy. Hot. Lows in the upper 60s. Highs around 90. Sunday night through Tuesday, mostly clear. Hot. Lows in the mid-70s. Highs in the lower 90s. Again, the forecast for the Quad Cities and surrounding areas for today, partly sunny with a chance of showers. A slight chance of thunderstorms this morning, then a chance of thunderstorms this afternoon. Highs around 80. Southwest winds 10 to 15 miles an hour. Chance of rain 40%. The Moline, Illinois climate summary for yesterday, June 23, 2026. Yesterday's high temperature was 81 degrees. The normal high is 85. The record high is 97 degrees, which was set in 1931. Yesterday's low temperature was 55 degrees. The normal low is 63. The record low is 47 degrees, which was set in 1972. No precipitation fell yesterday, which leaves the monthly total at 6.98 inches. The total precipitation for the year still stands at 19.00 inches. There were no heating degree days yesterday. This leaves the monthly total at 7. There were 3 cooling degree days yesterday. This brings the monthly total to 117. Yesterday the maximum wind observed was 9 miles an hour from the south. The highest wind gust observed was 13 miles per hour from the south. The normal high temperature for today is 85 degrees, and the normal low is 63. The record high for today is 100, which last occurred in 1931, and the record low is 47, which occurred in 1972. Sunrise today is at 5:29 a.m. and sunset is at 8:40 p.m. And now a summary of river forecasts. For the Mississippi River, at Dubuque, the latest stage is 8.4 feet at 6 a.m. Wednesday. At Comanche, the latest stage is 9.9 feet at 6 a.m. Wednesday. No flooding is forecast. At LeClaire Lock and Dam 14, the latest stage is 5.2 feet at 6 a.m. Wednesday. No flooding is forecast. At Quad Cities Lock and Dam 15, the latest stage is 7.3 feet at 6 a.m. Wednesday. At Muscatine, the latest stage is 8.3 feet at 6 a.m. Wednesday. At Keithsburg, the latest stage is 10.2 feet at 6 a.m. Wednesday. No flooding is forecast. For the Wetsuppenican River, near DeWitt, the latest stage is 10.7 feet at 6 a.m. Wednesday. For the Cedar River, near Conesville, the latest stage is 9.8 feet at 6 a.m. Wednesday. For the Rock River, at Como, the latest stage is 5.8 feet at 6 a.m. Wednesday. Near Joslyn, the latest stage is 8.6 feet at 5 a.m. Wednesday. No flooding is forecast. At Moline, the latest stage is 10.7 feet at 6 a.m. Wednesday. For the Green River, near Geneseo, the latest stage is 10.2 feet at 6 a.m. Wednesday. 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
Current time is 7:12 a.m. Central Daylight Time. At 7 a.m. in Moline, skies were partly sunny. The temperature was 66 degrees, dew point 61, relative humidity 84%. The wind was southwest at 7 miles an hour. And the pressure was 30.08 inches and falling. At Davenport, skies were partly sunny. The temperature was 66 degrees, dew point 60, relative humidity 81%. The wind was south at 9 miles an hour. And the pressure was 30.08 inches and falling. Close to home, Burlington cloudy and 66. Cedar Rapids cloudy and 65. Dubuque cloudy and 64. Iowa City cloudy and 67. Peoria mostly sunny and 64. Rockford cloudy and 63. Across the Midwest, Chicago cloudy and 65. Des Moines partly sunny and 66. Madison a thunderstorm and 59. Milwaukee light rain and 60. Minneapolis cloudy and 63. Omaha partly sunny and 66. St. Louis partly sunny and 70. Springfield, Illinois mostly sunny and 64. Waterloo partly sunny and 66. Once again at 7 a.m. in Moline with partly sunny skies, the temperature was 66. At Davenport with partly sunny skies, the temperature was 66. Here is the hazardous weather outlook. For today and tonight, a cold front will produce scattered 40 to 70% showers and thunderstorms along and north of Interstate 80 today, with more isolated coverage 20 to 30% to the south. The SPC has issued a marginal risk level 1 out of 5 for severe weather along and north of Highway 30 in far eastern Iowa and northwest Illinois. Primary threats are damaging winds and hail. Looking ahead, the probability for widespread hazardous weather is low. Spotter activation may be needed this afternoon into the early evening in the area of severe potential discussed above. And now, your National Weather Service forecast for the Quad Cities and surrounding areas. Today, partly sunny with a chance of showers. A slight chance of thunderstorms this morning, then a chance of thunderstorms this afternoon. Highs around 80. Southwest winds 10 to 15 miles an hour. Chance of rain 40%. Tonight, mostly clear with a slight chance of showers and thunderstorms until midnight, then partly cloudy after midnight. Lows in the lower 60s. West winds 5 to 10 miles an hour. Chance of rain 20%. Thursday, partly sunny. Highs around 80. Northwest winds 5 to 10 miles an hour. Thursday night, mostly cloudy. A slight chance of showers until midnight, then a chance of showers after midnight. Lows in the lower 60s. Northeast winds around 5 miles an hour. Chance of rain 30%. Friday, partly sunny. A chance of showers, mainly in the morning. Highs in the upper 70s. East winds 5 to 10 miles an hour with gusts up to 20 miles an hour. Chance of rain 40%. Friday night, partly cloudy. Lows in the lower 60s. Saturday, partly sunny. Highs in the lower 80s. Saturday night and Sunday, partly cloudy. Hot. Lows in the upper 60s. Highs around 90. Sunday night through Tuesday, mostly clear. Hot. Lows in the mid-70s. Highs in the lower 90s. Again, the forecast for the Quad Cities and surrounding areas for today, partly sunny with a chance of showers. A slight chance of thunderstorms this morning, then a chance of thunderstorms this afternoon. Highs around 80. Southwest winds 10 to 15 miles an hour. Chance of rain 40%. This broadcast originates from the National Weather Service office in the Quad Cities and is transmitted on a frequency of 162.55 MHz from Rock Island, Illinois. The coverage area includes the following counties: Cedar, Clinton, Louisa, Muscatine, Scott, Henry, Illinois, Mercer, Rock Island, and Whiteside. The Moline, Illinois climate summary for yesterday, June 23, 2026. Yesterday's high temperature was 81 degrees. The normal high is 85. The record high is 97 degrees, which was set in 1931. Yesterday's low temperature was 55 degrees. The normal low is 63. The record low is 47 degrees, which was set in 1972. No precipitation fell yet.
which leaves the monthly total at 6.98 inches. The total precipitation for the year still stands at 19.00 inches. There were no heating degree days yesterday. This leaves the monthly total at 7. There were 3 cooling degree days yesterday. This brings the monthly total to 117. Yesterday the maximum wind observed was 9 miles an hour from the south. The highest wind gust observed was 13 miles per hour from the south. The normal high temperature for today is 85 degrees, and the normal low is 63. The record high for today is 100, which last occurred in 1931, and the record low is 47, which occurred in 1972. Sunrise today is at 5:29 a.m. and sunset is at 8:40 p.m. And now a summary of river forecasts. For the Mississippi River, at Dubuque, the latest stage is 8.4 feet at 6 a.m. Wednesday. At Comanche, the latest stage is 9.9 feet at 6 a.m. Wednesday. No flooding is forecast. At LeClaire Lock and Dam 14, the latest stage is 5.2 feet at 6 a.m. Wednesday. No flooding is forecast. At Quad Cities Lock and Dam 15, the latest stage is 7.3 feet at 6 a.m. Wednesday. At Muscatine, the latest stage is 8.3 feet at 6 a.m. Wednesday. At Keithsburg, the latest stage is 10.2 feet at 6 a.m. Wednesday. No flooding is forecast. For the Wetsuppenican River, near DeWitt, the latest stage is 10.7 feet at 6 a.m. Wednesday. For the Cedar River, near Conesville, the latest stage is 9.8 feet at 6 a.m. Wednesday. For the Rock River, at Como, the latest stage is 5.8 feet at 6 a.m. Wednesday. Near Joslyn, the latest stage is 8.6 feet at 5 a.m. Wednesday. No flooding is forecast. At Moline, the latest stage is 10.7 feet at 6 a.m. Wednesday. For the Green River, near Geneseo, the latest stage is 10.2 feet at 6 a.m. Wednesday. 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The current time is 7:19 a.m. Central Daylight Time. At 7 a.m. in Moline, skies were partly sunny. The temperature was 66 degrees, dew point 61, relative humidity 84%. The wind was southwest at 7 miles an hour. And the pressure was 30.08 inches and falling. At Davenport, skies were partly sunny. The temperature was 66 degrees, dew point 60, relative humidity 81%. The wind was south at 9 miles an hour. And the pressure was 30.08 inches and falling. Close to home, Burlington cloudy and 66. Cedar Rapids cloudy and 65. Dubuque cloudy and 64. Iowa City cloudy and 67. Muscatine 66. Galesburg partly sunny and 63. Peoria partly sunny and 64. Savannah 67. Rockford cloudy and 63. Across the Midwest, Chicago cloudy and 65. Des Moines partly sunny and 66. Madison a thunderstorm and 59. Milwaukee light rain and 60. Minneapolis cloudy and 63. Omaha partly sunny and 66. St. Louis partly sunny and 70. Springfield, Illinois mostly sunny and 64. Waterloo mostly sunny and 66. Once again at 7 a.m. in Moline with partly sunny skies, the temperature was 66. At Davenport with partly sunny skies, the temperature was 66. Here is the hazardous weather outlook. For today and tonight, a cold front will produce scattered 40 to 70% showers and thunderstorms along and north of Interstate 80 today, with more isolated coverage 20 to 30% to the south. The SPC has issued a marginal risk level 1 out of 5 for severe weather along and north of Highway 30 in far eastern Iowa and northwest Illinois. Primary threats are damaging winds and hail. Looking ahead, the probability for widespread hazardous weather is low. Spotter activation may be needed this afternoon into the early evening in the area of severe potential discussed above. And now, your National Weather Service forecast for the Quad Cities and surrounding areas. Today, partly sunny with a chance of showers. A slight chance of thunderstorms this morning, then a chance of thunderstorms this afternoon. Highs around 80. Southwest winds 10 to 15 miles an hour. Chance of rain 40%. Tonight, mostly clear with a slight chance of showers and thunderstorms until midnight, then partly cloudy after midnight.
lows in the lower 60s. West winds 5 to 10 miles an hour. Chance of rain 20%. Thursday, partly sunny. Highs around 80. Northwest winds 5 to 10 miles an hour. Thursday night, mostly cloudy. A slight chance of showers until midnight, then a chance of showers after midnight. Lows in the lower 60s. Northeast winds around 5 miles an hour. Chance of rain 30%. Friday, partly sunny. A chance of showers, mainly in the morning. Highs in the upper 70s. East winds 5 to 10 miles an hour with gusts up to 20 miles an hour. Chance of rain 40%. Friday night, partly cloudy. Lows in the lower 60s. Saturday, partly sunny. Highs in the lower 80s. Saturday night and Sunday, partly cloudy. Hot. Lows in the upper 60s. Highs around 90. Sunday night through Tuesday, mostly clear. Hot. Lows in the mid-70s. Highs in the lower 90s. Again, the forecast for the Quad Cities and surrounding areas for today, partly sunny with a chance of showers. A slight chance of thunderstorms this morning, then a chance of thunderstorms this afternoon. Highs around 80. Southwest winds 10 to 15 miles an hour. Chance of rain 40%. The Moline, Illinois climate summary for yesterday, June 23, 2026. Yesterday's high temperature was 81 degrees. The normal high is 85. The record high is 97 degrees, which was set in 1931. Yesterday's low temperature was 55 degrees. The normal low is 63. The record low is 47 degrees, which was set in 1972. No precipitation fell yesterday, which leaves the monthly total at 6.98 inches. The total precipitation for the year still stands at 19.00 inches. There were no heating degree days yesterday. This leaves the monthly total at 7. There were 3 cooling degree days yesterday. This brings the monthly total to 117. Yesterday the maximum wind observed was 9 miles an hour from the south. The highest wind gust observed was 13 miles per hour from the south. The normal high temperature for today is 85 degrees, and the normal low is 63. The record high for today is 100, which last occurred in 1931, and the record low is 47, which occurred in 1972. Sunrise today is at 5:29 a.m. and sunset is at 8:40 p.m. And now a summary of river forecasts. For the Mississippi River, at Dubuque, the latest stage is 8.4 feet at 6 a.m. Wednesday. At Pamache, the latest stage is 9.9 feet at 6 a.m. Wednesday. No flooding is forecast. At LeClaire Lock and Dam 14, the latest stage is 5.2 feet at 6 a.m. Wednesday. No flooding is forecast. At Quad Cities Lock and Dam 15, the latest stage is 7.3 feet at 6 a.m. Wednesday. At Muscatine, the latest stage is 8.3 feet at 6 a.m. Wednesday. At Keithsburg, the latest stage is 10.2 feet at 6 a.m. Wednesday. No flooding is forecast. For the Wapsipinicon River, near DeWitt, the latest stage is 10.7 feet at 6 a.m. Wednesday. For the Cedar River, near Conesville, the latest stage is 9.8 feet at 6 a.m. Wednesday. For the Rock River, at Como, the latest stage is 5.8 feet at 6 a.m. Wednesday. Near Joslin, the latest stage is 8.6 feet at 5 a.m. Wednesday. No flooding is forecast. At Moline, the latest stage is 10.7 feet at 6 a.m. Wednesday. For the Green River, near Geneseo, the latest stage is 10.2 feet at 6 a.m. Wednesday. 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The current time is 7:26 a.m. Central Daylight Time. At 7 a.m. in Moline, skies were partly sunny. The temperature was 66 degrees, dew point 61, relative humidity 84%. The wind was southwest at 7 miles an hour. And the pressure was 30.08 inches and falling. At Davenport, skies were partly sunny. The temperature was 66 degrees, dew point 60, relative humidity 81%. The wind was south at 9 miles an hour. And the pressure was 30.08 inches and falling. Close to home, Burlington cloudy and 66. Cedar Rapids cloudy and 65. Dubuque cloudy and 64. Iowa City cloudy and 67. Muscatine 60.
6. Galesburg, partly sunny and 63. Peoria, partly sunny and 64. Savannah, 67. Rockford, cloudy and 63. Across the Midwest, Chicago, cloudy and 65. Des Moines, partly sunny and 66. Madison, a thunderstorm and 59. Milwaukee, light rain and 60. Minneapolis, cloudy and 63. Omaha, partly sunny and 66. St. Louis, partly sunny and 70. Springfield, Illinois, mostly sunny and 64. Waterloo, mostly sunny and 66. Once again at 7 a.m. in Moline with partly sunny skies, the temperature was 66. At Davenport with partly sunny skies, the temperature was 66. Here is the hazardous weather outlook. For today and tonight, a cold front will produce scattered 40 to 70% showers and thunderstorms along and north of Interstate 80 today, with more isolated coverage 20 to 30% to the south. The SPC has issued a marginal risk level 1 out of 5 for severe weather along and north of Highway 30 in far eastern Iowa and northwest Illinois. Primary threats are damaging winds and hail. Looking ahead, the probability for widespread hazardous weather is low. Spotter activation may be needed this afternoon into the early evening in the area of severe potential discussed above. And now, your National Weather Service forecast for the Quad Cities and surrounding areas. Today, partly sunny with a chance of showers. A slight chance of thunderstorms this morning, then a chance of thunderstorms this afternoon. Highs around 80. Southwest winds 10 to 15 miles an hour. Chance of rain 40%. Tonight, mostly clear with a slight chance of showers and thunderstorms until midnight, then partly cloudy after midnight. Lows in the lower 60s. West winds 5 to 10 miles an hour. Chance of rain 20%. Thursday, partly sunny. Highs around 80. Northwest winds 5 to 10 miles an hour. Thursday night, mostly cloudy. A slight chance of showers until midnight, then a chance of showers after midnight. Lows in the lower 60s. Northeast winds around 5 miles an hour. Chance of rain 30%. Friday, partly sunny. A chance of showers, mainly in the morning. Highs in the upper 70s. East winds 5 to 10 miles an hour with gusts up to 20 miles an hour. Chance of rain 40%. Friday night, partly cloudy. Lows in the lower 60s. Saturday, partly sunny. Highs in the lower 80s. Saturday night and Sunday, partly cloudy. Hot. Lows in the upper 60s. Highs around 90. Sunday night through Tuesday, mostly clear. Hot. Lows in the mid-70s. Highs in the lower 90s. Again, the forecast for the Quad Cities and surrounding areas for today, partly sunny with a chance of showers. A slight chance of thunderstorms this morning, then a chance of thunderstorms this afternoon. Highs around 80. Southwest winds 10 to 15 miles an hour. Chance of rain 40%. The Moline, Illinois climate summary for yesterday, June 23, 2026. Yesterday's high temperature was 81 degrees. The normal high is 85. The record high is 97 degrees, which was set in 1931. Yesterday's low temperature was 55 degrees. The normal low is 63. The record low is 47 degrees, which was set in 1972. No precipitation fell yesterday, which leaves the monthly total at 6.98 inches. The total precipitation for the year still stands at 19.00 inches. There were no heating degree days yesterday. This leaves the monthly total at 7. There were 3 cooling degree days yesterday. This brings the monthly total to 117. Yesterday the maximum wind observed was 9 miles an hour from the south. The highest wind gust observed was 13 miles per hour from the south. The normal high temperature for today is 85 degrees, and the normal low is 63. The record high for today is 100, which last occurred in 1931, and the record low is 47, which occurred in 1972. Sunrise today is at 5:29 a.m. and sunset is at 8:40 p.m. And now a summary of river forecasts. For the Mississippi River, at Dubuque, the latest stage is 8.4 feet at 6 a.m. Wednesday. At Comanche, the latest stage is 9.9 feet at 6 a.m. Wednesday. No flooding is forecast. At LeClaire Lock and Dam 14.
The latest stage is 5.2 feet at 6 a.m. Wednesday. No flooding is forecast. At Quad Cities Lock and Dam 15, the latest stage is 7.3 feet at 6 a.m. Wednesday. At Muscatine, the latest stage is 8.3 feet at 6 a.m. Wednesday. At Keithsburg, the latest stage is 10.2 feet at 6 a.m. Wednesday. No flooding is forecast. For the Wapsipinicon River, near DeWitt, the latest stage is 10.7 feet at 6 a.m. Wednesday. For the Cedar River, near Conesville, the latest stage is 9.8 feet at 6 a.m. Wednesday. For the Rock River, at Como, the latest stage is 5.8 feet at 6 a.m. Wednesday. Near Joslin, the latest stage is 8.6 feet at 5 a.m. Wednesday. No flooding is forecast. At Moline, the latest stage is 10.7 feet at 6 a.m. Wednesday. For the Green River, near Geneseo, the latest stage is 10.2 feet at 6 a.m. Wednesday. 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The current time is 7:33 a.m. Central Daylight Time. At 7 a.m. in Moline, skies were partly sunny. The temperature was 66 degrees, dew point 61, relative humidity 84%. The wind was southwest at 7 miles an hour. And the pressure was 30.08 inches and falling. At Davenport, skies were partly sunny. The temperature was 66 degrees, dew point 60, relative humidity 81%. The wind was south at 9 miles an hour. And the pressure was 30.08 inches and falling. Close to home, Burlington cloudy and 66. Cedar Rapids cloudy and 65. Dubuque cloudy and 64. Iowa City cloudy and 67. Muscatine 66. Galesburg partly sunny and 63. Peoria partly sunny and 64. Savannah 67. Rockford cloudy and 63. Across the Midwest, Chicago cloudy and 65. Des Moines partly sunny and 66. Madison a thunderstorm and 59. Milwaukee light rain and 60. Minneapolis cloudy and 63. Omaha partly sunny and 66. St. Louis partly sunny and 70. Springfield, Illinois, mostly sunny and 64. Waterloo, mostly sunny and 66. Once again at 7 a.m. in Moline with partly sunny skies, the temperature was 66. At Davenport with partly sunny skies, the temperature was 66. Here is the hazardous weather outlook. For today and tonight, a cold front will produce scattered 40 to 70% showers and thunderstorms along and north of Interstate 80 today, with more isolated coverage 20 to 30% to the south. The SPC has issued a marginal risk level 1 out of 5 for severe weather along and north of Highway 30 in far eastern Iowa and northwest Illinois. Primary threats are damaging winds and hail. Looking ahead, the probability for widespread hazardous weather is low. Spotter activation may be needed this afternoon into the early evening in the area of severe potential discussed above. And now, your National Weather Service forecast for the Quad Cities and surrounding areas. Today, partly sunny with a chance of showers. A slight chance of thunderstorms this morning, then a chance of thunderstorms this afternoon. Highs around 80. Southwest winds 10 to 15 miles an hour. Chance of rain 40%. Tonight, mostly clear with a slight chance of showers and thunderstorms until midnight, then partly cloudy after midnight. Lows in the lower 60s. West winds 5 to 10 miles an hour. Chance of rain 20%. Thursday, partly sunny. Highs around 80. Northwest winds 5 to 10 miles an hour. Thursday night, mostly cloudy. A slight chance of showers until midnight, then a chance of showers after midnight. Lows in the lower 60s. Northeast winds around 5 miles an hour. Chance of rain 30%. Friday, partly sunny. A chance of showers, mainly in the morning. Highs in the upper 70s. East winds 5 to 10 miles an hour with gusts up to 20 miles an hour. Chance of rain 40%. Friday night, partly cloudy. Lows in the lower 60s. Saturday, partly sunny. Highs in the lower 80s. Saturday night and Sunday, partly cloudy. Hot. Lows in the upper 60s. Highs around 90. Sunday night through Tuesday, mostly clear. Hot. Lows in the mid-70s. Highs in the
lower 90s. Again, the forecast for the Quad Cities and surrounding areas for today, partly sunny with a chance of showers. A slight chance of thunderstorms this morning, then a chance of thunderstorms this afternoon. Highs around 80. Southwest winds 10 to 15 miles an hour. Chance of rain 40%. The Moline, Illinois climate summary for yesterday, June 23, 2026. Yesterday's high temperature was 81 degrees. The normal high is 85. The record high is 97 degrees, which was set in 1931. Yesterday's low temperature was 55 degrees. The normal low is 63. The record low is 47 degrees, which was set in 1972. No precipitation fell yesterday, which leaves the monthly total at 6.98 inches. The total precipitation for the year still stands at 19.00 inches. There were no heating degree days yesterday. This leaves the monthly total at 7. There were 3 cooling degree days yesterday. This brings the monthly total to 117. Yesterday the maximum wind observed was 9 miles an hour from the south. The highest wind gust observed was 13 miles per hour from the south. The normal high temperature for today is 85 degrees, and the normal low is 63. The record high for today is 100, which last occurred in 1931, and the record low is 47, which occurred in 1972. Sunrise today is at 5:29 a.m. and sunset is at 8:40 p.m. And now a summary of river forecasts. For the Mississippi River, at Dubuque, the latest stage is 8.4 feet at 6 a.m. Wednesday. At Comanche, the latest stage is 9.9 feet at 6 a.m. Wednesday. No flooding is forecast. At LeClaire Lock and Dam 14, the latest stage is 5.2 feet at 6 a.m. Wednesday. No flooding is forecast. At Quad Cities Lock and Dam 15, the latest stage is 7.3 feet at 6 a.m. Wednesday. At Muscatine, the latest stage is 8.3 feet at 6 a.m. Wednesday. At Keithsburg, the latest stage is 10.2 feet at 6 a.m. Wednesday. No flooding is forecast. For the Wetsuppennock River, near DeWitt, the latest stage is 10.7 feet at 6 a.m. Wednesday. For the Cedar River, near Conesville, the latest stage is 9.8 feet at 6 a.m. Wednesday. For the Rock River, at Como, the latest stage is 5.8 feet at 6 a.m. Wednesday. Near Joslyn, the latest stage is 8.6 feet at 5 a.m. Wednesday. No flooding is forecast. At Moline, the latest stage is 10.7 feet at 6 a.m. Wednesday. For the Green River, near Geneseo, the latest stage is 10.2 feet at 6 a.m. Wednesday. 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The current time is 7:40 a.m. Central Daylight Time. At 7 a.m. in Moline, skies were partly sunny. The temperature was 66 degrees, dew point 61, relative humidity 84%. The wind was southwest at 7 miles an hour. And the pressure was 30.08 inches and falling. At Davenport, skies were partly sunny. The temperature was 66 degrees, dew point 60, relative humidity 81%. The wind was south at 9 miles an hour. And the pressure was 30.08 inches and falling. Close to home, Burlington cloudy and 66. Cedar Rapids cloudy and 65. Dubuque cloudy and 64. Iowa City cloudy and 67. Muscatine 66. Galesburg partly sunny and 63. Peoria partly sunny and 64. Savannah 67. Rockford cloudy and 63. Across the Midwest, Chicago cloudy and 65. Des Moines partly sunny and 66. Madison a thunderstorm and 59. Milwaukee light rain and 60. Minneapolis cloudy and 63. Omaha partly sunny and 66. St. Louis partly sunny and 70. Springfield, Illinois mostly sunny and 64. Waterloo mostly sunny and 66. Once again at 7 a.m. in Moline with partly sunny skies, the temperature was 66. At Davenport with partly sunny skies, the temperature was 66. Here is the hazardous weather outlook. For today and tonight, a cold front will produce scattered 40 to 70% showers and thunderstorms along and north of Interstate 80 today, with more isolated coverage 20 to 30% to the south. The SPC has issued a marginal risk level 1 out of 5 for severe weather.
along and north of Highway 30 in far eastern Iowa and northwest Illinois. Primary threats are damaging winds and hail. Looking ahead, the probability for widespread hazardous weather is low. Spotter activation may be needed this afternoon into the early evening in the area of severe potential discussed above. And now, your National Weather Service forecast for the Quad Cities and surrounding areas. Today, partly sunny with a chance of showers. A slight chance of thunderstorms this morning, then a chance of thunderstorms this afternoon. Highs around 80. Southwest winds 10 to 15 miles an hour. Chance of rain 40%. Tonight, mostly clear with a slight chance of showers and thunderstorms until midnight, then partly cloudy after midnight. Lows in the lower 60s. West winds 5 to 10 miles an hour. Chance of rain 20%. Thursday, partly sunny. Highs around 80. Northwest winds 5 to 10 miles an hour. Thursday night, mostly cloudy. A slight chance of showers until midnight, then a chance of showers after midnight. Lows in the lower 60s. Northeast winds around 5 miles an hour. Chance of rain 30%. Friday, partly sunny. A chance of showers, mainly in the morning. Highs in the upper 70s. East winds 5 to 10 miles an hour with gusts up to 20 miles an hour. Chance of rain 40%. Friday night, partly cloudy. Lows in the lower 60s. Saturday, partly sunny. Highs in the lower 80s. Saturday night and Sunday, partly cloudy. Hot. Lows in the upper 60s. Highs around 90. Sunday night through Tuesday, mostly clear. Hot. Lows in the mid-70s. Highs in the lower 90s. Again, the forecast for the Quad Cities and surrounding areas for today, partly sunny with a chance of showers. A slight chance of thunderstorms this morning, then a chance of thunderstorms this afternoon. Highs around 80. Southwest winds 10 to 15 miles an hour. Chance of rain 40%. The Moline, Illinois climate summary for yesterday, June 23, 2026. Yesterday's high temperature was 81 degrees. The normal high is 85. The record high is 97 degrees, which was set in 1931. Yesterday's low temperature was 55 degrees. The normal low is 63. The record low is 47 degrees, which was set in 1972. No precipitation fell yesterday, which leaves the monthly total at 6.98 inches. The total precipitation for the year still stands at 19.00 inches. There were no heating degree days yesterday. This leaves the monthly total at 7. There were 3 cooling degree days yesterday. This brings the monthly total to 117. Yesterday, the maximum wind observed was 9 miles an hour from the south. The highest wind gust observed was 13 miles per hour from the south. The normal high temperature for today is 85 degrees, and the normal low is 63. The record high for today is 100, which last occurred in 1931, and the record low is 47, which occurred in 1972. Sunrise today is at 5:29 a.m. and sunset is at 8:40 p.m. And now a summary of river forecasts. For the Mississippi River, at Dubuque, the latest stage is 8.4 feet at 6 a.m. Wednesday. At Comanche, the latest stage is 9.9 feet at 6 a.m. Wednesday. No flooding is forecast. At LeClaire Lock and Dam 14, the latest stage is 5.2 feet at 6 a.m. Wednesday. No flooding is forecast. At Quad Cities Lock and Dam 15, the latest stage is 7.3 feet at 6 a.m. Wednesday. At Muscatine, the latest stage is 8.3 feet at 6 a.m. Wednesday. At Keithsburg, the latest stage is 10.2 feet at 6 a.m. Wednesday. No flooding is forecast. For the Wetsuppinock River, near DeWitt, the latest stage is 10.7 feet at 6 a.m. Wednesday. For the Cedar River, near Conesville, the latest stage is 9.8 feet at 6 a.m. Wednesday. For the Rock River, at Como, the latest stage is 5.8 feet at 6 a.m. Wednesday. Near Joslin, the latest stage is 8.6 feet at 5 a.m. Wednesday. No flooding is forecast. At Moline, the latest stage is 10.7 feet at 6 a.m. Wednesday. For the Green River, near Geneseo, the latest stage is 10.2 feet at 6 a.m. Wednesday. 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The current time is

66. Cedar Rapids, cloudy and 65. Dubuque, cloudy and 64. Iowa City, cloudy and 67. Muscatine, 66. Galesburg, partly sunny and 63. Peoria, partly sunny and 64. Savannah, 67. Rockford, cloudy and 63. Across the Midwest, Chicago, cloudy and 65. Des Moines, partly sunny and 66. Madison, a thunderstorm and 59. Milwaukee, light rain and 60. Minneapolis, cloudy and 63. Omaha, partly sunny and 66. St. Louis, partly sunny and 70. Springfield, Illinois, mostly sunny and 64. Waterloo, mostly sunny and 66. Once again at 7 a.m. in Moline with partly sunny skies, the temperature was 66. At Davenport with partly sunny skies, the temperature was 66. Here is the hazardous weather outlook. For today and tonight, a cold front will produce scattered 40 to 70% showers and thunderstorms along and north of Interstate 80 today, with more isolated coverage 20 to 30% to the south. The SPC has issued a marginal risk level 1 out of 5 for severe weather along and north of Highway 30 in far eastern Iowa and northwest Illinois. Primary threats are damaging winds and hail. Looking ahead, the probability for widespread hazardous weather is low. Spotter activation may be needed this afternoon into the early evening in the area of severe potential discussed above. And now, your National Weather Service forecast for the Quad Cities and surrounding areas. Today, partly sunny with a chance of showers. A slight chance of thunderstorms this morning, then a chance of thunderstorms this afternoon. Highs around 80. Southwest winds 10 to 15 miles an hour. Chance of rain 40%. Tonight, mostly clear with a slight chance of showers and thunderstorms until midnight, then partly cloudy after midnight. Lows in the lower 60s. West winds 5 to 10 miles an hour. Chance of rain 20%. Thursday, partly sunny. Highs around 80. Northwest winds 5 to 10 miles an hour. Thursday night, mostly cloudy. A slight chance of showers until midnight, then a chance of showers after midnight. Lows in the lower 60s. Northeast winds around 5 miles an hour. Chance of rain 30%. Friday, partly sunny. A chance of showers, mainly in the morning. Highs in the upper 70s. East winds 5 to 10 miles an hour with gusts up to 20 miles an hour. Chance of rain 40%. Friday night, partly cloudy. Lows in the lower 60s. Saturday, partly sunny. Highs in the lower 80s. Saturday night and Sunday, partly cloudy. Hot. Lows in the upper 60s. Highs around 90. Sunday night through Tuesday, mostly clear. Hot. Lows in the mid-70s. Highs in the lower 90s. Again, the forecast for the Quad Cities and surrounding areas for today, partly sunny with a chance of showers. A slight chance of thunderstorms this morning, then a chance of thunderstorms this afternoon. Highs around 80. Southwest winds 10 to 15 miles an hour. Chance of rain 40%. The Moline, Illinois climate summary for yesterday, June 23, 2026. Yesterday's high temperature was 81 degrees. The normal high is 85. The record high is 97 degrees, which was set in 1931. Yesterday's low temperature was 55 degrees. The normal low is 63. The record low is 47 degrees, which was set in 1972. No precipitation fell yesterday, which leaves the monthly total at 6.98 inches. The total precipitation for the year still stands at 19.00 inches. There were no heating degree days yesterday. This leaves the monthly total at 7. There were 3 cooling degree days yesterday. This brings the monthly total to 117. Yesterday the maximum wind observed was 9 miles an hour from the south. The highest wind gust observed was 13 miles per hour from the south. The normal high temperature for today is 85 degrees, and the normal low is 63. The record high for today is 100, which last occurred in 1931, and the record low is 47, which occurred in 1972. Sunrise today is at 5:29 a.m. and sunset is at 8:40 p.m. And now a summary of river forecasts. For the Mississippi River, at Dubuque, the latest stage is 8.4 feet.

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At Kamesh, the latest stage is 9.9 feet at 6 a.m. Wednesday. No flooding is forecast. At LeClaire Lock and Dam 14, the latest stage is 5.2 feet at 6 a.m. Wednesday. No flooding is forecast. At Quad Cities Lock and Dam 15, the latest stage is 7.3 feet at 6 a.m. Wednesday. At Muscatine, the latest stage is 8.3 feet at 6 a.m. Wednesday. At Keithsburg, the latest stage is 10.2 feet at 6 a.m. Wednesday. No flooding is forecast. For the Wet'suwet'en River, near DeWitt, the latest stage is 10.7 feet at 6 a.m. Wednesday. For the Cedar River, near Conesville, the latest stage is 9.8 feet at 6 a.m. Wednesday. For the Rock River, at Como, the latest stage is 5.8 feet at 6 a.m. Wednesday. Near Joslin, the latest stage is 8.6 feet at 5 a.m. Wednesday. No flooding is forecast. At Moline, the latest stage is 10.7 feet at 6 a.m. Wednesday. For the Green River, near Geneseo, the latest stage is 10.2 feet at 6 a.m. Wednesday. 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The current time is 7:54 a.m. Central Daylight Time. At 7 a.m. in Moline, skies were partly sunny. The temperature was 66 degrees, dew point 61, relative humidity 84%. The wind was southwest at 7 miles an hour. And the pressure was 30.08 inches and falling. At Davenport, skies were partly sunny. The temperature was 66 degrees, dew point 60, relative humidity 81%. The wind was south at 9 miles an hour. And the pressure was 30.08 inches and falling. Close to home, Burlington cloudy and 66. Cedar Rapids cloudy and 65. Dubuque cloudy and 64. Iowa City cloudy and 67. Muscatine 66. Galesburg partly sunny and 63. Peoria partly sunny and 64. Savannah 67. Rockford cloudy and 63. Across the Midwest, Chicago cloudy and 65. Des Moines partly sunny and 66. Madison a thunderstorm and 59. Milwaukee light rain and 60. Minneapolis cloudy and 63. Omaha partly sunny and 66. St. Louis partly sunny and 70. Springfield, Illinois mostly sunny and 64. Waterloo mostly sunny and 66. Once again at 7 a.m. in Moline with partly sunny skies, the temperature was 66. At Davenport with partly sunny skies, the temperature was 66. Here is the hazardous weather outlook. For today and tonight, a cold front will produce scattered 40 to 70% showers and thunderstorms along and north of Interstate 80 today, with more isolated coverage 20 to 30% to the south. The SPC has issued a marginal risk level 1 out of 5 for severe weather along and north of Highway 30 in far eastern Iowa and northwest Illinois. Primary threats are damaging winds and hail. Looking ahead, the probability for widespread hazardous weather is low. Spotter activation may be needed this afternoon into the early evening in the area of severe potential discussed above. And now, your National Weather Service forecast for the Quad Cities and surrounding areas. Today, partly sunny with a chance of showers. A slight chance of thunderstorms this morning, then a chance of thunderstorms this afternoon. Highs around 80. Southwest winds 10 to 15 miles an hour. Chance of rain 40%. Tonight, mostly clear with a slight chance of showers and thunderstorms until midnight, then partly cloudy after midnight. Lows in the lower 60s. West winds 5 to 10 miles an hour. Chance of rain 20%. Thursday, partly sunny. Highs around 80. Northwest winds 5 to 10 miles an hour. Thursday night, mostly cloudy. A slight chance of showers until midnight, then a chance of showers after midnight. Lows in the lower 60s. Northeast winds around 5 miles an hour. Chance of rain 30%. Friday, partly sunny. A chance of showers, mainly in the morning. Highs in the upper 70s. East winds 5 to 10 miles an hour with gusts up to 20 miles an hour. Chance of rain 40%. Friday night, partly cloudy. Lows in the lower 60s. Saturday, partly sunny. Highs in the lower 80s. Saturday night and Sunday, partly cloudy. Hot.
Lows in the upper 60s. Highs around 90. Sunday night through Tuesday, mostly clear. Hot. Lows in the mid-70s. Highs in the lower 90s. Again, the forecast for the Guam cities and surrounding areas for today, partly sunny with a chance of showers. A slight chance of thunderstorms this morning, then a chance of thunderstorms this afternoon. Highs around 80. Southwest winds 10 to 15 miles an hour. Chance of rain 40%. The Moline, Illinois climate summary for yesterday, June 23, 2026. Yesterday's high temperature was 81 degrees. The normal high is 85. The record high is 97 degrees, which was set in 1931. Yesterday's low temperature was 55 degrees. The normal low is 63. The record low is 47 degrees, which was set in 1972. No precipitation fell yesterday, which leaves the monthly total at 6.98 inches. The total precipitation for the year still stands at 19.00 inches. There were no heating degree days yesterday. This leaves the monthly total at 7. There were 3 cooling degree days yesterday. This brings the monthly total to 117. Yesterday the maximum wind observed was 9 miles an hour from the south. The highest wind gust observed was 13 miles per hour from the south. The normal high temperature for today is 85 degrees, and the normal low is 63. The record high for today is 100, which last occurred in 1931, and the record low is 47, which occurred in 1972. Sunrise today is at 5:29 a.m. and sunset is at 8:40 p.m. And now a summary of river forecasts. For the Mississippi River, at Dubuque, the latest stage is 8.4 feet at 6 a.m. Wednesday. At Kamash, the latest stage is 9.9 feet at 6 a.m. Wednesday. No flooding is forecast. At LeClaire Lock and Dam 14, the latest stage is 5.2 feet at 6 a.m. Wednesday. No flooding is forecast. At Quad Cities Lock and Dam 15, the latest stage is 7.3 feet at 6 a.m. Wednesday. At Muscatine, the latest stage is 8.3 feet at 6 a.m. Wednesday. At Keithsburg, the latest stage is 10.2 feet at 6 a.m. Wednesday. No flooding is forecast. For the Wetsuquinucan River, near DeWitt, the latest stage is 10.7 feet at 6 a.m. Wednesday. For the Cedar River, near Conesville, the latest stage is 9.8 feet at 6 a.m. Wednesday. For the Rock River, at Como, the latest stage is 5.8 feet at 6 a.m. Wednesday. Near Joslin, the latest stage is 8.6 feet at 5 a.m. Wednesday. No flooding is forecast. At Moline, the latest stage is 10.7 feet at 6 a.m. Wednesday. For the Green River, near Geneseo, the latest stage is 10.2 feet at 6 a.m. Wednesday. 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The current time is 8:01 a.m. Central Daylight Time. Here is the hazardous weather outlook. For today and tonight, a cold front will produce scattered 40 to 70% showers and thunderstorms along and north of Interstate 80 today, with more isolated coverage 20 to 30% to the south. The SPC has issued a marginal risk level 1 out of 5 for severe weather along and north of Highway 30 in far eastern Iowa and northwest Illinois. Primary threats are damaging winds and hail. Looking ahead, the probability for widespread hazardous weather is low. Spotter activation may be needed this afternoon into the early evening in the area of severe potential discussed above. And now, your National Weather Service forecast for the Guam cities and surrounding areas. Today, partly sunny with a chance of showers. A slight chance of thunderstorms this morning, then a chance of thunderstorms this afternoon. Highs around 80. Southwest winds 10 to 15 miles an hour. Chance of rain 40%. Tonight, mostly clear with a slight chance of showers and thunderstorms until midnight, then partly cloudy after midnight. Lows in the lower 60s. West winds 5 to 10 miles an hour. Chance of rain 20%. Thursday, partly sunny. Highs around 80. Northwest winds 5 to 10 miles an hour. Thursday night, mostly cloudy. A slight chance of showers until midnight, then a chance of showers after midnight. Lows in the lower 60s. Northeast winds around 5 miles an hour. Chance of rain 30%. Friday, partly sunny. A chance of showers, mainly in the morning.
highs in the upper 70s. East winds 5 to 10 miles an hour with gusts up to 20 miles an hour. Chance of rain 40%. Friday night, partly cloudy. Lows in the lower 60s. Saturday, partly sunny. Highs in the lower 80s. Saturday night and Sunday, partly cloudy. Hot. Lows in the upper 60s. Highs around 90. Sunday night through Tuesday, mostly clear. Hot. Lows in the mid-70s. Highs in the lower 90s. Again, the forecast for the Guam cities and surrounding areas for today, partly sunny with a chance of showers. A slight chance of thunderstorms this morning, then a chance of thunderstorms this afternoon. Highs around 80. Southwest winds 10 to 15 miles an hour. Chance of rain 40%. The Moline, Illinois climate summary for yesterday, June 23, 2026. Yesterday's high temperature was 81 degrees. The normal high is 85. The record high is 97 degrees, which was set in 1931. Yesterday's low temperature was 55 degrees. The normal low is 63. The record low is 47 degrees, which was set in 1972. No precipitation fell yesterday, which leaves the monthly total at 6.98 inches. The total precipitation for the year still stands at 19.00 inches. There were no heating degree days yesterday. This leaves the monthly total at 7. There were 3 cooling degree days yesterday. This brings the monthly total to 117. Yesterday the maximum wind observed was 9 miles an hour from the south. The highest wind gust observed was 13 miles per hour from the south. The normal high temperature for today is 85 degrees, and the normal low is 63. The record high for today is 100, which last occurred in 1931, and the record low is 47, which occurred in 1972. Sunrise today is at 5:29 a.m. and sunset is at 8:40 p.m. And now a summary of river forecasts. For the Mississippi River, at Dubuque, the latest stage is 8.4 feet at 6 a.m. Wednesday. At Comanche, the latest stage is 9.9 feet at 6 a.m. Wednesday. No flooding is forecast. At LeClaire Lock and Dam 14, the latest stage is 5.2 feet at 6 a.m. Wednesday. No flooding is forecast. At Quad Cities Lock and Dam 15, the latest stage is 7.3 feet at 6 a.m. Wednesday. At Muscatine, the latest stage is 8.3 feet at 6 a.m. Wednesday. At Keithsburg, the latest stage is 10.2 feet at 6 a.m. Wednesday. No flooding is forecast. For the Wet'suwet'en River, near DeWitt, the latest stage is 10.7 feet at 6 a.m. Wednesday. For the Cedar River, near Conesville, the latest stage is 9.8 feet at 6 a.m. Wednesday. For the Rock River, at Como, the latest stage is 5.8 feet at 6 a.m. Wednesday. Near Joslyn, the latest stage is 8.6 feet at 5 a.m. Wednesday. No flooding is forecast. At Moline, the latest stage is 10.7 feet at 6 a.m. Wednesday. For the Green River, near Geneseo, the latest stage is 10.2 feet at 6 a.m. Wednesday. 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The current time is 8:06 a.m. Central Daylight Time. At 8 a.m. in Moline, skies were cloudy. The temperature was 67 degrees, dew point 60, relative humidity 78%. The wind was southwest at 12 miles an hour. And the pressure was 30.07 inches and falling. At Davenport, skies were cloudy. The temperature was 68 degrees, dew point 60, relative humidity 75%. The wind was southwest at 12 miles an hour. And the pressure was 30.08 inches and steady. Close to home, Burlington partly sunny and 67. Cedar Rapids cloudy and 66. Dubuque light rain and 64. Iowa City cloudy and 67. Peoria partly sunny and 67. Savannah 67. Rockford light rain and 65. Across the Midwest, Chicago partly sunny and 64. Des Moines mostly sunny and 67. Madison rain and 61. Milwaukee cloudy and 61. Minneapolis partly sunny and 64. Omaha mostly sunny and 69. St. Louis partly sunny and 72. Springfield, Illinois mostly sunny and 67. Waterloo cloudy and 67.
Once again at 8 a.m. in Moline with cloudy skies, the temperature was 67. At Davenport with cloudy skies, the temperature was 68. Here is the hazardous weather outlook. For today and tonight, a cold front will produce scattered 40 to 70% showers and thunderstorms along and north of Interstate 80 today, with more isolated coverage 20 to 30% to the south. The SPC has issued a marginal risk level 1 out of 5 for severe weather along and north of Highway 30 in far eastern Iowa and northwest Illinois. Primary threats are damaging winds and hail. Looking ahead, the probability for widespread hazardous weather is low. Spotter activation may be needed this afternoon into the early evening in the area of severe potential discussed above. And now, your National Weather Service forecast for the Quad Cities and surrounding areas. Today, partly sunny with a chance of showers. A slight chance of thunderstorms this morning, then a chance of thunderstorms this afternoon. Highs around 80. Southwest winds 10 to 15 miles an hour. Chance of rain 40%. Tonight, mostly clear with a slight chance of showers and thunderstorms until midnight, then partly cloudy after midnight. Lows in the lower 60s. West winds 5 to 10 miles an hour. Chance of rain 20%. Thursday, partly sunny. Highs around 80. Northwest winds 5 to 10 miles an hour. Thursday night, mostly cloudy. A slight chance of showers until midnight, then a chance of showers after midnight. Lows in the lower 60s. Northeast winds around 5 miles an hour. Chance of rain 30%. Friday, partly sunny. A chance of showers, mainly in the morning. Highs in the upper 70s. East winds 5 to 10 miles an hour with gusts up to 20 miles an hour. Chance of rain 40%. Friday night, partly cloudy. Lows in the lower 60s. Saturday, partly sunny. Highs in the lower 80s. Saturday night and Sunday, partly cloudy. Hot. Lows in the upper 60s. Highs around 90. Sunday night through Tuesday, mostly clear. Hot. Lows in the mid-70s. Highs in the lower 90s. Again, the forecast for the Quad Cities and surrounding areas for today, partly sunny with a chance of showers. A slight chance of thunderstorms this morning, then a chance of thunderstorms this afternoon. Highs around 80. Southwest winds 10 to 15 miles an hour. Chance of rain 40%. The Moline, Illinois climate summary for yesterday, June 23, 2026. Yesterday's high temperature was 81 degrees. The normal high is 85. The record high is 97 degrees, which was set in 1931. Yesterday's low temperature was 55 degrees. The normal low is 63. The record low is 47 degrees, which was set in 1972. No precipitation fell yesterday, which leaves the monthly total at 6.98 inches. The total precipitation for the year still stands at 19.00 inches. There were no heating degree days yesterday. This leaves the monthly total at 7. There were 3 cooling degree days yesterday. This brings the monthly total to 117. Yesterday, the maximum wind observed was 9 miles an hour from the south. The highest wind gust observed was 13 miles per hour from the south. The normal high temperature for today is 85 degrees, and the normal low is 63. The record high for today is 100, which last occurred in 1931, and the record low is 47, which occurred in 1972. Sunrise today is at 5:29 a.m. and sunset is at 8:40 p.m. This broadcast originates from the National Weather Service office in the Quad Cities and is transmitted on a frequency of 162.55 MHz from Rock Island, Illinois. The coverage area includes the following counties: Cedar, Clinton, Louisa, Muscatine, Scott, Henry, Illinois, Mercer, Rock Island, and Whiteside. And now a summary of river forecasts. For the Mississippi River, at Dubuque, the latest stage is 8.4 feet at 6 a.m. Wednesday. At Kamesh, the latest stage is 9.9 feet at 6 a.m. Wednesday. No flooding is forecast. At LeClaire Lock and Dam 14, the latest stage is 5.2 feet at 6 a.m. Wednesday. No flooding is forecast. At Quad Cities Lock and Dam 15, the latest stage is 7.3 feet at 6 a.m. Wednesday.
At Muscatine, the latest stage is 8.3 feet at 6 a.m. Wednesday. At Keithsburg, the latest stage is 10.2 feet at 6 a.m. Wednesday. No flooding is forecast. For the Wapsipinicon River, near DeWitt, the latest stage is 10.7 feet at 6 a.m. Wednesday. For the Cedar River, near Conesville, the latest stage is 9.8 feet at 6 a.m. Wednesday. For the Rock River, at Como, the latest stage is 5.8 feet at 6 a.m. Wednesday. Near Joslin, the latest stage is 8.6 feet at 5 a.m. Wednesday. No flooding is forecast. At Moline, the latest stage is 10.7 feet at 6 a.m. Wednesday. For the Green River, near Geneseo, the latest stage is 10.2 feet at 6 a.m. Wednesday. 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The current time is 8:14 a.m. Central Daylight Time. At 8 a.m. in Moline, skies were cloudy. The temperature was 67 degrees, dew point 60, relative humidity 78%. The wind was southwest at 12 miles an hour. And the pressure was 30.07 inches and falling. At Davenport, skies were cloudy. The temperature was 68 degrees, dew point 60, relative humidity 75%. The wind was southwest at 12 miles an hour. And the pressure was 30.08 inches and steady. Close to home, Burlington partly sunny and 67. Cedar Rapids cloudy and 66. Dubuque light rain and 64. Iowa City cloudy and 67. Peoria partly sunny and 67. Savannah 67. Rockford light rain and 65. Across the Midwest, Chicago partly sunny and 64. Des Moines mostly sunny and 67. Madison rain and 61. Milwaukee cloudy and 61. Minneapolis partly sunny and 64. Omaha mostly sunny and 69. St. Louis partly sunny and 72. Springfield, Illinois mostly sunny and 67. Waterloo cloudy and 67. Once again at 8 a.m. in Moline with cloudy skies, the temperature was 67. At Davenport with cloudy skies, the temperature was 68. At 8 a.m. in Moline, skies were cloudy. The temperature was 67 degrees, dew point 60, relative humidity 78%. The wind was southwest at 12 miles an hour. And the pressure was 30.07 inches and falling. At Davenport, skies were cloudy. The temperature was 68 degrees, dew point 60, relative humidity 75%. The wind was southwest at 12 miles an hour. And the pressure was 30.08 inches and steady. Close to home, Burlington partly sunny and 67. Cedar Rapids cloudy and 66. Dubuque light rain and 64. Iowa City cloudy and 67. Muscatine 66. Galesburg partly sunny and 65. Peoria mostly sunny and 67. Savannah 67. Rockford light rain and 65. Across the Midwest, Chicago partly sunny and 64. Des Moines mostly sunny and 67. Madison rain and 61. Milwaukee cloudy and 61. Minneapolis cloudy and 64. Omaha mostly sunny and 69. St. Louis partly sunny and 72. Springfield, Illinois mostly sunny and 67. Waterloo cloudy and 67. Once again at 8 a.m. in Moline with cloudy skies, the temperature was 67. At Davenport with cloudy skies, the temperature was 68. Here is the hazardous weather outlook. For today and tonight, a cold front will produce scattered 40 to 70% showers and thunderstorms along and north of Interstate 80 today, with more isolated coverage 20 to 30% to the south. The SPC has issued a marginal risk level 1 out of 5 for severe weather along and north of Highway 30 in far eastern Iowa and northwest Illinois. Primary threats are damaging winds and hail. Looking ahead, the probability for widespread hazardous weather is low. Spotter activation may be needed this afternoon into the early evening in the area of severe potential discussed above. And now, your National Weather Service forecast for the Quad Cities and surrounding areas. Today, partly sunny with a chance of showers. A slight chance of thunderstorms this morning, then a chance of thunderstorms this afternoon. Highs around 80. Southwest winds 10 to 15 miles an hour. Chance of rain 40%.
tonight, mostly clear with a slight chance of showers and thunderstorms until midnight, then partly cloudy after midnight. Lows in the lower 60s. West winds 5 to 10 miles an hour. Chance of rain 20%. Thursday, partly sunny. Highs around 80. Northwest winds 5 to 10 miles an hour. Thursday night, mostly cloudy. A slight chance of showers until midnight, then a chance of showers after midnight. Lows in the lower 60s. Northeast winds around 5 miles an hour. Chance of rain 30%. Friday, partly sunny. A chance of showers, mainly in the morning. Highs in the upper 70s. East winds 5 to 10 miles an hour with gusts up to 20 miles an hour. Chance of rain 40%. Friday night, partly cloudy. Lows in the lower 60s. Saturday, partly sunny. Highs in the lower 80s. Saturday night and Sunday, partly cloudy. Hot. Lows in the upper 60s. Highs around 90. Sunday night through Tuesday, mostly clear. Hot. Lows in the mid-70s. Highs in the lower 90s. Again, the forecast for the Guam cities and surrounding areas for today, partly sunny with a chance of showers. A slight chance of thunderstorms this morning, then a chance of thunderstorms this afternoon. Highs around 80. Southwest winds 10 to 15 miles an hour. Chance of rain 40%. The Moline, Illinois climate summary for yesterday, June 23, 2026. Yesterday's high temperature was 81 degrees. The normal high is 85. The record high is 97 degrees, which was set in 1931. Yesterday's low temperature was 55 degrees. The normal low is 63. The record low is 47 degrees, which was set in 1972. No precipitation fell yesterday, which leaves the monthly total at 6.98 inches. The total precipitation for the year still stands at 19.00 inches. There were no heating degree days yesterday. This leaves the monthly total at 7. There were 3 cooling degree days yesterday. This brings the monthly total to 117. Yesterday the maximum wind observed was 9 miles an hour from the south. The highest wind gust observed was 13 miles per hour from the south. The normal high temperature for today is 85 degrees, and the normal low is 63. The record high for today is 100, which last occurred in 1931, and the record low is 47, which occurred in 1972. Sunrise today is at 5:29 a.m. and sunset is at 8:40 p.m. And now a summary of river forecasts. For the Mississippi River, at Dubuque, the latest stage is 8.4 feet at 6 a.m. Wednesday. At Comanche, the latest stage is 9.9 feet at 6 a.m. Wednesday. No flooding is forecast. At LeClaire Lock and Dam 14, the latest stage is 5.2 feet at 6 a.m. Wednesday. No flooding is forecast. At Quad Cities Lock and Dam 15, the latest stage is 7.3 feet at 6 a.m. Wednesday. At Muscatine, the latest stage is 8.3 feet at 6 a.m. Wednesday. At Keithsburg, the latest stage is 10.2 feet at 6 a.m. Wednesday. No flooding is forecast. For the Wapsipinicon River, near DeWitt, the latest stage is 10.7 feet at 6 a.m. Wednesday. For the Cedar River, near Conesville, the latest stage is 9.8 feet at 6 a.m. Wednesday. For the Rock River, at Como, the latest stage is 5.8 feet at 6 a.m. Wednesday. Near Joslyn, the latest stage is 8.6 feet at 5 a.m. Wednesday. No flooding is forecast. At Moline, the latest stage is 10.7 feet at 6 a.m. Wednesday. For the Green River, near Geneseo, the latest stage is 10.2 feet at 6 a.m. Wednesday. 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The current time is 8:22 a.m. Central Daylight Time. At 8 a.m. in Moline, skies were cloudy. The temperature was 67 degrees, dew point 60, relative humidity 78%. The wind was southwest at 12 miles an hour. And the pressure was 30.07 inches and falling. At Davenport, skies were cloudy. The temperature was 68 degrees, dew point 60, relative humidity 75%. The wind was southwest at 12 miles an hour. And the pressure was 30.08 inches and steady. Close to home, Burlington partly sunny and 67.
Cedar Rapids, cloudy and 66. Dubuque, light rain, 64. Iowa City, cloudy and 67. Muscatine, 66. Galesburg, partly sunny and 65. Peoria, mostly sunny and 67. Savannah, 67. Rockford, light rain and 65. Across the Midwest, Chicago, partly sunny and 64. Des Moines, mostly sunny and 67. Madison, rain and 61. Milwaukee, cloudy and 61. Minneapolis, cloudy and 64. Omaha, mostly sunny and 69. St. Louis, partly sunny and 72. Springfield, Illinois, mostly sunny and 67. Waterloo, cloudy and 67. Once again at 8 a.m. in Moline with cloudy skies, the temperature was 67. At Davenport with cloudy skies, the temperature was 68. Here is the hazardous weather outlook. For today and tonight, a cold front will produce scattered 40 to 70% showers and thunderstorms along and north of Interstate 80 today, with more isolated coverage 20 to 30% to the south. The SPC has issued a marginal risk level 1 out of 5 for severe weather along and north of Highway 30 in far eastern Iowa and northwest Illinois. Primary threats are damaging winds and hail. Looking ahead, the probability for widespread hazardous weather is low. Spotter activation may be needed this afternoon into the early evening in the area of severe potential discussed above. And now, your National Weather Service forecast for the Quad Cities and surrounding areas. Today, partly sunny with a chance of showers. A slight chance of thunderstorms this morning, then a chance of thunderstorms this afternoon. Highs around 80. Southwest winds 10 to 15 miles an hour. Chance of rain 40%. Tonight, mostly clear with a slight chance of showers and thunderstorms until midnight, then partly cloudy after midnight. Lows in the lower 60s. West winds 5 to 10 miles an hour. Chance of rain 20%. Thursday, partly sunny. Highs around 80. Northwest winds 5 to 10 miles an hour. Thursday night, mostly cloudy. A slight chance of showers until midnight, then a chance of showers after midnight. Lows in the lower 60s. Northeast winds around 5 miles an hour. Chance of rain 30%. Friday, partly sunny. A chance of showers, mainly in the morning. Highs in the upper 70s. East winds 5 to 10 miles an hour with gusts up to 20 miles an hour. Chance of rain 40%. Friday night, partly cloudy. Lows in the lower 60s. Saturday, partly sunny. Highs in the lower 80s. Saturday night and Sunday, partly cloudy. Hot. Lows in the upper 60s. Highs around 90. Sunday night through Tuesday, mostly clear. Hot. Lows in the mid-70s. Highs in the lower 90s. Again, the forecast for the Quad Cities and surrounding areas for today, partly sunny with a chance of showers. A slight chance of thunderstorms this morning, then a chance of thunderstorms this afternoon. Highs around 80. Southwest winds 10 to 15 miles an hour. Chance of rain 40%. The Moline, Illinois climate summary for yesterday, June 23, 2026. Yesterday's high temperature was 81 degrees. The normal high is 85. The record high is 97 degrees, which was set in 1931. Yesterday's low temperature was 55 degrees. The normal low is 63. The record low is 47 degrees, which was set in 1972. No precipitation fell yesterday, which leaves the monthly total at 6.98 inches. The total precipitation for the year still stands at 19.00 inches. There were no heating degree days yesterday. This leaves the monthly total at 7. There were 3 cooling degree days yesterday. This brings the monthly total to 117. Yesterday the maximum wind observed was 9 miles an hour from the south. The highest wind gust observed was 13 miles per hour from the south. The normal high temperature for today is 85 degrees, and the normal low is 63. The record high for today is 100, which last occurred in 1931, and the record low is 47, which occurred in 1972. Sunrise today is at 5:29 a.m. and sunset is at 8:40 p.m. And now a summary of river forecasts. For the Mississippi River, at Dubuque, the latest stage is 8.4 feet at 6 a.m. Wednesday.
At Samash, the latest stage is 9.9 feet at 6 a.m. Wednesday. No flooding is forecast. At LeClaire Lock and Dam 14, the latest stage is 5.2 feet at 6 a.m. Wednesday. No flooding is forecast. At Quad Cities Lock and Dam 15, the latest stage is 7.3 feet at 6 a.m. Wednesday. At Muscatine, the latest stage is 8.3 feet at 6 a.m. Wednesday. At Keithsburg, the latest stage is 10.2 feet at 6 a.m. Wednesday. No flooding is forecast. For the Wet'suwet'en River, near DeWitt, the latest stage is 10.7 feet at 6 a.m. Wednesday. For the Cedar River, near Conesville, the latest stage is 9.8 feet at 6 a.m. Wednesday. For the Rock River, at Como, the latest stage is 5.8 feet at 6 a.m. Wednesday. Near Joslin, the latest stage is 8.6 feet at 5 a.m. Wednesday. No flooding is forecast. At Moline, the latest stage is 10.7 feet at 6 a.m. Wednesday. For the Green River, near Geneseo, the latest stage is 10.2 feet at 6 a.m. Wednesday. 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The current time is 8:29 a.m. Central Daylight Time. At 8 a.m. in Moline, skies were cloudy. The temperature was 67 degrees, dew point 60, relative humidity 78%. The wind was southwest at 12 miles an hour. And the pressure was 30.07 inches and falling. At Davenport, skies were cloudy. The temperature was 68 degrees, dew point 60, relative humidity 75%. The wind was southwest at 12 miles an hour. And the pressure was 30.08 inches and steady. Close to home, Burlington partly sunny and 67. Cedar Rapids cloudy and 66. Dubuque light rain and 64. Iowa City cloudy and 67. Muscatine 66. Galesburg partly sunny and 65. Peoria mostly sunny and 67. Savannah 67. Rockford light rain and 65. Across the Midwest, Chicago partly sunny and 64. Des Moines mostly sunny and 67. Madison rain and 61. Milwaukee cloudy and 61. Minneapolis cloudy and 64. Omaha mostly sunny and 69. St. Louis partly sunny and 72. Springfield, Illinois mostly sunny and 67. Waterloo cloudy and 67. Once again at 8 a.m. in Moline with cloudy skies, the temperature was 67. At Davenport with cloudy skies, the temperature was 68. Here is the hazardous weather outlook. For today and tonight, a cold front will produce scattered 40 to 70% showers and thunderstorms along and north of Interstate 80 today, with more isolated coverage 20 to 30% to the south. The SPC has issued a marginal risk level 1 out of 5 for severe weather along and north of Highway 30 in far eastern Iowa and northwest Illinois. Primary threats are damaging winds and hail. Looking ahead, the probability for widespread hazardous weather is low. Spotter activation may be needed this afternoon into the early evening in the area of severe potential discussed above. And now, your National Weather Service forecast for the Quad Cities and surrounding areas. Rest of today, partly sunny with a chance of showers. A slight chance of thunderstorms late this morning, then a chance of thunderstorms this afternoon. Highs around 80. Southwest winds 10 to 15 miles an hour. Chance of rain 40%. Tonight, mostly clear with a slight chance of showers and thunderstorms until midnight, then partly cloudy after midnight. Lows in the lower 60s. West winds 5 to 10 miles an hour. Chance of rain 20%. Thursday, partly sunny. Highs around 80. Northwest winds 5 to 10 miles an hour. Thursday night, mostly cloudy. A slight chance of showers until midnight, then a chance of showers after midnight. Lows in the lower 60s. Northeast winds around 5 miles an hour. Chance of rain 30%. Friday, partly sunny. A chance of showers, mainly in the morning. Highs in the upper 70s. East winds 5 to 10 miles an hour with gusts up to 20 miles an hour. Chance of rain 40%. Friday night, partly cloudy. Lows in the lower 60s. Saturday, partly sunny. Highs in the lower 80s. Saturday night and Sunday, partly cloudy. Hot. Lows in the upper 60s.
Highs around 90. Sunday night through Tuesday, mostly clear. Hot. Lows in the mid-70s. Highs in the lower 90s. Again, the forecast for the Quad Cities and surrounding areas for the rest of today, partly sunny with a chance of showers. A slight chance of thunderstorms late this morning, then a chance of thunderstorms this afternoon. Highs around 80. Southwest winds 10 to 15 miles an hour. Chance of rain 40%. The Moline, Illinois climate summary for yesterday, June 23, 2026. Yesterday's high temperature was 81 degrees. The normal high is 85. The record high is 97 degrees, which was set in 1931. Yesterday's low temperature was 55 degrees. The normal low is 63. The record low is 47 degrees, which was set in 1972. No precipitation fell yesterday, which leaves the monthly total at 6.98 inches. The total precipitation for the year still stands at 19.00 inches. There were no heating degree days yesterday. This leaves the monthly total at 7. There were 3 cooling degree days yesterday. This brings the monthly total to 117. Yesterday the maximum wind observed was 9 miles an hour from the south. The highest wind gust observed was 13 miles per hour from the south. The normal high temperature for today is 85 degrees, and the normal low is 63. The record high for today is 100, which last occurred in 1931, and the record low is 47, which occurred in 1972. Sunrise today is at 5:29 a.m. and sunset is at 8:40 p.m. And now a summary of river forecasts. For the Mississippi River, at Dubuque, the latest stage is 8.4 feet at 6 a.m. Wednesday. At Comanche, the latest stage is 9.9 feet at 6 a.m. Wednesday. No flooding is forecast. At LeClaire Lock and Dam 14, the latest stage is 5.2 feet at 6 a.m. Wednesday. No flooding is forecast. At Quad Cities Lock and Dam 15, the latest stage is 7.3 feet at 6 a.m. Wednesday. At Muscatine, the latest stage is 8.3 feet at 6 a.m. Wednesday. At Keithsburg, the latest stage is 10.2 feet at 6 a.m. Wednesday. No flooding is forecast. For the Wetsuppinicon River, near DeWitt, the latest stage is 10.7 feet at 6 a.m. Wednesday. For the Cedar River, near Conesville, the latest stage is 9.8 feet at 6 a.m. Wednesday. For the Rock River, at Como, the latest stage is 5.8 feet at 6 a.m. Wednesday. Near Joslyn, the latest stage is 8.6 feet at 5 a.m. Wednesday. No flooding is forecast. At Moline, the latest stage is 10.7 feet at 6 a.m. Wednesday. For the Green River, near Geneseo, the latest stage is 10.2 feet at 6 a.m. Wednesday. 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The current time is 8:36 a.m. Central Daylight Time. At 8 a.m. in Moline, skies were cloudy. The temperature was 67 degrees, dew point 60, relative humidity 78%. The wind was southwest at 12 miles an hour. And the pressure was 30.07 inches and falling. At Davenport, skies were cloudy. The temperature was 68 degrees, dew point 60, relative humidity 75%. The wind was southwest at 12 miles an hour. And the pressure was 30.08 inches and steady. Close to home, Burlington partly sunny and 67. Cedar Rapids cloudy and 66. Dubuque light rain and 64. Iowa City cloudy and 67. Muscatine 66. Galesburg partly sunny and 65. Peoria mostly sunny and 67. Savannah 67. Rockford light rain and 65. Across the Midwest, Chicago partly sunny and 64. Des Moines mostly sunny and 67. Madison rain and 61. Milwaukee cloudy and 61. Minneapolis cloudy and 64. Omaha mostly sunny and 69. St. Louis partly sunny and 72. Springfield, Illinois mostly sunny and 67. Waterloo cloudy and 67. Once again at 8 a.m. in Moline with cloudy skies, the temperature was 67. At Davenport with cloudy skies, the temperature was 68. Here is the hazardous weather outlook. For today and tonight, thunderstorms are expected this afternoon and evening, especially north of Interstate 80.
A couple of severe storms are possible, with the primary risks being hail and damaging winds. The Storm Prediction Center has a slight, level 2 out of 5 risk for severe storms east of the Mississippi and north of Interstate 80. A marginal level 1 out of 5 risk for severe storms east of a line from Independence, Iowa to Toledo, Illinois. Looking ahead, heat and humidity will overspread the area Sunday through Tuesday. Heat indices of 100 or higher are possible, especially Monday and Tuesday. Spotter activation is possible this afternoon and evening. And now, your National Weather Service forecast for the Quad Cities and surrounding areas. Rest of today, partly sunny with a chance of showers. A slight chance of thunderstorms late this morning, then a chance of thunderstorms this afternoon. Highs around 80. Southwest winds 10 to 15 miles an hour. Chance of rain 40%. Tonight, mostly clear with a slight chance of showers and thunderstorms until midnight, then partly cloudy after midnight. Lows in the lower 60s. West winds 5 to 10 miles an hour. Chance of rain 20%. Thursday, partly sunny. Highs around 80. Northwest winds 5 to 10 miles an hour. Thursday night, mostly cloudy. A slight chance of showers until midnight, then a chance of showers after midnight. Lows in the lower 60s. Northeast winds around 5 miles an hour. Chance of rain 30%. Friday, partly sunny. A chance of showers, mainly in the morning. Highs in the upper 70s. East winds 5 to 10 miles an hour with gusts up to 20 miles an hour. Chance of rain 40%. Friday night, partly cloudy. Lows in the lower 60s. Saturday, partly sunny. Highs in the lower 80s. Saturday night and Sunday, partly cloudy. Hot. Lows in the upper 60s. Highs around 90. Sunday night through Tuesday, mostly clear. Hot. Lows in the mid-70s. Highs in the lower 90s. Again, the forecast for the Quad Cities and surrounding areas for the rest of today, partly sunny with a chance of showers. A slight chance of thunderstorms late this morning, then a chance of thunderstorms this afternoon. Highs around 80. Southwest winds 10 to 15 miles an hour. Chance of rain 40%. The Moline, Illinois climate summary for yesterday, June 23, 2026. Yesterday's high temperature was 81 degrees. The normal high is 85. The record high is 97 degrees, which was set in 1931. Yesterday's low temperature was 55 degrees. The normal low is 63. The record low is 47 degrees, which was set in 1972. No precipitation fell yesterday, which leaves the monthly total at 6.98 inches. The total precipitation for the year still stands at 19.00 inches. There were no heating degree days yesterday. This leaves the monthly total at 7. There were 3 cooling degree days yesterday. This brings the monthly total to 117. Yesterday, the maximum wind observed was 9 miles an hour from the south. The highest wind gust observed was 13 miles per hour from the south. The normal high temperature for today is 85 degrees, and the normal low is 63. The record high for today is 100, which last occurred in 1931, and the record low is 47, which occurred in 1972. Sunrise today is at 5:29 a.m. and sunset is at 8:40 p.m. And now a summary of river forecasts. For the Mississippi River, at Dubuque, the latest stage is 8.4 feet at 6 a.m. Wednesday. At Comanche, the latest stage is 9.9 feet at 6 a.m. Wednesday. No flooding is forecast. At LeClaire Lock and Dam 14, the latest stage is 5.2 feet at 6 a.m. Wednesday. No flooding is forecast. At Quad Cities Lock and Dam 15, the latest stage is 7.3 feet at 6 a.m. Wednesday. At Muscatine, the latest stage is 8.3 feet at 6 a.m. Wednesday. At Keithsburg, the latest stage is 10.2 feet at 6 a.m. Wednesday. No flooding is forecast. For the Wetsuppinicon River, near DeWitt, the latest stage is 10.7 feet at 6 a.m. Wednesday. For the Cedar River, near Conesville, the latest stage is 9.8 feet at 6 a.m. Wednesday. For the Rock River, at Como, the latest stage is 5.8 feet at 6 a.m. Wednesday. Near Joslyn, the latest stage is 8.6 feet at 5 a.m. Wednesday. No flooding is forecast.
At Moline, the latest stage is 10.7 feet at 6 a.m. Wednesday. For the Green River, near Geneseo, the latest stage is 10.2 feet at 6 a.m. Wednesday. 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The current time is 8:43 a.m. Central Daylight Time. At 8 a.m. in Moline, skies were cloudy. The temperature was 67 degrees, dew point 60, relative humidity 78%. The wind was southwest at 12 miles an hour. And the pressure was 30.07 inches and falling. At Davenport, skies were cloudy. The temperature was 68 degrees, dew point 60, relative humidity 75%. The wind was southwest at 12 miles an hour. And the pressure was 30.08 inches and steady. Close to home, Burlington partly sunny and 67. Cedar Rapids cloudy and 66. Dubuque light rain and 64. Iowa City cloudy and 67. Muscatine 66. Galesburg partly sunny and 65. Peoria mostly sunny and 67. Savannah 67. Rockford light rain and 65. Across the Midwest, Chicago partly sunny and 64. Des Moines mostly sunny and 67. Madison rain and 61. Milwaukee cloudy and 61. Minneapolis cloudy and 64. Omaha mostly sunny and 69. St. Louis partly sunny and 72. Springfield, Illinois mostly sunny and 67. Waterloo cloudy and 67. Once again at 8 a.m. in Moline with cloudy skies, the temperature was 67. At Davenport with cloudy skies, the temperature was 68. Here is the hazardous weather outlook. For today and tonight, thunderstorms are expected this afternoon and evening, especially north of Interstate 80. A couple of severe storms are possible, with the primary risks being hail and damaging winds. The Storm Prediction Center has a slight, level 2 out of 5 risk for severe storms east of the Mississippi and north of Interstate 80. A marginal level 1 out of 5 risk for severe storms east of a line from Independence, Iowa to Toledo, Illinois. Looking ahead, heat and humidity will overspread the area Sunday through Tuesday. Heat indices of 100 or higher are possible, especially Monday and Tuesday. Spotter activation is possible this afternoon and evening. And now, your National Weather Service forecast for the Quad Cities and surrounding areas. West of today, partly sunny with a chance of showers. A slight chance of thunderstorms late this morning, then a chance of thunderstorms this afternoon. Highs around 80. Southwest winds 10 to 15 miles an hour. Chance of rain 40%. Tonight, mostly clear with a slight chance of showers and thunderstorms until midnight, then partly cloudy after midnight. Lows in the lower 60s. West winds 5 to 10 miles an hour. Chance of rain 20%. Thursday, partly sunny. Highs around 80. Northwest winds 5 to 10 miles an hour. Thursday night, mostly cloudy. A slight chance of showers until midnight, then a chance of showers after midnight. Lows in the lower 60s. Northeast winds around 5 miles an hour. Chance of rain 30%. Friday, partly sunny. A chance of showers, mainly in the morning. Highs in the upper 70s. East winds 5 to 10 miles an hour with gusts up to 20 miles an hour. Chance of rain 40%. Friday night, partly cloudy. Lows in the lower 60s. Saturday, partly sunny. Highs in the lower 80s. Saturday night and Sunday, partly cloudy. Hot. Lows in the upper 60s. Highs around 90. Sunday night through Tuesday, mostly clear. Hot. Lows in the mid-70s. Highs in the lower 90s. Again, the forecast for the Quad Cities and surrounding areas for the rest of today, partly sunny with a chance of showers. A slight chance of thunderstorms late this morning, then a chance of thunderstorms this afternoon. Highs around 80. Southwest winds 10 to 15 miles an hour. Chance of rain 40%. The Moline, Illinois climate summary for yesterday, June 23, 2026. Yesterday's high temperature was 81 degrees. The normal high is 85. The record high is 97 degrees, which was set in 1931. Yesterday's low temperature was 55 degrees. The normal low is 63.
The record low is 47 degrees, which was set in 1972. No precipitation fell yesterday, which

is at 5:29 a.m. and sunset is at 8:40 p.m. And now a summary of river forecasts. For the Mississippi River, at Dubuque, the latest stage is 8.4 feet at 6 a.m. Wednesday. At Comanche, the latest stage is 9.9 feet at 6 a.m. Wednesday. No flooding is forecast. At LeClaire Lock and Dam 14, the latest stage is 5.2 feet at 6 a.m. Wednesday. No flooding is forecast. At Quad Cities Lock and Dam 15, the latest stage is 7.3 feet at 6 a.m. Wednesday. At Muscatine, the latest stage is 8.3 feet at 6 a.m. Wednesday. At Keithsburg, the latest stage is 10.2 feet at 6 a.m. Wednesday. No flooding is forecast. For the Wet'suwet'en River, near DeWitt, the latest stage is 10.7 feet at 6 a.m. Wednesday. For the Cedar River, near Conesville, the latest stage is 9.8 feet at 6 a.m. Wednesday. For the Rock River, at Como, the latest stage is 5.8 feet at 6 a.m. Wednesday. Near Joslin, the latest stage is 8.6 feet at 5 a.m. Wednesday. No flooding is forecast. At Moline, the latest stage is 10.7 feet at 6 a.m. Wednesday. For the Green River, near Geneseo, the latest stage is 10.2 feet at 6 a.m. Wednesday. 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The current time is 8:50 a.m. Central Daylight Time. At 8 a.m. in Moline, skies were cloudy. The temperature was 67 degrees, dew point 60, relative humidity 78%. The wind was southwest at 12 miles an hour. And the pressure was 30.07 inches and falling. At Davenport, skies were cloudy. The temperature was 68 degrees, dew point 60, relative humidity 75%. The wind was southwest at 12 miles an hour. And the pressure was 30.08 inches and steady. Close to home, Burlington partly sunny and 67. Cedar Rapids cloudy and 66. Dubuque light rain and 64. Iowa City cloudy and 67. Muscatine 66. Galesburg partly sunny and 65. Peoria mostly sunny and 67. Savannah 67. Rockford light rain and 65. Across the Midwest, Chicago partly sunny and 64. Des Moines mostly sunny and 67. Madison rain and 61. Milwaukee cloudy and 61. Minneapolis cloudy and 64. Omaha mostly sunny and 69. St. Louis partly sunny and 72. Springfield, Illinois mostly sunny and 67. Waterloo cloudy and 67. Once again at 8 a.m. at Moline with cloudy skies, the temperature was 67. At Davenport with cloudy skies, the temperature was 68. Here is the hazardous weather outlook. For today and tonight, thunderstorms are expected this afternoon and evening, especially north of Interstate 80. A couple of severe storms are possible, with the primary risks being hail and damaging winds. The Storm Prediction Center has a slight, level 2 out of 5 risk for severe storms east of the Mississippi and north of Interstate 80. A marginal level 1 out of 5 risk for severe storms east of a line from Independence, Iowa to Toledo, Illinois. Looking ahead, heat and humidity will overspread the area Sunday through Tuesday. Heat indices of 100 or higher are possible, especially Monday and Tuesday. Spotter activation is possible this afternoon and evening. And now, your National Weather Service forecast for the Quad Cities and surrounding areas. West of today, partly sunny with a chance of showers. A slight chance of thunderstorms late this morning, then a chance of thunderstorms this afternoon. Highs around 80. Southwest winds 10 to 15 miles an hour. Chance of rain 40%. Tonight, mostly clear with a slight chance of showers and thunderstorms until midnight, then partly cloudy after midnight. Lows in the lower 60s. West winds 5 to 10 miles an hour. Chance of rain 20%. Thursday, partly sunny. Highs around 80. Northwest winds 5 to 10 miles an hour. Thursday night, mostly cloudy. A slight chance of showers until midnight, then a chance of showers after midnight. Lows in the lower 60s. Northeast winds around 5 miles an hour. Chance of rain 30%. Friday, partly sunny. A chance of showers, mainly in the morning. Highs in the upper 70s. East winds 5 to 10 miles an hour with gusts up to 20.

miles an hour. Chance of rain 40%. Friday night, partly cloudy. Lows in the lower 60s. Saturday, partly sunny. Highs in the lower 80s. Saturday night and Sunday, partly cloudy. Hot. Lows in the upper 60s. Highs around 90. Sunday night through Tuesday, mostly clear. Hot. Lows in the mid-70s. Highs in the lower 90s. Again, the forecast for the Guam cities and surrounding areas for the rest of today, partly sunny with a chance of showers. A slight chance of thunderstorms late this morning, then a chance of thunderstorms this afternoon. Highs around 80. Southwest winds 10 to 15 miles an hour. Chance of rain 40%. The Moline, Illinois climate summary for yesterday, June 23, 2026. Yesterday's high temperature was 81 degrees. The normal high is 85. The record high is 97 degrees, which was set in 1931. Yesterday's low temperature was 55 degrees. The normal low is 63. The record low is 47 degrees, which was set in 1972. No precipitation fell yesterday, which leaves the monthly total at 6.98 inches. The total precipitation for the year still stands at 19.00 inches. There were no heating degree days yesterday. This leaves the monthly total at 7. There were 3 cooling degree days yesterday. This brings the monthly total to 117. Yesterday the maximum wind observed was 9 miles an hour from the south. The highest wind gust observed was 13 miles per hour from the south. The normal high temperature for today is 85 degrees, and the normal low is 63. The record high for today is 100, which last occurred in 1931, and the record low is 47, which occurred in 1972. Sunrise today is at 5:29 a.m. and sunset is at 8:40 p.m. And now a summary of river forecasts. For the Mississippi River, at Dubuque, the latest stage is 8.4 feet at 6 a.m. Wednesday. At Comanche, the latest stage is 9.9 feet at 6 a.m. Wednesday. No flooding is forecast. At LeClaire Lock and Dam 14, the latest stage is 5.2 feet at 6 a.m. Wednesday. No flooding is forecast. At Quad Cities Lock and Dam 15, the latest stage is 7.3 feet at 6 a.m. Wednesday. At Muscatine, the latest stage is 8.3 feet at 6 a.m. Wednesday. At Keithsburg, the latest stage is 10.2 feet at 6 a.m. Wednesday. No flooding is forecast. For the Wet'suwet'en River, near DeWitt, the latest stage is 10.7 feet at 6 a.m. Wednesday. For the Cedar River, near Conesville, the latest stage is 9.8 feet at 6 a.m. Wednesday. For the Rock River, at Como, the latest stage is 5.8 feet at 6 a.m. Wednesday. Near Joslyn, the latest stage is 8.6 feet at 5 a.m. Wednesday. No flooding is forecast. At Moline, the latest stage is 10.7 feet at 6 a.m. Wednesday. For the Green River, near Geneseo, the latest stage is 10.2 feet at 6 a.m. Wednesday. 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The current time is 8:57 a.m. Central Daylight Time. At 8 a.m. at Moline, skies were cloudy. The temperature was 67 degrees, dew point 60, relative humidity 78%. The wind was southwest at 12 miles an hour. And the pressure was 30.07 inches and falling. At Davenport, skies were cloudy. The temperature was 68 degrees, dew point 60, relative humidity 75%. The wind was southwest at 12 miles an hour. And the pressure was 30.08 inches and steady. Close to home, Burlington partly sunny and 67. Cedar Rapids cloudy and 66. Dubuque light rain and 64. Iowa City cloudy and 67. Muscatine 66. Galesburg partly sunny and 65. Peoria mostly sunny and 67. Savannah 67. Rockford light rain and 65. Across the Midwest, Chicago partly sunny and 64. Des Moines mostly sunny and 67. Madison rain and 61. Milwaukee cloudy and 61. Minneapolis cloudy and 64. Omaha mostly sunny and 69. St. Louis partly sunny and 72. Springfield, Illinois mostly sunny and 67. Waterloo cloudy and 67.
Once again at 8 a.m. in Moline with cloudy skies, the temperature was 67. At Davenport with cloudy skies, the temperature was 68. Here is the hazardous weather outlook. For today and tonight, thunderstorms are expected this afternoon and evening, especially north of Interstate 80. A couple of severe storms are possible, with the primary risks being hail and damaging winds. The Storm Prediction Center has a slight, level 2 out of 5 risk for severe storms east of the Mississippi and north of Interstate 80. A marginal level 1 out of 5 risk for severe storms east of a line from Independence, Iowa to Toledo, Illinois. Looking ahead, heat and humidity will overspread the area Sunday through Tuesday. Heat indices of 100 or higher are possible, especially Monday and Tuesday. Spotter activation is possible this afternoon and evening. And now, your National Weather Service forecast for the Quad Cities and surrounding areas. Rest of today, partly sunny with a chance of showers. A slight chance of thunderstorms late this morning, then a chance of thunderstorms this afternoon. Highs around 80. Southwest winds 10 to 15 miles an hour. Chance of rain 40%. Tonight, mostly clear with a slight chance of showers and thunderstorms until midnight, then partly cloudy after midnight. Lows in the lower 60s. West winds 5 to 10 miles an hour. Chance of rain 20%. Thursday, partly sunny. Highs around 80. Northwest winds 5 to 10 miles an hour. Thursday night, mostly cloudy. A slight chance of showers until midnight, then a chance of showers after midnight. Lows in the lower 60s. Northeast winds around 5 miles an hour. Chance of rain 30%. Friday, partly sunny. A chance of showers, mainly in the morning. Highs in the upper 70s. East winds 5 to 10 miles an hour with gusts up to 20 miles an hour. Chance of rain 40%. Friday night, partly cloudy. Lows in the lower 60s. Saturday, partly sunny. Highs in the lower 80s. Saturday night and Sunday, partly cloudy. Hot. Lows in the upper 60s. Highs around 90. Sunday night through Tuesday, mostly clear. Hot. Lows in the mid-70s. Highs in the lower 90s. Again, the forecast for the Quad Cities and surrounding areas for the rest of today, partly sunny with a chance of showers. A slight chance of thunderstorms late this morning, then a chance of thunderstorms this afternoon. Highs around 80. Southwest winds 10 to 15 miles an hour. Chance of rain 40%. The Moline, Illinois climate summary for yesterday, June 23, 2026. Yesterday's high temperature was 81 degrees. The normal high is 85. The record high is 97 degrees, which was set in 1931. Yesterday's low temperature was 55 degrees. The normal low is 63. The record low is 47 degrees, which was set in 1972. No precipitation fell yesterday, which leaves the monthly total at 6.98 inches. The total precipitation for the year still stands at 19.00 inches. There were no heating degree days yesterday. This leaves the monthly total at 7. There were 3 cooling degree days yesterday. This brings the monthly total to 117. Yesterday the maximum wind observed was 9 miles an hour from the south. The highest wind gust observed was 13 miles per hour from the south. The normal high temperature for today is 85 degrees, and the normal low is 63. The record high for today is 100, which last occurred in 1931, and the record low is 47, which occurred in 1972. Sunrise today is at 5:29 a.m. and sunset is at 8:40 p.m. And now a summary of river forecasts. For the Mississippi River, at Dubuque, the latest stage is 8.4 feet at 6 a.m. Wednesday. At Comanche, the latest stage is 9.9 feet at 6 a.m. Wednesday. No flooding is forecast. At LeClaire Lock and Dam 14, the latest stage is 5.2 feet at 6 a.m. Wednesday. No flooding is forecast. At Quad Cities Lock and Dam 15, the latest stage is 7.3 feet at 6 a.m. Wednesday. At Muscatine, the latest stage is 8.3 feet at 6 a.m. Wednesday. At Keithsburg, the latest stage is 10.2 feet at 6 a.m. Wednesday. No flooding is forecast. For the Wapsipinicon River, near DeWitt, the latest stage is 10.7 feet at 6 a.m. Wednesday. For the Cedar River, near Conesville,
The latest stage is 9.8 feet at 6 a.m. Wednesday. For the Rock River, at Como, the latest stage is 5.8 feet at 6 a.m. Wednesday. Near Joslyn, the latest stage is 8.6 feet at 5 a.m. Wednesday. No flooding is forecast. At Moline, the latest stage is 10.7 feet at 6 a.m. Wednesday. For the Green River, near Geneseo, the latest stage is 10.2 feet at 6 a.m. Wednesday. 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The current time is 9.04 a.m. Central Daylight Time. At 9 a.m. at Moline, skies were cloudy. The temperature was 68 degrees, dew point 60, relative humidity 75%. The wind was southwest at 6 miles an hour. And the pressure was 30.05 inches and falling. At Davenport, skies were cloudy. The temperature was 67 degrees, dew point 60, relative humidity 78%. The wind was southwest at 7 miles an hour. And the pressure was 30.06 inches and falling. Close to home, Burlington partly sunny and 69. Cedar Rapids cloudy and 69. Dubuque cloudy and 66. Iowa City cloudy and 68. Peoria mostly sunny and 71. Savannah 69. Rockford cloudy and 67. Across the Midwest, Chicago partly sunny and 67. Des Moines partly sunny and 72. Madison cloudy and 62. Milwaukee heavy rain and 59. Minneapolis partly sunny and 64. Omaha partly sunny and 71. St. Louis mostly sunny and 75. Springfield, Illinois mostly sunny and 73. Waterloo partly sunny and 71. Once again at 9 a.m. at Moline with cloudy skies, the temperature was 68. At Davenport with cloudy skies, the temperature was 67. This broadcast originates from the National Weather Service office in the Quad Cities and is transmitted on a frequency of 162.55 MHz from Rock Island, Illinois. The coverage area includes the following counties: Cedar, Clinton, Louisa, Muscatine, Scott, Henry, Illinois, Mercer, Rock Island, and Whiteside. Here is the hazardous weather outlook. For today and tonight, thunderstorms are expected this afternoon and evening, especially north of Interstate 80. A couple of severe storms are possible, with the primary risks being hail and damaging winds. The Storm Prediction Center has a slight, level 2 out of 5 risk for severe storms east of the Mississippi and north of Interstate 80. A marginal level 1 out of 5 risk for severe storms east of a line from Independence, Iowa to Toledo, Illinois. Looking ahead, heat and humidity will overspread the area Sunday through Tuesday. Heat indices of 100 or higher are possible, especially Monday and Tuesday. Spotter activation is possible this afternoon and evening. And now, your National Weather Service forecast for the Quad Cities and surrounding areas. Rest of today, partly sunny with a chance of showers. A slight chance of thunderstorms late this morning, then a chance of thunderstorms this afternoon. Highs around 80. Southwest winds 10 to 15 miles an hour. Chance of rain 40%. Tonight, mostly clear with a slight chance of showers and thunderstorms until midnight, then partly cloudy after midnight. Lows in the lower 60s. West winds 5 to 10 miles an hour. Chance of rain 20%. Thursday, partly sunny. Highs around 80. Northwest winds 5 to 10 miles an hour. Thursday night, mostly cloudy. A slight chance of showers until midnight, then a chance of showers after midnight. Lows in the lower 60s. Northeast winds around 5 miles an hour. Chance of rain 30%. Friday, partly sunny. A chance of showers, mainly in the morning. Highs in the upper 70s. East winds 5 to 10 miles an hour with gusts up to 20 miles an hour. Chance of rain 40%. Friday night, partly cloudy. Lows in the lower 60s. Saturday, partly sunny. Highs in the lower 80s. Saturday night and Sunday, partly cloudy. Hot. Lows in the upper 60s. Highs around 90. Sunday night through Tuesday, mostly clear. Hot. Lows in the mid-70s. Highs in the lower 90s. Again, the forecast for the Quad Cities and surrounding
Areas for the rest of today, partly sunny with a chance of showers. A slight chance of thunderstorms late this morning, then a chance of thunderstorms this afternoon. Highs around 80. Southwest winds 10 to 15 miles an hour. Chance of rain 40%. The Moline, Illinois climate summary for yesterday, June 23, 2026. Yesterday's high temperature was 81 degrees. The normal high is 85. The record high is 97 degrees, which was set in 1931. Yesterday's low temperature was 55 degrees. The normal low is 63. The record low is 47 degrees, which was set in 1972. No precipitation fell yesterday, which leaves the monthly total at 6.98 inches. The total precipitation for the year still stands at 19.00 inches. There were no heating degree days yesterday. This leaves the monthly total at 7. There were 3 cooling degree days yesterday. This brings the monthly total to 117. Yesterday the maximum wind observed was 9 miles an hour from the south. The highest wind gust observed was 13 miles per hour from the south. The normal high temperature for today is 85 degrees, and the normal low is 63. The record high for today is 100, which last occurred in 1931, and the record low is 47, which occurred in 1972. Sunrise today is at 5:29 a.m. and sunset is at 8:40 p.m. And now a summary of river forecasts. For the Mississippi River, at Dubuque, the latest stage is 8.4 feet at 6 a.m. Wednesday. At Comanche, the latest stage is 9.9 feet at 6 a.m. Wednesday. No flooding is forecast. At LeClaire Lock and Dam 14, the latest stage is 5.2 feet at 6 a.m. Wednesday. No flooding is forecast. At Quad Cities Lock and Dam 15, the latest stage is 7.3 feet at 6 a.m. Wednesday. At Muscatine, the latest stage is 8.3 feet at 6 a.m. Wednesday. At Keithsburg, the latest stage is 10.2 feet at 6 a.m. Wednesday. No flooding is forecast. For the Wetsuquinucan River, near DeWitt, the latest stage is 10.7 feet at 6 a.m. Wednesday. For the Cedar River, near Conesville, the latest stage is 9.8 feet at 6 a.m. Wednesday. For the Rock River, at Como, the latest stage is 5.8 feet at 6 a.m. Wednesday. Near Joslin, the latest stage is 8.6 feet at 5 a.m. Wednesday. No flooding is forecast. At Moline, the latest stage is 10.7 feet at 6 a.m. Wednesday. For the Green River, near Geneseo, the latest stage is 10.2 feet at 6 a.m. Wednesday. 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The current time is 9:11 a.m. Central Daylight Time. At 9 a.m. in Moline, skies were cloudy. The temperature was 68 degrees, dew point 60, relative humidity 75%. The wind was southwest at 6 miles an hour. And the pressure was 30.05 inches and falling. At Davenport, skies were cloudy. The temperature was 67 degrees, dew point 60, relative humidity 78%. The wind was southwest at 7 miles an hour. And the pressure was 30.06 inches and falling. Close to home, Burlington partly sunny and 69. Cedar Rapids cloudy and 69. Dubuque cloudy and 66. Iowa City cloudy and 68. Peoria mostly sunny and 71. Savannah 69. Rockford cloudy and 67. Across the Midwest, Chicago partly sunny and 67. Des Moines partly sunny and 72. Madison cloudy and 62. Milwaukee heavy rain and 59. Minneapolis partly sunny and 64. Omaha partly sunny and 71. St. Louis mostly sunny and 75. Springfield, Illinois mostly sunny and 73. Waterloo partly sunny and 71. Once again at 9 a.m. in Moline with cloudy skies, the temperature was 68. At Davenport with cloudy skies, the temperature was 67. Here is the hazardous weather outlook. For today and tonight, thunderstorms are expected this afternoon and evening, especially north of Interstate 80. A couple of severe storms are possible, with the primary risks being hail and damaging winds. The Storm Prediction Center has a slight, level 2 out of 5 risk for severe storms east of the Mississippi and north of Interstate 80. A marginal level 1 out of 5 risk for severe storms east of a line from Indiana.
Athens, Iowa to Toledo, Illinois. Looking ahead, heat and humidity will overspread the area Sunday through Tuesday. Heat indices of 100 or higher are possible, especially Monday and Tuesday. Spotter activation is possible this afternoon and evening. And now, your National Weather Service forecast for the Guam cities and surrounding areas. West of today, partly sunny with a chance of showers. A slight chance of thunderstorms late this morning, then a chance of thunderstorms this afternoon. Highs around 80. Southwest winds 10 to 15 miles an hour. Chance of rain 40%. Tonight, mostly clear with a slight chance of showers and thunderstorms until midnight, then partly cloudy after midnight. Lows in the lower 60s. West winds 5 to 10 miles an hour. Chance of rain 20%. Thursday, partly sunny. Highs around 80. Northwest winds 5 to 10 miles an hour. Thursday night, mostly cloudy. A slight chance of showers until midnight, then a chance of showers after midnight. Lows in the lower 60s. Northeast winds around 5 miles an hour. Chance of rain 30%. Friday, partly sunny. A chance of showers, mainly in the morning. Highs in the upper 70s. East winds 5 to 10 miles an hour with gusts up to 20 miles an hour. Chance of rain 40%. Friday night, partly cloudy. Lows in the lower 60s. Saturday, partly sunny. Highs in the lower 80s. Saturday night and Sunday, partly cloudy. Hot. Lows in the upper 60s. Highs around 90. Sunday night through Tuesday, mostly clear. Hot. Lows in the mid-70s. Highs in the lower 90s. Again, the forecast for the Guam cities and surrounding areas for the rest of today, partly sunny with a chance of showers. A slight chance of thunderstorms late this morning, then a chance of thunderstorms this afternoon. Highs around 80. Southwest winds 10 to 15 miles an hour. Chance of rain 40%. The Moline, Illinois climate summary for yesterday, June 23, 2026. Yesterday's high temperature was 81 degrees. The normal high is 85. The record high is 97 degrees, which was set in 1931. Yesterday's low temperature was 55 degrees. The normal low is 63. The record low is 47 degrees, which was set in 1972. No precipitation fell yesterday, which leaves the monthly total at 6.98 inches. The total precipitation for the year still stands at 19.00 inches. There were no heating degree days yesterday. This leaves the monthly total at 7. There were 3 cooling degree days yesterday. This brings the monthly total to 117. Yesterday the maximum wind observed was 9 miles an hour from the south. The highest wind gust observed was 13 miles per hour from the south. The normal high temperature for today is 85 degrees, and the normal low is 63. The record high for today is 100, which last occurred in 1931, and the record low is 47, which occurred in 1972. Sunrise today is at 5:29 a.m. and sunset is at 8:40 p.m. And now a summary of river forecasts. For the Mississippi River, at Dubuque, the latest stage is 8.4 feet at 6 a.m. Wednesday. At Comanche, the latest stage is 9.9 feet at 6 a.m. Wednesday. No flooding is forecast. At LeClaire Lock and Dam 14, the latest stage is 5.2 feet at 6 a.m. Wednesday. No flooding is forecast. At Quad Cities Lock and Dam 15, the latest stage is 7.3 feet at 6 a.m. Wednesday. At Muscatine, the latest stage is 8.3 feet at 6 a.m. Wednesday. At Keithsburg, the latest stage is 10.2 feet at 6 a.m. Wednesday. No flooding is forecast. For the Wapsipinicon River, near DeWitt, the latest stage is 10.7 feet at 6 a.m. Wednesday. For the Cedar River, near Conesville, the latest stage is 9.8 feet at 6 a.m. Wednesday. For the Rock River, at Como, the latest stage is 5.8 feet at 6 a.m. Wednesday. Near Joslyn, the latest stage is 8.6 feet at 5 a.m. Wednesday. No flooding is forecast. At Moline, the latest stage is 10.7 feet at 6 a.m. Wednesday. For the Green River, near Geneseo, the latest stage is 10.2 feet at 6 a.m. Wednesday. 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The current time is 9:18.
p.m. Central Daylight Time. At 9 a.m. in Moline, skies were cloudy. The temperature was 68 degrees, dew point 60, relative humidity 75%. The wind was southwest at 6 miles an hour. And the pressure was 30.05 inches and falling. At Davenport, skies were cloudy. The temperature was 67 degrees, dew point 60, relative humidity 78%. The wind was southwest at 7 miles an hour. And the pressure was 30.06 inches and falling. Close to home, Burlington partly sunny and 69. Cedar Rapids cloudy and 69. Dubuque cloudy and 66. Iowa City cloudy and 68. Muscatine 68. Galesburg mostly sunny and 71. Peoria mostly sunny and 71. Savannah 69. Rockford cloudy and 67. Across the Midwest, Chicago partly sunny and 67. Des Moines partly sunny and 72. Madison partly sunny and 62. Milwaukee heavy rain and 59. Minneapolis partly sunny and 64. Omaha partly sunny and 71. St. Louis mostly sunny and 75. Springfield, Illinois sunny and 73. Waterloo partly sunny and 71. Once again at 9 a.m. in Moline with cloudy skies, the temperature was 68. At Davenport with cloudy skies, the temperature was 67. Here is the hazardous weather outlook. For today and tonight, thunderstorms are expected this afternoon and evening, especially north of Interstate 80. A couple of severe storms are possible, with the primary risks being hail and damaging winds. The Storm Prediction Center has a slight, level 2 out of 5 risk for severe storms east of the Mississippi and north of Interstate 80. A marginal level 1 out of 5 risk for severe storms east of a line from Independence, Iowa to Toledo, Illinois. Looking ahead, heat and humidity will overspread the area Sunday through Tuesday. Heat indices of 100 or higher are possible, especially Monday and Tuesday. Spotter activation is possible this afternoon and evening. And now, your National Weather Service forecast for the Quad Cities and surrounding areas. Rest of today, partly sunny with a chance of showers. A slight chance of thunderstorms late this morning, then a chance of thunderstorms this afternoon. Highs around 80. Southwest winds 10 to 15 miles an hour. Chance of rain 40%. Tonight, mostly clear with a slight chance of showers and thunderstorms until midnight, then partly cloudy after midnight. Lows in the lower 60s. West winds 5 to 10 miles an hour. Chance of rain 20%. Thursday, partly sunny. Highs around 80. Northwest winds 5 to 10 miles an hour. Thursday night, mostly cloudy. A slight chance of showers until midnight, then a chance of showers after midnight. Lows in the lower 60s. Northeast winds around 5 miles an hour. Chance of rain 30%. Friday, partly sunny. A chance of showers, mainly in the morning. Highs in the upper 70s. East winds 5 to 10 miles an hour with gusts up to 20 miles an hour. Chance of rain 40%. Friday night, partly cloudy. Lows in the lower 60s. Saturday, partly sunny. Highs in the lower 80s. Saturday night and Sunday, partly cloudy. Hot. Lows in the upper 60s. Highs around 90. Sunday night through Tuesday, mostly clear. Hot. Lows in the mid-70s. Highs in the lower 90s. Again, the forecast for the Quad Cities and surrounding areas for the rest of today, partly sunny with a chance of showers. A slight chance of thunderstorms late this morning, then a chance of thunderstorms this afternoon. Highs around 80. Southwest winds 10 to 15 miles an hour. Chance of rain 40%. The Moline, Illinois climate summary for yesterday, June 23, 2026. Yesterday's high temperature was 81 degrees. The normal high is 85. The record high is 97 degrees, which was set in 1931. Yesterday's low temperature was 55 degrees. The normal low is 63. The record low is 47 degrees, which was set in 1972. No precipitation fell yesterday, which leaves the monthly total at 6.98 inches. The total precipitation for the year still stands at 19.00 inches. There were no heating degree days yesterday. This
leaves the monthly total at 7. There were 3 cooling degree days yesterday. This brings the monthly total to 117. Yesterday, the maximum wind observed was 9 miles an hour from the south. The highest wind gust observed was 13 miles per hour from the south. The normal high temperature for today is 85 degrees, and the normal low is 63. The record high for today is 100, which last occurred in 1931, and the record low is 47, which occurred in 1972. Sunrise today is at 5:29 a.m. and sunset is at 8:40 p.m. And now a summary of river forecasts. For the Mississippi River, at Dubuque, the latest stage is 8.4 feet at 6 a.m. Wednesday. At Comanche, the latest stage is 9.9 feet at 6 a.m. Wednesday. No flooding is forecast. At LeClaire Lock and Dam 14, the latest stage is 5.2 feet at 6 a.m. Wednesday. No flooding is forecast. At Quad Cities Lock and Dam 15, the latest stage is 7.3 feet at 6 a.m. Wednesday. At Muscatine, the latest stage is 8.3 feet at 6 a.m. Wednesday. At Keithsburg, the latest stage is 10.2 feet at 6 a.m. Wednesday. No flooding is forecast. For the Wapsipinicon River, near DeWitt, the latest stage is 10.7 feet at 6 a.m. Wednesday. For the Cedar River, near Conesville, the latest stage is 9.8 feet at 6 a.m. Wednesday. For the Rock River, at Como, the latest stage is 5.8 feet at 6 a.m. Wednesday. Near Joslin, the latest stage is 8.6 feet at 5 a.m. Wednesday. No flooding is forecast. At Moline, the latest stage is 10.7 feet at 6 a.m. Wednesday. For the Green River, near Geneseo, the latest stage is 10.2 feet at 6 a.m. Wednesday. 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The current time is 9:25 a.m. Central Daylight Time. At 9 a.m. in Moline, skies were cloudy. The temperature was 68 degrees, dew point 60, relative humidity 75%. The wind was southwest at 6 miles an hour. And the pressure was 30.05 inches and falling. At Davenport, skies were cloudy. The temperature was 67 degrees, dew point 60, relative humidity 78%. The wind was southwest at 7 miles an hour. And the pressure was 30.06 inches and falling. Close to home, Burlington partly sunny and 69. Cedar Rapids cloudy and 69. Dubuque cloudy and 66. Iowa City cloudy and 68. Muscatine 68. Galesburg mostly sunny and a 71. Peoria mostly sunny and a 71. Savannah 69. Rockford cloudy and 67. Across the Midwest, Chicago partly sunny and 67. Des Moines partly sunny and 72. Madison partly sunny and 62. Milwaukee heavy rain and 59. Minneapolis partly sunny and 64. Omaha partly sunny and 71. St. Louis mostly sunny and 75. Springfield, Illinois sunny and 73. Waterloo partly sunny and 71. Once again at 9 a.m. in Moline with cloudy skies, the temperature was 68. At Davenport with cloudy skies, the temperature was 67. Here is the hazardous weather outlook. For today and tonight, thunderstorms are expected this afternoon and evening, especially north of Interstate 80. A couple of severe storms are possible, with the primary risks being hail and damaging winds. The Storm Prediction Center has a slight, level 2 out of 5 risk for severe storms east of the Mississippi and north of Interstate 80. A marginal level 1 out of 5 risk for severe storms east of a line from Independence, Iowa to Toledo, Illinois. Looking ahead, heat and humidity will overspread the area Sunday through Tuesday. Heat indices of 100 or higher are possible, especially Monday and Tuesday. Spotter activation is possible this afternoon and evening. And now, your National Weather Service forecast for the Quad Cities and surrounding areas. West of today, partly sunny with a chance of showers. A slight chance of thunderstorms late this morning, then a chance of thunderstorms this afternoon. Highs around 80. Southwest winds 10 to 15 miles an hour. Chance of rain 40%. Tonight, mostly clear with a slight chance of showers and thunderstorms until midnight, then partly cloudy after midnight. Lows in the lower 60s. West winds 5 to 10 miles an hour. Chance of rain.
20%. Thursday, partly sunny. Highs around 80. Northwest winds 5 to 10 miles an hour. Thursday night, mostly cloudy. A slight chance of showers until midnight, then a chance of showers after midnight. Lows in the lower 60s. Northeast winds around 5 miles an hour. Chance of rain 30%. Friday, partly sunny. A chance of showers, mainly in the morning. Highs in the upper 70s. East winds 5 to 10 miles an hour with gusts up to 20 miles an hour. Chance of rain 40%. Friday night, partly cloudy. Lows in the lower 60s. Saturday, partly sunny. Highs in the lower 80s. Saturday night and Sunday, partly cloudy. Hot. Lows in the upper 60s. Highs around 90. Sunday night through Tuesday, mostly clear. Hot. Lows in the mid 70s. Highs in the lower 90s. Again, the forecast for the Guam cities and surrounding areas for the rest of today, partly sunny with a chance of showers. A slight chance of thunderstorms late this morning, then a chance of thunderstorms this afternoon. Highs around 80. Southwest winds 10 to 15 miles an hour. Chance of rain 40%. The Moline, Illinois climate summary for yesterday, June 23, 2026. Yesterday's high temperature was 81 degrees. The normal high is 85. The record high is 97 degrees, which was set in 1931. Yesterday's low temperature was 55 degrees. The normal low is 63. The record low is 47 degrees, which was set in 1972. No precipitation fell yesterday, which leaves the monthly total at 6.98 inches. The total precipitation for the year still stands at 19.00 inches. There were no heating degree days yesterday. This leaves the monthly total at 7. There were 3 cooling degree days yesterday. This brings the monthly total to 117. Yesterday the maximum wind observed was 9 miles an hour from the south. The highest wind gust observed was 13 miles per hour from the south. The normal high temperature for today is 85 degrees, and the normal low is 63. The record high for today is 100, which last occurred in 1931, and the record low is 47, which occurred in 1972. Sunrise today is at 5:29 a.m. and sunset is at 8:40 p.m. And now a summary of river forecasts. For the Mississippi River, at Dubuque, the latest stage is 8.4 feet at 6 a.m. Wednesday. At Comanche, the latest stage is 9.9 feet at 6 a.m. Wednesday. No flooding is forecast. At LeClaire Lock and Dam 14, the latest stage is 5.2 feet at 6 a.m. Wednesday. No flooding is forecast. At Quad Cities Lock and Dam 15, the latest stage is 7.3 feet at 6 a.m. Wednesday. At Muscatine, the latest stage is 8.3 feet at 6 a.m. Wednesday. At Keithsburg, the latest stage is 10.2 feet at 6 a.m. Wednesday. No flooding is forecast. For the Wapsipinicon River, near DeWitt, the latest stage is 10.7 feet at 6 a.m. Wednesday. For the Cedar River, near Conesville, the latest stage is 9.8 feet at 6 a.m. Wednesday. For the Rock River, at Como, the latest stage is 5.8 feet at 6 a.m. Wednesday. Near Joslyn, the latest stage is 8.6 feet at 5 a.m. Wednesday. No flooding is forecast. At Moline, the latest stage is 10.7 feet at 6 a.m. Wednesday. For the Green River, near Geneseo, the latest stage is 10.2 feet at 6 a.m. Wednesday. 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The current time is 9:33 a.m. Central Daylight Time. At 9 a.m. in Moline, skies were cloudy. The temperature was 68 degrees, dew point 60, relative humidity 75%. The wind was southwest at 6 miles an hour. And the pressure was 30.05 inches and falling. At Davenport, skies were cloudy. The temperature was 67 degrees, dew point 60, relative humidity 78%. The wind was southwest at 7 miles an hour. And the pressure was 30.06 inches and falling. Close to home, Burlington partly sunny and 69. Cedar Rapids cloudy and 69. Dubuque cloudy and 66. Iowa City cloudy and 68. Muscatine 68. Galesburg mostly sunny and 71.
Peoria mostly sunny and 71. Savannah 69. Rockford cloudy and 67. Across the Midwest, Chicago partly sunny and 67. Des Moines partly sunny and 72. Madison partly sunny and 62. Milwaukee heavy rain and 59. Minneapolis partly sunny and 64. Omaha partly sunny and 71. St. Louis mostly sunny and 75. Springfield, Illinois sunny and 73. Waterloo partly sunny and 71. Once again at 9 a.m. in Moline with cloudy skies, the temperature was 68. At Davenport with cloudy skies, the temperature was 67. Here is the hazardous weather outlook. For today and tonight, thunderstorms are expected this afternoon and evening, especially north of Interstate 80. A couple of severe storms are possible, with the primary risks being hail and damaging winds. The Storm Prediction Center has a slight, level 2 out of 5 risk for severe storms east of the Mississippi and north of Interstate 80. A marginal level 1 out of 5 risk for severe storms east of a line from Independence, Iowa to Toledo, Illinois. Looking ahead, heat and humidity will overspread the area Sunday through Tuesday. Heat indices of 100 or higher are possible, especially Monday and Tuesday. Spotter activation is possible this afternoon and evening. And now, your National Weather Service forecast for the Quad Cities and surrounding areas. West of today, partly sunny with a chance of showers. A slight chance of thunderstorms late this morning, then a chance of thunderstorms this afternoon. Highs around 80. Southwest winds 10 to 15 miles an hour. Chance of rain 40%. Tonight, mostly clear with a slight chance of showers and thunderstorms until midnight, then partly cloudy after midnight. Lows in the lower 60s. West winds 5 to 10 miles an hour. Chance of rain 20%. Thursday, partly sunny. Highs around 80. Northwest winds 5 to 10 miles an hour. Thursday night, mostly cloudy. A slight chance of showers until midnight, then a chance of showers after midnight. Lows in the lower 60s. Northeast winds around 5 miles an hour. Chance of rain 30%. Friday, partly sunny. A chance of showers, mainly in the morning. Highs in the upper 70s. East winds 5 to 10 miles an hour with gusts up to 20 miles an hour. Chance of rain 40%. Friday night, partly cloudy. Lows in the lower 60s. Saturday, partly sunny. Highs in the lower 80s. Saturday night and Sunday, partly cloudy. Hot. Lows in the upper 60s. Highs around 90. Sunday night through Tuesday, mostly clear. Hot. Lows in the mid-70s. Highs in the lower 90s. Again, the forecast for the Quad Cities and surrounding areas for the rest of today, partly sunny with a chance of showers. A slight chance of thunderstorms late this morning, then a chance of thunderstorms this afternoon. Highs around 80. Southwest winds 10 to 15 miles an hour. Chance of rain 40%. The Moline, Illinois climate summary for yesterday, June 23, 2026. Yesterday's high temperature was 81 degrees. The normal high is 85. The record high is 97 degrees, which was set in 1931. Yesterday's low temperature was 55 degrees. The normal low is 63. The record low is 47 degrees, which was set in 1972. No precipitation fell yesterday, which leaves the monthly total at 6.98 inches. The total precipitation for the year still stands at 19.00 inches. There were no heating degree days yesterday. This leaves the monthly total at 7. There were 3 cooling degree days yesterday. This brings the monthly total to 117. Yesterday the maximum wind observed was 9 miles an hour from the south. The highest wind gust observed was 13 miles per hour from the south. The normal high temperature for today is 85 degrees, and the normal low is 63. The record high for today is 100, which last occurred in 1931, and the record low is 47, which occurred in 1972. Sunrise today is at 5:29 a.m. and sunset is at 8:40 p.m. And now a summary of river forecasts. For the Mississippi River, at Dubuque, the latest stage is 8.4 feet at 6 a.m. Wednesday. At Comanche, the latest stage is 9.9 feet at 6 a.m. Wednesday. No flooding.
forecast. At LeClaire Lock and Dam 14, the latest stage is 5.2 feet at 6 a.m. Wednesday. No flooding is forecast. At Quad Cities Lock and Dam 15, the latest stage is 7.3 feet at 6 a.m. Wednesday. At Muscatine, the latest stage is 8.3 feet at 6 a.m. Wednesday. At Keithsburg, the latest stage is 10.2 feet at 6 a.m. Wednesday. No flooding is forecast. For the Wapsipinicon River, near DeWitt, the latest stage is 10.7 feet at 6 a.m. Wednesday. For the Cedar River, near Conesville, the latest stage is 9.8 feet at 6 a.m. Wednesday. For the Rock River, at Como, the latest stage is 5.8 feet at 6 a.m. Wednesday. Near Joslin, the latest stage is 8.6 feet at 5 a.m. Wednesday. No flooding is forecast. At Moline, the latest stage is 10.7 feet at 6 a.m. Wednesday. For the Green River, near Geneseo, the latest stage is 10.2 feet at 6 a.m. Wednesday. 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The current time is 9:40 a.m. Central Daylight Time. At 9 a.m. at Moline, skies were cloudy. The temperature was 68 degrees, dew point 60, relative humidity 75%. The wind was southwest at 6 miles an hour. And the pressure was 30.05 inches and falling. At Davenport, skies were cloudy. The temperature was 67 degrees, dew point 60, relative humidity 78%. The wind was southwest at 7 miles an hour. And the pressure was 30.06 inches and falling. Close to home, Burlington partly sunny and 69. Cedar Rapids cloudy and 69. Dubuque cloudy and 66. Iowa City cloudy and 68. Muscatine 68. Galesburg mostly sunny and 71. Peoria mostly sunny and 71. Savannah 69. Rockford cloudy and 67. Across the Midwest, Chicago partly sunny and 67. Des Moines partly sunny and 72. Madison partly sunny and 62. Milwaukee heavy rain and 59. Minneapolis partly sunny and 64. Omaha partly sunny and 71. St. Louis mostly sunny and 75. Springfield, Illinois sunny and 73. Waterloo partly sunny and 71. Once again at 9 a.m. at Moline with cloudy skies, the temperature was 68. At Davenport with cloudy skies, the temperature was 67. Here is the hazardous weather outlook. For today and tonight, thunderstorms are expected this afternoon and evening, especially north of Interstate 80. A couple of severe storms are possible, with the primary risks being hail and damaging winds. The Storm Prediction Center has a slight, level 2 out of 5 risk for severe storms east of the Mississippi and north of Interstate 80. A marginal level 1 out of 5 risk for severe storms east of a line from Independence, Iowa to Toledo, Illinois. Looking ahead, heat and humidity will overspread the area Sunday through Tuesday. Heat indices of 100 or higher are possible, especially Monday and Tuesday. Spotter activation is possible this afternoon and evening. And now, your National Weather Service forecast for the Quad Cities and surrounding areas. Rest of today, partly sunny with a chance of showers. A slight chance of thunderstorms late this morning, then a chance of thunderstorms this afternoon. Highs around 80. Southwest winds 10 to 15 miles an hour. Chance of rain 40%. Tonight, mostly clear with a slight chance of showers and thunderstorms until midnight, then partly cloudy after midnight. Lows in the lower 60s. West winds 5 to 10 miles an hour. Chance of rain 20%. Thursday, partly sunny. Highs around 80. Northwest winds 5 to 10 miles an hour. Thursday night, mostly cloudy. A slight chance of showers until midnight, then a chance of showers after midnight. Lows in the lower 60s. Northeast winds around 5 miles an hour. Chance of rain 30%. Friday, partly sunny. A chance of showers, mainly in the morning. Highs in the upper 70s. East winds 5 to 10 miles an hour with gusts up to 20 miles an hour. Chance of rain 40%. Friday night, partly cloudy. Lows in the lower 60s. Saturday, partly sunny. Highs in the lower 80s. Saturday night and Sunday, partly cloudy. Hot. Lows in the
upper 60s. Highs around 90. Sunday night through Tuesday, mostly clear. Hot. Lows in the mid-70s. Highs in the lower 90s. Again, the forecast for the Quad Cities and surrounding areas for the rest of today, partly sunny with a chance of showers. A slight chance of thunderstorms late this morning, then a chance of thunderstorms this afternoon. Highs around 80. Southwest winds 10 to 15 miles an hour. Chance of rain 40%. The Moline, Illinois climate summary for yesterday, June 23, 2026. Yesterday's high temperature was 81 degrees. The normal high is 85. The record high is 97 degrees, which was set in 1931. Yesterday's low temperature was 55 degrees. The normal low is 63. The record low is 47 degrees, which was set in 1972. No precipitation fell yesterday, which leaves the monthly total at 6.98 inches. The total precipitation for the year still stands at 19.00 inches. There were no heating degree days yesterday. This leaves the monthly total at 7. There were 3 cooling degree days yesterday. This brings the monthly total to 117. Yesterday the maximum wind observed was 9 miles an hour from the south. The highest wind gust observed was 13 miles per hour from the south. The normal high temperature for today is 85 degrees, and the normal low is 63. The record high for today is 100, which last occurred in 1931, and the record low is 47, which occurred in 1972. Sunrise today is at 5:29 a.m. and sunset is at 8:40 p.m. And now a summary of river forecasts. For the Mississippi River, at Dubuque, the latest stage is 8.4 feet at 6 a.m. Wednesday. At Comanche, the latest stage is 9.9 feet at 6 a.m. Wednesday. No flooding is forecast. At LeClaire Lock and Dam 14, the latest stage is 5.2 feet at 6 a.m. Wednesday. No flooding is forecast. At Quad Cities Lock and Dam 15, the latest stage is 7.3 feet at 6 a.m. Wednesday. At Muscatine, the latest stage is 8.3 feet at 6 a.m. Wednesday. At Keithsburg, the latest stage is 10.2 feet at 6 a.m. Wednesday. No flooding is forecast. For the Wetsequinicon River, near DeWitt, the latest stage is 10.7 feet at 6 a.m. Wednesday. For the Cedar River, near Conesville, the latest stage is 9.8 feet at 6 a.m. Wednesday. For the Rock River, at Como, the latest stage is 5.8 feet at 6 a.m. Wednesday. Near Joslyn, the latest stage is 8.6 feet at 5 a.m. Wednesday. No flooding is forecast. At Moline, the latest stage is 10.7 feet at 6 a.m. Wednesday. For the Green River, near Geneseo, the latest stage is 10.2 feet at 6 a.m. Wednesday. 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The current time is 9:47 a.m. Central Daylight Time. At 9 a.m. in Moline, skies were cloudy. The temperature was 68 degrees, dew point 60, relative humidity 75%. The wind was southwest at 6 miles an hour. And the pressure was 30.05 inches and falling. At Davenport, skies were cloudy. The temperature was 67 degrees, dew point 60, relative humidity 78%. The wind was southwest at 7 miles an hour. And the pressure was 30.06 inches and falling. Close to home, Burlington partly sunny and 69. Cedar Rapids cloudy and 69. Dubuque cloudy and 66. Iowa City cloudy and 68. Muscatine 68. Galesburg mostly sunny and 71. Peoria mostly sunny and 71. Savannah 69. Rockford cloudy and 67. Across the Midwest, Chicago partly sunny and 67. Des Moines partly sunny and 72. Madison partly sunny and 62. Milwaukee heavy rain and 59. Minneapolis partly sunny and 64. Omaha partly sunny and 71. St. Louis mostly sunny and 75. Springfield, Illinois sunny and 73. Waterloo partly sunny and 71. Once again at 9 a.m. in Moline with cloudy skies, the temperature was 68. At Davenport with cloudy skies, the temperature was 67. Here is the hazardous weather outlook. For today and tonight, thunderstorms are expected this afternoon and

thunderstorms late this morning, then a chance of thunderstorms this afternoon. Highs around 80. Southwest winds 10 to 15 miles an hour. Chance of rain 40%. Tonight, mostly clear with a slight chance of showers and thunderstorms until midnight, then partly cloudy after midnight. Lows in the lower 60s. West winds 5 to 10 miles an hour. Chance of rain 20%. Thursday, partly sunny. Highs around 80. Northwest winds 5 to 10 miles an hour. Thursday night, mostly cloudy. A slight chance of showers until midnight, then a chance of showers after midnight. Lows in the lower 60s. Northeast winds around 5 miles an hour. Chance of rain 30%. Friday, partly sunny. A chance of showers, mainly in the morning. Highs in the upper 70s. East winds 5 to 10 miles an hour with gusts up to 20 miles an hour. Chance of rain 40%. Friday night, partly cloudy. Lows in the lower 60s. Saturday, partly sunny. Highs in the lower 80s. Saturday night and Sunday, partly cloudy. Hot. Lows in the upper 60s. Highs around 90. Sunday night through Tuesday, mostly clear. Hot. Lows in the mid-70s. Highs in the lower 90s. Again, the forecast for the Guam cities and surrounding areas for the rest of today, partly sunny with a chance of showers. A slight chance of thunderstorms late this morning, then a chance of thunderstorms this afternoon. Highs around 80. Southwest winds 10 to 15 miles an hour. Chance of rain 40%. The Moline, Illinois climate summary for yesterday, June 23, 2026. Yesterday's high temperature was 81 degrees. The normal high is 85. The record high is 97 degrees, which was set in 1931. Yesterday's low temperature was 55 degrees. The normal low is 63. The record low is 47 degrees, which was set in 1972. No precipitation fell yesterday, which leaves the monthly total at 6.98 inches. The total precipitation for the year still stands at 19.00 inches. There were no heating degree days yesterday. This leaves the monthly total at 7. There were 3 cooling degree days yesterday. This brings the monthly total to 117. Yesterday the maximum wind observed was 9 miles an hour from the south. The highest wind gust observed was 13 miles per hour from the south. The normal high temperature for today is 85 degrees, and the normal low is 63. The record high for today is 100, which last occurred in 1931, and the record low is 47, which occurred in 1972. Sunrise today is at 5:29 a.m. and sunset is at 8:40 p.m. And now a summary of river forecasts. For the Mississippi River, at Dubuque, the latest stage is 8.4 feet at 6 a.m. Wednesday. At Pemache, the latest stage is 9.9 feet at 6 a.m. Wednesday. No flooding is forecast. At LeClaire Lock and Dam 14, the latest stage is 5.2 feet at 6 a.m. Wednesday. No flooding is forecast. At Quad Cities Lock and Dam 15, the latest stage is 7.3 feet at 6 a.m. Wednesday. At Muscatine, the latest stage is 8.3 feet at 6 a.m. Wednesday. At Keithsburg, the latest stage is 10.2 feet at 6 a.m. Wednesday. No flooding is forecast. For the Wapsipinicon River, near DeWitt, the latest stage is 10.7 feet at 6 a.m. Wednesday. For the Cedar River, near Conesville, the latest stage is 9.8 feet at 6 a.m. Wednesday. For the Rock River, at Como, the latest stage is 5.8 feet at 6 a.m. Wednesday. Near Joslyn, the latest stage is 8.6 feet at 5 a.m. Wednesday. No flooding is forecast. At Moline, the latest stage is 10.7 feet at 6 a.m. Wednesday. For the Green River, near Geneseo, the latest stage is 10.2 feet at 6 a.m. Wednesday. 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The current time is 9:54 a.m. Central Daylight Time. At 9 a.m. at Moline, skies were cloudy. The temperature was 68 degrees, dew point 60, relative humidity 75%. The wind was southwest at 6 miles an hour. And the pressure was 30.05 inches and falling. At Davenport, skies were cloudy. The temperature was 67 degrees, dew point 60, relative humidity 78%.

The wind was southwest at 7 miles an hour, and the pressure was 30.06 inches and falling. Close to home, Burlington partly sunny and 69. Cedar Rapids cloudy and 69. Dubuque cloudy and 66. Iowa City cloudy and 68. Muscatine 68. Galesburg mostly sunny and 71. Peoria mostly sunny and 71. Savannah 69. Rockford cloudy and 67. Across the Midwest, Chicago partly sunny and 67. Des Moines partly sunny and 72. Madison partly sunny and 62. Milwaukee heavy rain and 59. Minneapolis partly sunny and 64. Omaha partly sunny and 71. St. Louis mostly sunny and 75. Springfield, Illinois sunny and 73. Waterloo partly sunny and 71. Once again at 9 a.m. in Moline with cloudy skies, the temperature was 68. At Davenport with cloudy skies, the temperature was 67. Here is the hazardous weather outlook. For today and tonight, thunderstorms are expected this afternoon and evening, especially north of Interstate 80. A couple of severe storms are possible, with the primary risks being hail and damaging winds. The Storm Prediction Center has a slight, level 2 out of 5 risk for severe storms east of the Mississippi and north of Interstate 80. A marginal level 1 out of 5 risk for severe storms east of a line from Independence, Iowa to Toledo, Illinois. Looking ahead, heat and humidity will overspread the area Sunday through Tuesday. Heat indices of 100 or higher are possible, especially Monday and Tuesday. Spotter activation is possible this afternoon and evening. And now, your National Weather Service forecast for the Quad Cities and surrounding areas. West of today, partly sunny with a chance of showers. A slight chance of thunderstorms late this morning, then a chance of thunderstorms this afternoon. Highs around 80. Southwest winds 10 to 15 miles an hour. Chance of rain 40%. Tonight, mostly clear with a slight chance of showers and thunderstorms until midnight, then partly cloudy after midnight. Lows in the lower 60s. West winds 5 to 10 miles an hour. Chance of rain 20%. Thursday, partly sunny. Highs around 80. Northwest winds 5 to 10 miles an hour. Thursday night, mostly cloudy. A slight chance of showers until midnight, then a chance of showers after midnight. Lows in the lower 60s. Northeast winds around 5 miles an hour. Chance of rain 30%. Friday, partly sunny. A chance of showers, mainly in the morning. Highs in the upper 70s. East winds 5 to 10 miles an hour with gusts up to 20 miles an hour. Chance of rain 40%. Friday night, partly cloudy. Lows in the lower 60s. Saturday, partly sunny. Highs in the lower 80s. Saturday night and Sunday, partly cloudy. Hot. Lows in the upper 60s. Highs around 90. Sunday night through Tuesday, mostly clear. Hot. Lows in the mid-70s. Highs in the lower 90s. Again, the forecast for the Quad Cities and surrounding areas for the rest of today, partly sunny with a chance of showers. A slight chance of thunderstorms late this morning, then a chance of thunderstorms this afternoon. Highs around 80. Southwest winds 10 to 15 miles an hour. Chance of rain 40%. The Moline, Illinois climate summary for yesterday, June 23, 2026. Yesterday's high temperature was 81 degrees. The normal high is 85. The record high is 97 degrees, which was set in 1931. Yesterday's low temperature was 55 degrees. The normal low is 63. The record low is 47 degrees, which was set in 1972. No precipitation fell yesterday, which leaves the monthly total at 6.98 inches. The total precipitation for the year still stands at 19.00 inches. There were no heating degree days yesterday. This leaves the monthly total at 7. There were 3 cooling degree days yesterday. This brings the monthly total to 117. Yesterday the maximum wind observed was 9 miles an hour from the south. The highest wind gust observed was 13 miles per hour from the south. The normal high temperature for today is 85 degrees, and the normal low is 63. The record high for today is 100, which last occurred in 1930.
1, and the record low is 47, which occurred in 1972. Sunrise today is at 5:29 a.m. and sunset is at 8:40 p.m. And now a summary of river forecasts. For the Mississippi River, at Dubuque, the latest stage is 8.4 feet at 6 a.m. Wednesday. At Comanche, the latest stage is 9.9 feet at 6 a.m. Wednesday. No flooding is forecast. At LeClaire Lock and Dam 14, the latest stage is 5.2 feet at 6 a.m. Wednesday. No flooding is forecast. At Quad Cities Lock and Dam 15, the latest stage is 7.3 feet at 6 a.m. Wednesday. At Muscatine, the latest stage is 8.3 feet at 6 a.m. Wednesday. At Keithsburg, the latest stage is 10.2 feet at 6 a.m. Wednesday. No flooding is forecast. For the Wapsipinica River, near DeWitt, the latest stage is 10.7 feet at 6 a.m. Wednesday. For the Cedar River, near Conesville, the latest stage is 9.8 feet at 6 a.m. Wednesday. For the Rock River, at Como, the latest stage is 5.8 feet at 6 a.m. Wednesday. Near Joslin, the latest stage is 8.6 feet at 5 a.m. Wednesday. No flooding is forecast. At Moline, the latest stage is 10.7 feet at 6 a.m. Wednesday. For the Green River, near Geneseo, the latest stage is 10.2 feet at 6 a.m. Wednesday. This broadcast originates from the National Weather Service office in the Quad Cities and is transmitted on a frequency of 162.55 MHz from Rock Island, Illinois. The coverage area includes the following counties: Cedar, Clinton, Louisa, Muscatine, Scott, Henry, Illinois, Mercer, Rock Island, and Whiteside. 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The current time is 10:01 a.m. Central Daylight Time. Here is the hazardous weather outlook. For today and tonight, thunderstorms are expected this afternoon and evening, especially north of Interstate 80. A couple of severe storms are possible, with the primary risks being hail and damaging winds. The Storm Prediction Center has a slight, level 2 out of 5 risk for severe storms east of the Mississippi and north of Interstate 80. A marginal level 1 out of 5 risk for severe storms east of a line from Independence, Iowa to Aledo, Illinois. Looking ahead, heat and humidity will overspread the area Sunday through Tuesday. Heat indices of 100 or higher are possible, especially Monday and Tuesday. Spotter activation is possible this afternoon and evening. And now, your National Weather Service forecast for the Quad Cities and surrounding areas. Rest of today, partly sunny with a chance of showers. A slight chance of thunderstorms late this morning, then a chance of thunderstorms this afternoon. Highs around 80. Southwest winds 10 to 15 miles an hour. Chance of rain 40%. Tonight, mostly clear with a slight chance of showers and thunderstorms until midnight, then partly cloudy after midnight. Lows in the lower 60s. West winds 5 to 10 miles an hour. Chance of rain 20%. Thursday, partly sunny. Highs around 80. Northwest winds 5 to 10 miles an hour. Thursday night, mostly cloudy. A slight chance of showers until midnight, then a chance of showers after midnight. Lows in the lower 60s. Northeast winds around 5 miles an hour. Chance of rain 30%. Friday, partly sunny. A chance of showers, mainly in the morning. Highs in the upper 70s. East winds 5 to 10 miles an hour with gusts up to 20 miles an hour. Chance of rain 40%. Friday night, partly cloudy. Lows in the lower 60s. Saturday, partly sunny. Highs in the lower 80s. Saturday night and Sunday, partly cloudy. Hot. Lows in the upper 60s. Highs around 90. Sunday night through Tuesday, mostly clear. Hot. Lows in the mid-70s. Highs in the lower 90s. Again, the forecast for the Quad Cities and surrounding areas for the rest of today, partly sunny with a chance of showers. A slight chance of thunderstorms late this morning, then a chance of thunderstorms this afternoon. Highs around 80. Southwest winds 10 to 15 miles an hour. Chance of rain 40%. The Moline, Illinois climate summary for yesterday, June 23, 2026. Yesterday's high temperature was 81 degrees. The normal high is 85. The record
high is 97 degrees, which was set in 1931. Yesterday's low temperature was 55 degrees. The normal low is 63. The record low is 47 degrees, which was set in 1972. No precipitation fell yesterday, which leaves the monthly total at 6.98 inches. The total precipitation for the year still stands at 19.00 inches. There were no heating degree days yesterday. This leaves the monthly total at 7. There were 3 cooling degree days yesterday. This brings the monthly total to 117. Yesterday the maximum wind observed was 9 miles an hour from the south. The highest wind gust observed was 13 miles per hour from the south. The normal high temperature for today is 85 degrees, and the normal low is 63. The record high for today is 100, which last occurred in 1931, and the record low is 47, which occurred in 1972. Sunrise today is at 5:29 a.m. and sunset is at 8:40 p.m. You are listening to NOAA Weather Radio Station WXJ73 in the Quad Cities. The current time is 10:05 a.m. Central Daylight Time. At 10 a.m. in Moline, skies were cloudy. The temperature was 70 degrees, dew point 62, relative humidity 76%. The wind was west at 5 miles an hour. And the pressure was 30.04 inches and falling. At Davenport, skies were cloudy. The temperature was 69 degrees, dew point 60, relative humidity 73%. The wind was southwest at 8 miles an hour. And the pressure was 30.05 inches and falling. Close to home, Burlington partly sunny and 70. Cedar Rapids cloudy and 70. Dubuque cloudy and 67. Iowa City cloudy and 70. Peoria mostly sunny and 74. Savannah 67. Rockford light rain and 66. Across the Midwest, Chicago partly sunny and 71. Des Moines partly sunny and 75. Madison cloudy and 64. Milwaukee light rain and 58. Minneapolis partly sunny and 68. Omaha partly sunny and 74. St. Louis partly sunny and 78. Springfield, Illinois sunny and 75. Waterloo light rain and 70. Once again at 10 a.m. at Moline with cloudy skies, the temperature was 70. At Davenport with cloudy skies, the temperature was 69. Here is the hazardous weather outlook. For today and tonight, thunderstorms are expected this afternoon and evening, especially north of Interstate 80. A couple of severe storms are possible, with the primary risks being hail and damaging winds. The Storm Prediction Center has a slight, level 2 out of 5 risk for severe storms east of the Mississippi and north of Interstate 80. A marginal level 1 out of 5 risk for severe storms east of a line from Independence, Iowa to Toledo, Illinois. Looking ahead, heat and humidity will overspread the area Sunday through Tuesday. Heat indices of 100 or higher are possible, especially Monday and Tuesday. Spotter activation is possible this afternoon and evening. And now, your National Weather Service forecast for the Quad Cities and surrounding areas. Rest of today, partly sunny with a chance of showers. A slight chance of thunderstorms late this morning, then a chance of thunderstorms this afternoon. Highs around 80. Southwest winds 10 to 15 miles an hour. Chance of rain 40%. Tonight, mostly clear with a slight chance of showers and thunderstorms until midnight, then partly cloudy after midnight. Lows in the lower 60s. West winds 5 to 10 miles an hour. Chance of rain 20%. Thursday, partly sunny. Highs around 80. Northwest winds 5 to 10 miles an hour. Thursday night, mostly cloudy. A slight chance of showers until midnight, then a chance of showers after midnight. Lows in the lower 60s. Northeast winds around 5 miles an hour. Chance of rain 30%. Friday, partly sunny. A chance of showers, mainly in the morning. Highs in the upper 70s. East winds 5 to 10 miles an hour with gusts up to 20 miles an hour. Chance of rain 40%. Friday night, partly cloudy. Lows in the lower 60s. Saturday, partly sunny. Highs in the lower 80s. Saturday night and Sunday, partly cloudy. Hot. Lows in the upper 60s. Highs around 90. Sunday night through Tuesday, mostly cloudy.
clear. Hot. Lows in the mid-70s. Highs in the lower 90s. Again, the forecast for the Quad Cities and surrounding areas for the rest of today, partly sunny with a chance of showers. A slight chance of thunderstorms late this morning, then a chance of thunderstorms this afternoon. Highs around 80. Southwest winds 10 to 15 miles an hour. Chance of rain 40%. The Moline, Illinois climate summary for yesterday, June 23, 2026. Yesterday's high temperature was 81 degrees. The normal high is 85. The record high is 97 degrees, which was set in 1931. Yesterday's low temperature was 55 degrees. The normal low is 63. The record low is 47 degrees, which was set in 1972. No precipitation fell yesterday, which leaves the monthly total at 6.98 inches. The total precipitation for the year still stands at 19.00 inches. There were no heating degree days yesterday. This leaves the monthly total at 7. There were 3 cooling degree days yesterday. This brings the monthly total to 117. Yesterday the maximum wind observed was 9 miles an hour from the south. The highest wind gust observed was 13 miles per hour from the south. The normal high temperature for today is 85 degrees, and the normal low is 63. The record high for today is 100, which last occurred in 1931, and the record low is 47, which occurred in 1972. Sunrise today is at 5:29 a.m. and sunset is at 8:40 p.m. You are listening to NOAA Weather Radio Station WXJ73 in the Quad Cities. The current time is 10:11 a.m. Central Daylight Time. At 10 a.m. in Moline, skies were cloudy. The temperature was 70 degrees, dew point 62, relative humidity 76%. The wind was west at 5 miles an hour. And the pressure was 30.04 inches and falling. At Davenport, skies were cloudy. The temperature was 69 degrees, dew point 60, relative humidity 73%. The wind was southwest at 8 miles an hour. And the pressure was 30.05 inches and falling. Close to home, Burlington partly sunny and 70. Cedar Rapids cloudy and 70. Dubuque cloudy and 67. Iowa City cloudy and 70. Peoria mostly sunny and 74. Savannah 67. Rockford light rain and 66. Across the Midwest, Chicago partly sunny and 71. Des Moines partly sunny and 75. Madison cloudy and 64. Milwaukee light rain and 58. Minneapolis partly sunny and 68. Omaha partly sunny and 74. St. Louis partly sunny and 78. Springfield, Illinois sunny and 75. Waterloo light rain and 70. Once again at 10 a.m. at Moline with cloudy skies, the temperature was 70. At Davenport with cloudy skies, the temperature was 69. Here is the hazardous weather outlook. For today and tonight, thunderstorms are expected this afternoon and evening, especially north of Interstate 80. A couple of severe storms are possible, with the primary risks being hail and damaging winds. The Storm Prediction Center has a slight, level 2 out of 5 risk for severe storms east of the Mississippi and north of Interstate 80. A marginal level 1 out of 5 risk for severe storms east of a line from Independence, Iowa to Toledo, Illinois. Looking ahead, heat and humidity will overspread the area Sunday through Tuesday. Heat indices of 100 or higher are possible, especially Monday and Tuesday. Spotter activation is possible this afternoon and evening. And now, your National Weather Service forecast for the Quad Cities and surrounding areas. West of today, partly sunny with a chance of showers. A slight chance of thunderstorms late this morning, then a chance of thunderstorms this afternoon. Highs around 80. Southwest winds 10 to 15 miles an hour. Chance of rain 40%. Tonight, mostly clear with a slight chance of showers and thunderstorms until midnight, then partly cloudy after midnight. Lows in the lower 60s. West winds 5 to 10 miles an hour. Chance of rain 20%. Thursday, partly sunny. Highs around 80. Northwest winds 5 to 10 miles an hour. Thursday night, mostly cloudy. A slight chance of showers until midnight, then a chance of showers after midnight. Lows in the lower 60s. With
northeast winds around 5 miles an hour. Chance of rain 30%. Friday, partly sunny. A chance of showers, mainly in the morning. Highs in the upper 70s. East winds 5 to 10 miles an hour with gusts up to 20 miles an hour. Chance of rain 40%. Friday night, partly cloudy. Lows in the lower 60s. Saturday, partly sunny. Highs in the lower 80s. Saturday night and Sunday, partly cloudy. Hot. Lows in the upper 60s. Highs around 90. Sunday night through Tuesday, mostly clear. Hot. Lows in the mid-70s. Highs in the lower 90s. Again, the forecast for the Quad Cities and surrounding areas for the rest of today, partly sunny with a chance of showers. A slight chance of thunderstorms late this morning, then a chance of thunderstorms this afternoon. Highs around 80. Southwest winds 10 to 15 miles an hour. Chance of rain 40%. The Moline, Illinois climate summary for yesterday, June 23, 2026. Yesterday's high temperature was 81 degrees. The normal high is 85. The record high is 97 degrees, which was set in 1931. Yesterday's low temperature was 55 degrees. The normal low is 63. The record low is 47 degrees, which was set in 1972. No precipitation fell yesterday, which leaves the monthly total at 6.98 inches. The total precipitation for the year still stands at 19.00 inches. There were no heating degree days yesterday. This leaves the monthly total at 7. There were 3 cooling degree days yesterday. This brings the monthly total to 117. Yesterday the maximum wind observed was 9 miles an hour from the south. The highest wind gust observed was 13 miles per hour from the south. The normal high temperature for today is 85 degrees, and the normal low is 63. The record high for today is 100, which last occurred in 1931, and the record low is 47, which occurred in 1972. Sunrise today is at 5:29 a.m. and sunset is at 8:40 p.m. You're listening to NOAA Weather Radio Station WXJ73 in the Quad Cities. The current time is 10:17 a.m. Central Daylight Time. At 10 a.m. in Moline, skies were cloudy. The temperature was 70 degrees, dew point 62, relative humidity 76%. The wind was west at 5 miles an hour. And the pressure was 30.04 inches and falling. At Davenport, skies were cloudy. The temperature was 69 degrees, dew point 60, relative humidity 73%. The wind was southwest at 8 miles an hour. And the pressure was 30.05 inches and falling. Close to home, Burlington partly sunny and 70. Cedar Rapids cloudy and 70. Dubuque cloudy and 67. Iowa City cloudy and 70. Muscatine 68. Galesburg cloudy and 71. Peoria mostly sunny and 74. Savannah 67. Rockford light rain and 66. Across the Midwest, Chicago partly sunny and 71. Des Moines partly sunny and 75. Madison cloudy and 64. Milwaukee light rain and 58. Minneapolis partly sunny and 68. Omaha partly sunny and 74. St. Louis partly sunny and 78. Springfield, Illinois sunny and 75. Waterloo cloudy and 70. Once again at 10 a.m. at Moline with cloudy skies, the temperature was 70. At Davenport with cloudy skies, the temperature was 69. Here is the hazardous weather outlook. For today and tonight, thunderstorms are expected this afternoon and evening, especially north of Interstate 80. A couple of severe storms are possible, with the primary risks being hail and damaging winds. The Storm Prediction Center has a slight, level 2 out of 5 risk for severe storms east of the Mississippi and north of Interstate 80. A marginal level 1 out of 5 risk for severe storms east of a line from Independence, Iowa to Toledo, Illinois. Looking ahead, heat and humidity will overspread the area Sunday through Tuesday. Heat indices of 100 or higher are possible, especially Monday and Tuesday. Spotter activation is possible this afternoon and evening. And now, your National Weather Service forecast for the Quad Cities and surrounding areas. Rest of today, partly sunny with a chance of showers. A slight chance of thunderstorms.
storms late this morning, then a chance of thunderstorms this afternoon. Highs around 80. Southwest winds 10 to 15 miles an hour. Chance of rain 40%. Tonight, mostly clear with a slight chance of showers and thunderstorms until midnight, then partly cloudy after midnight. Lows in the lower 60s. West winds 5 to 10 miles an hour. Chance of rain 20%. Thursday, partly sunny. Highs around 80. Northwest winds 5 to 10 miles an hour. Thursday night, mostly cloudy. A slight chance of showers until midnight, then a chance of showers after midnight. Lows in the lower 60s. Northeast winds around 5 miles an hour. Chance of rain 30%. Friday, partly sunny. A chance of showers, mainly in the morning. Highs in the upper 70s. East winds 5 to 10 miles an hour with gusts up to 20 miles an hour. Chance of rain 40%. Friday night, partly cloudy. Lows in the lower 60s. Saturday, partly sunny. Highs in the lower 80s. Saturday night and Sunday, partly cloudy. Hot. Lows in the upper 60s. Highs around 90. Sunday night through Tuesday, mostly clear. Hot. Lows in the mid-70s. Highs in the lower 90s. Again, the forecast for the Guam cities and surrounding areas for the rest of today, partly sunny with a chance of showers. A slight chance of thunderstorms late this morning, then a chance of thunderstorms this afternoon. Highs around 80. Southwest winds 10 to 15 miles an hour. Chance of rain 40%. The Moline, Illinois climate summary for yesterday, June 23, 2026. Yesterday's high temperature was 81 degrees. The normal high is 85. The record high is 97 degrees, which was set in 1931. Yesterday's low temperature was 55 degrees. The normal low is 63. The record low is 47 degrees, which was set in 1972. No precipitation fell yesterday, which leaves the monthly total at 6.98 inches. The total precipitation for the year still stands at 19.00 inches. There were no heating degree days yesterday. This leaves the monthly total at 7. There were 3 cooling degree days yesterday. This brings the monthly total to 117. Yesterday the maximum wind observed was 9 miles an hour from the south. The highest wind gust observed was 13 miles per hour from the south. The normal high temperature for today is 85 degrees, and the normal low is 63. The record high for today is 100, which last occurred in 1931, and the record low is 47, which occurred in 1972. Sunrise today is at 5:29 a.m. and sunset is at 8:40 p.m. You are listening to NOAA Weather Radio Station WXJ73 in the Quad Cities. The current time is 10:22 a.m. Central Daylight Time. At 10 a.m. in Moline, skies were cloudy. The temperature was 70 degrees, dew point 62, relative humidity 76%. The wind was west at 5 miles an hour. And the pressure was 30.04 inches and falling. At Davenport, skies were cloudy. The temperature was 69 degrees, dew point 60, relative humidity 73%. The wind was southwest at 8 miles an hour. And the pressure was 30.05 inches and falling. Close to home, Burlington partly sunny and 70. Cedar Rapids cloudy and 70. Dubuque cloudy and 67. Iowa City cloudy and 70. Muscatine 68. Galesburg cloudy and 71. Peoria mostly sunny and 74. Savannah 67. Rockford light rain and 66. Across the Midwest, Chicago partly sunny and 71. Des Moines partly sunny and 75. Madison cloudy and 64. Milwaukee light rain and 58. Minneapolis partly sunny and 68. Omaha partly sunny and 74. St. Louis partly sunny and 78. Springfield, Illinois sunny and 75. Waterloo cloudy and 70. Once again at 10 a.m. at Moline with cloudy skies, the temperature was 70. At Davenport with cloudy skies, the temperature was 69. Here is the hazardous weather outlook. For today and tonight, thunderstorms are expected this afternoon and evening, especially north of Interstate 80.
A couple of severe storms are possible, with the primary risks being hail and damaging winds. The Storm Prediction Center has a slight, level 2 out of 5 risk for severe storms east of the Mississippi and north of Interstate 80. A marginal level 1 out of 5 risk for severe storms east of a line from Independence, Iowa to Toledo, Illinois. Looking ahead, heat and humidity will overspread the area Sunday through Tuesday. Heat indices of 100 or higher are possible, especially Monday and Tuesday. Spotter activation is possible this afternoon and evening. And now, your National Weather Service forecast for the Quad Cities and surrounding areas. Rest of today, partly sunny with a chance of showers. A slight chance of thunderstorms late this morning, then a chance of thunderstorms this afternoon. Highs around 80. Southwest winds 5 to 10 miles an hour with gusts up to 20 miles an hour. Chance of rain 50%. Tonight, mostly clear with a chance of showers and thunderstorms until midnight, then partly cloudy after midnight. Lows in the lower 60s. West winds 5 to 10 miles an hour. Chance of rain 40%. Thursday, partly sunny. Highs around 80. Northwest winds 5 to 10 miles an hour. Thursday night, mostly cloudy. A slight chance of showers until midnight, then a chance of showers after midnight. Lows in the lower 60s. Northeast winds around 5 miles an hour. Chance of rain 30%. Friday, partly sunny. A chance of showers, mainly in the morning. Highs in the upper 70s. East winds 5 to 10 miles an hour with gusts up to 20 miles an hour. Chance of rain 40%. Friday night, partly cloudy. Lows in the lower 60s. Saturday, partly sunny. Highs in the lower 80s. Saturday night and Sunday, partly cloudy. Hot. Lows in the upper 60s. Highs around 90. Sunday night through Tuesday, mostly clear. Hot. Lows in the mid-70s. Highs in the lower 90s. Again, the forecast for the Quad Cities and surrounding areas for the rest of today, partly sunny with a chance of showers. A slight chance of thunderstorms late this morning, then a chance of thunderstorms this afternoon. Highs around 80. Southwest winds 5 to 10 miles an hour with gusts up to 20 miles an hour. Chance of rain 50%. The Moline, Illinois climate summary for yesterday, June 23, 2026. Yesterday's high temperature was 81 degrees. The normal high is 85. The record high is 97 degrees, which was set in 1931. Yesterday's low temperature was 55 degrees. The normal low is 63. The record low is 47 degrees, which was set in 1972. No precipitation fell yesterday, which leaves the monthly total at 6.98 inches. The total precipitation for the year still stands at 19.00 inches. There were no heating degree days yesterday. This leaves the monthly total at 7. There were 3 cooling degree days yesterday. This brings the monthly total to 117. Yesterday the maximum wind observed was 9 miles an hour from the south. The highest wind gust observed was 13 miles per hour from the south. The normal high temperature for today is 85 degrees, and the normal low is 63. The record high for today is 100, which last occurred in 1931, and the record low is 47, which occurred in 1972. Sunrise today is at 5:29 a.m. and sunset is at 8:40 p.m. You are listening to NOAA Weather Radio Station WXJ73 in the Quad Cities. The current time is 10:28 a.m. Central Daylight Time. At 10 a.m. in Moline, skies were cloudy. The temperature was 70 degrees, dew point 62, relative humidity 76%. The wind was west at 5 miles an hour. And the pressure was 30.04 inches and falling. At Davenport, skies were cloudy. The temperature was 69 degrees, dew point 60, relative humidity 73%. The wind was southwest at 8 miles an hour. And the pressure was 30.05 inches and falling. Close to home, Burlington partly sunny and 70. Cedar Rapids cloudy and 70. Dubuque cloudy and 67. Iowa City cloudy and 70. Muscatine 68. Galesburg cloudy and 71. Peoria mostly sunny and 74. Savannah 67.
Rockford light rain and 66. Across the Midwest, Chicago partly sunny and 71. Des Moines partly sunny and 75. Madison cloudy and 64. Milwaukee light rain and 58. Minneapolis partly sunny and 68. Omaha partly sunny and 74. St. Louis partly sunny and 78. Springfield, Illinois sunny and 75. Waterloo cloudy and 70. Once again at 10 a.m. at Moline with cloudy skies, the temperature was 70. At Davenport with cloudy skies, the temperature was 69. Here is the hazardous weather outlook. For today and tonight, thunderstorms are expected this afternoon and evening, especially north of Interstate 80. A couple of severe storms are possible, with the primary risks being hail and damaging winds. The Storm Prediction Center has a slight, level 2 out of 5 risk for severe storms east of the Mississippi and north of Interstate 80. A marginal level 1 out of 5 risk for severe storms east of a line from Independence, Iowa to Toledo, Illinois. Looking ahead, heat and humidity will overspread the area Sunday through Tuesday. Heat indices of 100 or higher are possible, especially Monday and Tuesday. Spotter activation is possible this afternoon and evening. And now, your National Weather Service forecast for the Quad Cities and surrounding areas. Rest of today, partly sunny with a chance of showers. A slight chance of thunderstorms late this morning, then a chance of thunderstorms this afternoon. Highs around 80. Southwest winds 5 to 10 miles an hour with gusts up to 20 miles an hour. Chance of rain 50%. Tonight, mostly clear with a chance of showers and thunderstorms until midnight, then partly cloudy after midnight. Lows in the lower 60s. West winds 5 to 10 miles an hour. Chance of rain 40%. Thursday, partly sunny. Highs around 80. Northwest winds 5 to 10 miles an hour. Thursday night, mostly cloudy. A slight chance of showers until midnight, then a chance of showers after midnight. Lows in the lower 60s. Northeast winds around 5 miles an hour. Chance of rain 30%. Friday, partly sunny. A chance of showers, mainly in the morning. Highs in the upper 70s. East winds 5 to 10 miles an hour with gusts up to 20 miles an hour. Chance of rain 40%. Friday night, partly cloudy. Lows in the lower 60s. Saturday, partly sunny. Highs in the lower 80s. Saturday night and Sunday, partly cloudy. Hot. Lows in the upper 60s. Highs around 90. Sunday night through Tuesday, mostly clear. Hot. Lows in the mid 70s. Highs in the lower 90s. Again, the forecast for the Quad Cities and surrounding areas for the rest of today, partly sunny with a chance of showers. A slight chance of thunderstorms late this morning, then a chance of thunderstorms this afternoon. Highs around 80. Southwest winds 5 to 10 miles an hour with gusts up to 20 miles an hour. Chance of rain 50%. The Moline, Illinois climate summary for yesterday, June 23, 2026. Yesterday's high temperature was 81 degrees. The normal high is 85. The record high is 97 degrees, which was set in 1931. Yesterday's low temperature was 55 degrees. The normal low is 63. The record low is 47 degrees, which was set in 1972. No precipitation fell yesterday, which leaves the monthly total at 6.98 inches. The total precipitation for the year still stands at 19.00 inches. There were no heating degree days yesterday. This leaves the monthly total at 7. There were 3 cooling degree days yesterday. This brings the monthly total to 117. Yesterday the maximum wind observed was 9 miles an hour from the south. The highest wind gust observed was 13 miles per hour from the south. The normal high temperature for today is 85 degrees, and the normal low is 63. The record high for today is 100, which last occurred in 1931, and the record low is 47, which occurred in 1972. Sunrise today is at 5:29 a.m. and sunset is at 8:40 p.m. You're listening to NOAA Weather Radio Station WXJ73 in the Quad Cities. The current time is 10:34 a.m. Central Daylight Time. At 10 a.m. in Moline, skies were cloudy.
The temperature was 70 degrees, dew point 62, relative humidity 76%. The wind was west at 5 miles an hour. And the pressure was 30.04 inches and falling. At Davenport, skies were cloudy. The temperature was 69 degrees, dew point 60, relative humidity 73%. The wind was southwest at 8 miles an hour. And the pressure was 30.05 inches and falling. Close to home, Burlington partly sunny and 70. Cedar Rapids cloudy and 70. Dubuque cloudy and 67. Iowa City cloudy and 70. Muscatine 68. Galesburg cloudy and 71. Peoria mostly sunny and 74. Savannah 67. Rockford light rain and 66. Across the Midwest, Chicago partly sunny and 71. Des Moines partly sunny and 75. Madison cloudy and 64. Milwaukee light rain and 58. Minneapolis partly sunny and 68. Omaha partly sunny and 74. St. Louis partly sunny and 78. Springfield, Illinois sunny and 75. Waterloo cloudy and 70. Once again at 10 a.m. at Moline with cloudy skies, the temperature was 70. At Davenport with cloudy skies, the temperature was 69. Here is the hazardous weather outlook. For today and tonight, thunderstorms are expected this afternoon and evening, especially north of Interstate 80. A couple of severe storms are possible, with the primary risks being hail and damaging winds. The Storm Prediction Center has a slight, level 2 out of 5 risk for severe storms east of the Mississippi and north of Interstate 80. A marginal level 1 out of 5 risk for severe storms east of a line from Independence, Iowa to Toledo, Illinois. Looking ahead, heat and humidity will overspread the area Sunday through Tuesday. Heat indices of 100 or higher are possible, especially Monday and Tuesday. Spotter activation is possible this afternoon and evening. And now, your National Weather Service forecast for the Quad Cities and surrounding areas. West of today, partly sunny with a chance of showers. A slight chance of thunderstorms late this morning, then a chance of thunderstorms this afternoon. Highs around 80. Southwest winds 5 to 10 miles an hour with gusts up to 20 miles an hour. Chance of rain 50%. Tonight, mostly clear with a chance of showers and thunderstorms until midnight, then partly cloudy after midnight. Lows in the lower 60s. West winds 5 to 10 miles an hour. Chance of rain 40%. Thursday, partly sunny. Highs around 80. Northwest winds 5 to 10 miles an hour. Thursday night, mostly cloudy. A slight chance of showers until midnight, then a chance of showers after midnight. Lows in the lower 60s. Northeast winds around 5 miles an hour. Chance of rain 30%. Friday, partly sunny. A chance of showers, mainly in the morning. Highs in the upper 70s. East winds 5 to 10 miles an hour with gusts up to 20 miles an hour. Chance of rain 40%. Friday night, partly cloudy. Lows in the lower 60s. Saturday, partly sunny. Highs in the lower 80s. Saturday night and Sunday, partly cloudy. Hot. Lows in the upper 60s. Highs around 90. Sunday night through Tuesday, mostly clear. Hot. Lows in the mid-70s. Highs in the lower 90s. Again, the forecast for the Quad Cities and surrounding areas for the rest of today, partly sunny with a chance of showers. A slight chance of thunderstorms late this morning, then a chance of thunderstorms this afternoon. Highs around 80. Southwest winds 5 to 10 miles an hour with gusts up to 20 miles an hour. Chance of rain 50%. The Moline, Illinois climate summary for yesterday, June 23, 2026. Yesterday's high temperature was 81 degrees. The normal high is 85. The record high is 97 degrees, which was set in 1931. Yesterday's low temperature was 55 degrees. The normal low is 63. The record low is 47 degrees, which was set in 1972. No precipitation fell yesterday, which leaves the monthly total at 6.98 inches. The total precipitation for the year still stands at 19.00 inches. There were no heating degree days yesterday. This leaves the monthly total at 7. There were 3 cooling degree days yesterday.
This brings the monthly total to 117. Yesterday, the maximum wind observed was 9 miles an hour from the south. The highest wind gust observed was 13 miles per hour from the south. The normal high temperature for today is 85 degrees, and the normal low is 63. The record high for today is 100, which last occurred in 1931, and the record low is 47, which occurred in 1972. Sunrise today is at 5:29 a.m. and sunset is at 8:40 p.m. You are listening to NOAA Weather Radio Station WXJ73 in the Quad Cities. The current time is 10:40 a.m. Central Daylight Time. At 10 a.m. in Moline, skies were cloudy. The temperature was 70 degrees, dew point 62, relative humidity 76%. The wind was west at 5 miles an hour. And the pressure was 30.04 inches and falling. At Davenport, skies were cloudy. The temperature was 69 degrees, dew point 60, relative humidity 73%. The wind was southwest at 8 miles an hour. And the pressure was 30.05 inches and falling. Close to home, Burlington partly sunny and 70. Cedar Rapids cloudy and 70. Dubuque cloudy and 67. Iowa City cloudy and 70. Muscatine 68. Galesburg cloudy and 71. Peoria mostly sunny and 74. Savannah 67. Rockford light rain and 66. Across the Midwest, Chicago partly sunny and 71. Des Moines partly sunny and 75. Madison cloudy and 64. Milwaukee light rain and 58. Minneapolis partly sunny and 68. Omaha partly sunny and 74. St. Louis partly sunny and 78. Springfield, Illinois sunny and 75. Waterloo cloudy and 70. Once again at 10 a.m. at Moline with cloudy skies, the temperature was 70. At Davenport with cloudy skies, the temperature was 69. Here is the hazardous weather outlook. For today and tonight, thunderstorms are expected this afternoon and evening, especially north of Interstate 80. A couple of severe storms are possible, with the primary risks being hail and damaging winds. The Storm Prediction Center has a slight, level 2 out of 5 risk for severe storms east of the Mississippi and north of Interstate 80. A marginal level 1 out of 5 risk for severe storms east of a line from Independence, Iowa to Toledo, Illinois. Looking ahead, heat and humidity will overspread the area Sunday through Tuesday. Heat indices of 100 or higher are possible, especially Monday and Tuesday. Spotter activation is possible this afternoon and evening. And now, your National Weather Service forecast for the Quad Cities and surrounding areas. Rest of today, partly sunny with a chance of showers. A slight chance of thunderstorms late this morning, then a chance of thunderstorms this afternoon. Highs around 80. Southwest winds 5 to 10 miles an hour with gusts up to 20 miles an hour. Chance of rain 50%. Tonight, mostly clear with a chance of showers and thunderstorms until midnight, then partly cloudy after midnight. Lows in the lower 60s. West winds 5 to 10 miles an hour. Chance of rain 40%. Thursday, partly sunny. Highs around 80. Northwest winds 5 to 10 miles an hour. Thursday night, mostly cloudy. A slight chance of showers until midnight, then a chance of showers after midnight. Lows in the lower 60s. Northeast winds around 5 miles an hour. Chance of rain 30%. Friday, partly sunny. A chance of showers, mainly in the morning. Highs in the upper 70s. East winds 5 to 10 miles an hour with gusts up to 20 miles an hour. Chance of rain 40%. Friday night, partly cloudy. Lows in the lower 60s. Saturday, partly sunny. Highs in the lower 80s. Saturday night and Sunday, partly cloudy. Hot. Lows in the upper 60s. Highs around 90. Sunday night through Tuesday, mostly clear. Hot. Lows in the mid-70s. Highs in the lower 90s. Again, the forecast for the Quad Cities and surrounding areas for the rest of today, partly sunny with a chance of showers. A slight chance of thunderstorms late this morning, then a chance of thunderstorms this afternoon. Highs around 80. Southwest winds 5 to 10 miles an hour with gusts up to 20 miles an hour.
chance of rain 50%. The Moline, Illinois climate summary for yesterday, June 23, 2026. Yesterday's high temperature was 81 degrees. The normal high is 85. The record high is 97 degrees, which was set in 1931. Yesterday's low temperature was 55 degrees. The normal low is 63. The record low is 47 degrees, which was set in 1972. No precipitation fell yesterday, which leaves the monthly total at 6.98 inches. The total precipitation for the year still stands at 19.00 inches. There were no heating degree days yesterday. This leaves the monthly total at 7. There were 3 cooling degree days yesterday. This brings the monthly total to 117. Yesterday the maximum wind observed was 9 miles an hour from the south. The highest wind gust observed was 13 miles per hour from the south. The normal high temperature for today is 85 degrees, and the normal low is 63. The record high for today is 100, which last occurred in 1931, and the record low is 47, which occurred in 1972. Sunrise today is at 5:29 a.m. and sunset is at 8:40 p.m. You are listening to NOAA Weather Radio Station WXJ73 in the Quad Cities. The current time is 10:46 a.m. Central Daylight Time. At 10 a.m. in Moline, skies were cloudy. The temperature was 70 degrees, dew point 62, relative humidity 76%. The wind was west at 5 miles an hour. And the pressure was 30.04 inches and falling. At Davenport, skies were cloudy. The temperature was 69 degrees, dew point 60, relative humidity 73%. The wind was southwest at 8 miles an hour. And the pressure was 30.05 inches and falling. Close to home, Burlington partly sunny and 70. Cedar Rapids cloudy and 70. Dubuque cloudy and 67. Iowa City cloudy and 70. Muscatine 68. Galesburg cloudy and 71. Peoria mostly sunny and 74. Savannah 67. Rockford light rain and 66. Across the Midwest, Chicago partly sunny and 71. Des Moines partly sunny and 75. Madison cloudy and 64. Milwaukee light rain and 58. Minneapolis partly sunny and 68. Omaha partly sunny and 74. St. Louis partly sunny and 78. Springfield, Illinois sunny and 75. Waterloo cloudy and 70. Once again at 10 a.m. at Moline with cloudy skies, the temperature was 70. At Davenport with cloudy skies, the temperature was 69. Here is the hazardous weather outlook. For today and tonight, thunderstorms are expected this afternoon and evening, especially north of Interstate 80. A couple of severe storms are possible, with the primary risks being hail and damaging winds. The Storm Prediction Center has a slight, level 2 out of 5 risk for severe storms east of the Mississippi and north of Interstate 80. A marginal level 1 out of 5 risk for severe storms east of a line from Independence, Iowa to Toledo, Illinois. Looking ahead, heat and humidity will overspread the area Sunday through Tuesday. Heat indices of 100 or higher are possible, especially Monday and Tuesday. Spotter activation is possible this afternoon and evening. And now, your National Weather Service forecast for the Quad Cities and surrounding areas. West of today, partly sunny with a chance of showers. A slight chance of thunderstorms late this morning, then a chance of thunderstorms this afternoon. Highs around 80. Southwest winds 5 to 10 miles an hour with gusts up to 20 miles an hour. Chance of rain 50%. Tonight, mostly clear with a chance of showers and thunderstorms until midnight, then partly cloudy after midnight. Lows in the lower 60s. West winds 5 to 10 miles an hour. Chance of rain 40%. Thursday, partly sunny. Highs around 80. Northwest winds 5 to 10 miles an hour. Thursday night, mostly cloudy. A slight chance of showers until midnight, then a chance of showers after midnight. Lows in the lower 60s. Northeast winds around 5 miles an hour. Chance of rain 30%. Friday, partly sunny. A chance of showers, mainly in the morning. Highs in the upper 70s. East winds 5 to 10 miles an hour with gusts up to 20 miles an hour.
chance of rain 40%. Friday night, partly cloudy. Lows in the lower 60s.

storms this afternoon. Highs around 80. Southwest winds 5 to 10 miles an hour with gusts up to 20 miles an hour. Chance of rain 50%. The Moline, Illinois climate summary for yesterday, June 23, 2026. Yesterday's high temperature was 81 degrees. The normal high is 85. The record high is 97 degrees, which was set in 1931. Yesterday's low temperature was 55 degrees. The normal low is 63. The record low is 47 degrees, which was set in 1972. No precipitation fell yesterday, which leaves the monthly total at 6.98 inches. The total precipitation for the year still stands at 19.00 inches. There were no heating degree days yesterday. This leaves the monthly total at 7. There were 3 cooling degree days yesterday. This brings the monthly total to 117. Yesterday the maximum wind observed was 9 miles an hour from the south. The highest wind gust observed was 13 miles per hour from the south. The normal high temperature for today is 85 degrees, and the normal low is 63. The record high for today is 100, which last occurred in 1931, and the record low is 47, which occurred in 1972. Sunrise today is at 5:29 a.m. and sunset is at 8:40 p.m. You are listening to NOAA Weather Radio Station WXJ73 in the Quad Cities. The current time is 10:51 a.m. Central Daylight Time. At 10 a.m. in Moline, skies were cloudy. The temperature was 70 degrees, dew point 62, relative humidity 76%. The wind was west at 5 miles an hour. And the pressure was 30.04 inches and falling. At Davenport, skies were cloudy. The temperature was 69 degrees, dew point 60, relative humidity 73%. The wind was southwest at 8 miles an hour. And the pressure was 30.05 inches and falling. Close to home, Burlington partly sunny and 70. Cedar Rapids cloudy and 70. Dubuque cloudy and 67. Iowa City cloudy and 70. Muscatine 68. Galesburg cloudy and 71. Peoria mostly sunny and 74. Savannah 67. Rockford light rain and 66. Across the Midwest, Chicago partly sunny and 71. Des Moines partly sunny and 75. Madison cloudy and 64. Milwaukee light rain and 58. Minneapolis partly sunny and 68. Omaha partly sunny and 74. St. Louis partly sunny and 78. Springfield, Illinois sunny and 75. Waterloo cloudy and 70. Once again at 10 a.m. at Moline with cloudy skies, the temperature was 70. At Davenport with cloudy skies, the temperature was 69. Here is the hazardous weather outlook. For today and tonight, thunderstorms are expected this afternoon and evening, especially north of Interstate 80. A couple of severe storms are possible, with the primary risks being hail and damaging winds. The Storm Prediction Center has a slight, level 2 out of 5 risk for severe storms east of the Mississippi and north of Interstate 80. A marginal level 1 out of 5 risk for severe storms east of a line from Independence, Iowa to Toledo, Illinois. Looking ahead, heat and humidity will overspread the area Sunday through Tuesday. Heat indices of 100 or higher are possible, especially Monday and Tuesday. Spotter activation is possible this afternoon and evening. And now, your National Weather Service forecast for the Quad Cities and surrounding areas. West of today, partly sunny with a chance of showers. A slight chance of thunderstorms late this morning, then a chance of thunderstorms this afternoon. Highs around 80. Southwest winds 5 to 10 miles an hour with gusts up to 20 miles an hour. Chance of rain 50%. Tonight, mostly clear with a chance of showers and thunderstorms until midnight, then partly cloudy after midnight. Lows in the lower 60s. West winds 5 to 10 miles an hour. Chance of rain 40%. Thursday, partly sunny. Highs around 80. Northwest winds 5 to 10 miles an hour. Thursday night, mostly cloudy. A slight chance of showers until midnight, then a chance of showers after midnight. Lows in the lower 60s. Northeast winds around 5 miles an hour. Chance of rain 30%. Friday, partly sunny. A chance of showers, mainly in

Warning. Highs in the upper 70s. East winds 5 to 10 miles an hour with gusts up to 20 miles an hour. Chance of rain 40%. Friday night, partly cloudy. Lows in the lower 60s. Saturday, partly sunny. Highs in the lower 80s. Saturday night and Sunday, partly cloudy. Hot. Lows in the upper 60s. Highs around 90. Sunday night through Tuesday, mostly clear. Hot. Lows in the mid-70s. Highs in the lower 90s. Again, the forecast for the Quad Cities and surrounding areas for the rest of today, partly sunny with a chance of showers. A slight chance of thunderstorms late this morning, then a chance of thunderstorms this afternoon. Highs around 80. Southwest winds 5 to 10 miles an hour with gusts up to 20 miles an hour. Chance of rain 50%. This broadcast originates from the National Weather Service office in the Quad Cities and is transmitted on a frequency of 162.55 MHz from Rock Island, Illinois. The coverage area includes the following counties: Cedar, Clinton, Louisa, Muscatine, Scott, Henry, Illinois, Mercer, Rock Island, and Whiteside. The Moline, Illinois climate summary for yesterday, June 23, 2026. Yesterday's high temperature was 81 degrees. The normal high is 85. The record high is 97 degrees, which was set in 1931. Yesterday's low temperature was 55 degrees. The normal low is 63. The record low is 47 degrees, which was set in 1972. No precipitation fell yesterday, which leaves the monthly total at 6.98 inches. The total precipitation for the year still stands at 19.00 inches. There were no heating degree days yesterday. This leaves the monthly total at 7. There were 3 cooling degree days yesterday. This brings the monthly total to 117. Yesterday the maximum wind observed was 9 miles an hour from the south. The highest wind gust observed was 13 miles per hour from the south. The normal high temperature for today is 85 degrees, and the normal low is 63. The record high for today is 100, which last occurred in 1931, and the record low is 47, which occurred in 1972. Sunrise today is at 5:29 a.m. and sunset is at 8:40 p.m. You are listening to NOAA Weather Radio Station WXJ73 in the Quad Cities. The current time is 10:58 a.m. Central Daylight Time. Here is the hazardous weather outlook. For today and tonight, thunderstorms are expected this afternoon and evening, especially north of Interstate 80. A couple of severe storms are possible, with the primary risks being hail and damaging winds. The Storm Prediction Center has a slight, level 2 out of 5 risk for severe storms east of the Mississippi and north of Interstate 80. A marginal level 1 out of 5 risk for severe storms east of a line from Independence, Iowa to Toledo, Illinois. Looking ahead, heat and humidity will overspread the area Sunday through Tuesday. Heat indices of 100 or higher are possible, especially Monday and Tuesday. Spotter activation is possible this afternoon and evening. And now, your National Weather Service forecast for the Quad Cities and surrounding areas. West of today, partly sunny with a chance of showers. A slight chance of thunderstorms late this morning, then a chance of thunderstorms this afternoon. Highs around 80. Southwest winds 5 to 10 miles an hour with gusts up to 20 miles an hour. Chance of rain 50%. Tonight, mostly clear with a chance of showers and thunderstorms until midnight, then partly cloudy after midnight. Lows in the lower 60s. West winds 5 to 10 miles an hour. Chance of rain 40%. Thursday, partly sunny. Highs around 80. Northwest winds 5 to 10 miles an hour. Thursday night, mostly cloudy. A slight chance of showers until midnight, then a chance of showers after midnight. Lows in the lower 60s. Northeast winds around 5 miles an hour. Chance of rain 30%. Friday, partly sunny. A chance of showers, mainly in the morning. Highs in the upper 70s. East winds 5 to 10 miles an hour with gusts.

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The preceding signal was a test of the Weather Radio Public Warning System. During potentially dangerous weather situations, specially built receivers are automatically activated by the signal to warn of the impending hazard. This test is normally conducted by the National Weather Service each Wednesday between 11 a.m. and 12 noon. If there is a threat of severe weather, the test will be postponed until the next available non-severe weather day. To provide the most consistent warning service possible, the warning alarm will be activated for watches and warnings affecting parts of eastern Iowa, northwest and west central Illinois, southwest Wisconsin, and northeast Missouri. This concludes the weekly test of the Weather Radio Public Warning System. 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And now, your National Weather Service forecast for the Quad Cities and surrounding areas. Rest of today, partly sunny with a chance of showers. A slight chance of thunderstorms late this morning, then a chance of thunderstorms this afternoon. Highs around 80. Southwest winds 5 to 10 miles an hour with gusts up to 20 miles an hour. Chance of rain 50%. Tonight, mostly clear with a chance of showers and thunderstorms until midnight, then partly cloudy after midnight. Lows in the lower 60s. West winds 5 to 10 miles an hour. Chance of rain 40%. Thursday, partly sunny. Highs around 80. Northwest winds 5 to 10 miles an hour. Thursday night, mostly cloudy. A slight chance of showers until midnight, then a chance of showers after midnight. Lows in the lower 60s. Northeast winds around 5 miles an hour. Chance of rain 30%. Friday, partly sunny. A chance of showers, mainly in the morning. Highs in the upper 70s. East winds 5 to 10 miles an hour with gusts up to 20 miles an hour. Chance of rain 40%. Friday night, partly cloudy. Lows in the lower 60s. Saturday, partly sunny. Highs in the lower 80s. Saturday night and Sunday, partly cloudy. Hot. Lows in the upper 60s. Highs around 90. Sunday night through Tuesday, mostly clear. Hot. Lows in the mid 70s. Highs in the lower 90s. Again, the forecast for the Quad Cities and surrounding areas for the rest of today, partly sunny with a chance of showers. A slight chance of thunderstorms late this morning, then a chance of thunderstorms this afternoon. Highs around 80. Southwest winds 5 to 10 miles an hour with gusts up to 20 miles an hour. Chance of rain 50%. 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The current time is 11:03 a.m. Central Daylight Time. At 11 a.m. in Moline, skies were partly sunny. The temperature was 70 degrees, dew point 62, relative humidity 76%. The wind was southwest at 7 miles an hour. And the pressure was 30.04 inches and steady. At Davenport, skies were partly sunny. The temperature was 69 degrees, dew point 61, relative humidity 75%. The wind was southwest at 7 miles an hour. And the pressure was 30.04 inches and falling. Close to home, Burlington cloudy and 72. Cedar Rapids partly sunny and 74. Dubuque partly sunny and 69. Iowa City partly sunny and 74. Peoria partly sunny and 74. Savannah 65. Rockford light rain and 68. Across the Midwest, Chicago cloudy and 71. Des Moines mostly sunny and 76. Madison partly sunny and 65. Milwaukee cloudy and 59. Minneapolis mostly sunny and 73. Omaha partly sunny and 76. St. Louis partly sunny and 79. Springfield, Illinois sunny and 78. Waterloo partly sunny and 73. Once again at 11 a.m. in Moline with partly sunny skies, the temperature was 70. At Davenport with partly sunny skies, the temperature was 69. Here is the hazardous weather outlook. For today and tonight, thunderstorms are expected this afternoon and evening, especially north of Interstate 80. A couple of severe storms are possible, with the primary risks being hail and damaging winds.
Storm Prediction Center has a slight, level 2 out of 5 risk for severe storms east of the Mississippi and north of Interstate 80. A marginal level 1 out of 5 risk for severe storms east of a line from Independence, Iowa to Toledo, Illinois. Looking ahead, heat and humidity will overspread the area Sunday through Tuesday. Heat indices of 100 or higher are possible, especially Monday and Tuesday. Spotter activation is possible this afternoon and evening. And now, your National Weather Service forecast for the Guam cities and surrounding areas. Rest of today, partly sunny with a chance of showers. A slight chance of thunderstorms late this morning, then a chance of thunderstorms this afternoon. Highs around 80. Southwest winds 5 to 10 miles an hour with gusts up to 20 miles an hour. Chance of rain 50%. Tonight, mostly clear with a chance of showers and thunderstorms until midnight, then partly cloudy after midnight. Lows in the lower 60s. West winds 5 to 10 miles an hour. Chance of rain 40%. Thursday, partly sunny. Highs around 80. Northwest winds 5 to 10 miles an hour. Thursday night, mostly cloudy. A slight chance of showers until midnight, then a chance of showers after midnight. Lows in the lower 60s. Northeast winds around 5 miles an hour. Chance of rain 30%. Friday, partly sunny. A chance of showers, mainly in the morning. Highs in the upper 70s. East winds 5 to 10 miles an hour with gusts up to 20 miles an hour. Chance of rain 40%. Friday night, partly cloudy. Lows in the lower 60s. Saturday, partly sunny. Highs in the lower 80s. Saturday night and Sunday, partly cloudy. Hot. Lows in the upper 60s. Highs around 90. Sunday night through Tuesday, mostly clear. Hot. Lows in the mid-70s. Highs in the lower 90s. Again, the forecast for the Guam cities and surrounding areas for the rest of today, partly sunny with a chance of showers. A slight chance of thunderstorms late this morning, then a chance of thunderstorms this afternoon. Highs around 80. Southwest winds 5 to 10 miles an hour with gusts up to 20 miles an hour. Chance of rain 50%. 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The current time is 11:07 a.m. Central Daylight Time. At 11 a.m. in Moline, skies were partly sunny. The temperature was 70 degrees, dew point 62, relative humidity 76%. The wind was southwest at 7 miles an hour. And the pressure was 30.04 inches and steady. At Davenport, skies were partly sunny. The temperature was 69 degrees, dew point 61, relative humidity 75%. The wind was southwest at 7 miles an hour. And the pressure was 30.04 inches and falling. Close to home, Burlington cloudy and 72. Cedar Rapids partly sunny and 74. Dubuque partly sunny and 69. Iowa City partly sunny and 74. Peoria partly sunny and 74. Savannah 65. Rockford light rain and 68. Across the Midwest, Chicago cloudy and 71. Des Moines mostly sunny and 76. Madison partly sunny and 65. Milwaukee cloudy and 59. Minneapolis mostly sunny and 73. Omaha partly sunny and 76. St. Louis partly sunny and 79. Springfield, Illinois sunny and 78. Waterloo partly sunny and 73. Once again at 11 a.m. in Moline with partly sunny skies, the temperature was 70. At Davenport with partly sunny skies, the temperature was 69. Here is the hazardous weather outlook. For today and tonight, thunderstorms are expected this afternoon and evening, especially north of Interstate 80. A couple of severe storms are possible, with the primary risks being hail and damaging winds. The Storm Prediction Center has a slight, level 2 out of 5 risk for severe storms east of the Mississippi and north of Interstate 80. A marginal level 1 out of 5 risk for severe storms east of a line from Independence, Iowa to Toledo, Illinois. Looking ahead, heat and humidity will overspread the area Sunday through Tuesday. Heat indices of 100 or higher are possible, especially Monday and Tuesday. Spotter activation is possible this afternoon and evening. And now, your National Weather Service forecast.
for the Guam cities and surrounding areas. Rest of today, partly sunny with a chance of showers. A slight chance of thunderstorms late this morning, then a chance of thunderstorms this afternoon. Highs around 80. Southwest winds 5 to 10 miles an hour with gusts up to 20 miles an hour. Chance of rain 50%. Tonight, mostly clear with a chance of showers and thunderstorms until midnight, then partly cloudy after midnight. Lows in the lower 60s. West winds 5 to 10 miles an hour. Chance of rain 40%. Thursday, partly sunny. Highs around 80. Northwest winds 5 to 10 miles an hour. Thursday night, mostly cloudy. A slight chance of showers until midnight, then a chance of showers after midnight. Lows in the lower 60s. Northeast winds around 5 miles an hour. Chance of rain 30%. Friday, partly sunny. A chance of showers, mainly in the morning. Highs in the upper 70s. East winds 5 to 10 miles an hour with gusts up to 20 miles an hour. Chance of rain 40%. Friday night, partly cloudy. Lows in the lower 60s. Saturday, partly sunny. Highs in the lower 80s. Saturday night and Sunday, partly cloudy. Hot. Lows in the upper 60s. Highs around 90. Sunday night through Tuesday, mostly clear. Hot. Lows in the mid-70s. Highs in the lower 90s. Again, the forecast for the Guam cities and surrounding areas for the rest of today, partly sunny with a chance of showers. A slight chance of thunderstorms late this morning, then a chance of thunderstorms this afternoon. Highs around 80. Southwest winds 5 to 10 miles an hour with gusts up to 20 miles an hour. Chance of rain 50%. 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The current time is 11:12 a.m. Central Daylight Time. At 11 a.m. in Moline, skies were partly sunny. The temperature was 70 degrees, dew point 62, relative humidity 76%. The wind was southwest at 7 miles an hour. And the pressure was 30.04 inches and steady. At Davenport, skies were partly sunny. The temperature was 69 degrees, dew point 61, relative humidity 75%. The wind was southwest at 7 miles an hour. And the pressure was 30.04 inches and falling. Close to home, Burlington cloudy and 72. Cedar Rapids partly sunny and 74. Dubuque partly sunny and 69. Iowa City partly sunny and 74. Peoria partly sunny and 74. Savannah 65. Rockford light rain and 68. Across the Midwest, Chicago cloudy and 71. Des Moines mostly sunny and 76. Madison partly sunny and 65. Milwaukee cloudy and 59. Minneapolis mostly sunny and 73. Omaha partly sunny and 76. St. Louis partly sunny and 79. Springfield, Illinois sunny and 78. Waterloo partly sunny and 73. Once again at 11 a.m. in Moline with partly sunny skies, the temperature was 70. At Davenport with partly sunny skies, the temperature was 69. Here is the hazardous weather outlook. For today and tonight, thunderstorms are expected this afternoon and evening, especially north of Interstate 80. A couple of severe storms are possible, with the primary risks being hail and damaging winds. The Storm Prediction Center has a slight, level 2 out of 5 risk for severe storms east of the Mississippi and north of Interstate 80. A marginal level 1 out of 5 risk for severe storms east of a line from Independence, Iowa to Toledo, Illinois. Looking ahead, heat and humidity will overspread the area Sunday through Tuesday. Heat indices of 100 or higher are possible, especially Monday and Tuesday. Spotter activation is possible this afternoon and evening. And now, your National Weather Service forecast for the Guam cities and surrounding areas. Rest of today, partly sunny with a chance of showers. A slight chance of thunderstorms late this morning, then a chance of thunderstorms this afternoon. Highs around 80. Southwest winds 5 to 10 miles an hour with gusts up to 20 miles an hour. Chance of rain 50%. Tonight, mostly clear with a chance of showers and thunderstorms until midnight, then partly cloudy after midnight. Lows in the lower 60s. West winds 5 to
miles an hour. Chance of rain 40%. Thursday, partly sunny. Highs around 80. Northwest winds 5 to 10 miles an hour. Thursday night, mostly cloudy. A slight chance of showers until midnight, then a chance of showers after midnight. Lows in the lower 60s. Northeast winds around 5 miles an hour. Chance of rain 30%. Friday, partly sunny. A chance of showers, mainly in the morning. Highs in the upper 70s. East winds 5 to 10 miles an hour with gusts up to 20 miles an hour. Chance of rain 40%. Friday night, partly cloudy. Lows in the lower 60s. Saturday, partly sunny. Highs in the lower 80s. Saturday night and Sunday, partly cloudy. Hot. Lows in the upper 60s. Highs around 90. Sunday night through Tuesday, mostly clear. Hot. Lows in the mid-70s. Highs in the lower 90s. Again, the forecast for the Guam cities and surrounding areas for the rest of today, partly sunny with a chance of showers. A slight chance of thunderstorms late this morning, then a chance of thunderstorms this afternoon. Highs around 80. Southwest winds 5 to 10 miles an hour with gusts up to 20 miles an hour. Chance of rain 50%. And now, your National Weather Service forecast for the Guam cities and surrounding areas. Rest of today, partly sunny with a chance of showers and thunderstorms. Highs around 80. Southwest winds 5 to 10 miles an hour with gusts up to 20 miles an hour. Chance of rain 50%. Tonight, mostly clear with a chance of showers and thunderstorms until midnight, then partly cloudy after midnight. Lows in the lower 60s. West winds 5 to 10 miles an hour. Chance of rain 40%. Thursday, partly sunny. Highs around 80. Northwest winds around 5 miles an hour. Thursday night, mostly cloudy. A slight chance of showers until midnight, then a chance of showers after midnight. Lows in the lower 60s. Northeast winds around 5 miles an hour. Chance of rain 30%. Friday, partly sunny. A chance of showers, mainly in the morning. Highs in the upper 70s. East winds 5 to 10 miles an hour with gusts up to 20 miles an hour. Chance of rain 40%. Friday night, partly cloudy. Lows in the lower 60s. Saturday, partly sunny. Highs in the lower 80s. Saturday night and Sunday, partly cloudy. Hot. Lows in the upper 60s. Highs around 90. Sunday night through Tuesday, mostly clear. Hot. Lows in the mid-70s. Highs in the lower 90s. Again, the forecast for the Guam cities and surrounding areas for the rest of today, partly sunny with a chance of showers and thunderstorms. Highs around 80. Southwest winds 5 to 10 miles an hour with gusts up to 20 miles an hour. Chance of rain 50%. 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The current time is 11:18 a.m. Central Daylight Time. At 11 a.m. in Moline, skies were partly sunny. The temperature was 70 degrees, dew point 62, relative humidity 76%. The wind was southwest at 7 miles an hour. And the pressure was 30.04 inches and steady. At Davenport, skies were partly sunny. The temperature was 69 degrees, dew point 61, relative humidity 75%. The wind was southwest at 7 miles an hour. And the pressure was 30.04 inches and falling. Close to home, Burlington cloudy and 72. Cedar Rapids mostly sunny and 74. Dubuque partly sunny and 69. Iowa City mostly sunny and 74. Muscatine 72. Galesburg cloudy and 72. Peoria partly sunny and 74. Savannah 65. Rockford light rain and 68. Across the Midwest, Chicago cloudy and 71. Des Moines mostly sunny and 76. Madison partly sunny and 65. Milwaukee cloudy and 59. Minneapolis mostly sunny and 73. Omaha partly sunny and 76. St. Louis partly sunny and 79. Springfield, Illinois mostly sunny and 78. Waterloo mostly sunny and 74.
At 11 a.m. at Moline with partly sunny skies, the temperature was 70. At Davenport with partly sunny skies, the temperature was 69. Here is the hazardous weather outlook. For today and tonight, thunderstorms are expected this afternoon and evening, especially north of Interstate 80. A couple of severe storms are possible, with the primary risks being hail and damaging winds. The Storm Prediction Center has a slight, level 2 out of 5 risk for severe storms east of the Mississippi and north of Interstate 80. A marginal level 1 out of 5 risk for severe storms east of a line from Independence, Iowa to Toledo, Illinois. Looking ahead, heat and humidity will overspread the area Sunday through Tuesday. Heat indices 100 or higher are possible, especially Monday and Tuesday. Spotter activation is possible this afternoon and evening. And now, your National Weather Service forecast for the Quad Cities and surrounding areas. Rest of today, partly sunny with a chance of showers and thunderstorms. Highs around 80. Southwest winds 5 to 10 miles an hour with gusts up to 20 miles an hour. Chance of rain 50%. Tonight, mostly clear with a chance of showers and thunderstorms until midnight, then partly cloudy after midnight. Lows in the lower 60s. West winds 5 to 10 miles an hour. Chance of rain 40%. Thursday, partly sunny. Highs around 80. Northwest winds around 5 miles an hour. Thursday night, mostly cloudy. A slight chance of showers until midnight, then a chance of showers after midnight. Lows in the lower 60s. Northeast winds around 5 miles an hour. Chance of rain 30%. Friday, partly sunny. A chance of showers, mainly in the morning. Highs in the upper 70s. East winds 5 to 10 miles an hour with gusts up to 20 miles an hour. Chance of rain 40%. Friday night, partly cloudy. Lows in the lower 60s. Saturday, partly sunny. Highs in the lower 80s. Saturday night and Sunday, partly cloudy. Hot. Lows in the upper 60s. Highs around 90. Sunday night through Tuesday, mostly clear. Hot. Lows in the mid-70s. Highs in the lower 90s. Again, the forecast for the Quad Cities and surrounding areas for the rest of today, partly sunny with a chance of showers and thunderstorms. Highs around 80. Southwest winds 5 to 10 miles an hour with gusts up to 20 miles an hour. Chance of rain 50%. 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The current time is 11:23 a.m. Central Daylight Time. At 11 a.m. in Moline, skies were partly sunny. The temperature was 70 degrees, dew point 62, relative humidity 76%. The wind was southwest at 7 miles an hour. And the pressure was 30.04 inches and steady. At Davenport, skies were partly sunny. The temperature was 69 degrees, dew point 61, relative humidity 75%. The wind was southwest at 7 miles an hour. And the pressure was 30.04 inches and falling. Close to home, Burlington cloudy and 72. Cedar Rapids mostly sunny and 74. Dubuque partly sunny and 69. Iowa City mostly sunny and 74. Muscatine 72. Galesburg cloudy and 72. Peoria partly sunny and 74. Savannah 65. Rockford light rain and 68. Across the Midwest, Chicago cloudy and 71. Des Moines mostly sunny and 76. Madison partly sunny and 65. Milwaukee cloudy and 59. Minneapolis mostly sunny and 73. Omaha partly sunny and 76. St. Louis partly sunny and 79. Springfield, Illinois mostly sunny and 78. Waterloo mostly sunny and 74. Once again at 11 a.m. in Moline with partly sunny skies, the temperature was 70. At Davenport with partly sunny skies, the temperature was 69. Here is the hazardous weather outlook. For today and tonight, thunderstorms are expected this afternoon and evening, especially north of Interstate 80. A couple of severe storms are possible, with the primary risks being hail and damaging winds. The Storm Prediction Center has a slight, level 2 out of 5 risk for severe storms east of the Mississippi and north of Interstate 80. A marginal level 1 out of 5 risk for severe storms.
east of a line from Independence, Iowa to Toledo, Illinois. Looking ahead, heat and humidity will overspread the area Sunday through Tuesday. Heat indices of 100 or higher are possible, especially Monday and Tuesday. Spotter activation is possible this afternoon and evening. And now, your National Weather Service forecast for the Quad Cities and surrounding areas. Rest of today, partly sunny with a chance of showers and thunderstorms. Highs around 80. Southwest winds 5 to 10 miles an hour with gusts up to 20 miles an hour. Chance of rain 50%. Tonight, mostly clear with a chance of showers and thunderstorms until midnight, then partly cloudy after midnight. Lows in the lower 60s. West winds 5 to 10 miles an hour. Chance of rain 40%. Thursday, partly sunny. Highs around 80. Northwest winds around 5 miles an hour. Thursday night, mostly cloudy. A slight chance of showers until midnight, then a chance of showers after midnight. Lows in the lower 60s. Northeast winds around 5 miles an hour. Chance of rain 30%. Friday, partly sunny. A chance of showers, mainly in the morning. Highs in the upper 70s. East winds 5 to 10 miles an hour with gusts up to 20 miles an hour. Chance of rain 40%. Friday night, partly cloudy. Lows in the lower 60s. Saturday, partly sunny. Highs in the lower 80s. Saturday night and Sunday, partly cloudy. Hot. Lows in the upper 60s. Highs around 90. Sunday night through Tuesday, mostly clear. Hot. Lows in the mid-70s. Highs in the lower 90s. Again, the forecast for the Quad Cities and surrounding areas for the rest of today, partly sunny with a chance of showers and thunderstorms. Highs around 80. Southwest winds 5 to 10 miles an hour with gusts up to 20 miles an hour. Chance of rain 50%. 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The current time is 11:27 a.m. Central Daylight Time. At 11 a.m. in Moline, skies were partly sunny. The temperature was 70 degrees, dew point 62, relative humidity 76%. The wind was southwest at 7 miles an hour. And the pressure was 30.04 inches and steady. At Davenport, skies were partly sunny. The temperature was 69 degrees, dew point 61, relative humidity 75%. The wind was southwest at 7 miles an hour. And the pressure was 30.04 inches and falling. Close to home, Burlington cloudy and 72. Cedar Rapids mostly sunny and 74. Dubuque partly sunny and 69. Iowa City mostly sunny and 74. Muscatine 72. Galesburg cloudy and 72. Peoria partly sunny and 74. Savannah 65. Rockford light rain and 68. Across the Midwest, Chicago cloudy and 71. Des Moines mostly sunny and 76. Madison partly sunny and 65. Milwaukee cloudy and 59. Minneapolis mostly sunny and 73. Omaha partly sunny and 76. St. Louis partly sunny and 79. Springfield, Illinois mostly sunny and 78. Waterloo mostly sunny and 74. Once again at 11 a.m. in Moline with partly sunny skies, the temperature was 70. At Davenport with partly sunny skies, the temperature was 69. Here is the hazardous weather outlook. For today and tonight, thunderstorms are expected this afternoon and evening, especially north of Interstate 80. A couple of severe storms are possible, with the primary risks being hail and damaging winds. The Storm Prediction Center has a slight, level 2 out of 5 risk for severe storms east of the Mississippi and north of Interstate 80. A marginal level 1 out of 5 risk for severe storms east of a line from Independence, Iowa to Toledo, Illinois. Looking ahead, heat and humidity will overspread the area Sunday through Tuesday. Heat indices of 100 or higher are possible, especially Monday and Tuesday. Spotter activation is possible this afternoon and evening. And now, your National Weather Service forecast for the Quad Cities and surrounding areas. Rest of today, partly sunny with a chance of showers and thunderstorms. Highs around 80. Southwest winds 5 to 10 miles an hour with gusts up to 20 miles an hour.
chance of rain 50%. Tonight, mostly clear with a chance of showers and thunderstorms until midnight, then partly cloudy after midnight. Lows in the lower 60s. West winds 5 to 10 miles an hour. Chance of rain 40%. Thursday, partly sunny. Highs around 80. Northwest winds around 5 miles an hour. Thursday night, mostly cloudy. A slight chance of showers until midnight, then a chance of showers after midnight. Lows in the lower 60s. Northeast winds around 5 miles an hour. Chance of rain 30%. Friday, partly sunny. A chance of showers, mainly in the morning. Highs in the upper 70s. East winds 5 to 10 miles an hour with gusts up to 20 miles an hour. Chance of rain 40%. Friday night, partly cloudy. Lows in the lower 60s. Saturday, partly sunny. Highs in the lower 80s. Saturday night and Sunday, partly cloudy. Hot. Lows in the upper 60s. Highs around 90. Sunday night through Tuesday, mostly clear. Hot. Lows in the mid-70s. Highs in the lower 90s. Again, the forecast for the Guam cities and surrounding areas for the rest of today, partly sunny with a chance of showers and thunderstorms. Highs around 80. Southwest winds 5 to 10 miles an hour with gusts up to 20 miles an hour. Chance of rain 50%. 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The current time is 11:31 a.m. Central Daylight Time. At 11 a.m. in Moline, skies were partly sunny. The temperature was 70 degrees, dew point 62, relative humidity 76%. The wind was southwest at 7 miles an hour. And the pressure was 30.04 inches and steady. At Davenport, skies were partly sunny. The temperature was 69 degrees, dew point 61, relative humidity 75%. The wind was southwest at 7 miles an hour. And the pressure was 30.04 inches and falling. Close to home, Burlington cloudy and 72. Cedar Rapids mostly sunny and 74. Dubuque partly sunny and 69. Iowa City mostly sunny and 74. Muscatine 72. Galesburg cloudy and 72. Peoria partly sunny and 74. Savannah 65. Rockford light rain and 68. Across the Midwest, Chicago cloudy and 71. Des Moines mostly sunny and 76. Madison partly sunny and 65. Milwaukee cloudy and 59. Minneapolis mostly sunny and 73. Omaha partly sunny and 76. St. Louis partly sunny and 79. Springfield, Illinois mostly sunny and 78. Waterloo mostly sunny and 74. Once again at 11 a.m. in Moline with partly sunny skies, the temperature was 70. At Davenport with partly sunny skies, the temperature was 69. Here is the hazardous weather outlook. For today and tonight, thunderstorms are expected this afternoon and evening, especially north of Interstate 80. A couple of severe storms are possible, with the primary risks being hail and damaging winds. The Storm Prediction Center has a slight, level 2 out of 5 risk for severe storms east of the Mississippi and north of Interstate 80. A marginal level 1 out of 5 risk for severe storms east of a line from Independence, Iowa to Toledo, Illinois. Looking ahead, heat and humidity will overspread the area Sunday through Tuesday. Heat indices of 100 or higher are possible, especially Monday and Tuesday. Spotter activation is possible this afternoon and evening. And now, your National Weather Service forecast for the Guam cities and surrounding areas. West of today, partly sunny with a chance of showers and thunderstorms. Highs around 80. Southwest winds 5 to 10 miles an hour with gusts up to 20 miles an hour. Chance of rain 50%. Tonight, mostly clear with a chance of showers and thunderstorms until midnight, then partly cloudy after midnight. Lows in the lower 60s. West winds 5 to 10 miles an hour. Chance of rain 40%. Thursday, partly sunny. Highs around 80. Northwest winds around 5 miles an hour. Thursday night, mostly cloudy. A slight chance of showers until midnight, then a chance of showers after midnight. Lows in the lower 60s. Northeast winds surround.
5 miles an hour. Chance of rain 30%. Friday, partly sunny. A chance of showers, mainly in the morning. Highs in the upper 70s. East winds 5 to 10 miles an hour with gusts up to 20 miles an hour. Chance of rain 40%. Friday night, partly cloudy. Lows in the lower 60s. Saturday, partly sunny. Highs in the lower 80s. Saturday night and Sunday, partly cloudy. Hot. Lows in the upper 60s. Highs around 90. Sunday night through Tuesday, mostly clear. Hot. Lows in the mid-70s. Highs in the lower 90s. Again, the forecast for the Guam cities and surrounding areas for the rest of today, partly sunny with a chance of showers and thunderstorms. Highs around 80. Southwest winds 5 to 10 miles an hour with gusts up to 20 miles an hour. Chance of rain 50%. And now, your National Weather Service forecast for the Guam cities and surrounding areas. Rest of today, partly sunny with a chance of showers and thunderstorms. Highs around 80. Southwest winds 5 to 10 miles an hour with gusts up to 20 miles an hour. Chance of rain 50%. Tonight, mostly clear with a chance of showers and thunderstorms until midnight, then partly cloudy after midnight. Lows in the lower 60s. West winds 5 to 10 miles an hour. Chance of rain 40%. Thursday, partly sunny. Highs around 80. Northwest winds around 5 miles an hour. Thursday night, mostly cloudy. A slight chance of showers until midnight, then a chance of showers after midnight. Lows in the lower 60s. Northeast winds around 5 miles an hour. Chance of rain 30%. Friday, partly sunny. A chance of showers, mainly in the morning. Highs in the upper 70s. East winds 5 to 10 miles an hour with gusts up to 20 miles an hour. Chance of rain 40%. Friday night, partly cloudy. Lows in the lower 60s. Saturday, partly sunny. Highs in the lower 80s. Saturday night and Sunday, partly cloudy. Hot. Lows in the upper 60s. Highs around 90. Sunday night through Tuesday, mostly clear. Hot. Lows in the mid-70s. Highs in the lower 90s. Again, the forecast for the Guam cities and surrounding areas for the rest of today, partly sunny with a chance of showers and thunderstorms. Highs around 80. Southwest winds 5 to 10 miles an hour with gusts up to 20 miles an hour. Chance of rain 50%. 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The current time is 11:38 a.m. Central Daylight Time. At 11 a.m. in Moline, skies were partly sunny. The temperature was 70 degrees, dew point 62, relative humidity 76%. The wind was southwest at 7 miles an hour. And the pressure was 30.04 inches and steady. At Davenport, skies were partly sunny. The temperature was 69 degrees, dew point 61, relative humidity 75%. The wind was southwest at 7 miles an hour. And the pressure was 30.04 inches and falling. Close to home, Burlington cloudy and 72. Cedar Rapids mostly sunny and 74. Dubuque partly sunny and 69. Iowa City mostly sunny and 74. Muscatine 72. Galesburg cloudy and 72. Peoria partly sunny and 74. Savannah 65. Rockford light rain and 68. Across the Midwest, Chicago cloudy and 71. Des Moines mostly sunny and 76. Madison partly sunny and 65. Milwaukee cloudy and 59. Minneapolis mostly sunny and 73. Omaha partly sunny and 76. St. Louis partly sunny and 79. Springfield, Illinois mostly sunny and 78. Waterloo mostly sunny and 74. Once again at 11 a.m. in Moline with partly sunny skies, the temperature was 70. At Davenport with partly sunny skies, the temperature was 69. Here is the hazardous weather outlook. For today and tonight, thunderstorms are expected this afternoon and evening, especially north of Interstate 80. A couple of severe storms are possible, with the primary risks being hail and damaging winds. The Storm Prediction Center has a slight
Level 2 out of 5 risk for severe storms east of the Mississippi and north of Interstate 80. A marginal level 1 out of 5 risk for severe storms east of a line from Independence, Iowa to Toledo, Illinois. Looking ahead, heat and humidity will overspread the area Sunday through Tuesday. Heat indices 100 or higher are possible, especially Monday and Tuesday. Spotter activation is possible this afternoon and evening. And now, your National Weather Service forecast for the Guam cities and surrounding areas. Rest of today, partly sunny with a chance of showers and thunderstorms. Highs around 80. Southwest winds 5 to 10 miles an hour with gusts up to 20 miles an hour. Chance of rain 50%. Tonight, mostly clear with a chance of showers and thunderstorms until midnight, then partly cloudy after midnight. Lows in the lower 60s. West winds 5 to 10 miles an hour. Chance of rain 40%. Thursday, partly sunny. Highs around 80. Northwest winds around 5 miles an hour. Thursday night, mostly cloudy. A slight chance of showers until midnight, then a chance of showers after midnight. Lows in the lower 60s. Northeast winds around 5 miles an hour. Chance of rain 30%. Friday, partly sunny. A chance of showers, mainly in the morning. Highs in the upper 70s. East winds 5 to 10 miles an hour with gusts up to 20 miles an hour. Chance of rain 40%. Friday night, partly cloudy. Lows in the lower 60s. Saturday, partly sunny. Highs in the lower 80s. Saturday night and Sunday, partly cloudy. Hot. Lows in the upper 60s. Highs around 90. Sunday night through Tuesday, mostly clear. Hot. Lows in the mid-70s. Highs in the lower 90s. Again, the forecast for the Guam cities and surrounding areas for the rest of today, partly sunny with a chance of showers and thunderstorms. Highs around 80. Southwest winds 5 to 10 miles an hour with gusts up to 20 miles an hour. Chance of rain 50%. 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The current time is 11:42 a.m. Central Daylight Time. At 11 a.m. in Moline, skies were partly sunny. The temperature was 70 degrees, dew point 62, relative humidity 76%. The wind was southwest at 7 miles an hour. And the pressure was 30.04 inches and steady. At Davenport, skies were partly sunny. The temperature was 69 degrees, dew point 61, relative humidity 75%. The wind was southwest at 7 miles an hour. And the pressure was 30.04 inches and falling. Close to home, Burlington cloudy and 72. Cedar Rapids mostly sunny and 74. Dubuque partly sunny and 69. Iowa City mostly sunny and 74. Muscatine 72. Galesburg cloudy and 72. Peoria partly sunny and 74. Savannah 65. Rockford light rain and 68. Across the Midwest, Chicago cloudy and 71. Des Moines mostly sunny and 76. Madison partly sunny and 65. Milwaukee cloudy and 59. Minneapolis mostly sunny and 73. Omaha partly sunny and 76. St. Louis partly sunny and 79. Springfield, Illinois mostly sunny and 78. Waterloo mostly sunny and 74. Once again at 11 a.m. in Moline with partly sunny skies, the temperature was 70. At Davenport with partly sunny skies, the temperature was 69. Here is the hazardous weather outlook. For today and tonight, thunderstorms are expected this afternoon and evening, especially north of Interstate 80. A couple of severe storms are possible, with the primary risks being hail and damaging winds. The Storm Prediction Center has a slight, level 2 out of 5 risk for severe storms east of the Mississippi and north of Interstate 80. A marginal level 1 out of 5 risk for severe storms east of a line from Independence, Iowa to Toledo, Illinois. Looking ahead, heat and humidity will overspread the area Sunday through Tuesday. Heat indices 100 or higher are possible, especially Monday and Tuesday. Spotter activation is possible this afternoon and evening. And now, your National Weather Service forecast for the Guam cities and surrounding areas. Rest of today, partly sunny with a chance of showers.
thunderstorms. Highs around 80. Southwest winds 5 to 10 miles an hour with gusts up to 20 miles an hour. Chance of rain 50%. Tonight, mostly clear with a chance of showers and thunderstorms until midnight, then partly cloudy after midnight. Lows in the lower 60s. West winds 5 to 10 miles an hour. Chance of rain 40%. Thursday, partly sunny. Highs around 80. Northwest winds around 5 miles an hour. Thursday night, mostly cloudy. A slight chance of showers until midnight, then a chance of showers after midnight. Lows in the lower 60s. Northeast winds around 5 miles an hour. Chance of rain 30%. Friday, partly sunny. A chance of showers, mainly in the morning. Highs in the upper 70s. East winds 5 to 10 miles an hour with gusts up to 20 miles an hour. Chance of rain 40%. Friday night, partly cloudy. Lows in the lower 60s. Saturday, partly sunny. Highs in the lower 80s. Saturday night and Sunday, partly cloudy. Hot. Lows in the upper 60s. Highs around 90. Sunday night through Tuesday, mostly clear. Hot. Lows in the mid-70s. Highs in the lower 90s. Again, the forecast for the Quad Cities and surrounding areas for the rest of today, partly sunny with a chance of showers and thunderstorms. Highs around 80. Southwest winds 5 to 10 miles an hour with gusts up to 20 miles an hour. Chance of rain 50%. 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The current time is 11:47 a.m. Central Daylight Time. At 11 a.m. in Moline, skies were partly sunny. The temperature was 70 degrees, dew point 62, relative humidity 76%. The wind was southwest at 7 miles an hour. And the pressure was 30.04 inches and steady. At Davenport, skies were partly sunny. The temperature was 69 degrees, dew point 61, relative humidity 75%. The wind was southwest at 7 miles an hour. And the pressure was 30.04 inches and falling. Close to home, Burlington cloudy and 72. Cedar Rapids mostly sunny and 74. Dubuque partly sunny and 69. Iowa City mostly sunny and 74. Muscatine 72. Galesburg cloudy and 72. Peoria partly sunny and 74. Savannah 65. Rockford light rain and 68. Across the Midwest, Chicago cloudy and 71. Des Moines mostly sunny and 76. Madison partly sunny and 65. Milwaukee cloudy and 59. Minneapolis mostly sunny and 73. Omaha partly sunny and 76. St. Louis partly sunny and 79. Springfield, Illinois mostly sunny and 78. Waterloo mostly sunny and 74. Once again at 11 a.m. in Moline with partly sunny skies, the temperature was 70. At Davenport with partly sunny skies, the temperature was 69. Here is the hazardous weather outlook. For today and tonight, thunderstorms are expected this afternoon and evening, especially north of Interstate 80. A couple of severe storms are possible, with the primary risks being hail and damaging winds. The Storm Prediction Center has a slight, level 2 out of 5 risk for severe storms east of the Mississippi and north of Interstate 80. A marginal level 1 out of 5 risk for severe storms east of a line from Independence, Iowa to Toledo, Illinois. Looking ahead, heat and humidity will overspread the area Sunday through Tuesday. Heat indices of 100 or higher are possible, especially Monday and Tuesday. Spotter activation is possible this afternoon and evening. And now, your National Weather Service forecast for the Quad Cities and surrounding areas. Rest of today, partly sunny with a chance of showers and thunderstorms. Highs around 80. Southwest winds 5 to 10 miles an hour with gusts up to 20 miles an hour. Chance of rain 50%. Tonight, mostly clear with a chance of showers and thunderstorms until midnight, then partly cloudy after midnight. Lows in the lower 60s. West winds 5 to 10 miles an hour. Chance of rain 40%. Thursday, partly sunny. Highs around 80. Northwest winds around 5 miles an hour. Thursday night, mostly cloudy.

partly cloudy. Hot. Lows in the upper 60s. Highs around 90. Sunday night through Tuesday, mostly clear. Hot. Lows in the mid-70s. Highs in the lower 90s. Again, the forecast for the Quad Cities and surrounding areas for the rest of today, partly sunny with a chance of showers and thunderstorms. Highs around 80. Southwest winds 5 to 10 miles an hour with gusts up to 20 miles an hour. Chance of rain 50%. This broadcast originates from the National Weather Service office in the Quad Cities and is transmitted on a frequency of 162.55 MHz from Rock Island, Illinois. The coverage area includes the following counties: Cedar, Clinton, Louisa, Muscatine, Scott, Henry, Illinois, Mercer, Rock Island, and Whiteside. 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The current time is 11:51 a.m. Central Daylight Time. At 11 a.m. in Moline, skies were partly sunny. The temperature was 70 degrees, dew point 62, relative humidity 76%. The wind was southwest at 7 miles an hour. And the pressure was 30.04 inches and steady. At Davenport, skies were partly sunny. The temperature was 69 degrees, dew point 61, relative humidity 75%. The wind was southwest at 7 miles an hour. And the pressure was 30.04 inches and falling. Close to home, Burlington cloudy and 72. Cedar Rapids mostly sunny and 74. Dubuque partly sunny and 69. Iowa City mostly sunny and 74. Muscatine 72. Galesburg cloudy and 72. Peoria partly sunny and 74. Savannah 65. Rockford light rain and 68. Across the Midwest, Chicago cloudy and 71. Des Moines mostly sunny and 76. Madison partly sunny and 65. Milwaukee cloudy and 59. Minneapolis mostly sunny and 73. Omaha partly sunny and 76. St. Louis partly sunny and 79. Springfield, Illinois mostly sunny and 78. Waterloo mostly sunny and 74. Once again at 11 a.m. in Moline with partly sunny skies, the temperature was 70. At Davenport with partly sunny skies, the temperature was 69. Here is the hazardous weather outlook. For today and tonight, thunderstorms are expected this afternoon and evening, especially north of Interstate 80. A couple of severe storms are possible, with the primary risks being hail and damaging winds. The Storm Prediction Center has a slight, level 2 out of 5 risk for severe storms east of the Mississippi and north of Interstate 80. A marginal level 1 out of 5 risk for severe storms east of a line from Independence, Iowa to Toledo, Illinois. Looking ahead, heat and humidity will overspread the area Sunday through Tuesday. Heat indices of 100 or higher are possible, especially Monday and Tuesday. Spotter activation is possible this afternoon and evening. And now, your National Weather Service forecast for the Quad Cities and surrounding areas. Rest of today, partly sunny with a chance of showers and thunderstorms. Highs around 80. Southwest winds 5 to 10 miles an hour with gusts up to 20 miles an hour. Chance of rain 50%. Tonight, mostly clear with a chance of showers and thunderstorms until midnight, then partly cloudy after midnight. Lows in the lower 60s. West winds 5 to 10 miles an hour. Chance of rain 40%. Thursday, partly sunny. Highs around 80. Northwest winds around 5 miles an hour. Thursday night, mostly cloudy. A slight chance of showers until midnight, then a chance of showers after midnight. Lows in the lower 60s. Northeast winds around 5 miles an hour. Chance of rain 30%. Friday, partly sunny. A chance of showers, mainly in the morning. Highs in the upper 70s. East winds 5 to 10 miles an hour with gusts up to 20 miles an hour. Chance of rain 40%. Friday night, partly cloudy. Lows in the lower 60s. Saturday, partly sunny. Highs in the lower 80s. Saturday night and Sunday, partly cloudy. Hot. Lows in the upper 60s. Highs around 90. Sunday night through Tuesday, mostly

lows in the mid-70s, highs in the lower 90s. Again, the forecast for the Guam cities and surrounding areas for the rest of today, partly sunny with a chance of showers and thunderstorms. Highs around 80. Southwest winds 5 to 10 miles an hour with gusts up to 20 miles an hour. Chance of rain 50%. 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The current time is 11:56 a.m. Central Daylight Time. At 11 a.m. in Moline, skies were partly sunny. The temperature was 70 degrees, dew point 62, relative humidity 76%. The wind was southwest at 7 miles an hour. And the pressure was 30.04 inches and steady. At Davenport, skies were partly sunny. The temperature was 69 degrees, dew point 61, relative humidity 75%. The wind was southwest at 7 miles an hour. And the pressure was 30.04 inches and falling. Close to home, Burlington cloudy and 72. Cedar Rapids mostly sunny and 74. Dubuque partly sunny and 69. Iowa City mostly sunny and 74. Muscatine 72. Galesburg cloudy and 72. Peoria partly sunny and 74. Savannah 65. Rockford light rain and 68. Across the Midwest, Chicago cloudy and 71. Des Moines mostly sunny and 76. Madison partly sunny and 65. Milwaukee cloudy and 59. Minneapolis mostly sunny and 73. Omaha partly sunny and 76. St. Louis partly sunny and 79. Springfield, Illinois mostly sunny and 78. Waterloo mostly sunny and 74. Once again at 11 a.m. in Moline with partly sunny skies, the temperature was 70. At Davenport with partly sunny skies, the temperature was 69. Here is the hazardous weather outlook. For today and tonight, thunderstorms are expected this afternoon and evening, especially north of Interstate 80. A couple of severe storms are possible, with the primary risks being hail and damaging winds. The Storm Prediction Center has a slight, level 2 out of 5 risk for severe storms east of the Mississippi and north of Interstate 80. A marginal level 1 out of 5 risk for severe storms east of a line from Independence, Iowa to Toledo, Illinois. Looking ahead, heat and humidity will overspread the area Sunday through Tuesday. Heat indices of 100 or higher are possible, especially Monday and Tuesday. Spotter activation is possible this afternoon and evening. And now, your National Weather Service forecast for the Quad Cities and surrounding areas. Rest of today, partly sunny with a chance of showers and thunderstorms. Highs around 80. Southwest winds 5 to 10 miles an hour with gusts up to 20 miles an hour. Chance of rain 50%. Tonight, mostly clear with a chance of showers and thunderstorms until midnight, then partly cloudy after midnight. Lows in the lower 60s. West winds 5 to 10 miles an hour. Chance of rain 40%. Thursday, partly sunny. Highs around 80. Northwest winds around 5 miles an hour. Thursday night, mostly cloudy. A slight chance of showers until midnight, then a chance of showers after midnight. Lows in the lower 60s. Northeast winds around 5 miles an hour. Chance of rain 30%. Friday, partly sunny. A chance of showers, mainly in the morning. Highs in the upper 70s. East winds 5 to 10 miles an hour with gusts up to 20 miles an hour. Chance of rain 40%. Friday night, partly cloudy. Lows in the lower 60s. Saturday, partly sunny. Highs in the lower 80s. Saturday night and Sunday, partly cloudy. Hot. Lows in the upper 60s. Highs around 90. Sunday night through Tuesday, mostly clear. Hot. Lows in the mid-70s. Highs in the lower 90s. Again, the forecast for the Quad Cities and surrounding areas for the rest of today, partly sunny with a chance of showers and thunderstorms. Highs around 80. Southwest winds 5 to 10 miles an hour with gusts up to 20 miles an hour. Chance of rain 50%. 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The current time is 12 p.m. Central Daylight Time. Here is the hazardous weather outlook.
For today and tonight, thunderstorms are expected this afternoon and evening, especially north of Interstate 80. A couple of severe storms are possible, with the primary risks being hail and damaging winds. The Storm Prediction Center has a slight, level 2 out of 5 risk for severe storms east of the Mississippi and north of Interstate 80. A marginal level 1 out of 5 risk for severe storms east of a line from Independence, Iowa to Toledo, Illinois. Looking ahead, heat and humidity will overspread the area Sunday through Tuesday. Heat indices of 100 or higher are possible, especially Monday and Tuesday. Spotter activation is possible this afternoon and evening. And now, your National Weather Service forecast for the Quad Cities and surrounding areas. Rest of today, partly sunny with a chance of showers and thunderstorms. Highs around 80. Southwest winds 5 to 10 miles an hour with gusts up to 20 miles an hour. Chance of rain 50%. Tonight, mostly clear with a chance of showers and thunderstorms until midnight, then partly cloudy after midnight. Lows in the lower 60s. West winds 5 to 10 miles an hour. Chance of rain 40%. Thursday, partly sunny. Highs around 80. Northwest winds around 5 miles an hour. Thursday night, mostly cloudy. A slight chance of showers until midnight, then a chance of showers after midnight. Lows in the lower 60s. Northeast winds around 5 miles an hour. Chance of rain 30%. Friday, partly sunny. A chance of showers, mainly in the morning. Highs in the upper 70s. East winds 5 to 10 miles an hour with gusts up to 20 miles an hour. Chance of rain 40%. Friday night, partly cloudy. Lows in the lower 60s. Saturday, partly sunny. Highs in the lower 80s. Saturday night and Sunday, partly cloudy. Hot. Lows in the upper 60s. Highs around 90. Sunday night through Tuesday, mostly clear. Hot. Lows in the mid-70s. Highs in the lower 90s. Again, the forecast for the Quad Cities and surrounding areas for the rest of today, partly sunny with a chance of showers and thunderstorms. Highs around 80. Southwest winds 5 to 10 miles an hour with gusts up to 20 miles an hour. Chance of rain 50%. 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The current time is 12:03 p.m. Central Daylight Time. At noon, at Moline, skies were mostly sunny. The temperature was 75 degrees, dew point 64, relative humidity 68%. The wind was west at 10 miles an hour, and the pressure was 30.00 inches and falling. At Davenport, skies were mostly sunny. The temperature was 74 degrees, dew point 64, relative humidity 71%. The wind was west at 12 miles an hour, and the pressure was 30.01 inches and falling. Close to home, Burlington partly sunny and 76. Cedar Rapids mostly sunny and 76. Dubuque mostly sunny and 73. Iowa City mostly sunny and 78. Peoria partly sunny and 75. Savannah 67. Rockford cloudy and 69. Across the Midwest, Chicago light rain and 66. Des Moines mostly sunny and 78. Madison partly sunny and 68. Milwaukee cloudy and 61. Minneapolis partly sunny and 75. Omaha mostly sunny and 78. St. Louis partly sunny and 81. Springfield, Illinois mostly sunny and 78. Waterloo partly sunny and 75. Once again at noon at Moline with mostly sunny skies, the temperature was 75. At Davenport with mostly sunny skies, the temperature was 74. Here is the hazardous weather outlook. For today and tonight, thunderstorms are expected this afternoon and evening, especially north of Interstate 80. A couple of severe storms are possible, with the primary risks being hail and damaging winds. The Storm Prediction Center has a slight, level 2 out of 5 risk for severe storms east of the Mississippi and north of Interstate 80. A marginal level 1 out of 5 risk for severe storms east of a line from Independence, Iowa to Toledo, Illinois. Looking ahead, heat and humidity will overspread the area Sunday through Tuesday. Heat indices of 100 or higher are possible, especially Monday and Tuesday. Spotter activation is possible this afternoon and evening.
And now, your National Weather Service forecast for the Guam cities and surrounding areas. Rest of today, partly sunny with a chance of showers and thunderstorms. Highs around 80. Southwest winds 5 to 10 miles an hour with gusts up to 20 miles an hour. Chance of rain 50%. Tonight, mostly clear with a chance of showers and thunderstorms until midnight, then partly cloudy after midnight. Lows in the lower 60s. West winds 5 to 10 miles an hour. Chance of rain 40%. Thursday, partly sunny. Highs around 80. Northwest winds around 5 miles an hour. Thursday night, mostly cloudy. A slight chance of showers until midnight, then a chance of showers after midnight. Lows in the lower 60s. Northeast winds around 5 miles an hour. Chance of rain 30%. Friday, partly sunny. A chance of showers, mainly in the morning. Highs in the upper 70s. East winds 5 to 10 miles an hour with gusts up to 20 miles an hour. Chance of rain 40%. Friday night, partly cloudy. Lows in the lower 60s. Saturday, partly sunny. Highs in the lower 80s. Saturday night and Sunday, partly cloudy. Hot. Lows in the upper 60s. Highs around 90. Sunday night through Tuesday, mostly clear. Hot. Lows in the mid-70s. Highs in the lower 90s. Again, the forecast for the Guam cities and surrounding areas for the rest of today, partly sunny with a chance of showers and thunderstorms. Highs around 80. Southwest winds 5 to 10 miles an hour with gusts up to 20 miles an hour. Chance of rain 50%. 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The current time is 12:07 p.m. Central Daylight Time. At noon, at Moline, skies were mostly sunny. The temperature was 75 degrees, dew point 64, relative humidity 68%. The wind was west at 10 miles an hour, and the pressure was 30.00 inches and falling. At Davenport, skies were mostly sunny. The temperature was 74 degrees, dew point 64, relative humidity 71%. The wind was west at 12 miles an hour, and the pressure was 30.01 inches and falling. Close to home, Burlington partly sunny and 76. Cedar Rapids mostly sunny and 76. Dubuque mostly sunny and 73. Iowa City mostly sunny and 78. Peoria partly sunny and 75. Savannah 67. Rockford cloudy and 69. Across the Midwest, Chicago light rain and 66. Des Moines mostly sunny and 78. Madison partly sunny and 68. Milwaukee cloudy and 61. Minneapolis partly sunny and 75. Omaha mostly sunny and 78. St. Louis partly sunny and 81. Springfield, Illinois mostly sunny and 78. Waterloo partly sunny and 75. Once again at noon at Moline with mostly sunny skies, the temperature was 75. At Davenport with mostly sunny skies, the temperature was 74. Here is the hazardous weather outlook. For today and tonight, thunderstorms are expected this afternoon and evening, especially north of Interstate 80. A couple of severe storms are possible, with the primary risks being hail and damaging winds. The Storm Prediction Center has a slight, level 2 out of 5 risk for severe storms east of the Mississippi and north of Interstate 80. A marginal level 1 out of 5 risk for severe storms east of a line from Independence, Iowa to Toledo, Illinois. Looking ahead, heat and humidity will overspread the area Sunday through Tuesday. Heat indices of 100 or higher are possible, especially Monday and Tuesday. Spotter activation is possible this afternoon and evening. And now, your National Weather Service forecast for the Guam cities and surrounding areas. Rest of today, partly sunny with a chance of showers and thunderstorms. Highs around 80. Southwest winds 5 to 10 miles an hour with gusts up to 20 miles an hour. Chance of rain 50%. Tonight, mostly clear with a chance of showers and thunderstorms until midnight, then partly cloudy after midnight. Lows in the lower 60s. West winds 5 to 10 miles an hour. Chance of rain 40%. Thursday, partly sunny. Highs around 80.
northwest winds around 5 miles an hour. Thursday night, mostly cloudy. A slight chance of showers until midnight, then a chance of showers after midnight. Lows in the lower 60s. Northeast winds around 5 miles an hour. Chance of rain 30%. Friday, partly sunny. A chance of showers, mainly in the morning. Highs in the upper 70s. East winds 5 to 10 miles an hour with gusts up to 20 miles an hour. Chance of rain 40%. Friday night, partly cloudy. Lows in the lower 60s. Saturday, partly sunny. Highs in the lower 80s. Saturday night and Sunday, partly cloudy. Hot. Lows in the upper 60s. Highs around 90. Sunday night through Tuesday, mostly clear. Hot. Lows in the mid 70s. Highs in the lower 90s. Again, the forecast for the Guam cities and surrounding areas for the rest of today, partly sunny with a chance of showers and thunderstorms. Highs around 80. Southwest winds 5 to 10 miles an hour with gusts up to 20 miles an hour. Chance of rain 50%. 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The current time is 12:12 p.m. Central Daylight Time. At noon at Moline, skies were mostly sunny. The temperature was 75 degrees, dew point 64, relative humidity 68%. The wind was west at 10 miles an hour. And the pressure was 30.00 inches and falling. At Davenport, skies were mostly sunny. The temperature was 74 degrees, dew point 64, relative humidity 71%. The wind was west at 12 miles an hour. And the pressure was 30.01 inches and falling. Close to home, Burlington partly sunny and 76. Cedar Rapids mostly sunny and 76. Dubuque mostly sunny and 73. Iowa City mostly sunny and 78. Peoria partly sunny and 75. Savannah 67. Rockford cloudy and 69. Across the Midwest, Chicago light rain and 66. Des Moines mostly sunny and 78. Madison partly sunny and 68. Milwaukee cloudy and 61. Minneapolis partly sunny and 75. Omaha mostly sunny and 78. St. Louis partly sunny and 81. Springfield, Illinois mostly sunny and 78. Waterloo partly sunny and 75. Once again at noon at Moline with mostly sunny skies, the temperature was 75. At Davenport with mostly sunny skies, the temperature was 74. Here is the hazardous weather outlook. For today and tonight, thunderstorms are expected this afternoon and evening, especially north of Interstate 80. A couple of severe storms are possible, with the primary risks being hail and damaging winds. The Storm Prediction Center has a slight, level 2 out of 5 risk for severe storms east of the Mississippi and north of Interstate 80. A marginal level 1 out of 5 risk for severe storms east of a line from Independence, Iowa to Aledo, Illinois. Looking ahead, heat and humidity will overspread the area Sunday through Tuesday. Heat indices of 100 or higher are possible, especially Monday and Tuesday. Spotter activation is possible this afternoon and evening. And now, your National Weather Service forecast for the Guam cities and surrounding areas. Rest of today, partly sunny with a chance of showers and thunderstorms. Highs around 80. Southwest winds 5 to 10 miles an hour with gusts up to 20 miles an hour. Chance of rain 50%. Tonight, mostly clear with a chance of showers and thunderstorms until midnight, then partly cloudy after midnight. Lows in the lower 60s. West winds 5 to 10 miles an hour. Chance of rain 40%. Thursday, partly sunny. Highs around 80. Northwest winds around 5 miles an hour. Thursday night, mostly cloudy. A slight chance of showers until midnight, then a chance of showers after midnight. Lows in the lower 60s. Northeast winds around 5 miles an hour. Chance of rain 30%. Friday, partly sunny. A chance of showers, mainly in the morning. Highs in the upper 70s. East winds 5 to 10 miles an hour with gusts up to 20 miles an hour. Chance of rain 40%. Friday night, partly cloudy. Lows in the lower 60s. Saturday, partly sunny.
Highs in the lower 80s. Saturday night and Sunday, partly cloudy. Hot. Lows in the upper 60s. Highs around 90. Sunday night through Tuesday, mostly clear. Hot. Lows in the mid-70s. Highs in the lower 90s. Again, the forecast for the Guam cities and surrounding areas for the rest of today, partly sunny with a chance of showers and thunderstorms. Highs around 80. Southwest winds 5 to 10 miles an hour with gusts up to 20 miles an hour. Chance of rain 50%. 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The current time is 12:16 p.m. Central Daylight Time. At noon at Moline, skies were mostly sunny. The temperature was 75 degrees, dew point 64, relative humidity 68%. The wind was west at 10 miles an hour. And the pressure was 30.00 inches and falling. At Davenport, skies were mostly sunny. The temperature was 74 degrees, dew point 64, relative humidity 71%. The wind was west at 12 miles an hour. And the pressure was 30.01 inches and falling. Close to home, Burlington mostly sunny and 76. Cedar Rapids mostly sunny and 76. Dubuque partly sunny and 73. Iowa City sunny and 78. Muscatine 77. Galesburg cloudy and 74. Peoria cloudy and 75. Savannah 67. Rockford cloudy and 69. Across the Midwest, Chicago light rain and 66. Des Moines mostly sunny and 78. Madison partly sunny and 68. Milwaukee cloudy and 61. Minneapolis partly sunny and 75. Omaha mostly sunny and 78. St. Louis partly sunny and 81. Springfield, Illinois partly sunny and 78. Waterloo partly sunny and 75. Once again at noon at Moline with mostly sunny skies, the temperature was 75. At Davenport with mostly sunny skies, the temperature was 74. Here is the hazardous weather outlook. For today and tonight, thunderstorms are expected this afternoon and evening, especially north of Interstate 80. A couple of severe storms are possible, with the primary risks being hail and damaging winds. The Storm Prediction Center has a slight, level 2 out of 5 risk for severe storms east of the Mississippi and north of Interstate 80. A marginal level 1 out of 5 risk for severe storms east of a line from Independence, Iowa to Toledo, Illinois. Looking ahead, heat and humidity will overspread the area Sunday through Tuesday. Heat indices of 100 or higher are possible, especially Monday and Tuesday. Spotter activation is possible this afternoon and evening. And now, your National Weather Service forecast for the Guam cities and surrounding areas. West of today, partly sunny with a chance of showers and thunderstorms. Highs around 80. Southwest winds 5 to 10 miles an hour with gusts up to 20 miles an hour. Chance of rain 50%. Tonight, mostly clear with a chance of showers and thunderstorms until midnight, then partly cloudy after midnight. Lows in the lower 60s. West winds 5 to 10 miles an hour. Chance of rain 40%. Thursday, partly sunny. Highs around 80. Northwest winds around 5 miles an hour. Thursday night, mostly cloudy. A slight chance of showers until midnight, then a chance of showers after midnight. Lows in the lower 60s. Northeast winds around 5 miles an hour. Chance of rain 30%. Friday, partly sunny. A chance of showers, mainly in the morning. Highs in the upper 70s. East winds 5 to 10 miles an hour with gusts up to 20 miles an hour. Chance of rain 40%. Friday night, partly cloudy. Lows in the lower 60s. Saturday, partly sunny. Highs in the lower 80s. Saturday night and Sunday, partly cloudy. Hot. Lows in the upper 60s. Highs around 90. Sunday night through Tuesday, mostly clear. Hot. Lows in the mid-70s. Highs in the lower 90s. Again, the forecast for the Guam cities and surrounding areas for the rest of today, partly sunny with a chance of showers and thunderstorms. Highs around 80. Southwest winds 5 to 10 miles an hour with gusts up to 20 miles an hour. Chance of rain 50%.
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The current time is 12:20 p.m. Central Daylight Time. At noon, at Moline, skies were mostly sunny. The temperature was 75 degrees, dew point 64, relative humidity 68%. The wind was west at 10 miles an hour. And the pressure was 30.00 inches and falling. At Davenport, skies were mostly sunny. The temperature was 74 degrees, dew point 64, relative humidity 71%. The wind was west at 12 miles an hour. And the pressure was 30.01 inches and falling. Close to home, Burlington mostly sunny and 76. Cedar Rapids mostly sunny and 76. Dubuque partly sunny and 73. Iowa City sunny and 78. Muscatine 77. Galesburg cloudy and 74. Peoria cloudy and 75. Savannah 67. Rockford cloudy and 69. Across the Midwest, Chicago light rain and 66. Des Moines mostly sunny and 78. Madison partly sunny and 68. Milwaukee cloudy and 61. Minneapolis partly sunny and 75. Omaha mostly sunny and 78. St. Louis partly sunny and 81. Springfield, Illinois partly sunny and 78. Waterloo partly sunny and 75. Once again at noon at Moline with mostly sunny skies, the temperature was 75. At Davenport with mostly sunny skies, the temperature was 74. Here is the hazardous weather outlook. For today and tonight, thunderstorms are expected this afternoon and evening, especially north of Interstate 80. A couple of severe storms are possible, with the primary risks being hail and damaging winds. The Storm Prediction Center has a slight, level 2 out of 5 risk for severe storms east of the Mississippi and north of Interstate 80. A marginal level 1 out of 5 risk for severe storms east of a line from Independence, Iowa to Toledo, Illinois. Looking ahead, heat and humidity will overspread the area Sunday through Tuesday. Heat indices of 100 or higher are possible, especially Monday and Tuesday. Spotter activation is possible this afternoon and evening. And now, your National Weather Service forecast for the Quad Cities and surrounding areas. Rest of today, partly sunny with a chance of showers and thunderstorms. Highs around 80. Southwest winds 5 to 10 miles an hour with gusts up to 20 miles an hour. Chance of rain 50%. Tonight, mostly clear with a chance of showers and thunderstorms until midnight, then partly cloudy after midnight. Lows in the lower 60s. West winds 5 to 10 miles an hour. Chance of rain 40%. Thursday, partly sunny. Highs around 80. Northwest winds around 5 miles an hour. Thursday night, mostly cloudy. A slight chance of showers until midnight, then a chance of showers after midnight. Lows in the lower 60s. Northeast winds around 5 miles an hour. Chance of rain 30%. Friday, partly sunny. A chance of showers, mainly in the morning. Highs in the upper 70s. East winds 5 to 10 miles an hour with gusts up to 20 miles an hour. Chance of rain 40%. Friday night, partly cloudy. Lows in the lower 60s. Saturday, partly sunny. Highs in the lower 80s. Saturday night and Sunday, partly cloudy. Hot. Lows in the upper 60s. Highs around 90. Sunday night through Tuesday, mostly clear. Hot. Lows in the mid-70s. Highs in the lower 90s. Again, the forecast for the Quad Cities and surrounding areas for the rest of today, partly sunny with a chance of showers and thunderstorms. Highs around 80. Southwest winds 5 to 10 miles an hour with gusts up to 20 miles an hour. Chance of rain 50%. 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The current time is 12:25 p.m. Central Daylight Time. At noon at Moline, skies were mostly sunny. The temperature was 75 degrees, dew point 64, relative humidity 68%. The wind was west at 10 miles an hour. And the pressure was 30.00 inches and falling. At Davenport, skies were mostly sunny. The temperature was 74 degrees, dew point 64, relative humidity 71%.
The wind was west at 12 miles an hour, and the pressure was 30.01 inches and falling. Close to home, Burlington mostly sunny and 76. Cedar Rapids mostly sunny and 76. Dubuque partly sunny and 73. Iowa City sunny and 78. Muscatine 77. Galesburg cloudy and 74. Peoria cloudy and 75. Savannah 67. Rockford cloudy and 69. Across the Midwest, Chicago light rain and 66. Des Moines mostly sunny and 78. Madison partly sunny and 68. Milwaukee cloudy and 61. Minneapolis partly sunny and 75. Omaha mostly sunny and 78. St. Louis partly sunny and 81. Springfield, Illinois partly sunny and 78. Waterloo partly sunny and 75. Once again at noon at Moline with mostly sunny skies, the temperature was 75. At Davenport with mostly sunny skies, the temperature was 74. Here is the hazardous weather outlook. For today and tonight, thunderstorms are expected this afternoon and evening, especially north of Interstate 80. A couple of severe storms are possible, with the primary risks being hail and damaging winds. The Storm Prediction Center has a slight, level 2 out of 5 risk for severe storms east of the Mississippi and north of Interstate 80. A marginal level 1 out of 5 risk for severe storms east of a line from Independence, Iowa to Toledo, Illinois. Looking ahead, heat and humidity will overspread the area Sunday through Tuesday. Heat indices of 100 or higher are possible, especially Monday and Tuesday. Spotter activation is possible this afternoon and evening. And now, your National Weather Service forecast for the Quad Cities and surrounding areas. West of today, partly sunny with a chance of showers and thunderstorms. Highs around 80. Southwest winds 5 to 10 miles an hour with gusts up to 20 miles an hour. Chance of rain 50%. Tonight, mostly clear with a chance of showers and thunderstorms until midnight, then partly cloudy after midnight. Lows in the lower 60s. West winds 5 to 10 miles an hour. Chance of rain 40%. Thursday, partly sunny. Highs around 80. Northwest winds around 5 miles an hour. Thursday night, mostly cloudy. A slight chance of showers until midnight, then a chance of showers after midnight. Lows in the lower 60s. Northeast winds around 5 miles an hour. Chance of rain 30%. Friday, partly sunny. A chance of showers, mainly in the morning. Highs in the upper 70s. East winds 5 to 10 miles an hour with gusts up to 20 miles an hour. Chance of rain 40%. Friday night, partly cloudy. Lows in the lower 60s. Saturday, partly sunny. Highs in the lower 80s. Saturday night and Sunday, partly cloudy. Hot. Lows in the upper 60s. Highs around 90. Sunday night through Tuesday, mostly clear. Hot. Lows in the mid-70s. Highs in the lower 90s. Again, the forecast for the Quad Cities and surrounding areas for the rest of today, partly sunny with a chance of showers and thunderstorms. Highs around 80. Southwest winds 5 to 10 miles an hour with gusts up to 20 miles an hour. Chance of rain 50%. 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The current time is 12:29 p.m. Central Daylight Time. At noon at Moline, skies were mostly sunny. The temperature was 75 degrees, dew point 64, relative humidity 68%. The wind was west at 10 miles an hour, and the pressure was 30.00 inches and falling. At Davenport, skies were mostly sunny. The temperature was 74 degrees, dew point 64, relative humidity 71%. The wind was west at 12 miles an hour, and the pressure was 30.01 inches and falling. Close to home, Burlington mostly sunny and 76. Cedar Rapids mostly sunny and 76. Dubuque partly sunny and 73. Iowa City sunny and 78. Muscatine 77. Galesburg cloudy and 74. Peoria cloudy and 75. Savannah 67. Rockford cloudy and 69. Across the Midwest, Chicago light rain and 66.
Des Moines mostly sunny and 78. Madison partly sunny and 68. Milwaukee cloudy and 61. Minneapolis partly sunny and 75. Omaha mostly sunny and 78. St. Louis partly sunny and 81. Springfield, Illinois partly sunny and 78. Waterloo partly sunny and 75. Once again at noon at Moline with mostly sunny skies, the temperature was 75. At Davenport with mostly sunny skies, the temperature was 74. Here is the hazardous weather outlook. For today and tonight, thunderstorms are expected this afternoon and evening, especially north of Interstate 80. A couple of severe storms are possible, with the primary risks being hail and damaging winds. The Storm Prediction Center has a slight, level 2 out of 5 risk for severe storms east of the Mississippi and north of Interstate 80. A marginal level 1 out of 5 risk for severe storms east of a line from Independence, Iowa to Toledo, Illinois. Looking ahead, heat and humidity will overspread the area Sunday through Tuesday. Heat indices of 100 or higher are possible, especially Monday and Tuesday. Spotter activation is possible this afternoon and evening. And now, your National Weather Service forecast for the Quad Cities and surrounding areas. Rest of today, partly sunny with a chance of showers and thunderstorms. Highs around 80. Southwest winds 5 to 10 miles an hour with gusts up to 20 miles an hour. Chance of rain 50%. Tonight, mostly clear with a chance of showers and thunderstorms until midnight, then partly cloudy after midnight. Lows in the lower 60s. West winds 5 to 10 miles an hour. Chance of rain 40%. Thursday, partly sunny. Highs around 80. Northwest winds around 5 miles an hour. Thursday night, mostly cloudy. A slight chance of showers until midnight, then a chance of showers after midnight. Lows in the lower 60s. Northeast winds around 5 miles an hour. Chance of rain 30%. Friday, partly sunny. A chance of showers, mainly in the morning. Highs in the upper 70s. East winds 5 to 10 miles an hour with gusts up to 20 miles an hour. Chance of rain 40%. Friday night, partly cloudy. Lows in the lower 60s. Saturday, partly sunny. Highs in the lower 80s. Saturday night and Sunday, partly cloudy. Hot. Lows in the upper 60s. Highs around 90. Sunday night through Tuesday, mostly clear. Hot. Lows in the mid-70s. Highs in the lower 90s. Again, the forecast for the Quad Cities and surrounding areas for the rest of today, partly sunny with a chance of showers and thunderstorms. Highs around 80. Southwest winds 5 to 10 miles an hour with gusts up to 20 miles an hour. Chance of rain 50%. 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The current time is 12:34 p.m. Central Daylight Time. At noon at Moline, skies were mostly sunny. The temperature was 75 degrees, dew point 64, relative humidity 68%. The wind was west at 10 miles an hour. And the pressure was 30.00 inches and falling. At Davenport, skies were mostly sunny. The temperature was 74 degrees, dew point 64, relative humidity 71%. The wind was west at 12 miles an hour. And the pressure was 30.01 inches and falling. Close to home, Burlington mostly sunny and 76. Cedar Rapids mostly sunny and 76. Dubuque partly sunny and 73. Iowa City sunny and 78. Muscatine 77. Galesburg cloudy and 74. Peoria cloudy and 75. Savannah 67. Rockford cloudy and 69. Across the Midwest, Chicago light rain and 66. Des Moines mostly sunny and 78. Madison partly sunny and 68. Milwaukee cloudy and 61. Minneapolis partly sunny and 75. Omaha mostly sunny and 78. St. Louis partly sunny and 81. Springfield, Illinois partly sunny and 78. Waterloo partly sunny and 75. Once again at noon at Moline with mostly sunny skies, the temperature was 75. At Davenport with mostly sunny skies, the temperature was 74. Here is the hazardous weather.
Outlook. For today and tonight, thunderstorms are expected this afternoon and evening, especially north of Interstate 80. A couple of severe storms are possible, with the primary risks being hail and damaging winds. The Storm Prediction Center has a slight, level 2 out of 5 risk for severe storms east of the Mississippi and north of Interstate 80. A marginal level 1 out of 5 risk for severe storms east of a line from Independence, Iowa to Toledo, Illinois. Looking ahead, heat and humidity will overspread the area Sunday through Tuesday. Heat indices of 100 or higher are possible, especially Monday and Tuesday. Spotter activation is possible this afternoon and evening. And now, your National Weather Service forecast for the Quad Cities and surrounding areas. Rest of today, partly sunny with a chance of showers and thunderstorms. Highs around 80. Southwest winds 5 to 10 miles an hour with gusts up to 20 miles an hour. Chance of rain 50%. Tonight, mostly clear with a chance of showers and thunderstorms until midnight, then partly cloudy after midnight. Lows in the lower 60s. West winds 5 to 10 miles an hour. Chance of rain 40%. Thursday, partly sunny. Highs around 80. Northwest winds around 5 miles an hour. Thursday night, mostly cloudy. A slight chance of showers until midnight, then a chance of showers after midnight. Lows in the lower 60s. Northeast winds around 5 miles an hour. Chance of rain 30%. Friday, partly sunny. A chance of showers, mainly in the morning. Highs in the upper 70s. East winds 5 to 10 miles an hour with gusts up to 20 miles an hour. Chance of rain 40%. Friday night, partly cloudy. Lows in the lower 60s. Saturday, partly sunny. Highs in the lower 80s. Saturday night and Sunday, partly cloudy. Hot. Lows in the upper 60s. Highs around 90. Sunday night through Tuesday, mostly clear. Hot. Lows in the mid-70s. Highs in the lower 90s. Again, the forecast for the Quad Cities and surrounding areas for the rest of today, partly sunny with a chance of showers and thunderstorms. Highs around 80. Southwest winds 5 to 10 miles an hour with gusts up to 20 miles an hour. Chance of rain 50%. 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The current time is 12:38 p.m. Central Daylight Time. At noon at Moline, skies were mostly sunny. The temperature was 75 degrees, dew point 64, relative humidity 68%. The wind was west at 10 miles an hour. And the pressure was 30.00 inches and falling. At Davenport, skies were mostly sunny. The temperature was 74 degrees, dew point 64, relative humidity 71%. The wind was west at 12 miles an hour. And the pressure was 30.01 inches and falling. Close to home, Burlington mostly sunny and 76. Cedar Rapids mostly sunny and 76. Dubuque partly sunny and 73. Iowa City sunny and 78. Muscatine 77. Galesburg cloudy and 74. Peoria cloudy and 75. Savannah 67. Rockford cloudy and 69. Across the Midwest, Chicago light rain and 66. Des Moines mostly sunny and 78. Madison partly sunny and 68. Milwaukee cloudy and 61. Minneapolis partly sunny and 75. Omaha mostly sunny and 78. St. Louis partly sunny and 81. Springfield, Illinois partly sunny and 78. Waterloo partly sunny and 75. Once again at noon at Moline with mostly sunny skies, the temperature was 75. At Davenport with mostly sunny skies, the temperature was 74. Here is the hazardous weather outlook. For today and tonight, thunderstorms are expected this afternoon and evening, especially north of Interstate 80. A couple of severe storms are possible, with the primary risks being hail and damaging winds. The Storm Prediction Center has a slight, level 2 out of 5 risk for severe storms east of the Mississippi and north of Interstate 80. A marginal level 1 out of 5 risk for severe storms east of a line from Independence, Iowa to Toledo, Illinois. Looking ahead, heat and humidity will overspread the area Sunday through Tuesday. Heat indices of 100 or higher are possible, especially Monday.
Tuesday. Spotter activation is possible this afternoon and evening. And now, your National Weather Service forecast for the Quad Cities and surrounding areas. West of today, partly sunny with a chance of showers and thunderstorms. Highs around 80. Southwest winds 5 to 10 miles an hour with gusts up to 20 miles an hour. Chance of rain 50%. Tonight, mostly clear with a chance of showers and thunderstorms until midnight, then partly cloudy after midnight. Lows in the lower 60s. West winds 5 to 10 miles an hour. Chance of rain 40%. Thursday, partly sunny. Highs around 80. Northwest winds around 5 miles an hour. Thursday night, mostly cloudy. A slight chance of showers until midnight, then a chance of showers after midnight. Lows in the lower 60s. Northeast winds around 5 miles an hour. Chance of rain 30%. Friday, partly sunny. A chance of showers, mainly in the morning. Highs in the upper 70s. East winds 5 to 10 miles an hour with gusts up to 20 miles an hour. Chance of rain 40%. Friday night, partly cloudy. Lows in the lower 60s. Saturday, partly sunny. Highs in the lower 80s. Saturday night and Sunday, partly cloudy. Hot. Lows in the upper 60s. Highs around 90. Sunday night through Tuesday, mostly clear. Hot. Lows in the mid-70s. Highs in the lower 90s. Again, the forecast for the Quad Cities and surrounding areas for the rest of today, partly sunny with a chance of showers and thunderstorms. Highs around 80. Southwest winds 5 to 10 miles an hour with gusts up to 20 miles an hour. Chance of rain 50%. 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The current time is 12:42 p.m. Central Daylight Time. At noon at Moline, skies were mostly sunny. The temperature was 75 degrees, dew point 64, relative humidity 68%. The wind was west at 10 miles an hour. And the pressure was 30.00 inches and falling. At Davenport, skies were mostly sunny. The temperature was 74 degrees, dew point 64, relative humidity 71%. The wind was west at 12 miles an hour. And the pressure was 30.01 inches and falling. Close to home, Burlington mostly sunny and 76. Cedar Rapids mostly sunny and 76. Dubuque partly sunny and 73. Iowa City sunny and 78. Muscatine 77. Galesburg cloudy and 74. Peoria cloudy and 75. Savannah 67. Rockford cloudy and 69. Across the Midwest, Chicago light rain and 66. Des Moines mostly sunny and 78. Madison partly sunny and 68. Milwaukee cloudy and 61. Minneapolis partly sunny and 75. Omaha mostly sunny and 78. St. Louis partly sunny and 81. Springfield, Illinois partly sunny and 78. Waterloo partly sunny and 75. Once again at noon at Moline with mostly sunny skies, the temperature was 75. At Davenport with mostly sunny skies, the temperature was 74. Here is the hazardous weather outlook. For today and tonight, thunderstorms are expected this afternoon and evening, especially north of Interstate 80. A couple of severe storms are possible, with the primary risks being hail and damaging winds. The Storm Prediction Center has a slight, level 2 out of 5 risk for severe storms east of the Mississippi and north of Interstate 80. A marginal level 1 out of 5 risk for severe storms east of a line from Independence, Iowa to Toledo, Illinois. Looking ahead, heat and humidity will overspread the area Sunday through Tuesday. Heat indices of 100 or higher are possible, especially Monday and Tuesday. Spotter activation is possible this afternoon and evening. And now, your National Weather Service forecast for the Quad Cities and surrounding areas. West of today, partly sunny with a chance of showers and thunderstorms. Highs around 80. Southwest winds 5 to 10 miles an hour with gusts up to 20 miles an hour. Chance of rain 50%. Tonight, mostly clear with a chance of showers and thunderstorms until midnight, then partly cloudy after midnight. Lows in the lower 60s. West winds 5 to 10 miles an hour.
chance of rain 40%. Thursday, partly sunny. Highs around 80. Northwest winds around 5 miles an hour. Thursday night, mostly cloudy. A slight chance of showers until midnight, then a chance of showers after midnight. Lows in the lower 60s. Northeast winds around 5 miles an hour. Chance of rain 30%. Friday, partly sunny. A chance of showers, mainly in the morning. Highs in the upper 70s. East winds 5 to 10 miles an hour with gusts up to 20 miles an hour. Chance of rain 40%. Friday night, partly cloudy. Lows in the lower 60s. Saturday, partly sunny. Highs in the lower 80s. Saturday night and Sunday, partly cloudy. Hot. Lows in the upper 60s. Highs around 90. Sunday night through Tuesday, mostly clear. Hot. Lows in the mid-70s. Highs in the lower 90s. Again, the forecast for the Guam cities and surrounding areas for the rest of today, partly sunny with a chance of showers and thunderstorms. Highs around 80. Southwest winds 5 to 10 miles an hour with gusts up to 20 miles an hour. Chance of rain 50%. 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The current time is 12:47 p.m. Central Daylight Time. At noon, at Moline, skies were mostly sunny. The temperature was 75 degrees, dew point 64, relative humidity 68%. The wind was west at 10 miles an hour, and the pressure was 30.00 inches and falling. At Davenport, skies were mostly sunny. The temperature was 74 degrees, dew point 64, relative humidity 71%. The wind was west at 12 miles an hour, and the pressure was 30.01 inches and falling. Close to home, Burlington mostly sunny and 76. Cedar Rapids mostly sunny and 76. Dubuque partly sunny and 73. Iowa City sunny and 78. Muscatine 77. Galesburg cloudy and 74. Peoria cloudy and 75. Savannah 67. Rockford cloudy and 69. Across the Midwest, Chicago light rain and 66. Des Moines mostly sunny and 78. Madison partly sunny and 68. Milwaukee cloudy and 61. Minneapolis partly sunny and 75. Omaha mostly sunny and 78. St. Louis partly sunny and 81. Springfield, Illinois partly sunny and 78. Waterloo partly sunny and 75. Once again at noon at Moline with mostly sunny skies, the temperature was 75. At Davenport with mostly sunny skies, the temperature was 74. Here is the hazardous weather outlook. For today and tonight, thunderstorms are expected this afternoon and evening, especially north of Interstate 80. A couple of severe storms are possible, with the primary risks being hail and damaging winds. The Storm Prediction Center has a slight, level 2 out of 5 risk for severe storms east of the Mississippi and north of Interstate 80. A marginal level 1 out of 5 risk for severe storms east of a line from Independence, Iowa to Toledo, Illinois. Looking ahead, heat and humidity will overspread the area Sunday through Tuesday. Heat indices of 100 or higher are possible, especially Monday and Tuesday. Spotter activation is possible this afternoon and evening. And now, your National Weather Service forecast for the Quad Cities and surrounding areas. Rest of today, partly sunny with a chance of showers and thunderstorms. Highs around 80. Southwest winds 5 to 10 miles an hour with gusts up to 20 miles an hour. Chance of rain 50%. Tonight, mostly clear with a chance of showers and thunderstorms until midnight, then partly cloudy after midnight. Lows in the lower 60s. West winds 5 to 10 miles an hour. Chance of rain 40%. Thursday, partly sunny. Highs around 80. Northwest winds around 5 miles an hour.

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Hot. Lows in the upper 60s. Highs around 90. Sunday night through Tuesday, mostly clear. Hot. Lows in the mid-70s. Highs in the lower 90s. Again, the forecast for the Quad Cities and surrounding areas for the rest of today, partly sunny with a chance of showers and thunderstorms. Highs around 80. Southwest winds 5 to 10 miles an hour with gusts up to 20 miles an hour. Chance of rain 50%. 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The current time is 12:52 p.m. Central Daylight Time. At noon, at Moline, skies were mostly sunny. The temperature was 75 degrees, dew point 64, relative humidity 68%. The wind was west at 10 miles an hour, and the pressure was 30.00 inches and falling. At Davenport, skies were mostly sunny. The temperature was 74 degrees, dew point 64, relative humidity 71%. The wind was west at 12 miles an hour, and the pressure was 30.01 inches and falling. Close to home, Burlington mostly sunny and 76. Cedar Rapids mostly sunny and 76. Dubuque partly sunny and 73. Iowa City sunny and 78. Muscatine 77. Galesburg cloudy and 74. Peoria cloudy and 75. Savannah 67. Rockford cloudy and 69. Across the Midwest, Chicago light rain and 66. Des Moines mostly sunny and 78. Madison partly sunny and 68. Milwaukee cloudy and 61. Minneapolis partly sunny and 75. Omaha mostly sunny and 78. St. Louis partly sunny and 81. Springfield, Illinois partly sunny and 78. Waterloo partly sunny and 75. Once again at noon at Moline with mostly sunny skies, the temperature was 75. At Davenport with mostly sunny skies, the temperature was 74. Here is the hazardous weather outlook. For today and tonight, thunderstorms are expected this afternoon and evening, especially north of Interstate 80. A couple of severe storms are possible, with the primary risks being hail and damaging winds. The Storm Prediction Center has a slight, level 2 out of 5 risk for severe storms east of the Mississippi and north of Interstate 80. A marginal level 1 out of 5 risk for severe storms east of a line from Independence, Iowa to Toledo, Illinois. Looking ahead, heat and humidity will overspread the area Sunday through Tuesday. Heat indices of 100 or higher are possible, especially Monday and Tuesday. Spotter activation is possible this afternoon and evening. And now, your National Weather Service forecast for the Quad Cities and surrounding areas. Rest of today, partly sunny with a chance of showers and thunderstorms. Highs around 80. Southwest winds 5 to 10 miles an hour with gusts up to 20 miles an hour. Chance of rain 50%. Tonight, mostly clear with a chance of showers and thunderstorms until midnight, then partly cloudy after midnight. Lows in the lower 60s. West winds 5 to 10 miles an hour. Chance of rain 40%. Thursday, partly sunny. Highs around 80. Northwest winds around 5 miles an hour. Thursday night, mostly cloudy. A slight chance of showers until midnight, then a chance of showers after midnight. Lows in the lower 60s. Northeast winds around 5 miles an hour. Chance of rain 30%. Friday, partly sunny. A chance of showers, mainly in the morning. Highs in the upper 70s. East winds 5 to 10 miles an hour with gusts up to 20 miles an hour. Chance of rain 40%. Friday night, partly cloudy. Lows in the lower 60s. Saturday, partly sunny. Highs in the lower 80s. Saturday night and Sunday, partly cloudy. Hot. Lows in the upper 60s. Highs around 90. Sunday night through Tuesday, mostly clear. Hot. Lows in the mid-70s. Highs in the lower 90s. Again, the forecast for the Quad Cities and surrounding areas for the rest of today, partly sunny with a chance of showers and thunderstorms. Highs around 80. Southwest winds 5 to 10 miles an hour with gusts up to 20 miles an hour. Chance of rain 50%. 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

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The current time is 12:56 p.m. Central Daylight Time. At noon at Moline, skies were mostly sunny. The temperature was 75 degrees, dew point 64, relative humidity 68%. The wind was west at 10 miles an hour. And the pressure was 30.00 inches and falling. At Davenport, skies were mostly sunny. The temperature was 74 degrees, dew point 64, relative humidity 71%. The wind was west at 12 miles an hour. And the pressure was 30.01 inches and falling. Close to home, Burlington mostly sunny and 76. Cedar Rapids mostly sunny and 76. Dubuque partly sunny and 73. Iowa City sunny and 78. Muscatine 77. Galesburg cloudy and 74. Peoria cloudy and 75. Savannah 67. Rockford cloudy and 69. Across the Midwest, Chicago light rain and 66. Des Moines mostly sunny and 78. Madison partly sunny and 68. Milwaukee cloudy and 61. Minneapolis partly sunny and 75. Omaha mostly sunny and 78. St. Louis partly sunny and 81. Springfield, Illinois partly sunny and 78. Waterloo partly sunny and 75. Once again at noon at Moline with mostly sunny skies, the temperature was 75. At Davenport with mostly sunny skies, the temperature was 74. Here is the hazardous weather outlook. For today and tonight, thunderstorms are expected this afternoon and evening, especially north of Interstate 80. A couple of severe storms are possible, with the primary risks being hail and damaging winds. The Storm Prediction Center has a slight, level 2 out of 5 risk for severe storms east of the Mississippi and north of Interstate 80. A marginal level 1 out of 5 risk for severe storms east of a line from Independence, Iowa to Toledo, Illinois. Looking ahead, heat and humidity will overspread the area Sunday through Tuesday. Heat indices of 100 or higher are possible, especially Monday and Tuesday. Spotter activation is possible this afternoon and evening. And now, your National Weather Service forecast for the Quad Cities and surrounding areas. Rest of today, partly sunny with a chance of showers and thunderstorms. Highs around 80. Southwest winds 5 to 10 miles an hour with gusts up to 20 miles an hour. Chance of rain 50%. Tonight, mostly clear with a chance of showers and thunderstorms until midnight, then partly cloudy after midnight. Lows in the lower 60s. West winds 5 to 10 miles an hour. Chance of rain 40%. Thursday, partly sunny. Highs around 80. Northwest winds around 5 miles an hour. Thursday night, mostly cloudy. A slight chance of showers until midnight, then a chance of showers after midnight. Lows in the lower 60s. Northeast winds around 5 miles an hour. Chance of rain 30%. Friday, partly sunny. A chance of showers, mainly in the morning. Highs in the upper 70s. East winds 5 to 10 miles an hour with gusts up to 20 miles an hour. Chance of rain 40%. Friday night, partly cloudy. Lows in the lower 60s. Saturday, partly sunny. Highs in the lower 80s. Saturday night and Sunday, partly cloudy. Hot. Lows in the upper 60s. Highs around 90. Sunday night through Tuesday, mostly clear. Hot. Lows in the mid-70s. Highs in the lower 90s. Again, the forecast for the Quad Cities and surrounding areas for the rest of today, partly sunny with a chance of showers and thunderstorms. Highs around 80. Southwest winds 5 to 10 miles an hour with gusts up to 20 miles an hour. Chance of rain 50%. 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The current time is 1 p.m. Central Daylight Time. Here is the hazardous weather outlook. For today and tonight, thunderstorms are expected this afternoon and evening, especially north of Interstate 80. A couple of severe storms are possible, with the primary risks being hail and damaging winds. The Storm Prediction Center has a slight, level 2 out of 5 risk for severe storms east of the Mississippi and north of Interstate 80. A marginal level 1 out of 5 risk for severe storms east of a line from Independence, Iowa to Toledo, Illinois.
Looking ahead, heat and humidity will overspread the area Sunday through Tuesday. Heat indices 100 or higher are possible, especially Monday and Tuesday. Spotter activation is possible this afternoon and evening. And now, your National Weather Service forecast for the Guam cities and surrounding areas. Rest of today, partly sunny with a chance of showers and thunderstorms. Highs around 80. Southwest winds 5 to 10 miles an hour with gusts up to 20 miles an hour. Chance of rain 50%. Tonight, mostly clear with a chance of showers and thunderstorms until midnight, then partly cloudy after midnight. Lows in the lower 60s. West winds 5 to 10 miles an hour. Chance of rain 40%. Thursday, partly sunny. Highs around 80. Northwest winds around 5 miles an hour. Thursday night, mostly cloudy. A slight chance of showers until midnight, then a chance of showers after midnight. Lows in the lower 60s. Northeast winds around 5 miles an hour. Chance of rain 30%. Friday, partly sunny. A chance of showers, mainly in the morning. Highs in the upper 70s. East winds 5 to 10 miles an hour with gusts up to 20 miles an hour. Chance of rain 40%. Friday night, partly cloudy. Lows in the lower 60s. Saturday, partly sunny. Highs in the lower 80s. Saturday night and Sunday, partly cloudy. Hot. Lows in the upper 60s. Highs around 90. Sunday night through Tuesday, mostly clear. Hot. Lows in the mid 70s. Highs in the lower 90s. Again, the forecast for the Guam cities and surrounding areas for the rest of today, partly sunny with a chance of showers and thunderstorms. Highs around 80. Southwest winds 5 to 10 miles an hour with gusts up to 20 miles an hour. Chance of rain 50%. 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The current time is 1:03 p.m. Central Daylight Time. At 1 p.m. at Moline, skies were mostly sunny. The temperature was 78 degrees, dew point 65, relative humidity 63%. The wind was west at 12 miles an hour, gusting to 21. And the pressure was 29.99 inches and falling. At Davenport, skies were mostly sunny. The temperature was 77 degrees, dew point 65, relative humidity 66%. The wind was west at 9 miles an hour. And the pressure was 30.00 inches and falling. Close to home, Burlington mostly sunny and 79. Cedar Rapids mostly sunny and 78. Dubuque partly sunny and 77. Iowa City mostly sunny and 81. Peoria cloudy and 77. Rockford cloudy and 69. Across the Midwest, Chicago light rain and 67. Des Moines mostly sunny and 80. Madison partly sunny and 69. Milwaukee cloudy and 62. Minneapolis partly sunny and 77. Omaha partly sunny and 82. St. Louis cloudy and 81. Springfield, Illinois partly sunny and 77. Waterloo mostly sunny and 79. Once again at 1 p.m. at Moline with mostly sunny skies, the temperature was 78. At Davenport with mostly sunny skies, the temperature was 77. Here is the hazardous weather outlook. For today and tonight, thunderstorms are expected this afternoon and evening, especially north of Interstate 80. A couple of severe storms are possible, with the primary risks being hail and damaging winds. The Storm Prediction Center has a slight, level 2 out of 5 risk for severe storms east of the Mississippi and north of Interstate 80. A marginal level 1 out of 5 risk for severe storms east of a line from Independence, Iowa to Toledo, Illinois. Looking ahead, heat and humidity will overspread the area Sunday through Tuesday. Heat indices of 100 or higher are possible, especially Monday and Tuesday. Spotter activation is possible this afternoon and evening. And now, your National Weather Service forecast for the Guam cities and surrounding areas. Rest of today, partly sunny with a chance of showers and thunderstorms. Highs around 80. Southwest winds 5 to 10 miles an hour with gusts up to 20 miles an hour. Chance of rain 50%. Tonight, mostly clear with a chance of showers and thunderstorms until midnight, then partly cloudy after midnight. Lows
lows in the lower 60s. West winds 5 to 10 miles an hour. Chance of rain 40%. Thursday, partly sunny. Highs around 80. Northwest winds around 5 miles an hour. Thursday night, mostly cloudy. A slight chance of showers until midnight, then a chance of showers after midnight. Lows in the lower 60s. Northeast winds around 5 miles an hour. Chance of rain 30%. Friday, partly sunny. A chance of showers, mainly in the morning. Highs in the upper 70s. East winds 5 to 10 miles an hour with gusts up to 20 miles an hour. Chance of rain 40%. Friday night, partly cloudy. Lows in the lower 60s. Saturday, partly sunny. Highs in the lower 80s. Saturday night and Sunday, partly cloudy. Hot. Lows in the upper 60s. Highs around 90. Sunday night through Tuesday, mostly clear. Hot. Lows in the mid-70s. Highs in the lower 90s. Again, the forecast for the Quad Cities and surrounding areas for the rest of today, partly sunny with a chance of showers and thunderstorms. Highs around 80. Southwest winds 5 to 10 miles an hour with gusts up to 20 miles an hour. Chance of rain 50%. 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The current time is 1:08 p.m. Central Daylight Time. At 1 p.m. in Moline, skies were mostly sunny. The temperature was 78 degrees, dew point 65, relative humidity 63%. The wind was west at 12 miles an hour, gusting to 21. And the pressure was 29.99 inches and falling. At Davenport, skies were mostly sunny. The temperature was 77 degrees, dew point 65, relative humidity 66%. The wind was west at 9 miles an hour. And the pressure was 30.00 inches and falling. Close to home, Burlington mostly sunny and 79. Cedar Rapids mostly sunny and 78. Dubuque partly sunny and 77. Iowa City mostly sunny and 81. Peoria cloudy and 77. Rockford cloudy and 69. Across the Midwest, Chicago light rain and 67. Des Moines mostly sunny and 80. Madison partly sunny and 69. Milwaukee cloudy and 62. Minneapolis partly sunny and 77. Omaha partly sunny and 82. St. Louis cloudy and 81. Springfield, Illinois partly sunny and 77. Waterloo mostly sunny and 79. Once again at 1 p.m. at Moline with mostly sunny skies, the temperature was 78. At Davenport with mostly sunny skies, the temperature was 77. Here is the hazardous weather outlook. For today and tonight, thunderstorms are expected this afternoon and evening, especially north of Interstate 80. A couple of severe storms are possible, with the primary risks being hail and damaging winds. The Storm Prediction Center has a slight, level 2 out of 5 risk for severe storms east of the Mississippi and north of Interstate 80. A marginal level 1 out of 5 risk for severe storms east of a line from Independence, Iowa to Toledo, Illinois. Looking ahead, heat and humidity will overspread the area Sunday through Tuesday. Heat indices of 100 or higher are possible, especially Monday and Tuesday. Spotter activation is possible this afternoon and evening. And now, your National Weather Service forecast for the Quad Cities and surrounding areas. Rest of today, partly sunny with a chance of showers and thunderstorms. Highs around 80. Southwest winds 5 to 10 miles an hour with gusts up to 20 miles an hour. Chance of rain 50%. Tonight, mostly clear with a chance of showers and thunderstorms until midnight, then partly cloudy after midnight. Lows in the lower 60s. West winds 5 to 10 miles an hour. Chance of rain 40%. Thursday, partly sunny. Highs around 80. Northwest winds around 5 miles an hour. Thursday night, mostly cloudy. A slight chance of showers until midnight, then a chance of showers after midnight. Lows in the lower 60s. Northeast winds around 5 miles an hour. Chance of rain 30%. Friday, partly sunny. A chance of showers, mainly in the morning. Highs in the upper 70s. East winds 5 to 10 miles an hour with gusts up to 20 miles an hour.
chance of rain 40%. Friday night, partly cloudy. Lows in the lower 60s. Saturday, partly sunny. Highs in the lower 80s. Saturday night and Sunday, partly cloudy. Hot. Lows in the upper 60s. Highs around 90. Sunday night through Tuesday, mostly clear. Hot. Lows in the mid-70s. Highs in the lower 90s. Again, the forecast for the Guam cities and surrounding areas for the rest of today, partly sunny with a chance of showers and thunderstorms. Highs around 80. Southwest winds 5 to 10 miles an hour with gusts up to 20 miles an hour. Chance of rain 50%. 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The current time is 1:12 p.m. Central Daylight Time. At 1 p.m. in Moline, skies were mostly sunny. The temperature was 78 degrees, dew point 65, relative humidity 63%. The wind was west at 12 miles an hour, gusting to 21. And the pressure was 29.99 inches and falling. At Davenport, skies were mostly sunny. The temperature was 77 degrees, dew point 65, relative humidity 66%. The wind was west at 9 miles an hour. And the pressure was 30.00 inches and falling. Close to home, Burlington mostly sunny and 79. Cedar Rapids mostly sunny and 78. Dubuque partly sunny and 77. Iowa City mostly sunny and 81. Peoria cloudy and 77. Rockford cloudy and 69. Across the Midwest, Chicago light rain and 67. Des Moines mostly sunny and 80. Madison partly sunny and 69. Milwaukee cloudy and 62. Minneapolis partly sunny and 77. Omaha partly sunny and 82. St. Louis cloudy and 81. Springfield, Illinois partly sunny and 77. Waterloo mostly sunny and 79. Once again at 1 p.m. in Moline with mostly sunny skies, the temperature was 78. At Davenport with mostly sunny skies, the temperature was 77. Here is the hazardous weather outlook. For today and tonight, thunderstorms are expected this afternoon and evening, especially north of Interstate 80. A couple of severe storms are possible, with the primary risks being hail and damaging winds. The Storm Prediction Center has a slight, level 2 out of 5 risk for severe storms east of the Mississippi and north of Interstate 80. A marginal level 1 out of 5 risk for severe storms east of a line from Independence, Iowa to Toledo, Illinois. Looking ahead, heat and humidity will overspread the area Sunday through Tuesday. Heat indices of 100 or higher are possible, especially Monday and Tuesday. Spotter activation is possible this afternoon and evening. And now, your National Weather Service forecast for the Guam cities and surrounding areas. Rest of today, partly sunny with a chance of showers and thunderstorms. Highs around 80. Southwest winds 5 to 10 miles an hour with gusts up to 20 miles an hour. Chance of rain 50%. Tonight, mostly clear with a chance of showers and thunderstorms until midnight, then partly cloudy after midnight. Lows in the lower 60s. West winds 5 to 10 miles an hour. Chance of rain 40%. Thursday, partly sunny. Highs around 80. Northwest winds around 5 miles an hour. Thursday night, mostly cloudy. A slight chance of showers until midnight, then a chance of showers after midnight. Lows in the lower 60s. Northeast winds around 5 miles an hour. Chance of rain 30%. Friday, partly sunny. A chance of showers, mainly in the morning. Highs in the upper 70s. East winds 5 to 10 miles an hour with gusts up to 20 miles an hour. Chance of rain 40%. Friday night, partly cloudy. Lows in the lower 60s. Saturday, partly sunny. Highs in the lower 80s. Saturday night and Sunday, partly cloudy. Hot. Lows in the upper 60s. Highs around 90. Sunday night through Tuesday, mostly clear. Hot. Lows in the mid-70s. Highs in the lower 90s. Again, the forecast for the Guam cities and surrounding areas for the rest of today, partly sunny with a chance of showers and thunderstorms. Highs around 80. Southwest winds 5 to 10 miles an hour with gusts.
up to 20 miles an hour. Chance of rain 50%. 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The current time is 1:16 p.m. Central Daylight Time. At 1 p.m. in Moline, skies were mostly sunny. The temperature was 78 degrees, dew point 65, relative humidity 63%. The wind was west at 12 miles an hour, gusting to 21. And the pressure was 29.99 inches and falling. At Davenport, skies were mostly sunny. The temperature was 77 degrees, dew point 65, relative humidity 66%. The wind was west at 9 miles an hour. And the pressure was 30.00 inches and falling. Close to home, Burlington mostly sunny and 79. Cedar Rapids mostly sunny and 78. Dubuque partly sunny and 77. Iowa City mostly sunny and 81. Muscatine 81. Galesburg mostly sunny and 76. Peoria partly sunny and 77. Savannah 72. Rockford cloudy and 69. Across the Midwest, Chicago light rain and 67. Des Moines mostly sunny and 80. Madison partly sunny and 69. Milwaukee cloudy and 62. Minneapolis partly sunny and 77. Omaha partly sunny and 82. St. Louis cloudy and 81. Springfield, Illinois cloudy and 77. Waterloo mostly sunny and 79. Once again at 1 p.m. at Moline with mostly sunny skies, the temperature was 78. At Davenport with mostly sunny skies, the temperature was 77. Here is the hazardous weather outlook. For today and tonight, thunderstorms are expected this afternoon and evening, especially north of Interstate 80. A couple of severe storms are possible, with the primary risks being hail and damaging winds. The Storm Prediction Center has a slight, level 2 out of 5 risk for severe storms east of the Mississippi and north of Interstate 80. A marginal level 1 out of 5 risk for severe storms east of a line from Independence, Iowa to Toledo, Illinois. Looking ahead, heat and humidity will overspread the area Sunday through Tuesday. Heat indices of 100 or higher are possible, especially Monday and Tuesday. Spotter activation is possible this afternoon and evening. And now, your National Weather Service forecast for the Quad Cities and surrounding areas. Rest of today, partly sunny with a chance of showers and thunderstorms. Highs around 80. Southwest winds 5 to 10 miles an hour with gusts up to 20 miles an hour. Chance of rain 50%. Tonight, mostly clear with a chance of showers and thunderstorms until midnight, then partly cloudy after midnight. Lows in the lower 60s. West winds 5 to 10 miles an hour. Chance of rain 40%. Thursday, partly sunny. Highs around 80. Northwest winds around 5 miles an hour. Thursday night, mostly cloudy. A slight chance of showers until midnight, then a chance of showers after midnight. Lows in the lower 60s. Northeast winds around 5 miles an hour. Chance of rain 30%. Friday, partly sunny. A chance of showers, mainly in the morning. Highs in the upper 70s. East winds 5 to 10 miles an hour with gusts up to 20 miles an hour. Chance of rain 40%. Friday night, partly cloudy. Lows in the lower 60s. Saturday, partly sunny. Highs in the lower 80s. Saturday night and Sunday, partly cloudy. Hot. Lows in the upper 60s. Highs around 90. Sunday night through Tuesday, mostly clear. Hot. Lows in the mid-70s. Highs in the lower 90s. Again, the forecast for the Quad Cities and surrounding areas for the rest of today, partly sunny with a chance of showers and thunderstorms. Highs around 80. Southwest winds 5 to 10 miles an hour with gusts up to 20 miles an hour. Chance of rain 50%. 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The current time is 1:21 p.m. Central Daylight Time. At 1 p.m. at Moline, skies were mostly sunny. The temperature was 78 degrees, dew point 65, relative humidity 63%. The wind was west at 12 miles an hour, gusting to 21. And the pressure was 29.99 inches and falling.
Outside Davenport, skies were mostly sunny. The temperature was 77 degrees, dew point 65, relative humidity 66%. The wind was west at 9 miles an hour. And the pressure was 30.00 inches and falling. Close to home, Burlington mostly sunny and 79. Cedar Rapids mostly sunny and 78. Dubuque partly sunny and 77. Iowa City mostly sunny and 81. Muscatine 81. Galesburg mostly sunny and 76. Peoria partly sunny and 77. Savannah 72. Rockford cloudy and 69. Across the Midwest, Chicago light rain and 67. Des Moines mostly sunny and 80. Madison partly sunny and 69. Milwaukee cloudy and 62. Minneapolis partly sunny and 77. Omaha partly sunny and 82. St. Louis cloudy and 81. Springfield, Illinois cloudy and 77. Waterloo mostly sunny and 79. Once again at 1 p.m. at Moline with mostly sunny skies, the temperature was 78. At Davenport with mostly sunny skies, the temperature was 77. Here is the hazardous weather outlook. For today and tonight, thunderstorms are expected this afternoon and evening, especially north of Interstate 80. A couple of severe storms are possible, with the primary risks being hail and damaging winds. The Storm Prediction Center has a slight, level 2 out of 5 risk for severe storms east of the Mississippi and north of Interstate 80. A marginal level 1 out of 5 risk for severe storms east of a line from Independence, Iowa to Toledo, Illinois. Looking ahead, heat and humidity will overspread the area Sunday through Tuesday. Heat indices of 100 or higher are possible, especially Monday and Tuesday. Spotter activation is possible this afternoon and evening. And now, your National Weather Service forecast for the Quad Cities and surrounding areas. Rest of today, partly sunny with a chance of showers and thunderstorms. Highs around 80. Southwest winds 5 to 10 miles an hour with gusts up to 20 miles an hour. Chance of rain 50%. Tonight, mostly clear with a chance of showers and thunderstorms until midnight, then partly cloudy after midnight. Lows in the lower 60s. West winds 5 to 10 miles an hour. Chance of rain 40%. Thursday, partly sunny. Highs around 80. Northwest winds around 5 miles an hour. Thursday night, mostly cloudy. A slight chance of showers until midnight, then a chance of showers after midnight. Lows in the lower 60s. Northeast winds around 5 miles an hour. Chance of rain 30%. Friday, partly sunny. A chance of showers, mainly in the morning. Highs in the upper 70s. East winds 5 to 10 miles an hour with gusts up to 20 miles an hour. Chance of rain 40%. Friday night, partly cloudy. Lows in the lower 60s. Saturday, partly sunny. Highs in the lower 80s. Saturday night and Sunday, partly cloudy. Hot. Lows in the upper 60s. Highs around 90. Sunday night through Tuesday, mostly clear. Hot. Lows in the mid-70s. Highs in the lower 90s. Again, the forecast for the Quad Cities and surrounding areas for the rest of today, partly sunny with a chance of showers and thunderstorms. Highs around 80. Southwest winds 5 to 10 miles an hour with gusts up to 20 miles an hour. Chance of rain 50%. 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The current time is 1:25 p.m. Central Daylight Time. At 1 p.m. at Moline, skies were mostly sunny. The temperature was 78 degrees, dew point 65, relative humidity 63%. The wind was west at 12 miles an hour, gusting to 21. And the pressure was 29.99 inches and falling. At Davenport, skies were mostly sunny. The temperature was 77 degrees, dew point 65, relative humidity 66%. The wind was west at 9 miles an hour. And the pressure was 30.00 inches and falling. Close to home, Burlington mostly sunny and 79. Cedar Rapids mostly sunny and 78. Dubuque partly sunny and 77. Iowa City mostly sunny and 81. Muscatine 81. Galesburg mostly sunny and 76.
Peoria, partly sunny and 77. Savannah, 72. Rockford, cloudy and 69. Across the Midwest, Chicago, light rain and 67. Des Moines, mostly sunny and 80. Madison, partly sunny and 69. Milwaukee, cloudy and 62. Minneapolis, partly sunny and 77. Omaha, partly sunny and 82. St. Louis, cloudy and 81. Springfield, Illinois, cloudy and 77. Waterloo, mostly sunny and 79. Once again at 1 p.m. at Moline with mostly sunny skies, the temperature was 78. At Davenport with mostly sunny skies, the temperature was 77. Here is the hazardous weather outlook. For today and tonight, thunderstorms are expected this afternoon and evening, especially north of Interstate 80. A couple of severe storms are possible, with the primary risks being hail and damaging winds. The Storm Prediction Center has a slight, level 2 out of 5 risk for severe storms east of the Mississippi and north of Interstate 80. A marginal level 1 out of 5 risk for severe storms east of a line from Independence, Iowa to Toledo, Illinois. Looking ahead, heat and humidity will overspread the area Sunday through Tuesday. Heat indices 100 or higher are possible, especially Monday and Tuesday. Spotter activation is possible this afternoon and evening. And now, your National Weather Service forecast for the Quad Cities and surrounding areas. West of today, partly sunny with a chance of showers and thunderstorms. Highs around 80. Southwest winds 5 to 10 miles an hour with gusts up to 20 miles an hour. Chance of rain 50%. Tonight, mostly clear with a chance of showers and thunderstorms until midnight, then partly cloudy after midnight. Lows in the lower 60s. West winds 5 to 10 miles an hour. Chance of rain 40%. Thursday, partly sunny. Highs around 80. Northwest winds around 5 miles an hour. Thursday night, mostly cloudy. A slight chance of showers until midnight, then a chance of showers after midnight. Lows in the lower 60s. Northeast winds around 5 miles an hour. Chance of rain 30%. Friday, partly sunny. A chance of showers, mainly in the morning. Highs in the upper 70s. East winds 5 to 10 miles an hour with gusts up to 20 miles an hour. Chance of rain 40%. Friday night, partly cloudy. Lows in the lower 60s. Saturday, partly sunny. Highs in the lower 80s. Saturday night and Sunday, partly cloudy. Hot. Lows in the upper 60s. Highs around 90. Sunday night through Tuesday, mostly clear. Hot. Lows in the mid-70s. Highs in the lower 90s. Again, the forecast for the Quad Cities and surrounding areas for the rest of today, partly sunny with a chance of showers and thunderstorms. Highs around 80. Southwest winds 5 to 10 miles an hour with gusts up to 20 miles an hour. Chance of rain 50%. And now, your National Weather Service forecast for the Quad Cities and surrounding areas. West of today, mostly sunny with a chance of showers and thunderstorms. Highs around 80. West winds 5 to 10 miles an hour with gusts up to 20 miles an hour. Chance of rain 50%. Tonight, mostly clear with a chance of showers and thunderstorms until midnight, then partly cloudy after midnight. Lows in the lower 60s. West winds 5 to 10 miles an hour. Chance of rain 40%. Thursday, partly sunny. Highs around 80. Northwest winds around 5 miles an hour. Thursday night, mostly cloudy. A chance of showers after midnight. Lows in the lower 60s. Northeast winds 5 to 10 miles an hour. Chance of rain 50%. Friday, partly sunny with a chance of showers with a slight chance of thunderstorms in the morning, then mostly cloudy with a slight chance of showers in the afternoon. Highs in the mid-70s. East winds 10 to 15 miles an hour. Chance of rain 40%. Friday night and Saturday, mostly cloudy. Lows in the lower 60s. Highs in the lower 80s. Saturday night, a chance of showers and thunderstorms. Lows around 70. Sunday, mostly sunny. Hot. Highs around 90. Sunday night through Tuesday, mostly clear. Hot. Lows in the mid-70s. Highs in the lower 90s. Again, the
forecast for the Guam cities and surrounding areas for the rest of today. Mostly sunny with a chance of showers and thunderstorms. Highs around 80. West winds 5 to 10 miles an hour with gusts up to 20 miles an hour. Chance of rain 50%. 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The current time is 1:31 p.m. Central Daylight Time. At 1 p.m. in Moline, skies were mostly sunny. The temperature was 78 degrees, dew point 65, relative humidity 63%. The wind was west at 12 miles an hour, gusting to 21. And the pressure was 29.99 inches and falling. At Davenport, skies were mostly sunny. The temperature was 77 degrees, dew point 65, relative humidity 66%. The wind was west at 9 miles an hour. And the pressure was 30.00 inches and falling. Close to home, Burlington mostly sunny and 79. Cedar Rapids mostly sunny and 78. Dubuque partly sunny and 77. Iowa City mostly sunny and 81. Muscatine 81. Galesburg mostly sunny and 76. Peoria partly sunny and 77. Savannah 72. Rockford cloudy and 69. Across the Midwest, Chicago light rain and 67. Des Moines mostly sunny and 80. Madison partly sunny and 69. Milwaukee cloudy and 62. Minneapolis partly sunny and 77. Omaha partly sunny and 82. St. Louis cloudy and 81. Springfield, Illinois cloudy and 77. Waterloo mostly sunny and 79. Once again at 1 p.m. in Moline with mostly sunny skies, the temperature was 78. At Davenport with mostly sunny skies, the temperature was 77. Here is the hazardous weather outlook. For today and tonight, thunderstorms are expected this afternoon and evening, especially north of Interstate 80. A couple of severe storms are possible, with the primary risks being hail and damaging winds. The Storm Prediction Center has a slight, level 2 out of 5 risk for severe storms east of the Mississippi and north of Interstate 80. A marginal level 1 out of 5 risk for severe storms east of a line from Independence, Iowa to Toledo, Illinois. Looking ahead, heat and humidity will overspread the area Sunday through Tuesday. Heat indices of 100 or higher are possible, especially Monday and Tuesday. Spotter activation is possible this afternoon and evening. And now, your National Weather Service forecast for the Quad Cities and surrounding areas. Rest of today, mostly sunny with a chance of showers and thunderstorms. Highs around 80. West winds 5 to 10 miles an hour with gusts up to 20 miles an hour. Chance of rain 50%. Tonight, mostly clear with a chance of showers and thunderstorms until midnight, then partly cloudy after midnight. Lows in the lower 60s. West winds 5 to 10 miles an hour. Chance of rain 40%. Thursday, partly sunny. Highs around 80. Northwest winds around 5 miles an hour. Thursday night, mostly cloudy. A chance of showers after midnight. Lows in the lower 60s. Northeast winds 5 to 10 miles an hour. Chance of rain 50%. Friday, partly sunny with a chance of showers with a slight chance of thunderstorms in the morning, then mostly cloudy with a slight chance of showers in the afternoon. Highs in the mid-70s. East winds 10 to 15 miles an hour. Chance of rain 40%. Friday night and Saturday, mostly cloudy. Lows in the lower 60s. Highs in the lower 80s. Saturday night, a chance of showers and thunderstorms. Lows around 70. Sunday, mostly sunny. Hot. Highs around 90. Sunday night through Tuesday, mostly clear. Hot. Lows in the mid-70s. Highs in the lower 90s. Again, the forecast for the Guam cities and surrounding areas for the rest of today, mostly sunny with a chance of showers and thunderstorms. Highs around 80. West winds 5 to 10 miles an hour with gusts up to 20 miles an hour. Chance of rain 50%. 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The current time is 1:36 p.m. Central Daylight Time. At 1 p.m. in Moline, skies were mostly sunny. The temperature was 78 degrees, dew
25, relative humidity 63%. The wind was west at 12 miles an hour, gusting to 21. And the pressure was 29.99 inches and falling. At Davenport, skies were mostly sunny. The temperature was 77 degrees, dew point 65, relative humidity 66%. The wind was west at 9 miles an hour. And the pressure was 30.00 inches and falling. Close to home, Burlington mostly sunny and 79. Cedar Rapids mostly sunny and 78. Dubuque partly sunny and 77. Iowa City mostly sunny and 81. Muscatine 81. Galesburg mostly sunny and 76. Peoria partly sunny and 77. Savannah 72. Rockford cloudy and 69. Across the Midwest, Chicago light rain and 67. Des Moines mostly sunny and 80. Madison partly sunny and 69. Milwaukee cloudy and 62. Minneapolis partly sunny and 77. Omaha partly sunny and 82. St. Louis cloudy and 81. Springfield, Illinois cloudy and 77. Waterloo mostly sunny and 79. Once again at 1 p.m. at Moline with mostly sunny skies, the temperature was 78. At Davenport with mostly sunny skies, the temperature was 77. Here is the hazardous weather outlook. For today and tonight, thunderstorms are expected this afternoon and evening, especially north of Interstate 80. A couple of severe storms are possible, with the primary risks being hail and damaging winds. The Storm Prediction Center has a slight, level 2 out of 5 risk for severe storms east of the Mississippi and north of Interstate 80. A marginal level 1 out of 5 risk for severe storms east of a line from Independence, Iowa to Toledo, Illinois. Looking ahead, heat and humidity will overspread the area Sunday through Tuesday. Heat indices of 100 or higher are possible, especially Monday and Tuesday. Spotter activation is possible this afternoon and evening. And now, your National Weather Service forecast for the Quad Cities and surrounding areas. Rest of today, mostly sunny with a chance of showers and thunderstorms. Highs around 80. West winds 5 to 10 miles an hour with gusts up to 20 miles an hour. Chance of rain 50%. Tonight, mostly clear with a chance of showers and thunderstorms until midnight, then partly cloudy after midnight. Lows in the lower 60s. West winds 5 to 10 miles an hour. Chance of rain 40%. Thursday, partly sunny. Highs around 80. Northwest winds around 5 miles an hour. Thursday night, mostly cloudy. A chance of showers after midnight. Lows in the lower 60s. Northeast winds 5 to 10 miles an hour. Chance of rain 50%. Friday, partly sunny with a chance of showers with a slight chance of thunderstorms in the morning, then mostly cloudy with a slight chance of showers in the afternoon. Highs in the mid-70s. East winds 10 to 15 miles an hour. Chance of rain 40%. Friday night and Saturday, mostly cloudy. Lows in the lower 60s. Highs in the lower 80s. Saturday night, a chance of showers and thunderstorms. Lows around 70. Sunday, mostly sunny. Hot. Highs around 90. Sunday night through Tuesday, mostly clear. Hot. Lows in the mid-70s. Highs in the lower 90s. Again, the forecast for the Quad Cities and surrounding areas for the rest of today, mostly sunny with a chance of showers and thunderstorms. Highs around 80. West winds 5 to 10 miles an hour with gusts up to 20 miles an hour. Chance of rain 50%. 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The current time is 1:40 p.m. Central Daylight Time. At 1 p.m. in Moline, skies were mostly sunny. The temperature was 78 degrees, dew point 65, relative humidity 63%. The wind was west at 12 miles an hour, gusting to 21. And the pressure was 29.99 inches and falling. At Davenport, skies were mostly sunny. The temperature was 77 degrees, dew point 65, relative humidity 66%. The wind was west at 9 miles an hour. And the pressure was 30.00 inches and falling. Close to home, Burlington mostly sunny and 79. Cedar Rapids mostly sunny and 78.
Dubuque, partly sunny and 77. Iowa City, mostly sunny and 81. Muscatine, 81. Galesburg, mostly sunny and 76. Peoria, partly sunny and 77. Savannah, 72. Rockford, cloudy and 69. Across the Midwest, Chicago, light rain and 67. Des Moines, mostly sunny and 80. Madison, partly sunny and 69. Milwaukee, cloudy and 62. Minneapolis, partly sunny and 77. Omaha, partly sunny and 82. St. Louis, cloudy and 81. Springfield, Illinois, cloudy and 77. Waterloo, mostly sunny and 79. Once again at 1 p.m. at Moline with mostly sunny skies, the temperature was 78. At Davenport with mostly sunny skies, the temperature was 77. This broadcast originates from the National Weather Service office in the Quad Cities and is transmitted on a frequency of 162.55 MHz from Rock Island, Illinois. The coverage area includes the following counties: Cedar, Clinton, Louisa, Muscatine, Scott, Henry, Illinois, Mercer, Rock Island, and Whiteside. Here is the hazardous weather outlook. For today and tonight, thunderstorms are expected this afternoon and evening, especially north of Interstate 80. A couple of severe storms are possible, with the primary risks being hail and damaging winds. The Storm Prediction Center has a slight, level 2 out of 5 risk for severe storms east of the Mississippi and north of Interstate 80. A marginal level 1 out of 5 risk for severe storms east of a line from Independence, Iowa to Toledo, Illinois. Looking ahead, heat and humidity will overspread the area Sunday through Tuesday. Heat indices of 100 or higher are possible, especially Monday and Tuesday. Spotter activation is possible this afternoon and evening. And now, your National Weather Service forecast for the Quad Cities and surrounding areas. Rest of today, mostly sunny with a chance of showers and thunderstorms. Highs around 80. West winds 5 to 10 miles an hour with gusts up to 20 miles an hour. Chance of rain 50%. Tonight, mostly clear with a chance of showers and thunderstorms until midnight, then partly cloudy after midnight. Lows in the lower 60s. West winds 5 to 10 miles an hour. Chance of rain 40%. Thursday, partly sunny. Highs around 80. Northwest winds around 5 miles an hour. Thursday night, mostly cloudy. A chance of showers after midnight. Lows in the lower 60s. Northeast winds 5 to 10 miles an hour. Chance of rain 50%. Friday, partly sunny with a chance of showers with a slight chance of thunderstorms in the morning, then mostly cloudy with a slight chance of showers in the afternoon. Highs in the mid-70s. East winds 10 to 15 miles an hour. Chance of rain 40%. Friday night and Saturday, mostly cloudy. Lows in the lower 60s. Highs in the lower 80s. Saturday night, a chance of showers and thunderstorms. Lows around 70. Sunday, mostly sunny. Hot. Highs around 90. Sunday night through Tuesday, mostly clear. Hot. Lows in the mid-70s. Highs in the lower 90s. Again, the forecast for the Quad Cities and surrounding areas for the rest of today, mostly sunny with a chance of showers and thunderstorms. Highs around 80. West winds 5 to 10 miles an hour with gusts up to 20 miles an hour. Chance of rain 50%. 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The current time is 1:45 p.m. Central Daylight Time. At 1 p.m. at Moline, skies were mostly sunny. The temperature was 78 degrees, dew point 65, relative humidity 63%. The wind was west at 12 miles an hour, gusting to 21. And the pressure was 29.99 inches and falling. At Davenport, skies were mostly sunny. The temperature was 77 degrees, dew point 65, relative humidity 66%. The wind was west at 9 miles an hour. And the pressure was 30.00 inches and falling. Close to home, Burlington mostly sunny and 79. Cedar Rapids mostly sunny and 78. Dubuque partly sunny and 77. Iowa City mostly sunny and 81. Muscatine 81.
Galesburg, mostly sunny and 76. Peoria, partly sunny and 77. Savannah, 72. Rockford, cloudy and 69. Across the Midwest, Chicago, light rain and 67. Des Moines, mostly sunny and 80. Madison, partly sunny and 69. Milwaukee, cloudy and 62. Minneapolis, partly sunny and 77. Omaha, partly sunny and 82. St. Louis, cloudy and 81. Springfield, Illinois, cloudy and 77. Waterloo, mostly sunny and 79. Once again at 1 p.m. at Moline with mostly sunny skies, the temperature was 78. At Davenport with mostly sunny skies, the temperature was 77. Here is the hazardous weather outlook. For today and tonight, thunderstorms are expected this afternoon and evening, especially north of Interstate 80. A couple of severe storms are possible, with the primary risks being hail and damaging winds. The Storm Prediction Center has a slight, level 2 out of 5 risk for severe storms east of the Mississippi and north of Interstate 80. A marginal level 1 out of 5 risk for severe storms east of a line from Independence, Iowa to Toledo, Illinois. Looking ahead, heat and humidity will overspread the area Sunday through Tuesday. Heat indices of 100 or higher are possible, especially Monday and Tuesday. Spotter activation is possible this afternoon and evening. And now, your National Weather Service forecast for the Quad Cities and surrounding areas. Rest of today, mostly sunny with a chance of showers and thunderstorms. Highs around 80. West winds 5 to 10 miles an hour with gusts up to 20 miles an hour. Chance of rain 50%. Tonight, mostly clear with a chance of showers and thunderstorms until midnight, then partly cloudy after midnight. Lows in the lower 60s. West winds 5 to 10 miles an hour. Chance of rain 40%. Thursday, partly sunny. Highs around 80. Northwest winds around 5 miles an hour. Thursday night, mostly cloudy. A chance of showers after midnight. Lows in the lower 60s. Northeast winds 5 to 10 miles an hour. Chance of rain 50%. Friday, partly sunny with a chance of showers with a slight chance of thunderstorms in the morning, then mostly cloudy with a slight chance of showers in the afternoon. Highs in the mid-70s. East winds 10 to 15 miles an hour. Chance of rain 40%. Friday night and Saturday, mostly cloudy. Lows in the lower 60s. Highs in the lower 80s. Saturday night, a chance of showers and thunderstorms. Lows around 70. Sunday, mostly sunny. Hot. Highs around 90. Sunday night through Tuesday, mostly clear. Hot. Lows in the mid-70s. Highs in the lower 90s. Again, the forecast for the Quad Cities and surrounding areas for the rest of today, mostly sunny with a chance of showers and thunderstorms. Highs around 80. West winds 5 to 10 miles an hour with gusts up to 20 miles an hour. Chance of rain 50%. 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The current time is 1:50 p.m. Central Daylight Time. At 1 p.m. at Moline, skies were mostly sunny. The temperature was 78 degrees, dew point 65, relative humidity 63%. The wind was west at 12 miles an hour, gusting to 21. And the pressure was 29.99 inches and falling. At Davenport, skies were mostly sunny. The temperature was 77 degrees, dew point 65, relative humidity 66%. The wind was west at 9 miles an hour. And the pressure was 30.00 inches and falling. Close to home, Burlington mostly sunny and 79. Cedar Rapids mostly sunny and 78. Dubuque partly sunny and 77. Iowa City mostly sunny and 81. Muscatine 81. Galesburg mostly sunny and 76. Peoria partly sunny and 77. Savannah 72. Rockford cloudy and 69. Across the Midwest, Chicago light rain and 67. Des Moines mostly sunny and 80. Madison partly sunny and 69. Milwaukee cloudy and 62. Minneapolis partly sunny and 77. Omaha partly sunny and 82. St. Louis cloudy and 81. Springfield, Illinois cloudy and 77.

the Storm Prediction Center has a slight, level 2 out of 5 risk for severe storms east of the Mississippi and north of Interstate 80. A marginal level 1 out of 5 risk for severe storms east of a line from Independence, Iowa to Toledo, Illinois. Looking ahead, heat and humidity will overspread the area Sunday through Tuesday. Heat indices of 100 or higher are possible, especially Monday and Tuesday. Spotter activation is possible this afternoon and evening. And now, your National Weather Service forecast for the Quad Cities and surrounding areas. West of today, mostly sunny with a chance of showers and thunderstorms. Highs around 80. West winds 5 to 10 miles an hour with gusts up to 20 miles an hour. Chance of rain 50%. Tonight, mostly clear with a chance of showers and thunderstorms until midnight, then partly cloudy after midnight. Lows in the lower 60s. West winds 5 to 10 miles an hour. Chance of rain 40%. Thursday, partly sunny. Highs around 80. Northwest winds around 5 miles an hour. Thursday night, mostly cloudy. A chance of showers after midnight. Lows in the lower 60s. Northeast winds 5 to 10 miles an hour. Chance of rain 50%. Friday, partly sunny with a chance of showers with a slight chance of thunderstorms in the morning, then mostly cloudy with a slight chance of showers in the afternoon. Highs in the mid-70s. East winds 10 to 15 miles an hour. Chance of rain 40%. Friday night and Saturday, mostly cloudy. Lows in the lower 60s. Highs in the lower 80s. Saturday night, a chance of showers and thunderstorms. Lows around 70. Sunday, mostly sunny. Hot. Highs around 90. Sunday night through Tuesday, mostly clear. Hot. Lows in the mid-70s. Highs in the lower 90s. Again, the forecast for the Quad Cities and surrounding areas for the rest of today, mostly sunny with a chance of showers and thunderstorms. Highs around 80. West winds 5 to 10 miles an hour with gusts up to 20 miles an hour. Chance of rain 50%. 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The current time is 1:54 p.m. Central Daylight Time. At 1 p.m. in Moline, skies were mostly sunny. The temperature was 78 degrees, dew point 65, relative humidity 63%. The wind was west at 12 miles an hour, gusting to 21. And the pressure was 29.99 inches and falling. At Davenport, skies were mostly sunny. The temperature was 77 degrees, dew point 65, relative humidity 66%.

National Weather Service has issued severe thunderstorm watch number 387, effective until 10 p.m. This watch includes the following counties in Iowa: Cedar, Clinton, Muscatine, and Scott, and the following counties in Illinois: Henry, Rock Island, and Whiteside. Remember, a severe thunderstorm watch means that conditions are favorable for the development of severe weather, including large hail and damaging winds, in and close to the watch area. While severe weather may not be imminent, persons should remain alert for rapidly changing weather conditions and listen for later statements and possible warnings. Stay tuned to NOAA Weather Radio, commercial radio and television outlets, or internet for the latest severe weather information. At 1 p.m. in Moline, skies were mostly sunny. The temperature was 78 degrees, dew point 65, relative humidity 63%. The wind was west at 12 miles an hour, gusting to 21. And the pressure was 29.99 inches and falling. At Davenport, skies were mostly sunny. The temperature was 77 degrees, dew point 65, relative humidity 66%. The wind was west at 9 miles an hour. And the pressure was 30.00 inches and falling. Close to home, Burlington mostly sunny and 79. Cedar Rapids mostly sunny and 78. Dubuque partly sunny and 77. Iowa City mostly sunny and 81. Muscatine 81. Galesburg mostly sunny and 76.

Peoria, partly sunny and 77. Savannah, 72. Rockford, cloudy and 69. Across the Midwest, Chicago, light rain and 67. Des Moines, mostly sunny and 80. Madison, partly sunny and 69. Milwaukee, cloudy and 62. Minneapolis, partly sunny and 77. Omaha, partly sunny and 82. St. Louis, cloudy and 81. Springfield, Illinois, cloudy and 77. Waterloo, mostly sunny and 79. Once again at 1 p.m. at Moline with mostly sunny skies, the temperature was 78. At Davenport with mostly sunny skies, the temperature was 77. Here is the hazardous weather outlook. For today and tonight, thunderstorms are expected this afternoon and evening, especially north of Interstate 80. A couple of severe storms are possible, with the primary risks being hail and damaging winds. The Storm Prediction Center has a slight, level 2 out of 5 risk for severe storms east of the Mississippi and north of Interstate 80. A marginal level 1 out of 5 risk for severe storms east of a line from Independence, Iowa to Toledo, Illinois. Looking ahead, heat and humidity will overspread the area Sunday through Tuesday. Heat indices of 100 or higher are possible, especially Monday and Tuesday. Spotter activation is possible this afternoon and evening. And now, your National Weather Service forecast for the Quad Cities and surrounding areas. Rest of today, mostly sunny with a chance of showers and thunderstorms. Highs around 80. West winds 5 to 10 miles an hour with gusts up to 20 miles an hour. Chance of rain 50%. Tonight, mostly clear with a chance of showers and thunderstorms until midnight, then partly cloudy after midnight. Lows in the lower 60s. West winds 5 to 10 miles an hour. Chance of rain 40%. Thursday, partly sunny. Highs around 80. Northwest winds around 5 miles an hour. Thursday night, mostly cloudy. A chance of showers after midnight. Lows in the lower 60s. Northeast winds 5 to 10 miles an hour. Chance of rain 50%. Friday, partly sunny with a chance of showers with a slight chance of thunderstorms in the morning, then mostly cloudy with a slight chance of showers in the afternoon. Highs in the mid-70s. East winds 10 to 15 miles an hour. Chance of rain 40%. Friday night and Saturday, mostly cloudy. Lows in the lower 60s. Highs in the lower 80s. Saturday night, a chance of showers and thunderstorms. Lows around 70. Sunday, mostly sunny. Hot. Highs around 90. Sunday night through Tuesday, mostly clear. Hot. Lows in the mid-70s. Highs in the lower 90s. Again, the forecast for the Quad Cities and surrounding areas for the rest of today, mostly sunny with a chance of showers and thunderstorms. Highs around 80. West winds 5 to 10 miles an hour with gusts up to 20 miles an hour. Chance of rain 50%. 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The current time is 2 p.m. Central Daylight Time. Here is the hazardous weather outlook. For today and tonight, thunderstorms are expected this afternoon and evening, especially north of Interstate 80. A couple of severe storms are possible, with the primary risks being hail and damaging winds. The Storm Prediction Center has a slight, level 2 out of 5 risk for severe storms east of the Mississippi and north of Interstate 80. A marginal level 1 out of 5 risk for severe storms east of a line from Independence, Iowa to Toledo, Illinois. Looking ahead, heat and humidity will overspread the area Sunday through Tuesday. Heat indices of 100 or higher are possible, especially Monday and Tuesday. Spotter activation is possible this afternoon and evening. And now, your National Weather Service forecast for the Quad Cities and surrounding areas. Rest of today, mostly sunny with a chance of showers and thunderstorms. Highs around 80. West winds 5 to 10 miles an hour with gusts up to 20 miles an hour. Chance of rain 50%. Tonight, mostly clear with a chance of showers and thunderstorms until midnight, then partly cloudy after midnight. Lows in the lower 60s. West winds 5 to 10 miles an hour. Chance of rain 40%. Thursday, partly sunny. Highs around 80. Northwest winds around 5 miles an hour. Thursday night, mostly cloudy.
A chance of showers after midnight. Lows in the lower 60s. Northeast winds 5 to 10 miles an hour. Chance of rain 50%. Friday, partly sunny with a chance of showers with a slight chance of thunderstorms in the morning, then mostly cloudy with a slight chance of showers in the afternoon. Highs in the mid-70s. East winds 10 to 15 miles an hour. Chance of rain 40%. Friday night and Saturday, mostly cloudy. Lows in the lower 60s. Highs in the lower 80s. Saturday night, a chance of showers and thunderstorms. Lows around 70. Sunday, mostly sunny. Hot. Highs around 90. Sunday night through Tuesday, mostly clear. Hot. Lows in the mid-70s. Highs in the lower 90s. Again, the forecast for the Guam cities and surrounding areas for the rest of today, mostly sunny with a chance of showers and thunderstorms. Highs around 80. West winds 5 to 10 miles an hour with gusts up to 20 miles an hour. Chance of rain 50%. 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The current time is 2:03 p.m. Central Daylight Time. The National Weather Service has issued severe thunderstorm watch number 387, effective until 10 p.m. This watch includes the following counties in Iowa: Cedar, Clinton, Muscatine, and Scott, and the following counties in Illinois: Henry, Rock Island, and Whiteside. Remember, a severe thunderstorm watch means that conditions are favorable for the development of severe weather, including large hail and damaging winds, in and close to the watch area. While severe weather may not be imminent, persons should remain alert for rapidly changing weather conditions and listen for later statements and possible warnings. Stay tuned to NOAA Weather Radio, commercial radio and television outlets, or internet for the latest severe weather information. At 2 p.m. in Moline, skies were partly sunny. The temperature was 80 degrees, dew point 66, relative humidity 62%, producing a heat index of 82. The wind was west at 10 miles an hour, and the pressure was 29.98 inches and falling. At Davenport, skies were mostly sunny. The temperature was 78 degrees, dew point 65, relative humidity 63%. The wind was southwest at 14 miles an hour, gusting to 23. And the pressure was 29.99 inches and falling. Close to home, Burlington mostly sunny and 81. Cedar Rapids partly sunny and 77. Dubuque partly sunny and 76. Iowa City partly sunny and 80. Peoria cloudy and 78. Rockford partly sunny and 71. Across the Midwest, Chicago light rain and 66. Des Moines mostly sunny and 81. Madison light rain and 70. Milwaukee cloudy and 63. Minneapolis mostly sunny and 78. Omaha mostly sunny and 82. St. Louis partly sunny and 82. Springfield, Illinois cloudy and 76. Waterloo partly sunny and 79. Once again at 2 p.m. in Moline with partly sunny skies, the temperature was 80. At Davenport with mostly sunny skies, the temperature was 78. Here is an abbreviated forecast for the Guam cities and surrounding areas. Rest of today, mostly sunny with a chance of showers and thunderstorms. Near steady temperature in the upper 70s. West winds around 10 miles an hour with gusts up to 20 miles an hour. Chance of rain 50%. Tonight, mostly clear with a chance of showers and thunderstorms until midnight, then partly cloudy after midnight. Lows in the lower 60s. West winds 5 to 10 miles an hour. Chance of rain 30%. Thursday, partly sunny. Highs in the lower 80s. West winds around 5 miles an hour. Thursday night, mostly cloudy. A chance of showers after midnight. Lows in the lower 60s. Northeast winds around 5 miles an hour. Chance of rain 40%. Friday, partly sunny with a chance of showers in the morning, then mostly cloudy with a slight chance of showers in the afternoon. Highs in the upper 70s. East winds 5 to 10 miles an hour. Chance of rain 40%. Friday night and Saturday, mostly cloudy. Lows in the lower 60s. Highs in the lower 80s. Saturday night, a chance of showers and thunderstorms. Warmer. Lows in the lower 70s.
Sunday, mostly sunny. Hot. Highs in the lower 90s. Sunday night through Tuesday, mostly clear. Hot. Lows in the mid-70s. Highs in the mid-90s. 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The current time is 2:07 p.m. Central Daylight Time. The National Weather Service has issued severe thunderstorm watch number 387, effective until 10 p.m. This watch includes the following counties in Iowa, Cedar, Clinton, Muscatine, and Scott, and the following counties in Illinois, Henry, Rock Island, and Whiteside. Remember, a severe thunderstorm watch means that conditions are favorable for the development of severe weather, including large hail and damaging winds, in and close to the watch area. While severe weather may not be imminent, persons should remain alert for rapidly changing weather conditions and listen for later statements and possible warnings. Stay tuned to NOAA Weather Radio, commercial radio and television outlets, or internet for the latest severe weather information. At 2 p.m. in Moline, skies were partly sunny. The temperature was 80 degrees, dew point 66, relative humidity 62%, producing a heat index of 82. The wind was west at 10 miles an hour, and the pressure was 29.98 inches and falling. At Davenport, skies were mostly sunny. The temperature was 78 degrees, dew point 65, relative humidity 63%. The wind was southwest at 14 miles an hour, gusting to 23. And the pressure was 29.99 inches and falling. Close to home, Burlington mostly sunny and 81. Cedar Rapids partly sunny and 77. Dubuque partly sunny and 76. Iowa City partly sunny and 80. Peoria cloudy and 78. Rockford partly sunny and 71. Across the Midwest, Chicago light rain and 66. Des Moines mostly sunny and 81. Madison light rain and 70. Milwaukee cloudy and 63. Minneapolis mostly sunny and 78. Omaha mostly sunny and 82. St. Louis partly sunny and 82. Springfield, Illinois cloudy and 76. Waterloo partly sunny and 79. Once again at 2 p.m. in Moline with partly sunny skies, the temperature was 80. At Davenport with mostly sunny skies, the temperature was 78. Here is an abbreviated forecast for the Quad Cities and surrounding areas. Rest of today, mostly sunny with a chance of showers and thunderstorms. Near steady temperature in the upper 70s. West winds around 10 miles an hour with gusts up to 20 miles an hour. Chance of rain 50%. Tonight, mostly clear with a chance of showers and thunderstorms until midnight, then partly cloudy after midnight. Lows in the lower 60s. West winds 5 to 10 miles an hour. Chance of rain 30%. Thursday, partly sunny. Highs in the lower 80s. West winds around 5 miles an hour. Thursday night, mostly cloudy. A chance of showers after midnight. Lows in the lower 60s. Northeast winds around 5 miles an hour. Chance of rain 40%. Friday, partly sunny with a chance of showers in the morning, then mostly cloudy with a slight chance of showers in the afternoon. Highs in the upper 70s. East winds 5 to 10 miles an hour. Chance of rain 40%. Friday night and Saturday, mostly cloudy. Lows in the lower 60s. Highs in the lower 80s. Saturday night, a chance of showers and thunderstorms. Warmer. Lows in the lower 70s. Sunday, mostly sunny. Hot. Highs in the lower 90s. Sunday night through Tuesday, mostly clear. Hot. Lows in the mid-70s. Highs in the mid-90s. 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The current time is 2:11 p.m. Central Daylight Time. The National Weather Service has issued severe thunderstorm watch number 387, effective until 10 p.m. This watch includes the following counties in Iowa, Cedar, Clinton, Muscatine, and Scott, and the following counties in Illinois, Henry, Rock Island, and Whiteside. Remember, a severe thunderstorm watch means that conditions are favorable for the development of severe weather, including large hail and damaging winds, in and close to the watch area. While severe weather may not be imminent, persons should
should remain alert for rapidly changing weather conditions and listen for later statements and possible warnings. Stay tuned to NOAA Weather Radio, commercial radio and television outlets, or internet for the latest severe weather information. At 2 p.m. in Moline, skies were partly sunny. The temperature was 80 degrees, dew point 66, relative humidity 62%, producing a heat index of 82. The wind was west at 10 miles an hour, and the pressure was 29.98 inches and falling. At Davenport, skies were mostly sunny. The temperature was 78 degrees, dew point 65, relative humidity 63%. The wind was southwest at 14 miles an hour, gusting to 23. And the pressure was 29.99 inches and falling. Close to home, Burlington mostly sunny and 81. Cedar Rapids partly sunny and 77. Dubuque partly sunny and 76. Iowa City partly sunny and 80. Peoria cloudy and 78. Rockford partly sunny and 71. Across the Midwest, Chicago light rain and 66. Des Moines mostly sunny and 81. Madison light rain and 70. Milwaukee cloudy and 63. Minneapolis mostly sunny and 78. Omaha mostly sunny and 82. St. Louis partly sunny and 82. Springfield, Illinois cloudy and 76. Waterloo partly sunny and 79. Once again at 2 p.m. in Moline with partly sunny skies, the temperature was 80. At Davenport with mostly sunny skies, the temperature was 78. Here is an abbreviated forecast for the Quad Cities and surrounding areas. Rest of today, mostly sunny with a chance of showers and thunderstorms. Near steady temperature in the upper 70s. West winds around 10 miles an hour with gusts up to 20 miles an hour. Chance of rain 50%. Tonight, mostly clear with a chance of showers and thunderstorms until midnight, then partly cloudy after midnight. Lows in the lower 60s. West winds 5 to 10 miles an hour. Chance of rain 30%. Thursday, partly sunny. Highs in the lower 80s. West winds around 5 miles an hour. Thursday night, mostly cloudy. A chance of showers after midnight. Lows in the lower 60s. Northeast winds around 5 miles an hour. Chance of rain 40%. Friday, partly sunny with a chance of showers in the morning, then mostly cloudy with a slight chance of showers in the afternoon. Highs in the upper 70s. East winds 5 to 10 miles an hour. Chance of rain 40%. Friday night and Saturday, mostly cloudy. Lows in the lower 60s. Highs in the lower 80s. Saturday night, a chance of showers and thunderstorms. Warmer. Lows in the lower 70s. Sunday, mostly sunny. Hot. Highs in the lower 90s. Sunday night through Tuesday, mostly clear. Hot. Lows in the mid-70s. Highs in the mid-90s. 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The current time is 2:15 p.m. Central Daylight Time. The National Weather Service has issued severe thunderstorm watch number 387, effective until 10 p.m. This watch includes the following counties in Iowa: Cedar, Clinton, Muscatine, and Scott, and the following counties in Illinois: Henry, Rock Island, and Whiteside. Remember, a severe thunderstorm watch means that conditions are favorable for the development of severe weather, including large hail and damaging winds, in and close to the watch area. While severe weather may not be imminent, persons should remain alert for rapidly changing weather conditions and listen for later statements and possible warnings. Stay tuned to NOAA Weather Radio, commercial radio and television outlets, or internet for the latest severe weather information. At 2 p.m. in Moline, skies were partly sunny. The temperature was 80 degrees, dew point 66, relative humidity 62%, producing a heat index of 82. The wind was west at 10 miles an hour, and the pressure was 29.98 inches and falling. At Davenport, skies were mostly sunny. The temperature was 78 degrees, dew point 65, relative humidity 63%. The wind was southwest at 14 miles an hour, gusting to 23. And the pressure was 29.99 inches and falling. Close to home, Burlington mostly sunny and 81. Cedar Rapids.
partly sunny and 77. Dubuque, partly sunny and 76. Iowa City, partly sunny and 80. Muscatine, 82. Galesburg, mostly sunny and 79. Peoria, cloudy and 78. Savannah, 76. Rockford, partly sunny and 71. Across the Midwest, Chicago, light rain and 66. Des Moines, mostly sunny and 81. Madison, a thunderstorm and 69. Milwaukee, cloudy and 63. Minneapolis, mostly sunny and 78. Omaha, mostly sunny and 82. St. Louis, partly sunny and 82. Springfield, Illinois, cloudy and 76. Waterloo, partly sunny and 79. Once again at 2 p.m. in Moline with partly sunny skies, the temperature was 80. At Davenport with mostly sunny skies, the temperature was 78. Here is an abbreviated forecast for the Quad Cities and surrounding areas. Rest of today, mostly sunny with a chance of showers and thunderstorms. Near steady temperature in the upper 70s. West winds around 10 miles an hour with gusts up to 20 miles an hour. Chance of rain 50%. Tonight, mostly clear with a chance of showers and thunderstorms until midnight, then partly cloudy after midnight. Lows in the lower 60s. West winds 5 to 10 miles an hour. Chance of rain 30%. Thursday, partly sunny. Highs in the lower 80s. West winds around 5 miles an hour. Thursday night, mostly cloudy. A chance of showers after midnight. Lows in the lower 60s. Northeast winds around 5 miles an hour. Chance of rain 40%. Friday, partly sunny with a chance of showers in the morning, then mostly cloudy with a slight chance of showers in the afternoon. Highs in the upper 70s. East winds 5 to 10 miles an hour. Chance of rain 40%. Friday night and Saturday, mostly cloudy. Lows in the lower 60s. Highs in the lower 80s. Saturday night, a chance of showers and thunderstorms. Warmer. Lows in the lower 70s. Sunday, mostly sunny. Hot. Highs in the lower 90s. Sunday night through Tuesday, mostly clear. Hot. Lows in the mid-70s. Highs in the mid-90s. 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The current time is 2:19 p.m. Central Daylight Time. The National Weather Service has issued severe thunderstorm watch number 387, effective until 10 p.m. This watch includes the following counties in Iowa: Cedar, Clinton, Muscatine, and Scott, and the following counties in Illinois: Henry, Rock Island, and Whiteside. Remember, a severe thunderstorm watch means that conditions are favorable for the development of severe weather, including large hail and damaging winds, in and close to the watch area. While severe weather may not be imminent, persons should remain alert for rapidly changing weather conditions and listen for later statements and possible warnings. Stay tuned to NOAA Weather Radio, commercial radio and television outlets, or internet for the latest severe weather information. At 2 p.m. in Moline, skies were partly sunny. The temperature was 80 degrees, dew point 66, relative humidity 62%, producing a heat index of 82. The wind was west at 10 miles an hour, and the pressure was 29.98 inches and falling. At Davenport, skies were mostly sunny. The temperature was 78 degrees, dew point 65, relative humidity 63%. The wind was southwest at 14 miles an hour, gusting to 23. And the pressure was 29.99 inches and falling. Close to home, Burlington mostly sunny and 81. Cedar Rapids partly sunny and 77. Dubuque partly sunny and 76. Iowa City partly sunny and 80. Muscatine 82. Galesburg mostly sunny and 79. Peoria cloudy and 78. Savannah 76. Rockford partly sunny and 71. Across the Midwest, Chicago light rain and 66. Des Moines mostly sunny and 81. Madison a thunderstorm and 69. Milwaukee cloudy and 63. Minneapolis mostly sunny and 78. Omaha mostly sunny and 82. St. Louis partly sunny and 82. Springfield, Illinois cloudy and 76. Waterloo partly sunny and 79. Once
At 2 p.m. in Moline with partly sunny skies, the temperature was 80. At Davenport with mostly sunny skies, the temperature was 78. Here is an abbreviated forecast for the Guam cities and surrounding areas. Rest of today, mostly sunny with a chance of showers and thunderstorms. Near steady temperature in the upper 70s. West winds around 10 miles an hour with gusts up to 20 miles an hour. Chance of rain 50%. Tonight, mostly clear with a chance of showers and thunderstorms until midnight, then partly cloudy after midnight. Lows in the lower 60s. West winds 5 to 10 miles an hour. Chance of rain 30%. Thursday, partly sunny. Highs in the lower 80s. West winds around 5 miles an hour. Thursday night, mostly cloudy. A chance of showers after midnight. Lows in the lower 60s. Northeast winds around 5 miles an hour. Chance of rain 40%. Friday, partly sunny with a chance of showers in the morning, then mostly cloudy with a slight chance of showers in the afternoon. Highs in the upper 70s. East winds 5 to 10 miles an hour. Chance of rain 40%. Friday night and Saturday, mostly cloudy. Lows in the lower 60s. Highs in the lower 80s. Saturday night, a chance of showers and thunderstorms. Warmer. Lows in the lower 70s. Sunday, mostly sunny. Hot. Highs in the lower 90s. Sunday night through Tuesday, mostly clear. Hot. Lows in the mid-70s. Highs in the mid-90s. 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The current time is 2:23 p.m. Central Daylight Time. The National Weather Service has issued Severe Thunderstorm Watch number 387, effective until 10 p.m. This watch includes the following counties, in Iowa, Cedar, Clinton, Muscatine and Scott, and the following counties, in Illinois, Henry, Rock Island and Whiteside. Remember, a severe thunderstorm watch means that conditions are favorable for the development of severe weather, including large hail and damaging winds, in and close to the watch area. While severe weather may not be imminent, persons should remain alert for rapidly changing weather conditions and listen for later statements and possible warnings. Stay tuned to NOAA Weather Radio, commercial radio and television outlets, or internet for the latest severe weather information. At 2 p.m. in Moline, skies were partly sunny. The temperature was 80 degrees, dew point 66, relative humidity 62%, producing a heat index of 82. The wind was west at 10 miles an hour, and the pressure was 29.98 inches and falling. At Davenport, skies were mostly sunny. The temperature was 78 degrees, dew point 65, relative humidity 63%. The wind was southwest at 14 miles an hour, gusting to 23. And the pressure was 29.99 inches and falling. Close to home, Burlington mostly sunny and 81. Cedar Rapids partly sunny and 77. Dubuque partly sunny and 76. Iowa City partly sunny and 80. Muscatine 82. Galesburg mostly sunny and 79. Peoria cloudy and 78. Savannah 76. Rockford partly sunny and 71. Across the Midwest, Chicago light rain and 66. Des Moines mostly sunny and 81. Madison a thunderstorm and 69. Milwaukee cloudy and 63. Minneapolis mostly sunny and 78. Omaha mostly sunny and 82. St. Louis partly sunny and 82. Springfield, Illinois cloudy and 76. Waterloo partly sunny and 79. Once again at 2 p.m. in Moline with partly sunny skies, the temperature was 80. At Davenport with mostly sunny skies, the temperature was 78. Here is an abbreviated forecast for the Guam cities and surrounding areas. Rest of today, mostly sunny with a chance of showers and thunderstorms. Near steady temperature in the upper 70s. West winds around 10 miles an hour with gusts up to 20 miles an hour. Chance of rain 50%. Tonight, mostly clear with a chance of showers and thunderstorms until midnight, then partly cloudy after midnight. Lows in the lower 60s. West winds 5 to 10 miles an hour. Chance of rain 30%. Thursday, partly sunny. Highs in the lower 80s.
around 5 miles an hour. Thursday night, mostly cloudy. A chance of showers after midnight. Lows in the lower 60s. Northeast winds around 5 miles an hour. Chance of rain 40%. Friday, partly sunny with a chance of showers in the morning, then mostly cloudy with a slight chance of showers in the afternoon. Highs in the upper 70s. East winds 5 to 10 miles an hour. Chance of rain 40%. Friday night and Saturday, mostly cloudy. Lows in the lower 60s. Highs in the lower 80s. Saturday night, a chance of showers and thunderstorms. Warmer. Lows in the lower 70s. Sunday, mostly sunny. Hot. Highs in the lower 90s. Sunday night through Tuesday, mostly clear. Hot. Lows in the mid-70s. Highs in the mid-90s. 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The current time is 2:28 p.m. Central Daylight Time. The National Weather Service has issued severe thunderstorm watch number 387, effective until 10 p.m. This watch includes the following counties in Iowa: Cedar, Clinton, Muscatine, and Scott, and the following counties in Illinois: Henry, Rock Island, and Whiteside. Remember, a severe thunderstorm watch means that conditions are favorable for the development of severe weather, including large hail and damaging winds, in and close to the watch area. While severe weather may not be imminent, persons should remain alert for rapidly changing weather conditions and listen for later statements and possible warnings. Stay tuned to NOAA Weather Radio, commercial radio and television outlets, or internet for the latest severe weather information. At 2 p.m. in Moline, skies were partly sunny. The temperature was 80 degrees, dew point 66, relative humidity 62%, producing a heat index of 82. The wind was west at 10 miles an hour, and the pressure was 29.98 inches and falling. At Davenport, skies were mostly sunny. The temperature was 78 degrees, dew point 65, relative humidity 63%. The wind was southwest at 14 miles an hour, gusting to 23. And the pressure was 29.99 inches and falling. Close to home, Burlington mostly sunny and 81. Cedar Rapids partly sunny and 77. Dubuque partly sunny and 76. Iowa City partly sunny and 80. Muscatine 82. Galesburg mostly sunny and 79. Peoria cloudy and 78. Savannah 76. Rockford partly sunny and 71. Across the Midwest, Chicago light rain and 66. Des Moines mostly sunny and 81. Madison a thunderstorm and 69. Milwaukee cloudy and 63. Minneapolis mostly sunny and 78. Omaha mostly sunny and 82. St. Louis partly sunny and 82. Springfield, Illinois cloudy and 76. Waterloo partly sunny and 79. Once again at 2 p.m. in Moline with partly sunny skies, the temperature was 80. At Davenport with mostly sunny skies, the temperature was 78. Here is an abbreviated forecast for the Quad Cities and surrounding areas. West of today, mostly sunny with a chance of showers and thunderstorms. Near steady temperature in the upper 70s. West winds around 10 miles an hour with gusts up to 20 miles an hour. Chance of rain 50%. Tonight, mostly clear with a chance of showers and thunderstorms until midnight, then partly cloudy after midnight. Lows in the lower 60s. West winds 5 to 10 miles an hour. Chance of rain 30%. Thursday, partly sunny. Highs in the lower 80s. West winds around 5 miles an hour. Thursday night, mostly cloudy. A chance of showers after midnight. Lows in the lower 60s. Northeast winds around 5 miles an hour. Chance of rain 40%. Friday, partly sunny with a chance of showers in the morning, then mostly cloudy with a slight chance of showers in the afternoon. Highs in the upper 70s. East winds 5 to 10 miles an hour. Chance of rain 40%. Friday night and Saturday, mostly cloudy. Lows in the lower 60s. Highs in the lower 80s. Saturday night, a chance of showers and thunderstorms. Warmer. Lows in the lower 70s. Sunday, mostly sunny. Hot. Highs in the lower 90s.
Sunday night through Tuesday, mostly clear. Hot. Lows in the mid-70s. Highs in the mid-90s. 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The current time is 2:32 p.m. Central Daylight Time. The National Weather Service has issued severe thunderstorm watch number 387, effective until 10 p.m. This watch includes the following counties in Iowa: Cedar, Clinton, Muscatine, and Scott, and the following counties in Illinois: Henry, Rock Island, and Whiteside. Remember, a severe thunderstorm watch means that conditions are favorable for the development of severe weather, including large hail and damaging winds, in and close to the watch area. While severe weather may not be imminent, persons should remain alert for rapidly changing weather conditions and listen for later statements and possible warnings. Stay tuned to NOAA Weather Radio, commercial radio and television outlets, or internet for the latest severe weather information. At 2 p.m. in Moline, skies were partly sunny. The temperature was 80 degrees, dew point 66, relative humidity 62%, producing a heat index of 82. The wind was west at 10 miles an hour, and the pressure was 29.98 inches and falling. At Davenport, skies were mostly sunny. The temperature was 78 degrees, dew point 65, relative humidity 63%. The wind was southwest at 14 miles an hour, gusting to 23, and the pressure was 29.99 inches and falling. Close to home, Burlington mostly sunny and 81. Cedar Rapids partly sunny and 77. Dubuque partly sunny and 76. Iowa City partly sunny and 80. Muscatine 82. Galesburg mostly sunny and 79. Peoria cloudy and 78. Savannah 76. Rockford partly sunny and 71. Across the Midwest, Chicago light rain and 66. Des Moines mostly sunny and 81. Madison a thunderstorm and 69. Milwaukee cloudy and 63. Minneapolis mostly sunny and 78. Omaha mostly sunny and 82. St. Louis partly sunny and 82. Springfield, Illinois cloudy and 76. Waterloo partly sunny and 79. Once again at 2 p.m. in Moline with partly sunny skies, the temperature was 80. At Davenport with mostly sunny skies, the temperature was 78. Here is an abbreviated forecast for the Quad Cities and surrounding areas. West of today, mostly sunny with a chance of showers and thunderstorms. Near steady temperature in the upper 70s. West winds around 10 miles an hour with gusts up to 20 miles an hour. Chance of rain 50%. Tonight, mostly clear with a chance of showers and thunderstorms until midnight, then partly cloudy after midnight. Lows in the lower 60s. West winds 5 to 10 miles an hour. Chance of rain 30%. Thursday, partly sunny. Highs in the lower 80s. West winds around 5 miles an hour. Thursday night, mostly cloudy. A chance of showers after midnight. Lows in the lower 60s. Northeast winds around 5 miles an hour. Chance of rain 40%. Friday, partly sunny with a chance of showers in the morning, then mostly cloudy with a slight chance of showers in the afternoon. Highs in the upper 70s. East winds 5 to 10 miles an hour. Chance of rain 40%. Friday night and Saturday, mostly cloudy. Lows in the lower 60s. Highs in the lower 80s. Saturday night, a chance of showers and thunderstorms. Warmer. Lows in the lower 70s. Sunday, mostly sunny. Hot. Highs in the lower 90s. Sunday night through Tuesday, mostly clear. Hot. Lows in the mid-70s. Highs in the mid-90s. Here is an abbreviated forecast for the Quad Cities and surrounding areas. West of today, mostly sunny with a chance of showers and thunderstorms. Some thunderstorms may produce damaging winds and large hail. Near steady temperature in the upper 70s. West winds around 10 miles an hour with gusts up to 20 miles an hour. Chance of rain 40%. Tonight, mostly clear with a chance of showers and thunderstorms until midnight, then partly cloudy after midnight. Lows in the lower 60s. West winds 5 to 10 miles an hour. Chance of rain 30%. Thursday,
partly sunny. Highs in the lower 80s. West winds around 5 miles an hour. Thursday night, mostly cloudy. A chance of showers after midnight. Lows in the lower 60s. Northeast winds around 5 miles an hour. Chance of rain 40%. Friday, partly sunny with a chance of showers in the morning, then mostly cloudy with a slight chance of showers in the afternoon. Highs in the upper 70s. East winds 5 to 10 miles an hour. Chance of rain 40%. Friday night and Saturday, mostly cloudy. Lows in the lower 60s. Highs in the lower 80s. Saturday night, a chance of showers and thunderstorms. Warmer. Lows in the lower 70s. Sunday, mostly sunny. Hot. Highs in the lower 90s. Sunday night through Tuesday, mostly clear. Hot. Lows in the mid-70s. Highs in the mid-90s. 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The coverage area includes the following counties: Cedar, Clinton, Louisa, Muscatine, Scott, Henry, Illinois, Mercer, Rock Island, and Whiteside. 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The current time is 2:38 p.m. Central Daylight Time. The National Weather Service has issued Severe Thunderstorm Watch number 387, effective until 10 p.m. This watch includes the following counties in Iowa: Cedar, Clinton, Muscatine, and Scott, and the following counties in Illinois: Henry, Rock Island, and Whiteside. Remember, a severe thunderstorm watch means that conditions are favorable for the development of severe weather, including large hail and damaging winds, in and close to the watch area. While severe weather may not be imminent, persons should remain alert for rapidly changing weather conditions and listen for later statements and possible warnings. Stay tuned to NOAA Weather Radio, commercial radio and television outlets, or internet for the latest severe weather information. At 2 p.m. in Moline, skies were partly sunny. The temperature was 80 degrees, dew point 66, relative humidity 62%, producing a heat index of 82. The wind was west at 10 miles an hour, and the pressure was 29.98 inches and falling. At Davenport, skies were mostly sunny. The temperature was 78 degrees, dew point 65, relative humidity 63%. The wind was southwest at 14 miles an hour, gusting to 23. And the pressure was 29.99 inches and falling. Close to home, Burlington mostly sunny and 81. Cedar Rapids partly sunny and 77. Dubuque partly sunny and 76. Iowa City partly sunny and 80. Muscatine 82. Galesburg mostly sunny and 79. Peoria cloudy and 78. Savannah 76. Rockford partly sunny and 71. Across the Midwest, Chicago light rain and 66. Des Moines mostly sunny and 81. Madison a thunderstorm and 69. Milwaukee cloudy and 63. Minneapolis mostly sunny and 78. Omaha mostly sunny and 82. St. Louis partly sunny and 82. Springfield, Illinois cloudy and 76. Waterloo partly sunny and 79. Once again at 2 p.m. in Moline with partly sunny skies, the temperature was 80. At Davenport with mostly sunny skies, the temperature was 78. Here is an abbreviated forecast for the Quad Cities and surrounding areas. West of today, mostly sunny with a chance of showers and thunderstorms. Some thunderstorms may produce damaging winds and large hail. Near steady temperature in the upper 70s. West winds around 10 miles an hour with gusts up to 20 miles an hour. Chance of rain 40%. Tonight, mostly clear with a chance of showers and thunderstorms until midnight, then partly cloudy after midnight. Lows in the lower 60s. West winds 5 to 10 miles an hour. Chance of rain 30%. Thursday, partly sunny. Highs in the lower 80s. West winds around 5 miles an hour. Thursday night, mostly cloudy. A chance of showers after midnight. Lows in the lower 60s. Northeast winds around 5 miles an hour. Chance of rain 40%.
60%. Friday, partly sunny with a chance of showers in the morning, then mostly cloudy with a slight chance of showers in the afternoon. Highs in the upper 70s. East winds 5 to 10 miles an hour. Chance of rain 40%. Friday night and Saturday, mostly cloudy. Lows in the lower 60s. Highs in the lower 80s. Saturday night, a chance of showers and thunderstorms. Warmer. Lows in the lower 70s. Sunday, mostly sunny. Hot. Highs in the lower 90s. Sunday night through Tuesday, mostly clear. Hot. Lows in the mid-70s. Highs in the mid-90s. 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The current time is 2:42 p.m. Central Daylight Time. The National Weather Service has issued severe thunderstorm watch number 387, effective until 10 p.m. This watch includes the following counties in Iowa: Cedar, Clinton, Muscatine, and Scott, and the following counties in Illinois: Henry, Rock Island, and Whiteside. Remember, a severe thunderstorm watch means that conditions are favorable for the development of severe weather, including large hail and damaging winds, in and close to the watch area. While severe weather may not be imminent, persons should remain alert for rapidly changing weather conditions and listen for later statements and possible warnings. Stay tuned to NOAA Weather Radio, commercial radio and television outlets, or internet for the latest severe weather information. At 2 p.m. in Moline, skies were partly sunny. The temperature was 80 degrees, dew point 66, relative humidity 62%, producing a heat index of 82. The wind was west at 10 miles an hour, and the pressure was 29.98 inches and falling. At Davenport, skies were mostly sunny. The temperature was 78 degrees, dew point 65, relative humidity 63%. The wind was southwest at 14 miles an hour, gusting to 23, and the pressure was 29.99 inches and falling. Close to home, Burlington mostly sunny and 81. Cedar Rapids partly sunny and 77. Dubuque partly sunny and 76. Iowa City partly sunny and 80. Muscatine 82. Galesburg mostly sunny and 79. Peoria cloudy and 78. Savannah 76. Rockford partly sunny and 71. Across the Midwest, Chicago light rain and 66. Des Moines mostly sunny and 81. Madison a thunderstorm and 69. Milwaukee cloudy and 63. Minneapolis mostly sunny and 78. Omaha mostly sunny and 82. St. Louis partly sunny and 82. Springfield, Illinois cloudy and 76. Waterloo partly sunny and 79. Once again at 2 p.m. in Moline with partly sunny skies, the temperature was 80. At Davenport with mostly sunny skies, the temperature was 78. Here is an abbreviated forecast for the Quad Cities and surrounding areas. Rest of today, mostly sunny with a chance of showers and thunderstorms. Some thunderstorms may produce damaging winds and large hail. Near steady temperature in the upper 70s. West winds around 10 miles an hour with gusts up to 20 miles an hour. Chance of rain 40%. Tonight, mostly clear with a chance of showers and thunderstorms until midnight, then partly cloudy after midnight. Lows in the lower 60s. West winds 5 to 10 miles an hour. Chance of rain 30%. Thursday, partly sunny. Highs in the lower 80s. West winds around 5 miles an hour. Thursday night, mostly cloudy. A chance of showers after midnight. Lows in the lower 60s. Northeast winds around 5 miles an hour. Chance of rain 40%. Friday, partly sunny with a chance of showers in the morning, then mostly cloudy with a slight chance of showers in the afternoon. Highs in the upper 70s. East winds 5 to 10 miles an hour. Chance of rain 40%. Friday night and Saturday, mostly cloudy. Lows in the lower 60s. Highs in the lower 80s. Saturday night, a chance of showers and thunderstorms. Warmer. Lows in the lower 70s. Sunday, mostly sunny. Hot. Highs in the lower 90s. Sunday night through Tuesday, mostly clear. Hot. Lows in the mid-70s. Highs in the mid-90s.
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The current time is 2:47 p.m. Central Daylight Time. The National Weather Service has issued severe thunderstorm watch number 387, effective until 10 p.m. This watch includes the following counties in Iowa: Cedar, Clinton, Muscatine, and Scott, and the following counties in Illinois: Henry, Rock Island, and Whiteside. Remember, a severe thunderstorm watch means that conditions are favorable for the development of severe weather, including large hail and damaging winds, in and close to the watch area. While severe weather may not be imminent, persons should remain alert for rapidly changing weather conditions and listen for later statements and possible warnings. Stay tuned to NOAA Weather Radio, commercial radio and television outlets, or internet for the latest severe weather information. At 2 p.m. in Moline, skies were partly sunny. The temperature was 80 degrees, dew point 66, relative humidity 62%, producing a heat index of 82. The wind was west at 10 miles an hour, and the pressure was 29.98 inches and falling. At Davenport, skies were mostly sunny. The temperature was 78 degrees, dew point 65, relative humidity 63%. The wind was southwest at 14 miles an hour, gusting to 23. And the pressure was 29.99 inches and falling. Close to home, Burlington mostly sunny and 81. Cedar Rapids partly sunny and 77. Dubuque partly sunny and 76. Iowa City partly sunny and 80. Muscatine 82. Galesburg mostly sunny and 79. Peoria cloudy and 78. Savannah 76. Rockford partly sunny and 71. Across the Midwest, Chicago light rain and 66. Des Moines mostly sunny and 81. Madison a thunderstorm and 69. Milwaukee cloudy and 63. Minneapolis mostly sunny and 78. Omaha mostly sunny and 82. St. Louis partly sunny and 82. Springfield, Illinois cloudy and 76. Waterloo partly sunny and 79. Once again at 2 p.m. in Moline with partly sunny skies, the temperature was 80. At Davenport with mostly sunny skies, the temperature was 78. Here is an abbreviated forecast for the Quad Cities and surrounding areas. Rest of today, mostly sunny with a chance of showers and thunderstorms. Some thunderstorms may produce damaging winds and large hail. Near steady temperature in the upper 70s. West winds around 10 miles an hour with gusts up to 20 miles an hour. Chance of rain 40%. Tonight, mostly clear with a chance of showers and thunderstorms until midnight, then partly cloudy after midnight. Lows in the lower 60s. West winds 5 to 10 miles an hour. Chance of rain 30%. Thursday, partly sunny. Highs in the lower 80s. West winds around 5 miles an hour. Thursday night, mostly cloudy. A chance of showers after midnight. Lows in the lower 60s. Northeast winds around 5 miles an hour. Chance of rain 40%. Friday, partly sunny with a chance of showers in the morning, then mostly cloudy with a slight chance of showers in the afternoon. Highs in the upper 70s. East winds 5 to 10 miles an hour. Chance of rain 40%. Friday night and Saturday, mostly cloudy. Lows in the lower 60s. Highs in the lower 80s. Saturday night, a chance of showers and thunderstorms. Warmer. Lows in the lower 70s. Sunday, mostly sunny. Hot. Highs in the lower 90s. Sunday night through Tuesday, mostly clear. Hot. Lows in the mid-70s. Highs in the mid-90s. 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The current time is 2:51 p.m. Central Daylight Time. The National Weather Service has issued severe thunderstorm watch number 387, effective until 10 p.m. This watch includes the following counties in Iowa: Cedar, Clinton, Muscatine, and Scott, and the following counties in Illinois: Henry, Rock Island, and Whiteside. Remember, a severe thunderstorm watch means that conditions are favorable for the development of severe weather, including large hail and damaging winds, in and close to the watch area. While severe weather may not be imminent, persons should remain alert for rapidly changing

The wind was west at 10 miles an hour, and the pressure was 29.98 inches and falling. At Davenport, skies were mostly sunny. The temperature was 78 degrees, dew point 65, relative humidity 63%. The wind was southwest at 14 miles an hour, gusting to 23. And the pressure was 29.99 inches and falling. Close to home, Burlington mostly sunny and 81. Cedar Rapids partly sunny and 77. Dubuque partly sunny and 76. Iowa City partly sunny and 80. Muscatine 82. Galesburg mostly sunny and 79. Peoria cloudy and 78. Savannah 76. Rockford partly sunny and 71. Across the Midwest, Chicago light rain and 66. Des Moines mostly sunny and 81. Madison a thunderstorm and 69. Milwaukee cloudy and 63. Minneapolis mostly sunny and 78. Omaha mostly sunny and 82. St. Louis partly sunny and 82. Springfield, Illinois cloudy and 76. Waterloo partly sunny and 79. Once again at 2 p.m. in Moline with partly sunny skies, the temperature was 80. At Davenport with mostly sunny skies, the temperature was 78. Here is an abbreviated forecast for the Quad Cities and surrounding areas. West of today, mostly sunny with a chance of showers and thunderstorms. Some thunderstorms may produce damaging winds and large hail. Near steady temperature in the upper 70s. West winds around 10 miles an hour with gusts up to 20 miles an hour. Chance of rain 40%. Tonight, mostly clear with a chance of showers and thunderstorms until midnight, then partly cloudy after midnight. Lows in the lower 60s. West winds 5 to 10 miles an hour. Chance of rain 30%. Thursday, partly sunny. Highs in the lower 80s. West winds around 5 miles an hour. Thursday night, mostly cloudy. A chance of showers after midnight. Lows in the lower 60s. Northeast winds around 5 miles an hour. Chance of rain 40%. Friday, partly sunny with a chance of showers in the morning, then mostly cloudy with a slight chance of showers in the afternoon. Highs in the upper 70s. East winds 5 to 10 miles an hour. Chance of rain 40%. Friday night and Saturday, mostly cloudy. Lows in the lower 60s. Highs in the lower 80s. Saturday night, a chance of showers and thunderstorms. Warmer. Lows in the lower 70s. Sunday, mostly sunny. Hot. Highs in the lower 90s. Sunday night through Tuesday, mostly clear. Hot. Lows in the mid-70s. Highs in the mid-90s. 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The current time is 2:55 p.m. Central Daylight Time. The National Weather Service has issued Severe Thunderstorm Watch number 387, effective until 10 p.m. This watch includes the following counties in Iowa: Cedar, Clinton, Muscatine, and Scott, and the following counties in Illinois: Henry, Rock Island, and Whiteside. Remember, a severe thunderstorm watch means that conditions are favorable for the development of severe weather, including large hail and damaging winds, in and close to the watch area. While severe weather may not be imminent, persons should remain alert for rapidly changing weather conditions and listen for later statements and possible warnings. Stay tuned to NOAA Weather Radio, commercial radio and television outlets, or internet for the latest severe weather information. At 2 p.m. in Moline, skies were partly sunny. The temperature was 80 degrees, dew point 66, relative humidity 62%, producing a heat index of 82. The wind was west at 10 miles an hour, and the pressure was 29.98 inches and falling. At Davenport, skies were mostly sunny. The temperature was 78 degrees, dew point 65, relative humidity 63%. The wind was southwest at 14 miles an hour, gusting to 23. And the pressure was 29.99 inches and falling. Close to home, Burlington mostly sunny and 81. Cedar Rapids partly sunny and 77. Dubuque partly sunny and 76. Iowa City partly sunny and 80. Muscatine 82. Galesburg mostly sunny and 79. Peoria cloudy.

78. Savannah, 76. Rockford, partly sunny and 71. Across the Midwest, Chicago, light rain and 66. Des Moines, mostly sunny and 81. Madison, a thunderstorm and 69. Milwaukee, cloudy and 63. Minneapolis, mostly sunny and 78. Omaha, mostly sunny and 82. St. Louis, partly sunny and 82. Springfield, Illinois, cloudy and 76. Waterloo, partly sunny and 79. Once again at 2 p.m. in Moline with partly sunny skies, the temperature was 80. At Davenport with mostly sunny skies, the temperature was 78. Here is an abbreviated forecast for the Quad Cities and surrounding areas. Rest of today, mostly sunny with a chance of showers and thunderstorms. Some thunderstorms may produce damaging winds and large hail. Near steady temperature in the upper 70s. West winds around 10 miles an hour with gusts up to 20 miles an hour. Chance of rain 40%. Tonight, mostly clear with a chance of showers and thunderstorms until midnight, then partly cloudy after midnight. Lows in the lower 60s. West winds 5 to 10 miles an hour. Chance of rain 30%. Thursday, partly sunny. Highs in the lower 80s. West winds around 5 miles an hour. Thursday night, mostly cloudy. A chance of showers after midnight. Lows in the lower 60s. Northeast winds around 5 miles an hour. Chance of rain 40%. Friday, partly sunny with a chance of showers in the morning, then mostly cloudy with a slight chance of showers in the afternoon. Highs in the upper 70s. East winds 5 to 10 miles an hour. Chance of rain 40%. Friday night and Saturday, mostly cloudy. Lows in the lower 60s. Highs in the lower 80s. Saturday night, a chance of showers and thunderstorms. Warmer. Lows in the lower 70s. Sunday, mostly sunny. Hot. Highs in the lower 90s. Sunday night through Tuesday, mostly clear. Hot. Lows in the mid-70s. Highs in the mid-90s. 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The current time is 2:59 p.m. Central Daylight Time. The National Weather Service has issued Severe Thunderstorm Watch number 387, effective until 10 p.m. This watch includes the following counties in Iowa: Cedar, Clinton, Muscatine, and Scott, and the following counties in Illinois: Henry, Rock Island, and Whiteside. Remember, a severe thunderstorm watch means that conditions are favorable for the development of severe weather, including large hail and damaging winds, in and close to the watch area. While severe weather may not be imminent, persons should remain alert for rapidly changing weather conditions and listen for later statements and possible warnings. Stay tuned to NOAA Weather Radio, commercial radio and television outlets, or internet for the latest severe weather information. Here is an abbreviated forecast for the Quad Cities and surrounding areas. Rest of today, mostly sunny with a chance of showers and thunderstorms. Some thunderstorms may produce damaging winds and large hail. Near steady temperature in the upper 70s. West winds around 10 miles an hour with gusts up to 20 miles an hour. Chance of rain 40%. Tonight, mostly clear with a chance of showers and thunderstorms until midnight, then partly cloudy after midnight. Lows in the lower 60s. West winds 5 to 10 miles an hour. Chance of rain 30%. Thursday, partly sunny. Highs in the lower 80s. West winds around 5 miles an hour. Thursday night, mostly cloudy. A chance of showers after midnight. Lows in the lower 60s. Northeast winds around 5 miles an hour. Chance of rain 40%. Friday, partly sunny with a chance of showers in the morning, then mostly cloudy with a slight chance of showers in the afternoon. Highs in the upper 70s. East winds 5 to 10 miles an hour. Chance of rain 40%. Friday night and Saturday, mostly cloudy. Lows in the lower 60s. Highs in the lower 80s. Saturday night, a chance of showers and thunderstorms. Warmer. Lows in the lower 70s. Sunday, mostly sunny. Hot. Highs in the lower 90s. Sunday night through Tuesday, mostly clear. Hot. Lows in the mid-70s. Highs in the mid-90s.
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The current time is 3:02 p.m. Central Daylight Time. The National Weather Service has issued severe thunderstorm watch number 387, effective until 10 p.m. This watch includes the following counties in Iowa: Cedar, Clinton, Muscatine, and Scott, and the following counties in Illinois: Henry, Rock Island, and Whiteside. Remember, a severe thunderstorm watch means that conditions are favorable for the development of severe weather, including large hail and damaging winds, in and close to the watch area. While severe weather may not be imminent, persons should remain alert for rapidly changing weather conditions and listen for later statements and possible warnings. Stay tuned to NOAA Weather Radio, commercial radio and television outlets, or internet for the latest severe weather information. At 3 p.m. in Moline, skies were sunny. The temperature was 81 degrees, dew point 67, relative humidity 62%, producing a heat index of 83. The wind was west at 7 miles an hour, and the pressure was 29.95 inches and falling. At Davenport, skies were mostly sunny. The temperature was 81 degrees, dew point 66, relative humidity 60%, producing a heat index of 83. The wind was west at 12 miles an hour, gusting to 20, and the pressure was 29.96 inches and falling. Close to home, Burlington partly sunny and 80. Cedar Rapids mostly sunny and 78. Dubuque partly sunny and 80. Iowa City mostly sunny and 83. Peoria partly sunny and 81. Rockford mostly sunny and 74. Across the Midwest, Chicago cloudy and 66. Des Moines mostly sunny and 83. Madison thunder and 71. Milwaukee cloudy and 65. Minneapolis partly sunny and 77. Omaha mostly sunny and 83. St. Louis cloudy and 84. Springfield, Illinois thunder and 72. Waterloo mostly sunny and 82. Once again at 3 p.m. in Moline with sunny skies, the temperature was 81. At Davenport with mostly sunny skies, the temperature was 81. Here is an abbreviated forecast for the Quad Cities and surrounding areas. West of today, mostly sunny with a chance of showers and thunderstorms. Some thunderstorms may produce damaging winds and large hail. Near steady temperature in the upper 70s. West winds around 10 miles an hour with gusts up to 20 miles an hour. Chance of rain 40%. Tonight, mostly clear with a chance of showers and thunderstorms until midnight, then partly cloudy after midnight. Lows in the lower 60s. West winds 5 to 10 miles an hour. Chance of rain 30%. Thursday, partly sunny. Highs in the lower 80s. West winds around 5 miles an hour. Thursday night, mostly cloudy. A chance of showers after midnight. Lows in the lower 60s. Northeast winds around 5 miles an hour. Chance of rain 40%. Friday, partly sunny with a chance of showers in the morning, then mostly cloudy with a slight chance of showers in the afternoon. Highs in the upper 70s. East winds 5 to 10 miles an hour. Chance of rain 40%. Friday night and Saturday, mostly cloudy. Lows in the lower 60s. Highs in the lower 80s. Saturday night, a chance of showers and thunderstorms. Warmer. Lows in the lower 70s. Sunday, mostly sunny. Hot. Highs in the lower 90s. Sunday night through Tuesday, mostly clear. Hot. Lows in the mid-70s. Highs in the mid-90s. 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The current time is 3:06 p.m. Central Daylight Time. The National Weather Service has issued severe thunderstorm watch number 387, effective until 10 p.m. This watch includes the following counties in Iowa: Cedar, Clinton, Muscatine, and Scott, and the following counties in Illinois: Henry, Rock Island, and Whiteside. Remember, a severe thunderstorm watch means that conditions are favorable for the development of severe weather, including large hail and damaging winds, in and close to the watch area. While severe weather may not be imminent, persons should remain alert for rapidly changing weather conditions and listen for later statements and possible warnings. 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
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At 3 p.m. in Moline, skies were sunny. The temperature was 81 degrees, dew point 67, relative humidity 62%, producing a heat index of 83. The wind was west at 7 miles an hour, and the pressure was 29.95 inches and falling. At Davenport, skies were mostly sunny. The temperature was 81 degrees, dew point 66, relative humidity 60%, producing a heat index of 83. The wind was west at 12 miles an hour, gusting to 20. And the pressure was 29.96 inches and falling. Close to home, Burlington partly sunny and 80. Cedar Rapids mostly sunny and 78. Dubuque partly sunny and 80. Iowa City mostly sunny and 83. Peoria partly sunny and 81. Rockford mostly sunny and 74. Across the Midwest, Chicago cloudy and 66. Des Moines mostly sunny and 83. Madison thunder and 71. Milwaukee cloudy and 65. Minneapolis partly sunny and 77. Omaha mostly sunny and 83. St. Louis cloudy and 84. Springfield, Illinois thunder and 72. Waterloo mostly sunny and 82. Once again at 3 p.m. in Moline with sunny skies, the temperature was 81. At Davenport with mostly sunny skies, the temperature was 81. Here is an abbreviated forecast for the Quad Cities and surrounding areas. West of today, mostly sunny with a chance of showers and thunderstorms. Some thunderstorms may produce damaging winds and large hail. Near steady temperature in the upper 70s. West winds around 10 miles an hour with gusts up to 20 miles an hour. Chance of rain 40%. Tonight, mostly clear with a chance of showers and thunderstorms until midnight, then partly cloudy after midnight. Lows in the lower 60s. West winds 5 to 10 miles an hour. Chance of rain 30%. Thursday, partly sunny. Highs in the lower 80s. West winds around 5 miles an hour. Thursday night, mostly cloudy. A chance of showers after midnight. Lows in the lower 60s. Northeast winds around 5 miles an hour. Chance of rain 40%. Friday, partly sunny with a chance of showers in the morning, then mostly cloudy with a slight chance of showers in the afternoon. Highs in the upper 70s. East winds 5 to 10 miles an hour. Chance of rain 40%. Friday night and Saturday, mostly cloudy. Lows in the lower 60s. Highs in the lower 80s. Saturday night, a chance of showers and thunderstorms. Warmer. Lows in the lower 70s. Sunday, mostly sunny. Hot. Highs in the lower 90s. Sunday night through Tuesday, mostly clear. Hot. Lows in the mid-70s. Highs in the mid-90s. 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The current time is 3:10 p.m. Central Daylight Time. The National Weather Service has issued severe thunderstorm watch number 387, effective until 10 p.m. This watch includes the following counties, in Iowa, Cedar, Clinton, Muscatine and Scott, and the following counties, in Illinois, Henry, Rock Island and Whiteside. Remember, a severe thunderstorm watch means that conditions are favorable for the development of severe weather, including large hail and damaging winds, in and close to the watch area. While severe weather may not be imminent, persons should remain alert for rapidly changing weather conditions and listen for later statements and possible warnings. Stay tuned to NOAA Weather Radio, commercial radio and television outlets, or internet for the latest severe weather information. At 3 p.m. in Moline, skies were sunny. The temperature was 81 degrees, dew point 67, relative humidity 62%, producing a heat index of 83. The wind was west at 7 miles an hour, and the pressure was 29.95 inches and falling. At Davenport, skies were mostly sunny. The temperature was 81 degrees, dew point 66, relative humidity 60%, producing a heat index of 83. The wind was west at 12 miles an hour, gusting to 20, and the pressure was 29.96 inches and falling. Close to home, Burlington partly sunny and 80. Cedar Rapids mostly sunny and 78. Dubuque partly sunny and 80.
Iowa City mostly sunny and 83. Peoria partly sunny and 81. Rockford mostly sunny and 74. Across the Midwest, Chicago cloudy and 66. Des Moines mostly sunny and 83. Madison thunder and 71. Milwaukee cloudy and 65. Minneapolis partly sunny and 77. Omaha mostly sunny and 83. St. Louis cloudy and 84. Springfield, Illinois thunder and 72. Waterloo mostly sunny and 82. Once again at 3 p.m. in Moline with sunny skies, the temperature was 81. At Davenport with mostly sunny skies, the temperature was 81. Here is an abbreviated forecast for the Quad Cities and surrounding areas. Rest of today, mostly sunny with a chance of showers and thunderstorms. Some thunderstorms may produce damaging winds and large hail. Near steady temperature in the upper 70s. West winds around 10 miles an hour with gusts up to 20 miles an hour. Chance of rain 40%. Tonight, mostly clear with a chance of showers and thunderstorms until midnight, then partly cloudy after midnight. Lows in the lower 60s. West winds 5 to 10 miles an hour. Chance of rain 30%. Thursday, partly sunny. Highs in the lower 80s. West winds around 5 miles an hour. Thursday night, mostly cloudy. A chance of showers after midnight. Lows in the lower 60s. Northeast winds around 5 miles an hour. Chance of rain 40%. Friday, partly sunny with a chance of showers in the morning, then mostly cloudy with a slight chance of showers in the afternoon. Highs in the upper 70s. East winds 5 to 10 miles an hour. Chance of rain 40%. Friday night and Saturday, mostly cloudy. Lows in the lower 60s. Highs in the lower 80s. Saturday night, a chance of showers and thunderstorms. Warmer. Lows in the lower 70s. Sunday, mostly sunny. Hot. Highs in the lower 90s. Sunday night through Tuesday, mostly clear. Hot. Lows in the mid-70s. Highs in the mid-90s. 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The current time is 3:14 p.m. Central Daylight Time. The National Weather Service has issued severe thunderstorm watch number 387, effective until 10 p.m. This watch includes the following counties in Iowa: Cedar, Clinton, Muscatine, and Scott, and the following counties in Illinois: Henry, Rock Island, and Whiteside. Remember, a severe thunderstorm watch means that conditions are favorable for the development of severe weather, including large hail and damaging winds, in and close to the watch area. While severe weather may not be imminent, persons should remain alert for rapidly changing weather conditions and listen for later statements and possible warnings. Stay tuned to NOAA Weather Radio, commercial radio and television outlets, or internet for the latest severe weather information. At 3 p.m. in Moline, skies were sunny. The temperature was 81 degrees, dew point 67, relative humidity 62%, producing a heat index of 83. The wind was west at 7 miles an hour, and the pressure was 29.95 inches and falling. At Davenport, skies were mostly sunny. The temperature was 81 degrees, dew point 66, relative humidity 60%, producing a heat index of 83. The wind was west at 12 miles an hour, gusting to 20, and the pressure was 29.96 inches and falling. Close to home, Burlington partly sunny and 80. Cedar Rapids mostly sunny and 78. Dubuque partly sunny and 80. Iowa City mostly sunny and 83. Muscatine 82. Galesburg mostly sunny and 81. Peoria partly sunny and 81. Savannah 79. Rockford mostly sunny and 74. Across the Midwest, Chicago cloudy and 66. Des Moines mostly sunny and 83. Madison partly sunny and 71. Milwaukee cloudy and 65. Minneapolis partly sunny and 77. Omaha mostly sunny and 83. St. Louis cloudy and 84. Springfield, Illinois cloudy and 72. Waterloo mostly sunny and 82. Once again at 3 p.m. in Moline with sunny skies, the temperature was 81. At Davenport with mostly sunny skies, the temperature was 81.
Here is an abbreviated forecast for the Guam cities and surrounding areas. Rest of today, mostly sunny with a chance of showers and thunderstorms. Some thunderstorms may produce damaging winds and large hail. Near steady temperature in the upper 70s. West winds around 10 miles an hour with gusts up to 20 miles an hour. Chance of rain 40%. Tonight, mostly clear with a chance of showers and thunderstorms until midnight, then partly cloudy after midnight. Lows in the lower 60s. West winds 5 to 10 miles an hour. Chance of rain 30%. Thursday, partly sunny. Highs in the lower 80s. West winds around 5 miles an hour. Thursday night, mostly cloudy. A chance of showers after midnight. Lows in the lower 60s. Northeast winds around 5 miles an hour. Chance of rain 40%. Friday, partly sunny with a chance of showers in the morning, then mostly cloudy with a slight chance of showers in the afternoon. Highs in the upper 70s. East winds 5 to 10 miles an hour. Chance of rain 40%. Friday night and Saturday, mostly cloudy. Lows in the lower 60s. Highs in the lower 80s. Saturday night, a chance of showers and thunderstorms. Warmer. Lows in the lower 70s. Sunday, mostly sunny. Hot. Highs in the lower 90s. Sunday night through Tuesday, mostly clear. Hot. Lows in the mid-70s. Highs in the mid-90s. 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The current time is 3:19 p.m. Central Daylight Time. The National Weather Service has issued severe thunderstorm watch number 387, effective until 10 p.m. This watch includes the following counties, in Iowa, Cedar, Clinton, Muscatine and Scott, and the following counties, in Illinois, Henry, Rock Island and Whiteside. Remember, a severe thunderstorm watch means that conditions are favorable for the development of severe weather, including large hail and damaging winds, in and close to the watch area. While severe weather may not be imminent, persons should remain alert for rapidly changing weather conditions and listen for later statements and possible warnings. Stay tuned to NOAA Weather Radio, commercial radio and television outlets, or internet for the latest severe weather information. At 3 p.m. in Moline, skies were sunny. The temperature was 81 degrees, dew point 67, relative humidity 62%, producing a heat index of 83. The wind was west at 7 miles an hour. And the pressure was 29.95 inches and falling. At Davenport, skies were mostly sunny. The temperature was 81 degrees, dew point 66, relative humidity 60%, producing a heat index of 83. The wind was west at 12 miles an hour, gusting to 20. And the pressure was 29.96 inches and falling. Close to home, Burlington partly sunny and 80. Cedar Rapids mostly sunny and 78. Dubuque partly sunny and 80. Iowa City mostly sunny and 83. Muscatine 82. Galesburg mostly sunny and 81. Peoria partly sunny and 81. Savannah 79. Rockford mostly sunny and 74. Across the Midwest, Chicago cloudy and 66. Des Moines mostly sunny and 83. Madison partly sunny and 71. Milwaukee cloudy and 65. Minneapolis partly sunny and 77. Omaha mostly sunny and 83. St. Louis cloudy and 84. Springfield, Illinois cloudy and 72. Waterloo mostly sunny and 82. Once again at 3 p.m. in Moline with sunny skies, the temperature was 81. At Davenport with mostly sunny skies, the temperature was 81. Here is an abbreviated forecast for the Quad Cities and surrounding areas. Rest of today, mostly sunny with a chance of showers and thunderstorms. Some thunderstorms may produce damaging winds and large hail. Near steady temperature in the upper 70s. West winds around 10 miles an hour with gusts up to 20 miles an hour. Chance of rain 40%. Tonight, mostly clear with a chance of showers and thunderstorms until midnight, then partly cloudy after midnight. Lows in the lower 60s. West winds 5 to 10 miles an hour. Chance of rain 30%. Thursday, partly sunny. Highs in the lower 80s. West winds around 5 miles an hour.
Thursday night, mostly cloudy. A chance of showers after midnight. Lows in the lower 60s. Northeast winds around 5 miles an hour. Chance of rain 40%. Friday, partly sunny with a chance of showers in the morning, then mostly cloudy with a slight chance of showers in the afternoon. Highs in the upper 70s. East winds 5 to 10 miles an hour. Chance of rain 40%. Friday night and Saturday, mostly cloudy. Lows in the lower 60s. Highs in the lower 80s. Saturday night, a chance of showers and thunderstorms. Warmer. Lows in the lower 70s. Sunday, mostly sunny. Hot. Highs in the lower 90s. Sunday night through Tuesday, mostly clear. Hot. Lows in the mid-70s. Highs in the mid-90s. 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The current time is 3:23 p.m. Central Daylight Time. The National Weather Service has issued severe thunderstorm watch number 387, effective until 10 p.m. This watch includes the following counties in Iowa: Cedar, Clinton, Muscatine, and Scott, and the following counties in Illinois: Henry, Rock Island, and Whiteside. Remember, a severe thunderstorm watch means that conditions are favorable for the development of severe weather, including large hail and damaging winds, in and close to the watch area. While severe weather may not be imminent, persons should remain alert for rapidly changing weather conditions and listen for later statements and possible warnings. Stay tuned to NOAA Weather Radio, commercial radio and television outlets, or internet for the latest severe weather information. At 3 p.m. in Moline, skies were sunny. The temperature was 81 degrees, dew point 67, relative humidity 62%, producing a heat index of 83. The wind was west at 7 miles an hour. And the pressure was 29.95 inches and falling. At Davenport, skies were mostly sunny. The temperature was 81 degrees, dew point 66, relative humidity 60%, producing a heat index of 83. The wind was west at 12 miles an hour, gusting to 20. And the pressure was 29.96 inches and falling. Close to home, Burlington partly sunny and 80. Cedar Rapids mostly sunny and 78. Dubuque partly sunny and 80. Iowa City mostly sunny and 83. Muscatine 82. Galesburg mostly sunny and 81. Peoria partly sunny and 81. Savannah 79. Rockford mostly sunny and 74. Across the Midwest, Chicago cloudy and 66. Des Moines mostly sunny and 83. Madison partly sunny and 71. Milwaukee cloudy and 65. Minneapolis partly sunny and 77. Omaha mostly sunny and 83. St. Louis cloudy and 84. Springfield, Illinois cloudy and 72. Waterloo mostly sunny and 82. Once again at 3 p.m. in Moline with sunny skies, the temperature was 81. At Davenport with mostly sunny skies, the temperature was 81. Here is an abbreviated forecast for the Quad Cities and surrounding areas. Rest of today, mostly sunny with a chance of showers and thunderstorms. Some thunderstorms may produce damaging winds and large hail. Near steady temperature in the upper 70s. West winds around 10 miles an hour with gusts up to 20 miles an hour. Chance of rain 40%. Tonight, mostly clear with a chance of showers and thunderstorms until midnight, then partly cloudy after midnight. Lows in the lower 60s. West winds 5 to 10 miles an hour. Chance of rain 30%. Thursday, partly sunny. Highs in the lower 80s. West winds around 5 miles an hour. Thursday night, mostly cloudy. A chance of showers after midnight. Lows in the lower 60s. Northeast winds around 5 miles an hour. Chance of rain 40%. Friday, partly sunny with a chance of showers in the morning, then mostly cloudy with a slight chance of showers in the afternoon. Highs in the upper 70s. East winds 5 to 10 miles an hour. Chance of rain 40%. Friday night and Saturday, mostly cloudy. Lows in the lower 60s. Highs in the lower 80s. Saturday night, a chance of showers and thunderstorms. Warmer. Lows in the lower 70s. Sunday, mostly sunny. Hot.
Highs in the lower 90s. Sunday night through Tuesday, mostly clear. Hot. Lows in the mid-70s. Highs in the mid-90s. 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The current time is 3:27 p.m. Central Daylight Time. The National Weather Service has issued severe thunderstorm watch number 387, effective until 10 p.m. This watch includes the following counties in Iowa, Cedar, Clinton, Muscatine, and Scott, and the following counties in Illinois, Henry, Rock Island, and Whiteside. Remember, a severe thunderstorm watch means that conditions are favorable for the development of severe weather, including large hail and damaging winds, in and close to the watch area. While severe weather may not be imminent, persons should remain alert for rapidly changing weather conditions and listen for later statements and possible warnings. Stay tuned to NOAA Weather Radio, commercial radio and television outlets, or internet for the latest severe weather information. At 3 p.m. in Moline, skies were sunny. The temperature was 81 degrees, dew point 67, relative humidity 62%, producing a heat index of 83. The wind was west at 7 miles an hour. And the pressure was 29.95 inches and falling. At Davenport, skies were mostly sunny. The temperature was 81 degrees, dew point 66, relative humidity 60%, producing a heat index of 83. The wind was west at 12 miles an hour, gusting to 20. And the pressure was 29.96 inches and falling. Close to home, Burlington partly sunny and 80. Cedar Rapids mostly sunny and 78. Dubuque partly sunny and 80. Iowa City mostly sunny and 83. Muscatine 82. Galesburg mostly sunny and 81. Peoria partly sunny and 81. Savannah 79. Rockford mostly sunny and 74. Across the Midwest, Chicago cloudy and 66. Des Moines mostly sunny and 83. Madison partly sunny and 71. Milwaukee cloudy and 65. Minneapolis partly sunny and 77. Omaha mostly sunny and 83. St. Louis cloudy and 84. Springfield, Illinois cloudy and 72. Waterloo mostly sunny and 82. Once again at 3 p.m. in Moline with sunny skies, the temperature was 81. At Davenport with mostly sunny skies, the temperature was 81. Here is an abbreviated forecast for the Quad Cities and surrounding areas. West of today, mostly sunny with a chance of showers and thunderstorms. Some thunderstorms may produce damaging winds and large hail. Near steady temperature in the upper 70s. West winds around 10 miles an hour with gusts up to 20 miles an hour. Chance of rain 40%. Tonight, mostly clear with a chance of showers and thunderstorms until midnight, then partly cloudy after midnight. Lows in the lower 60s. West winds 5 to 10 miles an hour. Chance of rain 30%. Thursday, partly sunny. Highs in the lower 80s. West winds around 5 miles an hour. Thursday night, mostly cloudy. A chance of showers after midnight. Lows in the lower 60s. Northeast winds around 5 miles an hour. Chance of rain 40%. Friday, partly sunny with a chance of showers in the morning, then mostly cloudy with a slight chance of showers in the afternoon. Highs in the upper 70s. East winds 5 to 10 miles an hour. Chance of rain 40%. Friday night and Saturday, mostly cloudy. Lows in the lower 60s. Highs in the lower 80s. Saturday night, a chance of showers and thunderstorms. Warmer. Lows in the lower 70s. Sunday, mostly sunny. Hot. Highs in the lower 90s. Sunday night through Tuesday, mostly clear. Hot. Lows in the mid-70s. Highs in the mid-90s. This broadcast originates from the National Weather Service office in the Quad Cities and is transmitted on a frequency of 162.55 MHz from Rock Island, Illinois. The coverage area includes the following counties: Cedar, Clinton, Louisa, Muscatine, Scott, Henry, Illinois, Mercer, Rock Island, and Whiteside. 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The
current time is 3:32 p.m. Central Daylight Time. The National Weather Service has issued severe thunderstorm watch number 387, effective until 10 p.m. This watch includes the following counties in Iowa: Cedar, Clinton, Muscatine, and Scott, and the following counties in Illinois: Henry, Rock Island, and Whiteside. Remember, a severe thunderstorm watch means that conditions are favorable for the development of severe weather, including large hail and damaging winds, in and close to the watch area. While severe weather may not be imminent, persons should remain alert for rapidly changing weather conditions and listen for later statements and possible warnings. Stay tuned to NOAA Weather Radio, commercial radio and television outlets, or internet for the latest severe weather information. At 3 p.m. in Moline, skies were sunny. The temperature was 81 degrees, dew point 67, relative humidity 62%, producing a heat index of 83. The wind was west at 7 miles an hour. And the pressure was 29.95. 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The current time is 3:33 p.m. Central Daylight Time. Severe thunderstorm watch number 387 remains in effect until 10 p.m. for the following counties in Iowa: Cedar, Clinton, Muscatine, and Scott, and the following counties in Illinois: Henry, Rock Island, and Whiteside. Remember, a severe thunderstorm watch means that conditions are favorable for the development of severe weather, including large hail and damaging winds, in and close to the watch area. While severe weather may not be imminent, persons should remain alert for rapidly changing weather conditions and listen for later statements and possible warnings. Stay tuned to NOAA Weather Radio, commercial radio and television outlets, or internet for the latest severe weather information. At 3 p.m. in Moline, skies were sunny. The temperature was 81 degrees, dew point 67, relative humidity 62%, producing a heat index of 83. The wind was west at 7 miles an hour. And the pressure was 29.95 inches and falling. At Davenport, skies were mostly sunny. The temperature was 81 degrees, dew point 66, relative humidity 60%, producing a heat index of 83. The wind was west at 12 miles an hour, gusting to 20. And the pressure was 29.96 inches and falling. Close to home, Burlington partly sunny and 80. Cedar Rapids mostly sunny and 78. Dubuque partly sunny and 80. Iowa City mostly sunny and 83. Muscatine 82. Galesburg mostly sunny and 81. Peoria partly sunny and 81. Savannah 79. Rockford mostly sunny and 74. Across the Midwest, Chicago cloudy and 66. Des Moines mostly sunny and 83. Madison partly sunny and 71. Milwaukee cloudy and 65. Minneapolis partly sunny and 77. Omaha mostly sunny and 83. St. Louis cloudy and 84. Springfield, Illinois cloudy and 72. Waterloo mostly sunny and 82. Once again at 3 p.m. in Moline with sunny skies, the temperature was 81. At Davenport with mostly sunny skies, the temperature was 81. Here is an abbreviated forecast for the Quad Cities and surrounding areas. West of today, mostly sunny with a chance of showers and thunderstorms. Some thunderstorms may produce damaging winds and large hail. Near steady temperature in the upper 70s. West winds around 10 miles an hour with gusts up to 20 miles an hour. Chance of rain 40%. Tonight, mostly clear with a chance of showers and thunderstorms until midnight, then partly cloudy after midnight. Lows in the lower 60s. West winds 5 to 10 miles an hour. Chance of rain 30%. Thursday, partly sunny. Highs in the lower 80s. West winds around 5 miles an hour. Thursday night, mostly cloudy. A chance of showers after midnight. Lows in the lower 60s. Northeast winds around 5 miles an hour. Chance of rain 40%. Friday, partly sunny with a chance of showers in the morning, then mostly cloudy with a slight chance of showers in the afternoon. Highs in the upper 70s. East winds 5 to 10 miles an hour. Chance of rain 40%. Friday night and Saturday, mostly cloudy. Lows
lows in the lower 60s, highs in the lower 80s. Saturday night, a chance of showers and thunderstorms. Warmer. Lows in the lower 70s. Sunday, mostly sunny. Hot. Highs in the lower 90s. Sunday night through Tuesday, mostly clear. Hot. Lows in the mid-70s. Highs in the mid-90s. 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The current time is 3:37 p.m. Central Daylight Time. Severe thunderstorm watch number 387 remains in effect until 10 p.m. for the following counties in Iowa, Cedar, Clinton, Muscatine, and Scott, and the following counties in Illinois, Henry, Rock Island, and Whiteside. Remember, a severe thunderstorm watch means that conditions are favorable for the development of severe weather, including large hail and damaging winds, in and close to the watch area. While severe weather may not be imminent, persons should remain alert for rapidly changing weather conditions and listen for later statements and possible warnings. Stay tuned to NOAA Weather Radio, commercial radio and television outlets, or internet for the latest severe weather information. At 3 p.m. in Moline, skies were sunny. The temperature was 81 degrees, dew point 67, relative humidity 62%, producing a heat index of 83. The wind was west at 7 miles an hour, and the pressure was 29.95 inches and falling. At Davenport, skies were mostly sunny. The temperature was 81 degrees, dew point 66, relative humidity 60%, producing a heat index of 83. The wind was west at 12 miles an hour, gusting to 20, and the pressure was 29.96 inches and falling. Close to home, Burlington partly sunny and 80. Cedar Rapids mostly sunny and 78. Dubuque partly sunny and 80. Iowa City mostly sunny and 83. Muscatine 82. Galesburg mostly sunny and 81. Peoria partly sunny and 81. Savannah 79. Rockford mostly sunny and 74. Across the Midwest, Chicago cloudy and 66. Des Moines mostly sunny and 83. Madison partly sunny and 71. Milwaukee cloudy and 65. Minneapolis partly sunny and 77. Omaha mostly sunny and 83. St. Louis cloudy and 84. Springfield, Illinois cloudy and 72. Waterloo mostly sunny and 82. Once again at 3 p.m. in Moline with sunny skies, the temperature was 81. At Davenport with mostly sunny skies, the temperature was 81. Here is an abbreviated forecast for the Quad Cities and surrounding areas. Rest of today, mostly sunny with a chance of showers and thunderstorms. Some thunderstorms may produce damaging winds and large hail. Near steady temperature in the upper 70s. West winds around 10 miles an hour with gusts up to 20 miles an hour. Chance of rain 40%. Tonight, mostly clear with a chance of showers and thunderstorms until midnight, then partly cloudy after midnight. Lows in the lower 60s. West winds 5 to 10 miles an hour. Chance of rain 30%. Thursday, partly sunny. Highs in the lower 80s. West winds around 5 miles an hour. Thursday night, mostly cloudy. A chance of showers after midnight. Lows in the lower 60s. Northeast winds around 5 miles an hour. Chance of rain 40%. Friday, partly sunny with a chance of showers in the morning, then mostly cloudy with a slight chance of showers in the afternoon. Highs in the upper 70s. East winds 5 to 10 miles an hour. Chance of rain 40%. Friday night and Saturday, mostly cloudy. Lows in the lower 60s. Highs in the lower 80s. Saturday night, a chance of showers and thunderstorms. Warmer. Lows in the lower 70s. Sunday, mostly sunny. Hot. Highs in the lower 90s. Sunday night through Tuesday, mostly clear. Hot. Lows in the mid-70s. Highs in the mid-90s. 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The current time is 3:42 p.m. Central Daylight Time. Severe thunderstorm watch number 387 remains in effect until 10 p.m. for the following counties in Iowa, Cedar, Clinton, Muscatine, and Scott, and the following counties in
Illinois, Henry, Rock Island, and Whiteside. Remember, a severe thunderstorm watch means that conditions are favorable for the development of severe weather, including large hail and damaging winds, in and close to the watch area. While severe weather may not be imminent, persons should remain alert for rapidly changing weather conditions and listen for later statements and possible warnings. Stay tuned to NOAA Weather Radio, commercial radio and television outlets, or internet for the latest severe weather information. At 3 p.m. in Moline, skies were sunny. The temperature was 81 degrees, dew point 67, relative humidity 62%, producing a heat index of 83. The wind was west at 7 miles an hour, and the pressure was 29.95 inches and falling. At Davenport, skies were mostly sunny. The temperature was 81 degrees, dew point 66, relative humidity 60%, producing a heat index of 83. The wind was west at 12 miles an hour, gusting to 20, and the pressure was 29.96 inches and falling. Close to home, Burlington partly sunny and 80. Cedar Rapids mostly sunny and 78. Dubuque partly sunny and 80. Iowa City mostly sunny and 83. Muscatine 82. Galesburg mostly sunny and 81. Peoria partly sunny and 81. Savannah 79. Rockford mostly sunny and 74. Across the Midwest, Chicago cloudy and 66. Des Moines mostly sunny and 83. Madison partly sunny and 71. Milwaukee cloudy and 65. Minneapolis partly sunny and 77. Omaha mostly sunny and 83. St. Louis cloudy and 84. Springfield, Illinois cloudy and 72. Waterloo mostly sunny and 82. Once again at 3 p.m. in Moline with sunny skies, the temperature was 81. At Davenport with mostly sunny skies, the temperature was 81. Here is an abbreviated forecast for the Quad Cities and surrounding areas. Rest of today, mostly sunny with a chance of showers and thunderstorms. Some thunderstorms may produce damaging winds and large hail. Near steady temperature in the upper 70s. West winds around 10 miles an hour with gusts up to 20 miles an hour. Chance of rain 40%. Tonight, mostly clear with a chance of showers and thunderstorms until midnight, then partly cloudy after midnight. Lows in the lower 60s. West winds 5 to 10 miles an hour. Chance of rain 30%. Thursday, partly sunny. Highs in the lower 80s. West winds around 5 miles an hour. Thursday night, mostly cloudy. A chance of showers after midnight. Lows in the lower 60s. Northeast winds around 5 miles an hour. Chance of rain 40%. Friday, partly sunny with a chance of showers in the morning, then mostly cloudy with a slight chance of showers in the afternoon. Highs in the upper 70s. East winds 5 to 10 miles an hour. Chance of rain 40%. Friday night and Saturday, mostly cloudy. Lows in the lower 60s. Highs in the lower 80s. Saturday night, a chance of showers and thunderstorms. Warmer. Lows in the lower 70s. Sunday, mostly sunny. Hot. Highs in the lower 90s. Sunday night through Tuesday, mostly clear. Hot. Lows in the mid-70s. Highs in the mid-90s. 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The current time is 3:46 p.m. Central Daylight Time. Severe thunderstorm watch number 387 remains in effect until 10 p.m. for the following counties in Iowa, Cedar, Clinton, Muscatine, and Scott, and the following counties in Illinois, Henry, Rock Island, and Whiteside. Remember, a severe thunderstorm watch means that conditions are favorable for the development of severe weather, including large hail and damaging winds, in and close to the watch area. While severe weather may not be imminent, persons should remain alert for rapidly changing weather conditions and listen for later statements and possible warnings. Stay tuned to NOAA Weather Radio, commercial radio and television outlets, or internet for the latest severe weather information. At 3 p.m. in Moline, skies were sunny. The temperature was 81 degrees, dew point 67, relative humidity 62%, producing a heat index of 83. The wind was west at 7 miles an hour.
and the pressure was 29.95 inches and falling. At Davenport, skies were mostly sunny. The temperature was 81 degrees, dew point 66, relative humidity 60%, producing a heat index of 83. The wind was west at 12 miles an hour, gusting to 20. And the pressure was 29.96 inches and falling. Close to home, Burlington partly sunny and 80. Cedar Rapids mostly sunny and 78. Dubuque partly sunny and 80. Iowa City mostly sunny and 83. Muscatine 82. Galesburg mostly sunny and 81. Peoria partly sunny and 81. Savannah 79. Rockford mostly sunny and 74. Across the Midwest, Chicago cloudy and 66. Des Moines mostly sunny and 83. Madison partly sunny and 71. Milwaukee cloudy and 65. Minneapolis partly sunny and 77. Omaha mostly sunny and 83. St. Louis cloudy and 84. Springfield, Illinois cloudy and 72. Waterloo mostly sunny and 82. Once again at 3 p.m. in Moline with sunny skies, the temperature was 81. At Davenport with mostly sunny skies, the temperature was 81. Here is an abbreviated forecast for the Quad Cities and surrounding areas. Rest of today, mostly sunny with a chance of showers and thunderstorms. Some thunderstorms may produce damaging winds and large hail. Near steady temperature in the upper 70s. West winds around 10 miles an hour with gusts up to 20 miles an hour. Chance of rain 40%. Tonight, mostly clear with a chance of showers and thunderstorms until midnight, then partly cloudy after midnight. Lows in the lower 60s. West winds 5 to 10 miles an hour. Chance of rain 30%. Thursday, partly sunny. Highs in the lower 80s. West winds around 5 miles an hour. Thursday night, mostly cloudy. A chance of showers after midnight. Lows in the lower 60s. Northeast winds around 5 miles an hour. Chance of rain 40%. Friday, partly sunny with a chance of showers in the morning, then mostly cloudy with a slight chance of showers in the afternoon. Highs in the upper 70s. East winds 5 to 10 miles an hour. Chance of rain 40%. Friday night and Saturday, mostly cloudy. Lows in the lower 60s. Highs in the lower 80s. Saturday night, a chance of showers and thunderstorms. Warmer. Lows in the lower 70s. Sunday, mostly sunny. Hot. Highs in the lower 90s. Sunday night through Tuesday, mostly clear. Hot. Lows in the mid-70s. Highs in the mid-90s. 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The current time is 3:50 p.m. Central Daylight Time. Severe thunderstorm watch number 387 remains in effect until 10 p.m. for the following counties in Iowa, Cedar, Clinton, Muscatine, and Scott, and the following counties in Illinois, Henry, Rock Island, and Whiteside. Remember, a severe thunderstorm watch means that conditions are favorable for the development of severe weather, including large hail and damaging winds, in and close to the watch area. While severe weather may not be imminent, persons should remain alert for rapidly changing weather conditions and listen for later statements and possible warnings. Stay tuned to NOAA Weather Radio, commercial radio and television outlets, or internet for the latest severe weather information. At 3 p.m. in Moline, skies were sunny. The temperature was 81 degrees, dew point 67, relative humidity 62%, producing a heat index of 83. The wind was west at 7 miles an hour, and the pressure was 29.95 inches and falling. At Davenport, skies were mostly sunny. The temperature was 81 degrees, dew point 66, relative humidity 60%, producing a heat index of 83. The wind was west at 12 miles an hour, gusting to 20, and the pressure was 29.96 inches and falling. Close to home, Burlington partly sunny and 80. Cedar Rapids mostly sunny and 78. Dubuque partly sunny and 80. Iowa City mostly sunny and 83. Muscatine 82. Galesburg mostly sunny and 81. Peoria partly sunny and 81. Savannah 79. Rockford mostly sunny and 74.
Across the Midwest, Chicago cloudy and 60.

chance of rain 40%. Tonight, mostly clear with a chance of showers and thunderstorms until midnight, then partly cloudy after midnight. Lows in the lower 60s. West winds 5 to 10 miles an hour. Chance of rain 30%. Thursday, partly sunny. Highs in the lower 80s. West winds around 5 miles an hour. Thursday night, mostly cloudy. A chance of showers after midnight. Lows in the lower 60s. Northeast winds around 5 miles an hour. Chance of rain 40%. Friday, partly sunny with a chance of showers in the morning, then mostly cloudy with a slight chance of showers in the afternoon. Highs in the upper 70s. East winds 5 to 10 miles an hour. Chance of rain 40%. Friday night and Saturday, mostly cloudy. Lows in the lower 60s. Highs in the lower 80s. Saturday night, a chance of showers and thunderstorms. Warmer. Lows in the lower 70s. Sunday, mostly sunny. Hot. Highs in the lower 90s. Sunday night through Tuesday, mostly clear. Hot. Lows in the mid-70s. Highs in the mid-90s. 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The current time is 3:54 p.m. Central Daylight Time. Severe thunderstorm watch number 387 remains in effect until 10 p.m. for the following counties in Iowa, Cedar, Clinton, Muscatine and Scott, and the following counties in Illinois, Henry, Rock Island and Whiteside. Remember, a severe thunderstorm watch means that conditions are favorable for the development of severe weather, including large hail and damaging winds, in and close to the watch area. While severe weather may not be imminent, persons should remain alert for rapidly changing weather conditions and listen for later statements and possible warnings. Stay tuned to NOAA Weather Radio, commercial radio and television outlets, or internet for the latest severe weather information. At 3 p.m. in Moline, skies were sunny. The temperature was 81 degrees, dew point 67, relative humidity 62%, producing a heat index of 83. The wind was west at 7 miles an hour. And the pressure was 29.95 inches and falling. At Davenport, skies were mostly sunny. The temperature was 81 degrees, dew point 66, relative humidity 60%, producing a heat index of 83. The wind was west at 12 miles an hour, gusting to 20. And the pressure was 29.96 inches and falling. Close to home, Burlington partly sunny and 80. Cedar Rapids mostly sunny and 78. Dubuque partly sunny and 80. Iowa City mostly sunny and 83. Muscatine 82. Galesburg mostly sunny and 81. Peoria partly sunny and 81. Savannah 79. Rockford mostly sunny and 74. Across the Midwest, Chicago cloudy and 66. Des Moines mostly sunny and 83. Madison partly sunny and 71. Milwaukee cloudy and 65. Minneapolis partly sunny and 77. Omaha mostly sunny and 83. St. Louis cloudy and 84. Springfield, Illinois cloudy and 72. Waterloo mostly sunny and 82. Once again at 3 p.m. in Moline with sunny skies, the temperature was 81. At Davenport with mostly sunny skies, the temperature was 81. Here is an abbreviated forecast for the Quad Cities and surrounding areas. West of today, mostly sunny with a chance of showers and thunderstorms. Some thunderstorms may produce damaging winds and large hail. Near steady temperature in the upper 70s. West winds around 10 miles an hour with gusts up to 20 miles an hour. Chance of rain 40%. Tonight, mostly clear with a chance of showers and thunderstorms until midnight, then partly cloudy after midnight. Lows in the lower 60s. West winds 5 to 10 miles an hour. Chance of rain 30%. Thursday, partly sunny. Highs in the lower 80s. West winds around 5 miles an hour. Thursday night, mostly cloudy. A chance of showers after midnight. Lows in the lower 60s. Northeast winds around 5 miles an hour. Chance of rain 40%. Friday, partly sunny with a chance of showers in the morning, then mostly cloudy with a slight chance of showers in the afternoon. Highs in the upper 70s. East winds 5 to 10 miles an hour.

chance of rain 40%. Friday night and Saturday, mostly cloudy. Lows in the lower 60s. Highs in the lower 80s. Saturday night, a chance of showers and thunderstorms. Warmer. Lows in the lower 70s. Sunday, mostly sunny. Hot. Highs in the lower 90s. Sunday night through Tuesday, mostly clear. Hot. Lows in the mid-70s. Highs in the mid-90s. 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The current time is 3:58 p.m. Central Daylight Time. Severe thunderstorm watch number 387 remains in effect until 10 p.m. for the following counties in Iowa, Cedar, Clinton, Muscatine, and Scott, and the following counties in Illinois, Henry, Rock Island, and Whiteside. Remember, a severe thunderstorm watch means that conditions are favorable for the development of severe weather, including large hail and damaging winds, in and close to the watch area. While severe weather may not be imminent, persons should remain alert for rapidly changing weather conditions and listen for later statements and possible warnings. Stay tuned to NOAA Weather Radio, commercial radio and television outlets, or internet for the latest severe weather information. Here is an abbreviated forecast for the Quad Cities and surrounding areas. Rest of today, mostly sunny with a chance of showers and thunderstorms. Some thunderstorms may produce damaging winds and large hail. Near steady temperature in the upper 70s. West winds around 10 miles an hour with gusts up to 20 miles an hour. Chance of rain 40%. Tonight, mostly clear with a chance of showers and thunderstorms until midnight, then partly cloudy after midnight. Lows in the lower 60s. West winds 5 to 10 miles an hour. Chance of rain 30%. Thursday, partly sunny. Highs in the lower 80s. West winds around 5 miles an hour. Thursday night, mostly cloudy. A chance of showers after midnight. Lows in the lower 60s. Northeast winds around 5 miles an hour. Chance of rain 40%. Friday, partly sunny with a chance of showers in the morning, then mostly cloudy with a slight chance of showers in the afternoon. Highs in the upper 70s. East winds 5 to 10 miles an hour. Chance of rain 40%. Friday night and Saturday, mostly cloudy. Lows in the lower 60s. Highs in the lower 80s. Saturday night, a chance of showers and thunderstorms. Warmer. Lows in the lower 70s. Sunday, mostly sunny. Hot. Highs in the lower 90s. Sunday night through Tuesday, mostly clear. Hot. Lows in the mid-70s. Highs in the mid-90s. 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The current time is 4:01 p.m. Central Daylight Time. Severe thunderstorm watch number 387 remains in effect until 10 p.m. for the following counties in Iowa, Cedar, Clinton, Muscatine, and Scott, and the following counties in Illinois, Henry, Rock Island, and Whiteside. Remember, a severe thunderstorm watch means that conditions are favorable for the development of severe weather, including large hail and damaging winds, in and close to the watch area. While severe weather may not be imminent, persons should remain alert for rapidly changing weather conditions and listen for later statements and possible warnings. Stay tuned to NOAA Weather Radio, commercial radio and television outlets, or internet for the latest severe weather information. Here is an abbreviated forecast for the Quad Cities and surrounding areas. Rest of today, mostly sunny with a chance of showers and thunderstorms. Some thunderstorms may produce damaging winds and large hail. Near steady temperature in the upper 70s. West winds around 10 miles an hour with gusts up to 20 miles an hour. Chance of rain 40%. Tonight, mostly clear with a chance of showers and thunderstorms until midnight, then partly cloudy after midnight. Lows in the lower 60s. West winds 5 to 10 miles an hour. Chance of rain 30%. Thursday, partly sunny. Highs in the lower 80s. West winds around 5 miles an hour. Thursday night, mostly cloudy. A chance of showers after midnight. Lows in the lower 60s. Northeast winds around 5 miles an hour. Chance of rain 40%. Friday, partly sunny with a chance of showers in the morning, then mostly cloudy with a slight chance.
with showers in the afternoon. Highs in the upper 70s. East winds 5 to 10 miles an hour. Chance of rain 40%. Friday night and Saturday, mostly cloudy. Lows in the lower 60s. Highs in the lower 80s. Saturday night, a chance of showers and thunderstorms. Warmer. Lows in the lower 70s. Sunday, mostly sunny. Hot. Highs in the lower 90s. Sunday night through Tuesday, mostly clear. Hot. Lows in the mid-70s. Highs in the mid-90s. 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The current time is 4:04 p.m. Central Daylight Time. Severe Thunderstorm Watch number 387 remains in effect until 10 p.m. for the following counties in Iowa, Cedar, Clinton, Muscatine, and Scott, and the following counties in Illinois, Henry, Rock Island, and Whiteside. Remember, a severe thunderstorm watch means that conditions are favorable for the development of severe weather, including large hail and damaging winds, in and close to the watch area. While severe weather may not be imminent, persons should remain alert for rapidly changing weather conditions and listen for later statements and possible warnings. Stay tuned to NOAA Weather Radio, commercial radio and television outlets, or internet for the latest severe weather information. At 4 p.m. at Moline, skies were partly sunny. The temperature was 80 degrees, dew point 67, relative humidity 64%, producing a heat index of 82. The wind was west at 9 miles an hour. And the pressure was 29.92 inches and falling. At Davenport, skies were mostly sunny. The temperature was 80 degrees, dew point 65, relative humidity 59%, producing a heat index of 82. The wind was southwest at 12 miles an hour. And the pressure was 29.93 inches and falling. Close to home, Burlington mostly sunny and 82. Cedar Rapids mostly sunny and 81. Dubuque mostly sunny and 80. Iowa City mostly sunny and 83. Peoria partly sunny and 78. Rockford partly sunny and 77. Across the Midwest, Chicago cloudy and 67. Des Moines mostly sunny and 82. Madison partly sunny and 74. Milwaukee partly sunny and 70. Minneapolis partly sunny and 76. Omaha mostly sunny and 84. St. Louis cloudy and 83. Springfield, Illinois partly sunny and 70. Waterloo mostly sunny and 83. Once again at 4 p.m. at Moline with partly sunny skies, the temperature was 80. At Davenport with mostly sunny skies, the temperature was 80. Here is an abbreviated forecast for the Quad Cities and surrounding areas. Tonight, mostly clear with a slight chance of showers and thunderstorms until midnight, then partly cloudy after midnight. Some thunderstorms may be severe with damaging winds and large hail. Lows in the lower 60s. West winds 5 to 10 miles an hour. Chance of rain 20%. Thursday, partly sunny. Highs in the lower 80s. West winds around 5 miles an hour. Thursday night, mostly cloudy. A chance of showers after midnight. Lows in the lower 60s. Northeast winds around 5 miles an hour. Chance of rain 40%. Friday, partly sunny with a chance of showers in the morning, then mostly cloudy with a slight chance of showers in the afternoon. Highs in the upper 70s. East winds 5 to 10 miles an hour. Chance of rain 40%. Friday night, mostly cloudy. Lows in the lower 60s. East winds 5 to 10 miles an hour. Saturday, partly sunny. Highs in the lower 80s. Saturday night, a chance of showers and thunderstorms. Warmer. Lows in the lower 70s. Sunday, mostly sunny. Hot. Highs in the lower 90s. Sunday night through Wednesday, mostly clear. Hot. Lows in the mid-70s. Highs in the mid-90s. 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The current time is 4:07 p.m. Central Daylight Time. Severe Thunderstorm Watch number 387 remains in effect until 10 p.m. for the following counties in Iowa, Cedar, Clinton, Muscatine, and Scott, and the following counties in Illinois, Henry, Rock Island, and Whiteside. Remember, a
Severe thunderstorm watch means that conditions are favorable for the development of severe weather, including large hail and damaging winds, in and close to the watch area. While severe weather may not be imminent, persons should remain alert for rapidly changing weather conditions and listen for later statements and possible warnings. Stay tuned to NOAA Weather Radio, commercial radio and television outlets, or internet for the latest severe weather information. At 4 p.m. at Moline, skies were partly sunny. The temperature was 80 degrees, dew point 67, relative humidity 64%, producing a heat index of 82. The wind was west at 9 miles an hour. And the pressure was 29.92 inches and falling. At Davenport, skies were mostly sunny. The temperature was 80 degrees, dew point 65, relative humidity 59%, producing a heat index of 82. The wind was southwest at 12 miles an hour. And the pressure was 29.93 inches and falling. Close to home, Burlington mostly sunny and 82. Cedar Rapids mostly sunny and 81. Dubuque mostly sunny and 80. Iowa City mostly sunny and 83. Peoria partly sunny and 78. Rockford partly sunny and 77. Across the Midwest, Chicago cloudy and 67. Des Moines mostly sunny and 82. Madison partly sunny and 74. Milwaukee partly sunny and 70. Minneapolis partly sunny and 76. Omaha mostly sunny and 84. St. Louis cloudy and 83. Springfield, Illinois partly sunny and 70. Waterloo mostly sunny and 83. Once again at 4 p.m. at Moline with partly sunny skies, the temperature was 80. At Davenport with mostly sunny skies, the temperature was 80. Here is an abbreviated forecast for the Quad Cities and surrounding areas. Tonight, mostly clear with a slight chance of showers and thunderstorms until midnight, then partly cloudy after midnight. Some thunderstorms may be severe with damaging winds and large hail. Lows in the lower 60s. West winds 5 to 10 miles an hour. Chance of rain 20%. Thursday, partly sunny. Highs in the lower 80s. West winds around 5 miles an hour. Thursday night, mostly cloudy. A chance of showers after midnight. Lows in the lower 60s. Northeast winds around 5 miles an hour. Chance of rain 40%. Friday, partly sunny with a chance of showers in the morning, then mostly cloudy with a slight chance of showers in the afternoon. Highs in the upper 70s. East winds 5 to 10 miles an hour. Chance of rain 40%. Friday night, mostly cloudy. Lows in the lower 60s. East winds 5 to 10 miles an hour. Saturday, partly sunny. Highs in the lower 80s. Saturday night, a chance of showers and thunderstorms. Warmer. Lows in the lower 70s. Sunday, mostly sunny. Hot. Highs in the lower 90s. Sunday night through Wednesday, mostly clear. Hot. Lows in the mid-70s. Highs in the mid-90s. 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The current time is 4:11 p.m. Central Daylight Time. Severe thunderstorm watch number 387 remains in effect until 10 p.m. for the following counties in Iowa, Cedar, Clinton, Muscatine, and Scott, and the following counties in Illinois, Henry, Rock Island, and Whiteside. Remember, a severe thunderstorm watch means that conditions are favorable for the development of severe weather, including large hail and damaging winds, in and close to the watch area. While severe weather may not be imminent, persons should remain alert for rapidly changing weather conditions and listen for later statements and possible warnings. Stay tuned to NOAA Weather Radio, commercial radio and television outlets, or internet for the latest severe weather information. At 4 p.m. at Moline, skies were partly sunny. The temperature was 80 degrees, dew point 67, relative humidity 64%, producing a heat index of 82. The wind was west at 9 miles an hour. And the pressure was 29.92 inches and falling. At Davenport, skies were mostly sunny. The temperature was 80 degrees, dew point 65, relative humidity 59%, producing a heat index of 82. The wind was southwest at 12 miles an hour. And the pressure was 29.93 inches and falling. Close to home, Burlington.
mostly sunny and 82. Cedar Rapids, mostly sunny and 81. Dubuque, mostly sunny and 80. Iowa City, mostly sunny and 83. Peoria, partly sunny and 78. Rockford, partly sunny and 77. Across the Midwest, Chicago, cloudy and 67. Des Moines, mostly sunny and 82. Madison, partly sunny and 74. Milwaukee, partly sunny and 70. Minneapolis, partly sunny and 76. Omaha, mostly sunny and 84. St. Louis, cloudy and 83. Springfield, Illinois, partly sunny and 70. Waterloo, mostly sunny and 83. Once again at 4 p.m. Ed Moline with partly sunny skies, the temperature was 80. Ed Davenport with mostly sunny skies, the temperature was 80. Here is an abbreviated forecast for the Quad Cities and surrounding areas. Tonight, mostly clear with a slight chance of showers and thunderstorms until midnight, then partly cloudy after midnight. Some thunderstorms may be severe with damaging winds and large hail. Lows in the lower 60s. West winds 5 to 10 miles an hour. Chance of rain 20%. Thursday, partly sunny. Highs in the lower 80s. West winds around 5 miles an hour. Thursday night, mostly cloudy. A chance of showers after midnight. Lows in the lower 60s. Northeast winds around 5 miles an hour. Chance of rain 40%. Friday, partly sunny with a chance of showers in the morning, then mostly cloudy with a slight chance of showers in the afternoon. Highs in the upper 70s. East winds 5 to 10 miles an hour. Chance of rain 40%. Friday night, mostly cloudy. Lows in the lower 60s. East winds 5 to 10 miles an hour. Saturday, partly sunny. Highs in the lower 80s. Saturday night, a chance of showers and thunderstorms. Warmer. Lows in the lower 70s. Sunday, mostly sunny. Hot. Highs in the lower 90s. Sunday night through Wednesday, mostly clear. Hot. Lows in the mid-70s. Highs in the mid-90s. 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The current time is 4:15 p.m. Central Daylight Time. Severe thunderstorm watch number 387 remains in effect until 10 p.m. for the following counties in Iowa, Cedar, Clinton, Muscatine, and Scott, and the following counties in Illinois, Henry, Rock Island, and Whiteside. Remember, a severe thunderstorm watch means that conditions are favorable for the development of severe weather, including large hail and damaging winds, in and close to the watch area. While severe weather may not be imminent, persons should remain alert for rapidly changing weather conditions and listen for later statements and possible warnings. Stay tuned to NOAA Weather Radio, commercial radio and television outlets, or internet for the latest severe weather information. At 4 p.m. Ed Moline, skies were partly sunny. The temperature was 80 degrees, dew point 67, relative humidity 64%, producing a heat index of 82. The wind was west at 9 miles an hour. And the pressure was 29.92 inches and falling. Ed Davenport, skies were mostly sunny. The temperature was 80 degrees, dew point 65, relative humidity 59%, producing a heat index of 82. The wind was southwest at 12 miles an hour. And the pressure was 29.93 inches and falling. Close to home, Burlington mostly sunny and 82. Cedar Rapids mostly sunny and 81. Dubuque mostly sunny and 80. Iowa City mostly sunny and 83. Muscatine 84. Galesburg mostly sunny and 81. Peoria mostly sunny and 78. Savannah 81. Rockford partly sunny and 77. Across the Midwest, Chicago cloudy and 67. Des Moines mostly sunny and 82. Madison partly sunny and 74. Milwaukee partly sunny and 70. Minneapolis partly sunny and 76. Omaha mostly sunny and 84. St. Louis cloudy and 83. Springfield, Illinois cloudy and 70. Waterloo mostly sunny and 83. Once again at 4 p.m. Ed Moline with partly sunny skies, the temperature was 80. Ed Davenport with mostly sunny skies, the temperature was 80.
Here is an abbreviated forecast for the Guam cities and surrounding areas. Tonight, mostly clear with a slight chance of showers and thunderstorms until midnight, then partly cloudy after midnight. Some thunderstorms may be severe with damaging winds and large hail. Lows in the lower 60s. West winds 5 to 10 miles an hour. Chance of rain 20%. Thursday, partly sunny. Highs in the lower 80s. West winds around 5 miles an hour. Thursday night, mostly cloudy. A chance of showers after midnight. Lows in the lower 60s. Northeast winds around 5 miles an hour. Chance of rain 40%. Friday, partly sunny with a chance of showers in the morning, then mostly cloudy with a slight chance of showers in the afternoon. Highs in the upper 70s. East winds 5 to 10 miles an hour. Chance of rain 40%. Friday night, mostly cloudy. Lows in the lower 60s. East winds 5 to 10 miles an hour. Saturday, partly sunny. Highs in the lower 80s. Saturday night, a chance of showers and thunderstorms. Warmer. Lows in the lower 70s. Sunday, mostly sunny. Hot. Highs in the lower 90s. Sunday night through Wednesday, mostly clear. Hot. Lows in the mid-70s. Highs in the mid-90s. 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The current time is 4:19 p.m. Central Daylight Time. Severe thunderstorm watch number 387 remains in effect until 10 p.m. for the following counties in Iowa, Cedar, Clinton, Muscatine and Scott, and the following counties in Illinois, Henry, Rock Island and Whiteside. Remember, a severe thunderstorm watch means that conditions are favorable for the development of severe weather, including large hail and damaging winds, in and close to the watch area. While severe weather may not be imminent, persons should remain alert for rapidly changing weather conditions and listen for later statements and possible warnings. Stay tuned to NOAA Weather Radio, commercial radio and television outlets, or internet for the latest severe weather information. At 4 p.m. at Moline, skies were partly sunny. The temperature was 80 degrees, dew point 67, relative humidity 64%, producing a heat index of 82. The wind was west at 9 miles an hour. And the pressure was 29.92 inches and falling. At Davenport, skies were mostly sunny. The temperature was 80 degrees, dew point 65, relative humidity 59%, producing a heat index of 82. The wind was southwest at 12 miles an hour. And the pressure was 29.93 inches and falling. Close to home, Burlington mostly sunny and 82. Cedar Rapids mostly sunny and 81. Dubuque mostly sunny and 80. Iowa City mostly sunny and 83. Muscatine 84. Galesburg mostly sunny and 81. Peoria mostly sunny and 78. Savannah 81. Rockford partly sunny and 77. Across the Midwest, Chicago cloudy and 67. Des Moines mostly sunny and 82. Madison partly sunny and 74. Milwaukee partly sunny and 70. Minneapolis partly sunny and 76. Omaha mostly sunny and 84. St. Louis cloudy and 83. Springfield, Illinois cloudy and 70. Waterloo mostly sunny and 83. Once again at 4 p.m. at Moline with partly sunny skies, the temperature was 80. At Davenport with mostly sunny skies, the temperature was 80. Here is an abbreviated forecast for the Guam cities and surrounding areas. Tonight, mostly clear with a slight chance of showers and thunderstorms until midnight, then partly cloudy after midnight. Some thunderstorms may be severe with damaging winds and large hail. Lows in the lower 60s. West winds 5 to 10 miles an hour. Chance of rain 20%. Thursday, partly sunny. Highs in the lower 80s. West winds around 5 miles an hour. Thursday night, mostly cloudy. A chance of showers after midnight. Lows in the lower 60s. Northeast winds around 5 miles an hour. Chance of rain 40%. Friday, partly sunny with a chance of showers in the morning, then mostly cloudy with a slight chance of showers in the afternoon. Highs in the upper 70s. East winds 5 to 10 miles an hour. Chance of rain 40%.
Friday night, mostly cloudy. Lows in the lower 60s. East winds 5 to 10 miles an hour. Saturday, partly sunny. Highs in the lower 80s. Saturday night, a chance of showers and thunderstorms. Warmer. Lows in the lower 70s. Sunday, mostly sunny. Hot. Highs in the lower 90s. Sunday night through Wednesday, mostly clear. Hot. Lows in the mid-70s. Highs in the mid-90s. 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The current time is 4:23 p.m. Central Daylight Time. Severe Thunderstorm Watch number 387 remains in effect until 10 p.m. for the following counties in Iowa, Cedar, Clinton, Muscatine, and Scott, and the following counties in Illinois, Henry, Rock Island, and Whiteside. Remember, a severe thunderstorm watch means that conditions are favorable for the development of severe weather, including large hail and damaging winds, in and close to the watch area. While severe weather may not be imminent, persons should remain alert for rapidly changing weather conditions and listen for later statements and possible warnings. Stay tuned to NOAA Weather Radio, commercial radio and television outlets, or internet for the latest severe weather information. At 4 p.m. at Moline, skies were partly sunny. The temperature was 80 degrees, dew point 67, relative humidity 64%, producing a heat index of 82. The wind was west at 9 miles an hour. And the pressure was 29.92 inches and falling. At Davenport, skies were mostly sunny. The temperature was 80 degrees, dew point 65, relative humidity 59%, producing a heat index of 82. The wind was southwest at 12 miles an hour. And the pressure was 29.93 inches and falling. Close to home, Burlington mostly sunny and 82. Cedar Rapids mostly sunny and 81. Dubuque mostly sunny and 80. Iowa City mostly sunny and 83. Muscatine 84. Galesburg mostly sunny and 81. Peoria mostly sunny and 78. Savannah 81. Rockford partly sunny and 77. Across the Midwest, Chicago cloudy and 67. Des Moines mostly sunny and 82. Madison partly sunny and 74. Milwaukee partly sunny and 70. Minneapolis partly sunny and 76. Omaha mostly sunny and 84. St. Louis cloudy and 83. Springfield, Illinois cloudy and 70. Waterloo mostly sunny and 83. Once again at 4 p.m. at Moline with partly sunny skies, the temperature was 80. At Davenport with mostly sunny skies, the temperature was 80. This broadcast originates from the National Weather Service office in the Quad Cities and is transmitted on a frequency of 162.55 MHz from Rock Island, Illinois. The coverage area includes the following counties: Cedar, Clinton, Louisa, Muscatine, Scott, Henry, Illinois, Mercer, Rock Island, and Whiteside. Here is an abbreviated forecast for the Quad Cities and surrounding areas. Tonight, mostly clear with a slight chance of showers and thunderstorms until midnight, then partly cloudy after midnight. Some thunderstorms may be severe with damaging winds and large hail. Lows in the lower 60s. West winds 5 to 10 miles an hour. Chance of rain 20%. Thursday, partly sunny. Highs in the lower 80s. West winds around 5 miles an hour. Thursday night, mostly cloudy. A chance of showers after midnight. Lows in the lower 60s. Northeast winds around 5 miles an hour. Chance of rain 40%. Friday, partly sunny with a chance of showers in the morning, then mostly cloudy with a slight chance of showers in the afternoon. Highs in the upper 70s. East winds 5 to 10 miles an hour. Chance of rain 40%. Friday night, mostly cloudy. Lows in the lower 60s. East winds 5 to 10 miles an hour. Saturday, partly sunny. Highs in the lower 80s. Saturday night, a chance of showers and thunderstorms. Warmer. Lows in the lower 70s. Sunday, mostly sunny. Hot. Highs in the lower 90s. Sunday night through Wednesday, mostly clear. Hot. Lows in the mid-70s.
highs in the mid-90s. 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The current time is 4:48 p.m. Central Daylight Time. Severe thunderstorm watch number 387 remains in effect until 10 p.m. for the following counties in Iowa, Cedar, Clinton, Muscatine, and Scott, and the following counties in Illinois, Henry, Rock Island, and Whiteside. Remember, a severe thunderstorm watch means that conditions are favorable for the development of severe weather, including large hail and damaging winds, in and close to the watch area. While severe weather may not be imminent, persons should remain alert for rapidly changing weather conditions and listen for later statements and possible warnings. Stay tuned to NOAA Weather Radio, commercial radio and television outlets, or internet for the latest severe weather information. At 4 p.m. at Moline, skies were partly sunny. The temperature was 80 degrees, dew point 67, relative humidity 64%, producing a heat index of 82. The wind was west at 9 miles an hour, and the pressure was 29.92 inches and falling. At Davenport, skies were mostly sunny. The temperature was 80 degrees, dew point 65, relative humidity 59%, producing a heat index of 82. The wind was southwest at 12 miles an hour, and the pressure was 29.93 inches and falling. Close to home, Burlington mostly sunny and 82. Cedar Rapids mostly sunny and 81. Dubuque mostly sunny and 80. Iowa City mostly sunny and 83. Muscatine 84. Galesburg mostly sunny and 81. Peoria mostly sunny and 78. Savannah 81. Rockford partly sunny and 77. Across the Midwest, Chicago cloudy and 67. Des Moines mostly sunny and 82. Madison partly sunny and 74. Milwaukee partly sunny and 70. Minneapolis partly sunny and 76. Omaha mostly sunny and 84. St. Louis cloudy and 83. Springfield, Illinois cloudy and 70. Waterloo mostly sunny and 83. Once again at 4 p.m. at Moline with partly sunny skies, the temperature was 80. At Davenport with mostly sunny skies, the temperature was 80. Here is an abbreviated forecast for the Quad Cities and surrounding areas. Tonight, mostly clear with a slight chance of showers and thunderstorms until midnight, then partly cloudy after midnight. Some thunderstorms may be severe with damaging winds and large hail. Lows in the lower 60s. West winds 5 to 10 miles an hour. Chance of rain 20%. Thursday, partly sunny. Highs in the lower 80s. West winds around 5 miles an hour. Thursday night, mostly cloudy. A chance of showers after midnight. Lows in the lower 60s. Northeast winds around 5 miles an hour. Chance of rain 40%. Friday, partly sunny with a chance of showers in the morning, then mostly cloudy with a slight chance of showers in the afternoon. Highs in the upper 70s. East winds 5 to 10 miles an hour. Chance of rain 40%. Friday night, mostly cloudy. Lows in the lower 60s. East winds 5 to 10 miles an hour. Saturday, partly sunny. Highs in the lower 80s. Saturday night, a chance of showers and thunderstorms. Warmer. Lows in the lower 70s. Sunday, mostly sunny. Hot. Highs in the lower 90s. Sunday night through Wednesday, mostly clear. Hot. Lows in the mid-70s. Highs in the mid-90s. 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The current time is 4:32 p.m. Central Daylight Time. Severe thunderstorm watch number 387 remains in effect until 10 p.m. for the following counties in Iowa, Cedar, Clinton, Muscatine, and Scott, and the following counties in Illinois, Henry, Rock Island, and Whiteside. Remember, a severe thunderstorm watch means that conditions are favorable for the development of severe weather, including large hail and damaging winds, in and close to the watch area. While severe weather may not be imminent, persons should remain alert for rapidly changing weather conditions and listen for later statements and possible warnings. Stay tuned to NOAA Weather Radio, commercial radio and television outlets, or internet for the latest severe weather information.
At 4 p.m. at Moline, skies were partly sunny. The temperature was 80 degrees, dew point 67, relative humidity 64%, producing a heat index of 82. The wind was west at 9 miles an hour. And the pressure was 29.92 inches and falling. At Davenport, skies were mostly sunny. The temperature was 80 degrees, dew point 65, relative humidity 59%, producing a heat index of 82. The wind was southwest at 12 miles an hour. And the pressure was 29.93 inches and falling. Close to home, Burlington mostly sunny and 82. Cedar Rapids mostly sunny and 81. Dubuque mostly sunny and 80. Iowa City mostly sunny and 83. Muscatine 84. Galesburg mostly sunny and 81. Peoria mostly sunny and 78. Savannah 81. Rockford partly sunny and 77. Across the Midwest, Chicago cloudy and 67. Des Moines mostly sunny and 82. Madison partly sunny and 74. Milwaukee partly sunny and 70. Minneapolis partly sunny and 76. Omaha mostly sunny and 84. St. Louis cloudy and 83. Springfield, Illinois cloudy and 70. Waterloo mostly sunny and 83. Once again at 4 p.m. at Moline with partly sunny skies, the temperature was 80. At Davenport with mostly sunny skies, the temperature was 80. Here is an abbreviated forecast for the Quad Cities and surrounding areas. Tonight, mostly clear with a slight chance of showers and thunderstorms until midnight, then partly cloudy after midnight. Some thunderstorms may be severe with damaging winds and large hail. Lows in the lower 60s. West winds 5 to 10 miles an hour. Chance of rain 20%. Thursday, partly sunny. Highs in the lower 80s. West winds around 5 miles an hour. Thursday night, mostly cloudy. A chance of showers after midnight. Lows in the lower 60s. Northeast winds around 5 miles an hour. Chance of rain 40%. Friday, partly sunny with a chance of showers in the morning, then mostly cloudy with a slight chance of showers in the afternoon. Highs in the upper 70s. East winds 5 to 10 miles an hour. Chance of rain 40%. Friday night, mostly cloudy. Lows in the lower 60s. East winds 5 to 10 miles an hour. Saturday, partly sunny. Highs in the lower 80s. Saturday night, a chance of showers and thunderstorms. Warmer. Lows in the lower 70s. Sunday, mostly sunny. Hot. Highs in the lower 90s. Sunday night through Wednesday, mostly clear. Hot. Lows in the mid-70s. Highs in the mid-90s. The Moline, Illinois climate summary for this evening, as of 4 p.m., June 24, 2026. Today's high temperature was 82 degrees and the low 61 degrees. A trace of precipitation fell today. Sunset tonight is at 8:40 p.m. You're listening to NOAA Weather Radio Station WXJ73 in the Quad Cities. The current time is 4:36 p.m. Central Daylight Time. Severe Thunderstorm Watch number 387 remains in effect until 10 p.m. for the following counties, in Iowa, Cedar, Clinton, Muscatine and Scott, and the following counties, in Illinois, Henry, Rock Island and Whiteside. Remember, a severe thunderstorm watch means that conditions are favorable for the development of severe weather, including large hail and damaging winds, in and close to the watch area. While severe weather may not be imminent, persons should remain alert for rapidly changing weather conditions and listen for later statements and possible warnings. Stay tuned to NOAA Weather Radio, commercial radio and television outlets, or internet for the latest severe weather information. At 4 p.m. at Moline, skies were partly sunny. The temperature was 80 degrees, dew point 67, relative humidity 64%, producing a heat index of 82. The wind was west at 9 miles an hour. And the pressure was 29.92 inches and falling. At Davenport, skies were mostly sunny. The temperature was 80 degrees, dew point 65, relative humidity 59%, producing a heat index of 82. The wind was southwest at 12 miles an hour. And the pressure was 29.93 inches and falling. Close to home, Burlington mostly sunny and 82.
Cedar Rapids, mostly sunny and 81. Dubuque, mostly sunny and 80. Iowa City, mostly sunny and 83. Muscatine, 84. Galesburg, mostly sunny and 81. Peoria, mostly sunny and 78. Savannah, 81. Rockford, partly sunny and 77. Across the Midwest, Chicago, cloudy and 67. Des Moines, mostly sunny and 82. Madison, partly sunny and 74. Milwaukee, partly sunny and 70. Minneapolis, partly sunny and 76. Omaha, mostly sunny and 84. St. Louis, cloudy and 83. Springfield, Illinois, cloudy and 70. Waterloo, mostly sunny and 83. Once again at 4 p.m. Ed Moline with partly sunny skies, the temperature was 80. Ed Davenport with mostly sunny skies, the temperature was 80. Here is an abbreviated forecast for the Quad Cities and surrounding areas. Tonight, mostly clear with a slight chance of showers and thunderstorms until midnight, then partly cloudy after midnight. Some thunderstorms may be severe with damaging winds and large hail. Lows in the lower 60s. West winds 5 to 10 miles an hour. Chance of rain 20%. Thursday, partly sunny. Highs in the lower 80s. West winds around 5 miles an hour. Thursday night, mostly cloudy. A chance of showers after midnight. Lows in the lower 60s. Northeast winds around 5 miles an hour. Chance of rain 40%. Friday, partly sunny with a chance of showers in the morning, then mostly cloudy with a slight chance of showers in the afternoon. Highs in the upper 70s. East winds 5 to 10 miles an hour. Chance of rain 40%. Friday night, mostly cloudy. Lows in the lower 60s. East winds 5 to 10 miles an hour. Saturday, partly sunny. Highs in the lower 80s. Saturday night, a chance of showers and thunderstorms. Warmer. Lows in the lower 70s. Sunday, mostly sunny. Hot. Highs in the lower 90s. Sunday night through Wednesday, mostly clear. Hot. Lows in the mid-70s. Highs in the mid-90s. The Moline, Illinois climate summary for this evening, as of 4 p.m., June 24, 2026. Today's high temperature was 82 degrees and the low 61 degrees. A trace of precipitation fell today. Sunset tonight is at 8:40 p.m. You're listening to NOAA Weather Radio Station WXJ73 in the Quad Cities. The current time is 4:41 p.m. Central Daylight Time. Severe Thunderstorm Watch number 387 remains in effect until 10 p.m. for the following counties, in Iowa, Cedar, Clinton, Muscatine and Scott, and the following counties, in Illinois, Henry, Rock Island and Whiteside. Remember, a severe thunderstorm watch means that conditions are favorable for the development of severe weather, including large hail and damaging winds, in and close to the watch area. While severe weather may not be imminent, persons should remain alert for rapidly changing weather conditions and listen for later statements and possible warnings. Stay tuned to NOAA Weather Radio, commercial radio and television outlets, or internet for the latest severe weather information. At 4 p.m. at Moline, skies were partly sunny. The temperature was 80 degrees, dew point 67, relative humidity 64%, producing a heat index of 82. The wind was west at 9 miles an hour. And the pressure was 29.92 inches and falling. At Davenport, skies were mostly sunny. The temperature was 80 degrees, dew point 65, relative humidity 59%, producing a heat index of 82. The wind was southwest at 12 miles an hour. And the pressure was 29.93 inches and falling. Close to home, Burlington mostly sunny and 82. Cedar Rapids mostly sunny and 81. Dubuque mostly sunny and 80. Iowa City mostly sunny. 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The current time is 4:42 p.m. Central Daylight Time. Severe Thunderstorm Watch number 387 remains in effect until 10 p.m. for the following counties, in Iowa, Cedar, Clinton, Muscatine and Scott, and the following counties, in Illinois, Henry, Rock Island and Whiteside.
Remember, a severe thunderstorm watch means that conditions are favorable for the development of severe weather, including large hail and damaging winds, in and close to the watch area. While severe weather may not be imminent, persons should remain alert for rapidly changing weather conditions and listen for later statements and possible warnings. Stay tuned to NOAA Weather Radio, commercial radio and television outlets, or internet for the latest severe weather information. At 4 p.m. at Moline, skies were partly sunny. The temperature was 80 degrees, dew point 67, relative humidity 64%, producing a heat index of 82. The wind was west at 9 miles an hour. And the pressure was 29.92 inches and falling. At Davenport, skies were mostly sunny. The temperature was 80 degrees, dew point 65, relative humidity 59%, producing a heat index of 82. The wind was southwest at 12 miles an hour. And the pressure was 29.93 inches and falling. Close to home, Burlington mostly sunny and 82. Cedar Rapids mostly sunny and 81. Dubuque mostly sunny and 80. Iowa City mostly sunny and 83. Muscatine 84. Galesburg mostly sunny and 81. Peoria mostly sunny and 78. Savannah 81. Rockford partly sunny and 77. Across the Midwest, Chicago cloudy and 67. Des Moines mostly sunny and 82. Madison partly sunny and 74. Milwaukee partly sunny and 70. Minneapolis partly sunny and 76. Omaha mostly sunny and 84. St. Louis cloudy and 83. Springfield, Illinois cloudy and 70. Waterloo mostly sunny and 83. Once again at 4 p.m. at Moline with partly sunny skies, the temperature was 80. At Davenport with mostly sunny skies, the temperature was 80. Here is an abbreviated forecast for the Quad Cities and surrounding areas. Tonight, mostly clear with a slight chance of showers and thunderstorms until midnight, then partly cloudy after midnight. Some thunderstorms may be severe with damaging winds and large hail. Lows in the lower 60s. West winds 5 to 10 miles an hour. Chance of rain 20%. Thursday, partly sunny. Highs in the lower 80s. West winds around 5 miles an hour. Thursday night, mostly cloudy. A chance of showers after midnight. Lows in the lower 60s. Northeast winds around 5 miles an hour. Chance of rain 40%. Friday, partly sunny with a chance of showers in the morning, then mostly cloudy with a slight chance of showers in the afternoon. Highs in the upper 70s. East winds 5 to 10 miles an hour. Chance of rain 40%. Friday night, mostly cloudy. Lows in the lower 60s. East winds 5 to 10 miles an hour. Saturday, partly sunny. Highs in the lower 80s. Saturday night, a chance of showers and thunderstorms. Warmer. Lows in the lower 70s. Sunday, mostly sunny. Hot. Highs in the lower 90s. Sunday night through Wednesday, mostly clear. Hot. Lows in the mid-70s. Highs in the mid-90s. The Moline, Illinois climate summary for this evening, as of 4 p.m., June 24, 2026. Today's high temperature was 82 degrees and the low 61 degrees. A trace of precipitation fell today. Sunset tonight is at 8:40 p.m. You're listening to NOAA Weather Radio Station WXJ73 in the Quad Cities. The current time is 4:47 p.m. Central Daylight Time. Severe Thunderstorm Watch number 387 remains in effect until 10 p.m. for the following counties, in Iowa, Cedar, Clinton, Muscatine and Scott, and the following counties, in Illinois, Henry, Rock Island and Whiteside. Remember, a severe thunderstorm watch means that conditions are favorable for the development of severe weather, including large hail and damaging winds, in and close to the watch area. While severe weather may not be imminent, persons should remain alert for rapidly changing weather conditions and listen for later statements and possible warnings. Stay tuned to NOAA Weather Radio, commercial radio and television outlets, or internet for the latest severe weather information. At 4 p.m. at Moline, skies were partly sunny. The temperature was 80 degrees, dew point 67, relative humidity 64%, producing a heat index of 82.
the wind was west at 9 miles an hour, and the pressure was 29.92 inches and falling. At Davenport, skies were mostly sunny. The temperature was 80 degrees, dew point 65, relative humidity 59%, producing a heat index of 82. The wind was southwest at 12 miles an hour, and the pressure was 29.93 inches and falling. Close to home, Burlington mostly sunny and 82. Cedar Rapids mostly sunny and 81. Dubuque mostly sunny and 80. Iowa City mostly sunny and 83. Muscatine 84. Galesburg mostly sunny and 81. Peoria mostly sunny and 78. Savannah 81. Rockford partly sunny and 77. Across the Midwest, Chicago cloudy and 67. Des Moines mostly sunny and 82. Madison partly sunny and 74. Milwaukee partly sunny and 70. Minneapolis partly sunny and 76. Omaha mostly sunny and 84. St. Louis cloudy and 83. Springfield, Illinois cloudy and 70. Waterloo mostly sunny and 83. Once again at 4 p.m. at Moline with partly sunny skies, the temperature was 80. At Davenport with mostly sunny skies, the temperature was 80. Here is an abbreviated forecast for the Quad Cities and surrounding areas. Tonight, mostly clear with a slight chance of showers and thunderstorms until midnight, then partly cloudy after midnight. Some thunderstorms may be severe with damaging winds and large hail. Lows in the lower 60s. West winds 5 to 10 miles an hour. Chance of rain 20%. Thursday, partly sunny. Highs in the lower 80s. West winds around 5 miles an hour. Thursday night, mostly cloudy. A chance of showers after midnight. Lows in the lower 60s. Northeast winds around 5 miles an hour. Chance of rain 40%. Friday, partly sunny with a chance of showers in the morning, then mostly cloudy with a slight chance of showers in the afternoon. Highs in the upper 70s. East winds 5 to 10 miles an hour. Chance of rain 40%. Friday night, mostly cloudy. Lows in the lower 60s. East winds 5 to 10 miles an hour. Saturday, partly sunny. Highs in the lower 80s. Saturday night, a chance of showers and thunderstorms. Warmer. Lows in the lower 70s. Sunday, mostly sunny. Hot. Highs in the lower 90s. Sunday night through Wednesday, mostly clear. Hot. Lows in the mid-70s. Highs in the mid-90s. The Moline, Illinois climate summary for this evening, as of 4 p.m., June 24, 2026. Today's high temperature was 82 degrees and the low 61 degrees. A trace of precipitation fell today. Sunset tonight is at 8:40 p.m. You're listening to NOAA Weather Radio Station WXJ73 in the Quad Cities. The current time is 4:51 p.m. Central Daylight Time. Severe thunderstorm watch number 387 remains in effect until 10 p.m. for the following counties in Iowa, Cedar, Clinton, Muscatine, and Scott, and the following counties in Illinois, Henry, Rock Island, and Whiteside. Remember, a severe thunderstorm watch means that conditions are favorable for the development of severe weather, including large hail and damaging winds, in and close to the watch area. While severe weather may not be imminent, persons should remain alert for rapidly changing weather conditions and listen for later statements and possible warnings. Stay tuned to NOAA Weather Radio, commercial radio and television outlets, or internet for the latest severe weather information. At 4 p.m. at Moline, skies were partly sunny. The temperature was 80 degrees, dew point 67, relative humidity 64%, producing a heat index of 82. The wind was west at 9 miles an hour, and the pressure was 29.92 inches and falling. At Davenport, skies were mostly sunny. The temperature was 80 degrees, dew point 65, relative humidity 59%, producing a heat index of 82. The wind was southwest at 12 miles an hour, and the pressure was 29.93 inches and falling. Close to home, Burlington mostly sunny and 82. Cedar Rapids mostly sunny and 81. Dubuque mostly sunny and 80. Iowa City mostly sunny and 83. Muscatine 84.
Galesburg, mostly sunny and 81. Peoria, mostly sunny and 78. Savannah, 81. Rockford, partly sunny and 77. Across the Midwest,

Mostly clear with a slight chance of showers and thunderstorms until midnight, then partly cloudy after midnight. Some thunderstorms may be severe with damaging winds and large hail. Lows in the lower 60s. West winds 5 to 10 miles an hour. Chance of rain 20%. Thursday, partly sunny. Highs in the lower 80s. West winds around 5 miles an hour. Thursday night, mostly cloudy. A chance of showers after midnight. Lows in the lower 60s. Northeast winds around 5 miles an hour. Chance of rain 40%. Friday, partly sunny with a chance of showers in the morning, then mostly cloudy with a slight chance of showers in the afternoon. Highs in the upper 70s. East winds 5 to 10 miles an hour. Chance of rain 40%. Friday night, mostly cloudy. Lows in the lower 60s. East winds 5 to 10 miles an hour. Saturday, partly sunny. Highs in the lower 80s. Saturday night, a chance of showers and thunderstorms. Warmer. Lows in the lower 70s. Sunday, mostly sunny. Hot. Highs in the lower 90s. Sunday night through Wednesday, mostly clear. Hot. Lows in the mid-70s. Highs in the mid-90s. The Moline, Illinois climate summary for this evening, as of 4 p.m., June 24, 2026. Today's high temperature was 82 degrees and the low 61 degrees. A trace of precipitation fell today. Sunset tonight is at 8:40 p.m. You are listening to NOAA Weather Radio Station WXJ73 in the Quad Cities. The current time is 4:55 p.m. Central Daylight Time. Severe Thunderstorm Watch Number 387 remains in effect until 10 p.m. for the following counties, in Iowa, Cedar, Clinton, Muscatine and Scott, and the following counties, in Illinois, Henry, Rock Island and Whiteside. Remember, a severe thunderstorm watch means that conditions are favorable for the development of severe weather, including large hail and damaging winds, in and close to the watch area. While severe weather may not be imminent, persons should remain alert for rapidly changing weather conditions and listen for later statements and possible warnings. Stay tuned to NOAA Weather Radio, commercial radio and television outlets, or internet for the latest severe weather information. At 4 p.m. at Moline, skies were partly sunny. The temperature was 80 degrees, dew point 67, relative humidity 64%, producing a heat index of 82. The wind was west at 9 miles an hour. And the pressure was 29.92 inches and falling. At Davenport, skies were mostly sunny. The temperature was 80 degrees, dew point 65, relative humidity 59%, producing a heat index of 82. The wind was southwest at 12 miles an hour. And the pressure was 29.93 inches and falling. Close to home, Burlington mostly sunny and 82. Cedar Rapids mostly sunny and 81. Dubuque mostly sunny and 80. Iowa City mostly sunny and 83. Muscatine 84. Galesburg mostly sunny and 81. Peoria mostly sunny and 78. Savannah 81. Rockford partly sunny and 77. Across the Midwest, Chicago cloudy and 67. Des Moines mostly sunny and 82. Madison partly sunny and 74. Milwaukee partly sunny and 70. Minneapolis partly sunny and 76. Omaha mostly sunny and 84. St. Louis cloudy and 83. Springfield, Illinois cloudy and 70. Waterloo mostly sunny and 83. Once again at 4 p.m. at Moline with partly sunny skies, the temperature was 80. At Davenport with mostly sunny skies, the temperature was 80. Here is an abbreviated forecast for the Quad Cities and surrounding areas. Tonight, mostly clear with a slight chance of showers and thunderstorms until midnight, then partly cloudy after midnight. Some thunderstorms may be severe with damaging winds and large. Severe Thunderstorm Watch Number 387 has been canceled for the following counties, in Iowa, Cedar and Muscatine. Here is an abbreviated forecast for the Quad Cities. Severe Thunderstorm Watch Number 387 remains in effect until 10 p.m. for the following counties, in Iowa, Clinton and Scott, and the following counties, in Illinois, Henry, Rock Island and Whiteside. Remember, a severe thunderstorm watch means that conditions are favorable for the development of severe weather, including large hail and damage.

changing winds in and close to the watched area. While severe weather may not be imminent, persons should remain alert for rapidly changing weather conditions and listen for later statements and possible warnings. Stay tuned to NOAA Weather Radio, commercial radio and television outlets, or internet for the latest severe weather information. Here is an abbreviated forecast for the Quad Cities and surrounding areas. Tonight, mostly clear with a slight chance of showers and thunderstorms until midnight, then partly cloudy after midnight. Some thunderstorms may be severe with damaging winds and large hail. Lows in the lower 60s. West winds 5 to 10 miles an hour. Chance of rain 20%. Thursday, partly sunny. Highs in the lower 80s. West winds around 5 miles an hour. Thursday night, mostly cloudy. A chance of showers after midnight. Lows in the lower 60s. Northeast winds around 5 miles an hour. Chance of rain 40%. Friday, partly sunny with a chance of showers in the morning, then mostly cloudy with a slight chance of showers in the afternoon. Highs in the upper 70s. East winds 5 to 10 miles an hour. Chance of rain 40%. Friday night, mostly cloudy. Lows in the lower 60s. East winds 5 to 10 miles an hour. Saturday, partly sunny. Highs in the lower 80s. Saturday night, a chance of showers and thunderstorms. Warmer. Lows in the lower 70s. Sunday, mostly sunny. Hot. Highs in the lower 90s. Sunday night through Wednesday, mostly clear. Hot. Lows in the mid-70s. Highs in the mid-90s. The Moline, Illinois climate summary for this evening, as of 4 p.m., June 24, 2026. Today's high temperature was 82 degrees and the low 61 degrees. A trace of precipitation fell today. Sunset tonight is at 8:40 p.m. You are listening to NOAA Weather Radio Station WXJ73 in the Quad Cities. The current time is 5:01 p.m. Central Daylight Time. Severe Thunderstorm Watch number 387 has been canceled for the following counties in Iowa, Cedar and Muscatine. Severe Thunderstorm Watch number 387 remains in effect until 10 p.m. for the following counties in Iowa, Clinton and Scott, and the following counties in Illinois, Henry, Rock Island and Whiteside. Remember, a severe thunderstorm watch means that conditions are favorable for the development of severe weather, including large hail and damaging winds, in and close to the watch area. While severe weather may not be imminent, persons should remain alert for rapidly changing weather conditions and listen for later statements and possible warnings. 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Here is an abbreviated forecast for the Quad Cities and surrounding areas. Tonight, mostly clear with a slight chance of showers and thunderstorms until midnight, then partly cloudy after midnight. Some thunderstorms may be severe with damaging winds and large hail. Lows in the lower 60s. West winds 5 to 10 miles an hour. Chance of rain 20%. Thursday, partly sunny. Highs in the lower 80s. West winds around 5 miles an hour. Thursday night, mostly cloudy. A chance of showers after midnight. Lows in the lower 60s. Northeast winds around 5 miles an hour. Chance of rain 40%. Friday, partly sunny with a chance of showers in the morning, then mostly cloudy with a slight chance of showers in the afternoon. Highs in the upper 70s. East winds 5 to 10 miles an hour. Chance of rain 40%. Friday night, mostly cloudy. Lows in the lower 60s. East winds 5 to 10 miles an hour. Saturday, partly sunny. Highs in the lower 80s. Saturday night, a chance of showers and thunderstorms. Warmer. Lows in the lower 70s. Sunday, mostly sunny. Hot. Highs in the lower 90s. Sunday night through Wednesday, mostly clear. Hot. Lows in the mid-70s. Highs in the mid-90s. The Moline, Illinois climate summary for this evening, as of 4 p.m., June 24, 2026. Today's high temperature was 82 degrees and the low 61 degrees. A trace of precipitation fell today. Sunset tonight is at 8:40 p.m. You are listening to NOAA Weather Radio Station WXJ73.
Quad Cities. The current time is 5:04 p.m. Central Daylight Time. Severe thunderstorm watch number 387 has been canceled for the following counties in Iowa, Cedar and Muscatine. Severe thunderstorm watch number 387 remains in effect until 10 p.m. for the following counties in Iowa, Clinton and Scott, and the following counties in Illinois, Henry, Rock Island and Whiteside. Remember, a severe thunderstorm watch means that conditions are favorable for the development of severe weather, including large hail and damaging winds, in and close to the watched area. While severe weather may not be imminent, persons should remain alert for rapidly changing weather conditions and listen for later statements and possible warnings. Stay tuned to NOAA Weather Radio, commercial radio and television outlets, or internet for the latest severe weather information. At 5 p.m. in Moline, skies were mostly sunny. The temperature was 80 degrees, dew point 66, relative humidity 62%, producing a heat index of 82. The wind was west at 12 miles an hour. And the pressure was 29.91 inches and falling. At Davenport, skies were mostly sunny. The temperature was 82 degrees, dew point 64, relative humidity 54%, producing a heat index of 83. The wind... Severe thunderstorm watch number 387 remains in effect until 10 p.m. for the following counties in Iowa, Clinton and Scott, and the following counties in Illinois, Henry, Rock Island and Whiteside. Remember, a severe thunderstorm watch means that conditions are favorable for the development of severe weather, including large hail and damaging winds, in and close to the watched area. While severe weather may not be imminent, persons should remain alert for rapidly changing weather conditions and listen for later statements and possible warnings. Stay tuned to NOAA Weather Radio, commercial radio and television outlets, or internet for the latest severe weather information. At 5 p.m. in Moline, skies were mostly sunny. The temperature was 80 degrees, dew point 66, relative humidity 62%, producing a heat index of 82. The wind was west at 12 miles an hour, and the pressure was 29.91 inches and falling. At Davenport, skies were mostly sunny. The temperature was 82 degrees, dew point 64, relative humidity 54%, producing a heat index of 83. The wind was west at 15 miles an hour, gusting to 24, and the pressure was 29.92 inches and falling. Close to home, Burlington mostly sunny and 80. Cedar Rapids sunny and 81. Dubuque mostly sunny and 81. Iowa City mostly sunny and 83. Peoria partly sunny and 80. Rockford Thunder and 76. Across the Midwest, Chicago partly sunny and 70. Des Moines mostly sunny and 81. Madison partly sunny and 73. Milwaukee partly sunny and 71. Minneapolis partly sunny and 73. Omaha mostly sunny and 84. St. Louis cloudy and 83. Springfield, Illinois cloudy and 70. Waterloo sunny and 82. Once again at 5 p.m. in Moline with mostly sunny skies, the temperature was 80. At Davenport with mostly sunny skies, the temperature was 82. Here is an abbreviated forecast for the Quad Cities and surrounding areas. Tonight, mostly clear with a slight chance of showers and thunderstorms until midnight, then partly cloudy after midnight. Some thunderstorms may be severe with damaging winds and large hail. Lows in the lower 60s. West winds 5 to 10 miles an hour. Chance of rain 20%. Thursday, partly sunny. Highs in the lower 80s. West winds around 5 miles an hour. Thursday night, mostly cloudy. A chance of showers after midnight. Lows in the lower 60s. Northeast winds around 5 miles an hour. Chance of rain 40%. Friday, partly sunny with a chance of showers in the morning, then mostly cloudy with a slight chance of showers in the afternoon. Highs in the upper 70s. East winds 5 to 10 miles an hour. Chance of rain 40%. Friday night, mostly cloudy. Lows in the lower 60s. East winds 5 to 10 miles an hour. Saturday, partly sunny. Highs in the lower 80s. Saturday night, a chance of showers and thunderstorms. Warmer. Lows in the lower 70s. Sunday, mostly sunny. Hot. Highs in the lower 90s. Sunday night.
Wednesday, mostly clear. Hot. Lows in the mid-70s. Highs in the mid-90s. The Moline, Illinois climate summary for this evening, as of 4 p.m., June 24, 2026. Today's high temperature was 82 degrees and the low 61 degrees. A trace of precipitation fell today. Sunset tonight is at 8:40 p.m. You are listening to NOAA Weather Radio Station WXJ73 in the Quad Cities. The current time is 5:09 p.m. Central Daylight Time. Severe thunderstorm watch number 387 remains in effect until 10 p.m. for the following counties, in Iowa, Clinton and Scott, and the following counties, in Illinois, Henry, Rock Island and Whiteside. Remember, a severe thunderstorm watch means that conditions are favorable for the development of severe weather, including large hail and damaging winds, in and close to the watch area. While severe weather may not be imminent, persons should remain alert for rapidly changing weather conditions and listen for later statements and possible warnings. Stay tuned to NOAA Weather Radio, commercial radio and television outlets, or internet for the latest severe weather information. At 5 p.m. in Moline, skies were mostly sunny. The temperature was 80 degrees, dew point 66, relative humidity 62%, producing a heat index of 82. The wind was west at 12 miles an hour, and the pressure was 29.91 inches and falling. At Davenport, skies were mostly sunny. The temperature was 82 degrees, dew point 64, relative humidity 54%, producing a heat index of 83. The wind was west at 15 miles an hour, gusting to 24, and the pressure was 29.92 inches and falling. Close to home, Burlington mostly sunny and 80. Cedar Rapids sunny and 81. Dubuque mostly sunny and 81. Iowa City mostly sunny and 83. Peoria partly sunny and 80. Rockford Thunder and 76. Across the Midwest, Chicago partly sunny and 70. Des Moines mostly sunny and 81. Madison partly sunny and 73. Milwaukee partly sunny and 71. Minneapolis partly sunny and 73. Omaha mostly sunny and 84. St. Louis cloudy and 83. Springfield, Illinois cloudy and 70. Waterloo sunny and 82. Once again at 5 p.m. in Moline with mostly sunny skies, the temperature was 80. At Davenport with mostly sunny skies, the temperature was 82. Here is an abbreviated forecast for the Quad Cities and surrounding areas. Tonight, mostly clear with a slight chance of showers and thunderstorms until midnight, then partly cloudy after midnight. Some thunderstorms may be severe with damaging winds and large hail. Lows in the lower 60s. West winds 5 to 10 miles an hour. Chance of rain 20%. Thursday, partly sunny. Highs in the lower 80s. West winds around 5 miles an hour. Thursday night, mostly cloudy. A chance of showers after midnight. Lows in the lower 60s. Northeast winds around 5 miles an hour. Chance of rain 40%. Friday, partly sunny with a chance of showers in the morning, then mostly cloudy with a slight chance of showers in the afternoon. Highs in the upper 70s. East winds 5 to 10 miles an hour. Chance of rain 40%. Friday night, mostly cloudy. Lows in the lower 60s. East winds 5 to 10 miles an hour. Saturday, partly sunny. Highs in the lower 80s. Saturday night, a chance of showers and thunderstorms. Warmer. Lows in the lower 70s. Sunday, mostly sunny. Hot. Highs in the lower 90s. Sunday night through Wednesday, mostly clear. Hot. Lows in the mid-70s. Highs in the mid-90s. The Moline, Illinois climate summary for this evening, as of 4 p.m., June 24, 2026. Today's high temperature was 82 degrees and the low 61 degrees. A trace of precipitation fell today. Sunset tonight is at 8:40 p.m. You are listening to NOAA Weather Radio Station WXJ73 in the Quad Cities. The current time is 5:13 p.m. Central Daylight Time. Severe thunderstorm watch number 387 remains in effect until 10 p.m. for the following counties, in Iowa, Clinton and Scott, and the following counties, in Illinois, Henry, Rock Island and Whiteside.
Remember, a severe thunderstorm watch means that conditions are favorable for the development of severe weather, including large hail and damaging winds, in and close to the watched area. While severe weather may not be imminent, persons should remain alert for rapidly changing weather conditions and listen for later statements and possible warnings. Stay tuned to NOAA Weather Radio, commercial radio and television outlets, or internet for the latest severe weather information. At 5 p.m. in Moline, skies were mostly sunny. The temperature was 80 degrees, dew point 66, relative humidity 62%, producing a heat index of 82. The wind was west at 12 miles an hour. And the pressure was 29.91 inches and falling. At Davenport, skies were mostly sunny. The temperature was 82 degrees, dew point 64, relative humidity 54%, producing a heat index of 83. The wind was west at 15 miles an hour, gusting to 24. And the pressure was 29.92 inches and falling. Close to home, Burlington mostly sunny and 80. Cedar Rapids sunny and 81. Dubuque mostly sunny and 81. Iowa City mostly sunny and 83. Muscatine 84. Galesburg partly sunny and 80. Peoria partly sunny and 80. Savannah 81. Rockford Thunder and 76. Across the Midwest, Chicago partly sunny and 70. Des Moines mostly sunny and 81. Madison partly sunny and 73. Milwaukee partly sunny and 71. Minneapolis partly sunny and 73. Omaha mostly sunny and 84. St. Louis cloudy and 83. Springfield, Illinois cloudy and 70. Waterloo sunny and 82. Once again at 5 p.m. in Moline with mostly sunny skies, the temperature was 80. At Davenport with mostly sunny skies, the temperature was 82. Here is an abbreviated forecast for the Quad Cities and surrounding areas. Tonight, mostly clear with a slight chance of showers and thunderstorms until midnight, then partly cloudy after midnight. Some thunderstorms may be severe with damaging winds and large hail. Lows in the lower 60s. West winds 5 to 10 miles an hour. Chance of rain 20%. Thursday, partly sunny. Highs in the lower... 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The current time is 5:16 p.m. Central Daylight Time. Severe thunderstorm watch number 387 remains in effect until 10 p.m. for the following counties in Iowa, Clinton and Scott, and the following counties in Illinois, Henry, Rock Island, and Whiteside. Remember, a severe thunderstorm watch means that conditions are favorable for the development of severe weather, including large hail and damaging winds, in and close to the watched area. While severe weather may not be imminent, persons should remain alert for rapidly changing weather conditions and listen for later statements and possible warnings. Stay tuned to NOAA Weather Radio, commercial radio and television outlets, or internet for the latest severe weather information. At 5 p.m. in Moline, skies were mostly sunny. The temperature was 80 degrees, dew point 66, relative humidity 62%, producing a heat index of 82. The wind was west at 12 miles an hour. And the pressure was 29.91 inches and falling. At Davenport, skies were mostly sunny. The temperature was 82 degrees, dew point 64, relative humidity 54%, producing a heat index of 83. The wind was west at 15 miles an hour, gusting to 24. And the pressure was 29.92 inches and falling. Close to home, Burlington mostly sunny and 80. Cedar Rapids sunny and 81. Dubuque mostly sunny and 81. Iowa City mostly sunny and 83. Muscatine 84. Galesburg partly sunny and 80. Peoria partly sunny and 80. Savannah 81. Rockford Thunder and 76. Across the Midwest, Chicago partly sunny and 70. Des Moines mostly sunny and 81. Madison partly sunny and 73. Milwaukee partly sunny and 71. Minneapolis partly sunny and 73. Omaha mostly sunny and 84. St. Louis cloudy and 83. Springfield, Illinois cloudy and 70. Waterloo sunny and 82. Once again,
5 p.m. in Moline with mostly sunny skies, the temperature was 80. At Davenport with mostly sunny skies, the temperature was 82. Here is an abbreviated forecast for the Guam cities and surrounding areas. Tonight, mostly clear with a slight chance of showers and thunderstorms until midnight, then partly cloudy after midnight. Some thunderstorms may be severe with damaging winds and large hail. Lows in the lower 60s. West winds 5 to 10 miles an hour. Chance of rain 20%. Thursday, partly sunny. Highs in the lower 80s. West winds around 5 miles an hour. Thursday night, mostly cloudy. A chance of showers after midnight. Lows in the lower 60s. Northeast winds around 5 miles an hour. Chance of rain 40%. Friday, partly sunny with a chance of showers in the morning, then mostly cloudy with a slight chance of showers in the afternoon. Highs in the upper 70s. East winds 5 to 10 miles an hour. Chance of rain 40%. Friday night, mostly cloudy. Lows in the lower 60s. East winds 5 to 10 miles an hour. Saturday, partly sunny. Highs in the lower 80s. Saturday night, a chance of showers and thunderstorms. Warmer. Lows in the lower 70s. Sunday, mostly sunny. Hot. Highs in the lower 90s. Sunday night through Wednesday, mostly clear. Hot. Lows in the mid-70s. Highs in the mid-90s. The Moline, Illinois climate summary for this evening, as of 4 p.m., June 24, 2026. Today's high temperature was 82 degrees and the low 61 degrees. A trace of precipitation fell today. Sunset tonight is at 8:40 p.m. You're listening to NOAA Weather Radio Station WXJ73 in the Quad Cities. 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The coverage area includes the following counties: Cedar, Clinton, Louisa, Muscatine, Scott, Henry, Illinois, Mercer, Rock Island, and Whiteside. The current time is 5:21 p.m. Central Daylight Time. Severe thunderstorm watch number 387 remains in effect until 10 p.m. for the following counties in Iowa, Clinton and Scott, and the following counties in Illinois, Henry, Rock Island, and Whiteside. Remember, a severe thunderstorm watch means that conditions are favorable for the development of severe weather, including large hail and damaging winds, in and close to the watch area. While severe weather may not be imminent, persons should remain alert for rapidly changing weather conditions and listen for later statements and possible warnings. 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At 5 p.m. in Moline, skies were mostly sunny. The temperature was 80 degrees, dew point 66, relative humidity 62%, producing a heat index of 82. The wind was west at 12 miles an hour, and the pressure was 29.91 inches and falling. At Davenport, skies were mostly sunny. The temperature was 82 degrees, dew point 64, relative humidity 54%, producing a heat index of 83. The wind was west at 15 miles an hour, gusting to 24, and the pressure was 29.92 inches and falling. Close to home, Burlington mostly sunny and 80. Cedar Rapids sunny and 81. Dubuque mostly sunny and 81. Iowa City mostly sunny and 83. Muscatine 84. Galesburg partly sunny and 80. Peoria partly sunny and 80. Savannah 81. Rockford Thunder and 76. Across the Midwest, Chicago partly sunny and 70. Des Moines mostly sunny and 81. Madison partly sunny and 73. Milwaukee partly sunny and 71. Minneapolis partly sunny and 73. Omaha mostly sunny and 84. St. Louis cloudy and 83. Springfield, Illinois cloudy and 70. Waterloo sunny and 82. Once again at 5 p.m. in Moline with mostly sunny skies, the temperature was 80. At Davenport with mostly sunny skies, the temperature was 82. Here is an abbreviated forecast for the Quad Cities and surrounding areas. Tonight, mostly clear.
with a slight chance of showers and thunderstorms until midnight, then partly cloudy after midnight. Some thunderstorms may be severe with damaging winds and large hail. Lows in the lower 60s. West winds 5 to 10 miles an hour. Chance of rain 20%. Thursday, partly sunny. Highs in the lower 80s. West winds around 5 miles an hour. Thursday night, mostly cloudy. A chance of showers after midnight. Lows in the lower 60s. Northeast winds around 5 miles an hour. Chance of rain 40%. Friday, partly sunny with a chance of showers in the morning, then mostly cloudy with a slight chance of showers in the afternoon. Highs in the upper 70s. East winds 5 to 10 miles an hour. Chance of rain 40%. Friday night, mostly cloudy. Lows in the lower 60s. East winds 5 to 10 miles an hour. Saturday, partly sunny. Highs in the lower 80s. Saturday night, a chance of showers and thunderstorms. Warmer. Lows in the lower 70s. Sunday, mostly sunny. Hot. Highs in the lower 90s. Sunday night through Wednesday, mostly clear. Hot. Lows in the mid-70s. Highs in the mid-90s. The Moline, Illinois climate summary for this evening, as of 4 p.m., June 24, 2026. Today's high temperature was 82 degrees and the low 61 degrees. A trace of precipitation fell today. Sunset tonight is at 8:40 p.m. You're listening to NOAA Weather Radio Station WXJ73 in the Quad Cities. The current time is 5:25 p.m. Central Daylight Time. Severe Thunderstorm Watch number 387 remains in effect until 10 p.m. for the following counties, in Iowa, Clinton and Scott, and the following counties, in Illinois, Henry, Rock Island and Whiteside. Remember, a severe thunderstorm watch means that conditions are favorable for the development of severe weather, including large hail and damaging winds, in and close to the watch area. While severe weather may not be imminent, persons should remain alert for rapidly changing weather conditions and listen for later statements and possible warnings. Stay tuned to NOAA Weather Radio, commercial radio and television outlets, or internet for the latest severe weather information. At 5 p.m. in Moline, skies were mostly sunny. The temperature was 80 degrees, dew point 66, relative humidity 62%, producing a heat index of 82. The wind was west at 12 miles an hour. And the pressure was 29.91 inches and falling. At Davenport, skies were mostly sunny. The temperature was 82 degrees, dew point 64, relative humidity 54%, producing a heat index of 83. The wind was west at 15 miles an hour, gusting to 24. And the pressure was 29.92 inches and falling. Close to home, Burlington mostly sunny and 80. Cedar Rapids sunny and 81. Dubuque mostly sunny and 81. Iowa City mostly sunny and 83. Muscatine 84. Galesburg partly sunny and 80. Peoria partly sunny and 80. Savannah 81. Rockford Thunder and 76. Across the Midwest, Chicago partly sunny and 70. Des Moines mostly sunny and 81. Madison partly sunny and 73. Milwaukee partly sunny and 71. Minneapolis partly sunny and 73. Omaha mostly sunny and 84. St. Louis cloudy and 83. Springfield, Illinois cloudy and 70. Waterloo sunny and 82. Once again at 5 p.m. in Moline with mostly sunny skies, the temperature was 80. At Davenport with mostly sunny skies, the temperature was 82. Here is an abbreviated forecast for the Quad Cities and surrounding areas. Tonight, mostly clear with a slight chance of showers and thunderstorms until midnight, then partly cloudy after midnight. Some thunderstorms may be severe with damaging winds and large hail. Lows in the lower 60s. West winds 5 to 10 miles an hour. Chance of rain 20%. Thursday, partly sunny. Highs in the lower 80s. West winds around 5 miles an hour. Thursday night, mostly cloudy. A chance of showers after midnight. Lows in the lower 60s. Northeast winds around 5 miles an hour. Chance of rain 40%.
Friday, partly sunny with a chance of showers in the morning, then mostly cloudy with a chance of showers in the afternoon. Highs in the upper 70s. East winds 5 to 10 miles an hour. Chance of rain 40%. Friday night, mostly cloudy. Lows in the lower 60s. East winds 5 to 10 miles an hour. Saturday, partly sunny. Highs in the lower 80s. Saturday night, a chance of showers and thunderstorms. Warmer. Lows in the lower 70s. Sunday, mostly sunny. Hot. Highs in the lower 90s. Sunday night through Wednesday, mostly clear. Hot. Lows in the mid-70s. Highs in the mid-90s. The Moline, Illinois climate summary for this evening, as of 4 p.m., June 24, 2026. Today's high temperature was 82 degrees and the low 61 degrees. A trace of precipitation fell today. Sunset tonight is at 8:40 p.m. You are listening to NOAA Weather Radio Station WXJ73 in the Quad Cities. The current time is 5:30 p.m. Central Daylight Time. Severe thunderstorm watch number 387 remains in effect until 10 p.m. for the following counties, in Iowa, Clinton and Scott, and the following counties, in Illinois, Henry, Rock Island, and Whiteside. Remember, a severe thunderstorm watch means that conditions are favorable for the development of severe weather, including large hail and damaging winds, in and close to the watch area. While severe weather may not be imminent, persons should remain alert for rapidly changing weather conditions and listen for later statements and possible warnings. Stay tuned to NOAA Weather Radio, commercial radio and television outlets, or internet for the latest severe weather information. At 5 p.m. in Moline, skies were mostly sunny. The temperature was 80 degrees, dew point 66, relative humidity 62%, producing a heat index of 82. The wind was west at 12 miles an hour. And the pressure was 29.91 inches and falling. At Davenport, skies were mostly sunny. The temperature was 82 degrees, dew point 64, relative humidity 54%, producing a heat index of 83. The wind was west at 15 miles an hour, gusting to 24. And the pressure was 29.92 inches and falling. Close to home, Burlington mostly sunny and 80. Cedar Rapids sunny and 81. Dubuque mostly sunny and 81. Iowa City mostly sunny and 83. Muscatine 84. Galesburg partly sunny and 80. Peoria partly sunny and 80. Savannah 81. Rockford Thunder and 76. Across the Midwest, Chicago partly sunny and 70. Des Moines mostly sunny and 81. Madison partly sunny and 73. Milwaukee partly sunny and 71. Minneapolis partly sunny and 73. Omaha mostly sunny and 84. St. Louis cloudy and 83. Springfield, Illinois cloudy and 70. Waterloo sunny and 82. Once again at 5 p.m. in Moline with mostly sunny skies, the temperature was 80. At Davenport with mostly sunny skies, the temperature was 82. Here is an abbreviated forecast for the Quad Cities and surrounding areas. Tonight, mostly clear with a slight chance of showers and thunderstorms until midnight, then partly cloudy after midnight. Some thunderstorms may be severe with damaging winds and large hail. Lows in the lower 60s. West winds 5 to 10 miles an hour. Chance of rain 20%. Thursday, partly sunny. Highs in the lower 80s. West winds around 5 miles an hour. Thursday night, mostly cloudy. A chance of showers after midnight. Lows in the lower 60s. Northeast winds around 5 miles an hour. Chance of rain 40%. Friday, partly sunny with a chance of showers in the morning, then mostly cloudy with a slight chance of showers in the afternoon. Highs in the upper 70s. East winds 5 to 10 miles an hour. Chance of rain 40%. Friday night, mostly cloudy. Lows in the lower 60s. East winds 5 to 10 miles an hour. Saturday, partly sunny. Highs in the lower 80s. Saturday night, a chance of showers and thunderstorms. Warmer. Lows in the lower 70s. Sunday, mostly sunny. Hot. Highs in the lower 90s. Sunday night through Wednesday, mostly clear.
hot. Lows in the mid-70s. Highs in the mid-90s. The Moline, Illinois climate summary for this evening, as of 4 p.m., June 24, 2026. Today's high temperature was 82 degrees and the low 61 degrees. A trace of precipitation fell today. Sunset tonight is at 8:40 p.m. You're listening to NOAA Weather Radio Station WXJ73 in the Quad Cities. The current time is 5:34 p.m. Central Daylight Time. Severe thunderstorm watch number 387 remains in effect until 10 p.m. for the following counties in Iowa, Clinton and Scott, and the following counties in Illinois, Henry, Rock Island, and Whiteside. Remember, a severe thunderstorm watch means that conditions are favorable for the development of severe weather, including large hail and damaging winds, in and close to the watch area. While severe weather may not be imminent, persons should remain alert for rapidly changing weather conditions and listen for later statements and possible warnings. Stay tuned to NOAA Weather Radio, commercial radio and television outlets, or internet for the latest severe weather information. At 5 p.m. in Moline, skies were mostly sunny. The temperature was 80 degrees, dew point 66, relative humidity 62%, producing a heat index of 82. The wind was west at 12 miles an hour. And the pressure was 29.91 inches and falling. At Davenport, skies were mostly sunny. The temperature was 82 degrees, dew point 64, relative humidity 54%, producing a heat index of 83. The wind was west at 15 miles an hour, gusting to 24. And the pressure was 29.92 inches and falling. Close to home, Burlington mostly sunny and 80. Cedar Rapids sunny and 81. Dubuque mostly sunny and 81. Iowa City mostly sunny and 83. Muscatine 84. Galesburg partly sunny and 80. Peoria partly sunny and 80. Savannah 81. Rockford Thunder and 76. Across the Midwest, Chicago partly sunny and 70. Des Moines mostly sunny and 81. Madison partly sunny and 73. Milwaukee partly sunny and 71. Minneapolis partly sunny and 73. Omaha mostly sunny and 84. St. Louis cloudy and 83. Springfield, Illinois cloudy and 70. Waterloo sunny and 82. Once again at 5 p.m. in Moline with mostly sunny skies, the temperature was 80. At Davenport with mostly sunny skies, the temperature was 82. Here is an abbreviated forecast for the Quad Cities and surrounding areas. Tonight, mostly clear with a slight chance of showers and thunderstorms until midnight, then partly cloudy after midnight. Some thunderstorms may be severe with damaging winds and large hail. Lows in the lower 60s. West winds 5 to 10 miles an hour. Chance of rain 20%. Thursday, partly sunny. Highs in the lower 80s. West winds around 5 miles an hour. Thursday night, mostly cloudy. A chance of showers after midnight. Lows in the lower 60s. Northeast winds around 5 miles an hour. Chance of rain 40%. Friday, partly sunny with a chance of showers in the morning, then mostly cloudy with a slight chance of showers in the afternoon. Highs in the upper 70s. East winds 5 to 10 miles an hour. Chance of rain 40%. Friday night, mostly cloudy. Lows in the lower 60s. East winds 5 to 10 miles an hour. Saturday, partly sunny. Highs in the lower 80s. Saturday night, a chance of showers and severe thunderstorm watch number 387 has been canceled for the following counties in Iowa, Clinton and Scott, and Rock Island, Illinois. Severe thunderstorm watch number 387 remains in effect until 10 p.m. for the following counties in Illinois, Henry, and Whiteside. Remember, a severe thunderstorm watch means that conditions are favorable for the development of severe weather, including large hail and damaging winds, in and close to the watch area. While severe weather may not be imminent, persons should remain alert for rapidly changing weather conditions and listen for later statements and possible warnings. Stay tuned to NOAA Weather Radio, commercial radio and television outlets, or internet for the latest severe weather information. Here is an abbreviated forecast for the Quad Cities and surrounding areas.
tonight, mostly clear with a slight chance of showers and thunderstorms until midnight, then partly cloudy after midnight. Some thunderstorms may be severe with damp winds and large hail. Lows in the lower 60s. West winds 5 to 10 miles an hour. Chance of rain 20%. Thursday, partly sunny. Highs in the lower 80s. West winds around 5 miles an hour. Thursday night, mostly cloudy. A chance of showers after midnight. Lows in the lower 60s. Northeast winds around 5 miles an hour. Chance of rain 40%. Friday, partly sunny with a chance of showers in the morning, then mostly cloudy with a slight chance of showers in the afternoon. Highs in the upper 70s. East winds 5 to 10 miles an hour. Chance of rain 40%. Friday night, mostly cloudy. Lows in the lower 60s. East winds 5 to 10 miles an hour. Saturday, partly sunny. Highs in the lower 80s. Saturday night, a chance of showers and thunderstorms. Warmer. Lows in the lower 70s. Sunday, mostly sunny. Hot. Highs in the lower 90s. Sunday night through Wednesday, mostly clear. Hot. Lows in the mid-70s. Highs in the mid-90s. The Moline, Illinois climate summary for this evening, as of 4 p.m., June 24, 2026. Today's high temperature was 82 degrees and the low 61 degrees. A trace of precipitation fell today. Sunset tonight is at 8:40 p.m. You are listening to NOAA Weather Radio Station WXJ73 in the Quad Cities. The current time is 5:40 p.m. Central Daylight Time. Severe Thunderstorm Watch number 387 has been canceled for the following counties in Iowa, Clinton and Scott, and Rock Island, Illinois. Severe Thunderstorm Watch number 387 remains in effect until 10 p.m. for the following counties in Illinois, Henry and Whiteside. Remember, a severe thunderstorm watch means that conditions are favorable for the development of severe weather, including large hail and damaging winds, in and close to the watch area. While severe weather may not be imminent, persons should remain alert for rapidly changing weather conditions and listen for later statements and possible warnings. Stay tuned to NOAA Weather Radio, commercial radio and television outlets, or internet for the latest severe weather information. At 5 p.m. in Moline, skies were mostly sunny. The temperature was 80 degrees, dew point 66, relative humidity 62%, producing a heat index of 82. The wind was west at 12 miles an hour. And the pressure was 29.91 inches and falling. At Davenport, skies were mostly sunny. The temperature was 82 degrees, dew point 64, relative humidity 54%, producing a heat index of 83. The wind was west at 15 miles an hour, gusting to 24. And the pressure was 29.92 inches and falling. Close to home, Burlington mostly sunny and 80. Cedar Rapids sunny and 81. Dubuque mostly sunny and 81. Iowa City mostly sunny and 83. Muscatine 84. Galesburg partly sunny and 80. Peoria partly sunny and 80. Savannah 81. Rockford Thunder and 76. Across the Midwest, Chicago partly sunny and 70. Des Moines mostly sunny and 81. Madison partly sunny and 73. Milwaukee partly sunny and 71. Minneapolis partly sunny and 73. Omaha mostly sunny and 84. St. Louis cloudy and 83. Springfield, Illinois cloudy and 70. Waterloo sunny and 82. Once again at 5 p.m. at Moline with mostly sunny skies, the temperature was 80. At Davenport with mostly sunny skies, the temperature was 82. Here is an abbreviated forecast for the Quad Cities and surrounding areas. Tonight, mostly clear with a slight chance of showers and thunderstorms until midnight, then partly cloudy after midnight. Some thunderstorms may be severe with damaging winds and large hail. Lows in the lower 60s. West winds 5 to 10 miles an hour. Chance of rain 20%. Thursday, partly sunny. Highs in the lower 80s. West winds around 5 miles an hour. Thursday night, mostly cloudy. A chance of showers after midnight. Lows in the lower 60s. Northeast winds around 5 miles an hour.
chance of rain 40%. Friday, partly sunny with a chance of showers in the morning, then mostly cloudy with a slight chance of showers in the afternoon. Highs in the upper 70s. East winds 5 to 10 miles an hour. Chance of rain 40%. Friday night, mostly cloudy. Lows in the lower 60s. East winds 5 to 10 miles an hour. Saturday, partly sunny. Highs in the lower 80s. Saturday night, a chance of showers and thunderstorms. Warmer. Lows in the lower 70s. Sunday, mostly sunny. Hot. Highs in the lower 90s. Sunday night through Wednesday, mostly clear. Hot. Lows in the mid-70s. Highs in the mid-90s. The Moline, Illinois climate summary for this evening, as of 4 p.m., June 24, 2026. Today's high temperature was 82 degrees and the low 61 degrees. A trace of precipitation fell today. Sunset tonight is at 8:40 p.m. You're listening to NOAA Weather Radio Station WXJ73 in the Quad Cities. The current time is 5:45 p.m. Central Daylight Time. Severe Thunderstorm Watch number 387 has been canceled for the following counties in Iowa, Clinton and Scott, and Rock Island, Illinois. Severe Thunderstorm Watch number 387 remains in effect until 10 p.m. for the following counties in Illinois, Henry and Whiteside. Remember, a severe thunderstorm watch means that conditions are favorable for the development of severe weather, including large hail and damaging winds, in and close to the watch area. While severe weather may not be imminent, persons should remain alert for rapidly changing weather conditions and listen for later statements and possible warnings. Stay tuned to NOAA Weather Radio, commercial radio and television outlets, or internet for the latest severe weather information. At 5 p.m. in Moline, skies were mostly sunny. The temperature was 80 degrees, dew point 66, relative humidity 62%, producing a heat index of 82. The wind was west at 12 miles an hour. And the pressure was 29.91 inches and falling. At Davenport, skies were mostly sunny. The temperature was 82 degrees, dew point 64, relative humidity 54%, producing a heat index of 83. The wind was west at 15 miles an hour, gusting to 24. And the pressure was 29.92 inches and falling. Close to home, Burlington mostly sunny and 80. Cedar Rapids sunny and 81. Dubuque mostly sunny and 81. Iowa City mostly sunny and 83. Muscatine 84. Galesburg partly sunny and 80. Peoria partly sunny and 80. Savannah 81. Rockford Thunder and 76. Across the Midwest, Chicago partly sunny and 70. Des Moines mostly sunny and 81. Madison partly sunny and 73. Milwaukee partly sunny and 71. Minneapolis partly sunny and 73. Omaha mostly sunny and 84. St. Louis cloudy and 83. Springfield, Illinois cloudy and 70. Waterloo sunny and 82. Once again at 5 p.m. in Moline with mostly sunny skies, the temperature was 80. At Davenport with mostly sunny skies, the temperature was 82. Here is an abbreviated forecast for the Quad Cities and surrounding areas. Tonight, mostly clear with a slight chance of showers and thunderstorms until midnight, then partly cloudy after midnight. Some thunderstorms may be severe with damaging winds and large hail. Lows in the lower 60s. West winds 5 to 10 miles an hour. Chance of rain 20%. Thursday, partly sunny. Highs in the lower 80s. West winds around 5 miles an hour. Thursday night, mostly cloudy. A chance of showers after midnight. Lows in the lower 60s. Northeast winds around 5 miles an hour. Chance of rain 40%. Friday, partly sunny with a chance of showers in the morning, then mostly cloudy with a slight chance of showers in the afternoon. Highs in the upper 70s. East winds 5 to 10 miles an hour. Chance of rain 40%. Friday night, mostly cloudy. Lows in the lower 60s. East winds 5 to 10 miles an hour. Saturday, partly sunny. Highs in the lower 80s. Saturday night, a chance of showers and thunderstorms. Warmer. Lows in the lower 70s.
Sunday, mostly sunny. Hot. Highs in the lower 90s. Sunday night through Wednesday, mostly clear. Hot. Lows in the mid-70s. Highs in the mid-90s. The Moline, Illinois climate summary for this evening, as of 4 p.m., June 24, 2026. Today's high temperature was 82 degrees and the low 61 degrees. A trace of precipitation fell today. Sunset tonight is at 8:40 p.m. You're listening to NOAA Weather Radio Station WXJ73 in the Quad Cities. The current time is 5:49 p.m. Central Daylight Time. Severe thunderstorm watch number 387 remains in effect until 10 p.m. for the following counties in Illinois, Henry, and Whiteside. Remember, a severe thunderstorm watch means that conditions are favorable for the development of severe weather, including large hail and damaging winds, in and close to the watched area. While severe weather may not be imminent, persons should remain alert for rapidly changing weather conditions and listen for later statements and possible warnings. Stay tuned to NOAA Weather Radio, commercial radio and television outlets, or internet for the latest severe weather information. At 5 p.m. in Moline, skies were mostly sunny. The temperature was 80 degrees, dew point 66, relative humidity 62%, producing a heat index of 82. The wind was west at 12 miles an hour. And the pressure was 29.91 inches and falling. At Davenport, skies were mostly sunny. The temperature was 82 degrees, dew point 64, relative humidity 54%, producing a heat index of 83. The wind was west at 15 miles an hour, gusting to 24. And the pressure was 29.92 inches and falling. Close to home, Burlington mostly sunny and 80. Cedar Rapids sunny and 81. Dubuque mostly sunny and 81. Iowa City mostly sunny and 83. Muscatine 84. Galesburg partly sunny and 80. Peoria partly sunny and 80. Savannah 81. Rockford Thunder and 76. Across the Midwest, Chicago partly sunny and 70. Des Moines mostly sunny and 81. Madison partly sunny and 73. Milwaukee partly sunny and 71. Minneapolis partly sunny and 73. Omaha mostly sunny and 84. St. Louis cloudy and 83. Springfield, Illinois cloudy and 70. Waterloo sunny and 82. Once again at 5 p.m. in Moline with mostly sunny skies, the temperature was 80. At Davenport with mostly sunny skies, the temperature was 82. Here is an abbreviated forecast for the Quad Cities and surrounding areas. Tonight, mostly clear with a slight chance of showers and thunderstorms until midnight, then partly cloudy after midnight. Some thunderstorms may be severe with damaging winds and large hail. Lows in the lower 60s. West winds 5 to 10 miles an hour. Chance of rain 20%. Thursday, partly sunny. Highs in the lower 80s. West winds around 5 miles an hour. Thursday night, mostly cloudy. A chance of showers after midnight. Lows in the lower 60s. Northeast winds around 5 miles an hour. Chance of rain 40%. Friday, partly sunny with a chance of showers in the morning, then mostly cloudy with a slight chance of showers in the afternoon. Highs in the upper 70s. East winds 5 to 10 miles an hour. Chance of rain 40%. Friday night, mostly cloudy. Lows in the lower 60s. East winds 5 to 10 miles an hour. Saturday, partly sunny. Highs in the lower 80s. Saturday night, a chance of showers and thunderstorms. Warmer. Lows in the lower 70s. Sunday, mostly sunny. Hot. Highs in the lower 90s. Sunday night through Wednesday, mostly clear. Hot. Lows in the mid-70s. Highs in the mid-90s. The Moline, Illinois climate summary for this evening, as of 4 p.m., June 24, 2026. Today's high temperature was 82 degrees and the low 61 degrees. A trace of precipitation fell today. Sunset tonight is at 8:40 p.m. You're listening to NOAA Weather Radio Station WXJ73 in the Quad Cities. The current time is 5:53 p.m. Central Daylight Time.
Severe thunderstorm watch number 387 remains in effect until 10 p.m. for the following counties in Illinois, Henry, and Whiteside. Remember, a severe thunderstorm watch means that conditions are favorable for the development of severe weather.

and Davenport skies were mostly sunny. The temperature was 82 degrees, dew point 64, relative humidity 54%, producing a heat index of 83. The wind was west at 15 miles an hour, gusting to 24. And the pressure was 29.92 inches and falling. Close to home, Burlington mostly sunny and 80. Cedar Rapids sunny and 81. Dubuque mostly sunny and 81. Iowa City mostly sunny and 83. Muscatine 84. Galesburg partly sunny and 80. Peoria partly sunny and 80. Savannah 81. Rockford Thunder and 76. Across the Midwest, Chicago partly sunny and 70. Des Moines mostly sunny and 81. Madison partly sunny and 73. Milwaukee partly sunny and 71. Minneapolis partly sunny and 73. Omaha mostly sunny and 84. St. Louis cloudy and 83. Springfield, Illinois cloudy and 70. Waterloo sunny and 82. Once again at 5 p.m. in Moline with mostly sunny skies, the temperature was 80. At Davenport with mostly sunny skies, the temperature was 82. Here is an abbreviated forecast for the Quad Cities and surrounding areas. Tonight, mostly clear with a slight chance of showers and thunderstorms until midnight, then partly cloudy after midnight. Some thunderstorms may be severe with damaging winds and large hail. Lows in the lower 60s. West winds 5 to 10 miles an hour. Chance of rain 20%. Thursday, partly sunny. Highs in the lower 80s. West winds around 5 miles an hour. Thursday night, mostly cloudy. A chance of showers after midnight. Lows in the lower 60s. Northeast winds around 5 miles an hour. Chance of rain 40%. Friday, partly sunny with a chance of showers in the morning, then mostly cloudy with a slight chance of showers in the afternoon. Highs in the upper 70s. East winds 5 to 10 miles an hour. Chance of rain 40%. Friday night, mostly cloudy. Lows in the lower 60s. East winds 5 to 10 miles an hour. Saturday, partly sunny. Highs in the lower 80s. Saturday night, a chance of showers and thunderstorms. Warmer. Lows in the lower 70s. Sunday, mostly sunny. Hot. Highs in the lower 90s. Sunday night through Wednesday, mostly clear. Hot. Lows in the mid-70s. Highs in the mid-90s. The Moline, Illinois climate summary for this evening, as of 4 p.m., June 24, 2026. Today's high temperature was 82 degrees and the low 61 degrees. A trace of precipitation fell today. Sunset tonight is at 8:40 p.m. You are listening to NOAA Weather Radio Station WXJ73 in the Quad Cities. The current time is 5:57 p.m. Central Daylight Time. Severe thunderstorm watch number 387 remains in effect until 10 p.m. for the following counties in Illinois, Henry, and Whiteside. Remember, a severe thunderstorm watch means that conditions are favorable for the development of severe weather, including large hail and damaging winds, in and close to the watch area. While severe weather may not be imminent, persons should remain alert for rapidly changing weather conditions and listen for later statements and possible warnings. Stay tuned to NOAA Weather Radio, commercial radio and television outlets, or internet for the latest severe weather information. Here is an abbreviated forecast for the Quad Cities and surrounding areas. Tonight, mostly clear with a slight chance of showers and thunderstorms until midnight, then partly cloudy after midnight. Some thunderstorms may be severe with damaging winds and large hail. Lows in the lower 60s. West winds 5 to 10 miles an hour. Chance of rain 20%. Thursday, partly sunny. Highs in the lower 80s. West winds around 5 miles an hour. Thursday night, mostly cloudy. A chance of showers after midnight. Lows in the lower 60s. Northeast winds around 5 miles an hour. Chance of rain 40%. Friday, partly sunny with a chance of showers in the morning, then mostly cloudy with a slight chance of showers in the afternoon. Highs in the upper 70s. East winds 5 to 10 miles an hour. Chance of rain 40%. Friday night, mostly cloudy. Lows in the lower 60s. East winds 5 to 10 miles an hour.

National Weather Service in the Quad Cities has issued a severe thunderstorm warning for northeastern Whiteside County until 6:45 p.m. At 5:59 p.m., a severe thunderstorm was located over Morrison-Rockwood State Park, or near Morrison, moving east at 30 miles an hour. Expected hazards include 60 miles an hour wind gusts and quarter-size hail. The following impacts are expected. Hail damage to vehicles is expected. Expect wind damage to roofs, siding, and trees. Locations impacted include Sterling, Rock Falls, Morrison, Coleta, Emerson, Union Grove, Eustick, Round Grove, Ewart Addition, Whiteside County Airport, Galt, Franklin Corners, Penrose, Malvern, Como, White Pigeon, Morrison Rockwood State Park, Whiteside County Fairgrounds, Grimes Addition, and Douglas Park. This includes Interstate 88 between mile markers 31 and 44. This also includes Morrison Rockwood State Park. Take cover now. 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The current time is 6:01 p.m. Central Daylight Time. The following is a summary of watches, warnings, and advisories in effect. A severe thunderstorm warning has been issued until 6:45 p.m. for the following county, Whiteside, Illinois. Severe thunderstorm watch number 387 remains in effect until 10 p.m. for the following counties in Illinois, Henry, and Whiteside. The National Weather Service in the Quad Cities has issued a severe thunderstorm warning for northeastern Whiteside County until 6:45 p.m. At 5:59 p.m., a severe thunderstorm was located over Morrison-Rockwood State Park, or near Morrison, moving east at 30 miles an hour. Expected hazards include 60 miles an hour wind gusts and quarter-size hail. The following impacts are expected. Hail damage to vehicles is expected. Expect wind damage to roofs, siding, and trees. Locations impacted include Sterling, Rock Falls, Morrison, Coleta, Emerson, Union Grove, Eustick, Round Grove, Ewart Addition, Whiteside County Airport, Galt, Franklin Corners, Penrose, Malvern, Como, White Pigeon, Morrison Rockwood State Park, Whiteside County Fairgrounds, Grimes Addition, and Douglas Park. This includes Interstate 88 between mile markers 31 and 44. This also includes Morrison Rockwood State Park. Take cover now. 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The current time is 6:02 p.m. Central Daylight Time. The following is a summary of watches, warnings, and advisories in effect. A severe thunderstorm warning has been issued until 6:45 p.m. for the following county, Whiteside, Illinois. Severe thunderstorm watch number 387 remains in effect until 10 p.m. for the following counties in Illinois, Henry, and Whiteside. The National Weather Service in the Quad Cities has issued a severe thunderstorm warning for northeastern Whiteside County until 6:45 p.m. At 5:59 p.m., a severe thunderstorm was located over Morrison-Rockwood State Park, or near Morrison, moving east at 30 miles an hour. Expected hazards include 60 miles an hour wind gusts and quarter-size hail. The following impacts are expected. Hail damage to vehicles is expected. Expect wind damage to roofs, siding, and trees. Locations impacted include Sterling, Rock Falls, Morrison, Coleta, Emerson, Union Grove, Eustick, Round Grove, Ewart Addition, Whiteside County Airport, Galt, Franklin Corners, Penrose, Malvern, Como, White Pigeon, Morrison Rockwood State Park, Whiteside County Fairgrounds, Grimes Addition, and Douglas Park. This includes Interstate 88 between mile markers 31 and 44. This also includes Morrison Rockwood State Park. Take cover now. 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The current time is 6:04 p.m. Central Daylight Time. The following is a summary of watches, warnings, and advisories in effect. A severe thunderstorm warning has been issued until 6:45 p.m. for the following county, Whiteside, Illinois. Severe thunderstorm watch number 387 remains in effect until 10 p.m. for the following counties in Illinois, Henry, and Whiteside. The National Weather Service in the Quad Cities has issued a severe thunderstorm warning for northeastern Whiteside County until 6:45 p.m.
At 5:59 p.m., a severe thunderstorm was located over Morrison-Rockwood State Park, or near Morrison, moving east at 30 miles an hour. Expected hazards include 60 miles an hour wind gusts and quarter-size hail. The following impacts are expected. Hail damage to vehicles is expected. Expect wind damage to roofs, siding, and trees. Locations impacted include Sterling, Rock Falls, Morrison, Coleta, Emerson, Union Grove, Eustick, Round Grove, Eward Addition, Whiteside County Airport, Galt, Franklin Corners, Penrose, Malvern, Como, White Pigeon, Morrison-Rockwood State Park, Whiteside County Fairgrounds, Grimes Addition, and Douglas Park. This includes Interstate 88 between mile markers 31 and 44. This also includes Morrison-Rockwood State Park. Take cover now. 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The current time is 6:05 p.m. Central Daylight Time. The following is a summary of watches, warnings, and advisories in effect. A severe thunderstorm warning has been issued until 6:45 p.m. for the following county, Whiteside, Illinois. Severe thunderstorm watch number 387 remains in effect until 10 p.m. for the following counties in Illinois, Henry, and Whiteside. The National Weather Service in the Quad Cities has issued a severe thunderstorm warning for northeastern Whiteside County until 6:45 p.m. At 5:59 p.m., a severe thunderstorm was located over Morrison-Rockwood State Park, or near Morrison, moving east at 30 miles an hour. Expected hazards include 60 miles an hour wind gusts and quarter-size hail. The following impacts are expected. Hail damage to vehicles is expected. Expect wind damage to roofs, siding, and trees. Locations impacted include Sterling, Rock Falls, Morrison, Coleta, Emerson, Union Grove, Eustick, Round Grove, Eward Addition, Whiteside County Airport, Galt, Franklin Corners, Penrose, Malvern, Como, White Pigeon, Morrison-Rockwood State Park, Whiteside County Fairgrounds, Grimes Addition, and Douglas Park. This includes Interstate 88 between mile markers 31 and 44. This also includes Morrison-Rockwood State Park. Take cover now. 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The current time is 6:07 p.m. Central Daylight Time. The following is a summary of watches, warnings, and advisories in effect. A severe thunderstorm warning has been issued until 6:45 p.m. for the following county, Whiteside, Illinois. Severe thunderstorm watch number 387 remains in effect until 10 p.m. for the following counties in Illinois, Henry, and Whiteside. The National Weather Service in the Quad Cities has issued a severe thunderstorm warning for northeastern Whiteside County until 6:45 p.m. At 5:59 p.m., a severe thunderstorm was located over Morrison-Rockwood State Park, or near Morrison, moving east at 30 miles an hour. Expected hazards include 60 miles an hour wind gusts and quarter-size hail. The following impacts are expected. Hail damage to vehicles is expected. Expect wind damage to roofs, siding, and trees. Locations impacted include Sterling, Rock Falls, Morrison, Coleta, Emerson, Union Grove, Eustick, Round Grove, Eward Addition, Whiteside County Airport, Galt, Franklin Corners, Penrose, Malvern, Como, White Pigeon, Morrison-Rockwood State Park, Whiteside County Fairgrounds, Grimes Addition, and Douglas Park. This includes Interstate 88 between mile markers 31 and 44. This also includes Morrison-Rockwood State Park. Take cover now. 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The current time is 6:09 p.m. Central Daylight Time. The following is a summary of watches, warnings, and advisories in effect. A severe thunderstorm warning has been issued until 6:45 p.m. for the following county, Whiteside, Illinois. Severe thunderstorm watch number 387 remains in effect until 10 p.m. for the following counties in Illinois, Henry, and Whiteside. The National Weather Service in the severe thunderstorm watch number 387 remains in effect until 10 p.m. for the following counties in Illinois, Henry, and Whiteside. Remember, a severe thunderstorm watch means that conditions are favorable for the development of severe weather, including large hail and damaging winds, in and close to the watch area.
While severe weather may not be imminent, persons should remain alert for rapidly changing weather conditions and listen for later statements and possible warnings. Stay tuned to NOAA Weather Radio, commercial radio and television outlets, or Internet for the latest severe weather information. The National Weather Service in the Quad Cities has issued a severe thunderstorm warning for northeastern Whiteside County until 6:45 p.m. At 5:59 p.m., a severe thunderstorm was located over Morrison-Rockwood State Park, or near Morrison, moving east at 30 miles an hour. Expected hazards include 60 miles an hour wind gusts and quarter-size hail. The following impacts are expected. Hail damage to vehicles is expected. Expect wind damage to roofs, siding, and trees. Locations impacted include Sterling, Rock Falls, Morrison, Coleta, Emerson, Union Grove, Eustick, Round Grove, Eward Addition, Whiteside County Airport, Galt, Franklin Corners, Penrose, Malvern, Como, White Pigeon, Morrison Rockwood State Park, Whiteside County Fairgrounds, Grimes Addition, and Douglas Park. This includes Interstate 88 between mile markers 31 and 44. This also includes Morrison Rockwood State Park. Take cover now. 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The current time is 6:11 p.m. Central Daylight Time. The following is a summary of watches, warnings, and advisories in effect. A severe thunderstorm warning has been issued until 6:45 p.m. for the following county, Whiteside, Illinois. Severe thunderstorm watch number 387 remains in effect until 10 p.m. for the following counties in Illinois, Henry, and Whiteside. The National Weather Service in the Quad Cities has issued a severe thunderstorm warning for northeastern Whiteside County until 6:45 p.m. At 5:59 p.m., a severe thunderstorm was located over Morrison-Rockwood State Park or near Morrison, moving east at 30 miles an hour. Expected hazards include 60 miles an hour wind gusts and quarter-size hail. The following impacts are expected. Hail damage to vehicles is expected. Expect wind damage to roofs, siding, and trees. Locations impacted include Sterling, Rock Falls, Morrison, Coleta, Emerson, Union Grove, Eustick, Round Grove, Eward Addition, Whiteside County Airport, Galt, Franklin Corners, Penrose, Malvern, Como, White Pigeon, Morrison Rockwood State Park, Whiteside County Fairgrounds, Grimes Addition, and Douglas Park. This includes Interstate 88 between mile markers 31 and 44. This also includes Morrison Rockwood State Park. Take cover now. 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The current time is 6:12 p.m. Central Daylight Time. The following is a summary of watches, warnings, and advisories in effect. A severe thunderstorm warning has been issued until 6:45 p.m. for the following county, Whiteside, Illinois. Severe thunderstorm watch number 387 remains in effect until 10 p.m. for the following counties in Illinois, Henry, and Whiteside. The National Weather Service in the Quad Cities has issued a severe thunderstorm warning for northeastern Whiteside County until 6:45 p.m. At 5:59 p.m., a severe thunderstorm was located over Morrison-Rockwood State Park or near Morrison, moving east at 30 miles an hour. Expected hazards include 60 miles an hour wind gusts and quarter-size hail. The following impacts are expected. Hail damage to vehicles is expected. Expect wind damage to roofs, siding. A severe thunderstorm warning remains in effect until 6:45 p.m. for northeastern Whiteside County. At 6:12 p.m., a severe thunderstorm was located over Round Grove or near Morrison, moving east at 30 miles an hour. Expected hazards include 60 miles an hour wind gusts and quarter-size hail. The following impacts are expected. Hail damage to vehicles is expected. Expect wind damage to roofs, siding, and trees. Locations impacted include Sterling, Rock Falls, Morrison, Emerson, Union Grove, Round Grove, Eward Addition, Whiteside County Airport, Galt, Penrose, Malvern, Como, Morrison Rockwood State Park, Whiteside County Fairgrounds, Grimes Addition, Douglas Park, Union, and Agnew. This also includes Morrison Rockwood State Park. This includes Interstate 88 between mile markers 31 and 44. Take cover now.
The National Weather Service in the Quad Cities has issued a severe thunderstorm warning for northeastern Whiteside County until 6:45 p.m. At 5:59 p.m., a severe thunderstorm was located over Morrison-Rockwood State Park, or near Morrison, moving east at 30 miles an hour. Expected hazards include 60 miles an hour wind gusts and quarter-size hail. The following impacts are expected. Hail damage to vehicles is expected. Expect wind damage to roofs, siding, and trees. Locations impacted include Sterling, Rock Falls, Morrison, Coleta, Emerson, Union Grove, Eustick, Round Grove, Ewart Audition, Whiteside County Airport, Galt, Franklin Corners, Penrose, Malvern, Como, White Pigeon, Morrison Rockwood State Park, Whiteside County Fairgrounds, Grimes Audition, and Douglas Park. This includes Interstate 88 between mile markers 31 and 44. This also includes Morrison Rockwood State Park. Take cover now. A severe thunderstorm warning remains in effect until 6:45 p.m. for northeastern Whiteside County. At 6:12 p.m., a severe thunderstorm was located over Round Grove, or near Morrison, moving east at 30 miles an hour. Expected hazards include 60 miles an hour wind gusts and quarter-size hail. The following impacts are expected. Hail damage to vehicles is expected. Expect wind damage to roofs, siding, and trees. Locations impacted include Sterling, Rock Falls, Morrison, Emerson, Union Grove, Round Grove, Ewart Audition, Whiteside County Airport, Galt, Penrose, Malvern, Como, Morrison Rockwood State Park, Whiteside County Fairgrounds, Grimes Audition, Douglas Park, Unionville, and Agnew. This also includes Morrison Rockwood State Park. This includes Interstate 88 between mile markers 31 and 44. Take cover now. 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The current time is 6:16 p.m. Central Daylight Time. The following is a summary of watches, warnings, and advisories in effect. A severe thunderstorm warning remains in effect until 6:45 p.m. for the following county, Whiteside, Illinois. The National Weather Service in the Quad Cities has issued a severe thunderstorm warning for northeastern Whiteside County until 6:45 p.m. At 5:59 p.m., a severe thunderstorm was located over Morrison-Rockwood State Park, or near Morrison, moving east at 30 miles an hour. Expected hazards include 60 miles an hour wind gusts and quarter-size hail. The following impacts are expected. Hail damage to vehicles is expected. Expect wind damage to roofs, siding, and trees. Locations impacted include Sterling, Rock Falls, Morrison, Coleta, Emerson, Union Grove, Eustick, Round Grove, Ewart Audition, Whiteside County Airport, Galt, Franklin Corners, Penrose, Malvern, Como, White Pigeon, Morrison Rockwood State Park, Whiteside County Fairgrounds, Grimes Audition, and Douglas Park. This includes Interstate 88 between mile markers 31 and 44. This also includes Morrison Rockwood State Park. Take cover now. A severe thunderstorm warning remains in effect until 6:45 p.m. for northeastern Whiteside County. At 6:12 p.m., a severe thunderstorm was located over Round Grove, or near Morrison, moving east at 30 miles an hour. Expected hazards include 60 miles an hour wind gusts and quarter-size hail. The following impacts are expected. Hail damage to vehicles is expected. Expect wind damage to roofs, siding, and trees. Locations impacted include Sterling, Rock Falls, Morrison, Emerson, Union Grove, Round Grove, Ewart Audition, Whiteside County Airport, Galt, Penrose, Malvern, Como, Morrison Rockwood State Park, Whiteside County Fairgrounds, Grimes Audition, Douglas Park, Unionville, and Agnew. This also includes Morrison Rockwood State Park. This includes Interstate 88 between mile markers 31 and 44. Take cover now. 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The current time is 6:19 p.m. Central Daylight Time. The following is a summary of watches, warnings, and advisories in effect. A severe thunderstorm warning remains in effect until 6:45 p.m. Following county, Whiteside, Illinois. The National Weather Service in the Quad Cities has issued a severe thunderstorm warning for northeastern Whiteside County until 6:45 p.m.
at 5:59 p.m., a severe thunderstorm was located over Morrison-Rockwood State Park, or near Morrison, moving east at 30 miles an hour. Expected hazards include 60 miles an hour wind gusts and quarter-size hail. The following impacts are expected. Hail damage to vehicles is expected. Expect wind damage to roofs, siding, and trees. Locations impacted include Sterling, Rock Falls, Morrison, Coleta, Emerson, Union Grove, Eustick, Round Grove, Ewart Addition, Whiteside County Airport, Galt, Franklin Corners, Penrose, Malvern, Como, White Pigeon, Morrison Rockwood State Park, Whiteside County Fairgrounds, Grimes Addition, and Douglas Park. This includes Interstate 88 between mile markers 31 and 44. This also includes Morrison Rockwood State Park. Take cover now. A severe thunderstorm warning remains in effect until 6:45 p.m. for northeastern Whiteside County. At 6:12 p.m., a severe thunderstorm was located over Round Grove, or near Morrison, moving east at 30 miles an hour. Expected hazards include 60 miles an hour wind gusts and quarter-size hail. The following impacts are expected. Hail damage to vehicles is expected. Expect wind damage to roofs, siding, and trees. Locations impacted include Sterling, Rock Falls, Morrison, Emerson, Union Grove, Round Grove, Ewart Addition, Whiteside County Airport, Galt, Penrose, Malvern, Como, Morrison Rockwood State Park, Whiteside County Fairgrounds, Grimes Addition, Douglas Park, Unionville, and Agnew. This also includes Morrison Rockwood State Park. This includes Interstate 88 between mile markers 31 and 44. Take cover now. 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The current time is 6:21 p.m. Central Daylight Time. The following is a summary of watches, warnings, and advisories in effect. A severe thunderstorm warning remains in effect until 6:45 p.m. for the following county, Whiteside, Illinois. The National Weather Service in the Quad Cities has issued a severe thunderstorm warning for northeastern Whiteside County until 6:45 p.m. At 5:59 p.m., a severe thunderstorm was located over Morrison-Rockwood State Park, or near Morrison, moving east at 30 miles an hour. Expected hazards include 60 miles an hour wind gusts and quarter-size hail. The following impacts are expected. Hail damage to vehicles is expected. Expect wind damage to roofs, siding, and trees. Locations impacted include Sterling, Rock Falls, Morrison, Coleta, Emerson, Union Grove, Eustick, Round Grove, Ewart Addition, Whiteside County Airport, Galt, Franklin Corners, Penrose, Malvern, Como, White Pigeon, Morrison Rockwood State Park, Whiteside County Fairgrounds, Grimes Addition, and Douglas Park. This includes Interstate 88 between mile markers 31 and 44. This also includes Morrison Rockwood State Park. Take cover now. A severe thunderstorm warning remains in effect until 6:45 p.m. for northeastern Whiteside County. At 6:12 p.m., a severe thunderstorm was located over Round Grove, or near Morrison, moving east at 30 miles an hour. Expected hazards include 60 miles an hour wind gusts and quarter-size hail. The following impacts are expected. Hail damage to vehicles is expected. Expect wind damage to roofs, siding, and trees. Locations impacted include Sterling, Rock Falls, Morrison, Emerson, Union Grove, Round Grove, Ewart Addition, Whiteside County Airport, Galt, Penrose, Malvern, Como, Morrison Rockwood State Park, Whiteside County Fairgrounds, Grimes Addition, Douglas Park, Unionville, and Agnew. This also includes Morrison Rockwood State Park. This includes Interstate 88 between mile markers 31 and 44. A severe thunderstorm warning remains in effect until 6:45 p.m. for East Central Whiteside County. At 6:23 p.m., a severe thunderstorm was located over Como, or over Rock Falls, moving east at 30 miles an hour. Expected hazards include 60 miles an hour wind gusts and quarter-size hail. The following impacts are expected. Hail damage to vehicles is expected. Expect wind damage to roofs, siding, and trees. Locations impacted include
Sterling, Rock Falls, Morrison, Emerson, Round Grove, Ewart Audition, Whiteside County Airport, Galt, Como, Whiteside County Fairgrounds, Grimes Audition, Douglas Park, and Agnew. This includes Interstate 88 between mile markers 31 and 44. Take cover now. Do not drive your vehicle through flooded roadways. 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The current time is 6:25 p.m. Central Daylight Time. A severe thunderstorm warning remains in effect until 6:45 p.m. for East Central Whiteside County. At 6:23 p.m., a severe thunderstorm was located over Como, or over Rock Falls, moving east at 30 miles an hour. Expected hazards include 60 miles an hour wind gusts and quarter-size hail. The following impacts are expected. Hail damage to vehicles is expected. Expect wind damage to roofs, siding, and trees. Locations impacted include Sterling, Rock Falls, Morrison, Emerson, Round Grove, Ewart Audition, Whiteside County Airport, Galt, Como, Whiteside County Fairgrounds, Grimes Audition, Douglas Park, and Agnew. This includes Interstate 88 between mile markers 31 and 44. Take cover now. Do not drive your vehicle through flooded roadways. 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The current time is 6:26 p.m. Central Daylight Time. A severe thunderstorm warning remains in effect until 6:45 p.m. for East Central Whiteside County. At 6:23 p.m., a severe thunderstorm was located over Como, or over Rock Falls, moving east at 30 miles an hour. Expected hazards include 60 miles an hour wind gusts and quarter-size hail. The following impacts are expected. Hail damage to vehicles is expected. Expect wind damage to roofs, siding, and trees. Locations impacted include Sterling, Rock Falls, Morrison, Emerson, Round Grove, Ewart Audition, Whiteside County Airport, Galt, Como, Whiteside County Fairgrounds, Grimes Audition, Douglas Park, and Agnew. This includes Interstate 88 between mile markers 31 and 44. Take cover now. Do not drive your vehicle through flooded roadways. 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The current time is 6:27 p.m. Central Daylight Time. A severe thunderstorm warning remains in effect until 6:45 p.m. for East Central Whiteside County. At 6:23 p.m., a severe thunderstorm was located over Como, or over Rock Falls, moving east at 30 miles an hour. Expected hazards include 60 miles an hour wind gusts and quarter-size hail. The following impacts are expected. Hail damage to vehicles is expected. Expect wind damage to roofs, siding, and trees. Locations impacted include Sterling, Rock Falls, Morrison, Emerson, Round Grove, Ewart Audition, Whiteside County Airport, Galt, Como, Whiteside County Fairgrounds, Grimes Audition, Douglas Park, and Agnew. This includes Interstate 88 between mile markers 31 and 44. Take cover now. Do not drive your vehicle through flooded roadways. 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The current time is 6:28 p.m. Central Daylight Time. A severe thunderstorm warning remains in effect until 6:45 p.m. for East Central Whiteside County. At 6:23 p.m., a severe thunderstorm was located over Como, or over Rock Falls, moving east at 30 miles an hour. Expected hazards include 60 miles an hour wind gusts and quarter-size hail. The following impacts are expected. Hail damage to vehicles is expected. Expect wind damage to roofs, siding, and trees. Locations impacted include Sterling, Rock Falls, Morrison, Emerson, Round Grove, Ewart Audition, Whiteside County Airport, Galt, Como, Whiteside County Fairgrounds, Grimes Audition, Douglas Park, and Agnew. This includes Interstate 88 between mile markers 31 and 44. Take cover now. Do not drive your vehicle through flooded roadways. 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The current time is 6:29 p.m. Central Daylight Time. A severe thunderstorm warning remains in effect until 6:40.
5 p.m. for East Central Whiteside County. At 6:23 p.m., a severe thunderstorm was located over Como, or over Rock Falls, moving east at 30 miles an hour. Expected hazards include 60 miles an hour wind gusts and quarter-size hail. The following impacts are expected. Hail damage to vehicles is expected. Expect wind damage to roofs, siding, and trees. Locations impacted include Sterling, Rock Falls, Morrison, Emerson, Round Grove, Ewart Addition, Whiteside County Airport, Galt, Como, Whiteside County Fairgrounds, Grimes Addition, Douglas Park, and Agnew. This includes Interstate 88 between mile markers 31 and 44. Take cover now. Do not drive your vehicle through flooded roadways. 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The current time is 6:30 p.m. Central Daylight Time. A severe thunderstorm warning remains in effect until 6:45 p.m. for East Central Whiteside County. At 6:23 p.m., a severe thunderstorm was located over Como, or over Rock Falls, moving east at 30 miles an hour. Expected hazards include 60 miles an hour wind gusts and quarter-size hail. The following impacts are expected. Hail damage to vehicles is expected. Expect wind damage to roofs, siding, and trees. Locations impacted include Sterling, Rock Falls, Morrison, Emerson, Round Grove, Ewart Addition, Whiteside County Airport, Galt, Como, Whiteside County Fairgrounds, Grimes Addition, Douglas Park, and Agnew. This includes Interstate 88 between mile markers 31 and 44. Take cover now. Do not drive your vehicle through flooded roadways. 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The current time is 6:31 p.m. Central Daylight Time. A severe thunderstorm warning remains in effect until 6:45 p.m. for East Central Whiteside County. At 6:23 p.m., a severe thunderstorm was located over Como, or over Rock Falls, moving east at 30 miles an hour. Expected hazards include 60 miles an hour wind gusts and quarter-size hail. The following impacts are expected. Hail damage to vehicles is expected. Expect wind damage to roofs, siding, and trees. Locations impacted include Sterling, Rock Falls, Morrison, Emerson, Round Grove, Ewart Addition, Whiteside County Airport, Galt, Como, Whiteside County Fairgrounds, Grimes Addition, Douglas Park, and Agnew. This includes Interstate 88 between mile markers 31 and 44. Take cover now. Do not drive your vehicle through flooded roadways. 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The current time is 6:32 p.m. Central Daylight Time. A severe thunderstorm warning remains in effect until 6:45 p.m. for East Central Whiteside County. At 6:23 p.m., a severe thunderstorm was located over Como, or over Rock Falls, moving east at 30 miles an hour. Expected hazards include 60 miles an hour wind gusts and quarter-size hail. The following impacts are expected. Hail damage to vehicles is expected. Expect wind damage to roofs, siding, and trees. Locations impacted include Sterling, Rock Falls, Morrison, Emerson, Round Grove, Ewart Addition, Whiteside County Airport, Galt, Como, Whiteside County Fairgrounds, Grimes Addition, Douglas Park, and Agnew. This includes Interstate 88 between mile markers 31 and 44. Take cover now. 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The current time is 6:33 p.m. Central Daylight Time. A severe thunderstorm warning remains in effect until 6:45 p.m. for East Central Whiteside County. At 6:23 p.m., a severe thunderstorm was located over Como, or over Rock Falls, moving east at 30 miles an hour. Expected hazards include 60 miles an hour wind gusts and quarter-size hail. The following impacts are expected. Hail damage to vehicles is expected. Expect wind damage to roofs, siding, and trees. Locations impacted include Sterling, Rock Falls, Morrison, Emerson, Round Grove, Ewart Addition, Whiteside County Airport, Galt, Como, Whiteside County Fairgrounds, Grimes Addition, Douglas Park, and Agnew.
This includes Interstate 88 between mile markers 31 and 44. Take cover now. 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The current time is 6:34 p.m. Central Daylight Time. A severe thunderstorm warning remains in effect until 6:45 p.m. for East Central Whiteside County. At 6:23 p.m., a severe thunderstorm was located over Como, or over Rock Falls, moving east at 30 miles an hour. Expected hazards include 60 miles an hour wind gusts and quarter-size hail. The following impacts are expected. Hail damage to vehicles is expected. Expect wind damage to roofs, siding, and trees. Locations impacted include Sterling, Rock Falls, Morrison, Emerson, Round Grove, Ewart Addition, Whiteside County Airport, Galt, Como, Whiteside County Fairgrounds, Grimes Addition, Douglas Park, and Agnew. This includes Interstate 88 between mile markers 31 and 44. Take cover now. 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The current time is 6:36 p.m. Central Daylight Time. A severe thunderstorm warning remains in effect until 6:45 p.m. for East Central Whiteside County. At 6:23 p.m., a severe thunderstorm was located over Como, or over Rock Falls, moving east at 30 miles an hour. Expected hazards include 60 miles an hour wind gusts and quarter-size hail. The following impacts are expected. Hail damage to vehicles is expected. Expect wind damage to roofs, siding, and trees. Locations impacted include Sterling, Rock Falls, Morrison, Emerson, Round Grove, Ewart Addition, Whiteside County Airport, Galt, Como, Whiteside County Fairgrounds, Grimes Addition, Douglas Park, and Agnew. This includes Interstate 88 between mile markers 31 and 44. Take cover now. Do not drive your vehicle through flooded roadways. 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The current time is 6:37 p.m. Central Daylight Time. A severe thunderstorm warning remains in effect until 6:45 p.m. for East Central Whiteside County. At 6:23 p.m., a severe thunderstorm was located over Como, or over Rock Falls, moving east at 30 miles an hour. Expected hazards include 60 miles an hour wind gusts and quarter-size hail. The following impacts are expected. Hail damage to vehicles is expected. Expect wind damage to roofs, siding, and trees. Locations impacted include Sterling, Rock Falls, Morrison, Emerson, Round Grove, Ewart Addition, Whiteside County Airport, Galt, Como, Whiteside County Fairgrounds, Grimes Addition, Douglas Park, and Agnew. This includes Interstate 88 between mile markers 31 and 44. Take cover now. Do not drive your vehicle through flooded roadways. 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The current time is 6:38 p.m. Central Daylight Time. A severe thunderstorm warning. The severe thunderstorm warning for East Central Whiteside County will expire at 6:45 p.m. The storm which prompted the warning has weakened below severe limits and no longer poses an immediate threat to life or property. Therefore, the warning will be allowed to expire. A severe thunderstorm watch remains in effect until 10 p.m. for northwestern Illinois. 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The current time is 6:38 p.m. Central Daylight Time. The severe thunderstorm warning for East Central Whiteside County will expire at 6:45 p.m. The storm which prompted the warning has weakened below severe limits and no longer poses an immediate threat to life or property. Therefore, the warning will be allowed to expire. A severe thunderstorm watch remains in effect until 10 p.m. for northwestern Illinois. 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The current time is 6:39 p.m. Central Daylight Time. The severe thunderstorm warning for East Central Whiteside County will expire at 6:45 p.m. The storm which prompted the warning has weakened below severe limits and no longer poses an immediate threat to life or property.
Therefore, the warning will be allowed to expire. A severe thunderstorm watch remains in effect until 10 p.m. for northwestern Illinois. 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The current time is 6:39 p.m. Central Daylight Time. The severe thunderstorm warning for East Central Whiteside County will expire at 6:45 p.m. The storm which prompted the warning has weakened below severe limits and no longer poses an immediate threat to life or property. Therefore, the warning will be allowed to expire. A severe thunderstorm watch remains in effect until 10 p.m. for northwestern Illinois. 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The current time is 6:40 p.m. Central Daylight Time. The severe thunderstorm warning for East Central Whiteside County will expire at 6:45 p.m. The storm which prompted the warning has weakened below severe limits and no longer poses an immediate threat to life or property. Therefore, the warning will be allowed to expire. A severe thunderstorm watch remains in effect until 10 p.m. for northwestern Illinois. 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The current time is 6:41 p.m. Central Daylight Time. The severe thunderstorm warning for East Central Whiteside County will expire at 6:45 p.m. The storm which prompted the warning has weakened below severe limits and no longer poses an immediate threat to life or property. Therefore, the warning will be allowed to expire. A severe thunderstorm watch remains in effect until 10 p.m. for northwestern Illinois. 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The current time is 6:41 p.m. Central Daylight Time. The severe thunderstorm warning for East Central Whiteside County will expire at 6:45 p.m. The storm which prompted the warning has weakened below severe limits and no longer poses an immediate threat to life or property. Therefore, the warning will be allowed to expire. A severe thunderstorm watch remains in effect until 10 p.m. for northwestern Illinois. 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The current time is 6:42 p.m. Central Daylight Time. The severe thunderstorm warning for East Central Whiteside County will expire at 6:45 p.m. The storm which prompted the warning has weakened below severe limits and no longer poses an immediate threat to life or property. Therefore, the warning will be allowed to expire. A severe thunderstorm watch remains in effect until 10 p.m. for northwestern Illinois. 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The current time is 6:42 p.m. Central Daylight Time. The severe thunderstorm warning for East Central Whiteside County will expire at 6:45 p.m. The storm which prompted the warning has weakened below severe limits and no longer poses an immediate threat to life or property. Therefore, the warning will be allowed to expire. A severe thunderstorm watch remains in effect until 10 p.m. for northwestern Illinois. 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The current time is 6:43 p.m. Central Daylight Time. The severe thunderstorm warning for East Central Whiteside County will expire at 6:45 p.m. The storm which prompted the warning has weakened below severe limits and no longer poses an immediate threat to life or property. Therefore, the warning will be allowed to expire. A severe thunderstorm watch remains in effect until 10 p.m. for northwestern Illinois. 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The current time is 6:43 p.m. Central Daylight Time. The severe thunderstorm warning for East Central Whiteside County will expire at 6:45 p.m. The storm which prompted the warning has weakened below severe limits and no longer poses an immediate threat to life or property. Therefore, the warning will be allowed to expire. A severe thunderstorm watch remains in effect until 10 p.m. for northwestern Illinois. 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The current time is 6:44 p.m. Central Daylight Time. The severe thunderstorm warning for East Central Whiteside County will expire at 6:45 p.m. The storm which prompted the warning has weakened below severe limits and no longer poses an immediate threat.
life or property. Therefore, the warning will be allowed to expire. A severe thunderstorm watch remains in effect until 10 p.m. for northwestern Illinois. 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The current time is 6:44 p.m. Central Daylight Time. The severe thunderstorm warning for East Central Whiteside County will expire at 6:45 p.m. The storm which prompted the warning has weakened below severe limits and no longer poses an immediate threat to life or property. Therefore, the warning will be allowed to expire. A severe thunderstorm watch remains in effect until 10 p.m. for northwestern Illinois. 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The current time is 6:45 p.m. Central Daylight Time. The severe thunderstorm warning for East Central Whiteside County will expire at 6:45 p.m. The storm which prompted the warning has weakened below severe limits and no longer poses an immediate threat to life or property. Therefore, the warning will be allowed to expire. A severe thunderstorm watch remains in effect until 10 p.m. for northwestern Illinois. 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The current time is 6:46 p.m. Central Daylight Time. The severe thunderstorm warning for East Central Whiteside County will expire at 6:45 p.m. The storm which prompted the warning has weakened below severe limits and no longer poses an immediate threat to life or property. Therefore, the warning will be allowed to expire. A severe thunderstorm watch remains in effect until 10 p.m. for northwestern Illinois. 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The current time is 6:46 p.m. Central Daylight Time. The severe thunderstorm warning for East Central Whiteside County will expire at 6:45 p.m. The storm which prompted the warning has weakened below severe limits and no longer poses an immediate threat to life or property. Therefore, the warning will be allowed to expire. A severe thunderstorm watch remains in effect until 10 p.m. for northwestern Illinois. This broadcast originates from the National Weather Service office in the Quad Cities and is transmitted on a frequency of 162.55 MHz from Rock Island, Illinois. The coverage area includes the following counties: Cedar, Clinton, Louisa, Muscatine, Scott, Henry, Illinois, Mercer, Rock Island, and Whiteside. 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The current time is 6:47 p.m. Central Daylight Time. Severe thunderstorm watch number 387 remains in effect until 10 p.m. for the following counties in Illinois, Henry, and Whiteside. Remember, a severe thunderstorm watch means that conditions are favorable for the development of severe weather, including large hail and damaging winds, in and close to the watch area. While severe weather may not be imminent, persons should remain alert for rapidly changing weather conditions and listen for later statements and possible warnings. Stay tuned to NOAA Weather Radio, commercial radio and television outlets, or internet for the latest severe weather information. At 6 p.m. at Moline, skies were mostly sunny. The temperature was 82 degrees, dew point 67, relative humidity 60%, producing a heat index of 84. The wind was west at 12 miles an hour. And the pressure was 29.90 inches and falling. At Davenport, skies were mostly sunny. The temperature was 79 degrees, dew point 65, relative humidity 62%, producing a heat index of 81. The wind was west at 12 miles an hour. And the pressure was 29.91 inches and falling. Close to home, Burlington mostly sunny and 82. Cedar Rapids mostly sunny and 81. Dubuque mostly sunny and 81. Iowa City sunny and 84. Galesburg mostly sunny and 82. Peoria partly sunny and 75. Savannah 76. Rockford a thunderstorm and 63. Across the Midwest, Chicago partly sunny and 69. Des Moines mostly sunny and 81. Madison light rain and 72. Milwaukee partly sunny and 68. Minneapolis partly sunny and 74. Omaha mostly sunny and 82. St. Louis cloudy and 82. Springfield.
partly sunny and 72. Waterloo mostly sunny and 80. Once again at 6 p.m. at Moline with mostly sunny skies, the temperature was 82. At Davenport with mostly sunny skies, the temperature was 79. Here is an abbreviated forecast for the Quad Cities and surrounding areas. Tonight, mostly clear with a slight chance of showers and thunderstorms until midnight, then partly cloudy after midnight. Some thunderstorms may be severe with damaging winds and large hail. Lows in the lower 60s. West winds 5 to 10 miles an hour. Chance of rain 20%. Thursday, partly sunny. Highs in the lower 80s. West winds around 5 miles an hour. Thursday night, mostly cloudy. A chance of showers after midnight. Lows in the lower 60s. Northeast winds around 5 miles an hour. Chance of rain 40%. Friday, partly sunny with a chance of showers in the morning, then mostly cloudy with a slight chance of showers in the afternoon. Highs in the upper 70s. East winds 5 to 10 miles an hour. Chance of rain 40%. Friday night, mostly cloudy. Lows in the lower 60s. East winds 5 to 10 miles an hour. Saturday, partly sunny. Highs in the lower 80s. Saturday night, a chance of showers and thunderstorms. Warmer. Lows in the lower 70s. Sunday, mostly sunny. Hot. Highs in the lower 90s. Sunday night through Wednesday, mostly clear. Hot. Lows in the mid-70s. Highs in the mid-90s. The Moline, Illinois climate summary for this evening, as of 4 p.m., June 24, 2026. Today's high temperature was 82 degrees and the low 61 degrees. A trace of precipitation fell today. Sunset tonight is at 8:40 p.m. You're listening to NOAA Weather Radio Station WXJ73 in the Quad Cities. The current time is 6:51 p.m. Central Daylight Time. Severe Thunderstorm Watch number 387 remains in effect until 10 p.m. for the following counties in Illinois, Henry and Whiteside. Remember, a severe thunderstorm watch means that conditions are favorable for the development of severe weather, including large hail and damaging winds, in and close to the watch area. While severe weather may not be imminent, persons should remain alert for rapidly changing weather conditions and listen for later statements and possible warnings. Stay tuned to NOAA Weather Radio, commercial radio and television outlets, or internet for the latest severe weather information. At 6 p.m. at Moline, skies were mostly sunny. The temperature was 82 degrees, dew point 67, relative humidity 60%, producing a heat index of 84. The wind was west at 12 miles an hour. And the pressure was 29.90 inches and falling. At Davenport, skies were mostly sunny. The temperature was 79 degrees, dew point 65, relative humidity 62%, producing a heat index of 81. The wind was west at 12 miles an hour. And the pressure was 29.91 inches and falling. Close to home, Burlington mostly sunny and 82. Cedar Rapids mostly sunny and 81. Dubuque mostly sunny and 81. Iowa City sunny and 84. Galesburg mostly sunny and 82. Peoria partly sunny and 75. Savannah 76. Rockford a thunderstorm and 63. Across the Midwest, Chicago partly sunny and 69. Des Moines mostly sunny and 81. Madison light rain and 72. Milwaukee partly sunny and 68. Minneapolis partly sunny and 74. Omaha mostly sunny and 82. St. Louis cloudy and 82. Springfield, Illinois partly sunny and 72. Waterloo mostly sunny and 80. Once again at 6 p.m. at Moline with mostly sunny skies, the temperature was 82. At Davenport with mostly sunny skies, the temperature was 79. Here is an abbreviated forecast for the Quad Cities and surrounding areas. Tonight, mostly clear with a slight chance of showers and thunderstorms until midnight, then partly cloudy after midnight. Some thunderstorms may be severe with damaging winds and large hail. Lows in the lower 60s. West winds 5 to 10 miles an hour. Chance of rain 20%. Thursday, partly sunny. Highs in the lower 80s. West winds around 5 miles an hour.

warmer. Lows in the lower 70s. Sunday, mostly sunny. Hot. Highs in the lower 90s. Sunday night through Wednesday, mostly clear. Hot. Lows in the mid-70s. Highs in the mid-90s. The Moline, Illinois climate summary for this evening, as of 4 p.m., June 24, 2026. Today's high temperature was 82 degrees and the low 61 degrees. A trace of precipitation fell today. Sunset tonight is at 8:40 p.m. You're listening to NOAA Weather Radio Station WXJ73 in the Quad Cities. The current time is 6:56 p.m. Central Daylight Time. Severe thunderstorm watch number 387 remains in effect until 10 p.m. for the following counties in Illinois, Henry, and Whiteside. Remember, a severe thunderstorm watch means that conditions are favorable for the development of severe weather, including large hail and damaging winds, in and close to the watch area. While severe weather may not be imminent, persons should remain alert for rapidly changing weather conditions and listen for later statements and possible warnings. 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At 6 p.m. at Moline, skies were mostly sunny. The temperature was 82 degrees, dew point 67, relative humidity 60%, producing a heat index of 84. The wind was west at 12 miles an hour. And the pressure was 29.90 inches and falling. At Davenport, skies were mostly sunny. The temperature was 79 degrees, dew point 65, relative humidity 62%, producing a heat index of 81. The wind was west at 12 miles an hour. And the pressure was 29.91 inches and falling. Close to home, Burlington mostly sunny and 82. Cedar Rapids mostly sunny and 81. Dubuque mostly sunny and 81. Iowa City sunny and 84. Galesburg mostly sunny and 82. Peoria partly sunny and 75. Savannah 76. Rockford a thunderstorm and 63. Across the Midwest, Chicago partly sunny and 69. Des Moines mostly sunny and 81. Madison light rain and 72. Milwaukee partly sunny and 68. Minneapolis partly sunny and 74. Omaha mostly sunny and 82. St. Louis cloudy and 82. Springfield, Illinois partly sunny and 72. Waterloo mostly sunny and 80. Once again at 6 p.m. at Moline with mostly sunny skies, the temperature was 82. At Davenport with mostly sunny skies, the temperature was 79. Here is an abbreviated forecast for the Quad Cities and surrounding areas. Tonight, mostly clear with a slight chance of showers and thunderstorms until midnight, then partly cloudy after midnight. Some thunderstorms may be severe with damaging winds and large hail. Lows in the lower 60s. West winds 5 to 10 miles an hour. Chance of rain 20%. Thursday, partly sunny. Highs in the lower 80s. West winds around 5 miles an hour. Thursday night, mostly cloudy. A chance of showers after midnight. Lows in the lower 60s. Northeast winds around 5 miles an hour. Chance of rain 40%. Friday, partly sunny with a chance of showers in the morning, then mostly cloudy with a slight chance of showers in the afternoon. Highs in the upper 70s. East winds 5 to 10 miles an hour. Chance of rain 40%. Friday night, mostly cloudy. Lows in the lower 60s. East winds 5 to 10 miles an hour. Saturday, partly sunny. Highs in the lower 80s. Saturday night, a chance of showers and thunderstorms. Warmer. Lows in the lower 70s. Sunday, mostly sunny. Hot. Highs in the lower 90s. Sunday night through Wednesday, mostly clear. Hot. Lows in the mid-70s. Highs in the mid-90s. The Moline, Illinois climate summary for this evening, as of 4 p.m., June 24, 2026. Today's high temperature was 82 degrees and the low 61 degrees. A trace of precipitation fell today. Sunset tonight is at 8:40 p.m. You're listening to NOAA Weather Radio Station WXJ73 in the Quad Cities. The current time is 7 p.m. Central Daylight Time. Severe thunderstorm.